Potawatomi, Seminole, Stevens, and Tillman, and northern Texas, including the following counties: Archer, Baylor, Clay, Wichita, and Wilbarger. When, through Thursday afternoon, impacts, excessive runoff may result in flooding of rivers, creeks, streams, and other low-lying and flood-prone locations. Flooding may occur in poor drainage and urban areas. Additional details: thunderstorms with very heavy rainfall are expected Wednesday evening through Thursday morning. Rainfall totals of 2 to 4 inches are likely, with some locations possibly receiving as much as 6 inches of rain. http://www.weather.gov/safety/flood. You should monitor later forecasts and be alert for possible flood warnings. Those living in areas prone to flooding should be prepared to take action should flooding develop. Due to the possibility of a significant weather event, the weekly test of the National Weather Service radio warning alarm tone feature has been canceled. Weather permitting, the test will be conducted next Wednesday. 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At Stillwater, light rain and fog were reported. The temperature was 77 degrees, the dew point 73, and the relative humidity 87%. The wind was south at 7 miles an hour. The pressure was 29.72 inches and rising. At Ponca City, it was partly sunny. The temperature was 81, the dew point 72, and the relative humidity 74%. The wind was southeast at 13. The pressure was 29.70 inches and rising. At Guthrie, a thunderstorm was reported, reducing the visibility to 1¾ miles. The temperature was 76, the dew point 73, and the relative humidity 91%. The wind was south at 28, gusting to 36. The pressure was 29.74 inches and rising. Observations from around the region. At Woodward, it was sunny, with a temperature of 86. At Wichita, it was mostly sunny, with a temperature of 78. It was partly sunny, with a temperature of 82 at Dallas-Fort Worth, 89 at Tulsa, and 87 at Springfield. At Oklahoma City, it was cloudy, with a temperature of 76. Once again at 6 p.m., at Stillwater, light rain and fog were reported. The temperature was 77. Flood watch remains in effect through Thursday afternoon. What? Flooding caused by excessive rainfall continues to be possible. Where? Portions of Oklahoma, including the following counties: Atoka, Bryan, Caddo, Canadian, Carter, Cleveland, Cole, Comanche, Cotton, Garvin, Grady, Hughes, Jefferson, Johnson, Lincoln, Love, Marshall, McLean, Murray, Oklahoma, Pontotoc, Potawatomi, Seminole, Stevens, and Tillman, and northern Texas, including the following counties: Archer, Baylor, Clay, Wichita, and Wilbarger. When, through Thursday afternoon, impacts, excessive runoff may result in flooding of rivers, creeks, streams, and other low-lying and flood-prone locations. Flooding may occur in poor drainage and urban areas. Additional details: thunderstorms with very heavy rainfall are expected Wednesday evening through Thursday morning. Rainfall totals of 2 to 4 inches are likely, with some locations possibly receiving as much as 6 inches of rain. http://www.weather.gov/safety/flood. You should monitor later forecasts and be alert for possible flood warnings. Those living in areas prone to flooding should be prepared to take action should flooding develop. Due to the possibility of a significant weather event, the weekly test of the National Weather Service radio warning alarm tone feature has been canceled. Weather permitting, the test will be conducted next Wednesday. 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At Stillwater, light rain and fog were reported. The temperature was 77 degrees, the dew point 73, and the relative humidity 87%. The wind was south at 7 miles an hour. The pressure was 29.72 inches and rising. At Ponca City, it was partly sunny. The temperature was 81, the dew point 72, and the relative humidity 74%. The wind was southeast at 13. The pressure was 29.70 inches and rising. At Guthrie, a thunderstorm was reported.

0: reported, reducing the visibility to 1¾ miles. The temperature was 76, the dew point 73, and the relative humidity 91%. The wind was south at 28, gusting to 36. The pressure was 29.74 inches and rising. Observations from around the region. At Woodward, it was sunny, with a temperature of 86. At Wichita, it was mostly sunny, with a temperature of 78. It was partly sunny, with a temperature of 82 at Dallas-Fort Worth, 89 at Tulsa, and 87 at Springfield. At Oklahoma City, it was cloudy, with a temperature of 76. Once again at 6 p.m., at Stillwater, light rain and fog were reported. The temperature was 77.
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0: Flood watch remains in effect through Thursday afternoon. What? Flooding caused by excessive rainfall continues to be possible. Where? Portions of Oklahoma, including the following counties: Atoka, Bryan, Caddo, Canadian, Carter, Cleveland, Cole, Comanche, Cotton, Garvin, Grady, Hughes, Jefferson, Johnston, Lincoln, Love, Marshall, McLean, Murray, Oklahoma, Pontotoc, Pottawatomie, Seminole, Stevens, and Tillman, and northern Texas, including the following counties: Archer, Baylor, Clay, Wichita, and Wilbarger. When, through Thursday afternoon. Impacts: excessive runoff may result in flooding of rivers, creeks, streams, and other low-lying and flood-prone locations. Flooding may occur in poor drainage and urban areas. Additional details: thunderstorms with very heavy rainfall are expected Wednesday evening through Thursday morning. Rainfall totals of 2 to 4 inches are likely, with some locations possibly receiving as much as 6 inches of rain. http://www.weather.gov/safety/. Flood. You should monitor later forecasts and be alert for possible flood warnings. Those living in areas prone to flooding should be prepared to take action should flooding develop. Due to the possibility of a significant weather event, the weekly test of the National Weather Service radio warning alarm tone feature has been canceled. Weather permitting, the test will be conducted next Wednesday. 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At Stillwater, light rain and fog were reported. The temperature was 76 degrees, the dew point 73, and the relative humidity 91%. The wind was south at 14 miles an hour. The pressure was 29.74 inches and rising. At Guthrie, light rain was falling. The temperature was 76. The wind was southeast at 6. Observations from around the region. At Oklahoma City, rain was falling, with a temperature of 77. At Springfield, it was partly cloudy, with a temperature of 84. It was mostly cloudy, with a temperature of 78 at Wichita, 82 at Dallas-Fort Worth, and 88 at Tulsa. Once again at 7 p.m., at Stillwater, light rain and fog were reported. The temperature was 76. Flood watch remains in effect through Thursday afternoon. What? Flooding caused by excessive rainfall continues to be possible. Where? Portions of Oklahoma, including the following counties: Atoka, Bryan, Caddo, Canadian, Carter, Cleveland, Cole, Comanche, Cotton, Garvin, Grady, Hughes, Jefferson, Johnston, Lincoln, Love, Marshall, McLean, Murray, Oklahoma, Pontotoc, Pottawatomie, Seminole, Stevens, and Tillman, and northern Texas, including the following counties: Archer, Baylor, Clay, Wichita, and Wilbarger. When, through Thursday afternoon. Impacts: excessive runoff may result in flooding of rivers, creeks, streams, and other low-lying and flood-prone locations. Flooding may occur in poor drainage and urban areas. Additional details: thunderstorms with very heavy rainfall are expected Wednesday evening through Thursday morning. Rainfall totals of 2 to 4 inches are likely, with some locations possibly receiving as much as 6 inches of rain. http://www.weather.com

gov/safety/flood. 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Those living in areas prone to flooding should be prepared to take action should flooding develop. Due to the possibility of a significant weather event, the weekly test of the National Weather Service radio warning alarm tone feature has been canceled. Weather permitting, the test will be conducted next Wednesday. 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At Stillwater, light rain and fog were reported. The temperature was 76 degrees, the dew point 73, and the relative humidity 91%. The wind was south at 14 miles an hour. The pressure was 29.74 inches and rising. At Guthrie, light rain was falling. The temperature was 76. The wind was southeast at 6. Observations from around the region. At Oklahoma City, rain was falling with a temperature of 77. At Springfield, it was partly cloudy with a temperature of 84. It was mostly cloudy with a temperature of 78 at Wichita, 82 at Dallas-Fort Worth, and 88 at Tulsa. Once again at 7 p.m., at Stillwater, light rain and fog were reported. The temperature was 76. Flood watch remains in effect through Thursday afternoon. What? Flooding caused by excessive rainfall continues to be possible. Where? Portions of Oklahoma, including the following counties: Atoka, Bryan, Caddo, Canadian, Carter, Cleveland, Cole, Comanche, Cotton, Garvin, Grady, Hughes, Jefferson, Johnson, Lincoln, Love, Marshall, McLean, Murray, Oklahoma, Pontotoc, Pottawatomie, Seminole, Stevens and Tillman, and Northern Texas, including the following counties: Archer, Baylor, Clay, Wichita, and Wilbarger. When, through Thursday afternoon. Impacts. Excessive runoff may result in flooding of rivers, creeks, streams, and other low-lying and flood-prone locations. Flooding may occur in poor drainage and urban areas. Additional details. Thunderstorms with very heavy rainfall are expected Wednesday evening through Thursday morning. Rainfall totals of 2 to 4 inches are likely, with some locations possibly receiving as much as 6 inches of rain. http://www.weather.gov/safety/flood. You should monitor later forecasts and be alert for possible flood warnings. Those living in areas prone to flooding should be prepared to take action should flooding develop. Due to the possibility of a significant weather event, the weekly test of the National Weather Service radio warning alarm tone feature has been canceled. Weather permitting, the test will be conducted next Wednesday. 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At Stillwater, light rain and fog were reported. The temperature was 76 degrees, the dew point 73, and the relative humidity 91%. The wind was south at 14 miles an hour. The pressure was 29.74 inches and rising. At Guthrie, light rain was falling. The temperature was 76. The wind was southeast at 6. Observations from around the region. At Oklahoma City, rain was falling with a temperature of 77. At Springfield, it was partly cloudy with a temperature of 84. It was mostly cloudy with a temperature of 78 at Wichita, 82 at Dallas-Fort Worth, and 88 at Tulsa. Once again at 7 p.m., at Stillwater, light rain and fog were reported. The temperature was 76. Flood watch remains in effect through Thursday afternoon. What? Flooding caused by excessive rainfall continues to be possible. Where? Portions of Oklahoma, including the following counties: Atoka, Bryan, Caddo, Canadian, Carter, Cleveland, Cole, Comanche, Cotton, Garvin, Grady, Hughes, Jefferson, Johnson, Lincoln, Love, Marshall, McLean, Murray, Oklahoma, Pontotoc, Pottawatomie, Seminole, Stevens and Tillman, and Northern Texas, including the following counties: Archer, Baylor, Clay, Wichita, and Wilbarger. When, through Thursday afternoon. Impacts. Excessive runoff may result in flooding of rivers, creeks, streams, and other low-lying and flood-prone locations. Flooding may occur in poor drainage and urban areas. Additional details. Thunderstorms with very heavy rainfall are expected Wednesday evening through

Thursday morning. Rainfall totals of 2 to 4 inches are likely, with some locations possibly receiving as much as 6 inches of rain. http://www.weather.gov/safety/flood. You should monitor later forecasts and be alert for possible flood warnings. Those living in areas prone to flooding should be prepared to take action should flooding develop. 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At Stillwater, light rain and fog were reported. The temperature was 76 degrees, the dew point 73, and the relative humidity 91%. The wind was south at 14 miles an hour. The pressure was 29.74 inches and rising. At Guthrie, light rain was falling. The temperature was 76. The wind was southeast at 6. Observations from around the region. At Oklahoma City, rain was falling, with a temperature of 77. At Springfield, it was partly cloudy, with a temperature of 84. It was mostly cloudy, with a temperature of 78 at Wichita, 82 at Dallas-Fort Worth, and 88 at Tulsa. Once again at 7 p.m., at Stillwater, light rain and fog were reported. The temperature was 76. Flood watch remains in effect through Thursday afternoon. What? Flooding caused by excessive rainfall continues to be possible. Where? Portions of Oklahoma, including the following counties: Atoka, Bryan, Caddo, Canadian, Carter, Cleveland, Cole, Comanche, Cotton, Garvin, Grady, Hughes, Jefferson, Johnson, Lincoln, Love, Marshall, McLean, Murray, Oklahoma, Pontotoc, Pottawatomie, Seminole, Stevens and Tillman, and northern Texas, including the following counties: Archer, Baylor, Clay, Wichita, and Wilbarger. When, through Thursday afternoon. Impacts: excessive runoff may result in flooding of rivers, creeks, streams, and other low-lying and flood-prone locations. Flooding may occur in poor drainage and urban areas. Additional details: thunderstorms with very heavy rainfall are expected Wednesday evening through Thursday morning. Rainfall totals of 2 to 4 inches are likely, with some locations possibly receiving as much as 6 inches of rain. http://www.weather.gov/safety/flood. You should monitor later forecasts and be alert for possible flood warnings. Those living in areas prone to flooding should be prepared to take action should flooding develop. 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At Stillwater, light rain and fog were reported. The temperature was 76 degrees, the dew point 73, and the relative humidity 91%. The wind was south at 14 miles an hour. The pressure was 29.74 inches and rising. At Enid, it was mostly cloudy. The temperature was 78. The wind was southeast at 15, gusting to 23. At Guthrie, light rain was falling. The temperature was 76. The wind was southeast at 6. Observations from around the region. At Oklahoma City, rain was falling, with a temperature of 77. At Woodward, it was clear, with a temperature of 84. At Springfield, it was partly cloudy, with a temperature of 84. It was mostly cloudy, with a temperature of 78 at Wichita, 82 at Dallas-Fort Worth, and 88 at Tulsa. Once again at 7 p.m., at Stillwater, light rain and fog were reported. The temperature was 76. Flood watch remains in effect through Thursday afternoon. What? Flooding caused by excessive rainfall continues to be possible. Where? Portions of Oklahoma, including the following counties: Atoka, Bryan, Caddo, Canadian, Carter, Cleveland, Cole, Comanche, Cotton, Garvin, Grady, Hughes, Jefferson, Johnson, Lincoln, Love, Marshall, McLean, Murray, Oklahoma, Pontotoc, Pottawatomie, Seminole, Stevens and Tillman, and northern Texas, including the following counties: Archer, Baylor, Clay, Wichita and Wilbarger. When, through Thursday afternoon. Impacts: excessive runoff may result in flooding of rivers, creeks, streams, and other low-lying and flood-prone locations. Flooding may occur in poor drainage and urban areas. Additional details: thunderstorms with very heavy rainfall are expected Wednesday evening.

temperature was 76 degrees, the dew point 73, and the relative humidity 91%. The wind was south at 14 miles an hour. The pressure was 29.74 inches and rising. At Enid, it was mostly cloudy. The temperature was 78. The wind was southeast at 15, gusting to 23. At Guthrie, light rain was falling. The temperature was 76. The wind was southeast at 6. Observations from around the region. At Oklahoma City, rain was falling, with a temperature of 77. At Woodward, it was clear, with a temperature of 84. At Springfield, it was partly cloudy, with a temperature of 84. It was mostly cloudy, with a temperature of 78 at Wichita, 82 at Dallas-Fort Worth, and 88 at Tulsa. Once again at 7 p.m., at Stillwater, light rain and fog were reported. The temperature was 76. Flood watch remains in effect through Thursday afternoon. What? Flooding caused by excessive rainfall continues to be possible. Where? Portions of Oklahoma, including the following counties: Atoka, Bryan, Caddo, Canadian, Carter, Cleveland, Cole, Comanche, Cotton, Garvin, Grady, Hughes, Jefferson, Johnson, Lincoln, Love, Marshall, McLean, Murray, Oklahoma, Pontotoc, Pottawatomie, Seminole, Stevens, and Tillman, and northern Texas, including the following counties: Archer, Baylor, Clay, Wichita, and Wilbarger. When, through Thursday afternoon. Impacts: excessive runoff may result in flooding of rivers, creeks, streams, and other low-lying and flood-prone locations. Flooding may occur in poor drainage and urban areas. Additional details: thunderstorms with very heavy rainfall are expected Wednesday evening through Thursday morning. Rainfall totals of 2 to 4 inches are likely, with some locations possibly receiving as much as 6 inches of rain. http://www.weather.gov/safety/. Flood you should monitor later forecasts and be alert for possible flood warnings. Those living in areas prone to flooding should be prepared to take action should flooding develop. 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At Stillwater, light rain and fog were reported. The temperature was 76 degrees, the dew point 73, and the relative humidity 91%. The wind was south at 14 miles an hour. The pressure was 29.74 inches and rising. At Enid, it was mostly cloudy. The temperature was 78. The wind was southeast at 15, gusting to 23. At Guthrie, light rain was falling. The temperature was 76. The wind was southeast at 6. Observations from around the region. At Oklahoma City, rain was falling, with a temperature of 77. At Woodward, it was clear, with a temperature of 84. At Springfield, it was partly cloudy, with a temperature of 84. It was mostly cloudy, with a temperature of 78 at Wichita, 82 at Dallas-Fort Worth, and 88 at Tulsa. Once again at 7 p.m., at Stillwater, light rain and fog were reported. The temperature was 76. Flood watch remains in effect through Thursday afternoon. What? Flooding caused by excessive rainfall continues to be possible. Where? Portions of Oklahoma, including the following counties: Atoka, Bryan, Caddo, Canadian, Carter, Cleveland, Cole, Comanche, Cotton, Garvin, Grady, Hughes, Jefferson, Johnson, Lincoln, Love, Marshall, McLean, Murray, Oklahoma, Pontotoc, Pottawatomie, Seminole, Stevens, and Tillman, and northern Texas, including the following counties: Archer, Baylor, Clay, Wichita, and Wilbarger. When, through Thursday afternoon. Impacts: excessive runoff may result in flooding of rivers, creeks, streams, and other low-lying and flood-prone locations. Flooding may occur in poor drainage and urban areas. Additional details: thunderstorms with very heavy rainfall are expected Wednesday evening through Thursday morning. Rainfall totals of 2 to 4 inches are likely, with some locations possibly receiving as much as 6 inches of rain. http://www.weather.gov/safety/. Flood you should monitor later forecasts and be alert for possible flood warnings. Those living in areas

to flooding should be prepared to take action should flooding develop. 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At Stillwater, light rain and fog were reported. The temperature was 76 degrees, the dew point 73, and the relative humidity 91%. The wind was south at 14 miles an hour. The pressure was 29.74 inches and rising. At Enid, it was mostly cloudy. The temperature was 78. The wind was southeast at 15, gusting to 23. At Guthrie, light rain was falling. The temperature was 76. The wind was southeast at 6. Observations from around the region. At Oklahoma City, rain was falling, with a temperature of 77. At Woodward, it was clear, with a temperature of 84. At Springfield, it was partly cloudy, with a temperature of 84. It was mostly cloudy, with a temperature of 78 at Wichita, 82 at Dallas-Fort Worth, and 88 at Tulsa. Once again at 7 p.m., at Stillwater, light rain and fog were reported. The temperature was 76. Flood watch remains in effect through Thursday afternoon. What? Flooding caused by excessive rainfall continues to be possible. Where? Portions of Oklahoma, including the following counties, Atoka, Bryan, Caddo, Canadian, Carter, Cleveland, Cole, Comanche, Cotton, Garvin, Grady, Hughes, Jefferson, Johnson, Lincoln, Love, Marshall, McLean, Murray, Oklahoma, Pontotoc, Pottawatomie, Seminole, Stevens and Tillman and Northern Texas, including the following counties, Archer, Baylor, Clay, Wichita and Wilbarger. When, through Thursday afternoon. Impacts, excessive runoff may result in flooding of rivers, creeks, streams, and other low-lying and flood-prone locations. Flooding may occur in poor drainage and urban areas. Additional details, thunderstorms with very heavy rainfall are expected Wednesday evening through Thursday morning. Rainfall totals of 2 to 4 inches are likely, with some locations possibly receiving as much as 6 inches of rain. http://www.weather.gov/safety/ Flood. You should monitor later forecasts and be alert for possible flood warnings. Those living in areas prone to flooding should be prepared to take action should flooding develop. 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At Stillwater, light rain and fog were reported. The temperature was 76 degrees, the dew point 73, and the relative humidity 91%. The wind was south at 14 miles an hour. The pressure was 29.74 inches and rising. At Enid, it was mostly cloudy. The temperature was 78. The wind was southeast at 15, gusting to 23. At Guthrie, light rain was falling. The temperature was 76. The wind was southeast at 6. Observations from around the region. At Oklahoma City, rain was falling, with a temperature of 77. At Woodward, it was clear, with a temperature of 84. At Springfield, it was partly cloudy, with a temperature of 84. It was mostly cloudy, with a temperature of 78 at Wichita, 82 at Dallas-Fort Worth, and 88 at Tulsa. Once again at 7 p.m., at Stillwater, light rain and fog were reported. The temperature was 76. Flood watch remains in effect through Thursday afternoon. What? Flooding caused by excessive rainfall continues to be possible. Where? Portions of Oklahoma, including the following counties, Atoka, Bryan, Caddo, Canadian, Carter, Cleveland, Cole, Comanche, Cotton, Garvin, Grady, Hughes, Jefferson, Johnson, Lincoln, Love, Marshall, McLean, Murray, Oklahoma, Pontotoc, Pottawatomie, Seminole, Stevens and Tillman and Northern Texas, including the following counties, Archer, Baylor, Clay, Wichita and Wilbarger. When, through Thursday afternoon. Impacts, excessive runoff may result in flooding of rivers, creeks, streams, and other low-lying and flood-prone locations. Flooding may occur on Thursday afternoon. Impacts, excessive runoff may result in flooding of rivers, creeks, streams, and other low-lying and flood-prone locations. Flooding may occur in poor drainage and urban areas. Additional details, thunderstorms.

0: with very heavy rainfall are expected Wednesday evening through Thursday morning. Rainfall totals of 2 to 4 inches are likely, with some locations possibly receiving as much as 6 inches of rain. http://www.weather.gov/safety/flood. You should monitor later forecasts and be alert for possible flood warnings. Those living in areas prone to flooding should be prepared to take action should flooding develop. 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At Stillwater, light rain and fog were reported. The temperature was 76 degrees, the dew point 73, and the relative humidity 91%. The wind was south at 14 miles an hour. The pressure was 29.74 inches and rising. At Enid, it was mostly cloudy. The temperature was 78. The wind was southeast at 15, gusting to 23. At Guthrie, light rain was falling. The temperature was 76. The wind was southeast at 6. Observations from around the region. At Oklahoma City, rain was falling, with a temperature of 77. At Woodward, it was clear, with a temperature of 84. At Springfield, it was partly cloudy, with a temperature of 84. It was mostly cloudy, with a temperature of 78 at Wichita, 82 at Dallas-Fort Worth, and 88 at Tulsa. Once again at 7 p.m., at Stillwater, light rain and fog were reported. The temperature was 76. Flood watch remains in effect through Thursday afternoon. What? Flooding caused by excessive rainfall continues to be possible. Where? Portions of Oklahoma, including the following counties: Atoka, Bryan, Caddo, Canadian, Carter, Cleveland, Cole, Comanche, Cotton, Garvin, Grady, Hughes, Jefferson, Johnson, Lincoln, Love, Marshall, McLean, Murray, Oklahoma, Pontotoc, Pottawatomie, Seminole, Stevens, and Tillman, and northern Texas, including the following counties: Archer, Baylor, Clay, Wichita, and Wilbarger. When, through Thursday afternoon. Impacts: excessive runoff may result in flooding of rivers, creeks, streams, and other low-lying and flood-prone locations. Flooding may occur in poor drainage and urban areas. Additional details: thunderstorms with very heavy rainfall are expected Wednesday evening through Thursday morning. Rainfall totals of 2 to 4 inches are likely, with some locations possibly receiving as much as 6 inches of rain. http://www.weather.gov/safety/flood. You should monitor later forecasts and be alert for possible flood warnings. Those living in areas prone to flooding should be prepared to take action should flooding develop. 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At Stillwater, light rain and fog were reported. The temperature was 76 degrees, the dew point 73, and the relative humidity 91%. The wind was south at 14 miles an hour. The pressure was 29.74 inches and rising. At Enid, it was mostly cloudy. The temperature was 78. The wind was southeast at 15, gusting to 23. At Guthrie, light rain was falling. The temperature was 76. The wind was southeast at 6. Observations from around the region. At Oklahoma City, rain was falling, with a temperature of 77. At Woodward, it was clear, with a temperature of 84. At Springfield, it was partly cloudy, with a temperature of 84. It was mostly cloudy, with a temperature of 78 at Wichita, 82 at Dallas-Fort Worth, and 88 at Tulsa. Once again at 7 p.m., at Stillwater, light rain and fog were reported. The temperature was 76.
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0: Flood watch remains in effect through Thursday afternoon. What? Flooding caused by excessive rainfall continues to be possible. Where? Portions of Oklahoma, including the following counties: Atoka, Bryan, Caddo, Canadian, Carter, Cleveland, Cole, Comanche, Cotton, Garvin, Grady, Hughes, Jefferson, Johnson, Lincoln, Love, Marshall, McLean, Murray, Oklahoma, Pontotoc, Pottawatomie, Seminole, Stevens, and Tillman, and Northern Texas, including the following counties: Archer, Baylor, Clay, Wichita, and Wilbarger. When, through Thursday afternoon, impacts, excessive runoff may result in flooding of rivers, creeks, streams, and other low-lying and flood-prone locations. Flooding may occur in poor drainage and urban areas. Additional details: thunderstorms with very heavy rainfall are expected Wednesday evening through Thursday morning. Rainfall totals of 2 to 4 inches are likely, with some locations possibly receiving as much as 6 inches of rain. http://www.weather.gov/safety/flood. You should monitor later forecasts and be alert for possible flood warnings. Those living in areas prone to flooding should be prepared to take action should flooding develop. 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At Stillwater, light rain and fog were reported. The temperature was 76 degrees, the dew point 73, and the relative humidity 91%. The wind was south at 14 miles an hour. The pressure was 29.74 inches and rising. At Enid, it was mostly cloudy. The temperature was 78. The wind was southeast at 15, gusting to 23. At Guthrie, light rain was falling. The temperature was 76. The wind was southeast at 6. Observations from around the region. At Oklahoma City, rain was falling, with a temperature of 77. At Woodward, it was clear, with a temperature of 84. At Springfield, it was partly cloudy, with a temperature of 84. It was mostly cloudy, with a temperature of 78 at Wichita, 82 at Dallas-Fort Worth, and 88 at Tulsa. Once again at 7 p.m., at Stillwater, light rain and fog were reported. The temperature was 76. Flood watch remains in effect through Thursday afternoon. What flooding caused by excessive rainfall continues to be possible. Where portions of Oklahoma, including the following counties: Atoka, Bryan, Caddo, Canadian, Carter, Cleveland, Cole, Comanche, Cotton, Garvin, Grady, Hughes, Jefferson, Johnson, Lincoln, Love, Marshall, McLean, Murray, Oklahoma, Pontotoc, Pottawatomie, Seminole, Stevens, and Tillman, and Northern Texas, including the following counties: Archer, Baylor, Clay, Wichita, and Wilbarger. When, through Thursday afternoon, impacts, excessive runoff may result in flooding of rivers, creeks, streams, and other low-lying and flood-prone locations. Flooding may occur in poor drainage and urban areas. Additional details: thunderstorms with very heavy rainfall are expected Wednesday evening through Thursday morning. Rainfall totals of 2 to 4 inches are likely, with some locations possibly receiving as much as 6 inches of rain. http://www.weather.gov/safety/flood. You should monitor later forecasts and be alert for possible flood warnings. Those living in areas prone to flooding should be prepared to take action should flooding develop. You are listening to Stillwater Weather Radio, and here are 7 p.m. weather observations. At Stillwater, light rain and fog were reported. The temperature was 76 degrees, the dew point 73, and the relative humidity 91%. The wind was south at 14 miles an hour. The pressure was 29.74 inches and rising. At Enid, it was mostly cloudy. The temperature was 78. The wind was southeast at 15, gusting to 23. At Guthrie, light rain was falling. The temperature was 76. The wind was southeast at 6. Observations from around the region. At Oklahoma City, rain was falling, with a temperature of 77. At Woodward, it was clear, with a temperature of 84. At Springfield, it was partly cloudy, with a temperature of 84. It was mostly cloudy, with a temperature of 78 at Wichita, 82 at Dallas-Fort Worth, and 88 at Tulsa. Once again at 7 p.m., at Stillwater, light rain and fog were reported. The temperature was 76. Flood watch remains in effect through

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1: Where?
0: Portions of Oklahoma, including the following counties: Atoka, Bryan, Caddo, Canadian, Carter, Cleveland, Cole, Comanche, Cotton, Garvin, Grady, Hughes, Jefferson, Johnson, Lincoln, Love, Marshall, McLean, Murray, Oklahoma, Pontotoc, Pottawatomie, Seminole, Stevens, and Tillman, and northern Texas, including the following counties: Archer, Baylor, Clay, Wichita, and Wilbarger. When, through Thursday afternoon. Impacts: excessive runoff may result in flooding of rivers, creeks, streams, and other low-lying and flood-prone locations. Flooding may occur in poor drainage and urban areas. Additional details: thunderstorms with very heavy rainfall are expected Wednesday evening through Thursday morning. Rainfall totals of 2 to 4 inches are likely, with some locations possibly receiving as much as 6 inches of rain. http://www.weather.gov/safety/. Flood. You should monitor later forecasts and be alert for possible flood warnings. Those living in areas prone to flooding should be prepared to take action should flooding develop. 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At Stillwater, light rain and fog were reported. The temperature was 76 degrees, the dew point 73, and the relative humidity 91%. The wind was south at 14 miles an hour. The pressure was 29.74 inches and rising. At evening, it was mostly cloudy. The temperature was 78. The wind was southeast at 15, gusting to 23. At Guthrie, light rain was falling. The temperature was 76. The wind was southeast at 6. Observations from around the region. At Oklahoma City, rain was falling, with a temperature of 77. At Woodward, it was clear, with a temperature of 84. At Springfield, it was partly cloudy, with a temperature of 84. It was mostly cloudy, with a temperature of 78 at Wichita, 82 at Dallas-Fort Worth, and 88 at Tulsa. Once again at 7 p.m., at Stillwater, light rain and fog were reported. The temperature was 76. Flood watch remains in effect through Thursday afternoon.
1: What?
0: Flooding caused by excessive rainfall continues to be possible.
1: Where?
0: Portions of Oklahoma, including the following counties: Atoka, Bryan, Caddo, Canadian, Carter, Cleveland, Cole, Comanche, Cotton, Garvin, Grady, Hughes, Jefferson, Johnson, Lincoln, Love, Marshall, McLean, Murray, Oklahoma, Pontotoc, Pottawatomie, Seminole, Stevens, and Tillman, and northern Texas, including the following counties: Archer, Baylor, Clay, Wichita, and Wilbarger. When, through Thursday afternoon. Impacts: excessive runoff may result in flooding of rivers, creeks, streams, and other low-lying and flood-prone locations. Flooding may occur in poor drainage and urban areas. Additional details: thunderstorms with very heavy rainfall are expected Wednesday evening through Thursday morning. Rainfall totals of 2 to 4 inches are likely, with some locations possibly receiving as much as 6 inches of rain. http://www.weather.gov/safety/. Flood. You should monitor later forecasts and be alert for possible flood warnings. Those living in areas prone to flooding should be prepared to take action should flooding develop. You are listening to Stillwater Weather Radio, and here are 7 p.m. weather observations. At Stillwater, light rain and fog were reported. The temperature was 76 degrees, the dew point 73, and the relative humidity 91%. The wind was south at 14 miles an hour. The pressure was 29.74 inches and rising. At evening, it was mostly cloudy. The temperature was 78. The wind was southeast at 15, gusting to 23. At Guthrie, light rain was falling. The temperature was 76. The wind was southeast at 6. Observations from around the region. At Oklahoma City, rain was falling, with a temperature of 77. At Woodward, it was clear, with a temperature of 84. At Springfield, it was partly cloudy, with a temperature of 84. It was mostly cloudy, with a temperature of 78 at Wichita.

0: 82 at Dallas-Fort Worth, and 88 at Tulsa. Once again at 7 p.m., it's still water, light rain and fog were reported. The temperature was 76. Flood watch remains in effect through Thursday afternoon. What? Flooding caused by excessive rainfall continues to be possible. Where? Portions of Oklahoma, including the following counties: Atoka, Bryan, Caddo, Canadian, Carter, Cleveland, Cole, Comanche, Cotton, Garvin, Grady, Hughes, Jefferson, Johnson, Lincoln, Love, Marshall, McLean, Murray, Oklahoma, Pontotoc, Pottawatomie, Seminole, Stevens, and Tillman, and Northern Texas, including the following counties: Archer, Baylor, Clay, Wichita, and Wilbarger. When, through Thursday afternoon. Impacts. Excessive runoff may result in flooding of rivers, creeks, streams, and other low-lying and flood-prone locations. Flooding may occur in poor drainage and urban areas. Additional details. Thunderstorms with very heavy rainfall are expected Wednesday evening through Thursday morning. Rainfall totals of 2 to 4 inches are likely, with some locations possibly receiving as much as 6 inches of rain. http://www.weather.gov/safety/. Flood. You should monitor later forecasts and be alert for possible flood warnings. Those living in areas prone to flooding should be prepared to take action should flooding develop. From the Norman Forecast Office, here is the forecast for Stillwater and surrounding area. Tonight, a chance of thunderstorms. Showers. Lows in the upper 60s. South winds 10 to 15 miles an hour with gusts up to 25 miles an hour. Chance of rain near 100%. Thursday, a chance of showers with a slight chance of thunderstorms in the morning, then showers with a chance of thunderstorms in the afternoon. Highs around 80. South winds 5 to 10 miles an hour. Chance of rain 90%. Thursday night, showers likely with a chance of thunderstorms until midnight, then a chance of showers after midnight. Lows in the lower 60s. North winds 5 to 10 miles an hour. Chance of rain 70%. Friday, mostly cloudy. A chance of showers in the morning. Highs in the lower 70s. Northeast winds 10 to 15 miles an hour with gusts up to 25 miles an hour. Chance of rain 50%. Friday night, mostly cloudy. Lows in the upper 50s. Northeast winds 10 to 15 miles an hour. Saturday, partly sunny. Highs in the mid 70s. Saturday night, partly cloudy. Lows in the upper 50s. Sunday, mostly sunny. Highs in the upper 70s. Sunday night, clear. Lows in the upper 50s. Monday, sunny. Highs in the upper 70s. Monday night, clear. Lows in the mid-50s. Tuesday, sunny. Highs in the lower 80s. Tuesday night, partly cloudy. Lows in the upper 50s. Wednesday, mostly sunny. Highs in the lower 80s. 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It's Stillwater, light rain and fog were reported. The temperature was 76 degrees, the dew point 73, and the relative humidity 91%. The wind was south at 14 miles an hour. The pressure was 29.74 inches and rising. At Enid, it was mostly cloudy. The temperature was 78. The wind was southeast at 15, gusting to 23. At Guthrie, light rain was falling. The temperature was 76. The wind was southeast at 6. Observations from around the region. At Oklahoma City, rain was falling, with a temperature of 77. At Woodward, it was clear, with a temperature of 84. At Springfield, it was partly cloudy, with a temperature of 84. It was mostly cloudy, with a temperature of 78 at Wichita, 82 at Dallas-Fort Worth, and 88 at Tulsa. Once again at 7 p.m., it's still water, light rain and fog were reported. The temperature was 76.
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1: Flood watch remains in effect through Thursday afternoon. What? Flooding caused by excessive rainfall continues to be possible. Where? Portions of Oklahoma, including the following counties: Atoka, Bryan, Caddo, Canadian, Carter, Cleveland, Cole, Comanche, Cotton, Garvin, Grady, Hughes, Jefferson, Johnson, Lincoln, Love, Marshall, McLean, Murray, Oklahoma, Pontotoc, Pottawatomie, Seminole, Stevens, and Tillman, and northern Texas, including the following counties: Archer, Baylor, Clay, Wichita, and Wilbarger. When, through Thursday afternoon. Impacts. Excessive runoff may result in flooding of rivers, creeks, streams, and other low-lying and flood-prone locations. Flooding may occur in poor drainage and urban areas. Additional details. Thunderstorms with very heavy rainfall are expected Wednesday evening through Thursday morning. Rainfall totals of 2 to 4 inches are likely, with some locations possibly receiving as much as 6 inches of rain. http://www.weather.gov/safety/. Flood you should monitor later forecasts and be alert for possible flood warnings. Those living in areas prone to flooding should be prepared to take action should flooding develop. From the Norman Forecast Office, here is the forecast for Stillwater and surrounding area. Tonight, a chance of thunderstorms. Showers. Lows in the upper 60s. South winds 10 to 15 miles an hour with gusts up to 25 miles an hour. Chance of rain near 100%. Thursday, a chance of showers with a slight chance of thunderstorms in the morning, then showers with a chance of thunderstorms in the afternoon. Highs around 80. South winds 5 to 10 miles an hour. Chance of rain 90%. Thursday night, showers likely with a chance of thunderstorms until midnight, then a chance of showers after midnight. Lows in the lower 60s. North winds 5 to 10 miles an hour. Chance of rain 70%. Friday, mostly cloudy. A chance of showers in the morning. Highs in the lower 70s. Northeast winds 10 to 15 miles an hour with gusts up to 25 miles an hour. Chance of rain 50%. Friday night, mostly cloudy. Lows in the upper 50s. Northeast winds 10 to 15 miles an hour. Saturday, partly sunny. Highs in the mid-70s. Saturday night, partly cloudy. Lows in the upper 50s. Sunday, mostly sunny. Highs in the upper 70s. Sunday night, clear. Lows in the upper 50s. Monday, sunny. Highs in the upper 70s. Monday night, clear. Lows in the mid-50s. Tuesday, sunny. Highs in the lower 80s. Tuesday night, partly cloudy. Lows in the upper 50s. Wednesday, mostly sunny. Highs in the lower 80s. 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At Stillwater, light rain and fog were reported. The temperature was 76 degrees, the dew point 73, and the relative humidity 91%. The wind was south at 14 miles an hour. The pressure was 29.74 inches and rising. At Enid, it was mostly cloudy. The temperature was 78. The wind was southeast at 15, gusting to 23. At Guthrie, light rain was falling. The temperature was 76. The wind was southeast at 6. Observations from around the region. At Oklahoma City, rain was falling, with a temperature of 77. At Woodward, it was clear, with a temperature of 84. At Springfield, it was partly cloudy, with a temperature of 84. It was mostly cloudy, with a temperature of 78 at Wichita, 82 at Dallas-Fort Worth, and 88 at Tulsa. Once again at 7 p.m., at Stillwater, light rain and fog were reported. The temperature was 76. Flood watch remains in effect through Thursday afternoon. What? Flooding caused by excessive rainfall continues to be possible. Where? Portions of Oklahoma, including the following counties: Atoka, Bryan, Caddo, Canadian, Carter, Cleveland, Cole,

Comanche, Cotton, Garvin, Grady, Hughes, Jefferson, Johnson, Lincoln, Love, Marshall, McLean, Murray, Oklahoma, Pontotoc, Pottawatomie, Seminole, Stevens and Tillman and Northern Texas, including the following counties, Archer, Baylor, Clay, Wichita and Wilbarger. When, through Thursday afternoon, impacts, excessive runoff may result in flooding of rivers, creeks, streams, and other low-lying and flood-prone locations. Flooding may occur in poor drainage and urban areas. Additional details, thunderstorms with very heavy rainfall are expected Wednesday evening through Thursday morning. Rainfall totals of 2 to 4 inches are likely, with some locations possibly receiving as much as 6 inches of rain. http://www.weather.gov/safety/ Flood you should monitor later forecasts and be alert for possible flood warnings. Those living in areas prone to flooding should be prepared to take action should flooding develop. From the Norman Forecast Office, here is the forecast for Stillwater and surrounding area. Tonight, a chance of thunderstorms. Showers. Lows in the upper 60s. South winds 10 to 15 miles an hour with gusts up to 25 miles an hour. Chance of rain near 100%. Thursday, a chance of showers with a slight chance of thunderstorms in the morning, then showers with a chance of thunderstorms in the afternoon. Highs around 80. South winds 5 to 10 miles an hour. Chance of rain 90%. Thursday night, showers likely with a chance of thunderstorms until midnight, then a chance of showers after midnight. Lows in the lower 60s. North winds 5 to 10 miles an hour. Chance of rain 70%. Friday, mostly cloudy. A chance of showers in the morning. Highs in the lower 70s. Northeast winds 10 to 15 miles an hour with gusts up to 25 miles an hour. Chance of rain 50%. Friday night, mostly cloudy. Lows in the upper 50s. Northeast winds 10 to 15 miles an hour. Saturday, partly sunny. Highs in the mid 70s. Saturday night, partly cloudy. Lows in the upper 50s. Sunday, mostly sunny. Highs in the upper 70s. Sunday night, clear. Lows in the upper 50s. Monday, sunny. Highs in the upper 70s. Monday night, clear. Lows in the mid 50s. Tuesday, sunny. Highs in the lower 80s. Tuesday night, partly cloudy. Lows in the upper 50s. Wednesday, mostly sunny. Highs in the lower 80s. 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At Stillwater, light rain and fog were reported. The temperature was 76 degrees, the dew point 73, and the relative humidity 91%. The wind was south at 14 miles an hour. The pressure was 29.74 inches and rising. At Enid, it was mostly cloudy. The temperature was 78. The wind was southeast at 15, gusting to 23. At Guthrie, light rain was falling. The temperature was 76. The wind was southeast at 6. Observations from around the region. At Oklahoma City, rain was falling, with a temperature of 77. At Woodward, it was clear, with a temperature of 84. At Springfield, it was partly cloudy, with a temperature of 84. It was mostly cloudy, with a temperature of 78 at Wichita, 82 at Dallas-Fort Worth, and 88 at Tulsa. Once again at 7 p.m., at Stillwater, light rain and fog were reported. The temperature was 76. Flood watch remains in effect through Thursday afternoon. What? Flooding caused by excessive rainfall continues to be possible. Where? Portions of Oklahoma, including the following counties, Atoka, Bryan, Caddo, Canadian, Carter, Cleveland, Cole, Comanche, Cotton, Garvin, Grady, Hughes, Jefferson, Johnson, Lincoln, Love, Marshall, McLean, Murray, Oklahoma, Pontotoc, Pottawatomie, Seminole, Stevens and Tillman and Northern Texas, including the following counties, Archer, Baylor, Clay, Wichita and Wilbarger. When, through Thursday afternoon, impacts, excessive runoff may result in flooding of rivers, creeks,

0: streams, and other low-lying and flood-prone locations. Flooding may occur in poor drainage and urban areas. Additional details, thunderstorms with very heavy rainfall are expected Wednesday evening through Thursday morning. Rainfall totals of 2 to 4 inches are likely, with some locations possibly receiving as much as 6 inches of rain. http://www.weather.gov/safety/flood. You should monitor later forecasts and be alert for possible flood warnings. Those living in areas prone to flooding should be prepared to take action should flooding develop. From the Norman Forecast Office, here is the forecast for Stillwater and surrounding area. Tonight, a chance of thunderstorms. Showers. Lows in the upper 60s. South winds 10 to 15 miles an hour with gusts up to 25 miles an hour. Chance of rain near 100%. Thursday, a chance of showers with a slight chance of thunderstorms in the morning, then showers with a chance of thunderstorms in the afternoon. Highs around 80. South winds 5 to 10 miles an hour. Chance of rain 90%. Thursday night, showers likely with a chance of thunderstorms until midnight, then a chance of showers after midnight. Lows in the lower 60s. North winds 5 to 10 miles an hour. Chance of rain 70%. Friday, mostly cloudy. A chance of showers in the morning. Highs in the lower 70s. Northeast winds 10 to 15 miles an hour with gusts up to 25 miles an hour. Chance of rain 50%. Friday night, mostly cloudy. Lows in the upper 50s. Northeast winds 10 to 15 miles an hour. Saturday, partly sunny. Highs in the mid 70s. Saturday night, partly cloudy. Lows in the upper 50s. Sunday, mostly sunny. Highs in the upper 70s. Sunday night, clear. Lows in the upper 50s. Monday, sunny. Highs in the upper 70s. Monday night, clear. Lows in the mid-50s. Tuesday, sunny. Highs in the lower 80s. Tuesday night, partly cloudy. Lows in the upper 50s. Wednesday, mostly sunny. Highs in the lower 80s. From the Norman Forecast Office, here is the forecast for Stillwater and surrounding area. Tonight, a chance of thunderstorms. Showers. Lows in the upper 60s. South winds 10 to 15 miles an hour with gusts up to 25 miles an hour. Chance of rain near 100%. Thursday, a chance of showers with a slight chance of thunderstorms in the morning, then showers with a chance of thunderstorms in the afternoon. Highs around 80. South winds 5 to 10 miles an hour. Chance of rain 90%. Thursday night, showers likely with a chance of thunderstorms until midnight, then a chance of showers after. Lows in the lower 60s. North winds 5 to 10 miles an hour. Chance of rain 70%. Friday, mostly cloudy. A chance of showers in the morning. Highs in the lower 70s. Northeast winds 10 to 15 miles an hour with gusts up to 25 miles an hour. Chance of rain 50%. Friday night, mostly cloudy. Lows in the upper 50s. Northeast winds 10 to 15 miles an hour. Saturday, partly sunny. Highs in the mid 70s. Saturday night, partly cloudy. Lows in the upper 50s. Sunday, mostly sunny. Highs in the upper 70s. Sunday night, clear. Lows in the upper 50s. Monday, sunny. Highs in the upper 70s. Monday night, clear. Lows in the mid-50s. Tuesday, sunny. Highs in the lower 80s. Tuesday night, partly cloudy. Lows in the upper 50s. Wednesday, mostly sunny. Highs in the lower 80s.
1: This is NOAA Weather Radio Station, WNG654, near Stillwater, Oklahoma, operating on a frequency of 162.500 megahertz. 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

0: Highs in the upper 70s. Sunday night, clear. Lows in the upper 50s. Monday, sunny. Highs in the upper 70s. Monday night, clear. Lows in the mid 50s. Tuesday, sunny. Highs in the lower 80s. Tuesday night, partly cloudy. Lows in the upper 50s. Wednesday, mostly sunny. Highs in the lower 80s. 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It's Stillwater, light rain was falling. The temperature was 76 degrees, the dew point 73, and the relative humidity 91%. The wind was south at 9 miles an hour. The pressure was 29.73 inches and rising. At Enid, it was partly cloudy. The temperature was 77. The wind was southeast at 12. At Guthrie, it was mostly cloudy. The temperature was 76. The wind was southeast at 8. Observations from around the region. Temperatures were between 75 and 82 degrees. At Tulsa, rain was falling. At Woodward, it was clear. It was partly cloudy at Dallas-Fort Worth and Springfield. It was mostly cloudy at Wichita and Oklahoma City. Once again at 8 p.m., at Stillwater, light rain was falling. The temperature was 76. Flood watch remains in effect through Thursday afternoon. What flooding caused by excessive rainfall continues to be possible. Where portions of Oklahoma, including the following counties, Atoka, Bryan, Caddo, Canadian, Carter, Cleveland, Cole, Comanche, Cotton, Garvin, Grady, Hughes, Jefferson, Johnson, Lincoln, Love, Marshall, McLean, Murray, Oklahoma, Pontotoc, Pottawatomie, Seminole, Stevens, and Tillman, and northern Texas, including the following counties, Archer, Baylor, Clay, Wichita, and Wilbarger. When, through Thursday afternoon, impacts, excessive runoff may result in flooding of rivers, creeks, streams, and other low-lying and flood-prone locations. Flooding may occur in poor drainage and urban areas. Additional details, thunderstorms with very heavy rainfall are expected Wednesday evening through Thursday morning. Rainfall totals of 2 to 4 inches are likely, with some locations possibly receiving as much as 6 inches of rain. http://www.weather.gov/safety/ Flood you should monitor later forecasts and be alert for possible flood warnings. Those living in areas prone to flooding should be prepared to take action should flooding develop. From the Norman Forecast Office, here is the forecast for Stillwater and surrounding area. Tonight, a chance of thunderstorms. Showers. Lows in the upper 60s. South winds 10 to 15 miles an hour with gusts up to 25 miles an hour. Chance of rain near 100%. Thursday, a chance of showers with a slight chance of thunderstorms in the morning, then showers with a chance of thunderstorms in the afternoon. Highs around 80. South winds 5 to 10 miles an hour. Chance of rain 90%. Thursday night, showers likely with a chance of thunderstorms until midnight, then a chance of showers after midnight. Lows in the lower 60s. North winds 5 to 10 miles an hour. Chance of rain 70%. Friday, mostly cloudy. A chance of showers in the morning. Highs in the lower 70s. Northeast winds 10 to 15 miles an hour with gusts up to 25 miles an hour. Chance of rain 50%. Friday night, mostly cloudy. Lows in the upper 50s. Northeast winds 10 to 15 miles an hour. Saturday, partly sunny. Highs in the mid 70s. Saturday night, partly cloudy. Lows in the upper 50s. Sunday, mostly sunny. Highs in the upper 70s. Sunday night, clear. Lows in the upper 50s. Monday, sunny. Highs in the upper 70s. Monday night, clear. Lows in the mid 50s. Tuesday, sunny. Highs in the lower 80s. Tuesday night, partly cloudy. Lows in the upper 50s. Wednesday, mostly sunny. Highs in the lower 80s.
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from around the region. Temperatures were between 75 and 82 degrees. At Tulsa, rain was falling. At Woodward, it was clear. It was partly cloudy at Dallas-Fort Worth and Springfield. It was mostly cloudy at Wichita and Oklahoma City. Once again at 8 p.m., at Stillwater, light rain was falling. The temperature was 76. Flood watch remains in effect through Thursday afternoon. What flooding caused by excessive rainfall continues to be possible. Where portions of Oklahoma, including the following counties, Atoka, Bryan, Caddo, Canadian, Carter, Cleveland, Cole, Comanche, Cotton, Garvin, Grady, Hughes, Jefferson, Johnston, Lincoln, Love, Marshall, McLean, Murray, Oklahoma, Pontotoc, Pottawatomie, Seminole, Stevens, and Tillman, and northern Texas, including the following counties, Archer, Baylor, Clay, Wichita, and Wilbarger. When, through Thursday afternoon. Impacts, excessive runoff may result in flooding of rivers, creeks, streams, and other low-lying and flood-prone locations. Flooding may occur in poor drainage and urban areas. Additional details, thunderstorms with very heavy rainfall are expected Wednesday evening through Thursday morning. Rainfall totals of 2 to 4 inches are likely, with some locations possibly receiving as much as 6 inches of rain. http://www.weather.gov/safety/ Flood you should monitor later forecasts and be alert for possible flood warnings. Those living in areas prone to flooding should be prepared to take action should flooding develop. From the Norman Forecast Office, here is the forecast for Stillwater and surrounding area. Tonight, a chance of thunderstorms. Showers. Lows in the upper 60s. South winds 10 to 15 miles an hour with gusts up to 25 miles an hour. Chance of rain near 100%. Thursday, a chance of showers with a slight chance of thunderstorms in the morning, then showers with a chance of thunderstorms in the afternoon. Highs around 80. South winds 5 to 10 miles an hour. Chance of rain 90%. Thursday night, showers likely with a chance of thunderstorms until midnight, then a chance of showers after midnight. Lows in the lower 60s. North winds 5 to 10 miles an hour. Chance of rain 70%. Friday, mostly cloudy. A chance of showers in the morning. Highs in the lower 70s. Northeast winds 10 to 15 miles an hour with gusts up to 25 miles an hour. Chance of rain 50%. Friday night, mostly cloudy. Lows in the upper 50s. Northeast winds 10 to 15 miles an hour. Saturday, partly sunny. Highs in the mid-70s. Saturday night, partly cloudy. Lows in the upper 50s. Sunday, mostly sunny. Highs in the upper 70s. Sunday night, clear. Lows in the upper 50s. Monday, sunny. Highs in the upper 70s. Monday night, clear. Lows in the mid-50s. Tuesday, sunny. Highs in the lower 80s. Tuesday night, partly cloudy. Lows in the upper 50s. Wednesday, mostly sunny. Highs in the lower 80s. 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At Stillwater, light rain was falling. The temperature was 76 degrees, the dew point 73, and the relative humidity 91%. The wind was south at 9 miles an hour. The pressure was 29.73 inches and rising. At Enid, it was partly cloudy. The temperature was 77. The wind was southeast at 12. At Guthrie, it was mostly cloudy. The temperature was 76. The wind was southeast at 8. Observations from around the region. Temperatures were between 75 and 82 degrees. At Tulsa, rain was falling. At Woodward, it was clear. It was partly cloudy at Dallas-Fort Worth and Springfield. It was mostly cloudy at Wichita and Oklahoma City. Once again at 8 p.m., at Stillwater, light rain was falling. The temperature was 76. Flood watch remains in effect through Thursday afternoon. What flooding caused by excessive rainfall continues to be possible.

where portions of Oklahoma, including the following counties, Atoka, Bryan, Caddo, Canadian, Carter, Cleveland, Cole, Comanche, Cotton, Garvin, Grady, Hughes, Jefferson, Johnston, Lincoln, Love, Marshall, McLean, Murray, Oklahoma, Pontotoc, Pottawatomie, Seminole, Stevens, and Tillman, and Northern Texas, including the following counties, Archer, Baylor, Clay, Wichita, and Wilbarger. When, through Thursday afternoon, impacts, excessive runoff may result in flooding of rivers, creeks, streams, and other low-lying and flood-prone locations. Flooding may occur in poor drainage and urban areas. Additional details, thunderstorms with very heavy rainfall are expected Wednesday evening through Thursday morning. Rainfall totals of 2 to 4 inches are likely, with some locations possibly receiving as much as 6 inches of rain. http://www.weather.gov/safety/flood. You should monitor later forecasts and be alert for possible flood warnings. Those living in areas prone to flooding should be prepared to take action should flooding develop. From the Norman Forecast Office, here is the forecast for Stillwater and surrounding area. Tonight, a chance of thunderstorms. Showers. Lows in the upper 60s. South winds 10 to 15 miles an hour with gusts up to 25 miles an hour. Chance of rain near 100%. Thursday, a chance of showers with a slight chance of thunderstorms in the morning, then showers with a chance of thunderstorms in the afternoon. Highs around 80. South winds 5 to 10 miles an hour. Chance of rain 90%. Thursday night, showers likely with a chance of thunderstorms until midnight, then a chance of showers after midnight. Lows in the lower 60s. North winds 5 to 10 miles an hour. Chance of rain 70%. Friday, mostly cloudy. A chance of showers in the morning. Highs in the lower 70s. Northeast winds 10 to 15 miles an hour with gusts up to 25 miles an hour. Chance of rain 50%. Friday night, mostly cloudy. Lows in the upper 50s. Northeast winds 10 to 15 miles an hour. Saturday, partly sunny. Highs in the mid 70s. Saturday night, partly cloudy. Lows in the upper 50s. Sunday, mostly sunny. Highs in the upper 70s. Sunday night, clear. Lows in the upper 50s. Monday, sunny. Highs in the upper 70s. Monday night, clear. Lows in the mid-50s. Tuesday, sunny. Highs in the lower 80s. Tuesday night, partly cloudy. Lows in the upper 50s. Wednesday, mostly sunny. Highs in the lower 80s. 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At Stillwater, light rain was falling. The temperature was 76 degrees, the dew point 73, and the relative humidity 91%. The wind was south at 9 miles an hour. The pressure was 29.73 inches and rising. At Enid, it was partly cloudy. The temperature was 77. The wind was southeast at 12. At Guthrie, it was mostly cloudy. The temperature was 76. The wind was southeast at 8. Observations from around the region. Temperatures were between 75. Observations from around the region. Temperatures were between 75 and 82 degrees. At Tulsa, rain was falling. At Woodward, it was clear. It was partly cloudy at Dallas-Fort Worth and Springfield. It was mostly cloudy at Wichita and Oklahoma City. Once again at 8 p.m., at Stillwater, light rain was falling. The temperature was 76. Flood watch remains in effect through Thursday afternoon. What? Flooding caused by excessive rainfall continues to be possible. Where? Portions of Oklahoma, including the following counties, Atoka, Bryan, Caddo, Canadian, Carter, Cleveland, Cole, Comanche, Cotton, Garvin, Grady, Hughes, Jefferson, Johnston, Lincoln, Love, Marshall, McLean, Murray, Oklahoma, Pontotoc, Pottawatomie, Seminole, Stevens, and Tillman, and Northern Texas, including the following counties, Archer, Baylor, Clay, Wichita, and Wilbarger. When, through Thursday afternoon,

0: afternoon. Impacts. Excessive runoff may result in flooding of rivers, creeks, streams, and other low-lying and flood-prone locations. Flooding may occur in poor drainage and urban areas. Additional details. Thunderstorms with very heavy rainfall are expected Wednesday evening through Thursday morning. Rainfall totals of 2 to 4 inches are likely, with some locations possibly receiving as much as 6 inches of rain. http://www.weather.gov/safety/flood. You should monitor later forecasts and be alert for possible flood warnings. Those living in areas prone to flooding should be prepared to take action should flooding develop. From the Norman Forecast Office, here is the forecast for Stillwater and surrounding area. Tonight, a chance of thunderstorms. Showers. Lows in the upper 60s. South winds 10 to 15 miles an hour with gusts up to 25 miles an hour. Chance of rain near 100%. Thursday, a chance of showers with a slight chance of thunderstorms in the morning, then showers with a chance of thunderstorms in the afternoon. Highs around 80. South winds 5 to 10 miles an hour. Chance of rain 90%. Thursday night, showers likely with a chance of thunderstorms until midnight, then a chance of showers after midnight. Lows in the lower 60s. North winds 5 to 10 miles an hour. Chance of rain 70%. Friday, mostly cloudy. A chance of showers in the morning. Highs in the lower 70s. Northeast winds 10 to 15 miles an hour with gusts up to 25 miles an hour. Chance of rain 50%. Friday night, mostly cloudy. Lows in the upper 50s. Northeast winds 10 to 15 miles an hour. Saturday, partly sunny. Highs in the mid 70s. Saturday night, partly cloudy. Lows in the upper 50s. Sunday, mostly sunny. Highs in the upper 70s. Sunday night, clear. Lows in the upper 50s. Monday, sunny. Highs in the upper 70s. Monday night, clear. Lows in the mid-50s. Tuesday, sunny. Highs in the lower 80s. Tuesday night, partly cloudy. Lows in the upper 50s. Wednesday, mostly sunny. Highs in the lower 80s.
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0: You are listening to Stillwater Weather Radio and your 8 p.m. weather observations. At Stillwater, light rain was falling. The temperature was 76 degrees, the dew point 73, and the relative humidity 91%. The wind was south at 9 miles an hour. The pressure was 29.73 inches and rising. At Enid, it was partly cloudy. The temperature was 77. The wind was southeast at 12. At Guthrie, it was mostly cloudy. The temperature was 76. The wind was southeast at 8. Observations from around the region. Temperatures were between 75 and 82 degrees. At Tulsa, rain was falling. At Woodward, it was clear. It was partly cloudy at Dallas-Fort Worth and Springfield. It was mostly cloudy at Wichita and Oklahoma City. Once again at 8 p.m., at Stillwater, light rain was falling. The temperature was 76. Flood watch remains in effect through Thursday afternoon. What? Flooding caused by excessive rainfall continues to be possible. Where? Portions of Oklahoma, including the following counties: Atoka, Bryan, Caddo, Canadian, Carter, Cleveland, Cole, Comanche, Cotton, Garvin, Grady, Hughes, Jefferson, Johnston, Lincoln, Love, Marshall, McLean, Murray, Oklahoma, Pontotoc, Pottawatomie, Seminole, Stevens and Tillman, and northern Texas, including the following counties: Archer, Baylor, Clay, Wichita, and Wilbarger. When, through Thursday afternoon. Impacts. Excessive runoff may result in flooding of rivers, creeks, streams, and other low-lying and flood-prone locations. Flooding may occur in poor

drainage and urban areas. Additional details, thunderstorms with very heavy rainfall are expected Wednesday evening through Thursday morning. Rainfall totals of 2 to 4 inches are likely, with some locations possibly receiving as much as 6 inches of rain. http://www.weather.gov/safety/flood. You should monitor later forecasts and be alert for possible flood warnings. Those living in areas prone to flooding should be prepared to take action should flooding develop. From the Norman Forecast Office, here is the forecast for Stillwater and surrounding area. Tonight, a chance of thunderstorms. Showers. Lows in the upper 60s. South winds 10 to 15 miles an hour with gusts up to 25 miles an hour. Chance of rain near 100%. Thursday, a chance of showers with a slight chance of thunderstorms in the morning, then showers with a chance of thunderstorms in the afternoon. Highs around 80. South winds 5 to 10 miles an hour. Chance of rain 90%. Thursday night, showers likely with a chance of thunderstorms until midnight, then a chance of showers after midnight. Lows in the lower 60s. North winds 5 to 10 miles an hour. Chance of rain 70%. Friday, mostly cloudy. A chance of showers in the morning. Highs in the lower 70s. Northeast winds 10 to 15 miles an hour with gusts up to 25 miles an hour. Chance of rain 50%. Friday night, mostly cloudy. Lows in the upper 50s. Northeast winds 10 to 15 miles an hour. Saturday, partly sunny. Highs in the mid-70s. Saturday night, partly cloudy. Lows in the upper 50s. Sunday, mostly sunny. Highs in the upper 70s. Sunday night, clear. Lows in the upper 50s. Monday, sunny. Highs in the upper 70s. Monday night, clear. Lows in the mid-50s. Tuesday, sunny. Highs in the lower 80s. Tuesday night, partly cloudy. Lows in the upper 50s. Wednesday, mostly sunny. Highs in the lower 80s. 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At Stillwater, light rain was falling. The temperature was 76 degrees, the dew point 73, and the relative humidity 91%. The wind was south at 9 miles an hour. The pressure was 29.73 inches and rising. At Enid, it was partly cloudy. The temperature was 77. The wind was southeast at 12. At Guthrie, it was mostly cloudy. The temperature was 76. The wind was southeast at 8. Observations from around the region. Temperatures were between 75 and 82 degrees. At Tulsa, rain was falling. At Woodward, it was clear. It was partly cloudy at Dallas-Fort Worth and Springfield. It was mostly cloudy at Wichita and Oklahoma City. Once again at 8 p.m., at Stillwater, light rain was falling. The temperature was 76. Flood watch remains in effect through Thursday afternoon. What? Flooding caused by excessive rainfall continues to be possible. Where? Portions of Oklahoma, including the following counties, Atoka, Bryan, Caddo, Canadian, Carter, Cleveland, Cole, Comanche, Cotton, Garvin, Grady, Hughes, Jefferson, Johnson, Lincoln, Love, Marshall, McLean, Murray, Oklahoma, Pontotoc, Pottawatomie, Seminole, Stevens and Tillman, and northern Texas, including the following counties, Archer, Baylor, Clay, Wichita and Wilbarger. When, through Thursday afternoon. Impacts, excessive runoff may result in flooding of rivers, creeks, streams, and other low-lying and flood-prone locations. Flooding may occur in poor drainage and urban areas. Additional details, thunderstorms with very heavy rainfall are expected Wednesday evening through Thursday morning. Rainfall totals of 2 to 4 inches are likely, with some locations possibly receiving as much as 6 inches of rain. http://www.weather.gov/safety/flood. You should monitor later forecasts and be alert for possible flood warnings. Those living in areas prone to flooding should be prepared to take action should flooding develop.

From the Norman Forecast Office, here is the forecast for Stillwater and surrounding area. Tonight, a chance of thunderstorms, showers, lows in the upper 60s. South winds 10 to 15 miles an hour with gusts up to 25 miles an hour. Chance of rain near 100%. Thursday, a chance of showers with a slight chance of thunderstorms in the morning, then showers with a chance of thunderstorms in the afternoon. Highs around 80. South winds 5 to 10 miles an hour. Chance of rain 90%. Thursday night, showers likely with a chance of thunderstorms until midnight, then a chance of showers after midnight. Lows in the lower 60s. North winds 5 to 10 miles an hour. Chance of rain 70%. Friday, mostly cloudy. A chance of showers in the morning. Highs in the lower 70s. Northeast winds 10 to 15 miles an hour with gusts up to 25 miles an hour. Chance of rain 50%. Friday night, mostly cloudy. Lows in the upper 50s. Northeast winds 10 to 15 miles an hour. Saturday, partly sunny. Highs in the mid 70s. Saturday night, partly cloudy. Lows in the upper 50s. Sunday, mostly sunny. Highs in the upper 70s. Sunday night, clear. Lows in the upper 50s. Monday, sunny. Highs in the upper 70s. Monday night, clear. Lows in the mid 50s. Tuesday, sunny. Highs in the lower 80s. Tuesday night, partly cloudy. Lows in the upper 50s. Wednesday, mostly sunny. Highs in the lower 80s. 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At Stillwater, light rain was falling. The temperature was 76 degrees, the dew point 73, and the relative humidity 91%. The wind was south at 9 miles an hour. The pressure was 29.73 inches and rising. At Enid, it was partly cloudy. The temperature was 77. The wind was southeast at 12. At Guthrie, it was mostly cloudy. The temperature was 76. The wind was southeast at 8. Observations from around the region. Temperatures were between 75 and 82 degrees. At Tulsa, rain was falling. At Woodward, it was clear. It was partly cloudy at Dallas-Fort Worth and Springfield. It was mostly cloudy at Wichita and Oklahoma City. Once again at 8 p.m., at Stillwater, light rain was falling. The temperature was 76. Flood watch remains in effect through Thursday afternoon. What flooding caused by excessive rainfall continues to be possible. Where portions of Oklahoma, including the following counties, Atoka, Bryan, Caddo, Canadian, Carter, Cleveland, Cole, Comanche, Cotton, Garvin, Grady, Hughes, Jefferson, Johnston, Lincoln, Love, Marshall, McLean, Murray, Oklahoma, Pontotoc, Pottawatomie, Seminole, Stevens, and Tillman, and northern Texas, including the following counties, Archer, Baylor, Clay, Wichita, and Wilbarger. When, through Thursday afternoon. Impacts, excessive runoff may result in flooding of rivers, creeks, streams, and other low-lying and flood-prone locations. Flooding may occur in poor drainage and urban areas. Additional details, thunderstorms with very heavy rainfall are expected Wednesday evening through Thursday morning. Rainfall totals of 2 to 4 inches are likely, with some locations possibly receiving as much as 6 inches of rain. http://www.weather.gov/safety/flood. You should monitor later forecasts and be alert for possible flood warnings. Those living in areas prone to flooding should be prepared to take action should flooding develop. From the Norman Forecast Office, here is the forecast for Stillwater and surrounding area. Tonight, a chance of thunderstorms, showers, lows in the upper 60s. South winds 10 to 15 miles an hour with gusts up to 25 miles an hour. Chance of rain near 100%. Thursday, a chance of showers with a slight chance of thunderstorms in the morning, then showers with a chance of thunderstorms in the afternoon. Highs around 80. South winds 5 to 10 miles an hour.

0: delivery 90%. Thursday night, showers likely with a chance of thunderstorms until midnight, then a chance of showers after midnight. Lows in the lower 60s. North winds 5 to 10 miles an hour. Chance of rain 70%. Friday, mostly cloudy. A chance of showers in the morning. Highs in the lower 70s. Northeast winds 10 to 15 miles an hour with gusts up to 25 miles an hour. Chance of rain 50%. Friday night, mostly cloudy. Lows in the upper 50s. Northeast winds 10 to 15 miles an hour. Saturday, partly sunny. Highs in the mid 70s. Saturday night, partly cloudy. Lows in the upper 50s. Sunday, mostly sunny. Highs in the upper 70s. Sunday night, clear. Lows in the upper 50s. Monday, sunny. Highs in the upper 70s. Monday night, clear. Lows in the mid 50s. Tuesday, sunny. Highs in the lower 80s. Tuesday night, partly cloudy. Lows in the upper 50s. Wednesday, mostly sunny. Highs in the lower 80s. 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At Stillwater, light rain was falling. The temperature was 76 degrees, the dew point 73, and the relative humidity 91%. The wind was south at 9 miles an hour. The pressure was 29.73 inches and rising. At Enid, it was partly cloudy. The temperature was 77. The wind was southeast at 12. At Guthrie, it was mostly cloudy. The temperature was 76. The wind was southeast at 8. Observations from around the region. Temperatures were between 75 and 82 degrees. At Tulsa, rain was falling. At Woodward, it was clear. It was partly cloudy at Dallas-Fort Worth and Springfield. It was mostly cloudy at Wichita and Oklahoma City. Once again at 8 p.m., at Stillwater, light rain was falling. The temperature was 76. Flood watch remains in effect through Thursday afternoon. What flooding caused by excessive rainfall continues to be possible. Where portions of Oklahoma, including the following counties, Atoka, Bryan, Caddo, Canadian, Carter, Cleveland, Cole, Comanche, Cotton, Garvin, Grady, Hughes, Jefferson, Johnson, Lincoln, Love, Marshall, McLean, Murray, Oklahoma, Pontotoc, Pottawatomie, Seminole, Stevens and Tillman and Northern Texas, including the following counties, Archer, Baylor, Clay, Wichita and Wilbarger. When, through Thursday afternoon. Impacts, excessive runoff may result in flooding of rivers, creeks, streams, and other low-lying and flood-prone locations. Flooding may occur in poor drainage and urban areas. Additional details, thunderstorms with very heavy rainfall are expected Wednesday evening through Thursday morning. Rainfall totals of 2 to 4 inches are likely, with some locations possibly receiving as much as 6 inches of rain. http://www.weather.gov/safety/. Flood, you should monitor later forecasts and be alert for possible flood warnings. Those living in areas prone to flooding should be prepared to take action should flooding develop.
1: 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Programming originates from the National Weather Service Forecast Office in Norman.
0: From the Norman Forecast Office, here is the forecast for Stillwater and surrounding area. Tonight, a chance of thunderstorms. Showers. Lows in the upper 60s. South winds 10 to 15 miles an hour with gusts up to 25 miles an hour. Chance of rain near 100%. Thursday, a chance of showers with a slight chance of thunderstorms in the morning, then showers with a chance of thunderstorms in the afternoon. Highs around 80. South winds 5 to 10 miles an hour. Chance of rain 90%. Thursday night, showers likely with a chance of thunderstorms until midnight, then a chance of showers after midnight. Lows in the lower 60s.

North winds 5 to 10 miles an hour. Chance of rain 70%. Friday, mostly cloudy. A chance of showers in the morning. Highs in the lower 70s. Northeast winds 10 to 15 miles an hour with gusts up to 25 miles an hour. Chance of rain 50%. Friday night, mostly cloudy. Lows in the upper 50s. Northeast winds 10 to 15 miles an hour. Saturday, partly sunny. Highs in the mid-70s. Saturday night, partly cloudy. Lows in the upper 50s. Sunday, mostly sunny. Highs in the upper 70s. Sunday night, clear. Lows in the upper 50s. Monday, sunny. Highs in the upper 70s. Monday night, clear. Lows in the mid-50s. Tuesday, sunny. Highs in the lower 80s. Tuesday night, partly cloudy. Lows in the upper 50s. Wednesday, mostly sunny. Highs in the lower 80s. 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It's Stillwater, light rain was falling. The temperature was 76 degrees, the dew point 73, and the relative humidity 91%. The wind was south at 9 miles an hour. The pressure was 29.73 inches and rising. At Enid, it was partly cloudy. The temperature was 77. The wind was southeast at 12. At Guthrie, it was mostly cloudy. The temperature was 76. The wind was southeast at 8. Observations from around the region. Temperatures were between 75 and 82 degrees. At Tulsa, rain was falling. At Woodward, it was clear. It was partly cloudy at Dallas-Fort Worth and Springfield. It was mostly cloudy at Wichita and Oklahoma City. Once again at 8 p.m., at Stillwater, light rain was falling. The temperature was 76. Flood watch remains in effect through Thursday afternoon. What? Flooding caused by excessive rainfall continues to be possible. Where? Portions of Oklahoma, including the following counties: Atoka, Bryan, Caddo, Canadian, Carter, Cleveland, Cole, Comanche, Cotton, Garvin, Grady, Hughes, Jefferson, Johnson, Lincoln, Love, Marshall, McLean, Murray, Oklahoma, Pontotoc, Pottawatomie, Seminole, Stevens, and Tillman, and northern Texas, including the following counties: Archer, Baylor, Clay, Wichita, and Wilbarger. When, through Thursday afternoon. Impacts: excessive runoff may result in flooding of rivers, creeks, streams, and other low-lying and flood-prone locations. Flooding may occur in poor drainage and urban areas. Additional details: thunderstorms with very heavy rainfall are expected Wednesday evening through Thursday morning. Rainfall totals of 2 to 4 inches are likely, with some locations possibly receiving as much as 6 inches of rain. http://www.weather.gov/safety/ Flood you should monitor later forecast and be alert for possible flood warnings. Those living in areas prone to flooding should be prepared to take action should flooding develop. From the Norman Forecast Office, here is the forecast for Stillwater and surrounding area. Tonight, a chance of thunderstorms. Showers. Lows in the upper 60s. South wind 10 to 15 miles an hour with gusts up to 25 miles an hour. Chance of rain near 100%. Thursday, a chance of showers with a slight chance of thunderstorms in the morning, then showers with a chance of thunderstorms in the afternoon. Highs around 80. South winds 5 to 10 miles an hour. Chance of rain 90%. Thursday night, showers likely with a chance of thunderstorms until midnight, then a chance of showers after midnight. Lows in the lower 60s. North winds 5 to 10 miles an hour. Chance of rain 70%. Friday, mostly cloudy. A chance of showers in the morning. Highs in the lower 70s. Northeast winds 10 to 15 miles an hour with gusts up to 25 miles an hour. Friday night, mostly cloudy. Lows in the upper 50s. Northeast winds 10 to 15 miles an hour. Saturday, partly sunny. Highs in the mid-70s.
Saturday night, partly cloudy. Lows in the upper 50s. Sunday, mostly sunny. Highs in the upper 70s. Sunday night, clear. Lows in the upper 50s. Monday, sunny. Highs in the upper 70s. Monday night, clear. Lows in the mid-50s. Tuesday, sunny. Highs in the lower 80s. Tuesday night, partly cloudy. Lows in the upper 50s. Wednesday, mostly sunny. Highs in the lower 80s. 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At Stillwater, light rain was falling. The temperature was 76 degrees, the dew point 73, and the relative humidity 91%. The wind was south at 9 miles an hour. The pressure was 29.73 inches and rising. At noon, it was partly cloudy. The temperature was 77. The wind was southeast at 12. At Guthrie, it was mostly cloudy. The temperature was 76. The wind was southeast at 8. Observations from around the region. Temperatures were between 75 and 82 degrees. At Tulsa, rain was falling. At Woodward, it was clear. It was partly cloudy at Dallas-Fort Worth and Springfield. It was mostly cloudy at Wichita and Oklahoma City. Once again at Atlanta, at Stillwater, light rain was falling. The temperature was 76. Flood watch remains in effect through Thursday afternoon. What? Flooding caused by excessive rainfall continues to be possible. Where? Portions of Oklahoma, including the following counties: Atoka, Bryan, Caddo, Canadian, Carter, Cleveland, Cole, Comanche, Cotton, Garvin, Grady, Hughes, Jefferson, Johnson, Lincoln, Love, Marshall, McLean, Murray, Oklahoma, Pontotoc, Pottawatomie, Seminole, Stevens and Tillman, and northern Texas, including the following counties: Archer, Baylor, Clay, Wichita, and Wilbarger. When, through Thursday afternoon. Impacts: excessive runoff may result in flooding of rivers, creeks, streams, and other low-lying and flood-prone locations. Flooding may occur in poor drainage and urban areas. Additional details: thunderstorms with very heavy rainfall are expected Wednesday evening through Thursday morning. Rainfall totals of 2 to 4 inches are likely, with some locations possibly receiving as much as 6 inches of rain. http://www.weather.gov/. Flood. You should monitor later forecasts and be alert for possible flood warnings. Those living in areas prone to flooding should be prepared to take action should flooding develop. From the Norman Forecast Office, here is the forecast for Stillwater and surrounding area. Tonight, a chance of thunderstorms. Showers. Lows in the upper 60s. South winds 10 to 15 miles an hour with gusts up to 25 miles an hour. Chance of rain near 100%. Thursday, a chance of showers with a slight chance of thunderstorms in the morning, then showers with a chance of thunderstorms in the afternoon. Highs around 80. South winds 5 to 10 miles an hour. Chance of rain 90%. Thursday night, showers likely with a chance of thunderstorms until midnight, then a chance of showers after

0: 70s. Northeast winds 10 to 15 miles an hour with gusts up to 25 miles an hour. Chance of rain 50%. Friday night, mostly cloudy. Lows in the upper 50s. Northeast winds 10 to 15 miles an hour. Saturday, partly sunny. Highs in the mid-70s. Saturday night, partly cloudy. Lows in the upper 50s. Sunday, mostly sunny. Highs in the upper 70s. Sunday night, clear. Lows in the upper 50s. Monday, sunny. Highs in the upper 70s. Monday night, clear. Lows in the mid-50s. Tuesday, sunny. Highs in the lower 80s. Tuesday night, partly cloudy. Lows in the upper 50s. Wednesday, mostly sunny. Highs in the lower 80s. 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It's Stillwater, light rain was falling. The temperature was 76 degrees, the dew point 73, and the relative humidity 91%. The wind was south at 9 miles an hour. The pressure was 29.73 inches and rising. At even, it was partly cloudy. The temperature was 77. The wind was southeast at 12. At Guthrie, it was mostly cloudy. The temperature was 76. The wind was southeast at 8. Observations from around the region. Temperatures were between 75 and 82 degrees. At Tulsa, rain was falling. At Woodward, it was clear. It was partly cloudy at Fort Worth and Springfield. It was mostly cloudy at Wichita and Oklahoma City. Once again at 8 p.m., at Stillwater, light rain was falling. The temperature was 76. Flood watch remains in effect through Thursday afternoon. What? Flooding caused by excessive rainfall continues to be possible. Where? Portions of Oklahoma, including the following counties: Atoka, Bryan, Caddo, Canadian, Carter, Cleveland, Cole, Comanche, Cotton, Garvin, Grady, Hughes, Jefferson, Johnson, Lincoln, Love, Marshall, McLean, Murray, Oklahoma, Onatah, Pottawatomie, Seminole, Stevens, and Tillman, and northern Texas, including the following counties: Archer, Baylor, Clay, Wichita, and Wilbarger. When, through Thursday afternoon. Impacts: excessive runoff may result in flooding of rivers, creeks, streams, and other low-lying and flood-prone locations. Flooding may occur in poor drainage and urban areas. Additional details: thunderstorms with very heavy rainfall are expected Wednesday evening through Thursday morning. Rainfall totals of 2 to 4 inches are likely, with some locations possibly receiving as much as 6 inches of rain. http://www.weather.gov/safety/ Flood. You should monitor later forecasts and be alert for possible flood warnings. Those living in areas prone to flooding should be prepared to take action if flooding develops. From the Norman Forecast Office, the forecast for Stillwater and surrounding area. Tonight, a chance of thunderstorms. Showers. Lows in the upper 50s. South winds 10 to 15 miles an hour with gusts up to 25 miles an hour. Chance of rain near 100%. Thursday, a chance of showers with a slight chance of thunderstorms in the morning, then showers with a chance of thunderstorms in the afternoon. Highs around 80. South winds 5 to 10 miles an hour. Chance of rain 90%. Thursday night, showers likely with a chance of thunderstorms until midnight, then a chance of showers after midnight. Lows in the lower 60s. North winds 5 to 10 miles an hour. Chance of rain 70%. Friday, mostly cloudy. A chance of showers in the morning. Highs in the lower 70s. Northeast winds 10 to 15 miles an hour with gusts up to 25 miles an hour. Chance of rain 50%. Friday night, mostly cloudy. Lows in the upper 50s. Northeast winds 10 to 15 miles an hour. Saturday, partly sunny. Highs in the mid-70s. Saturday night, partly cloudy. Lows in the upper 50s. Sunday, mostly sunny. Highs in the upper 70s. Sunday night, clear. lows in the upper 50s. Monday, sunny. Highs in the upper 70s. Monday night, clear. Lows in the mid 50s. Tuesday, sunny. Highs in the lower 80s. Tuesday night, partly cloudy. Lows in the upper 50s. Wednesday, mostly sunny. Highs in the lower 80s.
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0: You are listening to Stillwater Weather Radio, and here are 9 p.m. weather observations. At Stillwater, it was mostly cloudy.

0: degrees, the 10.73, and the relative humidity 93%. The wind was southeast at 14 miles an hour. The pressure was 29.74 inches and rising. At evening, it was mostly cloudy. The temperature was 77. The wind was southeast at 14. At Guthrie, it was mostly cloudy. The temperature was 75. The wind was southeast at 12. Observations from around the region. At Tulsa, rain was falling with a temperature of 77. At Springfield, it was partly cloudy with a temperature of 80. It was mostly cloudy with a temperature of 76 at Wichita, 75 at Oklahoma City, and 80 at Dallas-Fort Worth. Once again at 9 p.m., at Stillwater, it was mostly cloudy. The temperature was 75. Flood watch remains in effect through Thursday afternoon. What? Flooding caused by excessive rainfall continues to be possible. Where? Portions of Oklahoma, including the following counties: Atoka, Bryan, Caddo, Canadian, Carter, Cleveland, Cole, Comanche, Cotton, Garvin, Grady, Hughes, Jefferson, Johnson, Lincoln, Love, Marshall, McLean, Murray, Oklahoma, Onatok, Pottawatomie, Seminole, Stevens, and Tillman, and northern Texas, including the following counties: Archer, Baylor, Clay, Wichita, and Wilbarger. When, through Thursday afternoon. Impacts: excessive runoff may result in flooding of rivers, creeks, streams, and other low-lying and flood-prone locations. Flooding may occur in poor drainage and urban areas. Additional details: thunderstorms with very heavy rainfall are expected Wednesday evening through Thursday morning. Rainfall totals of 2 to 4 inches are likely, with some locations possibly receiving as much as 6 inches of rain. http://www.weather.gov/safety/flood. You should monitor later forecasts and be alert for possible flood warnings. Those living in areas prone to flooding should be prepared to take action should flooding develop. From the Norman Forecast Office, here is the forecast for Stillwater and surrounding area. Tonight, a chance of thunderstorms. Showers. Lows in the upper 60s. South winds 10 to 15 miles an hour with gusts up to 25 miles an hour. Chance of rain near 100%. Thursday, a chance of showers with a slight chance of thunderstorms in the morning, then showers with a chance of thunderstorms in the afternoon. Highs around 80. South winds 5 to 10 miles an hour. Chance of rain 90%. Thursday night, showers likely with a chance of thunderstorms until midnight, then a chance of showers after midnight. Lows in the lower 60s. North winds 5 to 10 miles an hour. Chance of rain 70%. Friday, mostly cloudy. A chance of showers in the morning. Highs in the lower 70s. Northeast winds 10 to 15 miles an hour with gusts up to 25 miles an hour. Chance of rain 50%. Friday night, mostly cloudy. Lows in the upper 50s. Northeast winds 10 to 15 miles an hour. Saturday, partly sunny. Highs in the mid-70s. Saturday night, partly cloudy. Lows in the upper 50s. Sunday, mostly sunny. Highs in the upper 70s. Sunday night, clear. Lows in the upper 50s. Monday, sunny. Highs in the upper 70s. Monday night, clear. Lows in the mid-50s. Tuesday, sunny. Highs in the lower 80s. Tuesday night, partly cloudy. Lows in the upper 50s. Wednesday, mostly sunny. Highs in the lower 80s. 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At Stillwater, it was mostly cloudy. The temperature was 75 degrees, the dew point 73, and the relative humidity 93%. The wind was southeast at 14 miles an hour. The pressure was 29.74 inches and rising. At evening, it was mostly cloudy. The temperature was 77. The wind was southeast at 14. At Guthrie, it was mostly cloudy. The temperature was 75. The wind was southeast at 12. Observations from around the region. At Tulsa, rain was falling with a temperature of 77. At Springfield, it was partly cloudy with a temperature of 80. It was mostly cloudy with a temperature of 76 at Wichita, 75 at Oklahoma City, and 80 at Dallas-Fort Worth. Once again at 9 p.m., at Stillwater, it was mostly cloudy. The temperature was 75. Flood watch remains in effect through Thursday afternoon. What? Flooding caused by excessive rainfall continues to be possible. Where? Portions of Oklahoma, including the following counties: Atoka, Bryan, Caddo, Canadian, Carter, Cleveland, Cole, Comanche, Cotton, Marvin, Grady, Hughes, Jefferson, Johnson, Lincoln, Love, Marshall, McLean, Murray, Oklahoma, Pawtucket, Pottawatomie, Seminole, Stevens, and Tillman, and northern Texas, including the following counties: Archer, Bailey, Clay, Wichita, and Wilbarger. When, through Thursday afternoon. Impacts: excessive runoff may result in flooding of rivers, creeks, streams, and other low-lying and flood-prone locations. Flooding may occur in poor drainage and urban areas. Additional details: thunderstorms with very heavy rainfall are expected Wednesday evening through Thursday morning. Rainfall totals of 2 to 4 inches are likely, with some locations possibly receiving as much as 6 inches of rain. http://www.weather.gov/safety/. Flood you should monitor later forecasts and be alert for possible flood warnings. Those living in areas prone to flooding should be prepared to take action should the flooding develop. From the Norman Forecast Office, here is the forecast for Stillwater and surrounding area. Tonight, a chance of thunderstorms. Showers. Lows in the upper 60s. South winds 10 to 15 miles an hour with gusts up to 25 miles an hour. Chance of rain near 100%. Thursday, a chance of showers with a slight chance of thunderstorms in the morning, then showers with a chance of thunderstorms in the afternoon. Highs around 80. South winds 5 to 10 miles an hour. Chance of rain 90%. Thursday night, showers likely with a chance of thunderstorms until midnight, then a chance of showers after midnight. Lows in the lower 60s. North winds 5 to 10 miles an hour. Chance of rain 70%. Friday, mostly cloudy. A chance of showers in the morning. Highs in the lower 70s. Northeast winds 10 to 15 miles an hour with gusts up to 25 miles an hour. Chance of rain 50%. Friday night, mostly cloudy. Lows in the upper 50s. Northeast winds 10 to 15 miles an hour. Saturday, partly sunny. Highs in the mid-70s. Saturday night, partly cloudy. Lows in the upper 50s. Sunday, mostly sunny. Highs in the upper 70s. Sunday night, clear. Lows in the upper 50s. Monday, sunny. Highs in the upper 70s. Monday night, clear. Lows in the mid-50s. Tuesday, sunny. Highs in the lower 80s. Tuesday night, partly cloudy. Lows in the upper 50s. Wednesday, mostly sunny. Highs in the lower 80s. You are listening to Stillwater Weather Radio, and here are 9 p.m. weather observations. At Stillwater, it was mostly cloudy. The temperature was 75 degrees, the dew point 73, and the relative humidity 93%. The wind was southeast at 14 miles an hour. The pressure was 29.74 inches and rising. At Enid, it was mostly cloudy. The temperature was 77. The wind was southeast at 14. At Guthrie, it was mostly cloudy. The temperature was 75. The wind was southeast at 12. Observations from around the region. At Tulsa, rain was falling with a temperature of 77. At Springfield, it was partly cloudy with a temperature of 80. It was mostly cloudy with a temperature of 76 at Wichita, 75 at Oklahoma City, and 80 at Dallas-Fort Worth. Once again at 9 p.m., at Stillwater, it was mostly cloudy. The temperature was 75. Flood watch remains in effect through Thursday afternoon. What? flooding caused by excessive rainfall continues to be possible. Where, portions of Oklahoma, including the following counties, Atoka, Bryan, Caddo, Canadian, Carter, Cleveland, Cole, Comanche, Cotton, Garvin, Grady, Hughes, Jefferson, Johnston, Lincoln, Love, Marshall, McLean, Murray, Oklahoma, Pontotoc, Pottawatomie, Seminole, Stevens, and Tillman, and northern Texas, including the following counties, Archer, Baylor, Clay, Wichita, and Wilbarger. When, through Thursday afternoon, impacts, excessive runoff may result in flooding of rivers, creeks, streams, and other low-lying and flood-prone locations. Flooding may occur in poor drainage and urban areas. Additional details, thunderstorms with very heavy rainfall are expected Wednesday evening through Thursday morning. Rainfall totals of 2 to 4 inches are likely, with some locations possibly receiving as much as 6 inches of rain. http://www.weather.gov/safety/flood. You should monitor later forecasts and be alert for possible flood warnings. Those living in areas prone to flooding should be prepared to take action should flooding develop. From the Norman Forecast Office, here is the forecast for Stillwater and surrounding area. Tonight, a chance of thunderstorms. Showers. Lows in the upper 60s. South winds 10 to 15 miles an hour with gusts up to 25 miles an hour. Chance of rain near 100%. Thursday, a chance of showers with a slight chance of thunderstorms in the morning, then showers with a chance of thunderstorms in the afternoon. Highs around 80. South winds 5 to 10 miles an hour. Chance of rain 90%. Thursday night, showers likely with a chance of thunderstorms until midnight, then a chance of showers after midnight. Lows in the lower 60s. North winds 5 to 10 miles an hour. Chance of rain 70%. Friday, mostly cloudy. A chance of showers in the morning. Highs in the lower 70s. Northeast winds 10 to 15 miles an hour with gusts up to 25 miles an hour. Chance of rain 50%. Friday night, mostly cloudy. Lows in the upper 50s. Northeast winds 10 to 15 miles an hour. Saturday, partly sunny. Highs in the mid-70s. Saturday night, partly cloudy. Lows in the upper 50s. Sunday, mostly sunny. Highs in the upper 70s. Sunday night, clear. Lows in the upper 50s. Monday, sunny. Highs in the upper 70s. Monday night, clear. Lows in the mid-50s. Tuesday, sunny. Highs in the lower 80s. Tuesday night, partly cloudy. Lows in the upper 50s. Wednesday, mostly sunny. Highs in the lower 80s.
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0: You are listening to Stillwater Weather Radio, and here are 9 p.m. weather observations. At Stillwater, it was mostly cloudy. The temperature was 75 degrees, the dew point 73, and the relative humidity 93%. The wind was southeast at 14 miles an hour. The pressure was 29.74 inches and rising. At Ponca City, it was mostly cloudy. The temperature was 75, the dew point 72, and the relative humidity 90%. The wind was south at 13. The pressure was 29.72 inches and rising. At Enid, it was mostly cloudy. The temperature was 77, the dew point 73, and the relative humidity 87%. The wind was southeast at 14. The pressure was 29.67 inches and rising. At Guthrie, it was mostly cloudy. The temperature was 75, the dew point 73, and the relative humidity 93%. The wind was southeast at 12. The pressure was 29.72 inches and rising. Observations from around the region. Temperatures were between 75 and 80 degrees. At Tulsa, rain was falling. Edward Ward, it was clear.

and Will Barger. When, through Thursday afternoon, impact, excessive runoff may result in flooding of rivers, creeks, streams, and other low-lying and flood-prone locations. Flooding may occur in poor drainage and urban areas. Additional details, thunderstorms with very heavy rainfall are expected Wednesday evening through Thursday morning. Rainfall totals of 2 to 4 inches are likely, with some locations possibly receiving as much as 6 inches of rain. http://www.weather.gov/safety/flood. You should monitor later forecasts and be alert for possible flood warnings. Those living in areas prone to flooding should be prepared to take action should flooding develop. From the Norman Forecast Office, here is the forecast for Stillwater and surrounding area. Tonight, a chance of thunderstorms. Showers. Lows in the upper 60s. South winds 10 to 15 miles an hour with gusts up to 25 miles an hour. Chance of rain near 100%. Thursday, a chance of showers with a slight chance of thunderstorms in the morning, then showers with a chance of thunderstorms in the afternoon. Highs around 80. South winds 5 to 10 miles an hour. Chance of rain 90%. Thursday night, showers likely with a chance of thunderstorms until midnight, then a chance of showers after midnight. Lows in the lower 60s. North winds 5 to 10 miles an hour. Chance of rain 70%. Friday, mostly cloudy. A chance of showers in the morning. Highs in the lower 70s. Northeast winds 10 to 15 miles an hour with gusts up to 25 miles an hour. Chance of rain 50%. Friday night, mostly cloudy. Lows in the upper 50s. Northeast winds 10 to 15 miles an hour. Saturday, partly sunny. Highs in the mid 70s. Saturday night, partly cloudy. Lows in the upper 50s. Sunday, mostly sunny. Highs in the upper 70s. Sunday night, clear. Lows in the upper 50s. Monday, sunny. Highs in the upper 70s. Monday night, clear. Lows in the mid 50s. Tuesday, sunny. Highs in the lower 80s. Tuesday night, partly cloudy. Lows in the upper 50s. Wednesday, mostly sunny. Highs in the lower 80s. You are listening to Stillwater Weather Radio, and here are 9 p.m. weather observations. At Stillwater, it was mostly cloudy. The temperature was 75 degrees, the dew point 73, and the relative humidity 93%. The wind was southeast at 14 miles an hour. The pressure was 29.74 inches and rising. At Ponca City, it was mostly cloudy. The temperature was 75, the dew point 72, and the relative humidity 90%. The wind was south at 13. The pressure was 29.72 inches and rising. At Enid, it was mostly cloudy. The temperature was 77, the dew point 73, and the relative humidity 87%. The wind was southeast at 14. The pressure was 29.67 inches and rising. At Guthrie, it was mostly cloudy. The temperature was 75, the dew point 73, and the relative humidity 93%. The wind was southeast at 12. The pressure was 29.72 inches and rising. Observations from around the region. Temperatures were between 75 and 80 degrees. At Tulsa, rain was falling. At Woodward, it was clear. At Springfield, it was partly cloudy. It was mostly cloudy at Wichita, Oklahoma City, and Dallas-Fort Worth. Once again at 9 p.m., at Stillwater, it was mostly cloudy. The temperature was 75. Flood watch remains in effect through Thursday afternoon. What? Flooding caused by excessive rainfall continues to be possible. Where? Portions of Oklahoma, including the following counties, Atoka, Bryan, Caddo, Canadian, Carter, Cleveland, Cole, Comanche, Cotton, Garvin, Grady, Hughes, Jefferson, Johnson, Lincoln, Love, Marshall, McLean, Murray, Oklahoma, Pontotoc, Pottawatomie, Seminole, Stevens, and Tillman, and northern Texas, including the following counties, Archer, Baylor, Clay, Wichita, and Wilbur.

0: year. When, through Thursday afternoon, impacts, excessive runoff may result in flooding of rivers, creeks, streams, and other low-lying and flood-prone locations. Flooding may occur in poor drainage and urban areas. Additional details, thunderstorms with very heavy rainfall are expected Wednesday evening through Thursday morning. Rainfall totals of 2 to 4 inches are likely, with some locations possibly receiving as much as 6 inches of rain. http://www.weather.gov/safety/flood. You should monitor later forecasts and be alert for possible flood warnings. Those living in areas prone to flooding should be prepared to take action should flooding develop. From the Norman Forecast Office, here is the forecast for Stillwater and surrounding area. Tonight, a chance of thunderstorms. Showers. Lows in the upper 60s. South winds 10 to 15 miles an hour with gusts up to 25 miles an hour. Chance of rain near 100%. Thursday, a chance of showers with a slight chance of thunderstorms in the morning, then showers with a chance of thunderstorms in the afternoon. Highs around 80. South winds 5 to 10 miles an hour. Chance of rain 90%. Thursday night, showers likely with a chance of thunderstorms until midnight, then a chance of showers after midnight. Lows in the lower 60s. North winds 5 to 10 miles an hour. Chance of rain 70%. Friday, mostly cloudy. A chance of showers in the morning. Highs in the lower 70s. Northeast winds 10 to 15 miles an hour with gusts up to 25 miles an hour. Chance of rain 50%. Friday night, mostly cloudy. Lows in the upper 50s. Northeast winds 10 to 15 miles an hour. Saturday, partly sunny. Highs in the mid-70s. Saturday night, partly cloudy. Lows in the upper 50s. Sunday, mostly sunny. Highs in the upper 70s. Sunday night, clear. Lows in the upper 50s. Monday, sunny. Highs in the upper 70s. Monday night, clear. Lows in the mid-50s. Tuesday, sunny. Highs in the lower 80s. Tuesday night, partly cloudy. Lows in the upper 50s. Wednesday, mostly sunny. Highs in the lower 80s. You're listening to Stillwater Weather Radio, and here are 9 p.m. weather observations. At Stillwater, it was mostly cloudy. The temperature was 75 degrees, the dew point 73, and the relative humidity 93%. The wind was southeast at 14 miles an hour. The pressure was 29.74 inches and rising. At Ponca City, it was mostly cloudy. The temperature was 75, the dew point 72, and the relative humidity 90%. The wind was south at 13. The pressure was 29.72 inches and rising. At Enid, it was mostly cloudy. The temperature was 77, the dew point 73, and the relative humidity 87%. The wind was southeast at 14. The pressure was 29.67 inches and rising. At Guthrie, it was mostly cloudy. The temperature was 75, the dew point 73, and the relative humidity 93%. The wind was southeast at 12. The pressure was 29.72 inches and rising. Observations from around the region. Temperatures were between 75 and 80 degrees. At Tulsa, rain was falling. At Woodward, it was clear. At Springfield, it was partly cloudy. It was mostly cloudy at Wichita, Oklahoma City, and Dallas-Fort Worth. Once again at 9 p.m., at Stillwater, it was mostly cloudy. The temperature was 75. Flood watch remains in effect through Thursday afternoon. What? Flooding caused by excessive rainfall continues to be possible. Where? Portions of Oklahoma, including the following counties: Atoka, Bryan, Caddo, Canadian, Carter, Cleveland, Cole, Comanche, Cotton, Garvin, Grady, Hughes, Jefferson, Johnston, Lincoln, Love, Marshall, McLean, Murray, Oklahoma, Pontotoc, Pottawatomie, Seminole, Stevens, and Tillman, and northern Texas, including the following counties: Archer, Baylor, Clay. Wichita, and Wilbarger. When, through Thursday afternoon, impacts, excessive runoff may result in flooding of rivers, creeks, streams, and other low-lying and flood-prone locations. Flooding may occur in poor drainage and urban areas. Additional details, thunderstorms with very heavy rainfall are expected Wednesday evening through Thursday morning. Rainfall totals of 2 to 4 inches are likely, with some locations possibly receiving as much as 6 inches of rain. http://www.weather.gov/safety/flood You should monitor later forecasts and be alert for possible flood warnings. Those living in areas prone to flooding should be prepared to take action should flooding develop. From the Norman Forecast Office, here is the forecast for Stillwater and surrounding area. Tonight, a chance of thunderstorms. Showers. Lows in the upper 60s. South winds 10 to 15 miles an hour with gusts up to 25 miles an hour. Chance of rain near 100%. Thursday, a chance of showers with a slight chance of thunderstorms in the morning, then showers with a chance of thunderstorms in the afternoon. Highs around 80. South winds 5 to 10 miles an hour. Chance of rain 90%. Thursday night, showers likely with a chance of thunderstorms until midnight, then a chance of showers after midnight. Lows in the lower 60s. North winds 5 to 10 miles an hour. Chance of rain 70%. Friday, mostly cloudy. A chance of showers in the morning. Highs in the lower 70s. Northeast winds 10 to 15 miles an hour with gusts up to 25 miles an hour. Chance of rain 50%. Friday night, mostly cloudy. Lows in the upper 50s. Northeast winds 10 to 15 miles an hour. Saturday, partly sunny. Highs in the mid 70s. Saturday night, partly cloudy. Lows in the upper 50s. Sunday, mostly sunny. Highs in the upper 70s. Sunday night, clear. Lows in the upper 50s. Monday, sunny. Highs in the upper 70s. Monday night, clear. Lows in the mid 50s. Tuesday, sunny. Highs in the lower 80s. Tuesday night, partly cloudy. Lows in the upper 50s. Wednesday, mostly sunny. Highs in the lower 80s.
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0: You are listening to Stillwater Weather Radio, and here are 9 p.m. weather observations. At Stillwater, it was mostly cloudy. The temperature was 75 degrees, the dew point 73, and the relative humidity 93%. The wind was southeast at 14 miles an hour. The pressure was 29.74 inches and rising. At Ponca City, it was mostly cloudy. The temperature was 75, the dew point 72, and the relative humidity 90%. The wind was south at 13. The pressure was 29.72 inches and rising. At Enid, it was mostly cloudy. The temperature was 77, the dew point 73, and the relative humidity 87%. The wind was southeast at 14. The pressure was 29.67 inches and rising. At Guthrie, it was mostly cloudy. The temperature was 75, the dew point 73, and the relative humidity 93%. The wind was southeast at 12. The pressure was 29.72 inches and rising. Observations from around the region. Temperatures were between 75 and 80 degrees. At Tulsa, rain was falling. At Woodward, it was clear. At Springfield, it was partly cloudy. It was mostly cloudy at Wichita, Oklahoma City, and Dallas-Fort Worth. Once again at 9 p.m., at Stillwater, it was mostly cloudy. The temperature was 75. Flood watch remains in effect through Thursday afternoon. What? Flooding caused by excessive rainfall continues to be possible. Where? Portions of Oklahoma, including the following counties: Atoka, Bryan, Caddo, Canadian, Carter, Cleveland, Cole, Comanche, Cotton, Garvin, Grady, Hughes, Jefferson, Johnson, Lincoln, Love, Marshall, McLean, Murray, Oklahoma, Pontotoc, Pottawatomie, Seminole, Stevens, and Tillman, and Northern Texas, including the following counties: Archer, Baylor, Clay, Wichita, and Wilbarger. When, through Thursday afternoon, impacts, excessive runoff may result in flooding of rivers, creeks, streams, and other low-lying and flood-prone locations. Flooding may occur in poor drainage and urban areas. Additional details: thunderstorms with very heavy rainfall are expected Wednesday evening through Thursday morning. Rainfall totals of 2 to 4 inches are likely, with some locations possibly receiving as much as 6 inches of rain. http://www.weather.gov/safety/ Flood you should monitor later forecasts and be alert for possible flood warnings. Those living in areas prone to flooding should be prepared to take action should flooding develop. From the Norman Forecast Office, here is the forecast for Stillwater and surrounding area. Tonight, a chance of thunderstorms. Showers. Lows in the upper 60s. South winds 10 to 15 miles an hour with gusts up to 25 miles an hour. Chance of rain near 100%. Thursday, a chance of showers with a slight chance of thunderstorms in the morning, then showers with a chance of thunderstorms in the afternoon. Highs around 80. South winds 5 to 10 miles an hour. Chance of rain 90%. Thursday night, showers likely with a chance of thunderstorms until midnight, then a chance of showers after midnight. Lows in the lower 60s. North winds 5 to 10 miles an hour. Chance of rain 70%. Friday, mostly cloudy. A chance of showers in the morning. Highs in the lower 70s. Northeast winds 10 to 15 miles an hour with gusts up to 25 miles an hour. Chance of rain 50%. Friday night, mostly cloudy. Lows in the upper 50s. Northeast winds 10 to 15 miles an hour. Saturday, partly sunny. Highs in the mid-70s. Saturday night, partly cloudy. Lows in the upper 50s. Sunday, mostly sunny. Highs in the upper 70s. Sunday night, clear. Lows in the upper 50s. Monday, sunny. Highs in the upper 70s. Monday night, clear. Lows in the mid-50s. Tuesday, sunny. Highs in the lower 80s. Tuesday night, partly cloudy. Lows in the upper 50s. Wednesday, mostly sunny. Highs in the lower 80s. 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At Stillwater, it was mostly cloudy. The temperature was 75 degrees, the dew point 73, and the relative humidity 93%. The wind was southeast at 14 miles an hour. The pressure was 29.74 inches and rising. At Ponca City, it was mostly cloudy. The temperature was 75, the dew point 72, and the relative humidity 90%. The wind was south at 13. The pressure was 29.72 inches and rising. At Enid, it was mostly cloudy. The temperature was 77, the dew point 73, and the relative humidity 87%. The wind was southeast at 14. The pressure was 29.67 inches and rising. At Guthrie, it was mostly cloudy. The temperature was 75, the dew point 73, and the relative humidity 93%. The wind was southeast at 12. The pressure was 29.72 inches and rising. Observations from around the region. Temperatures were between 75 and 80 degrees. At Tulsa, rain was falling. At Woodward, it was clear. At Springfield, it was partly cloudy. It was mostly cloudy at Wichita, Oklahoma City, and Dallas-Fort Worth. Once again at 9 p.m., at Stillwater, it was mostly cloudy. The temperature was 75. Flood watch remains in effect through Thursday afternoon. What? Flooding caused by excessive rainfall continues to be possible. where portions of Oklahoma, including the following counties,

Coca, Brian, Cato, Canadian, Carter, Cleveland, Cole, Comanche, Cotton, Garvin, Grady, Hughes, Jefferson, Johnson, Lincoln, Love, Marshall, McLean, Murray, Oklahoma, Onatok, Potawatomi, Seminole, Stevens and Tillman and Northern Texas, including the following counties, Archer, Baylor, Clay, Wichita and Wilbarger. When, through Thursday afternoon, impacts, excessive runoff may result in flooding of rivers, creeks, streams, and other low-lying and flood-prone locations. Flooding may occur in poor drainage and urban areas. Additional details, thunderstorms with very heavy rainfall are expected Wednesday evening through Thursday morning. Rainfall totals of 2 to 4 inches are likely, with some locations possibly receiving as much as 6 inches of rain. http://www.weather.gov/safety/flood. You should monitor later forecasts and be alert for possible flood warnings. Those living in areas prone to flooding should be prepared to take action should flooding develop. From the Norman Forecast Office, here is the forecast for Stillwater and surrounding area. Tonight, a chance of thunderstorms. Showers. Lows in the upper 60s. South winds 10 to 15 miles an hour with gusts up to 25 miles an hour. Chance of rain near 100%. Thursday, a chance of showers with a slight chance of thunderstorms in the morning, then showers with a chance of thunderstorms in the afternoon. Highs around 80. South winds 5 to 10 miles an hour. Chance of rain 90%. Thursday night, showers likely with a chance of thunderstorms until midnight, then a chance of showers after midnight. Lows in the lower 60s. North winds 5 to 10 miles an hour. Chance of rain 70%. Friday, mostly cloudy. A chance of showers in the morning. Highs in the lower 70s. Northeast winds 10 to 15 miles an hour with gusts up to 25 miles an hour. Chance of rain 50%. Friday night, mostly cloudy. Lows in the upper 50s. Northeast winds 10 to 15 miles an hour. Saturday, partly sunny. Highs in the mid-70s. Saturday night, partly cloudy. Lows in the upper 50s. Sunday, mostly sunny. Highs in the upper 70s. Sunday night, clear. Lows in the upper 50s. Monday, sunny. Highs in the upper 70s. Monday night, clear. Lows in the mid-50s. Tuesday, sunny. Highs in the lower 80s. Tuesday night, partly cloudy. Lows in the upper 50s. Wednesday, mostly sunny. Highs in the lower 80s. 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At Stillwater, it was mostly cloudy. The temperature was 75 degrees, the dew point 73, and the relative humidity 93%. The wind was southeast at 14 miles an hour. The pressure was 29.74 inches and rising. At Ponca City, it was mostly cloudy. The temperature was 75, the dew point 72, and the relative humidity 90%. The wind was south at 13. The pressure was 29.72 inches and rising. At Enid, it was mostly cloudy. The temperature was 77, the dew point 73, and the relative humidity 87%. The wind was southeast at 14. The pressure was 29.67 inches and rising. At Guthrie, it was mostly cloudy. The temperature was 75, the dew point 73, and the relative humidity 93%. The wind was southeast at 12. The pressure was 29.72 inches and rising. Observations from around the region. Temperatures were between 75 and 80 degrees. At Tulsa, rain was falling. At Woodward, it was clear. At Springfield, it was partly cloudy. It was mostly cloudy at Wichita, Oklahoma City, and Dallas-Fort Worth. Once again at 9 p.m., at Stillwater, it was mostly cloudy. The temperature was 75. Flood watch remains in effect through Thursday afternoon. What? Flooding caused by excessive rainfall continues to be possible. Where? Portions of Oklahoma, including the following counties, Atoka,

0: Brian, Cato, Canadian, Carter, Cleveland, Cole, Comanche, Cotton, Garvin, Grady, Hughes, Jefferson, Johnson, Lincoln, Love, Marshall, McLean, Murray, Oklahoma, Pontotoc, Potawatomi, Seminole, Stevens, and Tillman, and Northern Texas, including the following counties: Archer, Baylor, Clay, Wichita, and Wilbarger. When, through Thursday afternoon, impacts, excessive runoff may result in flooding of rivers, creeks, streams, and other low-lying and flood-prone locations. Flooding may occur in poor drainage and urban areas. Additional details: thunderstorms with very heavy rainfall are expected Wednesday evening through Thursday morning. Rainfall totals of 2 to 4 inches are likely, with some locations possibly receiving as much as 6 inches of rain. http://www.weather.gov/safety/flood. You should monitor later forecasts and be alert for possible flood warnings. Those living in areas prone to flooding should be prepared to take action should flooding develop. From the Norman Forecast Office, here is the forecast for Stillwater and surrounding area. Tonight, a chance of thunderstorms. Showers. Lows in the upper 60s. South winds 10 to 15 miles an hour with gusts up to 25 miles an hour. Chance of rain near 100%. Thursday, a chance of showers with a slight chance of thunderstorms in the morning, then showers with a chance of thunderstorms in the afternoon. Highs around 80. South winds 5 to 10 miles an hour. Chance of rain 90%. Thursday night, showers likely with a chance of thunderstorms until midnight, then a chance of showers after midnight. Lows in the lower 60s. North winds 5 to 10 miles an hour. Chance of rain 70%. Friday, mostly cloudy. A chance of showers in the morning. Highs in the lower 70s. Northeast winds 10 to 15 miles an hour with gusts up to 25 miles an hour. Chance of rain 50%. Friday night, mostly cloudy. Lows in the upper 50s. Northeast winds 10 to 15 miles an hour. Saturday, partly sunny. Highs in the mid-70s. Saturday night, partly cloudy. Lows in the upper 50s. Sunday, mostly sunny. Highs in the upper 70s. Sunday night, clear. Lows in the upper 50s. Monday, sunny. Highs in the upper 70s. Monday night, clear. Lows in the mid-50s. Tuesday, sunny. Highs in the lower 80s. Tuesday night, partly cloudy. Lows in the upper 50s. Wednesday, mostly sunny. Highs in the lower 80s.
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0: You are listening to Stillwater Weather Radio, and here are 9 p.m. weather observations. At Stillwater, it was mostly cloudy. The temperature was 75 degrees, the dew point 73, and the relative humidity 93%. The wind was southeast at 14 miles an hour. The pressure was 29.74 inches and rising. At Ponca City, it was mostly cloudy. The temperature was 75, the dew point 72, and the relative humidity 90%. The wind was south at 13. The pressure was 29.72 inches and rising. At Enid, it was mostly cloudy. The temperature was 77, the dew point 73, and the relative humidity 87%. The wind was southeast at 14. The pressure was 29.67 inches and rising. At Guthrie, it was mostly cloudy. The temperature was 75, the dew point 73, and the relative humidity 93%. The wind was southeast at 12. The pressure was 29.72 inches and rising. Observations from around the region. Temperatures were between 75 and 80 degrees. At Tulsa, rain was falling. At Woodward, it was clear. At Springfield, it was partly cloudy. It was mostly cloudy at Wichita, Oklahoma City, and Dallas.

Fort Worth. Once again at 9 p.m., at Stillwater, it was mostly cloudy. The temperature was 75. Flood watch remains in effect through Thursday afternoon. What? Flooding caused by excessive rainfall continues to be possible. Where? Portions of Oklahoma, including the following counties: Atoka, Bryan, Caddo, Canadian, Carter, Cleveland, Cole, Comanche, Cotton, Garvin, Grady, Hughes, Jefferson, Johnson, Lincoln, Love, Marshall, McLean, Murray, Oklahoma, Onotok, Pottawatomie, Seminole, Stevens, and Tillman, and northern Texas, including the following counties: Archer, Baylor, Clay, Wichita, and Wilbarger. When, through Thursday afternoon. Impacts: excessive runoff may result in flooding of rivers, creeks, streams, and other low-lying and flood-prone locations. Flooding may occur in poor drainage and urban areas. Additional details: thunderstorms with very heavy rainfall are expected Wednesday evening through Thursday morning. Rainfall totals of 2 to 4 inches are likely, with some locations possibly receiving as much as 6 inches of rain. http://www.weather.gov/safety/ Flood you should monitor later forecasts and be alert for possible flood warnings. Those living in areas prone to flooding should be prepared to take action should flooding develop. From the Norman Forecast Office, here is the forecast for Stillwater and surrounding area. Tonight, a chance of thunderstorms. Showers. Lows in the upper 60s. South winds 10 to 15 miles an hour with gusts up to 25 miles an hour. Chance of rain near 100%. Thursday, a chance of showers with a slight chance of thunderstorms in the morning, then showers with a chance of thunderstorms in the afternoon. Highs around 80. South winds 5 to 10 miles an hour. Chance of rain 90%. Thursday night, showers likely with a chance of thunderstorms until midnight, then a chance of showers after midnight. Lows in the lower 60s. North winds 5 to 10 miles an hour. Chance of rain 70%. Friday, mostly cloudy. A chance of showers in the morning. Highs in the lower 70s. Northeast winds 10 to 15 miles an hour with gusts up to 25 miles an hour. Chance of rain 50%. Friday night, mostly cloudy. Lows in the upper 50s. Northeast winds 10 to 15 miles an hour. Saturday, partly sunny. Highs in the mid-70s. Saturday night, partly cloudy. Lows in the upper 50s. Sunday, mostly sunny. Highs in the upper 70s. Sunday night, clear. Lows in the upper 50s. Monday, sunny. Highs in the upper 70s. Monday night, clear. Lows in the mid-50s. Tuesday, sunny. Highs in the lower 80s. Tuesday night, partly cloudy. Lows in the upper 50s. Wednesday, mostly sunny. Highs in the lower 80s. You are listening to Stillwater Weather Radio, and here are 9 p.m. weather observations. At Stillwater, it was mostly cloudy. The temperature was 75 degrees, the dew point 73, and the relative humidity 93%. The wind was southeast at 14 miles an hour. The pressure was 29.74 inches and rising. At Ponca City, it was mostly cloudy. The temperature was 75, the dew point 72, and the relative humidity 90%. The wind was south at 13. The pressure was 29.72 inches and rising. At Enid, it was mostly cloudy. The temperature was 77, the dew point 73, and the relative humidity 87%. The wind was southeast at 14. The pressure was 29.67 inches and rising. At Guthrie, it was mostly cloudy. The temperature was 75, the dew point 73, and the relative humidity 93%. The wind was southeast at 12. The pressure was 29.72 inches and rising. Observations from around the region. Temperatures were between 75 and 80 degrees. At Tulsa, rain was falling. At Woodward, it was clear. At Springfield, it was partly cloudy. It was mostly cloudy at Wichita, Oklahoma City, and Dallas-Fort Worth.

0: Once again at 9 p.m., it's still water. It was mostly cloudy. The temperature was 75. Flood watch remains in effect through Thursday afternoon. What? Flooding caused by excessive rainfall continues to be possible. Where? Portions of Oklahoma, including the following counties: Atoka, Bryan, Caddo, Canadian, Carter, Cleveland, Cole, Comanche, Cotton, Garvin, Grady, Hughes, Jefferson, Johnston, Lincoln, Love, Marshall, McLean, Murray, Oklahoma, Pontotoc, Pottawatomie, Seminole, Stevens, and Tillman, and northern Texas, including the following counties: Archer, Baylor, Clay, Wichita, and Wilbarger. When, through Thursday afternoon. Impacts. Excessive runoff may result in flooding of rivers, creeks, streams, and other low-lying and flood-prone locations. Flooding may occur in poor drainage and urban areas. Additional details. Thunderstorms with very heavy rainfall are expected Wednesday evening through Thursday morning. Rainfall totals of 2 to 4 inches are likely, with some locations possibly receiving as much as 6 inches of rain. http://www.weather.gov/safety/ Flood. You should monitor later forecasts and be alert for possible flood warnings. Those living in areas prone to flooding should be prepared to take action should flooding develop. From the Norman Forecast Office, here is the forecast for Stillwater and surrounding area. Tonight, a chance of thunderstorms. Showers. Lows in the upper 60s. South winds 10 to 15 miles an hour with gusts up to 25 miles an hour. Chance of rain near 100%. Thursday, a chance of showers with a slight chance of thunderstorms in the morning, then showers with a chance of thunderstorms in the afternoon. Highs around 80. South winds 5 to 10 miles an hour. Chance of rain 90%. Thursday night, showers likely with a chance of thunderstorms until midnight, then a chance of showers after midnight. Lows in the lower 60s. North winds 5 to 10 miles an hour. Chance of rain 70%. Friday, mostly cloudy. A chance of showers in the morning. Highs in the lower 70s. Northeast winds 10 to 15 miles an hour with gusts up to 25 miles an hour. Chance of rain 50%. Friday night, mostly cloudy. Lows in the upper 50s. Northeast winds 10 to 15 miles an hour. Saturday, partly sunny. Highs in the mid-70s. Saturday night, partly cloudy. Lows in the upper 50s. Sunday, mostly sunny. Highs in the upper 70s. Sunday night, clear. Lows in the upper 50s. Monday, sunny. Highs in the upper 70s. Monday night, clear. Lows in the mid-50s. Tuesday, sunny. Highs in the lower 80s. Tuesday night, partly cloudy. Lows in the upper 50s. Wednesday, mostly sunny. Highs in the lower 80s. 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It's Stillwater. It was mostly cloudy. The temperature was 75 degrees, the dew point 73, and the relative humidity 93%. The wind was southeast at 14 miles an hour. The pressure was 29.74 inches and rising. At Ponca City, it was mostly cloudy. The temperature was 75, the dew point 72, and the relative humidity 90%. The wind was south at 13. The pressure was 29.72 inches and rising. At Enid, it was mostly cloudy. The temperature was 77, the dew point 73, and the relative humidity 87%. The wind was southeast at 14. The pressure was 29.67 inches and rising. At Guthrie, it was mostly cloudy. The temperature was 75, the dew point 73, and the relative humidity 93%. The wind was southeast at 12. The pressure was 29.72 inches and rising. Observations from around the region. Temperatures were between 75 and 80 degrees. At Tulsa, rain was falling. At Woodward, it was clear. At Springfield, it was partly cloudy. It was mostly cloudy at Wichita, Oklahoma City, and Dallas-Fort Worth. Once again at 9 p.m., it's still water. It was mostly cloudy. The temperature was 75. Flood watch remains in effect through Thursday afternoon. What? Flooding caused by excessive rainfall continues to be possible. Where? Portions of Oklahoma, including the following counties: Atoka, Bryan, Caddo, Canadian, Carter, Cleveland, Cole, Comanche, Cotton, Garvin, Grady, Hughes, Jefferson, Johnson, Lincoln, Love, Marshall, McLean, Murray, Oklahoma, Pontotoc, Pottawatomie, Seminole, Stevens, and Tillman, and northern Texas, including the following counties: Archer, Baylor, Clay, Wichita, and Wilbarger. When, through Thursday afternoon. Impacts. Excessive runoff may result in flooding of rivers, creeks, streams, and other low-lying and flood-prone locations. Flooding may occur in poor drainage and urban areas. Additional details. Thunderstorms with very heavy rainfall are expected Wednesday evening through Thursday morning. Rainfall totals of 2 to 4 inches are likely, with some locations possibly receiving as much as 6 inches of rain. http://www.weather.gov/safety/. Flood, you should monitor later forecasts and be alert for possible flood warnings. Those living in areas prone to flooding should be prepared to take action should flooding develop. From the Norman Forecast Office, here is the forecast for Stillwater and surrounding area. Tonight, a chance of thunderstorms. Showers. Lows in the upper 60s. South winds 10 to 15 miles an hour with gusts up to 25 miles an hour. Chance of rain near 100%. Thursday, a chance of showers with a slight chance of thunderstorms in the morning, then showers with a chance of thunderstorms in the afternoon. Highs around 80. South winds 5 to 10 miles an hour. Chance of rain 90%. Thursday night, showers likely with a chance of thunderstorms until midnight, then a chance of showers after midnight. Lows in the lower 60s. North winds 5 to 10 miles an hour. Chance of rain 70%. Friday, mostly cloudy. A chance of showers in the morning. Highs in the lower 70s. Northeast winds 10 to 15 miles an hour with gusts up to 25 miles an hour. Chance of rain 50%. Friday night, mostly cloudy. Lows in the upper 50s. Northeast winds 10 to 15 miles an hour. Saturday, partly sunny. Highs in the mid-70s. Saturday night, partly cloudy. Lows in the upper 50s. Sunday, mostly sunny. Highs in the upper 70s. Sunday night, clear. Lows in the upper 50s. Monday, sunny. Highs in the upper 70s. Monday night, clear. Lows in the mid-50s. Tuesday, sunny. Highs in the lower 80s. Tuesday night, partly cloudy. Lows in the upper 50s. Wednesday, mostly sunny. Highs in the lower 80s.
1: This is NOAA Weather Radio Station, WNG654, near Stillwater, Oklahoma, operating on a frequency of 162.500 megahertz. 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
0: You are listening to Stillwater Weather Radio, and here are 10 p.m. weather observations. It's Stillwater. It was mostly cloudy. The temperature was 75 degrees, the dew point 73, and the relative humidity 93%. The wind was southeast at 12 miles an hour. The pressure was 29.75 inches and rising. At Guthrie, it was partly cloudy. The temperature was 75. The wind was southeast at 12. Observations from around the region. At Springfield, it was partly cloudy, with a temperature of 79. It was mostly cloudy, with a temperature of 76 at Wichita, 75 at Oklahoma City, and 79 at Dallas-Fort Worth. At Tulsa, it was cloudy, with a temperature of 76. Once again at 10 p.m., at Stillwater, it was mostly cloudy. The temperature was 75. Flood watch remains in effect through Thursday afternoon. What? Flooding caused by excessive rainfall continues to be possible. Where? portions of Oklahoma, including the following counties: Atoka, Bryan, Caddo, Canadian, Carter, Cleveland, Cole, Comanche, Cotton, Garvin, Grady, Hughes, Jefferson, Johnson, Lincoln, Love, Marshall, McLean, Murray, Oklahoma, Onatok, Pottawatomie, Seminole, Stevens, and Tillman, and Northern Texas, including the following counties: Archer, Baylor, Clay, Wichita, and Wilbarger. When, through Thursday afternoon, impacts, excessive runoff may result in flooding of rivers, creeks, streams, and other low-lying and flood-prone locations. Flooding may occur in poor drainage and urban areas. Additional details: thunderstorms with very heavy rainfall are expected Wednesday evening through Thursday morning. Rainfall totals of 2 to 4 inches are likely, with some locations possibly receiving as much as 6 inches of rain. http://www.weather.gov/safety/flood You should monitor later forecasts and be alert for possible flood warnings. Those living in areas prone to flooding should be prepared to take action should flooding develop. From the Norman Forecast Office, here is the forecast for Stillwater and surrounding area. Tonight, a chance of thunderstorms. Showers. Lows in the upper 60s. South winds 10 to 15 miles an hour with gusts up to 25 miles an hour. Chance of rain near 100%. Thursday, a chance of showers with a slight chance of thunderstorms in the morning, then showers with a chance of thunderstorms in the afternoon. Highs around 80. South winds 5 to 10 miles an hour. Chance of rain 90%. Thursday night, showers likely with a chance of thunderstorms until midnight, then a chance of showers after midnight. Lows in the lower 60s. North winds 5 to 10 miles an hour. Chance of rain 70%. Friday, mostly cloudy. A chance of showers in the morning. Highs in the lower 70s. Northeast winds 10 to 15 miles an hour with gusts up to 25 miles an hour. Chance of rain 50%. Friday night, mostly cloudy. Lows in the upper 50s. Northeast winds 10 to 15 miles an hour. Saturday, partly sunny. Highs in the mid-70s. Saturday night, partly cloudy. Lows in the upper 50s. Sunday, mostly sunny. Highs in the upper 70s. Sunday night, clear. Lows in the upper 50s. Monday, sunny. Highs in the upper 70s. Monday night, clear. Lows in the mid-50s. Tuesday, sunny. Highs in the lower 80s. Tuesday night, partly cloudy. Lows in the upper 50s. Wednesday, mostly sunny. Highs in the lower 80s. You are listening to Stillwater Weather Radio, and here are 10 p.m. weather observations. At Stillwater, it was mostly cloudy. The temperature was 75 degrees, the dew point 73, and the relative humidity 93%. The wind was southeast at 12 miles an hour. The pressure was 29.75 inches and rising. At Guthrie, it was partly cloudy. The temperature was 75. The wind was southeast at 12. Observations from around the region. At Springfield, it was partly cloudy, with a temperature of 79. It was mostly cloudy, with a temperature of 76 at Wichita, 75 at Oklahoma City, and 79 at Dallas-Fort Worth. At Tulsa, it was cloudy, with a temperature of 76. Once again at 10 p.m., at Stillwater, it was mostly cloudy. The temperature was 75. Flood watch remains in effect through Thursday afternoon. What? Flooding caused by excessive rainfall continues to be possible. Where? Portions of Oklahoma, including the following counties: Atoka, Bryan, Caddo, Canadian, Carter, Cleveland, Cole, Comanche, Cotton, Garvin, Grady, Hughes, Jefferson, Johnson, Lincoln, Love, Marshall, McLean, Murray, Oklahoma, Onatok, Pottawatomie, Seminole, Stevens, and Tillman, and Northern Texas, including the following counties: Archer, Baylor, Clay, Wichita, and Wilbarger. When, through Thursday afternoon, impacts, excessive runoff may result in flooding of rivers, creeks, streams, and other low-lying and flood-prone locations. Flooding may occur in poor drainage and urban areas. Additional details, thunderstorms with very heavy rainfall are expected Wednesday evening through Thursday morning. Rainfall totals of 2 to 4 inches are likely, with some locations possibly receiving as much as 6 inches of rain. http://www.weather.gov/safety/flood. You should monitor later forecasts and be alert for possible flood warnings. Those living in areas prone to flooding should be prepared to take action should flooding develop. From the Norman Forecast Office, here is the forecast for Stillwater and surrounding area. Tonight, a chance of thunderstorms. Showers. Lows in the upper 60s. South winds 10 to 15 miles an hour with gusts up to 25 miles an hour. Chance of rain near 100%. Thursday, a chance of showers with a slight chance of thunderstorms in the morning, then showers with a chance of thunderstorms in the afternoon. Highs around 80. South winds 5 to 10 miles an hour. Chance of rain 90%. Thursday night, showers likely with a chance of thunderstorms until midnight, then a chance of showers after midnight. Lows in the lower 60s. North winds 5 to 10 miles an hour. Chance of rain 70%. Friday, mostly cloudy. A chance of showers in the morning. Highs in the lower 70s. Northeast winds 10 to 15 miles an hour with gusts up to 25 miles an hour. Chance of rain 50%. Friday night, mostly cloudy. Lows in the upper 50s. Northeast winds 10 to 15 miles an hour. Saturday, partly sunny. Highs in the mid-70s. Saturday night, partly cloudy. Lows in the upper 50s. Sunday, mostly sunny. Highs in the upper 70s. Sunday night, clear. Lows in the upper 50s. Monday, sunny. Highs in the upper 70s. Monday night, clear. Lows in the mid-50s. Tuesday, sunny. Highs in the lower 80s. Tuesday night, partly cloudy. Lows in the upper 50s. Wednesday, mostly sunny. Highs in the lower 80s. You're listening to Stillwater Weather Radio, and here are 10 p.m. weather observations. At Stillwater, it was mostly cloudy. The temperature was 75 degrees, the dew point 73, and the relative humidity 93%. The wind was southeast at 12 miles an hour. The pressure was 29.75 inches and rising. At Guthrie, it was partly cloudy. The temperature was 75. The wind was southeast at 12. Observations from around the region. At Springfield, it was partly cloudy, with a temperature of 79. It was mostly cloudy, with a temperature of 76 at Wichita, 75 at Oklahoma City, and 79 at Dallas-Fort Worth. At Tulsa, it was cloudy, with a temperature of 76. Once again at 10 p.m., at Stillwater, it was mostly cloudy. The temperature was 75. Flood watch remains in effect through Thursday afternoon. What? Flooding caused by excessive rainfall continues to be possible. Where? Portions of Oklahoma, including the following counties: Atoka, Bryan, Caddo, Canadian, Carter, Cleveland, Cole, Comanche, Cotton, Garvin, Grady, Hughes, Jefferson, Johnson, Lincoln, Love, Marshall, McLean, Murray, Oklahoma, Pontotoc, Pottawatomie, Seminole, Stevens and Tillman, and northern Texas, including the following counties: Archer, Baylor, Clay, Wichita, and Wilbarger. When, through Thursday afternoon. Impacts: excessive runoff may result in flooding of rivers, creeks, streams, and other low-lying and flood-prone locations. Flooding may occur in poor drainage and urban areas. Additional details: thunderstorms with very heavy rainfall are expected Wednesday evening through Thursday morning. Rainfall totals of 2 to 4 inches are likely, with some locations possibly receiving as much as 6 inches of rain. http://www.weather.gov/safety/flood. You should monitor later forecasts and be alert for possible flood warnings. Those living in areas prone to flooding should be prepared to take action should flooding develop. From the Norman Forecast Office, Here is the forecast for Stillwater and surrounding area. Tonight.

0: chance of thunderstorms, showers, lows in the upper 60s. South winds 10 to 15 miles an hour with gusts up to 25 miles an hour. Chance of rain near 100%. Thursday, a chance of showers with a slight chance of thunderstorms in the morning, then showers with a chance of thunderstorms in the afternoon. Highs around 80. South winds 5 to 10 miles an hour. Chance of rain 90%. Thursday night, showers likely with a chance of thunderstorms until midnight, then a chance of showers after midnight. Lows in the lower 60s. North winds 5 to 10 miles an hour. Chance of rain 70%. Friday, mostly cloudy. A chance of showers in the morning. Highs in the lower 70s. Northeast winds 10 to 15 miles an hour with gusts up to 25 miles an hour. Chance of rain 50%. Friday night, mostly cloudy. Lows in the upper 50s. Northeast winds 10 to 15 miles an hour. Saturday, partly sunny. Highs in the mid 70s. Saturday night, partly cloudy. Lows in Sunday, mostly sunny. Highs in the upper 70s. Sunday night, clear. Lows in the upper 50s. Monday, sunny. Highs in the upper 70s. Monday night, clear. Lows in the mid-50s. Tuesday, sunny. Highs in the lower 80s. Tuesday night, partly cloudy. Lows in the upper 50s. Wednesday, mostly sunny. Highs in the lower 80s.
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0: You are listening to Stillwater Weather Radio, and here are 10 p.m. weather observations. At Stillwater, it was mostly cloudy. The temperature was 75 degrees, the dew point 73, and the relative humidity 93%. The wind was southeast at 12 miles an hour. The pressure was 29.75 inches and rising. At Ponca City, it was mostly cloudy. The temperature was 75, the dew point 72, and the relative humidity 90%. The wind was south at 15, gusting to 26. The pressure was 29.73 inches and rising. At Enid, it was partly cloudy. The temperature was 76, the dew point 73, and the relative humidity 91%. The wind was southeast at 12. The pressure was 29.68 inches and rising. At Guthrie, it was partly cloudy. The temperature was 75, the dew point 72, and the relative humidity 90%. The wind was southeast at 12. The pressure was 29.73 inches and rising. Observations from around the region. Temperatures were between 74 and 79 degrees. It was partly cloudy at Woodward and Springfield. It was mostly cloudy at Wichita, Oklahoma City, and Dallas-Fort Worth. At Tulsa, it was cloudy. Once again at 10 p.m., at Stillwater, it was mostly cloudy. The temperature was 75. Flood watch remains in effect through Thursday afternoon. What? Flooding caused by excessive rainfall continues to be possible. Where? Portions of Oklahoma, including the following counties: Atoka, Bryan, Caddo, Canadian, Carter, Cleveland, Cole, Comanche, Cotton, Garvin, Grady, Hughes, Jefferson, Johnson, Lincoln, Love, Marshall, McLean, Murray, Oklahoma, Pontotoc, Pottawatomie, Seminole, Stevens, and Tillman, and northern Texas, including the following counties: Archer, Baylor, Clay, Wichita, and Wilbarger. When, through Thursday afternoon. Impacts. Excessive runoff may result in flooding of rivers, creeks, streams, and other low-lying and flood-prone locations. Flooding may occur in poor drainage and urban areas. Additional details. Thunderstorms with very heavy rainfall are expected Wednesday evening through Thursday morning. Rainfall totals of 2 to 4 inches are likely, with some locations possibly receiving as much as 6 inches of rain. http://www.

night, showers likely with a chance of thunderstorms until midnight, then a chance of showers after midnight. Lows in the lower 60s. North winds 5 to 10 miles an hour. Chance of rain 70%. Friday, mostly cloudy. A chance of showers in the morning. Highs in the lower 70s. Northeast winds 10 to 15 miles an hour with gusts up to 25 miles an hour. Chance of rain 50%. Friday night, mostly cloudy. Lows in the upper 50s. Northeast winds 10 to 15 miles an hour. Saturday, partly sunny. Highs in the mid-70s. Saturday night, partly cloudy. Lows in the upper 50s. Sunday, mostly sunny. Highs in the upper 70s. Sunday night, clear. Lows in the upper 50s. Monday, sunny. Highs in the upper 70s. Monday night, clear. Lows in the mid-50s. Tuesday, sunny. Highs in the lower 80s. Tuesday night, partly cloudy. Lows in the upper 50s. Wednesday, mostly sunny. Highs in the lower 80s. 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At Stillwater, it was mostly cloudy. The temperature was 75 degrees, the dew point 73, and the relative humidity 93%. The wind was southeast at 12 miles an hour. The pressure was 29.75 inches and rising. At Ponca City, it was mostly cloudy. The temperature was 75, the dew point 72, and the relative humidity 90%. The wind was south at 15, gusting to 26. The pressure was 29.73 inches and rising. At Enid, it was partly cloudy. The temperature was 76, the dew point 73, and the relative humidity 91%. The wind was southeast at 12. The pressure was 29.68 inches and rising. At Guthrie, it was partly cloudy. The temperature was 75, the dew point 72, and the relative humidity 90%. The wind was southeast at 12. The pressure was 29.73 inches and rising. Observations from around the region. Temperatures were between 74 and 79 degrees. It was partly cloudy at Woodward and Springfield. It was mostly cloudy at Wichita, Oklahoma City, and Dallas-Fort Worth. At Tulsa, it was cloudy. Once again at 10 p.m., at Stillwater, it was mostly cloudy. The temperature was 75. Flood watch remains in effect through Thursday afternoon. What? Flooding caused by excessive rainfall continues to be possible. Where? Portions of Oklahoma, including the following counties: Atoka, Bryan, Caddo, Canadian, Carter, Cleveland, Cole, Comanche, Cotton, Garvin, Grady, Hughes, Jefferson, Johnston, Lincoln, Love, Marshall, McLean, Murray, Oklahoma, Onatok, Potawatomi, Seminole, Stevens, and Tillman, and northern Texas, including the following counties: Archer, Baylor, Clay, Wichita, and Wilbarger. When, through Thursday afternoon. Impacts: excessive runoff may result in flooding of rivers, creeks, streams, and other low-lying and flood-prone locations. Flooding may occur in poor drainage and urban areas. Additional details: thunderstorms with very heavy rainfall are expected Wednesday evening through Thursday morning. Rainfall totals of 2 to 4 inches are likely, with some locations possibly receiving as much as 6 inches of rain. http://www.weather.gov/safety/ Flood you should monitor later forecasts and be alert for possible flood warnings. Those living in areas prone to flooding should be prepared to take action should flooding develop. From the Norman Forecast Office, here is the forecast for Stillwater and surrounding area. Tonight, a chance of thunderstorms. Showers. Lows in the upper 60s. South winds 10 to 15 miles an hour with gusts up to 25 miles an hour. Chance of rain near 100%. Thursday, a chance of showers with a slight chance of thunderstorms in the morning, then showers with a chance of thunderstorms in the afternoon. Highs around 80. South winds 5 to 10 miles an hour. Chance of rain 90%. Thursday night, showers likely with a chance of thunderstorms.

storms until midnight, then a chance of showers after midnight. Lows in the lower 60s. North winds 5 to 10 miles an hour. Chance of rain 70%. Friday, mostly cloudy. A chance of showers in the morning. Highs in the lower 70s. Northeast winds 10 to 15 miles an hour with gusts up to 25 miles an hour. Chance of rain 50%. Friday night, mostly cloudy. Lows in the upper 50s. Northeast winds 10 to 15 miles an hour. Saturday, partly sunny. Highs in the mid 70s. Saturday night, partly cloudy. Lows in the upper 50s. Sunday, mostly sunny. Highs in the upper 70s. Sunday night, clear. Lows in the upper 50s. Monday, sunny. Highs in the upper 70s. Monday night, clear. Lows in the mid 50s. Tuesday, sunny. Highs in the lower 80s. Tuesday night, partly cloudy. Lows in the upper 50s. Wednesday, mostly sunny. Highs in the lower 80s. 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At Stillwater, it was mostly cloudy. The temperature was 75 degrees, the dew point 73, and the relative humidity 93%. The wind was southeast at 12 miles an hour. The pressure was 29.75 inches and rising. At Ponca City, it was mostly cloudy. The temperature was 75, the dew point 72, and the relative humidity 90%. The wind was south at 15, gusting to 26. The pressure was 29.73 inches and rising. At Enid, it was partly cloudy. The temperature was 76, the dew point 73, and the relative humidity 91%. The wind was southeast at 12. The pressure was 29.68 inches and rising. At Guthrie, it was partly cloudy. The temperature was 1%. The wind was southeast at 12. The pressure was 29.68 inches and rising. At Guthrie, it was partly cloudy. The temperature was 75, the dew point 72, and the relative humidity 90%. The wind was southeast at 12. The pressure was 29.73 inches and rising. Observations from around the region. Temperatures were between 74 and 79 degrees. It was partly cloudy at Woodward and Springfield. It was mostly cloudy at Wichita, Oklahoma City, and Dallas-Fort Worth. At Tulsa, it was cloudy. Once again at 10 p.m., at Stillwater, it was mostly cloudy. The temperature was 75. Flood watch remains in effect through Thursday afternoon. What? Flooding caused by excessive rainfall continues to be possible. Where? Portions of Oklahoma, including the following counties: Atoka, Bryan, Caddo, Canadian, Carter, Cleveland, Cole, Comanche, Cotton, Garvin, Grady, Hughes, Jefferson, Johnson, Lincoln, Love, Marshall, McLean, Murray, Oklahoma, Pontotoc, Pottawatomie, Seminole, Stevens, and Tillman, and northern Texas, including the following counties: Archer, Baylor, Clay, Wichita, and Wilbarger. When, through Thursday afternoon. Impacts. Excessive runoff may result in flooding of rivers, creeks, streams, and other low-lying and flood-prone locations. Flooding may occur in poor drainage and urban areas. Additional details. Thunderstorms with very heavy rainfall are expected Wednesday evening through Thursday morning. Rainfall totals of 2 to 4 inches are likely, with some locations possibly receiving as much as 6 inches of rain. http://www.weather.gov/safety/. Flood you should monitor later forecasts and be alert for possible flood warnings. Those living in areas prone to flooding should be prepared to take action should flooding develop. From the Norman Forecast Office, here is the forecast for Stillwater and surrounding area. Tonight, a chance of thunderstorms. Showers. Lows in the upper 60s. South winds 10 to 15 miles an hour with gusts up to 25 miles an hour. Chance of rain near 100%. Thursday, a chance of showers with a slight chance of thunderstorms in the morning, then showers with a chance of thunderstorms in the afternoon. Highs around 80.

0: South winds 5 to 10 miles an hour. Chance of rain 90%. Thursday night, showers likely with a chance of thunderstorms until midnight, then a chance of showers after midnight. Lows in the lower 60s. North winds 5 to 10 miles an hour. Chance of rain 70%. Friday, mostly cloudy. A chance of showers in the morning. Highs in the lower 70s. Northeast winds 10 to 15 miles an hour with gusts up to 25 miles an hour. Chance of rain 50%. Friday night, mostly cloudy. Lows in the upper 50s. Northeast winds 10 to 15 miles an hour. Saturday, partly sunny. Highs in the mid-70s. Saturday night, partly cloudy. Lows in the upper 50s. Sunday, mostly sunny. Highs in the upper 70s. Sunday night, clear. Lows in the upper 50s. Monday, sunny. Highs in the upper 70s. Monday night, clear. Lows in the mid-50s. Tuesday, sunny. Highs in the lower 80s. Tuesday night, partly cloudy. Lows in the upper 50s. Wednesday, mostly sunny. Highs in the lower 80s.
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0: You are listening to Stillwater Weather Radio, and here are 10 p.m. weather observations. At Stillwater, it was mostly cloudy. The temperature was 75 degrees, the dew point 73, and the relative humidity 93%. The wind was southeast at 12 miles an hour. The pressure was 29.75 inches and rising. At Ponca City, it was mostly cloudy. The temperature was 75, the dew point 72, and the relative humidity 90%. The wind was south at 15, gusting to 26. The pressure was 29.73 inches and rising. At Enid, it was partly cloudy. The temperature was 76, the dew point 73, and the relative humidity 91%. The wind was southeast at 12. The pressure was 29.68 inches and rising. At Guthrie, it was partly cloudy. The temperature was 75, the dew point 72, and the relative humidity 90%. The wind was southeast at 12. The pressure was 29.73 inches and rising. Observations from around the region. Temperatures were between 74 and 79 degrees. It was partly cloudy at Woodward and Springfield. It was mostly cloudy at Wichita, Oklahoma City, and Dallas-Fort Worth. At Tulsa, it was cloudy. Once again at 10 p.m., at Stillwater, it was mostly cloudy. The temperature was 75. Flood watch remains in effect through Thursday afternoon. What? Flooding caused by excessive rainfall continues to be possible. Where? Portions of Oklahoma, including the following counties: Atoka, Bryan, Caddo, Canadian, Carter, Cleveland, Cole, Comanche, Cotton, Garvin, Grady, Hughes, Jefferson, Johnson, Lincoln, Love, Marshall, McLean, Murray, Oklahoma, Pontotoc, Pottawatomie, Seminole, Stevens, and Tillman, and northern Texas, including the following counties: Archer, Baylor, Clay, Wichita, and Wilbarger. When, through Thursday afternoon. Impacts. Excessive runoff may result in flooding of rivers, creeks, streams, and other low-lying and flood-prone locations. Flooding may occur in poor drainage and urban areas. Additional details. Thunderstorms with very heavy rainfall are expected Wednesday evening through Thursday morning. Rainfall totals of 2 to 4 inches are likely, with some locations possibly receiving as much as 6 inches of rain. http://www.weather.gov/safety/flood. You should monitor later forecasts and be alert for possible flood warnings. Those living in areas prone to flooding should be prepared to take action should flooding develop. From the Norman Forecast Office, here is the forecast for Stillwater and surrounding area. Tonight, a chance of thunderstorms. Showers.

lows in the upper 60s. South winds 10 to 15 miles an hour with gusts up to 25 miles an hour. Chance of rain near 100%. Thursday, a chance of showers with a slight chance of thunderstorms in the morning, then showers with a chance of thunderstorms in the afternoon. Highs around 80. South winds 5 to 10 miles an hour. Chance of rain 90%. Thursday night, showers likely with a chance of thunderstorms until midnight, then a chance of showers after midnight. Lows in the lower 60s. North winds 5 to 10 miles an hour. Chance of rain 70%. Friday, mostly cloudy. A chance of showers in the morning. Highs in the lower 70s. Northeast winds 10 to 15 miles an hour with gusts up to 25 miles an hour. Chance of rain 50%. Friday night, mostly cloudy. Lows in the upper 50s. Northeast winds 10 to 15 miles an hour. Saturday, partly sunny. Highs in the mid 70s. Saturday night, partly cloudy. Lows in the upper 50s. Sunday, mostly sunny. Highs in the upper 70s. Sunday night, clear. Lows in the upper 50s. Monday, sunny. Highs in the upper 70s. Monday night, clear. Lows in the mid 50s. Tuesday, sunny. Highs in the lower 80s. Tuesday night, partly cloudy. Lows in the upper 50s. Wednesday, mostly sunny. Highs in the lower 80s. You're listening to Stillwater Weather Radio, and here are 10 p.m. weather observations. At Stillwater, it was mostly cloudy. The temperature was 75 degrees, the dew point 73, and the relative humidity 93%. The wind was southeast at 12 miles an hour. The pressure was 29.75 inches and rising. At Ponca City, it was mostly cloudy. The temperature was 75, the dew point 72, and the relative humidity 90%. The wind was south at 15, gusting to 26. The pressure was 29.73 inches and rising. At Enid, it was partly cloudy. The temperature was 76, the dew point 73, and the relative humidity 91%. The wind was southeast at 12. The pressure was 29.68 inches and rising. At Guthrie, it was partly cloudy. The temperature was 75, the dew point 72, and the relative humidity 90%. The wind was southeast at 12. The pressure was 29.73 inches and rising. Observations from around the region. Temperatures were between 74 and 79 degrees. It was partly cloudy at Woodward and Springfield. It was mostly cloudy at Wichita, Oklahoma City, and Dallas-Fort Worth. At Tulsa, it was cloudy. Once again at 10 p.m., at Stillwater, it was mostly cloudy. The temperature was 75. Flood watch remains in effect through Thursday afternoon. What? Flooding caused by excessive rainfall continues to be possible. Where? Portions of Oklahoma, including the following counties, Atoka, Bryan, Caddo, Canadian, Carter, Cleveland, Cole, Comanche, Cotton, Garvin, Grady, Hughes, Jefferson, Johnson, Lincoln, Love, Marshall, McLean, Murray, Oklahoma, Pontotoc, Pottawatomie, Seminole, Stevens and Tillman, and northern Texas, including the following counties, Archer, Baylor, Clay, Wichita and Wilbarger. When, through Thursday afternoon. Impacts. Excessive runoff may result in flooding of rivers, creeks, streams, and other low-lying and flood-prone locations. Flooding may occur in poor drainage and urban areas. Additional details. Thunderstorms with very heavy rainfall are expected Wednesday evening through Thursday morning. Rainfall totals of 2 to 4 inches are likely, with some locations possibly receiving as much as 6 inches of rain. http://www.weather.gov/safety/. Flood you should monitor later forecasts and be alert for possible flood warnings. Those living in areas prone to flooding should be prepared to take action should flooding develop. From the Norman Forecast Office, here is the forecast for Stillwater and surrounding area. Tonight, a chance of thunderstorms. Showers. Lows in the upper 60s.

south winds 10 to 15 miles an hour with gusts up to 25 miles an hour. Chance of rain near 100%. Thursday, a chance of showers with a slight chance of thunderstorms in the morning, then showers with a chance of thunderstorms in the afternoon. Highs around 80. South winds 5 to 10 miles an hour. Chance of rain 90%. Thursday night, showers likely with a chance of thunderstorms until midnight, then a chance of showers after midnight. Lows in the lower 60s. North winds 5 to 10 miles an hour. Chance of rain 70%. Friday, mostly cloudy. A chance of showers in the morning. Highs in the lower 70s. Northeast winds 10 to 15 miles an hour with gusts up to 25 miles an hour. Chance of rain 50%. Friday night, mostly cloudy. Lows in the upper 50s. Northeast winds 10 to 15 miles an hour. Saturday, partly sunny. Highs in the mid 70s. Saturday night, partly cloudy. Lows in the upper 50s. Sunday, mostly sunny. Highs in the upper 70s. Sunday night, clear. Lows in the upper 50s. Monday, sunny. Highs in the upper 70s. Monday night, clear. Lows in the mid 50s. Tuesday, sunny. Highs in the lower 80s. Tuesday night, partly cloudy. Lows in the upper 50s. Wednesday, mostly sunny. Highs in the lower 80s. You're listening to Stillwater Weather Radio, and here are 10 p.m. weather observations. At Stillwater, it was mostly cloudy. The temperature was 75 degrees, the dew point 73, and the relative humidity 93%. The wind was southeast at 12 miles an hour. The pressure was 29.75 inches and rising. At Ponca City, it was mostly cloudy. The temperature was 75, the dew point 72, and the relative humidity 90%. The wind was south at 15, gusting to 26. The pressure was 29.73 inches and rising. At Enid, it was partly cloudy. The temperature was 76, the dew point 73, and the relative humidity 91%. The wind was southeast at 12. The pressure was 29.68 inches and rising. At Guthrie, it was partly cloudy. The temperature was 75, the dew point 72, and the relative humidity 90%. The wind was southeast at 12. The pressure was 29.73 inches and rising. Observations from around the region. Temperatures were between 74 and 79 degrees. It was partly cloudy at Woodward and Springfield. It was mostly cloudy at Wichita, Oklahoma City, and Dallas-Fort Worth. At Tulsa, it was cloudy. Once again at 10 p.m., at Stillwater, it was mostly cloudy. The temperature was 75. Flood watch remains in effect through Thursday afternoon. What? Flooding caused by excessive rainfall continues to be possible. Where? Portions of Oklahoma, including the following counties: Atoka, Bryan, Caddo, Canadian, Carter, Cleveland, Cole, Comanche, Cotton, Garvin, Grady, Hughes, Jefferson, Johnson, Lincoln, Love, Marshall, McLean, Murray, Oklahoma, Pontotoc, Pottawatomie, Seminole, Stevens, and Tillman, and northern Texas, including the following counties: Archer, Baylor, Clay, Wichita, and Wilbarger. When, through Thursday afternoon. Impacts: excessive runoff may result in flooding of rivers, creeks, streams, and other low-lying and flood-prone locations. Flooding may occur in poor drainage and urban areas. Additional details: thunderstorms with very heavy rainfall are expected Wednesday evening through Thursday morning. Rainfall totals of 2 to 4 inches are likely, with some locations possibly receiving as much as 6 inches of rain. http://www.weather.gov/safety/ Flood. You should monitor later forecasts and be alert for possible flood warnings. Those living in areas prone to flooding should be prepared to take action should flooding develop. From the Norman Forecast Office, here is the forecast for Stillwater and surrounding area. Tonight, a chance of thunderstorms. Showers. Lows in the upper 60s. South winds 10 to 15 miles an hour.

0: gusts up to 25 miles an hour. Chance of rain near 100%. Thursday, a chance of showers with a slight chance of thunderstorms in the morning, then showers with a chance of thunderstorms in the afternoon. Highs around 80. South winds 5 to 10 miles an hour. Chance of rain 90%. Thursday night, showers likely with a chance of thunderstorms until midnight, then a chance of showers after midnight. Lows in the lower 60s. North winds 5 to 10 miles an hour. Chance of rain 70%. Friday, mostly cloudy. A chance of showers in the morning. Highs in the lower 70s. Northeast winds 10 to 15 miles an hour with gusts up to 25 miles an hour. Chance of rain 50%. Friday night, mostly cloudy. Lows in the upper 50s. Northeast winds 10 to 15 miles an hour. Saturday, partly sunny. Highs in the mid-70s. Saturday night, partly cloudy. Lows in the upper 50s. Sunday, mostly sunny. Highs in the upper 70s. Sunday night, clear. Lows in the upper 50s. Monday, sunny. Highs in the upper 70s. Monday night, clear. Lows in the mid-50s. Tuesday, sunny. Highs in the lower 80s. Tuesday night, partly cloudy. Lows in the upper 50s. Wednesday, mostly sunny. Highs in the lower 80s.
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0: You are listening to Stillwater Weather Radio, and here are 10 p.m. weather observations. At Stillwater, it was mostly cloudy. The temperature was 75 degrees, the dew point 73, and the relative humidity 93%. The wind was southeast at 12 miles an hour. The pressure was 29.75 inches and rising. At Ponca City, it was mostly cloudy. The temperature was 75, the dew point 72, and the relative humidity 90%. The wind was south at 15, gusting to 26. The pressure was 29.73 inches and rising. At Enid, it was partly cloudy. The temperature was 76, the dew point 73, and the relative humidity 91%. The wind was southeast at 12. The pressure was 29.68 inches and rising. At Guthrie, it was partly cloudy. The temperature was 75, the dew point 72, and the relative humidity 90%. The wind was southeast at 12. The pressure was 29.73 inches and rising. Observations from around the region. Temperatures were between 74 and 79 degrees. It was partly cloudy at Woodward and Springfield. It was mostly cloudy at Wichita, Oklahoma City, and Dallas-Fort Worth. At Tulsa, it was cloudy. Once again at 10 p.m., at Stillwater, it was mostly cloudy. The temperature was 75. Flood watch remains in effect through Thursday afternoon. What? Flooding caused by excessive rainfall continues to be possible. Where? Portions of Oklahoma, including the following counties, Atoka, Bryan, Caddo, Canadian, Carter, Cleveland, Cole, Comanche, Cotton, Garvin, Grady, Hughes, Jefferson, Johnson, Lincoln, Love, Marshall, McLean, Murray, Oklahoma, Pontotoc, Pottawatomie, Seminole, Stevens, and Tillman, and northern Texas, including the following counties, Archer, Baylor, Clay, Wichita, and Wilbarger. When, through Thursday afternoon. Impacts. Excessive runoff may result in flooding of rivers, creeks, streams, and other low-lying and flood-prone locations. Flooding may occur in poor drainage and urban areas. Additional details. Thunderstorms with very heavy rainfall are expected Wednesday evening through Thursday morning. Rainfall totals of 10 to 4 inches are likely, with some locations possibly receiving as much as 6 inches of rain. http://www.weather.gov/safety/ Flood. You should monitor later forecasts and be alert for possible flood warnings. Those living in areas prone to flooding should be prepared to take action should flooding develop. From the Norman Forecast Office, here is the forecast for Stillwater and surrounding area. Tonight, a chance of thunderstorms. Showers. Lows in the upper 60s. South winds 10 to 15 miles an hour with gusts up to 25 miles an hour. Chance of rain near 100%. Thursday, a chance of showers with a slight chance of thunderstorms in the morning, then showers with a chance of thunderstorms in the afternoon. Highs around 80. South winds 5 to 10 miles an hour. Chance of rain 90%. Thursday night, showers likely with a chance of thunderstorms until midnight, then a chance of showers after midnight. Lows in the lower 60s. North winds 5 to 10 miles an hour. Chance of rain 70%. Friday, mostly cloudy. A chance of showers in the morning. Highs in the lower 70s. Northeast winds 10 to 15 miles an hour with gusts up to 25 miles an hour. Chance of rain 50%. Friday night, mostly cloudy. Lows in the upper 50s. Northeast winds 10 to 15 miles an hour. Saturday, partly sunny. Highs in the mid-70s. Saturday night, partly cloudy. Lows in the upper 50s. Sunday, mostly sunny. Highs in the upper 70s. Sunday night, clear. Lows in the upper 50s. Monday, sunny. Highs in the upper 70s. Monday night, clear. Lows in the mid-50s. Tuesday, sunny. Highs in the lower 80s. Tuesday night, partly cloudy. Lows in the upper 50s. Wednesday, mostly sunny. Highs in the lower 80s. 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At Stillwater, it was mostly cloudy. The temperature was 75 degrees, the dew point 73, and the relative humidity 93%. The wind was southeast at 12 miles an hour. The pressure was 29.75 inches and rising. At Ponca City, it was mostly cloudy. The temperature was 75, the dew point 72, and the relative humidity 90%. The wind was south at the sea, gusting 2.6. The pressure was 29.73 inches and rising. At Enid, it was partly cloudy. The temperature was 76, the dew point 73, and the relative humidity 91%. The wind was southeast at 12. The pressure was 29.68 inches and rising. At Guthrie, it was partly cloudy. The temperature was 75, the dew point 72, and the relative humidity 90%. The wind was southeast at 12. The pressure was 29.73 inches and rising. Observations from around the region. Temperatures were between 74 and 79 degrees. It was partly cloudy at Woodward and Springfield. It was mostly cloudy at Wichita, Oklahoma City, and Dallas-Fort Worth. At Tulsa, it was cloudy. Once again at 10 p.m., at Stillwater, it was mostly cloudy. The temperature was 75. Flood watch remains in effect through Thursday afternoon. What? Flooding caused by excessive rainfall continues to be possible. Where? Portions of Oklahoma, including the following counties, Atoka, Bryan, Caddo, Canadian, Carter, Cleveland, Cole, Comanche, Cotton, Garvin, Grady, Hughes, Jefferson, Johnson, Lincoln, Love, Marshall, McLean, Murray, Oklahoma, Pawnetot, Pottawatomie, Seminole, Stevens, and Tillman, and Northern Texas, including the following counties, Archer, Baylor, Clay, Wichita, and Wilbarger. When, through Thursday afternoon. Impacts, excessive runoff may result in flooding of rivers, creeks, streams, and other low-lying and flood-prone locations. Flooding may occur in poor drainage and urban areas. Additional details, thunderstorms with very heavy rainfall are expected Wednesday evening through Thursday morning. Rainfall totals of 2 to 4 inches are likely, with some locations possibly receiving as much as 6 inches of rain. http://www.weather.gov/safety/ Flood you should monitor later forecasts and be alert for possible flood warnings. Those living in areas prone to flooding should be prepared to take action should flooding develop. From the Norman Forecast Office, here is the forecast for Stillwater and surrounding area. Tonight, a chance of thunderstorms, showers, lows in the upper 60s, south winds 10 to 15 miles an hour with gusts up to 25 miles an hour, chance of rain near 100%. Thursday, a chance of showers with a slight chance of thunderstorms in the morning, then showers with a chance of thunderstorms in the afternoon. Highs around 80. South winds 5 to 10 miles an hour. Chance of rain 90%. Thursday night, showers likely with a chance of thunderstorms until midnight, then a chance of showers after midnight. Lows in the lower 60s. North winds 5 to 10 miles an hour. Chance of rain 70%. Friday, mostly cloudy. A chance of showers in the morning. Highs in the lower 70s. Northeast winds 10 to 15 miles an hour with gusts up to 25 miles an hour. Chance of rain 50%. Friday night, mostly cloudy. Lows in the upper 50s. Northeast winds 10 to 15 miles an hour. Saturday, partly sunny. Highs in the mid 70s. Saturday night, partly cloudy. Lows in the upper 50s. Sunday, mostly sunny. Highs in the upper 70s. Sunday night, clear. Lows in the upper 50s. Monday, sunny. Highs in the upper 70s. Monday night, clear. Lows in the mid 50s. Tuesday, sunny. Highs in the lower 80s. Tuesday night, partly cloudy. Lows in the upper 50s. Wednesday, mostly sunny. Highs in the lower 80s. 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At Stillwater, it was mostly cloudy. The temperature was 75 degrees, the dew point 73, and the relative humidity 93%. The wind was southeast at 12 miles an hour. The pressure was 29.75 inches and rising. At Ponca City, it was mostly cloudy. The temperature was 75, the dew point 72, and the relative humidity 90%. The wind was south at 15, gusting to 26. The pressure was 29.73 inches and rising. At Enid, it was partly cloudy. The temperature was 76, the dew point 73, and the relative humidity 91%. The wind was southeast at 12. The pressure was 29.68 inches and rising. At Guthrie, it was partly cloudy. The temperature was 75, the dew point 72, and the relative humidity 90%. The wind was southeast at 12. The pressure was 29.73 inches and rising. Observations from around the region. Temperatures were between 74 and 79 degrees. It was partly cloudy at Woodward and Springfield. It was mostly cloudy at Wichita, Oklahoma City, and Dallas-Fort Worth. At Tulsa, it was cloudy. Once again at 10 p.m., at Stillwater, it was mostly cloudy. The temperature was 75. Flood watch remains in effect through Thursday afternoon. What? Flooding caused by excessive rainfall continues to be possible. Where? Portions of Oklahoma, including the following counties: Atoka, Bryan, Caddo, Canadian, Carter, Cleveland, Cole, Comanche, Cotton, Garvin, Grady, Hughes, Jefferson, Johnston, Lincoln, Love, Marshall, McLean, Murray, Oklahoma, Onatok, Pottawatomie, Seminole, Stevens, and Tillman, and northern Texas, including the following counties: Archer, Baylor, Clay, Wichita, and Wilbarger. When, through Thursday afternoon. Impacts. Excessive runoff may result in flooding of rivers, creeks, streams, and other low-lying and flood-prone locations. Flooding may occur in poor drainage and urban areas. Additional details. Thunderstorms with very heavy rainfall are expected Wednesday evening through Thursday morning. Rainfall totals of 2 to 4 inches are likely, with some locations possibly receiving as much as 6 inches of rain. http://www.weather.gov/safety/. Flood you should monitor later forecasts and be alert for possible flood warnings. Those living in areas prone to flooding should be prepared to take action should flooding develop. From the Norman Forecast Office, here is the forecast for Stillwater and surrounding area. Tonight, a chance of thunderstorms. Showers. Lows in the upper 60s. South winds 10 to 15 miles an hour with gusts up to 25 miles an hour. Chance of rain near 100%. Thursday, a chance of showers with a slight chance of thunderstorms in the morning, then showers with a chance of thunderstorms in the afternoon. Highs around 80. South winds 5 to 10 miles an hour. Chance of rain 90%. Thursday night, showers likely with a chance of thunderstorms until midnight, then a chance of showers after midnight. Lows in the lower 60s. North winds 5 to 10 miles an hour. Chance of rain 70%. Friday, mostly cloudy. A chance of showers in the morning. Highs in the lower 70s. Northeast winds 10 to 15 miles an hour with gusts up to 25 miles an hour. Chance of rain 50%. Friday night, mostly cloudy. Lows in the upper 50s. Northeast winds 10 to 15 miles an hour. Saturday, partly sunny. Highs in the mid 70s. Saturday night, partly cloudy. Lows in the upper 50s. Sunday, mostly sunny. Highs in the upper 70s. Sunday night, clear. Lows in the upper 50s. Monday, sunny. Highs in the upper 70s. Monday night, clear. Lows in the mid-50s. Tuesday, sunny. Highs in the lower 80s. Tuesday night, partly cloudy. Lows in the upper 50s. Wednesday, mostly sunny. Highs in the lower 80s.
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0: 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Observations from around the region. Flood watch remains in effect through Thursday afternoon. What? Flooding caused by excessive rainfall continues to be possible. Where? Portions of Oklahoma, including the following counties: Atoka, Bryan, Caddo, Canadian, Carter, Cleveland, Cole, Comanche, Cotton, Garvin, Grady, Hughes, Jefferson, Johnston, Lincoln, Love, Marshall, McLean, Murray, Oklahoma, Pontotoc, Pottawatomie, Seminole, Stevens, and Tillman, and Northern Texas, including the following counties: Archer, Baylor, Clay, Wichita, and Wilbarger. When, through Thursday afternoon. Impacts: excessive runoff may result in flooding of rivers, creeks, streams, and other low-lying and flood-prone locations. Flooding may occur in poor drainage and urban areas. Additional details: thunderstorms with very heavy rainfall are expected Wednesday evening through Thursday morning. Rainfall totals of 2 to 4 inches are likely, with some locations possibly receiving as much as 6 inches of rain. http://www.weather.gov/safety/ Flood you should monitor later forecasts and be alert for possible flood warnings. Those living in areas prone to flooding should be prepared to take action should flooding develop. From the Norman Forecast Office, here is the forecast for Stillwater and surrounding area. Tonight, a chance of thunderstorms. Showers. Lows in the upper 60s. South winds 10 to 15 miles an hour with gusts up to 25 miles an hour. Chance of rain near 100%. Thursday, a chance of showers with a slight chance of thunderstorms in the morning, then showers with a chance of thunderstorms in the afternoon. Highs around 80. South winds 5 to 10 miles an hour. Chance of rain 90%. Thursday night, showers likely with a chance of thunderstorms until midnight, then a chance of showers after midnight. Lows in the lower 60s. North winds 5 to 10 miles an hour. Chance of rain 70%. Friday, mostly cloudy. A chance of showers in the morning. Highs in the lower 70s. northeast winds 10 to 15 miles an hour with gusts up to 25 miles an hour. Chance of rain 50%. Friday night, mostly

0: cloudy. Lows in the upper 50s. Northeast winds 10 to 15 miles an hour. Saturday, partly sunny. Highs in the mid-70s. Saturday night, partly cloudy. Lows in the upper 50s. Sunday, mostly sunny. Highs in the upper 70s. Sunday night, clear. Lows in the upper 50s. Monday, sunny. Highs in the upper 70s. Monday night, clear. Lows in the mid-50s. Tuesday, sunny. Highs in the lower 80s. Tuesday night, partly cloudy. Lows in the upper 50s. Wednesday, mostly sunny. Highs in the lower 80s. 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Observations from around the region. Flood watch remains in effect through Thursday afternoon. What? Flooding caused by excessive rainfall continues to be possible. Where? Portions of Oklahoma, including the following counties: Atoka, Bryan, Caddo, Canadian, Carter, Cleveland, Cole, Comanche, Cotton, Garvin, Grady, Hughes, Jefferson, Johnson, Lincoln, Love, Marshall, McLean, Murray, Oklahoma, Pontotoc, Pottawatomie, Seminole, Stevens, and Tillman, and northern Texas, including the following counties: Archer, Baylor, Clay, Wichita, and Wilbarger. When, through Thursday afternoon. Impacts. Excessive runoff may result in flooding of rivers, creeks, streams, and other low-lying and flood-prone locations. Flooding may occur in poor drainage and urban areas. Additional details. Thunderstorms with very heavy rainfall are expected Wednesday evening through Thursday morning. Rainfall totals of 2 to 4 inches are likely, with some locations possibly receiving as much as 6 inches of rain. http://www.weather.gov/safety/. Flood. You should monitor later forecasts and be alert for possible flood warnings. Those living in areas prone to flooding should be prepared to take action should flooding develop. From the Norman Forecast Office, here is the forecast for Stillwater and surrounding area. Tonight, a chance of thunderstorms. Showers. Lows in the upper 60s. South winds 10 to 15 miles an hour with gusts up to 25 miles an hour. Chance of rain near 100%. Thursday, a chance of showers with a slight chance of thunderstorms in the morning, then showers with a chance of thunderstorms in the afternoon. Highs around 80. South winds 5 to 10 miles an hour. Chance of rain 90%. Thursday night, showers likely with a chance of thunderstorms until midnight, then a chance of showers after midnight. Lows in the lower 60s. North winds 5 to 10 miles an hour. Chance of rain 70%. Friday, mostly cloudy. A chance of showers in the morning. Highs in the lower 70s. Northeast winds 10 to 15 miles an hour with gusts up to 25 miles an hour. Chance of rain 50%. Friday night, mostly cloudy. Lows in the upper 50s. Northeast winds 10 to 15 miles an hour. Saturday, partly sunny. Highs in the mid-70s. Saturday night, partly cloudy. Lows in the upper 50s. Sunday, mostly sunny. Highs in the upper 70s. Sunday night, clear. Lows in the upper 50s. Monday, sunny. Highs in the upper 70s. Monday night, clear. Lows in the mid-50s. Tuesday, sunny. Highs in the lower 80s. Tuesday night, partly cloudy. Lows in the upper 50s. Wednesday, mostly sunny. Highs in the lower 80s. 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Observations from around the region. Flood watch remains in effect through Thursday afternoon. What? Flooding caused by excessive rainfall continues to be possible. Where? Portions of Oklahoma, including the following counties: Atoka, Bryan, Caddo, Canadian, Carter, Cleveland, Cole, Comanche, Cotton, Garvin, Grady, Hughes, Jefferson, Johnson, Lincoln, Love, Marshall, McLean, Murray, Oklahoma, Pontotoc, Pottawatomie, Seminole, Stevens, and Tillman, and northern Texas, including the following counties: Archer, Taylor, Clay, Wichita, and Will Barger. When, through Thursday afternoon. Impacts. Excessive runoff may result in flooding of rivers, creeks, streams, and other low-lying and flood-prone locations. Flooding may occur in poor drainage and urban areas. Additional details. Thunderstorms with very heavy rainfall are expected Wednesday evening through Thursday morning. Rainfall totals of 2 to 4 inches are likely, with some locations possibly receiving as much as 6 inches of rain. http://www.weather.gov/safety/ Flood you should monitor later forecasts and be alert for possible flood warnings. Those living in areas prone to flooding should be prepared to take action should flooding develop. From the Norman Forecast Office, here is the forecast for Stillwater and surrounding area. Tonight, a chance of thunderstorms. Showers. Lows in the upper 60s. South winds 10 to 15 miles an hour with gusts up to 25 miles an hour. Chance of rain near 100%. Thursday, a chance of showers with a slight chance of thunderstorms in the morning, then showers with a chance of thunderstorms in the afternoon. Highs around 80. South winds 5 to 10 miles an hour. Chance of rain 90%. Thursday night, showers likely with a chance of thunderstorms until midnight, then a chance of showers after midnight. Lows in the lower 60s. North winds 5 to 10 miles an hour. Chance of rain 70%. Friday, mostly cloudy. A chance of showers in the morning. Highs in the lower 70s. Northeast winds 10 to 15 miles an hour with gusts up to 25 miles an hour. Chance of rain 50%. Friday night, mostly cloudy. Lows in the upper 50s. Northeast winds 10 to 15 miles an hour. Saturday, partly sunny. Highs in the mid 70s. Saturday night, partly cloudy. Lows in the upper 50s. Sunday, mostly sunny. Highs in the upper 70s. Sunday night, clear. Lows in the upper 50s. Monday, sunny. Highs in the upper 70s. Monday night, clear. Lows in the mid-50s. Tuesday, sunny. Highs in the lower 80s. Tuesday night, partly cloudy. Lows in the upper 50s. Wednesday, mostly sunny. Highs in the lower 80s. 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Observations from around the region. Flood watch remains in effect through Thursday afternoon. What? Flooding caused by excessive rainfall continues to be possible. Where? Portions of Oklahoma, including the following counties, Atoka, Bryan, Caddo, Canadian, Carter, Cleveland, Cole, Comanche, Cotton, Garvin, Grady, Hughes, Jefferson, Johnson, Lincoln, Love, Marshall, McLean, Murray, Oklahoma, Pontotoc, Pottawatomie, Seminole, Stevens, and Tillman, and northern Texas, including the following counties, Archer, Baylor, Clay, Wichita, and Will Barger. When, through Thursday afternoon. Impacts. Excessive runoff may result in flooding of rivers, creeks, streams, and other low-lying and flood-prone locations. Flooding may occur in poor drainage and urban areas. Additional details. Thunderstorms with very heavy rainfall are expected Wednesday evening through Thursday morning. Rainfall totals of 2 to 4 inches are likely, with some locations possibly receiving as much as 6 inches of rain. http://www.weather.gov/safety/ Flood you should monitor later forecasts and be alert for possible flood warnings. Those living in areas prone to flooding should be prepared to take action should flooding develop. From the Norman Forecast Office, here is the forecast for Stillwater and surrounding area. Tonight, a chance of thunderstorms. Showers. Lows in the upper 60s. South winds 10 to 15 miles an hour with gusts up to 25 miles an hour. Chance of rain near 100%. Thursday, a chance of showers with a slight chance of thunderstorms in the morning, then showers with a chance of thunderstorms in the afternoon. Highs around 80. South winds 5 to 10 miles an hour. Chance of rain 90%. Thursday night, Showers likely with a chance of thunderstorms until midnight, then a chance of showers after midnight. Lows in the lower 60s. North winds 5 to 10 miles an hour. Chance of rain 70%. Friday, mostly cloudy. A chance of showers in the morning. Highs in the lower 70s. Northeast winds 10 to 15 miles an hour with gusts up to 25 miles an hour. Chance of rain 50%. Friday night, mostly cloudy. Lows in the upper 50s. Northeast winds 10 to 15 miles an hour. Saturday, partly sunny. Highs in the mid-70s. Saturday night, partly cloudy. Lows in the upper 50s. Sunday, mostly sunny. Highs in the upper 70s. Sunday night, clear. Lows in the upper 50s. Monday, sunny. Highs in the upper 70s. Monday night, clear. Lows in the mid-50s. Tuesday, sunny. Highs in the lower 80s. Tuesday night, partly cloudy. Lows in the upper 50s. Wednesday, mostly sunny. Highs in the lower 80s.
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0: 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Observations from around the region. Flood watch remains in effect through Thursday afternoon. What? Flooding caused by excessive rainfall continues to be possible. Where? Portions of Oklahoma, including the following counties: Atoka, Bryan, Caddo, Canadian, Carter, Cleveland, Cole, Comanche, Cotton, Garvin, Grady, Hughes, Jefferson, Johnson, Lincoln, Love, Marshall, McLean, Murray, Oklahoma, Onatok, Pottawatomie, Seminole, Stevens and Tillman, and northern Texas, including the following counties: Archer, Baylor, Clay, Wichita, and Wilbarger. When, through Thursday afternoon. Impacts: excessive runoff may result in flooding of rivers, creeks, streams, and other low-lying and flood-prone locations. Flooding may occur in poor drainage and urban areas. Additional details: thunderstorms with very heavy rainfall are expected Wednesday evening through Thursday morning. Rainfall totals of 2 to 4 inches are likely, with some locations possibly receiving as much as 6 inches of rain. http://www.weather.gov/safety/flood. You should monitor later forecasts and be alert for possible flood warnings. Those living in areas prone to flooding should be prepared to take action should flooding develop. From the Norman Forecast Office, here is the forecast for Stillwater and surrounding area. Tonight, a chance of thunderstorms. Showers. Lows in the upper 60s. South winds 10 to 15 miles an hour with gusts up to 25 miles an hour. Chance of rain near 100%. Thursday, a chance of showers with a slight chance of thunderstorms in the morning, then showers with a chance of thunderstorms in the afternoon. Highs around 80. South winds 5 to 10 miles an hour. Chance of rain 90%. Thursday night, showers likely with a chance of thunderstorms until midnight, then a chance of showers after midnight. Lows in the lower 60s. North winds 5 to 10 miles an hour. Chance of rain 70%. Friday, mostly cloudy. A chance of showers in the morning. Highs in the lower 70s. Northeast winds 10 to 15 miles an hour with gusts up to 25 miles an hour. Chance of rain 50%. Friday night, mostly cloudy. Lows in the upper 50s. Northeast winds 10 to 15 miles an hour. Saturday, partly sunny. Highs in the mid-70s. Saturday night, partly cloudy. Lows in the upper 50s. Sunday, mostly sunny. Highs in the upper 70s. Sunday night, clear. Lows in the upper 50s. Monday, sunny. Highs in the upper 70s. Monday night, clear. Lows in the mid-50s. Tuesday, sunny. Highs in the lower 80s. Tuesday night, partly cloudy.

flood-prone locations. Flooding may occur in poor drainage and urban areas. Additional details, thunderstorms with very heavy rainfall are expected Wednesday evening through Thursday morning. Rainfall totals of 2 to 4 inches are likely, with some locations possibly receiving as much as 6 inches of rain. http://www.weather.gov/safety/flood. You should monitor later forecasts and be alert for possible flood warnings. Those living in areas prone to flooding should be prepared to take action should flooding develop. From the Norman Forecast Office, here is the forecast for Stillwater and surrounding area. Tonight, a chance of thunderstorms, showers, lows in the upper 60s. South winds 10 to 15 miles an hour with gusts up to 25 miles an hour. Chance of rain near 100%. Thursday, a chance of showers with a slight chance of thunderstorms in the morning, then showers with a chance of thunderstorms in the afternoon. Highs around 80. South winds 5 to 10 miles an hour. Chance of rain 90%. Thursday night, showers likely with a chance of thunderstorms until midnight, then a chance of showers after midnight. Lows in the lower 60s. North winds 5 to 10 miles an hour. Chance of rain 70%. Friday, mostly cloudy. A chance of showers in the morning. Highs in the lower 70s. Northeast winds 10 to 15 miles an hour with gusts up to 25 miles an hour. Chance of rain 50%. Friday night, mostly cloudy. Lows in the upper 50s. Northeast winds 10 to 15 miles an hour. Saturday, partly sunny. Highs in the mid-70s. Saturday night, partly cloudy. Lows in the upper 50s. Sunday, mostly sunny. Highs in the upper 70s. Sunday night, clear. Lows in the upper 50s. Monday, sunny. Highs in the upper 70s. Monday night, clear. Lows in the mid-50s. Tuesday, sunny. Highs in the lower 80s. Tuesday night, partly cloudy. Lows in the upper 50s. Wednesday, mostly sunny. Highs in the lower 80s. You are listening to Stillwater Weather Radio, NERA 11 p.m. weather observations. Observations from around the region. Flood watch remains in effect through Thursday afternoon. What? Flooding caused by excessive rainfall continues to be possible. Where, portions of Oklahoma, including the following counties, Atoka, Bryan, Caddo, Canadian, Carter, Cleveland, Cole, Comanche, Cotton, Garvin, Grady, Hughes, Jefferson, Johnson, Lincoln, Love, Marshall, McLean, Murray, Oklahoma, Pontotoc, Pottawatomie, Seminole, Stevens and Tillman and Northern Texas, including the following counties, Archer, Baylor, Clay, Wichita and Wilbarger. When, through Thursday afternoon. Impacts. Excessive runoff may result in flooding of rivers, creeks, streams, and other low-lying and flood-prone locations. Flooding may occur in poor drainage and urban areas. Additional details. Thunderstorms with very heavy rainfall are expected Wednesday evening through Thursday morning. Rainfall totals of 2 to 4 inches are likely, with some locations possibly receiving as much as 6 inches of rain. http://www.weather.gov/safety/flood. You should monitor later forecasts and be alert for possible flood warnings. Those living in areas prone to flooding should be prepared to take action should flooding develop. From the Norman Forecast Office, here is the forecast for Stillwater and surrounding area. Tonight, a chance of thunderstorms, showers, lows in the upper 60s. South winds 10 to 15 miles an hour with gusts up to 25 miles an hour. Chance of rain near 100%. Thursday, a chance of showers with a slight chance of thunderstorms in the morning, then showers with a chance of thunderstorms in the afternoon. Highs around 80. South winds 5 to 10 miles an hour. Chance of rain 90%. Thursday night, showers likely with a chance of thunderstorms until midnight, then a chance of showers after midnight. Lows in the lower 60s. North winds 5 to 10 miles an hour. Chance of rain 70%. Friday, mostly cloudy.

a chance of showers in the morning. Highs in the lower 70s. Northeast winds 10 to 15 miles an hour with gusts up to 25 miles an hour. Chance of rain 50%. Friday night, mostly cloudy. Lows in the upper 50s. Northeast winds 10 to 15 miles an hour. Saturday, partly sunny. Highs in the mid-70s. Saturday night, partly cloudy. Lows in the upper 50s. Sunday, mostly sunny. Highs in the upper 70s. Sunday night, clear. Lows in the upper 50s. Monday, sunny. Highs in the upper 70s. Monday night, clear. Lows in the mid-50s. Tuesday, sunny. Highs in the lower 80s. Tuesday night, partly cloudy. Lows in the upper 50s. Wednesday, mostly sunny. Highs in the lower 80s. 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Observations from around the region. Flood watch remains in effect through Thursday afternoon. What? Flooding caused by excessive rainfall continues to be possible. Where? Portions of Oklahoma, including the following counties, Atoka, Bryan, Caddo, Canadian. What? Flooding caused by excessive rainfall continues to be possible. Where? Portions of Oklahoma, including the following counties, Atoka, Bryan, Caddo, Canadian, Carter, Cleveland, Cole, Comanche, Cotton, Garvin, Grady, Hughes, Jefferson, Johnston, Lincoln, Love, Marshall, McLean, Murray, Oklahoma, Pontotoc, Pottawatomie, Seminole, Stevens, and Tillman, and Northern Texas, including the following counties, Archer, Baylor, Clay, Wichita, and Wilbarger. When, through Thursday afternoon. Impacts. Excessive runoff may result in flooding of rivers, creeks, streams, and other low-lying and flood-prone locations. Flooding may occur in poor drainage and urban areas. Additional details. Thunderstorms with very heavy rainfall are expected Wednesday evening through Thursday morning. Rainfall totals of 2 to 4 inches are likely, with some locations possibly receiving as much as 6 inches of rain. http://www.weather.gov/safety/ Flood. You should monitor later forecasts and be alert for possible flood warnings. Those living in areas prone to flooding should be prepared to take action should flooding develop. From the Norman Forecast Office, here is the forecast for Stillwater and surrounding area. Tonight, a chance of thunderstorms. Showers. Lows in the upper 60s. South winds 10 to 15 miles an hour with gusts up to 25 miles an hour. Chance of rain near 100%. Thursday, a chance of showers with a slight chance of thunderstorms in the morning, then showers with a chance of thunderstorms in the afternoon. Highs around 80. South winds 5 to 10 miles an hour. Chance of rain 90%. Thursday night, showers likely with a chance of thunderstorms until midnight, then a chance of showers after midnight. Lows in the lower 60s. North winds 5 to 10 miles an hour. Chance of rain 70%. Friday, mostly cloudy. A chance of showers in the morning. Highs in the lower 70s. Northeast winds 10 to 15 miles an hour with gusts up to 25 miles an hour. Chance of rain 50%. Friday night, mostly cloudy. Lows in the upper 50s. Northeast winds 10 to 15 miles an hour. Saturday, partly sunny. Highs in the mid-70s. Saturday night, partly cloudy. Lows in the upper 50s. Sunday, mostly sunny. Highs in the upper 70s. Sunday night, clear. Lows in the upper 50s. Monday, sunny. Highs in the upper 70s. Monday night, clear. Lows in the mid-50s. Tuesday, sunny. Highs in the lower 80s. Tuesday night, partly cloudy. Lows in the upper 50s. Wednesday, mostly sunny. Highs in the lower 80s. 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Observations from around the region. Flood watch remains in effect through Thursday afternoon. What? Flooding caused by excessive rainfall continues.

0: is to be possible. Where portions of Oklahoma, including the following counties: Atoka, Bryan, Caddo, Canadian, Carter, Cleveland, Cole, Comanche, Cotton, Garvin, Grady, Hughes, Jefferson, Johnston, Lincoln, Love, Marshall, McLean, Murray, Oklahoma, Pontotoc, Pottawatomie, Seminole, Stevens, and Tillman, and northern Texas, including the following counties: Archer, Baylor, Clay, Wichita, and Wilbarger. When, through Thursday afternoon, impacts, excessive runoff may result in flooding of rivers, creeks, streams, and other low-lying and flood-prone locations. Flooding may occur in poor drainage and urban areas. Additional details: thunderstorms with very heavy rainfall are expected Wednesday evening through Thursday morning. Rainfall totals of 2 to 4 inches are likely, with some locations possibly receiving as much as 6 inches of rain. http://www.weather.gov/safety/flood. You should monitor later forecasts and be alert for possible flood warnings. Those living in areas prone to flooding should be prepared to take action should flooding develop.
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0: From the Norman Forecast Office, here is the forecast for Stillwater and surrounding area. Tonight, a chance of thunderstorms. Showers. Lows in the upper 60s. South winds 10 to 15 miles an hour with gusts up to 25 miles an hour. Chance of rain near 100%. Thursday, a chance of showers with a slight chance of thunderstorms in the morning, then showers with a chance of thunderstorms in the afternoon. Highs around 80. South winds 5 to 10 miles an hour. Chance of rain 90%. Thursday night, showers likely with a chance of thunderstorms until midnight, then a chance of showers after midnight. Lows in the lower 60s. North winds 5 to 10 miles an hour. Chance of rain 70%. Friday, mostly cloudy. A chance of showers in the morning. Highs in the lower 70s. Northeast winds 10 to 15 miles an hour with gusts up to 25 miles an hour. Chance of rain 50%. Friday night, mostly cloudy. Lows in the upper 50s. Northeast winds 10 to 15 miles an hour. Saturday, partly sunny. Highs in the mid-70s. Saturday night, partly cloudy. Lows in the upper 50s. Sunday, mostly sunny. Highs in the upper 70s. Sunday night, clear. Lows in the upper 50s. Monday, sunny. Highs in the upper 70s. Monday night, clear. Lows in the mid-50s. Tuesday, sunny. Highs in the lower 80s. Tuesday night, partly cloudy. Lows in the upper 50s. Wednesday, mostly sunny. Highs in the lower 80s. 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Observations from around the region. Flood watch remains in effect through Thursday afternoon. What? Flooding caused by excessive rainfall continues to be possible. Where? Portions of Oklahoma, including the following counties: Atoka, Bryan, Caddo, Canadian, Carter, Cleveland, Cole, Comanche, Cotton, Garvin, Grady, Hughes, Jefferson, Johnston, Lincoln, Love, Marshall, McLean, Murray, Oklahoma, Pontotoc, Pottawatomie, Seminole, Stevens, and Tillman, and northern Texas, including the following counties: Archer, Baylor, Clay, Wichita, and Wilbarger. When, through Thursday afternoon, impacts, excessive runoff may result in flooding of rivers, creeks, streams, and other low-lying and flood-prone locations. Flooding may occur in poor drainage and urban areas. Additional details: thunderstorms with very heavy rainfall are expected Wednesday evening through Thursday morning. Rainfall totals of 2 to 4 inches are likely, with some locations possibly receiving as much as 6 inches of rain. http://www.weather.gov/safety/flood. flood, you should monitor later forecasts and be alert for possible flood warnings. Those living in areas prone to flooding should be prepared to take action should flooding develop. From the Norman Forecast Office, here is the forecast for Stillwater and surrounding area. Tonight, a chance of thunderstorms. Showers. Lows in the upper 60s. South winds 10 to 15 miles an hour with gusts up to 25 miles an hour. Chance of rain near 100%. Thursday, a chance of showers with a slight chance of thunderstorms in the morning, then showers with a chance of thunderstorms in the afternoon. Highs around 80. South winds 5 to 10 miles an hour. Chance of rain 90%. Thursday night, showers likely with a chance of thunderstorms until midnight, then a chance of showers after midnight. Lows in the lower 60s. North winds 5 to 10 miles an hour. Chance of rain 70%. Friday, mostly cloudy. A chance of showers in the morning. Highs in the lower 70s. Northeast winds 10 to 15 miles an hour with gusts up to 25 miles an hour. Chance of rain 50%. Friday night, mostly cloudy. Lows in the upper 50s. Northeast winds 10 to 15 miles an hour. Saturday, partly sunny. Highs in the mid-70s. Saturday night, partly cloudy. Lows in the upper 50s. Sunday, mostly sunny. Highs in the upper 70s. Sunday night, clear. Lows in the upper 50s. Monday, sunny. Highs in the upper 70s. Monday night, clear. Lows in the mid-50s. Tuesday, sunny. Highs in the lower 80s. Tuesday night, partly cloudy. Lows in the upper 50s. Wednesday, mostly sunny. Highs in the lower 80s. 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Observations from around the region. Flood watch remains in effect through Thursday afternoon. What? Flooding caused by excessive rainfall continues to be possible. Where? Portions of Oklahoma, including the following counties: Atoka, Bryan, Caddo, Canadian, Carter, Cleveland, Cole, Comanche, Cotton, Garvin, Grady, Hughes, Jefferson, Johnson, Lincoln, Love, Marshall, McLean, Murray, Oklahoma, Pontotoc, Pottawatomie, Seminole, Stevens, and Tillman, and northern Texas, including the following counties: Archer, Baylor, Clay, Wichita, and Wilbarger. When, through Thursday afternoon. Impacts: excessive runoff may result in flooding of rivers, creeks, streams, and other low-lying and flood-prone locations. Flooding may occur in poor drainage and urban areas. Additional details: thunderstorms with very heavy rainfall are expected Wednesday evening through Thursday morning. Rainfall totals of 2 to 4 inches are likely, with some locations possibly receiving as much as 6 inches of rain. http://www.weather.gov/safety/ Flood, you should monitor later forecasts and be alert for possible flood warnings. Those living in areas prone to flooding should be prepared to take action should flooding develop. From the Norman Forecast Office, here is the forecast for Stillwater and surrounding area. Tonight, a chance of thunderstorms. Showers. Lows in the upper 60s. South winds 10 to 15 miles an hour with gusts up to 25 miles an hour. Chance of rain near 100%. Thursday, a chance of showers with a slight chance of thunderstorms in the morning, then showers with a chance of thunderstorms in the afternoon. Highs around 80. South winds 5 to 10 miles an hour. Chance of rain 90%. Thursday night, showers likely with a chance of thunderstorms until midnight, then a chance of showers after midnight. Lows in the lower 60s. North winds 5 to 10 miles an hour. Chance of rain 70%. Friday, mostly cloudy. A chance of showers in the morning. Highs in the lower 70s. Northeast winds 10 to 15 miles an hour with gusts up to 25 miles an hour. Chance of rain 50%. Friday night, mostly cloudy. Lows in the upper 50s. Northeast winds 10 to 15 miles an hour. Saturday, partly sunny. Highs in the mid-70s. Saturday night, partly cloudy,

Lows in the upper 50s. Sunday, mostly sunny. Highs in the upper 70s. Sunday night, clear. Lows in the upper 50s. Monday, sunny. Highs in the upper 70s. Monday night, clear. Lows in the mid 50s. Tuesday, sunny. Highs in the lower 80s. Tuesday night, partly cloudy. Lows in the upper 50s. Wednesday, mostly sunny. Highs in the lower 80s. 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Observations from around the region. Flood watch remains in effect through Thursday afternoon. What? Flooding caused by excessive rainfall continues to be possible. Where? Portions of Oklahoma, including the following counties: Atoka, Bryan, Caddo, Canadian, Carter, Cleveland, Cole, Comanche, Cotton, Garvin, Grady, Hughes, Jefferson, Johnson, Lincoln, Love, Marshall, McLean, Murray, Oklahoma, Pontotoc, Pottawatomie, Seminole, Stevens, and Tillman, and northern Texas, including the following counties: Archer, Baylor, Clay, Wichita, and Wilbarger. When, through Thursday afternoon. Impacts: excessive runoff may result in flooding of rivers, creeks, streams, and other low-lying and flood-prone locations. Flooding may occur in poor drainage and urban areas. Additional details: thunderstorms with very heavy rainfall are expected Wednesday evening through Thursday morning. Rainfall totals of 2 to 4 inches are likely, with some locations possibly receiving as much as 6 inches of rain. http://www.weather.gov/safety/flood. You should monitor later forecasts and be alert for possible flood warnings. Those living in areas prone to flooding should be prepared to take action should flooding develop. From the Norman Forecast Office, here is the forecast for Stillwater and surrounding area. Tonight, a chance of thunderstorms. Showers. Lows in the upper 60s. South winds 10 to 15 miles an hour with gusts up to 25 miles an hour. Chance of rain near 100%. Thursday, a chance of showers with a slight chance of thunderstorms in the morning, then showers with a chance of thunderstorms in the afternoon. Highs around 80. South winds 5 to 10 miles an hour. Chance of rain 90%. Thursday night, showers likely with a chance of thunderstorms until midnight, then a chance of showers after midnight. Lows in the lower 60s. North winds 5 to 10 miles an hour. Chance of rain 70%. Friday, mostly cloudy. A chance of showers in the morning. Highs in the lower 70s. Northeast winds 10 to 15 miles an hour with gusts up to 25 miles an hour. Chance of rain 50%. Friday night, mostly cloudy. Lows in the upper 50s. Northeast winds 10 to 15 miles an hour. Saturday, partly sunny. Highs in the mid-70s. Saturday night, partly cloudy. Lows in the upper 50s. Sunday, mostly sunny. Highs in the upper 70s. Sunday night, clear. Lows in the upper 50s. Monday, sunny. Highs in the upper 70s. Monday night, clear. Lows in the mid-50s. Tuesday, sunny. Highs in the lower 80s. Tuesday night, partly cloudy. Lows in the upper 50s. Wednesday, mostly sunny. Highs in the lower 80s. 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Observations from around the region. Flood watch remains in effect through Thursday afternoon. What? Flooding caused by excessive rainfall continues to be possible. Where? Portions of Oklahoma, including the following counties: Atoka, Bryan, Caddo, Canadian, Carter, Cleveland, Cole, Comanche, Cotton, Garvin, Grady, Hughes, Jefferson, Johnson, Lincoln, Love, Marshall, McLean, Murray, Oklahoma, Pontotoc, Pottawatomie, Seminole, Stevens, and Tillman, and northern Texas, including the following counties: Archer, Baylor, Clay, Wichita, and Wilbarger. When, through Thursday afternoon. Impacts: excessive runoff may result in flooding of rivers, creeks, streams, and other low-lying and flood-prone locations.

0: flooding may occur in poor drainage and urban areas. Additional details. Thunderstorms with very heavy rainfall are expected Wednesday evening through Thursday morning. Rainfall totals of 2 to 4 inches are likely, with some locations possibly receiving as much as 6 inches of rain. http://www.weather.gov/safety/ Flood. You should monitor later forecasts and be alert for possible flood warnings. Those living in areas prone to flooding should be prepared to take action should flooding develop.
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0: From the Norman Forecast Office, here is the forecast for Stillwater and surrounding area. Tonight, a chance of thunderstorms. Showers. Lows in the upper 60s. South winds 10 to 15 miles an hour with gusts up to 25 miles an hour. Chance of rain near 100%. Thursday, a chance of showers with a slight chance of thunderstorms in the morning, then showers with a chance of thunderstorms in the afternoon. Highs around 80. South winds 5 to 10 miles an hour. Chance of rain 90%. Thursday night, showers likely with a chance of thunderstorms until midnight, then a chance of showers after midnight. Lows in the lower 60s. North winds 5 to 10 miles an hour. Chance of rain 70%. Friday, mostly cloudy. A chance of showers in the morning. Highs in the lower 70s. Northeast winds 10 to 15 miles an hour with gusts up to 25 miles an hour. Chance of rain 50%. Friday night, mostly cloudy. Lows in the upper 50s. Northeast winds 10 to 15 miles an hour. Saturday, partly sunny. Highs in the mid-70s. Saturday night, partly cloudy. Lows in the upper 50s. Sunday, mostly sunny. Highs in the upper 70s. Sunday night, clear. Lows in the upper 50s. Monday, sunny. Highs in the upper 70s. Monday night, clear. Lows in the mid-50s. Tuesday, sunny. Highs in the lower 80s. Tuesday night, partly cloudy. Lows in the upper 50s. Wednesday, mostly sunny. Highs in the lower 80s. 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Observations from around the region. Flood watch remains in effect through Thursday afternoon. What? Flooding caused by excessive rainfall continues to be possible. Where? Portions of Oklahoma, including the following counties: Atoka, Bryan, Caddo, Canadian, Carter, Cleveland, Cole, Comanche, Cotton, Garvin, Grady, Hughes, Jefferson, Johnson, Lincoln, Love, Marshall, McLean, Murray, Oklahoma, Pontotoc, Pottawatomie, Seminole, Stevens and Tillman, and northern Texas, including the following counties: Archer, Baylor, Clay, Wichita, and Wilbarger. When, through Thursday afternoon. Impacts. Excessive runoff may result in flooding of rivers, creeks, streams, and other low-lying and flood-prone locations. Flooding may occur in poor drainage and urban areas. Additional details. Thunderstorms with very heavy rainfall are expected Wednesday evening through Thursday morning. Rainfall totals of 2 to 4 inches are likely, with some locations possibly receiving as much as 6 inches of rain. http://www.weather.gov/safety/ Flood. You should monitor later forecasts and be alert for possible flood warnings. Those living in areas prone to flooding should be prepared to take action should flooding develop. From the Norman Forecast Office, here is the forecast for Stillwater and surrounding area. Tonight, a chance of thunderstorms. Showers. Lows in the upper 60s. South winds 10 to 15 miles an hour with gusts up to 25 miles an hour. Chance of rain near 100%. Thursday, a chance of showers with a slight chance of thunderstorms in the morning, then showers with a chance of thunderstorms in the afternoon. Highs around 80. south winds 5 to 10 miles an hour. Chance of rain 90%. Thursday night, showers likely with a chance of thunderstorms until midnight, then a chance of showers after midnight. Lows in the lower 60s. North winds 5 to 10 miles an hour. Chance of rain 70%. Friday, mostly cloudy. A chance of showers in the morning. Highs in the lower 70s. Northeast winds 10 to 15 miles an hour with gusts up to 25 miles an hour. Chance of rain 50%. Friday night, mostly cloudy. Lows in the upper 50s. Northeast winds 10 to 15 miles an hour. Saturday, partly sunny. Highs in the mid-70s. Saturday night, partly cloudy. Lows in the upper 50s. Sunday, mostly sunny. Highs in the upper 70s. Sunday night, clear. Lows in the upper 50s. Monday, sunny. Highs in the upper 70s. Monday night, clear. Lows in the mid-50s. Tuesday, sunny. Highs in the lower 80s. Tuesday night, partly cloudy. Lows in the upper 50s. Wednesday, mostly sunny. Highs in the lower 80s. 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Observations from around the region. Flood watch remains in effect through Thursday afternoon. What flooding caused by excessive rainfall continues to be possible. Where portions of Oklahoma, including the following counties, Atoka, Bryan, Caddo, Canadian, Carter, Cleveland, Cole, Comanche, Cotton, Garvin, Grady, Hughes, Jefferson, Johnson, Lincoln, Love, Marshall, McLean, Murray, Oklahoma, Pontotoc, Pottawatomie, Seminole, Stevens, and Tillman, and northern Texas, including the following counties, Archer, Baylor, Clay, Wichita, and Will Barger. When, through Thursday afternoon. Impacts, excessive runoff may result in flooding of rivers, creeks, streams, and other low-lying and flood-prone locations. Flooding may occur in poor drainage and urban areas. Additional details, thunderstorms with very heavy rainfall are expected Wednesday evening through Thursday morning. Rainfall totals of 2 to 4 inches are likely, with some locations possibly receiving as much as 6 inches of rain. http://www.weather.gov/safety/ Flood you should monitor later forecasts and be alert for possible flood warnings. Those living in areas prone to flooding should be prepared to take action should flooding develop. From the Norman Forecast Office, here is the forecast for Stillwater and surrounding area. Tonight, a chance of thunderstorms. Showers. Lows in the upper 60s. South winds 10 to 15 miles an hour with gusts up to 25 miles an hour. Chance of rain near 100%. Thursday, a chance of showers with a slight chance of thunderstorms in the morning, then showers with a chance of thunderstorms in the afternoon. Highs around 80. South winds 5 to 10 miles an hour. Chance of rain 90%. Thursday night, showers likely with a chance of thunderstorms until midnight, then a chance of showers after midnight. Lows in the lower 60s. North winds 5 to 10 miles an hour. Chance of rain 70%. Friday, mostly cloudy. A chance of showers in the morning. Highs in the lower 70s. Northeast winds 10 to 15 miles an hour with gusts up to 25 miles an hour. Chance of rain 50%. Friday night, mostly cloudy. Lows in the upper 50s. Northeast winds 10 to 15 miles an hour. Saturday, partly sunny. Highs in the mid-70s. Saturday night, partly cloudy. Lows in the upper 50s. Sunday, mostly sunny. Highs in the upper 70s. Sunday night, clear. Lows in the upper 50s. Monday, sunny. Highs in the upper 70s. Monday night, clear. Lows in the mid-50s. Tuesday, sunny. Highs in the lower 80s. Tuesday night, partly cloudy. Lows in the upper 50s. Wednesday, mostly sunny. Highs in the lower 80s. 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

observations from around the region. Flood watch remains in effect through Thursday afternoon. What? Flooding caused by excessive rainfall continues to be possible. Where? Portions of Oklahoma, including the following counties: Atoka, Bryan, Caddo, Canadian, Carter, Cleveland, Cole, Comanche, Cotton, Garvin, Grady, Hughes, Jefferson, Johnson, Lincoln, Love, Marshall, McLean, Murray, Oklahoma, Pontotoc, Pottawatomie, Seminole, Stevens, and Tillman, and northern Texas, including the following counties: Archer, Baylor, Clay, Wichita, and Wilbarger. When, through Thursday afternoon. Impacts. Excessive runoff may result in flooding of rivers, creeks, streams, and other low-lying and flood-prone locations. Flooding may occur in poor drainage and urban areas. Additional details. Thunderstorms with very heavy rainfall are expected Wednesday evening through Thursday morning. Rainfall totals of 2 to 4 inches are likely, with some locations possibly receiving as much as 6 inches of rain. http://www.weather.gov/safety/ Flood you should monitor later forecasts and be alert for possible flood warnings. Those living in areas prone to flooding should be prepared to take action should flooding develop. From the Norman Forecast Office, here is the forecast for Stillwater and surrounding area. Tonight, a chance of thunderstorms. Showers. Lows in the upper 60s. South winds 10 to 15 miles an hour with gusts up to 25 miles an hour. Chance of rain near 100%. Thursday, a chance of showers with a slight chance of thunderstorms in the morning, then showers with a chance of thunderstorms in the afternoon. Highs around 80. South winds 5 to 10 miles an hour. Chance of rain 90%. Thursday night, showers likely with a chance of thunderstorms until midnight, then a chance of showers after midnight. Lows in the lower 60s. North winds 5 to 10 miles an hour. Chance of rain 70. Miles an hour with gusts up to 25 miles an hour. Chance of rain 50%. Friday night, mostly cloudy. Lows in the upper 50s. Northeast winds 10 to 15 miles an hour. Saturday, partly sunny. Highs in the mid 70s. Saturday night, partly cloudy. Lows in the upper 50s. Sunday, mostly sunny. Highs in the upper 70s. Sunday night, clear. Lows in the upper 50s. Monday, sunny. Highs in the upper 70s. Monday night, clear. Lows in the mid 50s. Tuesday, sunny. Highs in the lower 80s. Tuesday night, partly cloudy. Lows in the upper 50s. Wednesday, mostly sunny. Highs in the lower 80s. 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NERR 11 p.m. weather observations. Observations from around the region. Flood watch remains in effect through Thursday afternoon. What? Flooding caused by excessive rainfall continues to be possible. Where? Portions of Oklahoma, including the following counties: Atoka, Bryan, Caddo, Canadian, Carter, Cleveland, Cole, Comanche, Cotton, Garvin, Grady, Hughes, Jefferson, Johnson, Lincoln, Love, Marshall, McLean, Murray, Oklahoma, Pontotoc, Pottawatomie, Seminole, Stevens, and Tillman, and northern Texas, including the following counties: Archer, Baylor, Clay, Wichita, and Wilbarger. When, through Thursday afternoon. Impacts. Excessive runoff may result in flooding of rivers, creeks, streams, and other low-lying and flood-prone locations. Flooding may occur in poor drainage and urban areas. Additional details. Thunderstorms with very heavy rainfall are expected Wednesday evening through Thursday morning. Rainfall totals of 2 to 4 inches are likely, with some locations possibly receiving as much as 6 inches of rain. http://www.weather.gov/safety/ Flood you should monitor later forecasts and be alert for possible flood warnings. Those living in areas prone to flooding should be prepared to take action should flooding develop. From the Norman Forecast Office, here is the forecast for Stillwater.

0: and surrounding area. Tonight, a chance of thunderstorms, showers, lows in the upper 60s. South winds 10 to 15 miles an hour with gusts up to 25 miles an hour. Chance of rain near 100%. Thursday, a chance of showers with a slight chance of thunderstorms in the morning, then showers with a chance of thunderstorms in the afternoon. Highs around 80. South winds 5 to 10 miles an hour. Chance of rain 90%. Thursday night, showers likely with a chance of thunderstorms until midnight, then a chance of showers after midnight. Lows in the lower 60s. North winds 5 to 10 miles an hour. Chance of rain 70%. Friday, mostly cloudy. A chance of showers in the morning. Highs in the lower 70s. Northeast winds 10 to 15 miles an hour with gusts up to 25 miles an hour. Chance of rain 50%. Friday night, mostly cloudy. Lows in the upper 50s. Northeast winds 10 to 15 miles an hour. Saturday, partly sunny. Highs in the mid 70s. Saturday night, partly cloudy. Lows in the upper 50s. Sunday, mostly sunny. Highs in the upper 70s. Sunday night, clear. Lows in the upper 50s. Monday, sunny. Highs in the upper 70s. Monday night, clear. Lows in the mid 50s. Tuesday, sunny. Highs in the lower 80s. Tuesday night, partly cloudy. Lows in the upper 50s. Wednesday, mostly sunny. Highs in the lower 80s.
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0: 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Observations from around the region. Flood watch remains in effect through Thursday afternoon. What? Flooding caused by excessive rainfall continues to be possible. Where? Portions of Oklahoma, including the following counties: Atoka, Bryan, Caddo, Canadian, Carter, Cleveland, Cole, Comanche, Cotton, Garvin, Grady, Hughes, Jefferson, Johnson, Lincoln, Love, Marshall, McLean, Murray, Oklahoma, Pontotoc, Pottawatomie, Seminole, Stevens, and Tillman, and northern Texas, including the following counties: Archer, Baylor, Clay, Wichita, and Will Barger. When, through Thursday afternoon. Impacts: excessive runoff may result in flooding of rivers, creeks, streams, and other low-lying and flood-prone locations. Flooding may occur in poor drainage and urban areas. Additional details: thunderstorms with very heavy rainfall are expected Wednesday evening through Thursday morning. Rainfall totals of 2 to 4 inches are likely, with some locations possibly receiving as much as 6 inches of rain. http://www.weather.gov/safety/flood. You should monitor later forecasts and be alert for possible flood warnings. Those living in areas prone to flooding should be prepared to take action should flooding develop. From the Norman Forecast Office, here is the forecast for Stillwater and surrounding area. Tonight, a chance of thunderstorms, showers, lows in the upper 60s. South winds 10 to 15 miles an hour with gusts up to 25 miles an hour. Chance of rain near 100%. Thursday, a chance of showers with a slight chance of thunderstorms in the morning, then showers with a chance of thunderstorms in the afternoon. Highs around 80. South winds 5 to 10 miles an hour. Chance of rain 90%. Thursday night, showers likely with a chance of thunderstorms until midnight, then a chance of showers after midnight. Lows in the lower 60s. North winds 5 to 10 miles an hour. Chance of rain 70%. Friday, mostly cloudy. A chance of showers in the morning. Highs in the lower 70s. Northeast winds 10 to 15 miles an hour with gusts up to 25 miles an hour. Chance of rain 50%. Friday night, mostly cloudy. Lows in the upper 50s.

Northeast winds 10 to 15 miles an hour. Saturday, partly sunny. Highs in the mid-70s. Saturday night, partly cloudy. Lows in the upper 50s. Sunday, mostly sunny. Highs in the upper 70s. Sunday night, clear. Lows in the upper 50s. Monday, sunny. Highs in the upper 70s. Monday night, clear. Lows in the mid-50s. Tuesday, sunny. Highs in the lower 80s. Tuesday night, partly cloudy. Lows in the upper 50s. Wednesday, mostly sunny. Highs in the lower 80s. 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At Stillwater, it was mostly cloudy. The temperature was 75 degrees, the dew point 72, and the relative humidity 90%. The wind was south at 12 miles an hour. The pressure was 29.74 inches and rising. At Guthrie, it was mostly cloudy. The temperature was 75. The wind was south at 14, gusting to 22. Observations from around the region. At Oklahoma City, rain was falling, with a temperature of 75. It was mostly cloudy, with a temperature of 74 at Wichita, 80 at Dallas-Fort Worth, and 78 at Springfield. At Tulsa, it was cloudy, with a temperature of 77. Once again at midnight, at Stillwater, it was mostly cloudy. The temperature was 75. Flood watch remains in effect through Thursday afternoon. What? Flooding caused by excessive rainfall continues to be possible. Where? Portions of Oklahoma, including the following counties: Atoka, Bryan, Caddo, Canadian, Carter, Cleveland, Cole, Comanche, Cotton, Garvin, Brady, Hughes, Jefferson, Johnson, Lincoln, Love, Marshall, McLean, Murray, Oklahoma, Pontotoc, Pottawatomie, Seminole, Stevens, and Tillman, and northern Texas, including the following counties: Archer, Baylor, Clay, Wichita, and Wilbarger. When, through Thursday afternoon. Impacts: excessive runoff may result in flooding of rivers, creeks, streams, and other low-lying and flood-prone locations. Flooding may occur in poor drainage and urban areas. Additional details: thunderstorms with very heavy rainfall are expected Wednesday evening through Thursday morning. Rainfall totals of 2 to 4 inches are likely, with some locations possibly receiving as much as 6 inches of rain. http://www.weather.gov/safety/ Flood. You should monitor later forecasts and be alert for possible flood warnings. Those living in areas prone to flooding should be prepared to take action should flooding develop. From the Norman Forecast Office, here is the forecast for Stillwater and surrounding area. Tonight, a chance of thunderstorms. Showers. Lows in the upper 60s. South winds 10 to 15 miles an hour with gusts up to 25 miles an hour. Chance of rain near 100%. Thursday, a chance of showers with a slight chance of thunderstorms in the morning, then showers with a chance of thunderstorms in the afternoon. Highs around 80. South winds 5 to 10 miles an hour. Chance of rain 90%. Thursday night, showers likely with a chance of thunderstorms until midnight, then a chance of showers after midnight. Lows in the lower 60s. North winds 5 to 10 miles an hour. Chance of rain 70%. Friday, mostly cloudy. A chance of showers in the morning. Highs in the lower 70s. Northeast winds 10 to 15 miles an hour with gusts up to 25 miles an hour. Chance of rain 50%. Friday night, mostly cloudy. Lows in the upper 50s. Northeast winds 10 to 15 miles an hour. Saturday, partly sunny. Highs in the mid-70s. Saturday night, partly cloudy. Lows in the upper 50s. Sunday, mostly sunny. Highs in the upper 70s. Sunday night, clear. Lows in the upper 50s. Monday, sunny. Highs in the upper 70s. Monday night, clear. Lows in the mid-50s. Tuesday, sunny. Highs in the lower 80s. Tuesday night, partly cloudy. Lows in the upper 50s. Wednesday.

mostly sunny. Highs in the lower 80s. You are listening to Stillwater Weather Radio, and here are midnight weather observations. At Stillwater, it was mostly cloudy. The temperature was 75 degrees, the dew point 72, and the relative humidity 90%. The wind was south at 12 miles an hour. The pressure was 29.74 inches and rising. At Guthrie, it was mostly cloudy. The temperature was 75. The wind was south at 14, gusting to 22. Observations from around the region. At Oklahoma City, rain was falling, with a temperature of 75. It was mostly cloudy, with a temperature of 74 at Wichita, 80 at Dallas-Fort Worth, and 78 at Springfield. At Tulsa, it was cloudy, with a temperature of 77. Once again at midnight, at Stillwater, it was mostly cloudy. The temperature was 75. You are listening to Stillwater Weather Radio, and here are midnight weather observations. At Stillwater, it was mostly cloudy. The temperature was 75 degrees, the dew point 72, and the relative humidity 90%. The wind was south at 12 miles an hour. The pressure was 29.74 inches and rising. At Enid, it was mostly cloudy. The temperature was 76. The wind was southeast at 16. At Guthrie, it was mostly cloudy. The temperature was 75. The wind was south at 14, gusting to 22. Observations from around the region. Temperatures were between 72 and 80 degrees. At Oklahoma City, rain was falling. It was mostly cloudy at Wichita, Woodward, Dallas-Fort Worth, and Springfield. At Tulsa, it was cloudy. Once again at midnight, at Stillwater, it was mostly cloudy. The temperature was 75. Flood watch remains in effect through Thursday afternoon. What? Flooding caused by excessive rainfall continues to be possible. Where? Portions of Oklahoma, including the following counties: Atoka, Bryan, Caddo, Canadian, Carter, Cleveland, Cole, Comanche, Cotton, Garvin, Grady, Hughes, Jefferson, Johnson, Lincoln, Love, Marshall, McLean, Murray, Oklahoma, Pontotoc, Pottawatomie, Seminole, Stevens, and Tillman, and northern Texas, including the following counties: Archer, Baylor, Clay, Wichita, and Wilbarger. When, through Thursday afternoon. Impacts. Excessive runoff may result in flooding of rivers, creeks, streams, and other low-lying and flood-prone locations. Flooding may occur in poor drainage and urban areas. Additional details. Thunderstorms with very heavy rainfall are expected Wednesday evening through Thursday morning. Rainfall totals of 2 to 4 inches are likely, with some locations possibly receiving as much as 6 inches of rain. http://www.weather.gov/safety/ Flood you should monitor later forecasts and be alert for possible flood warnings. Those living in areas prone to flooding should be prepared to take action should flooding develop. From the Norman Forecast Office, here is the forecast for Stillwater and surrounding area. Tonight, a chance of thunderstorms. Showers. Lows in the upper 60s. South winds 10 to 15 miles an hour with gusts up to 25 miles an hour. Chance of rain near 100%. Thursday, a chance of showers with a slight chance of thunderstorms in the morning, then showers with a chance of thunderstorms in the afternoon. Highs around 80. South winds 5 to 10 miles an hour. Chance of rain 90%. Thursday night, showers likely with a chance of thunderstorms until midnight, then a chance of showers after midnight. Lows in the lower 60s. North winds 5 to 10 miles an hour. Chance of rain 70%. Friday, mostly cloudy. A chance of showers in the morning. Highs in the lower 70s. Northeast winds 10 to 15 miles an hour with gusts up to 25 miles an hour. Chance of rain 50%. Friday night, mostly cloudy. Lows in the upper 50s. Northeast winds 10 to 15 miles an hour. Saturday, partly sunny. Highs in the mid-70s. Saturday night, partly cloudy. Lows in the upper 50s. Sunday, mostly sunny,

0: in the upper 70s. Sunday night, clear. Lows in the upper 50s. Monday, sunny. Highs in the upper 70s. Monday night, clear. Lows in the mid 50s. Tuesday, sunny. Highs in the lower 80s. Tuesday night, partly cloudy. Lows in the upper 50s. Wednesday, mostly sunny. Highs in the lower 80s.
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0: You are listening to Stillwater Weather Radio, and here are midnight weather observations. At Stillwater, it was mostly cloudy. The temperature was 75 degrees, the dew point 72, and the relative humidity 90%. The wind was south at 12 miles an hour. The pressure was 29.74 inches and rising. At evening, it was mostly cloudy. The temperature was 76. The wind was southeast at 16. At Guthrie, it was mostly cloudy. The temperature was 75. The wind was south at 14, gusting to 22. Observations from around the region. Temperatures were between 72 and 80 degrees. At Oklahoma City, rain was falling. It was mostly cloudy at Wichita, Woodward, Dallas-Fort Worth, and Springfield. At Tulsa, it was cloudy. Once again at midnight, at Stillwater, it was mostly cloudy. The temperature was 75. Flood watch remains in effect through Thursday afternoon. Flooding caused by excessive rainfall continues to be possible. Where, portions of Oklahoma, including the following counties, Atoka, Bryan, Caddo, Canadian, Carter, Cleveland, Cole, Comanche, Cotton, Garvin, Grady, Hughes, Jefferson, Johnson, Lincoln, Love, Marshall, McLean, Murray, Oklahoma, Pontotoc, Pottawatomie, Seminole, Stevens, and Tillman, and northern Texas, including the following counties, Archer, Baylor, Clay, Wichita, and Wilbarger. When, through Thursday afternoon. Impacts, excessive runoff may result in flooding of rivers, creeks, streams, and other low-lying and flood-prone locations. Flooding may occur in poor drainage and urban areas. Additional details, thunderstorms with very heavy rainfall are expected Wednesday evening through Thursday morning. Rainfall totals of 2 to 4 inches are likely, with some locations possibly receiving as much as 6 inches of rain. http://www.weather.gov/safety/. Flood you should monitor later forecasts and be alert for possible flood warnings. Those living in areas prone to flooding should be prepared to take action should flooding develop. From the Norman Forecast Office, here is the forecast for Stillwater and surrounding area. Tonight, a chance of thunderstorms. Showers. Lows in the upper 60s. South winds 10 to 15 miles an hour with gusts up to 25 miles an hour. Chance of rain near 100%. Thursday, a chance of showers with a slight chance of thunderstorms in the morning, then showers with a chance of thunderstorms in the afternoon. Highs around 80. South winds 5 to 10 miles an hour. Chance of rain 90%. Thursday night, showers likely with a chance of thunderstorms until midnight, then a chance of showers after midnight. Lows in the lower 60s. North winds 5 to 10 miles an hour. Chance of rain 70%. Friday, mostly cloudy. A chance of showers in the morning. Highs in the lower 70s. Northeast winds 10 to 15 miles an hour with gusts up to 25 miles an hour. Chance of rain 50%. Friday night, mostly cloudy. Lows in the upper 50s. Northeast winds 10 to 15 miles an hour. Saturday, partly sunny. Highs in the mid 70s. Saturday night, partly cloudy. Lows in the upper 50s. Sunday, mostly sunny. Highs in the upper 70s. Sunday night, clear. Lows in the upper 50s. Monday, sunny. Highs in the upper 70s. Monday.

In 72 and 80 degrees at Oklahoma City, rain was falling. It was mostly cloudy at Wichita, Woodward, Dallas-Fort Worth, and Springfield. At Tulsa, it was cloudy. Once again at midnight, at Stillwater, it was mostly cloudy. The temperature was 75. Flood watch remains in effect through Thursday afternoon. What? Flooding caused by excessive rainfall continues to be possible. Where? Portions of Oklahoma, including the following counties: Atoka, Bryan, Caddo, Canadian, Carter, Cleveland, Cole, Comanche, Cotton, Garvin, Grady, Hughes, Jefferson, Johnson, Lincoln, Love, Marshall, McLean, Murray, Oklahoma, Pontotoc, Pottawatomie, Seminole, Stevens, and Tillman, and northern Texas, including the following counties: Archer, Baylor, Clay, Wichita, and Wilbarger. When, through Thursday afternoon. Impact. Excessive runoff may result in flooding of rivers, creeks, streams, and other low-lying and flood-prone locations. Flooding may occur in poor drainage and urban areas. Additional details. Thunderstorms with very heavy rainfall are expected Wednesday evening through Thursday morning. Rainfall totals of 2 to 4 inches are likely, with some locations possibly receiving as much as 6 inches of rain. http://www.weather.gov/safety/flood. You should monitor later forecasts and be alert for possible flood warnings. Those living in areas prone to flooding should be prepared to take action should flooding develop. From the Norman Forecast Office, here is the forecast for Stillwater and surrounding area. Tonight, a chance of thunderstorms. Showers. Lows in the upper 60s. South winds 10 to 15 miles an hour with gusts up to 25 miles an hour. Chance of rain near 100%. Thursday, a chance of showers with a slight chance of thunderstorms in the morning, then showers with a chance of thunderstorms in the afternoon. Highs around 80. South winds 5 to 10 miles an hour. Chance of rain 90%. Thursday night, showers likely with a chance of thunderstorms until midnight, then a chance of showers after midnight. Lows in the lower 60s. North winds 5 to 10 miles an hour. Chance of rain 70%. Friday, mostly cloudy. A chance of showers in the morning. Highs in the lower 70s. Northeast winds 10 to 15 miles an hour with gusts up to 25 miles an hour. Chance of rain 50%. Friday night, mostly cloudy. Lows in the upper 50s. Northeast winds 10 to 15 miles an hour. Saturday, partly sunny. Highs in the mid-70s. Saturday night, partly cloudy. Lows in the upper 50s. Sunday, mostly sunny. Highs in the upper 70s. Sunday night, clear. Lows in the upper 50s. Monday, sunny. Highs in the upper 70s. Monday night, clear. Lows in the mid-50s. Tuesday, sunny. Highs in the lower 80s. Tuesday night, partly cloudy. Lows in the upper 50s. Wednesday, mostly sunny. Highs in the lower 80s. 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At Stillwater, it was mostly cloudy. The temperature was 75 degrees, the dew point 72, and the relative humidity 90%. The wind was south at 12 miles an hour. The pressure was 29.74 inches and rising. At Enid, it was mostly cloudy. The temperature was 76. The wind was southeast at 16. At Guthrie, it was mostly cloudy. The temperature was 75. The wind was south at 14, gusting to 22. Observations from around the region. Temperatures were between 72 and 80 degrees. At Oklahoma City, rain was falling. It was mostly cloudy at Wichita, Woodward, Dallas-Fort Worth, and Springfield. At Tulsa, it was cloudy. Once again at midnight, at Stillwater, it was mostly cloudy. The temperature was 75. Flood watch remains in effect through Thursday afternoon. What? Flooding caused by excessive rainfall continues to be possible. Where? Portions of Oklahoma, including the following counties: Atoka.

Brian, Cato, Canadian, Carter, Cleveland, Cole, Comanche, Cotton, Garvin, Grady, Hughes, Jefferson, Johnson, Lincoln, Love, Marshall, McLean, Murray, Oklahoma, Pontotoc, Pottawatomie, Seminole, Stevens, and Tillman, and Northern Texas, including the following counties: Archer, Baylor, Clay, Wichita, and Wilbarger. When, through Thursday afternoon, impacts, excessive runoff may result in flooding of rivers, creeks, streams, and other low-lying and flood-prone locations. Excessive runoff may result in flooding of rivers, creeks, streams, and other low-lying and flood-prone locations. Flooding may occur in poor drainage and urban areas. Additional details: thunderstorms with very heavy rainfall are expected Wednesday evening through Thursday morning. Rainfall totals of 2 to 4 inches are likely, with some locations possibly receiving as much as 6 inches of rain. http://www.weather.gov/safety/flood. You should monitor later forecasts and be alert for possible flood warnings. Those living in areas prone to flooding should be prepared to take action should flooding develop. From the Norman Forecast Office, here is the forecast for Stillwater and surrounding area. Tonight, a chance of thunderstorms, showers, lows in the upper 60s. South winds 10 to 15 miles an hour with gusts up to 25 miles an hour. Chance of rain near 100%. Thursday, a chance of showers with a slight chance of thunderstorms in the morning, then showers with a chance of thunderstorms in the afternoon. Highs around 80. South winds 5 to 10 miles an hour. Chance of rain 90%. Thursday night, showers likely with a chance of thunderstorms until midnight, then a chance of showers after midnight. Lows in the lower 60s. North winds 5 to 10 miles an hour. Chance of rain 70%. Friday, mostly cloudy. A chance of showers in the morning. Highs in the lower 70s. Northeast winds 10 to 15 miles an hour with gusts up to 25 miles an hour. Chance of rain 50%. Friday night, mostly cloudy. Lows in the upper 50s. Northeast winds 10 to 15 miles an hour. Saturday, partly sunny. Highs in the mid-70s. Saturday night, partly cloudy. Lows in the upper 50s. Sunday, mostly sunny. Highs in the upper 70s. Sunday night, clear. Lows in the upper 50s. Monday, sunny. Highs in the upper 70s. Monday night, clear. Lows in the mid-50s. Tuesday, sunny. Highs in the lower 80s. Tuesday night, partly cloudy. Lows in the upper 50s. Wednesday, mostly sunny. Highs in the lower 80s. 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At Stillwater, it was mostly cloudy. The temperature was 75 degrees, the dew point 72, and the relative humidity 90%. The wind was south at 12 miles an hour. The pressure was 29.74 inches and rising. At Enid, it was mostly cloudy. The temperature was 76. The wind was southeast at 16. At Guthrie, it was mostly cloudy. The temperature was 75. The wind was south at 14, gusting to 22. Observations from around the region. Temperatures were between 72 and 80 degrees. At Oklahoma City, rain was falling. It was mostly cloudy at Wichita, Woodward, Dallas-Fort Worth, and Springfield. At Tulsa, it was cloudy. Once again at midnight, at Stillwater, it was mostly cloudy. The temperature was 75. Flood watch remains in effect through Thursday afternoon. What? Flooding caused by excessive rainfall continues to be possible. Where? Portions of Oklahoma, including the following counties: Atoka, Bryan, Caddo, Canadian, Carter, Cleveland, Cole, Comanche, Cotton, Garvin, Grady, Hughes, Jefferson, Johnson, Lincoln, Love, Marshall, McLean, Murray, Oklahoma, Pontotoc, Pottawatomie, Seminole, Stevens, and Tillman, and Northern Texas, including the following counties: Archer, Baylor, Clay, Wichita, and Wilbarger. When, through Thursday afternoon,

0: Excessive runoff may result in flooding of rivers, creeks, streams, and other low-lying and flood-prone locations. Flooding may occur in poor drainage and urban areas. Additional details, thunderstorms with very heavy rainfall are expected Wednesday evening through Thursday morning. Rainfall totals of 2 to 4 inches are likely, with some locations possibly receiving as much as 6 inches of rain. http://www.weather.gov/safety/flood. You should monitor later forecasts and be alert for possible flood warnings. Those living in areas prone to flooding should be prepared to take action should flooding develop.
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0: From the Norman Forecast Office, here is the forecast for Stillwater and surrounding area. Tonight, a chance of thunderstorms. Showers. Lows in the upper 60s. South winds 10 to 15 miles an hour with gusts up to 25 miles an hour. Chance of rain near 100%. Thursday, a chance of showers with a slight chance of thunderstorms in the morning, then showers with a chance of thunderstorms in the afternoon. Highs around 80. South winds 5 to 10 miles an hour. Chance of rain 90%. Thursday night, showers likely with a chance of thunderstorms until midnight, then a chance of showers after midnight. Lows in the lower 60s. North winds 5 to 10 miles an hour. Chance of rain 70%. Friday, mostly cloudy. A chance of showers in the morning. Highs in the lower 70s. Northeast winds 10 to 15 miles an hour with gusts up to 25 miles an hour. Chance of rain 50%. Friday night, mostly cloudy. Lows in the upper 50s. Northeast winds 10 to 15 miles an hour. Saturday, partly sunny. Highs in the mid-70s. Saturday night, partly cloudy. Lows in the upper 50s. Sunday, mostly sunny. Highs in the upper 70s. Sunday night, clear. Lows in the upper 50s. Monday, sunny. Highs in the upper 70s. Monday night, clear. Lows in the mid-50s. Tuesday, sunny. Highs in the lower 80s. Tuesday night, partly cloudy. Lows in the upper 50s. Wednesday, mostly sunny. Highs in the lower 80s. 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At Stillwater, it was mostly cloudy. The temperature was 75 degrees, the dew point 72, and the relative humidity 90%. The wind was south at 12 miles an hour. The pressure was 29.74 inches and rising. At Enid, it was mostly cloudy. The temperature was 76. The wind was southeast at 16. At Guthrie, it was mostly cloudy. The temperature was 75. The wind was south at 14, gusting to 22. Observations from around the region. Temperatures were between 72 and 80 degrees. At Oklahoma City, rain was falling. It was mostly cloudy at Wichita, Woodward, Dallas-Fort Worth, and Springfield. At Tulsa, it was cloudy. Once again at midnight, at Stillwater, it was mostly cloudy. The temperature was 75. Flood watch remains in effect through Thursday afternoon. What? Flooding caused by excessive rainfall continues to be possible. Where? Portions of Oklahoma, including the following counties, Atoka, Bryan, Caddo, Canadian, Carter, Cleveland, Cole, Comanche, Cotton, Garvin, Grady, Hughes, Jefferson, Johnson, Lincoln, Love, Marshall, McLean, Murray, Oklahoma, Pontotoc, Pottawatomie, Seminole, Stevens and Tillman and Northern Texas, including the following counties, Archer, Baylor, Clay, Wichita and Wilbarger. When, through Thursday afternoon. Impacts, excessive runoff may result in flooding of rivers, creeks, streams, and other low-lying and flood-prone locations. Flooding may occur in poor drainage and urban areas.

0: Additional details, thunderstorms with very heavy rainfall are expected Wednesday evening through Thursday morning. Rainfall totals of 2 to 4 inches are likely, with some locations possibly receiving as much as 6 inches of rain. http://www.weather.gov/safety/flood. You should monitor later forecasts and be alert for possible flood warnings. Those living in areas prone to flooding should be prepared to take action should flooding develop. From the Norman Forecast Office, here is the forecast for Stillwater and surrounding area. Tonight, a chance of thunderstorms. Showers. Lows in the upper 60s. South winds 10 to 15 miles an hour with gusts up to 25 miles an hour. Chance of rain near 100%. Thursday, a chance of showers with a slight chance of thunderstorms in the morning, then showers with a chance of thunderstorms in the afternoon. Highs around 80. South winds 5 to 10 miles an hour. Chance of rain 90%. Thursday night, showers likely with a chance of thunderstorms until midnight, then a chance of showers after midnight. Lows in the lower 60s. North winds 5 to 10 miles an hour. Chance of rain 70%. Friday, mostly cloudy. A chance of showers in the morning. Highs in the lower 70s. Northeast winds 10 to 15 miles an hour with gusts up to 25 miles an hour. Chance of rain 50%. Friday night, mostly cloudy. Lows in the upper 50s. Northeast winds 10 to 15 miles an hour. Saturday, partly sunny. Highs in the mid-70s. Saturday night, partly cloudy. Lows in the upper 50s. Sunday, mostly sunny. Highs in the upper 70s. Sunday night, clear. Lows in the upper 50s. Monday, sunny. Highs in the upper 70s. Monday night, clear. Lows in the mid-50s. Tuesday, sunny. Highs in the lower 80s. Tuesday night, partly cloudy. Lows in the upper 50s. Wednesday, mostly sunny. Highs in the lower 80s. You are listening to Stillwater Weather Radio, and here are midnight weather observations. At Stillwater, it was mostly cloudy. The temperature was 75 degrees, the dew point 72, and the relative humidity 90%. The wind was south at 12 miles an hour. The pressure was 29.74 inches and rising. At Enid, it was mostly cloudy. The temperature was 76. The wind was southeast at 16. At Guthrie, it was mostly cloudy. The temperature was 75. The wind was south at 14, gusting to 22. Observations from around the region. Temperatures were between 72 and 80 degrees. At Oklahoma City, rain was falling. It was mostly cloudy at Wichita, Woodward, Dallas-Fort Worth, and Springfield. At Tulsa, it was cloudy. Once again at midnight, at Stillwater, it was mostly cloudy. The temperature was 75. Flood watch remains in effect through Thursday afternoon. What? Flooding caused by excessive rainfall continues to be possible. Where? Portions of Oklahoma, including the following counties, Atoka, Bryan, Caddo, Canadian, Carter, Cleveland, Cole, Comanche, Cotton, Garvin, Grady, Hughes, Jefferson, Johnson, Lincoln, Love, Marshall, McLean, Murray, Oklahoma, Onatok, Pottawatomie, Seminole, Stevens and Tillman, and northern Texas, including the following counties, Archer, Baylor, Clay, Wichita and Wilbarger. When, through Thursday afternoon. Impacts, excessive runoff may result in flooding of rivers, creeks, streams, and other low-lying and flood-prone locations. Flooding may occur in poor drainage and urban areas. Additional details, thunderstorms with very heavy rainfall are expected Wednesday evening through Thursday morning. Rainfall totals of 2 to 4 inches are likely, with some locations possibly receiving as much as 6 inches of rain. http://www.weather.gov/safety/flood. You should monitor later forecasts and be alert for possible flood warnings. Those living in areas prone to flooding should be prepared to take action should flooding develop. From the Norman Forecast Office, Here is the forecast for Stillwater and surrounding area. Tonight, a chance of thunderstorms. Showers. Lows in the upper 60s. South winds 10 to 15 miles an hour with gusts up to 25 miles an hour. Chance of rain near 100%. Thursday, a chance of showers with a slight chance of thunderstorms in the morning, then showers with a chance of thunderstorms in the afternoon. Highs around 80. South winds 5 to 10 miles an hour. Chance of rain 90%. Thursday night, showers likely with a chance of thunderstorms until midnight, then a chance of showers after midnight. Lows in the lower 60s. North winds 5 to 10 miles an hour. Chance of rain 70%. Friday, mostly cloudy. A chance of showers in the morning. Highs in the lower 70s. Northeast winds 10 to 15 miles an hour with gusts up to 25 miles an hour. Chance of rain 50%. Friday night, mostly cloudy. Lows in the upper 50s. Northeast winds 10 to 15 miles an hour. Saturday, partly sunny. Highs in the mid 70s. Saturday night, partly cloudy. Lows in the upper 50s. Sunday, mostly sunny. Highs in the upper 70s. Sunday night, clear. Lows in the upper 50s. Monday, sunny. Highs in the upper 70s. Monday night, clear. Lows in the mid-50s. Tuesday, sunny. Highs in the lower 80s. Tuesday night, partly cloudy. Lows in the upper 50s. Wednesday, mostly sunny. Highs in the lower 80s. You're listening to Stillwater Weather Radio, and here are midnight weather observations. It's Stillwater, it was mostly cloudy. The temperature was 75 degrees, the dew point 72, and the relative humidity 90%. The wind was south at 12 miles an hour. The pressure was 29.74 inches and rising. At Enid, it was mostly cloudy. The temperature was 76. The wind was southeast at 16. At Guthrie, it was mostly cloudy. The temperature was 75. The wind was south at 14, gusting to 22. Observations from around the region. Temperatures were between 72 and 80 degrees. At Oklahoma City, rain was falling. It was mostly cloudy at Wichita, Woodward, Dallas-Fort Worth, and Springfield. At Tulsa, it was cloudy. Once again at midnight, at Stillwater, it was mostly cloudy. The temperature was 75. Flood watch remains in effect through Thursday afternoon. What? Flooding caused by excessive rainfall continues to be possible. Where? Portions of Oklahoma, including the following counties: Atoka, Bryan, Caddo, Canadian, Carter, Cleveland, Cole, Comanche, Cotton, Garvin, Grady, Hughes, Jefferson, Johnston, Lincoln, Love, Marshall, McLean, Murray, Oklahoma, Pontotoc, Pottawatomie, Seminole, Stevens, and Tillman, and northern Texas, including the following counties: Archer, Baylor, Clay, Wichita, and Wilbarger. When, through Thursday afternoon. Impacts: excessive runoff may result in flooding of rivers, creeks, streams, and other low-lying and flood-prone locations. Flooding may occur in poor drainage and urban areas. Additional details: thunderstorms with very heavy rainfall are expected Wednesday evening through Thursday morning. Rainfall totals of 2 to 4 inches are likely, with some locations possibly receiving as much as 6 inches of rain. http://www.weather.gov/safety/. Flood you should monitor later forecasts and be alert for possible flood warnings. Those living in areas prone to flooding should be prepared to take action should flooding develop. From the Norman Forecast Office, here is the forecast for Stillwater and surrounding area. Tonight, a chance of thunderstorms. Showers. Lows in the upper 60s. South winds 10 to 15 miles an hour with gusts up to 25 miles an hour. Chance of rain near 100%. Thursday, a chance of showers with a slight chance of thunderstorms in the morning, then showers with a chance of thunderstorms in the afternoon. Highs around 80. South winds 5 to 10 miles an hour. Chance of rain 90%. Thursday night, showers likely with a chance of thunderstorms until midnight, then a chance of showers after midnight. Lows in the lower 60s. North winds 5 to 10 miles an hour. Chance of rain 70%. Friday, mostly cloudy. A chance of showers in the morning. Highs in the lower 70s. Northeast winds 10 to 15 miles an hour with gusts up to 25 miles an hour. Chance of rain 50%. Friday night, mostly cloudy. Lows in the upper 50s. Northeast winds 10 to 15 miles an hour. Saturday, partly sunny. Highs in the mid-70s. Saturday night, partly cloudy. Lows in the upper 50s. Sunday, mostly sunny. Highs in the upper 70s. Sunday night, clear. Lows in the upper 50s. Monday, sunny. Highs in the upper 70s. Monday night, clear. Lows in the mid-50s. Tuesday, sunny. Highs in the lower 80s. Tuesday night, partly cloudy. Lows in the upper 50s. Wednesday, mostly sunny. Highs in the lower 80s.
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0: You are listening to Stillwater Weather Radio, and here are midnight weather observations. At Stillwater, it was mostly cloudy. The temperature was 75 degrees, the dew point 72, and the relative humidity 90%. The wind was south at 12 miles an hour. The pressure was 29.74 inches and rising. At Enid, it was mostly cloudy. The temperature was 76. The wind was southeast at 16. At Guthrie, it was mostly cloudy. The temperature was 75. The wind was south at 14, gusting to 22. Observations from around the region. Temperatures were between 72 and 80 degrees. At Oklahoma City, rain was falling. It was mostly cloudy at Wichita, Woodward, Dallas-Fort Worth, and Springfield. At Tulsa, it was cloudy. Once again at midnight, at Stillwater, it was mostly cloudy. The temperature was 75. Flood watch remains in effect through Thursday afternoon. What? Flooding caused by excessive rainfall continues to be possible. Where? Portions of Oklahoma, including the following counties: Atoka, Bryan, Caddo, Canadian, Carter, Cleveland, Cole, Comanche, Cotton, Garvin, Grady, Hughes, Jefferson, Johnson, Lincoln, Love, Marshall, McLean, Murray, Oklahoma, Pontotoc, Pottawatomie, Seminole, Stevens, and Tillman, and northern Texas, including the following counties: Archer, Baylor, Clay, Wichita, and Wilbarger. When, through Thursday afternoon. Impacts. Excessive runoff may result in flooding of rivers, creeks, streams, and other low-lying and flood-prone locations. Flooding may occur in poor drainage and urban areas. Additional details. Thunderstorms with very heavy rainfall are expected Wednesday evening through Thursday morning. Rainfall totals of 2 to 4 inches are likely, with some locations possibly receiving as much as 6 inches of rain. http://www.weather.gov/safety/. Flood, you should monitor later forecasts and be alert for possible flood warnings. Those living in areas prone to flooding should be prepared to take action should flooding develop. From the Norman Forecast Office, here is the forecast for Stillwater and surrounding area. Tonight, a chance of thunderstorms. Showers. Lows in the upper 60s. South winds 10 to 15 miles an hour with gusts up to 25 miles an hour. Chance of rain near 100%. Thursday, a chance of showers with a slight chance of thunderstorms in the morning, then showers with a chance of thunderstorms in the afternoon. Highs around 80. South winds 5 to 10 miles an hour. Chance of rain 90%. Thursday night, showers likely with a chance of thunderstorms until midnight, then a chance of showers after midnight. Lows in the lower 60s. North winds 5 to 10 miles an hour. Chance of rain 70%. Friday, mostly cloudy. A chance of showers in the morning. Highs in the lower 70s. Northeast winds 10 to 15 miles an hour with gusts up to 25 miles an hour. Chance of rain 50%. Friday night, mostly cloudy. Lows in the upper 50s. Northeast winds 10 to 15 miles an hour. Saturday, partly sunny. Highs in the mid-70s. Saturday night, partly cloudy. Lows in the upper 50s. Sunday, mostly sunny. Highs in the upper 70s. Sunday night, clear. Lows in the upper 50s. Monday, sunny. Highs in the upper 70s. Monday night, clear. Lows in the mid-50s. Tuesday, sunny. Highs in the lower 80s. Tuesday night, partly cloudy. Lows in the upper 50s. Wednesday, mostly sunny. Highs in the lower 80s. 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At Stillwater, it was mostly cloudy. The temperature was 75 degrees, the dew point 72, and the relative humidity 90%. The wind was south at 12 miles an hour. The pressure was 29.74 inches and rising. At Enid, it was mostly cloudy. The temperature was 76. The wind was southeast at 16. At Guthrie, it was mostly cloudy. The temperature was 75. The wind was south at 14, gusting to 22. Observations from around the region. Temperatures were between 72 and 80 degrees. At Oklahoma City, rain was falling. It was mostly cloudy at Wichita, Woodward, Dallas-Fort Worth, and Springfield. At Tulsa, it was cloudy. Once again at midnight, at Stillwater, it was mostly cloudy. The temperature was 75. Flood watch remains in effect through Thursday afternoon. What? Flooding caused by excessive rainfall continues to be possible. Where? Portions of Oklahoma, including the following counties: Atoka, Bryan, Caddo, Canadian, Carter, Cleveland, Cole, Comanche, Cotton, Garvin, Grady, Hughes, Jefferson, Johnson, Lincoln, Love, Marshall, McLean, Murray, Oklahoma, Pawnetuck, Pottawatomie, Seminole, Stevens, and Tillman, and northern Texas, including the following counties: Archer, Baylor, Clay, Wichita, and Wilbarger. When, through Thursday afternoon. Impacts: excessive runoff may result in flooding of rivers, creeks, streams, and other low-lying and flood-prone locations. Flooding may occur in poor drainage and urban areas. Additional details: thunderstorms with very heavy rainfall are expected Wednesday evening through Thursday morning. Rainfall totals of 2 to 4 inches are likely, with some locations possibly receiving as much as 6 inches of rain. http://www.weather.gov/safety/. Flood you should monitor later forecasts and be alert for possible flood warnings. Those living in areas prone to flooding should be prepared to take action should flooding develop. From the Norman Forecast Office, here is the forecast for Stillwater and surrounding area. Tonight, a chance of thunderstorms. Showers. Lows in the upper 60s. South winds 10 to 15 miles an hour with gusts up to 25 miles an hour. Chance of rain near 100%. Thursday, a chance of showers with a slight chance of thunderstorms in the morning, then showers with a chance of thunderstorms in the afternoon. Highs around 80. South winds 5 to 10 miles an hour. Chance of rain 90%. Thursday night, showers likely with a chance of thunderstorms until midnight, then a chance of showers after midnight. Lows in the lower 60s. North winds 5 to 10 miles an hour. Chance of rain 70%. Friday, mostly cloudy. A chance of showers in the morning. Highs in the lower 70s. Northeast winds 10 to 15 miles an hour with gusts up to 25 miles an hour. Chance of rain 50%. Friday night, mostly cloudy. Lows in the upper 50s. Northeast winds 10 to 15 miles an hour. Saturday, partly sunny. Highs in the mid-70s. Saturday night, partly cloudy,

0: lows in the upper 50s. Sunday, mostly sunny. Highs in the upper 70s. Sunday night, clear. Lows in the upper 50s. Monday, sunny. Highs in the upper 70s. Monday night, clear. Lows in the mid 50s. Tuesday, sunny. Highs in the lower 80s. Tuesday night, partly cloudy. Lows in the upper 50s. Wednesday, mostly sunny. Highs in the lower 80s. 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At Stillwater, it was mostly cloudy. The temperature was 75 degrees, the dew point 72, and the relative humidity 90%. The wind was south at 12 miles an hour. The pressure was 29.74 inches and rising. At Enid, it was mostly cloudy. The temperature was 76. The wind was southeast at 16. At Guthrie, it was mostly cloudy. The temperature was 75. The wind was south at 14, gusting to 22. Observations from around the region. Temperatures were between 72 and 80 degrees. At Oklahoma City, rain was falling. It was mostly cloudy at Wichita, Woodward, Dallas-Fort Worth, and Springfield. At Tulsa, it was cloudy. Once again at midnight, at Stillwater, it was mostly cloudy. The temperature was 75. Flood watch remains in effect through Thursday afternoon. What? Flooding caused by excessive rainfall continues to be possible. Where? Portions of Oklahoma, including the following counties: Atoka, Bryan, Caddo, Canadian, Carter, Cleveland, Cole, Comanche, Cotton, Garvin, Grady, Hughes, Jefferson, Johnson, Lincoln, Love, Marshall, McLean, Murray, Oklahoma, Pontotoc, Pottawatomie, Seminole, Stevens, and Tillman, and northern Texas, including the following counties: Archer, Baylor, Clay, Wichita, and Wilbarger. When, through Thursday afternoon. Impacts. Excessive runoff may result in flooding of rivers, creeks, streams, and other low-lying and flood-prone locations. Flooding may occur in poor drainage and urban areas. Additional details. Thunderstorms with very heavy rainfall are expected Wednesday evening through Thursday morning. Rainfall totals of 2 to 4 inches are likely, with some locations possibly receiving as much as 6 inches of rain. http://www.weather.gov/safety/. Flood you should monitor later forecasts and be alert for possible flood warnings. Those living in areas prone to flooding should be prepared to take action should flooding develop. From the Norman Forecast Office, here is the forecast for Stillwater and surrounding area. Tonight, a chance of thunderstorms. Showers. Lows in the upper 60s. South winds 10 to 15 miles an hour with gusts up to 25 miles an hour. Chance of rain near 100%. Thursday, a chance of showers with a slight chance of thunderstorms in the morning, then showers with a chance of thunderstorms in the afternoon. Highs around 80. South winds 5 to 10 miles an hour. Chance of rain 90%. Thursday night, showers likely with a chance of thunderstorms until midnight, then a chance of showers after midnight. Lows in the lower 60s. North winds 5 to 10 miles an hour. Chance of rain 70%. Friday, mostly cloudy. A chance of showers in the morning. Highs in the lower 70s. Northeast winds 10 to 15 miles an hour with gusts up to 25 miles an hour. Chance of rain 50%. Friday night, mostly cloudy. Lows in the upper 50s. Northeast winds 10 to 15 miles an hour. Saturday, partly sunny. Highs in the mid 70s. Saturday night, partly cloudy. Lows in the upper 50s. Sunday, mostly sunny. Highs in the upper 70s. Sunday night, clear. Lows in the upper 50s. Monday, sunny. Highs in the upper 70s. Monday night, clear. Lows in the mid 50s. Tuesday, sunny. Highs in the lower 80s. Tuesday night, partly cloudy. Lows in the upper 50s. Wednesday, mostly sunny. Highs in the lower 80s.
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0: You are listening to Stillwater Weather Radio, and here are 1 a.m. weather observations. At Stillwater, it was mostly cloudy. The temperature was 75 degrees, with a dew point 72, and the relative humidity 90%. The wind was south at 15 miles an hour. The pressure was 29.76 inches and rising. At Ponca City, it was partly cloudy. The temperature was 75, the dew point 72, and the relative humidity 90%. The wind was south at 13, gusting to 32. The pressure was 29.73 inches and rising. At Enid, a thunderstorm was reported. The temperature was 68, the dew point 65, and the relative humidity 92%. The wind was south at 9. The pressure was 29.73 inches and rising. At Guthrie, it was cloudy. The temperature was 75, the dew point 71, and the relative humidity 87%. The wind was south at 16, gusting to 25. The pressure was 29.75 inches and rising. Observations from around the region. Rain was falling, with a temperature of 74 at Oklahoma City and 77 at Tulsa. It was mostly cloudy, with a temperature of 74 at Wichita, 80 at Dallas-Fort Worth, and 77 at Springfield. Once again at 1 a.m., at Stillwater, it was mostly cloudy. The temperature was 75. Flood watch remains in effect through Thursday afternoon. What? Flooding caused by excessive rainfall continues to be possible. Where? Portions of Oklahoma, including the following counties: Atoka, Bryan, Caddo, Canadian, Carter, Cleveland, Cole, Comanche, Cotton, Garvin, Grady, Hughes, Jefferson, Johnson, Lincoln, Love, Marshall, McLean, Murray, Oklahoma, Pontotoc, Pottawatomie, Seminole, Stevens, and Tillman, and northern Texas, including the following counties: Archer, Baylor, Clay, Wichita, and Wilbarger. When, through Thursday afternoon. Impacts. Excessive runoff may result in flooding of rivers, creeks, streams, and other low-lying and flood-prone locations. Flooding may occur in poor drainage and urban areas. Additional details. Thunderstorms with very heavy rainfall are expected Wednesday evening through Thursday morning. Rainfall totals of 2 to 4 inches are likely, with some locations possibly receiving as much as 6 inches of rain. http://www.weather.gov/safety/. Flood you should monitor later forecasts and be alert for possible flood warnings. Those living in areas prone to flooding should be prepared to take action should flooding develop. From the Norman Forecast Office, here is the forecast for Stillwater and surrounding area. Tonight, a chance of thunderstorms. Showers. Lows in the upper 60s. South winds 10 to 15 miles an hour with gusts up to 25 miles an hour. Chance of rain near 100%. Thursday, a chance of showers with a slight chance of thunderstorms in the morning, then showers with a chance of thunderstorms in the afternoon. Highs around 80. South winds 5 to 10 miles an hour. Chance of rain 90%. Thursday night, showers likely with a chance of thunderstorms until midnight, then a chance of showers after midnight. Lows in the lower 60s. North winds 5 to 10 miles an hour. Chance of rain 70%. Friday, mostly cloudy. A chance of showers in the morning. Highs in the lower 70s. Northeast winds 10 to 15 miles an hour with gusts up to 25 miles an hour. Chance of rain 50%. Friday night, mostly cloudy. Lows in the upper 50s. Northeast winds 10 to 15 miles an hour. Saturday, partly sunny. Highs in the mid-70s. Saturday night, partly cloudy. Lows in the upper 50s. Sunday, mostly sunny. Highs in the upper 70s. Sunday night, clear. Lows in the upper 50s. Monday, sunny. Highs in the upper 70s. Monday night, clear. Lows in the mid-50s. Tuesday, sunny. Highs in the lower 80s. Tuesday night, partly cloudy. Lows in the upper 50s. Wednesday, mostly sunny. Highs in the lower 80s. You're listening to Stillwater Weather Radio, and here are 1 a.m. weather observations. At Stillwater, it was mostly cloudy. The temperature was 75 degrees, the dew point 72, and the relative humidity 90%. The wind was south at 15 miles an hour. The pressure was 29.76 inches and rising. At Ponca City, it was partly cloudy. The temperature was 75, the dew point 72, and the relative humidity 90%. The wind was south at 13, gusting to 32. The pressure was 29.73 inches and rising. At Enid, a thunderstorm was reported. The temperature was 68, the dew point 65, and the relative humidity 92%. The wind was south at 9. The pressure was 29.73 inches and rising. At Guthrie, it was cloudy. The temperature was 75, the dew point 71, and the relative humidity 87%. The wind was south at 16, gusting to 25. The pressure was 29.75 inches and rising. Observations from around the region. Rain was falling, with a temperature of 74 at Oklahoma City and 77 at Tulsa. It was mostly cloudy, with a temperature of 74 at Wichita, 80 at Dallas-Fort Worth, and 77 at Springfield. Once again at 1 a.m., at Stillwater, it was mostly cloudy. The temperature was 75. Flood watch remains in effect through Thursday afternoon. What flooding caused by excessive rainfall continues to be possible. Where portions of Oklahoma, including the following counties, Atoka, Bryan, Caddo, Canadian, Carter, Cleveland, Cole, Comanche, Cotton, Garvin, Grady, Hughes, Jefferson, Johnson, Lincoln, Love, Marshall, McLean, Murray, Oklahoma, Pontotoc, Pottawatomie, Seminole, Stevens, and Tillman, and Northern Texas, including the following counties, Archer, Baylor, Clay, Wichita, and Wilbarger. When, through Thursday afternoon. Impacts. Excessive runoff may result in flooding of rivers, creeks, streams, and other low-lying and flood-prone locations. Flooding may occur in poor drainage and urban areas. Additional details, thunderstorms with very heavy rainfall are expected Wednesday evening through Thursday morning. Rainfall totals of 2 to 4 inches are likely, with some locations possibly receiving as much as 6 inches of rain. http://www.weather.gov/safety/ Flood you should monitor later forecasts and be alert for possible flood warnings. Those living in areas prone to flooding should be prepared to take action should flooding develop. From the Norman Forecast Office, here is the forecast for Stillwater and surrounding area. Tonight, a chance of thunderstorms. Showers. Lows in the upper 60s. South winds 10 to 15 miles an hour with gusts up to 25 miles an hour. Chance of rain near 100%. Thursday, a chance of showers with a slight chance of thunderstorms in the morning, then showers with a chance of thunderstorms in the afternoon. Highs around 80. South winds 5 to 10 miles an hour. Chance of rain 90%. Thursday night, showers likely with a chance of thunderstorms until midnight, then a chance of showers after midnight. Lows in the lower 60s. North winds 5 to 10 miles an hour. Chance of rain 70%. Friday, mostly cloudy. A chance of showers in the morning. Highs in the lower 70s. Northeast winds 10 to 15 miles an hour with gusts up to 25 miles an hour. Chance of rain 50%. Friday night, mostly cloudy. Lows in the upper 50s. Northeast winds 10 to 15 miles an hour. Saturday, partly sunny. Highs in the mid-70s. Saturday night, partly cloudy. Lows in the upper 50s. Sunday, mostly sunny. Highs in the upper 70s. Sunday night, clear. Lows in the upper 50s. Monday, sunny. Highs in the upper 70s. Monday night,

0: clear. Lows in the mid-50s. Tuesday, sunny. Highs in the lower 80s. Tuesday night, partly cloudy. Lows in the upper 50s. Wednesday, mostly sunny. Highs in the lower 80s. 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At Stillwater, it was mostly cloudy. The temperature was 75 degrees, the dew point 72, and the relative humidity 90%. The wind was south at 15 miles an hour. The pressure was 29.76 inches and rising. At Enid, a thunderstorm was reported. The temperature was 68. The wind was south at 9. At Guthrie, light rain was falling. The temperature was 69. The wind was west at 24, gusting to 38. Observations from around the region. Rain was falling, with a temperature of 74 at Oklahoma City and 77 at Tulsa. It was mostly cloudy, with a temperature of 74 at Wichita, 70 at Woodward, 80 at Dallas-Fort Worth, and 77 at Springfield. Once again at 1 a.m., at Stillwater, it was mostly cloudy. The temperature was 75. Flood watch remains in effect through Thursday afternoon. What? Flooding caused by excessive rainfall continues to be possible. Where? Portions of Oklahoma, including the following counties: Atoka, Bryan, Caddo, Canadian, Carter, Cleveland, Cole, Comanche, Cotton, Garvin, Grady, Hughes, Jefferson, Johnson, Lincoln, Love, Marshall, McLean, Murray, Oklahoma, Pontotoc, Pottawatomie, Seminole, Stevens, and Tillman, and northern Texas, including the following counties: Archer, Baylor, Clay, Wichita, and Wilbarger. When, through Thursday afternoon. Impacts: excessive runoff may result in flooding of rivers, creeks, streams, and other low-lying and flood-prone locations. Flooding may occur in poor drainage and urban areas. Additional details: thunderstorms with very heavy rainfall are expected Wednesday evening through Thursday morning. Rainfall totals of 2 to 4 inches are likely, with some locations possibly receiving as much as 6 inches of rain. http://www.weather.gov/safety/ Flood you should monitor later forecasts and be alert for possible flood warnings. Those living in areas prone to flooding should be prepared to take action should flooding develop. From the Norman Forecast Office, here is the forecast for Stillwater and surrounding area. Tonight, a chance of thunderstorms. Showers. Lows in the upper 60s. South winds 10 to 15 miles an hour with gusts up to 25 miles an hour. Chance of rain near 100%. Thursday, a chance of showers with a slight chance of thunderstorms in the morning, then showers with a chance of thunderstorms in the afternoon. Highs around 80. South winds 5 to 10 miles an hour. Chance of rain 90%. Thursday night, showers likely with a chance of thunderstorms until midnight, then a chance of showers after midnight. Lows in the lower 60s. North winds 5 to 10 miles an hour. Chance of rain 70%. Friday, mostly cloudy. A chance of showers in the morning. Highs in the lower 70s. Northeast winds 10 to 15 miles an hour with gusts up to 25 miles an hour. Chance of rain 50%. Friday night, mostly cloudy. Lows in the upper 50s. Northeast winds 10 to 15 miles an hour. Saturday, partly sunny. Highs in the mid-70s. Saturday night, partly cloudy. Lows in the upper 50s. Sunday, mostly sunny. Highs in the upper 70s. Sunday night, clear. Lows in the upper 50s. Monday, sunny. Highs in the upper 70s. Monday night, clear. Lows in the mid-50s. Tuesday, sunny. Highs in the lower 80s. Tuesday night, partly cloudy. Lows in the upper 50s. Wednesday, mostly sunny. Highs in the lower 80s.
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1: You are listening to Stillwater Weather Radio, and here are 1 a.m. weather observations. At Stillwater, it was mostly cloudy. The temperature was 75 degrees, the dew point 72, and the relative humidity 90%. The wind was south at 15 miles an hour. The pressure was 29.76 inches and rising. At Enid, a thunderstorm was reported. The temperature was 68. The wind was south at 9. At Guthrie, light rain was falling. The temperature was 69. The wind was west at 24, gusting to 38. Observations from around the region. Rain was falling, with a temperature of 74 at Oklahoma City and 77 at Tulsa. It was mostly cloudy, with a temperature of 74 at Wichita, 70 at Woodward, 80 at Dallas-Fort Worth, and 77 at Springfield. Once again at 1 a.m., at Stillwater, it was mostly cloudy. The temperature was 75. Flood watch remains in effect through Thursday afternoon. What flooding caused by excessive rainfall continues to be possible. Where portions of Oklahoma, including the following counties, Atoka, Bryan, Caddo, Canadian, Carter, Cleveland, Cole, Comanche, Cotton, Garvin, Grady, Hughes, Jefferson, Johnston, Lincoln, Love, Marshall, McLean, Murray, Oklahoma, Pontotoc, Pottawatomie, Seminole, Stevens, and Tillman, and northern Texas, including the following counties, Archer, Baylor, Clay, Wichita, and Wilbarger. When, through Thursday afternoon. Impacts. Excessive runoff may result in flooding of rivers, creeks, streams, and other low-lying and flood-prone locations. Flooding may occur in poor drainage and urban areas. Additional details. Thunderstorms with very heavy rainfall are expected Wednesday evening through Thursday morning. Rainfall totals of 2 to 4 inches are likely, with some locations possibly receiving as much as 6 inches of rain. http://www.weather.gov/safety/flood. You should monitor later forecasts and be alert for possible flood warnings. Those living in areas prone to flooding should be prepared to take action should flooding develop. From the Norman Forecast Office, here is the forecast for Stillwater and surrounding area. Tonight, a chance of thunderstorms. Showers. Lows in the upper 60s. South winds 10 to 15 miles an hour with gusts up to 25 miles an hour. Chance of rain near 100%. Thursday, a chance of showers with a slight chance of thunderstorms in the morning, then showers with a chance of thunderstorms in the afternoon. Highs around 80. South winds 5 to 10 miles an hour. Chance of rain 90%. Thursday night, showers likely with a chance of thunderstorms until midnight, then a chance of showers after midnight. Lows in the lower 60s. North winds 5 to 10 miles an hour. Chance of rain 70%. Friday, mostly cloudy. A chance of showers in the morning. Highs in the lower 70s. Northeast winds 10 to 15 miles an hour with gusts up to 25 miles an hour. Chance of rain 50%. Friday night, mostly cloudy. Lows in the upper 50s. Northeast winds 10 to 15 miles an hour. Saturday, partly sunny. Highs in the mid-70s. Saturday night, partly cloudy. Lows in the upper 50s. Sunday, mostly sunny. Highs in the upper 70s. Sunday night, clear. Lows in the upper 50s. Monday, sunny. Highs in the upper 70s. Monday night, clear. Lows in the mid-50s. Tuesday, sunny. Highs in the lower 80s. Tuesday night, partly cloudy. Lows in the upper 50s. Wednesday, mostly sunny. Highs in the lower 80s. You are listening to Stillwater Weather Radio, and here are 1 a.m. weather observations. At Stillwater, it was mostly cloudy. The temperature was 75 degrees, the dew point 72, and the relative humidity 90%. The wind was south at 15 miles an hour. The pressure was 29.76 inches and rising. At Enid, a thunderstorm was reported. The temperature was 68.

Atoka, Brian, Caddo, Canadian, Carter, Cleveland, Cole, Comanche, Cotton, Garvin, Grady, Hughes, Jefferson, Johnson, Lincoln, Love, Marshall, McLean, Murray, Oklahoma, Pontotoc, Pottawatomie, Seminole, Stevens and Tillman, and Northern Texas, including the following counties: Archer, Baylor, Clay, Wichita, and Wilbarger. When, through Thursday afternoon, impacts, excessive runoff may result in flooding of rivers, creeks, streams, and other low-lying and flood-prone locations. Flooding may occur in poor drainage and urban areas. Additional details: thunderstorms with very heavy rainfall are expected Wednesday evening through Thursday morning. Rainfall totals of 2 to 4 inches are likely, with some locations possibly receiving as much as 6 inches of rain. http://www.weather.gov/safety/flood. You should monitor later forecasts and be alert for possible flood warnings. Those living in areas prone to flooding should be prepared to take action should flooding develop. From the Norman Forecast Office, here is the forecast for Stillwater and surrounding area. Tonight, a chance of thunderstorms, showers, lows in the upper 60s. South winds 10 to 15 miles an hour with gusts up to 25 miles an hour. Chance of rain near 100%. Thursday, a chance of showers with a slight chance of thunderstorms in the morning, then showers with a chance of thunderstorms in the afternoon. Highs around 80. South winds 5 to 10 miles an hour. Chance of rain 90%. Thursday night, showers likely with a chance of thunderstorms until midnight, then a chance of showers after midnight. Lows in the lower 60s. North winds 5 to 10 miles an hour. Chance of rain 70%. Friday, mostly cloudy. A chance of showers in the morning. Highs in the lower 70s. Northeast winds 10 to 15 miles an hour with gusts up to 25 miles an hour. Chance of rain 50%. Friday night, mostly cloudy. Lows in the upper 50s. Northeast winds 10 to 15 miles an hour. Saturday, partly sunny. Highs in the mid-70s. Saturday night, partly cloudy. Lows in the upper 50s. Sunday, mostly sunny. Highs in the upper 70s. Sunday night, clear. Lows in the upper 50s. Monday, sunny. Highs in the upper 70s. Monday night, clear. Lows in the mid-50s. Tuesday, sunny. Highs in the lower 80s. Tuesday night, partly cloudy. Lows in the upper 50s. Wednesday, mostly sunny. Highs in the lower 80s. 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At Stillwater, it was mostly cloudy. The temperature was 75 degrees, the dew point 72, and the relative humidity 90%. The wind was south at 15 miles an hour. The pressure was 29.76 inches and rising. At Enid, a thunderstorm was reported. The temperature was 68. The wind was south at 9. At Guthrie, light rain was falling. The temperature was 69. The wind was west at 24, gusting to 38. Observations from around the region. Rain was falling, with a temperature of 74 at Oklahoma City and 77 at Tulsa. It was mostly cloudy, with a temperature of 74 at Wichita, 70 at Woodward, 80 at Dallas-Fort Worth, and 77 at Springfield. Once again at 1 a.m., at Stillwater, it was mostly cloudy. The temperature was 75. Flood watch remains in effect through Thursday afternoon. What? Flooding caused by excessive rainfall continues to be possible. Where? Portions of Oklahoma, including the following counties: Atoka, Bryan, Caddo, Canadian, Carter, Cleveland, Cole, Comanche, Cotton, Garvin, Grady, Hughes, Jefferson, Johnson, Lincoln, Love, Marshall, McLean, Murray, Oklahoma, Pontotoc, Pottawatomie, Seminole, Stevens and Tillman, and Northern Texas, including the following counties: Archer, Baylor, Clay, Wichita, and Wilbarger. When, through Thursday afternoon, impacts, Stevens and Tillman and Northern Texas, including the following counties: Archer, Baylor, Clay.

0: Wichita, and Will Barger. When, through Thursday afternoon, impacts, excessive runoff may result in flooding of rivers, creeks, streams, and other low-lying and flood-prone locations. Flooding may occur in poor drainage and urban areas. Additional details, thunderstorms with very heavy rainfall are expected Wednesday evening through Thursday morning. Rainfall totals of 2 to 4 inches are likely, with some locations possibly receiving as much as 6 inches of rain. http://www.weather.gov/safety/flood. You should monitor later forecasts and be alert for possible flood warnings. Those living in areas prone to flooding should be prepared to take action should flooding develop. From the Norman Forecast Office, here is the forecast for Stillwater and surrounding area. Tonight, a chance of thunderstorms. Showers. Lows in the upper 60s. South winds 10 to 15 miles an hour with gusts up to 25 miles an hour. Chance of rain near 100%. Thursday, a chance of showers with a slight chance of thunderstorms in the morning, then showers with a chance of thunderstorms in the afternoon. Highs around 80. South winds 5 to 10 miles an hour. Chance of rain 90%. Thursday night, showers likely with a chance of thunderstorms until midnight, then a chance of showers after midnight. Lows in the lower 60s. North winds 5 to 10 miles an hour. Chance of rain 70%. Friday, mostly cloudy. A chance of showers in the morning. Highs in the lower 70s. Northeast winds 10 to 15 miles an hour with gusts up to 25 miles an hour. Chance of rain 50%. Friday night, mostly cloudy. Lows in the upper 50s. Northeast winds 10 to 15 miles an hour. Saturday, partly sunny. Highs in the mid-70s. Saturday night, partly cloudy. Lows in the upper 50s. Sunday, mostly sunny. Highs in the upper 70s. Sunday night, clear. Lows in the upper 50s. Monday, sunny. Highs in the upper 70s. Monday night, clear. Lows in the mid-50s. Tuesday, sunny. Highs in the lower 80s. Tuesday night, partly cloudy. Lows in the upper 50s. Wednesday, mostly sunny. Highs in the lower 80s. You are listening to Stillwater Weather Radio, and here are 1 a.m. weather observations. At Stillwater, it was mostly cloudy. The temperature was 75 degrees, the dew point 72, and the relative humidity 90%. The wind was south at 15 miles an hour. The pressure was 29.76 inches and rising. At Enid, a thunderstorm was reported. The temperature was 68. The wind was south at 9. At Guthrie, light rain was falling. The temperature was 69. The wind was west at 24, gusting to 38. Observations from around the region. Rain was falling, with a temperature of 74 at Oklahoma City and 77 at Tulsa. It was mostly cloudy, with a temperature of 74 at Wichita, 70 at Woodward, 80 at Dallas-Fort Worth, and 77 at Springfield. Once again at 1 a.m., at Stillwater, it was mostly cloudy. The temperature was 75.
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0: Flood watch remains in effect through Thursday afternoon. What? Flooding caused by excessive rainfall continues to be possible. Where? Portions of Oklahoma, including the following counties: Atoka, Bryan, Caddo, Canadian, Carter, Cleveland, Cole, Comanche, Cotton, Garvin, Grady, Hughes, Jefferson, Johnson, Lincoln, Love, Marshall, McLean, Murray, Oklahoma, Pontotoc, Pottawatomie, Seminole, Stevens, and Tillman, and northern Texas, including the following counties: Archer, Baylor, Clay, Wichita, and Will Barger. When, through Thursday afternoon, impacts, excessive runoff may result in flooding of rivers, creeks, streams, and other

low-lying and flood-prone locations. Flooding may occur in poor drainage and urban areas. Additional details, thunderstorms with very heavy rainfall are expected Wednesday evening through Thursday morning. Rainfall totals of 2 to 4 inches are likely, with some locations possibly receiving as much as 6 inches of rain. http://www.weather.gov/safety/flood. You should monitor later forecasts and be alert for possible flood warnings. Those living in areas prone to flooding should be prepared to take action should flooding develop. From the Norman Forecast Office, here is the forecast for Stillwater and surrounding area. Tonight, a chance of thunderstorms. Showers. Lows in the upper 60s. South winds 10 to 15 miles an hour with gusts up to 25 miles an hour. Chance of rain near 100%. Thursday, a chance of showers with a slight chance of thunderstorms in the morning, then showers with a chance of thunderstorms in the afternoon. Highs around 80. South winds 5 to 10 miles an hour. Chance of rain 90%. Thursday night, showers likely with a chance of thunderstorms until midnight, then a chance of showers after midnight. Lows in the lower 60s. North winds 5 to 10 miles an hour. Chance of rain 70%. Friday, mostly cloudy. A chance of showers in the morning. Highs in the lower 70s. Northeast winds 10 to 15 miles an hour with gusts up to 25 miles an hour. Chance of rain 50%. Friday night, mostly cloudy. Lows in the upper 50s. Northeast winds 10 to 15 miles an hour. Saturday, partly sunny. Highs in the mid-70s. Saturday night, partly cloudy. Lows in the upper 50s. Sunday, mostly sunny. Highs in the upper 70s. Sunday night, clear. Lows in the upper 50s. Monday, sunny. Highs in the upper 70s. Monday night, clear. Lows in the mid-50s. Tuesday, sunny. Highs in the lower 80s. Tuesday night, partly cloudy. Lows in the upper 50s. Wednesday, mostly sunny. Highs in the lower 80s. 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At Stillwater, it was mostly cloudy. The temperature was 75 degrees, the dew point 72, and the relative humidity 90%. The wind was south at 15 miles an hour. The pressure was 29.76 inches and rising. At Enid, a thunderstorm was reported. The temperature was 68. The wind was south at 9. At Guthrie, light rain was falling. The temperature was 69. The wind was west at 24, gusting to 38. Observations from around the region. Rain was falling, with a temperature of 74 at Oklahoma City and 77 at Tulsa. It was mostly cloudy, with a temperature of 74 at Wichita, 70 at Woodward, 80 at Dallas-Fort Worth, and 77 at Springfield. Once again at 1 a.m., at Stillwater, it was mostly cloudy. The temperature was 75. Flood watch remains in effect through Thursday afternoon. What? Flooding caused by excessive rainfall continues to be possible. Where? Portions of Oklahoma, including the following counties: Atoka, Bryan, Caddo, Canadian, Carter, Cleveland, Cole, Comanche, Cotton, Garvin, Grady, Hughes, Jefferson, Johnson, Lincoln, Love, Marshall, McLean, Murray, Oklahoma, Pontotoc, Pottawatomie, Seminole, Stevens, and Tillman, and northern Texas, including the following counties: Archer, Baylor, Clay, Wichita, and Wilbarger. When, through Thursday afternoon. Impacts. Excessive runoff may result in flooding of rivers, creeks, streams, and other low-lying and flood-prone locations. Flooding may occur in poor drainage and urban areas. Additional details, thunderstorms with very heavy rainfall are expected Wednesday evening through Thursday morning. Rainfall totals of 2 to 4 inches are likely, with some locations possibly receiving as much as 6 inches of rain. http://www.weather.gov/safety/flood. You should monitor later forecasts and be alert for possible flood warnings. Those living in areas

prone to flooding should be prepared to take action should flooding develop. Flood watch remains in effect until 1 p.m. Central Daylight Time this afternoon. What flooding caused by excessive rainfall continues to be possible. Where portions of Oklahoma, including the following counties, Atoka, Bryan, Caddo, Canadian, Carter, Cleveland, Cole, Comanche, Cotton, Garvin, Grady, Hughes, Jefferson, Johnson, Lincoln, Love, Marshall, McLean, Murray, Oklahoma, Pontotoc, Pottawatomie, Seminole, Stevens, and Tillman, and northern Texas, including the following counties, Archer, Baylor, Clay, Wichita, and Wilbarger. When, until 1 p.m. Central Daylight Time this afternoon. Impacts. Excessive runoff may result in flooding of rivers, creeks, streams, and other low-lying and flood-prone locations. Flooding may occur in poor drainage and urban areas. Additional details. Thunderstorms with very heavy rainfall are expected through Thursday morning. Rainfall totals of 2 to 4 inches are likely, with some locations possibly receiving as much as 6 inches of rain. http://www.weather.gov/safety/flood. You should monitor later forecasts and be alert for possible flood warnings. Those living in areas prone to flooding should be prepared to take action should flooding develop. From the Norman Forecast Office, here is the forecast for Stillwater and surrounding area. Tonight, a chance of thunderstorms. Showers. Lows in the upper 60s. South winds 10 to 15 miles an hour with gusts up to 25 miles an hour. Chance of rain near 100%. Thursday, a chance of showers with a slight chance of thunderstorms in the morning, then showers with a chance of thunderstorms in the afternoon. Highs around 80. South winds 5 to 10 miles an hour. Chance of rain 90%. Thursday night, showers likely with a chance of thunderstorms until midnight, then a chance of showers after midnight. Lows in the lower 60s. North winds 5 to 10 miles an hour. Chance of rain 70%. Friday, mostly cloudy. A chance of showers in the morning. Highs in the lower 70s. Northeast winds 10 to 15 miles an hour with gusts up to 25 miles an hour. Chance of rain 50%. Friday night, mostly cloudy. Lows in the upper 50s. Northeast winds 10 to 15 miles an hour. Saturday, partly sunny. Highs in the mid-70s. Saturday night, partly cloudy. Lows in the upper 50s. Sunday, mostly sunny. Highs in the upper 70s. Sunday night, clear. Lows in the upper 50s. Monday, sunny. Highs in the upper 70s. Monday night, clear. Lows in the mid-50s. Tuesday, sunny. Highs in the lower 80s. Tuesday night, partly cloudy. Lows in the upper 50s. Wednesday, mostly sunny. Highs in the lower 80s. 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At Stillwater, it was mostly cloudy. The temperature was 75 degrees, the dew point 72, and the relative humidity 90%. The wind was south at 15 miles an hour. The pressure was 29.76 inches and rising. At Enid, a thunderstorm was reported. The temperature was 68. The wind was south at 9. At Guthrie, light rain was falling. The temperature was 69. The wind was west at 24, gusting to 38. Observations from around the region. Rain was falling, with a temperature of 74 at Oklahoma City and 77 at Tulsa. It was mostly cloudy, with a temperature of 74 at Wichita, 70 at Woodward, 80 at Dallas-Fort Worth, and 77 at Springfield. Once again at 1 a.m., at Stillwater, it was mostly cloudy. The temperature was 75. Flood watch remains in effect until 1 p.m. Central Daylight Time this afternoon. What flooding caused by excessive rainfall continues to be possible. Where portions of Oklahoma, including the following counties, Atoka, Bryan, Caddo, Canadian, Carter, Cleveland, Cole, Comanche, Cotton, Garvin, Grady, Hughes, Jefferson, Johnson, Lincoln, Love, Marshall, McLean, Murray,

0: Oklahoma, Pontotoc, Pottawatomie, Seminole, Stevens, and Tillman, and northern Texas, including the following counties: Archer, Baylor, Clay, Wichita, and Wilbarger. When, until 1 p.m. Central Daylight Time this afternoon. Impacts: excessive runoff may result in flooding of rivers, creeks, streams, and other low-lying and flood-prone locations. Flooding may occur in poor drainage and urban areas. Additional details: thunderstorms with very heavy rainfall are expected through Thursday morning. Rainfall totals of 2 to 4 inches are likely, with some locations possibly receiving as much as 6 inches of rain. http://www.weather.gov/safety/flood. You should monitor later forecasts and be alert for possible flood warnings. Those living in areas prone to flooding should be prepared to take action should flooding develop. From the Norman Forecast Office, here is the forecast for Stillwater and surrounding area. Tonight, a chance of thunderstorms. Showers. Lows in the upper 60s. South winds 10 to 15 miles an hour with gusts up to 25 miles an hour. Chance of rain near 100%. Thursday, a chance of showers with a slight chance of thunderstorms in the morning, then showers with a chance of thunderstorms in the afternoon. Highs around 80. South winds 5 to 10 miles an hour. Chance of rain 90%. Thursday night, showers likely with a chance of thunderstorms until midnight, then a chance of showers after midnight. Lows in the lower 60s. North winds 5 to 10 miles an hour. Chance of rain 70%. Friday, mostly cloudy. A chance of showers in the morning. Highs in the lower 70s. Northeast winds 10 to 15 miles an hour with gusts up to 25 miles an hour. Chance of rain 50%. Friday night, mostly cloudy. Lows in the upper 50s. Northeast winds 10 to 15 miles an hour. Saturday, partly sunny. Highs in the mid-70s. Saturday night, partly cloudy. Lows in the upper 50s. Sunday, mostly sunny. Highs in the upper 70s. Sunday night, clear. Lows in the upper 50s. Monday, sunny. Highs in the upper 70s. Monday night, clear. Lows in the mid-50s. Tuesday, sunny. Highs in the lower 80s. Tuesday night, partly cloudy. Lows in the upper 50s. Wednesday, mostly sunny. Highs in the lower 80s. 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At Stillwater, it was mostly cloudy. The temperature was 75 degrees, the dew point 72, and the relative humidity 90%. The wind was south at 15 miles an hour. The pressure was 29.76 inches and rising. At Enid, a thunderstorm was reported. The temperature was 68. The wind was south at 9. At Guthrie, light rain was falling. The temperature was 69. The wind was west at 24, gusting to 38. Observations from around the region. Rain was falling, with a temperature of 74 at Oklahoma City and 77 at Tulsa. It was mostly cloudy, with a temperature of 74 at Wichita, 70 at Woodward, 80 at Dallas-Fort Worth, and 77 at Springfield. Once again at 1 a.m., at Stillwater, it was mostly cloudy. The temperature was 75.
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0: Flood watch remains in effect until 1 p.m. Central Daylight Time this afternoon. What? Flooding caused by excessive rainfall continues to be possible. Where? Portions of Oklahoma, including the following counties: Atoka, Bryan, Caddo, Canadian, Carter, Cleveland, Cole, Comanche, Cotton, Garvin, Grady, Hughes, Jefferson, Johnson, Lincoln, Love, Marshall, McLean, Murray, Oklahoma, Pontotoc, Pottawatomie, Seminole, Stevens, and Tillman, and northern Texas, including the following counties: Archer, Baylor,

0: south winds 10 to 15 miles an hour with gusts up to 25 miles an hour. Chance of rain near 100%. Thursday, a chance of showers with a slight chance of thunderstorms in the morning, then showers with a chance of thunderstorms in the afternoon. Highs around 80. South winds 5 to 10 miles an hour. Chance of rain 90%. Thursday night, showers likely with a chance of thunderstorms until midnight, then a chance of showers after midnight. Lows in the lower 60s. North winds 5 to 10 miles an hour. Chance of rain 70%. Friday, mostly cloudy. A chance of showers in the morning. Highs in the lower 70s. Northeast winds 10 to 15 miles an hour with gusts up to 25 miles an hour. Chance of rain 50%. Friday night, mostly cloudy. Lows in the upper 50s. Northeast winds 10 to 15 miles an hour. Saturday, partly sunny. Highs in the mid 70s. Saturday night, partly cloudy. Lows in the upper 50s. Sunday, mostly sunny. Highs in the upper 70s. Sunday night, clear. Lows in the upper 50s. Monday, sunny. Highs in the upper 70s. Monday night, clear. Lows in the mid 50s. Tuesday, sunny. Highs in the lower 80s. Tuesday night, partly cloudy. Lows in the upper 50s. Wednesday, mostly sunny. Highs in the lower 80s. 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At Stillwater, it was mostly cloudy. The temperature was 75 degrees, the dew point 72, and the relative humidity 90%. The wind was south at 15 miles an hour. The pressure was 29.76 inches and rising. At Enid, a thunderstorm was reported. The temperature was 68. The wind was south at 9. At Guthrie, light rain was falling. The temperature was 69. The wind was west at 24, gusting to 38. Observations from around the region. Rain was falling, with a temperature of 74 at Oklahoma City and 77 at Tulsa. It was mostly cloudy, with a temperature of 74 at Wichita, 70 at Woodward, 80 at Dallas-Fort Worth, and 77 at Springfield. Once again at 1 a.m., at Stillwater, it was mostly cloudy. The temperature was 75. Flood watch remains in effect until 1 p.m. Central Daylight Time this afternoon. What? Flooding caused by excessive rainfall continues to be possible. Where? Portions of Oklahoma, including the following counties: Atoka, Bryan, Caddo, Canadian, Carter, Cleveland, Cole, Comanche, Cotton, Garvin, Grady, Hughes, Jefferson, Johnson, Lincoln, Love, Marshall, McLean, Murray, Oklahoma, Pontotoc, Pottawatomie, Seminole, Stevens, and Tillman, and northern Texas, including the following counties: Archer, Baylor, Clay, Wichita, and Wilbarger. When? Until 1 p.m. Central Daylight Time this afternoon. Impacts. Excessive runoff may result in flooding of rivers, creeks, streams, and other low-lying and flood-prone locations. Flooding may occur in poor drainage and urban areas. Additional details. Thunderstorms with very heavy rainfall are expected through Thursday morning. Rainfall totals of 2 to 4 inches are likely, with some locations possibly receiving as much as 6 inches of rain. http://www.weather.gov/safety/ Flood. You should monitor later forecasts and be alert for possible flood warnings. Those living in areas prone to flooding should be prepared to take action should flooding develop.
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0: From the Norman Forecast Office, here is the forecast for Stillwater and surrounding area. Tonight, a chance of thunderstorms. Showers. Lows in the upper 60s. South wind 10 to 15 miles an hour with gusts up to 25 miles an hour. Chance of rain near 100%.

Thursday, a chance of showers with a slight chance of thunderstorms in the morning, then showers with a chance of thunderstorms in the afternoon. Highs around 80. South winds 5 to 10 miles an hour. Chance of rain 90%. Thursday night, showers likely with a chance of thunderstorms until midnight, then a chance of showers after midnight. Lows in the lower 60s. North winds 5 to 10 miles an hour. Chance of rain 70%. Friday, mostly cloudy. A chance of showers in the morning. Highs in the lower 70s. Northeast winds 10 to 15 miles an hour with gusts up to 25 miles an hour. Chance of rain 50%. Friday night, mostly cloudy. Lows in the upper 50s. Northeast winds 10 to 15 miles an hour. Saturday, partly sunny. Highs in the mid-70s. Saturday night, partly cloudy. Lows in the upper 50s. Sunday, mostly sunny. Highs in the upper 70s. Sunday night, clear. Lows in the upper 50s. Monday, sunny. Highs in the upper 70s. Monday night, clear. Lows in the mid-50s. Tuesday, sunny. Highs in the lower 80s. Tuesday night, partly cloudy. Lows in the upper 50s. Wednesday, mostly sunny. Highs in the lower 80s. 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At Stillwater, light rain was falling. The temperature was 74 degrees, the dew point 71, and the relative humidity 91%. The wind was southwest at 16 miles an hour, gusting to 23. The pressure was 29.75 inches and falling. At Guthrie, rain and fog were reported, reducing the visibility to 3 miles. The temperature was 67. The wind was southwest at 7. Observations from around the region. Rain was falling, with a temperature of 68 at Oklahoma City and 77 at Tulsa. It was cloudy, with a temperature of 74 at Wichita, 81 at Dallas-Fort Worth, and 77 at Springfield. Once again at 2 a.m., at Stillwater, light rain was falling. The temperature was 74. Flood watch remains in effect until 1 p.m. Central Daylight Time this afternoon. What? Flooding caused by excessive rainfall continues to be possible. Where? Portions of Oklahoma, including the following counties: Atoka, Bryan, Caddo, Canadian, Carter, Cleveland, Cole, Comanche, Cotton, Garvin, Grady, Hughes, Jefferson, Johnson, Lincoln, Love, Marshall, McLean, Murray, Oklahoma, Pontotoc, Pottawatomie, Seminole, Stevens, and Tillman, and northern Texas, including the following counties: Archer, Baylor, Clay, Wichita, and Wilbarger. When? Until 1 p.m. Central Daylight Time this afternoon. Impacts. Excessive runoff may result in flooding of rivers, creeks, streams, and other low-lying and flood-prone locations. Flooding may occur in poor drainage and urban areas. Additional details. Thunderstorms with very heavy rainfall are expected through Thursday morning. Rainfall totals of 2 to 4 inches are likely, with some locations possibly receiving as much as 6 inches of rain. http://www.weather.gov/safety/. Flood you should monitor later forecasts and be alert for possible flood warnings. Those living in areas prone to flooding should be prepared to take action should flooding develop. From the Norman Forecast Office, here is the forecast for Stillwater and surrounding area. Tonight, a chance of thunderstorms. Showers. Lows in the upper 60s. South winds 10 to 15 miles an hour with gusts up to 25 miles an hour. Chance of rain near 100%. Thursday, a chance of showers with a slight chance of thunderstorms in the morning, then showers with a chance of thunderstorms in the afternoon. Highs around 80. South winds 5 to 10 miles an hour. Chance of rain 90%. Thursday night, showers likely with a chance of thunderstorms until midnight, then a chance of showers after midnight. Lows in the lower 60s. North winds 5 to 10 miles an hour. Chance of rain 70%. Friday, mostly cloudy. A chance of showers in the morning. Highs in the lower 70s. Northeast

winds 10 to 15 miles an hour with gusts up to 25 miles an hour. Chance of rain 50%. Friday night, mostly cloudy. Lows in the upper 50s. Northeast winds 10 to 15 miles an hour. Saturday, partly sunny. Highs in the mid-70s. Saturday night, partly cloudy. Lows in the upper 50s. Sunday, mostly sunny. Highs in the upper 70s. Sunday night, clear. Lows in the upper 50s. Monday, sunny. Highs in the upper 70s. Monday night, clear. Lows in the mid-50s. Tuesday, sunny. Highs in the lower 80s. Tuesday night, partly cloudy. Lows in the upper 50s. Wednesday, mostly sunny. Highs in the lower 80s. 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It's Stillwater, light rain was falling. The temperature was 74 degrees, the dew point 71, and the relative humidity 91%. The wind was southwest at 16 miles an hour, gusting to 23. The pressure was 29.75 inches and falling. At Guthrie, rain and fog were reported, reducing the visibility to 3 miles. The temperature was 67. The wind was southwest at 7. Observations from around the region. Rain was falling, with a temperature of 68 at Oklahoma City and 77 at Tulsa. It was cloudy, with a temperature of 74 at Wichita, 81 at Dallas-Fort Worth, and 77 at Springfield. Once again at 2 a.m., at Stillwater, light rain was falling. The temperature was 74. Flood watch remains in effect until 1 p.m. Central Daylight Time this afternoon. What? Flooding caused by excessive rainfall continues to be possible. Where? Portions of Oklahoma, including the following counties: Atoka, Bryan, Caddo, Canadian, Carter, Cleveland, Cole, Comanche, Cotton, Garvin, Grady, Hughes, Jefferson, Johnson, Lincoln, Love, Marshall, McLean, Murray, Oklahoma, Pontotoc, Pottawatomie, Seminole, Stevens, and Tillman, and northern Texas, including the following counties: Archer, Baylor, Clay, Wichita, and Wilbarger. When? Until 1 p.m. Central Daylight Time this afternoon. Impacts. Excessive runoff may result in flooding of rivers, creeks, streams, and other low-lying and flood-prone locations. Flooding may occur in poor drainage and urban areas. Additional details. Thunderstorms with very heavy rainfall are expected through Thursday morning. Rainfall totals of 2 to 4 inches are likely, with some locations possibly receiving as much as 6 inches of rain. http://www.weather.gov/safety/. Flood. You should monitor later forecasts and be alert for possible flood warnings. Those living in areas prone to flooding should be prepared to take action should flooding develop. From the Norman Forecast Office, here is the forecast for Stillwater and surrounding area. Tonight, a chance of thunderstorms. Showers. Lows in the upper 60s. South winds 10 to 15 miles an hour with gusts up to 25 miles an hour. Chance of rain near 100%. Thursday, a chance of showers with a slight chance of thunderstorms in the morning, then showers with a chance of thunderstorms in the afternoon. Highs around 80. South winds 5 to 10 miles an hour. Chance of rain 90%. Thursday night, showers likely with a chance of thunderstorms until midnight, then a chance of showers after midnight. Lows in the lower 60s. North winds 5 to 10 miles an hour. Chance of rain 70%. Friday, mostly cloudy. A chance of showers in the morning. Highs in the lower 70s. Northeast winds 10 to 15 miles an hour with gusts up to 25 miles an hour. Chance of rain 50%. Friday night, mostly cloudy. Lows in the upper 50s. Northeast winds 10 to 15 miles an hour. Saturday, partly sunny. Highs in the mid-70s. Saturday night, partly cloudy. Lows in the upper 50s. Sunday, mostly sunny. Highs in the upper 70s. Sunday night, clear. Lows in the upper 50s. Monday, sunny. Highs in the upper 50s.

0: 70s. Monday night, clear. Lows in the mid-50s. Tuesday, sunny. Highs in the lower 80s. Tuesday night, partly cloudy. Lows in the upper 50s. Wednesday, mostly sunny. Highs in the lower 80s. 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At Stillwater, light rain was falling. The temperature was 71 degrees, the dew point 68, and the relative humidity 90%. The wind was west at 14 miles an hour, gusting to 24. The pressure was 29.75 inches and rising. At Enid, rain was falling. The temperature was 68. At Guthrie, rain and fog were reported, reducing the visibility to 3 miles. The temperature was 67. The wind was southwest at 7. Observations from around the region. At Tulsa, rain was falling, with a temperature of 77. At Woodward, it was mostly cloudy, with a temperature of 68. It was cloudy, with a temperature of 74 at Wichita, 81 at Dallas-Fort Worth, and 77 at Springfield. At Oklahoma City, rain and fog were reported, with a temperature of 67. Once again at 2 a.m., at Stillwater, light rain was falling. The temperature was 71. Flood watch remains in effect until 1 p.m. Central Daylight Time this afternoon. What? Flooding caused by excessive rainfall continues to be possible. Where? Portions of Oklahoma, including the following counties: Atoka, Bryan, Caddo, Canadian, Carter, Cleveland, Cole, Comanche, Cotton, Garvin, Grady, Hughes, Jefferson, Johnston, Lincoln, Love, Marshall, McLean, Murray, Oklahoma, Pontotoc, Pottawatomie, Seminole, Stevens, and Tillman, and northern Texas, including the following counties: Archer, Baylor, Clay, Wichita, and Wilbarger. When? Until 1 p.m. Central Daylight Time this afternoon. Impacts. Excessive runoff may result in flooding of rivers, creeks, streams, and other low-lying and flood-prone locations. Flooding may occur in poor drainage and urban areas. Additional details. Thunderstorms with very heavy rainfall are expected through Thursday morning. Rainfall totals of 2 to 4 inches are likely, with some locations possibly receiving as much as 6 inches of rain. http://www.weather.gov/safety/ Flood you should monitor later forecasts and be alert for possible flood warnings. Those living in areas prone to flooding should be prepared to take action should flooding develop. From the Norman Forecast Office, here is the forecast for Stillwater and surrounding area. Tonight, a chance of thunderstorms. Showers. Lows in the upper 60s. South winds 10 to 15 miles an hour with gusts up to 25 miles an hour. Chance of rain near 100%. Thursday, a chance of showers with a slight chance of thunderstorms in the morning, then showers with a chance of thunderstorms in the afternoon. Highs around 80. South winds 5 to 10 miles an hour. Chance of rain 90%. Thursday night, showers likely with a chance of thunderstorms until midnight, then a chance of showers after midnight. Lows in the lower 60s. North winds 5 to 10 miles an hour. Chance of rain 70%. Friday, mostly cloudy. A chance of showers in the morning. Highs in the lower 70s. Northeast winds 10 to 15 miles an hour with gusts up to 25 miles an hour. Chance of rain 50%. Friday night, mostly cloudy. Lows in the upper 50s. Northeast winds 10 to 15 miles an hour. Saturday, partly sunny. Highs in the mid-70s. Saturday night, partly cloudy. Lows in the upper 50s. Sunday, mostly sunny. Highs in the upper 70s. Sunday night, clear. Lows in the upper 50s. Monday, sunny. Highs in the upper 70s. Monday night, clear. Lows in the mid-50s. Tuesday, sunny. Highs in the lower 80s. Tuesday night, partly cloudy. Lows in the upper 50s. Wednesday, mostly sunny. Highs in the lower 80s.
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1: You are listening to Stillwater Weather Radio, and here are 2 a.m. weather observations. At Stillwater, light rain was falling. The temperature was 71 degrees, the dew point 68, and the relative humidity 90%. The wind was west at 14 miles an hour, gusting to 24. The pressure was 29.75 inches and rising. At Enid, rain was falling. The temperature was 68. At Guthrie, rain and fog were reported, reducing the visibility to 3 miles. The temperature was 67. The wind was southwest at 7. Observations from around the region. At Tulsa, rain was falling, with a temperature of 77. At Woodward, it was mostly cloudy, with a temperature of 68. It was cloudy, with a temperature of 74 at Wichita, 81 at Dallas-Fort Worth, and 77 at Springfield. At Oklahoma City, rain and fog were reported, with a temperature of 67. Once again at 2 a.m., at Stillwater, light rain was falling. The temperature was 71. Flood watch remains in effect until 1 p.m. Central Daylight Time this afternoon. What? Flooding caused by excessive rainfall continues to be possible. Where? Portions of Oklahoma, including the following counties: Atoka, Bryan, Caddo, Canadian, Carter, Cleveland, Cole, Comanche, Cotton, Garvin, Grady, Hughes, Jefferson, Johnston, Lincoln, Love, Marshall, McLean, Murray, Oklahoma, Pontotoc, Pottawatomie, Seminole, Stevens, and Tillman, and northern Texas, including the following counties: Archer, Baylor, Clay, Wichita, and Will Barger. When? Until 1 p.m. Central Daylight Time this afternoon. Impacts. Excessive runoff may result in flooding of rivers, creeks, streams, and other low-lying and flood-prone locations. Flooding may occur in poor drainage and urban areas. Additional details. Thunderstorms with very heavy rainfall are expected through Thursday morning. Rainfall totals of 2 to 4 inches are likely, with some locations possibly receiving as much as 6 inches of rain. http://www.weather.gov/safety/. Flood you should monitor later forecasts and be alert for possible flood warnings. Those living in areas prone to flooding should be prepared to take action should flooding develop. From the Norman Forecast Office, here is the forecast for Stillwater and surrounding area. Tonight, a chance of thunderstorms. Showers. Lows in the upper 60s. South winds 10 to 15 miles an hour with gusts up to 25 miles an hour. Chance of rain near 100%. Thursday, a chance of showers with a slight chance of thunderstorms in the morning, then showers with a chance of thunderstorms in the afternoon. Highs around 80. South winds 5 to 10 miles an hour. Chance of rain 90%. Thursday night, showers likely with a chance of thunderstorms until midnight, then a chance of showers after midnight. Lows in the lower 60s. North winds 5 to 10 miles an hour. Chance of rain 70%. Friday, mostly cloudy. A chance of showers in the morning. Highs in the lower 70s. Northeast winds 10 to 15 miles an hour with gusts up to 25 miles an hour. Chance of rain 50%. Friday night, mostly cloudy. Lows in the upper 50s. Northeast winds 10 to 15 miles an hour. Saturday, partly sunny. Highs in the mid 70s. Saturday night, partly cloudy. Lows in the upper 50s. Sunday, mostly sunny. Highs in the upper 70s. Sunday night, clear. Lows in the upper 50s. Monday, sunny. Highs in the upper 70s. Monday night, clear. Lows in the mid-50s. Tuesday, sunny. Highs in the lower 80s. Tuesday night, partly cloudy. Lows in the upper 50s. Wednesday, mostly sunny. Highs in the lower 80s. 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At Stillwater, light rain was falling.

Light rain was falling. The temperature was 71. Flood watch remains in effect until 1 p.m. Central Daylight Time this afternoon. What? Flooding caused by excessive rainfall continues to be possible. Where? Portions of Oklahoma, including the following counties: Atoka, Bryan, Caddo, Canadian, Carter, Cleveland, Cole, Comanche, Cotton, Garvin, Grady, Hughes, Jefferson, Johnston, Lincoln, Love, Marshall, McLean, Murray, Oklahoma, Pontotoc, Pottawatomie, Seminole, Stevens, and Tillman, and northern Texas, including the following counties: Archer, Baylor, Clay, Wichita, and Wilbarger. When? Until 1 p.m. Central Daylight Time this afternoon. Impacts. Excessive runoff may result in flooding of rivers, creeks, streams, and other low-lying and flood-prone locations. Flooding may occur in poor drainage and urban areas. Additional details. Thunderstorms with very heavy rainfall are expected through Thursday morning. Rainfall totals of 2 to 4 inches are likely, with some locations possibly receiving as much as 6 inches of rain. http://www.weather.gov/safety/ Flood you should monitor later forecasts and be alert for possible flood warnings. Those living in areas prone to flooding should be prepared to take action should flooding develop. From the Norman Forecast Office, here is the forecast for Stillwater and surrounding area. Tonight, a chance of thunderstorms. Showers. Lows in the upper 60s. South winds 10 to 15 miles an hour with gusts up to 25 miles an hour. Chance of rain near 100%. Thursday, a chance of showers with a slight chance of thunderstorms in the morning, then showers with a chance of thunderstorms in the afternoon. Highs around 80. South winds 5 to 10 miles an hour. Chance of rain 90%. Thursday night, showers likely with a chance of thunderstorms until midnight, then a chance of showers after midnight. Lows in the lower 60s. North winds 5 to 10 miles an hour. Chance of rain 70%. Friday, mostly cloudy. A chance of showers in the morning. Highs in the lower 70s. Northeast winds 10 to 15 miles an hour with gusts up to 25 miles an hour. Chance of rain 50%. Friday night, mostly cloudy. Lows in the upper 50s. Northeast winds 10 to 15 miles an hour. Saturday, partly sunny. Highs in the mid-70s. Saturday night, partly cloudy. Lows in the upper 50s. Sunday, mostly sunny. Highs in the upper 70s. Sunday night, clear. Lows in the upper 50s. Monday, sunny. Highs in the upper 70s. Monday night, clear. Lows in the mid-50s. Tuesday, sunny. Highs in the lower 80s. Tuesday night, partly cloudy. Lows in the upper 50s. Wednesday, mostly sunny. Highs in the lower 80s. 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At Stillwater, light rain was falling. The temperature was 71 degrees, the dew point 68, and the relative humidity 90%. The wind was west at 14 miles an hour, gusting to 24. The pressure was 29.75 inches and rising. At Enid, rain was falling. The temperature was 68. At Guthrie, rain and fog were reported, reducing the visibility to 3 miles. The temperature was 67. The wind was south fog were reported, reducing the visibility to 3 miles. The temperature was 67. The wind was southwest at 7. Observations from around the region. At Tulsa, rain was falling, with a temperature of 77. At Woodward, it was mostly cloudy, with a temperature of 68. It was cloudy, with a temperature of 74 at Wichita, 81 at Dallas-Fort Worth, and 77 at Springfield. At Oklahoma City, rain and fog were reported, with a temperature of 67. Once again at 2 a.m., at Stillwater, light rain was falling. The temperature was 71. Flood watch remains in effect until 1 p.m. Central Daylight Time this afternoon. What? Flooding caused by excessive rainfall continues to be possible. Where? Portions of Oklahoma, including the following

0: Maltese, Atoka, Bryan, Caddo, Canadian, Carter, Cleveland, Cole, Comanche, Cotton, Garvin, Grady, Hughes, Jefferson, Johnson, Lincoln, Love, Marshall, McLean, Murray, Oklahoma, Pontotoc, Pottawatomie, Seminole, Stevens and Tillman, and Northern Texas, including the following counties: Archer, Baylor, Clay, Wichita, and Wilbarger. When, until 1 p.m. Central Daylight Time this afternoon. Impacts: excessive runoff may result in flooding of rivers, creeks, streams, and other low-lying and flood-prone locations. Flooding may occur in poor drainage and urban areas. Additional details: thunderstorms with very heavy rainfall are expected through Thursday morning. Rainfall totals of 2 to 4 inches are likely, with some locations possibly receiving as much as 6 inches of rain. http://www.weather.gov/safety/flood. You should monitor later forecasts and be alert for possible flood warnings. Those living in areas prone to flooding should be prepared to take action should flooding develop. From the Norman Forecast Office, here is the forecast for Stillwater and surrounding area. Tonight, a chance of thunderstorms. Showers. Lows in the upper 60s. South winds 10 to 15 miles an hour with gusts up to 25 miles an hour. Chance of rain near 100%. Thursday, a chance of showers with a slight chance of thunderstorms in the morning, then showers with a chance of thunderstorms in the afternoon. Highs around 80. South winds 5 to 10 miles an hour. Chance of rain 90%. Thursday night, showers likely with a chance of thunderstorms until midnight, then a chance of showers after midnight. Lows in the lower 60s. North winds 5 to 10 miles an hour. Chance of rain 70%. Friday, mostly cloudy. A chance of showers in the morning. Highs in the lower 70s. Northeast winds 10 to 15 miles an hour with gusts up to 25 miles an hour. Chance of rain 50%. Friday night, mostly cloudy. Lows in the upper 50s. Northeast winds 10 to 15 miles an hour. Saturday, partly sunny. Highs in the mid-70s. Saturday night, partly cloudy. Lows in the upper 50s. Sunday, mostly sunny. Highs in the upper 70s. Sunday night, clear. Lows in the upper 50s. Monday, sunny. Highs in the upper 70s. Monday night, clear. Lows in the mid-50s. Tuesday, sunny. Highs in the lower 80s. Tuesday night, partly cloudy. Lows in the upper 50s. Wednesday, mostly sunny. Highs in the lower 80s.
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0: You are listening to Stillwater Weather Radio, and here are 2 a.m. weather observations. At Stillwater, light rain was falling. The temperature was 71 degrees, the dew point 68, and the relative humidity 90%. The wind was west at 14 miles an hour, gusting to 24. The pressure was 29.75 inches and rising. At Enid, rain was falling. The temperature was 68. At Guthrie, rain and fog were reported, reducing the visibility to 3 miles. The temperature was 67. The wind was southwest at 7. Observations from around the region. At Tulsa, rain was falling, with a temperature of 77. At Woodward, it was mostly cloudy, with a temperature of 68. It was cloudy, with a temperature of 74 at Wichita, 81 at Dallas-Fort Worth, and 77 at Springfield. At Oklahoma City, rain and fog were reported, with a temperature of 67. Once again at 2 a.m., at Stillwater, light rain was falling. The temperature was 71. Flood watch remains in effect until 1 p.m. Central Daylight Time this afternoon. What? Flooding caused by excessive rainfall continues to be possible. Where? Portions of Oklahoma, including the following counties: Atoka, Bryan, Caddo.

Canadian, Carter, Cleveland, Cole, Comanche, Cotton, Garvin, Grady, Hughes, Jefferson, Johnston, Lincoln, Love, Marshall, McLean, Murray, Oklahoma, Pontotoc, Pottawatomie, Seminole, Stevens, and Tillman, and Northern Texas, including the following counties: Archer, Baylor, Clay, Wichita, and Wilbarger. When, until 1 p.m. Central Daylight Time this afternoon. Impacts: excessive runoff may result in flooding of rivers, creeks, streams, and other low-lying and flood-prone locations. Flooding may occur in poor drainage and urban areas. Additional details: thunderstorms with very heavy rainfall are expected through Thursday morning. Rainfall totals of 2 to 4 inches are likely, with some locations possibly receiving as much as 6 inches of rain. http://www.weather.gov/safety/flood. You should monitor later forecasts and be alert for possible flood warnings. Those living in areas prone to flooding should be prepared to take action should flooding develop. From the Norman Forecast Office, here is the forecast for Stillwater and surrounding area. Tonight, a chance of thunderstorms. Showers. Lows in the upper 60s. South winds 10 to 15 miles an hour with gusts up to 25 miles an hour. Chance of rain near 100%. Thursday, a chance of showers with a slight chance of thunderstorms in the morning, then showers with a chance of thunderstorms in the afternoon. Highs around 80. South winds 5 to 10 miles an hour. Chance of rain 90%. Thursday night, showers likely with a chance of thunderstorms until midnight, then a chance of showers after midnight. Lows in the lower 60s. North winds 5 to 10 miles an hour. Chance of rain 70%. Friday, mostly cloudy. A chance of showers in the morning. Highs in the lower 70s. Northeast winds 10 to 15 miles an hour with gusts up to 25 miles an hour. Chance of rain 50%. Friday night, mostly cloudy. Lows in the upper 50s. Northeast winds 10 to 15 miles an hour. Saturday, partly sunny. Highs in the mid-70s. Saturday night, partly cloudy. Lows in the upper 50s. Sunday, mostly sunny. Highs in the upper 70s. Sunday night, clear. Lows in the upper 50s. Monday, sunny. Highs in the upper 70s. Monday night, clear. Lows in the mid-50s. Tuesday, sunny. Highs in the lower 80s. Tuesday night, partly cloudy. Lows in the upper 50s. Wednesday, mostly sunny. Highs in the lower 80s. 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At Stillwater, light rain was falling. The temperature was 71 degrees, the dew point 68, and the relative humidity 90%. The wind was west at 14 miles an hour, gusting to 24. The pressure was 29.75 inches and rising. At Enid, rain was falling. The temperature was 68. At Guthrie, rain and fog were reported, reducing the visibility to 3 miles. The temperature was 67. The wind was southwest at 7. Observations from around the region. At Tulsa, rain was falling, with a temperature of 77. At Woodward, it was mostly cloudy, with a temperature of 68. It was cloudy, with a temperature of 74 at Wichita, 81 at Dallas-Fort Worth, and 77 at Springfield. At Oklahoma City, rain and fog were reported, with a temperature of 67. Once again at 2 a.m., at Stillwater, light rain was falling. The temperature was 71. Flood watch remains in effect until 1 p.m. Central Daylight Time this afternoon. What? Flooding caused by excessive rainfall continues to be possible. Where? Portions of Oklahoma, including the following counties: Atoka, Bryan, Caddo, Canadian, Carter, Cleveland, Cole, Comanche, Cotton, Garvin, Grady, Hughes, Jefferson, Johnston, Lincoln, Love, Marshall, McLean, Murray, Oklahoma, Pontotoc, Pottawatomie, Seminole, Stevens, and Tillman, and Northern Texas, including the following counties: Archer, Baylor, Clay, Wichita, and Wilbarger. When? Until 1 p.m. Central Daylight Time this afternoon.

0: impacts, excessive runoff may result in flooding of rivers, creeks, streams, and other low-lying and flood-prone locations. Flooding may occur in poor drainage and urban areas. Additional details, thunderstorms with very heavy rainfall are expected through Thursday morning. Rainfall totals of 2 to 4 inches are likely, with some locations possibly receiving as much as 6 inches of rain. http://www.weather.gov/safety/flood. You should monitor later forecasts and be alert for possible flood warnings. Those living in areas prone to flooding should be prepared to take action should flooding develop. From the Norman Forecast Office, here is the forecast for Stillwater and surrounding area. Tonight, a chance of thunderstorms, showers, lows in the upper 60s, south winds 10 to 15 miles an hour with gusts up to 25 miles an hour, chance of rain near 100%. Thursday, a chance of showers with a slight chance of thunderstorms in the morning, then showers with a chance of thunderstorms in the afternoon. Highs around 80. South winds 5 to 10 miles an hour. Chance of rain 90%. Thursday night, showers likely with a chance of thunderstorms until midnight, then a chance of showers after midnight. Lows in the lower 60s. North winds 5 to 10 miles an hour. Chance of rain 70%. Friday, mostly cloudy. A chance of showers in the morning. Highs in the lower 70s. Northeast winds 10 to 15 miles an hour with gusts up to 25 miles an hour. Chance of rain 50%. Friday night, mostly cloudy. Lows in the upper 50s. Northeast winds 10 to 15 miles an hour. Saturday, partly sunny. Highs in the mid 70s. Saturday night, partly cloudy. Lows in the upper 50s. Sunday, mostly sunny. Highs in the upper 70s. Sunday night, clear. Lows in the upper 50s. Monday, sunny. Highs in the upper 70s. Monday night, clear. Lows in the mid-50s. Tuesday, sunny. Highs in the lower 80s. Tuesday night, partly cloudy. Lows in the upper 50s. Wednesday, mostly sunny. Highs in the lower 80s. 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At Stillwater, light rain was falling. The temperature was 71 degrees, the dew point 68, and the relative humidity 90%. The wind was west at 14 miles an hour, gusting to 24. The pressure was 29.75 inches and rising. At Enid, rain was falling. The temperature was 68. At Guthrie, rain and fog were reported, reducing the visibility to 3 miles. The temperature was 67. The wind was southwest at 7. Observations from around the region. At Tulsa, rain was falling, with a temperature of 77. At Woodward, it was mostly cloudy, with a temperature of 68. It was cloudy, with a temperature of 74 at Wichita, 81 at Dallas-Fort Worth, and 77 at Springfield. At Oklahoma City, rain and fog were reported, with a temperature of 67. Once again at 2 a.m., at Stillwater, light rain was falling. The temperature was 71. Flood watch remains in effect until 1 p.m. Central Daylight Time this afternoon. What? Flooding caused by excessive rainfall continues to be possible. Where? Portions of Oklahoma, including the following counties: Atoka, Bryan, Caddo, Canadian, Carter, Cleveland, Cole, Comanche, Cotton, Garvin, Grady, Hughes, Jefferson, Johnson, Lincoln, Love, Marshall, McLean, Murray, Oklahoma, Pontotoc, Pottawatomie, Seminole, Stevens, and Tillman, and northern Texas, including the following counties: Archer, Baylor, Clay, Wichita, and Wilbarger. When? Until 1 p.m. Central Daylight Time this afternoon. Impacts. Excessive runoff may result in flooding of rivers, creeks, streams, and other low-lying and flood-prone locations. Flooding may occur in poor drainage and urban areas. Additional details. Thunderstorms with very heavy rainfall are expected through Thursday morning. Rainfall totals of 2 to 4 inches are likely, with some locations possibly receiving as much as 6 inches of rain. http://www.weather.gov/safety/flood. You should monitor later forecasts and be alert for possible flood warnings. Those living in areas prone to flooding should be prepared to take action should flooding develop. From the Norman Forecast Office, here is the forecast for Stillwater and surrounding area. Tonight, a chance of thunderstorms, showers, lows in the upper 60s. South winds 10 to 15 miles an hour with gusts up to 25 miles an hour. Chance of rain near 100%. Thursday, a chance of showers with a slight chance of thunderstorms in the morning, then showers with a chance of thunderstorms in the afternoon. Highs around 80. South winds 5 to 10 miles an hour. Chance of rain 90%. Thursday night, showers likely with a chance of thunderstorms until midnight, then a chance of showers after midnight. Lows in the lower 60s. North winds 5 to 10 miles an hour. Chance of rain 70%. Friday, mostly cloudy. A chance of showers in the morning. Highs in the lower 70s. Northeast winds 10 to 15 miles an hour with gusts up to 25 miles an hour. Chance of rain 50%. Friday night, mostly cloudy. Lows in the upper 50s. Northeast winds 10 to 15 miles an hour. Saturday, partly sunny. Highs in the mid-70s. Saturday night, partly cloudy. Lows in the upper 50s. Sunday, mostly sunny. Highs in the upper 70s. Sunday night, clear. Lows in the upper 50s. Monday, sunny. Highs in the upper 70s. Monday night, clear. Lows in the mid-50s. Tuesday, sunny. Highs in the lower 80s. Tuesday night, partly cloudy. Lows in the upper 50s. Wednesday, mostly sunny. Highs in the lower 80s. You are listening to Stillwater Weather Radio, and here are 2 a.m. weather observations. At Stillwater, light rain was falling. The temperature was 71 degrees, the dew point 68, and the relative humidity 90%. The wind was west at 14 miles an hour, gusting to 24. The pressure was 29.75 inches and rising. At Enid, rain was falling. The temperature was 68. At Guthrie, rain and fog were reported, reducing the visibility to 3 miles. The temperature was 67. The wind was southwest at 7. Observations from around the region. At Tulsa, rain was falling, with a temperature of 77. At Woodward, it was mostly cloudy, with a temperature of 68. It was cloudy, with a temperature of 74 at Wichita, 81 at Dallas-Fort Worth, and 77 at Springfield. At Oklahoma City, rain and fog were reported, with a temperature of 67. Once again at 2 a.m., at Stillwater, light rain was falling. The temperature was 71.
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0: Flood watch remains in effect until 1 p.m. Central Daylight Time this afternoon. What? Flooding caused by excessive rainfall continues to be possible. Where? Portions of Oklahoma, including the following counties: Atoka, Bryan, Caddo, Canadian, Carter, Cleveland, Cole, Comanche, Cotton, Garvin, Grady, Hughes, Jefferson, Johnson, Lincoln, Love, Marshall, McLean, Murray, Oklahoma, Pontotoc, Pottawatomie, Seminole, Stevens, and Tillman, and northern Texas, including the following counties: Archer, Baylor, Clay, Wichita, and Wilbarger. When? Until 1 p.m. Central Daylight Time this afternoon. Impacts. Excessive runoff may result in flooding of rivers, creeks, streams, and other low-lying and flood-prone locations. Flooding may occur in poor drainage and urban areas. Additional details. Thunderstorms with very heavy rainfall are expected through Thursday morning. Rainfall totals of 2 to 4 inches are likely, with some locations possibly receiving as much as 6 inches of rain. HTTP

www.weather.gov/safety/flood. You should monitor later forecasts and be alert for possible flood warnings. Those living in areas prone to flooding should be prepared to take action should flooding develop. From the Norman Forecast Office, here is the forecast for Stillwater and surrounding area. Tonight, a chance of thunderstorms. Showers. Lows in the upper 60s. South winds 10 to 15 miles an hour with gusts up to 25 miles an hour. Chance of rain near 100%. Thursday, a chance of showers with a slight chance of thunderstorms in the morning, then showers with a chance of thunderstorms in the afternoon. Highs around 80. South winds 5 to 10 miles an hour. Chance of rain 90%. Thursday night, showers likely with a chance of thunderstorms until midnight, then a chance of showers after midnight. Lows in the lower 60s. North winds 5 to 10 miles an hour. Chance of rain 70%. Friday, mostly cloudy. A chance of showers in the morning. Highs in the lower 70s. Northeast winds 10 to 15 miles an hour with gusts up to 25 miles an hour. Chance of rain 50%. Friday night, mostly cloudy. Lows in the upper 50s. Northeast winds 10 to 15 miles an hour. Saturday, partly sunny. Highs in the mid 70s. Saturday night, partly cloudy. Lows in the upper 50s. Sunday, mostly sunny. Highs in the upper 70s. Sunday night, clear. Lows in the upper 50s. Monday, sunny. Highs in the upper 70s. Monday night, clear. Lows in the mid 50s. Tuesday, sunny. Highs in the lower 80s. Tuesday night, partly cloudy. Lows in the upper 50s. Wednesday, mostly sunny. Highs in the lower 80s. 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At Stillwater, light rain was falling. The temperature was 71 degrees, the dew point 68, and the relative humidity 90%. The wind was west at 14 miles an hour, gusting to 24. The pressure was 29.75 inches and rising. At Enid, rain was falling. The temperature was 68. At Guthrie, rain and fog were reported, reducing the visibility to 3 miles. The temperature was 67. The wind was southwest at 7. Observations from around the region. At Tulsa, rain was falling, with a temperature of 77. At Woodward, it was mostly cloudy, with a temperature of 68. It was cloudy, with a temperature of 74 at Wichita, 81 at Dallas-Fort Worth, and 77 at Springfield. At Oklahoma City, rain and fog were reported, with a temperature of 67. Once again at 2 a.m., at Stillwater, light rain was falling. The temperature was 71. Flood watch remains in effect until 1 p.m. Central Daylight Time this afternoon. What? Flooding caused by excessive rainfall continues to be possible. Where? Portions of Oklahoma, including the following counties, Atoka, Bryan, Caddo, Canadian, Carter, Cleveland, Cole, Comanche, Cotton, Garvin, Grady, Hughes, Jefferson, Johnson, Lincoln, Love, Marshall, McLean, Murray, Oklahoma, Pontotoc, Pottawatomie, Seminole, Stevens, and Tillman, and northern Texas, including the following counties, Archer, Baylor, Clay, Wichita, and Wilbarger. When? Until 1 p.m. Central Daylight Time this afternoon. Impacts. Excessive runoff may result in flooding of rivers, creeks, streams, and other low-lying and flood-prone locations. Flooding may occur in poor drainage and urban areas. Additional details, thunderstorms with very heavy rainfall are expected through Thursday morning. Rainfall totals of 2 to 4 inches are likely, with some locations possibly receiving as much as 6 inches of rain. http://www.weather.gov/safety/flood. You should monitor later forecasts and be alert for possible flood warnings. Those living in areas prone to flooding should be prepared to take action should flooding develop. From the Norman Forecast Office, here is the forecast for Stillwater and surrounding area. Tonight, a chance of thunderstorms.

lows in the upper 60s. South winds 10 to 15 miles an hour with gusts up to 25 miles an hour. Chance of rain near 100%. Thursday, a chance of showers with a slight chance of thunderstorms in the morning, then showers with a chance of thunderstorms in the afternoon. Highs around 80. South winds 5 to 10 miles an hour. Chance of rain 90%. Thursday night, showers likely with a chance of thunderstorms until midnight, then a chance of showers after midnight. Lows in the lower 60s. North winds 5 to 10 miles an hour. Chance of rain 70%. Friday, mostly cloudy. A chance of showers in the morning. Highs in the lower 70s. Northeast winds 10 to 15 miles an hour with gusts up to 25 miles an hour. Chance of rain 50%. Friday night, mostly cloudy. Lows in the upper 50s. Northeast winds 10 to 15 miles an hour. Saturday, partly sunny. Highs in the mid-70s. Saturday night, partly cloudy. Lows in the upper 50s. Sunday, mostly sunny. Highs in the upper 70s. Sunday night, clear. Lows in the upper 50s. Monday, sunny. Highs in the upper 70s. Monday night, clear. Lows in the mid-50s. Tuesday, sunny. Highs in the lower 80s. Tuesday night, partly cloudy. Lows in the upper 50s. Wednesday, mostly sunny. Highs in the lower 80s. 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It's Stillwater, light rain was falling. The temperature was 71 degrees, the dew point 68, and the relative humidity 90%. The wind was west at 14 miles an hour, gusting to 24. The pressure was 29.75 inches and rising. At Enid, rain was falling. The temperature was 68. At Guthrie, rain and fog were reported, reducing the visibility to 3 miles. The temperature was 67. The wind was southwest at 7. Observations from around the region. At Tulsa, rain was falling, with a temperature of 77. At Woodward, it was mostly cloudy, with a temperature of 68. It was cloudy, with a temperature of 74 at Wichita, 81 at Dallas-Fort Worth, and 77 at Springfield. At Oklahoma City, rain and fog were reported, with a temperature of 67. Once again at 2 a.m., at Stillwater, light rain was falling. The temperature was 71. Flood watch remains in effect until 1 p.m. Central Daylight Time this afternoon. What? Flooding caused by excessive rainfall continues to be possible. Where? Portions of Oklahoma, including the following counties: Atoka, Bryan, Caddo, Canadian, Carter, Cleveland, Cole, Comanche, Cotton, Garvin, Grady, Hughes, Jefferson, Johnson, Lincoln, Love, Marshall, McLean, Murray, Oklahoma, Pontotoc, Pottawatomie, Seminole, Stevens, and Tillman, and northern Texas, including the following counties: Archer, Baylor, Clay, Wichita, and Wilbarger. When? Until 1 p.m. Central Daylight Time this afternoon. Impacts. Excessive runoff may result in flooding of rivers, creeks, streams, and other low-lying and flood-prone locations. Flooding may occur in poor drainage and urban areas. Additional details. Thunderstorms with very heavy rainfall are expected through Thursday morning. Rainfall totals of 2 to 4 inches are likely, with some locations possibly receiving as much as 6 inches of rain. http://www.weather.gov/safety/. Flood. You should monitor later forecasts and be alert for possible flood warnings. Those living in areas prone to flooding should be prepared to take action should flooding develop. From the Norman Forecast Office, here is the forecast for Stillwater and surrounding area. Tonight, a chance of thunderstorms. Showers. Lows in the upper 60s. South winds 10 to 15 miles an hour with gusts up to 25 miles an hour. Chance of rain near 100%. Thursday, a chance of showers with a slight chance of thunderstorms in the morning, then showers with a chance of thunderstorms in the afternoon. Highs around 80. South winds 5 to 10 miles an hour. Chance of rain 90.

0: percent. Thursday night, showers likely with a chance of thunderstorms until midnight, then a chance of showers after midnight. Lows in the lower 60s. North winds 5 to 10 miles an hour. Chance of rain 70%. Friday, mostly cloudy. A chance of showers in the morning. Highs in the lower 70s. Northeast winds 10 to 15 miles an hour with gusts up to 25 miles an hour. Chance of rain 50%. Friday night, mostly cloudy. Lows in the upper 50s. Northeast winds 10 to 15 miles an hour. Saturday, partly sunny. Highs in the mid-70s. Saturday night, partly cloudy. Lows in the upper 50s. Sunday, mostly sunny. Highs in the upper 70s. Sunday night, clear. Lows in the upper 50s. Monday, sunny. Highs in the upper 70s. Monday night, clear. Lows in the mid-50s. Tuesday, sunny. Highs in the lower 80s. Tuesday night, partly cloudy. Lows in the upper 50s. Wednesday, mostly sunny. Highs in the lower 80s. 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At Stillwater, light rain was falling. The temperature was 71 degrees, the dew point 68, and the relative humidity 90%. The wind was west at 14 miles an hour, gusting to 24. The pressure was 29.75 inches and rising. At Enid, rain was falling. The temperature was 68. At Guthrie, rain and fog were reported, reducing the visibility to 3 miles. The temperature was 67. The wind was southwest at 7. Observations from around the region. At Tulsa, rain was falling, with a temperature of 77. At Woodward, it was mostly cloudy, with a temperature of 68. It was cloudy, with a temperature of 74 at Wichita, 81 at Dallas-Fort Worth, and 77 at Springfield. At Oklahoma City, rain and fog were reported, with a temperature of 67. Once again at 2 a.m., at Stillwater, light rain was falling. The temperature was 71. Flood watch remains in effect until 1 p.m. Central Daylight Time this afternoon. What? Flooding caused by excessive rainfall continues to be possible. Where? Portions of Oklahoma, including the following counties: Atoka, Bryan, Caddo, Canadian, Carter, Cleveland, Cole, Comanche, Cotton, Garvin, Grady, Hughes, Jefferson, Johnson, Lincoln, Love, Marshall, McLean, Murray, Oklahoma, Pontotoc, Pottawatomie, Seminole, Stevens, and Tillman, and northern Texas, including the following counties: Archer, Baylor, Clay, Wichita, and Wilbarger. When? Until 1 p.m. Central Daylight Time this afternoon. Impacts. Excessive runoff may result in flooding of rivers, creeks, streams, and other low-lying and flood-prone locations. Flooding may occur in poor drainage and urban areas. Additional details. Thunderstorms with very heavy rainfall are expected through Thursday morning. Rainfall totals of 2 to 4 inches are likely, with some locations possibly receiving as much as 6 inches of rain. http://www.weather.gov/safety/. Flood. You should monitor later forecasts and be alert for possible flood warnings. Those living in areas prone to flooding should be prepared to take action should flooding develop.
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0: From the Norman Forecast Office, here is the forecast for Stillwater and surrounding area. Tonight, a chance of thunderstorms. Showers. Lows in the upper 60s. South winds 10 to 15 miles an hour with gusts up to 25 miles an hour. Chance of rain near 100%. Thursday, a chance of showers with a slight chance of thunderstorms in the morning, then showers with a chance of thunderstorms in the afternoon. Highs around 80. South winds 5 to 10 miles an hour. Chance of rain 90%. Thursday night,

showers likely with a chance of thunderstorms until midnight, then a chance of showers after midnight. Lows in the lower 60s. North winds 5 to 10 miles an hour. Chance of rain 70%. Friday, mostly cloudy. A chance of showers in the morning. Highs in the lower 70s. Northeast winds 10 to 15 miles an hour with gusts up to 25 miles an hour. Chance of rain 50%. Friday night, mostly cloudy. Lows in the upper 50s. Northeast winds 10 to 15 miles an hour. Saturday, partly sunny. Highs in the mid-70s. Saturday night, partly cloudy. Lows in the upper 50s. Sunday, mostly sunny. Highs in the upper 70s. Sunday night, clear. Lows in the upper 50s. Monday, sunny. Highs in the upper 70s. Monday night, clear. Lows in the mid-50s. Tuesday, sunny. Highs in the lower 80s. Tuesday night, partly cloudy. Lows in the upper 50s. Wednesday, mostly sunny. Highs in the lower 80s. 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At Stillwater, light rain and fog were reported. The temperature was 68 degrees, the dew point 67, and the relative humidity 96%. The wind was southwest at 3 miles an hour. The pressure was 29.76 inches and rising. At evening, it was partly cloudy. The temperature was 68. The wind was east at 6. At Guthrie, rain and fog were reported. The temperature was 67. The wind was east at 5. Observations from around the region. Rain was falling, with a temperature of 71 at Wichita, and 77 at Tulsa. At Dallas-Fort Worth, it was mostly cloudy, with a temperature of 80. At Springfield, it was cloudy, with a temperature of 74. At Oklahoma City, rain and fog were reported, with a temperature of 68. Once again at 3 a.m., at Stillwater, light rain and fog were reported. The temperature was 68. Flood watch remains in effect until 1 p.m. Central Daylight Time this afternoon. What? Flooding caused by excessive rainfall continues to be possible. Where? Portions of Oklahoma, including the following counties, Atoka, Bryan, Caddo, Canadian, Carter, Cleveland, Cole, Comanche, Cotton, Garvin, Grady, Hughes, Jefferson, Johnson, Lincoln, Love, Marshall, McLean, Murray, Oklahoma, Pontotoc, Pottawatomie, Seminole, Stevens and Tillman and Northern Texas, including the following counties, Archer, Baylor, Clay, Wichita and Wilbarger. When, until 1 p.m. Central Daylight Time this afternoon. Impacts, excessive runoff may result in flooding of rivers, creeks, streams, and other low-lying and flood-prone locations. Flooding may occur in poor drainage and urban areas. Additional details, thunderstorms with very heavy rainfall are expected through Thursday morning. Rainfall totals of 2 to 4 inches are likely, with some locations possibly receiving as much as 6 inches of rain. http://www.weather.gov/safety/ Flood you should monitor later forecasts and be alert for possible flood warnings. Those living in areas prone to flooding should be prepared to take action should flooding develop. From the Norman Forecast Office, here is the forecast for Stillwater and surrounding area. Tonight, a chance of thunderstorms. Showers. Lows in the upper 60s. South winds 10 to 15 miles an hour with gusts up to 25 miles an hour. Chance of rain near 100%. Thursday, a chance of showers with a slight chance of thunderstorms in the morning, then showers with a chance of thunderstorms in the afternoon. Highs around 80. South winds 5 to 10 miles an hour. Chance of rain 90%. Thursday night, showers likely with a chance of thunderstorms until midnight, then a chance of showers after midnight. Lows in the lower 60s. North winds 5 to 10 miles an hour. Chance of rain 70%. Friday, mostly cloudy. A chance of showers in the morning. Highs in the lower 70s. Northeast winds 10 to 15 miles an hour with gusts up to 25 miles an hour. Chance of rain 50%.

percent. Friday night, mostly cloudy. Lows in the upper 50s. Northeast winds 10 to 15 miles an hour. Saturday, partly sunny. Highs in the mid-70s. Saturday night, partly cloudy. Lows in the upper 50s. Sunday, mostly sunny. Highs in the upper 70s. Sunday night, clear. Lows in the upper 50s. Monday, sunny. Highs in the upper 70s. Monday night, clear. Lows in the mid-50s. Tuesday, sunny. Highs in the lower 80s. Tuesday night, partly cloudy. Lows in the upper 50s. Wednesday, mostly sunny. Highs in the lower 80s. 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At Stillwater, light rain and fog were reported. The temperature was 68 degrees, the dew point 67, and the relative humidity 96%. The wind was southwest at 3 miles an hour. The pressure was 29.76 inches and rising. At Enid, it was partly cloudy. The temperature was 68. The wind was east at 6. At Guthrie, rain and fog were reported. The temperature was 67. The wind was east at 5. Observations from around the region. Rain was falling, with a temperature of 71 at Wichita, and 77 at Tulsa. At Dallas-Fort Worth, it was mostly cloudy, with a temperature of 80. At Springfield, it was cloudy, with a temperature of 74. At Oklahoma City, rain and fog were reported, with a temperature of 68. Once again at 3 a.m., at Stillwater, light rain and fog were reported. The temperature was 68. Flood watch remains in effect until 1 p.m. Central Daylight Time this afternoon. What? Flooding caused by excessive rainfall continues to be possible. Where? Portions of Oklahoma, including the following counties, Atoka, Bryan, Caddo, Canadian, Carter, Cleveland, Cole, Comanche, Cotton, Garvin, Grady, Hughes, Jefferson, Johnson, Lincoln, Love, Marshall, McLean, Murray, Oklahoma, Pontotoc, Pottawatomie, Seminole, Stevens and Tillman and Northern Texas, including the following counties, Archer, Baylor, Clay, Wichita and Wilbarger. When, until 1 p.m. Central Daylight Time this afternoon. Impacts, excessive runoff may result in flooding of rivers, creeks, streams, and other low-lying and flood-prone locations. Flooding may occur in poor drainage and urban areas. Additional details, thunderstorms with very heavy rainfall are expected through Thursday morning. Rainfall totals of 2 to 4 inches are likely, with some locations possibly receiving as much as 6 inches of rain. http://www.weather.gov/safety/ Flood you should monitor later forecasts and be alert for possible flood warnings. Those living in areas prone to flooding should be prepared to take action should flooding develop. From the Norman Forecast Office, here is the forecast for Stillwater and surrounding area. Tonight, a chance of thunderstorms. Showers. Lows in the upper 60s. South winds 10 to 15 miles an hour with gusts up to 25 miles an hour. Chance of rain near 100%. Thursday, a chance of showers with a slight chance of thunderstorms in the morning, then showers with a chance of thunderstorms in the afternoon. Highs around 80. South winds 5 to 10 miles an hour. Chance of rain 90%. Thursday night, showers likely with a chance of thunderstorms until midnight, then a chance of showers after midnight. Lows in the lower 60s. North winds 5 to 10 miles an hour. Chance of rain 70%. Friday, mostly cloudy. A chance of showers in the morning. Highs in the lower 70s. Northeast winds 10 to 15 miles an hour with gusts up to 25 miles an hour. Chance of rain 50%. Friday night, mostly cloudy. Lows in the upper 50s. Northeast winds 10 to 15 miles an hour. Saturday, partly sunny. Highs in the mid-70s. Saturday night, partly cloudy. Lows in the upper 50s. Sunday, mostly sunny. Highs in the upper 70s. Sunday night, clear. Lows in the upper 50s.

0: Monday, sunny. Highs in the upper 70s. Monday night, clear. Lows in the mid-50s. Tuesday, sunny. Highs in the lower 80s. Tuesday night, partly cloudy. Lows in the upper 50s. Wednesday, mostly sunny. Highs in the lower 80s. 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At Stillwater, light rain and fog were reported. The temperature was 68 degrees, the dew point 67, and the relative humidity 96%. The wind was southwest at 3 miles an hour. The pressure was 29.76 inches and rising. At Enid, it was partly cloudy. The temperature was 68. The wind was east at 6. At Guthrie, rain and fog were reported. The temperature was 67. The wind was east at 5. Observations from around the region. Rain was falling, with a temperature of 71 at Wichita, and 77 at Tulsa. At Dallas-Fort Worth, it was mostly cloudy, with a temperature of 80. At Springfield, it was cloudy, with a temperature of 74. At Oklahoma City, rain and fog were reported, with a temperature of 68. Once again at 3 a.m., at Stillwater, light rain and fog were reported. The temperature was 68. Flood watch remains in effect until 1 p.m. Central Daylight Time this afternoon. What? Flooding caused by excessive rainfall continues to be possible. Where? Portions of Oklahoma, including the following counties, Atoka, Bryan, Caddo, Canadian, Carter, Cleveland, Cole, Comanche, Cotton, Garvin, Grady, Hughes, Jefferson, Johnson, Lincoln, Love, Marshall, McLean, Murray, Oklahoma, Pontotoc, Pottawatomie, Seminole, Stevens, and Tillman, and northern Texas, including the following counties, Archer, Baylor, Clay, Wichita, and Wilbarger. When? Until 1 p.m. Central Daylight Time this afternoon. Impacts. Excessive runoff may result in flooding of rivers, creeks, streams, and other low-lying and flood-prone locations. Flooding may occur in poor drainage and urban areas. Additional details. Thunderstorms with very heavy rainfall are expected through Thursday morning. Rainfall totals of 2 to 4 inches are likely, with some locations possibly receiving as much as 6 inches of rain. http://www.weather.gov/safety/flood. You should monitor later forecasts and be alert for possible flood warnings. Those living in areas prone to flooding should be prepared to take action should flooding develop.
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0: From the Norman Forecast Office, here is the forecast for Stillwater and surrounding area. Tonight, a chance of thunderstorms. Showers. Lows in the upper 60s. South winds 10 to 15 miles an hour with gusts up to 25 miles an hour. Chance of rain near 100%. Thursday, a chance of showers with a slight chance of thunderstorms in the morning, then showers with a chance of thunderstorms in the afternoon. Highs around 80. South winds 5 to 10 miles an hour. Chance of rain 90%. Thursday night, showers likely with a chance of thunderstorms until midnight, then a chance of showers after midnight. Lows in the lower 60s. North winds 5 to 10 miles an hour. Chance of rain 70%. Friday, mostly cloudy. A chance of showers in the morning. Highs in the lower 70s. Northeast winds 10 to 15 miles an hour with gusts up to 25 miles an hour. Chance of rain 50%. Friday night, mostly cloudy. Lows in the upper 50s. Northeast winds 10 to 15 miles an hour. Saturday, partly sunny. Highs in the mid-70s. Saturday night, partly cloudy. Lows in the upper 50s. Sunday, mostly sunny. Highs in the upper 70s. Sunday night, clear. Lows in the upper 50s. Monday, sunny. Highs in the upper 70s.

Monday night, clear. Lows in the mid-50s. Tuesday, sunny. Highs in the lower 80s. Tuesday night, partly cloudy. Lows in the upper 50s. Wednesday, mostly sunny. Highs in the lower 80s. 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It's Stillwater, light rain and fog were reported. The temperature was 68 degrees, the dew point 67, and the relative humidity 96%. The wind was southwest at 3 miles an hour. The pressure was 29.76 inches and rising. At Enid, it was partly cloudy. The temperature was 68. The wind was east at 6. At Guthrie, rain and fog were reported. The temperature was 67. The wind was east at 5. Observations from around the region. Rain was falling, with a temperature of 71 at Wichita, and 77 at Tulsa. At Woodward, it was partly cloudy, with a temperature of 67. At Dallas-Fort Worth, it was mostly cloudy, with a temperature of 80. At Springfield, it was cloudy, with a temperature of 74. At Oklahoma City, rain and fog were reported, with a temperature of 68. Once again at 3 a.m., at Stillwater, light rain and fog were reported. The temperature was 68. Flood watch remains in effect until 1 p.m. Central Daylight Time this afternoon. What? Flooding caused by excessive rainfall continues to be possible. Where? Portions of Oklahoma, including the following counties, Atoka, Bryan, Caddo, Canadian, Carter, Cleveland, Cole, Comanche, Cotton, Garvin, Grady, Hughes, Jefferson, Johnson, Lincoln, Love, Marshall, McLean, Murray, Oklahoma, Pontotoc, Pottawatomie, Seminole, Stevens, and Tillman, and northern Texas, including the following counties, Archer, Baylor, Clay, Wichita, and Wilbarger. When? Until 1 p.m. Central Daylight Time this afternoon. Impacts. Excessive runoff may result in flooding of rivers, creeks, streams, and other low-lying and flood-prone locations. Flooding may occur in poor drainage and urban areas. Additional details, thunderstorms with very heavy rainfall are expected through Thursday morning. Rainfall totals of 2 to 4 inches are likely, with some locations possibly receiving as much as 6 inches of rain. http://www.weather.gov/safety/ Flood you should monitor later forecasts and be alert for possible flood warnings. Those living in areas prone to flooding should be prepared to take action should flooding develop. From the Norman Forecast Office, here is the forecast for Stillwater and surrounding area. Tonight, a chance of thunderstorms. Showers. Lows in the upper 60s. South winds 10 to 15 miles an hour with gusts up to 25 miles an hour. Chance of rain near 100%. Thursday, a chance of showers with a slight chance of thunderstorms in the morning, then showers with a chance of thunderstorms in the afternoon. Highs around 80. South winds 5 to 10 miles an hour. Chance of rain 90%. Thursday night, showers likely with a chance of thunderstorms until midnight, then a chance of showers after midnight. Lows in the lower 60s. North winds 5 to 10 miles an hour. Chance of rain 70%. Friday, mostly cloudy. A chance of showers in the morning. Highs in the lower 70s. Northeast winds 10 to 15 miles an hour with gusts up to 25 miles an hour. Chance of rain 50%. Friday night, mostly cloudy. Lows in the upper 50s. Northeast winds 10 to 15 miles an hour. Saturday, partly sunny. Highs in the mid-70s. Saturday night, partly cloudy. Lows in the upper 50s. Sunday, mostly sunny. Highs in the upper 70s. Sunday night, clear. Lows in the upper 50s. Monday, sunny. Highs in the upper 70s. Monday night, clear. Lows in the mid-50s. Tuesday, sunny. Highs in the lower 80s. Tuesday night, partly cloudy. Lows in the upper 50s. Wednesday, mostly sunny. Highs in the lower 80s. 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

at Oklahoma City, rain and fog were reported, with a temperature of 68. Once again at 3 a.m., at Stillwater, light rain and fog were reported. The temperature was 68. Flood watch remains in effect until 1 p.m. Central Daylight Time this afternoon. What? Flooding caused by excessive rainfall continues to be possible. Where? Portions of Oklahoma, including the following counties: Atoka, Bryan, Caddo, Canadian, Carter, Cleveland, Cole, Comanche, Cotton, Garvin, Grady, Hughes, Jefferson, Johnson, Lincoln, Love, Marshall, McLean, Murray, Oklahoma, Pontotoc, Pottawatomie, Seminole, Stevens and Tillman, and Northern Texas, including the following counties: Archer, Baylor, Clay, Wichita and Wilbarger. When? Until 1 p.m. Central Daylight Time this afternoon. Impacts. Excessive runoff may result in flooding of rivers, creeks, streams, and other low-lying and flood-prone locations. Flooding may occur in poor drainage and urban areas. Additional details. Thunderstorms with very heavy rainfall are expected through Thursday morning. Rainfall totals of 2 to 4 inches are likely, with some locations possibly receiving as much as 6 inches of rain. http://www.weather.gov/safety/flood. You should monitor later forecasts and be alert for possible flood warnings. Those living in areas prone to flooding should be prepared to take action should flooding develop. From the Norman Forecast Office, here is the forecast for Stillwater and surrounding area. Tonight, a chance of thunderstorms. Showers. Lows in the upper 60s. South winds 10 to 15 miles an hour with gusts up to 25 miles an hour. Chance of rain near 100%. Thursday, a chance of showers with a slight chance of thunderstorms in the morning, then showers with a chance of thunderstorms in the afternoon. Highs around 80. South winds 5 to 10 miles an hour. Chance of rain 90%. Thursday night, showers likely with a chance of thunderstorms until midnight, then a chance of showers after midnight. Lows in the lower 60s. North winds 5 to 10 miles an hour. Chance of rain 70%. Friday, mostly cloudy. A chance of showers in the morning. Highs in the lower 70s. Northeast winds 10 to 15 miles an hour with gusts up to 25 miles an hour. Chance of rain 50%. Friday night, mostly cloudy. Lows in the upper 50s. Northeast winds 10 to 15 miles an hour. Saturday, partly sunny. Highs in the mid-70s. Saturday night, partly cloudy. Lows in the upper 50s. Sunday, mostly sunny. Highs in the upper 70s. Sunday night, clear. Lows in the upper 50s. Monday, sunny. Highs in the upper 70s. Monday night, clear. Lows in the mid-50s. Tuesday, sunny. Highs in the lower 80s. Tuesday night, partly cloudy. Highs in the upper 70s. Monday night, clear. Lows in the mid-50s. Tuesday, sunny. Highs in the lower 80s. Tuesday night, partly cloudy. Lows in the upper 50s. Wednesday, mostly sunny. Highs in the lower 80s. 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At Stillwater, light rain and fog were reported. The temperature was 68 degrees, the dew point 67, and the relative humidity 96%. The wind was southwest at 3 miles an hour. The pressure was 29.76 inches and rising. At Enid, it was partly cloudy. The temperature was 68. The wind was east at 6. At Guthrie, rain and fog were reported. The temperature was 67. The wind was east at 5. Observations from around the region. Rain was falling, with a temperature of 71 at Wichita, and 77 at Tulsa. At Woodward, it was partly cloudy, with a temperature of 67. At Dallas-Fort Worth, it was mostly cloudy, with a temperature of 80. At Springfield, it was cloudy, with a temperature of 74. At Oklahoma City, rain and fog were reported, with a temperature of 68. Once again at 3 a.m., at Stillwater, light rain and fog were reported.

0: the temperature was 68. Flood watch remains in effect until 1 p.m. Central Daylight Time this afternoon. What? Flooding caused by excessive rainfall continues to be possible. Where? Portions of Oklahoma, including the following counties: Atoka, Bryan, Caddo, Canadian, Carter, Cleveland, Cole, Comanche, Cotton, Garvin, Grady, Hughes, Jefferson, Johnson, Lincoln, Love, Marshall, McLean, Murray, Oklahoma, Pontotoc, Pottawatomie, Seminole, Stevens, and Tillman, and northern Texas, including the following counties: Archer, Baylor, Clay, Wichita, and Wilbarger. When? Until 1 p.m. Central Daylight Time this afternoon. Impacts. Excessive runoff may result in flooding of rivers, creeks, streams, and other low-lying and flood-prone locations. Flooding may occur in poor drainage and urban areas. Additional details. Thunderstorms with very heavy rainfall are expected through Thursday morning. Rainfall totals of 2 to 4 inches are likely, with some locations possibly receiving as much as 6 inches of rain. http://www.weather.gov/safety/flood. You should monitor later forecasts and be alert for possible flood warnings. Those living in areas prone to flooding should be prepared to take action should flooding develop. From the Norman Forecast Office, here is the forecast for Stillwater and surrounding area. Tonight, a chance of thunderstorms. Showers. Lows in the upper 60s. South winds 10 to 15 miles an hour with gusts up to 25 miles an hour. Chance of rain near 100%. Thursday, a chance of showers with a slight chance of thunderstorms in the morning, then showers with a chance of thunderstorms in the afternoon. Highs around 80. South winds 5 to 10 miles an hour. Chance of rain 90%. Thursday night, showers likely with a chance of thunderstorms until midnight, then a chance of showers after midnight. Lows in the lower 60s. North winds 5 to 10 miles an hour. Chance of rain 70%. Friday, mostly cloudy. A chance of showers in the morning. Highs in the lower 70s. Northeast winds 10 to 15 miles an hour with gusts up to 25 miles an hour. Chance of rain 50%. Friday night, mostly cloudy. Lows in the upper 50s. Northeast winds 10 to 15 miles an hour. Saturday, partly sunny. Highs in the mid-70s. Saturday night, partly cloudy. Lows in the upper 50s. Sunday, mostly sunny. Highs in the upper 70s. Sunday night, clear. Lows in the upper 50s. Monday, sunny. Highs in the upper 70s. Monday night, clear. Lows in the mid-50s. Tuesday, sunny. Highs in the lower 80s. Tuesday night, partly cloudy. Lows in the upper 50s. Wednesday, mostly sunny. Highs in the lower 80s.
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0: You are listening to Stillwater Weather Radio, and here are 3 a.m. weather observations. At Stillwater, light rain and fog were reported. The temperature was 68 degrees, the dew point 67, and the relative humidity 96%. The wind was southwest at 3 miles an hour. The pressure was 29.76 inches and rising. At Enid, it was partly cloudy. The temperature was 68. The wind was east at 6. At Guthrie, rain and fog were reported. The temperature was 67. The wind was east at 5. Observations from around the region. Rain was falling, with a temperature of 71 at Wichita and 77 at Tulsa. At Woodward, it was partly cloudy, with a temperature of 67. At Dallas-Fort Worth, it was mostly cloudy, with a temperature of 80. At Springfield, it was cloudy, with a temperature of 74. At Oklahoma City, rain and fog were reported, with a temperature of 68. Once again at 3 a.m., at Stillwater, light rain and fog were reported.

the temperature was 68. Flood watch remains in effect until 1 p.m. Central Daylight Time this afternoon. What? Flooding caused by excessive rainfall continues to be possible. Where? Portions of Oklahoma, including the following counties: Atoka, Bryan, Caddo, Canadian, Carter, Cleveland, Cole, Comanche, Cotton, Garvin, Grady, Hughes, Jefferson, Johnson, Lincoln, Love, Marshall, McLean, Murray, Oklahoma, Pontotoc, Pottawatomie, Seminole, Stevens, and Tillman, and northern Texas, including the following counties: Archer, Baylor, Clay, Wichita, and Wilbarger. When? Until 1 p.m. Central Daylight Time this afternoon. Impacts. Excessive runoff may result in flooding of rivers, creeks, streams, and other low-lying and flood-prone locations. Flooding may occur in poor drainage and urban areas. Additional details. Thunderstorms with very heavy rainfall are expected through Thursday morning. Rainfall totals of 2 to 4 inches are likely, with some locations possibly receiving as much as 6 inches of rain. http://www.weather.gov/safety/ Flood. You should monitor later forecasts and be alert for possible flood warnings. Those living in areas prone to flooding should be prepared to take action should flooding develop. From the Norman Forecast Office, here is the forecast for Stillwater and surrounding area. Tonight, a chance of thunderstorms. Showers. Lows in the upper 60s. South winds 10 to 15 miles an hour with gusts up to 25 miles an hour. Chance of rain near 100%. Thursday, a chance of showers with a slight chance of thunderstorms in the morning, then showers with a chance of thunderstorms in the afternoon. Highs around 80. South winds 5 to 10 miles an hour. Chance of rain 90%. Thursday night, showers likely with a chance of thunderstorms until midnight, then a chance of showers after midnight. Lows in the lower 60s. North winds 5 to 10 miles an hour. Chance of rain 70%. Friday, mostly cloudy. A chance of showers in the morning. Highs in the lower 70s. Northeast winds 10 to 15 miles an hour with gusts up to 25 miles an hour. Chance of rain 50%. Friday night, mostly cloudy. Lows in the upper 50s. Northeast winds 10 to 15 miles an hour. Saturday, partly sunny. Highs in the mid-70s. Saturday night, partly cloudy. Lows in the upper 50s. Sunday, mostly sunny. Highs in the upper 70s. Sunday night, clear. Lows in the upper 50s. Monday, sunny. Highs in the upper 70s. Monday night, clear. Lows in the mid-50s. Tuesday, sunny. Highs in the lower 80s. Tuesday night, partly cloudy. Lows in the upper 50s. Wednesday, mostly sunny. Highs in the lower 80s. 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At Stillwater, light rain and fog were reported. The temperature was 68 degrees, the dew point 67, and the relative humidity 96%. The wind was southwest at 3 miles an hour. The pressure was 29.76 inches and rising. At Enid, it was partly cloudy. The temperature was 68. The wind was east at 6. At Guthrie, rain and fog were reported. The temperature was 67. The wind was east at 5. Observations from around the region. Rain was falling, with a temperature of 71 at Wichita, and 77 at Tulsa. At Woodward, it was partly cloudy, with a temperature of 67. At Dallas-Fort Worth, it was mostly cloudy, with a temperature of 80. At Springfield, it was cloudy, with a temperature of 74. At Oklahoma City, rain and fog were reported, with a temperature of 68. Once again at 3 a.m., at Stillwater, light rain and fog were reported. The temperature was 68. Flood watch remains in effect until 1 p.m. Central Daylight Time this afternoon. What? Flooding caused by excessive rainfall continues to be possible. Where? Portions of Oklahoma, including the following counties: Atoka, Bryan, Caddo, Canadian, Carter, Cleveland, Cole, Comanche,

0: Garvin, Grady, Hughes, Jefferson, Johnson, Lincoln, Love, Marshall, McLean, Murray, Oklahoma, Pontotoc, Pottawatomie, Seminole, Stevens, and Tillman, and Northern Texas, including the following counties: Archer, Baylor, Clay, Wichita, and Wilbarger. When, until 1 p.m. Central Daylight Time this afternoon. Impacts: excessive runoff may result in flooding of rivers, creeks, streams, and other low-lying and flood-prone locations. Flooding may occur in poor drainage and urban areas. Additional details: thunderstorms with very heavy rainfall are expected through Thursday morning. Rainfall totals of 2 to 4 inches are likely, with some locations possibly receiving as much as 6 inches of rain. http://www.weather.gov/safety/flood. You should monitor later forecasts and be alert for possible flood warnings. Those living in areas prone to flooding should be prepared to take action should flooding develop. From the Norman Forecast Office, here is the forecast for Stillwater and surrounding area. Tonight, a chance of thunderstorms. Showers. Lows in the upper 60s. South winds 10 to 15 miles an hour with gusts up to 25 miles an hour. Chance of rain near 100%. Thursday, a chance of showers with a slight chance of thunderstorms in the morning, then showers with a chance of thunderstorms in the afternoon. Highs around 80. South winds 5 to 10 miles an hour. Chance of rain 90%. Thursday night, showers likely with a chance of thunderstorms until midnight, then a chance of showers after midnight. Lows in the lower 60s. North winds 5 to 10 miles an hour. Chance of rain 70%. Friday, mostly cloudy. A chance of showers in the morning. Highs in the lower 70s. Northeast winds 10 to 15 miles an hour with gusts up to 25 miles an hour. Chance of rain 50%. Friday night, mostly cloudy. Lows in the upper 50s. Northeast winds 10 to 15 miles an hour. Saturday, partly sunny. Highs in the mid-70s. Saturday night, partly cloudy. Lows in the upper 50s. Sunday, mostly sunny. Highs in the upper 70s. Sunday night, clear. Lows in the upper 50s. Monday, sunny. Highs in the upper 70s. Monday night, clear. Lows in the mid-50s. Tuesday, sunny. Highs in the lower 80s. Tuesday night, partly cloudy. Lows in the upper 50s. Wednesday, mostly sunny. Highs in the lower 80s. 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It's Stillwater, light rain and fog were reported. The temperature was 68 degrees, the dew point 67, and the relative humidity 96%. The wind was southwest at 3 miles an hour. The pressure was 29.76 inches and rising. At Enid, it was partly cloudy. The temperature was 68. The wind was east at 6. At Guthrie, rain and fog were reported. The temperature was 67. The wind was east at 5. Observations from around the region. Rain was falling, with a temperature of 71 at Wichita, and 77 at Tulsa. At Woodward, it was partly cloudy, with a temperature of 67. At Dallas-Fort Worth, it was mostly cloudy, with a temperature of 80. At Springfield, it was cloudy, with a temperature of 74. At Oklahoma City, rain and fog were reported, with a temperature of 68. Once again at 3 a.m., at Stillwater, light rain and fog were reported. The temperature was 68. Flood watch remains in effect until 1 p.m. Central Daylight Time this afternoon. What? Flooding caused by excessive rainfall continues to be possible. Where? Portions of Oklahoma, including the following counties: Atoka, Bryan, Caddo, Canadian, Carter, Cleveland, Cole, Comanche, Cotton, Garvin, Grady, Hughes, Jefferson, Johnson, Lincoln, Love, Marshall, McLean, Murray, Oklahoma, Pontotoc, Pottawatomie, Seminole, Stevens, and Tillman, and Northern Texas, including the following counties: Archer, Baylor, Clay, Wichita, and Wilbarger. When? Until 1 p.m. Central Daylight Time this afternoon. Impacts: Excessive runoff may result in flooding of rivers, creeks, streams, and other low-lying and flood-prone locations. Flooding may occur in poor drainage and urban areas. Additional details, thunderstorms with very heavy rainfall are expected through Thursday morning. Rainfall totals of 2 to 4 inches are likely, with some locations possibly receiving as much as 6 inches of rain. http://www.weather.gov/safety/flood You should monitor later forecasts and be alert for possible flood warnings. Those living in areas prone to flooding should be prepared to take action should flooding develop. From the Norman Forecast Office, here is the forecast for Stillwater and surrounding area. Tonight, a chance of thunderstorms. Showers. Lows in the upper 60s. South winds 10 to 15 miles an hour with gusts up to 25 miles an hour. Chance of rain near 100%. Thursday, a chance of showers with a slight chance of thunderstorms in the morning, then showers with a chance of thunderstorms in the afternoon. Highs around 80. South winds 5 to 10 miles an hour. Chance of rain 90%. Thursday night, showers likely with a chance of thunderstorms until midnight, then a chance of showers after midnight. Lows in the lower 60s. North winds 5 to 10 miles an hour. Chance of rain 70%. Friday, mostly cloudy. A chance of showers in the morning. Highs in the lower 70s. Northeast winds 10 to 15 miles an hour with gusts up to 25 miles an hour. Chance of rain 50%. Friday night, mostly cloudy. Lows in the upper 50s. Northeast winds 10 to 15 miles an hour. Saturday, partly sunny. Highs in the mid 70s. Saturday night, partly cloudy. Lows in the upper 50s. Sunday, mostly sunny. Highs in the upper 70s. Sunday night, clear. Lows in the upper 50s. Monday, sunny. Highs in the upper 70s. Monday night, clear. Lows in the mid 50s. Tuesday, sunny. Highs in the lower 80s. Tuesday night, partly cloudy. Lows in the upper 50s. Wednesday, mostly sunny. Highs in the lower 80s.
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0: You are listening to Stillwater Weather Radio, and here are 3 a.m. weather observations. At Stillwater, light rain and fog were reported. The temperature was 68 degrees, the dew point 67, and the relative humidity 96%. The wind was southwest at 3 miles an hour. The pressure was 29.76 inches and rising. At Enid, it was partly cloudy. The temperature was 68. The wind was east at 6. At Guthrie, rain and fog were reported. The temperature was 67. The wind was east at 5. Observations from around the region. Rain was falling, with a temperature of 71 at Wichita, and 77 at Tulsa. At Woodward, it was partly cloudy, with a temperature of 67. At Dallas-Fort Worth, it was mostly cloudy, with a temperature of 80. At Springfield, it was cloudy, with a temperature of 74. At Oklahoma City, rain and fog were reported, with a temperature of 68. Once again at 3 a.m., at Stillwater, light rain and fog were reported. The temperature was 68. Flood watch remains in effect until 1 p.m. Central Daylight Time this afternoon. What flooding caused by excessive rainfall continues to be possible. Where portions of Oklahoma, including the following counties, Atoka, Bryan, Caddo, Canadian, Carter, Cleveland, Cole, Comanche, Cotton, Garvin, Grady, Hughes, Jefferson, Johnson, Lincoln, Love, Marshall, McLean, Murray, Oklahoma, Pontotoc, Pottawatomie, Seminole, Stevens, and Tillman, and northern Texas, including the following counties, Archer, Baylor, Clay, Wichita, and Wilbarger. When, until 1 p.m. Central Daylight Time this afternoon. Impacts, Excessive runoff may result in flooding of rivers, creeks, streams, and other low-lying and flood-prone locations. Flooding may occur in poor drainage and urban areas. Additional details, thunderstorms with very heavy rainfall are expected through Thursday morning. Rainfall totals of 2 to 4 inches are likely, with some locations possibly receiving as much as 6 inches of rain. http://www.weather.gov/safety/flood You should monitor later forecasts and be alert for possible flood warnings. Those living in areas prone to flooding should be prepared to take action should flooding develop. From the Norman Forecast Office, here is the forecast for Stillwater and surrounding area. Tonight, a chance of thunderstorms. Showers. Lows in the upper 60s. South winds 10 to 15 miles an hour with gusts up to 25 miles an hour. Chance of rain near 100%. Thursday, a chance of showers with a slight chance of thunderstorms in the morning, then showers with a chance of thunderstorms in the afternoon. Highs around 80. South winds 5 to 10 miles an hour. Chance of rain 90%. Thursday night, showers likely with a chance of thunderstorms until midnight, then a chance of showers after midnight. Lows in the lower 60s. North winds 5 to 10 miles an hour. Chance of rain 70%. Friday, mostly cloudy. A chance of showers in the morning. Highs in the lower 70s. Northeast winds 10 to 15 miles an hour with gusts up to 25 miles an hour. Chance of rain 50%. Friday night, mostly cloudy. Lows in the upper 50s. Northeast winds 10 to 15 miles an hour. Saturday, partly sunny. Highs in the mid 70s. Saturday night, partly cloudy. Lows in the upper 50s. Sunday, mostly sunny. Highs in the upper 70s. Sunday night, clear. Lows in the upper 50s. Monday, sunny. Highs in the upper 70s. Monday night, clear. Lows in the mid-50s. Tuesday, sunny. Highs in the lower 80s. Tuesday night, partly cloudy. Lows in the upper 50s. Wednesday, mostly sunny. Highs in the lower 80s. 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At Stillwater, light rain and fog were reported. The temperature was 68 degrees, the dew point 67, and the relative humidity 96%. The wind was southwest at 3 miles an hour. The pressure was 29.76 inches and rising. At Enid, it was partly cloudy. The temperature was 68. The wind was east at 6. At Guthrie, rain and fog were reported. The temperature was 67. The wind was east at 5. Observations from around the region. Rain was falling, with a temperature of 71 at Wichita, and 77 at Tulsa. At Woodward, it was partly cloudy, with a temperature of 67. At Dallas-Fort Worth, it was mostly cloudy, with a temperature of 80. At Springfield, it was cloudy, with a temperature of 74. At Oklahoma City, rain and fog were reported, with a temperature of 68. Once again at 3 a.m., at Stillwater, light rain and fog were reported. The temperature was 68. Flood watch remains in effect until 1 p.m. Central Daylight Time this afternoon. What? Flooding caused by excessive rainfall continues to be possible. Where? Portions of Oklahoma, including the following counties, Atoka, Bryan, Caddo, Canadian, Carter, Cleveland, Cole, Comanche, Cotton, Garvin, Grady, Hughes, Jefferson, Johnson, Lincoln, Love, Marshall, McLean, Murray, Oklahoma, Pontotoc, Pottawatomie, Seminole, Stevens, and Tillman, and northern Texas, including the following counties, Archer, Baylor, Clay, Wichita, and Wilbarger. When? Until 1 p.m. Central Daylight Time this afternoon. Impacts. Excessive runoff may result in flooding of rivers, creeks, streams, and other low-lying and flood-prone locations. Flooding may occur in poor drainage and urban areas. Additional details, thunderstorms with very heavy rainfall are expected through Thursday morning. Rainfall totals of 2 to 4 inches are likely, with some locations possibly

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You should monitor later forecasts and be alert for possible flood warnings. Those living in areas prone to flooding should be prepared to take action should flooding develop. From the Norman Forecast Office, here is the forecast for Stillwater and surrounding area. Tonight, a chance of thunderstorms, showers, lows in the upper 60s, south winds 10 to 15 miles an hour with gusts up to 25 miles an hour, chance of rain near 100%. Thursday, a chance of showers with a slight chance of thunderstorms in the morning, then showers with a chance of thunderstorms in the afternoon. Highs around 80. South winds 5 to 10 miles an hour. Chance of rain 90%. Thursday night, showers likely with a chance of thunderstorms until midnight, then a chance of showers after midnight. Lows in the lower 60s. North winds 5 to 10 miles an hour. Chance of rain 70%. Friday, mostly cloudy. A chance of showers in the morning. Highs in the lower 70s. Northeast winds 10 to 15 miles an hour with gusts up to 25 miles an hour. Chance of rain 50%. Friday night, mostly cloudy. Lows in the upper 50s. Northeast winds 10 to 15 miles an hour. Saturday, partly sunny. Highs in the mid 70s. Saturday night, partly cloudy. Lows in the upper 50s. Sunday, mostly sunny. Highs in the upper 70s. Sunday night, clear. Lows in the upper 50s. Monday, sunny. Highs in the upper 70s. Monday night, clear. Lows in the mid 50s. Tuesday, sunny. Highs in the lower 80s. Tuesday night, partly cloudy. Lows in the upper 50s. Wednesday, mostly sunny. Highs in the lower 80s. 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At Stillwater, light rain and fog were reported. The temperature was 68 degrees, the dew point 67, and the relative humidity 96%. The wind was southwest at 3 miles an hour. The pressure was 29.76 inches and rising. At Enid, it was partly cloudy. The temperature was 68. The wind was east at 6. At Guthrie, rain and fog were reported. The temperature was 67. The wind was east at 5. Observations from around the region. Rain was falling, with a temperature of 71 at Wichita, and 77 at Tulsa. At Woodward, it was partly cloudy, with a temperature of 67. At Dallas-Fort Worth, it was mostly cloudy, with a temperature of 80. At Springfield, it was cloudy, with a temperature of 74. At Oklahoma City, rain and fog were reported, with a temperature of 68. Once again at 3 a.m., at Stillwater, light rain and fog were reported. The temperature was 68. Flood watch remains in effect until 1 p.m. Central Daylight Time this afternoon. What? Flooding caused by excessive rainfall continues to be possible. Where? Portions of Oklahoma, including the following counties: Atoka, Bryan, Caddo, Canadian, Carter, Cleveland, Cole, Comanche, Cotton, Garvin, Grady, Hughes, Jefferson, Johnson, Lincoln, Love, Marshall, McLean, Murray, Oklahoma, Pontotoc, Pottawatomie, Seminole, Stevens, and Tillman, and northern Texas, including the following counties: Archer, Baylor, Clay, Wichita, and Wilbarger. When? Until 1 p.m. Central Daylight Time this afternoon. Impacts. Excessive runoff may result in flooding of rivers, creeks, streams, and other low-lying and flood-prone locations. Flooding may occur in poor drainage and urban areas. Additional details. Thunderstorms with very heavy rainfall are expected through Thursday morning. Rainfall totals of 2 to 4 inches are likely, with some locations possibly receiving as much as 6 inches of rain. http://www.weather.gov/safety/flood. You should monitor later forecasts and be alert for possible flood warnings. Those living in areas prone to flooding should be prepared to take action should flooding develop. From the Norman Forecast Office, here is the

0: forecast for Stillwater and surrounding area. Tonight, a chance of thunderstorms. Showers. Lows in the upper 60s. South winds 10 to 15 miles an hour with gusts up to 25 miles an hour. Chance of rain near 100%. Thursday, a chance of showers with a slight chance of thunderstorms in the morning, then showers with a chance of thunderstorms in the afternoon. Highs around 80. South winds 5 to 10 miles an hour. Chance of rain 90%. Thursday night, showers likely with a chance of thunderstorms until midnight, then a chance of showers after midnight. Lows in the lower 60s. North winds 5 to 10 miles an hour. Chance of rain 70%. Friday, mostly cloudy. A chance of showers in the morning. Highs in the lower 70s. Northeast winds 10 to 15 miles an hour with gusts up to 25 miles an hour. Chance of rain 50%. Friday night, mostly cloudy. Lows in the upper 50s. Northeast winds 10 to 15 miles an hour. Saturday, partly sunny. Highs in the mid 70s. Saturday night, partly cloudy. Lows in the upper 50s. Sunday, mostly sunny. Highs in the upper 70s. Sunday night, clear. Lows in the upper 50s. Monday, sunny. Highs in the upper 70s. Monday night, clear. Lows in the mid-50s. Tuesday, sunny. Highs in the lower 80s. Tuesday night, partly cloudy. Lows in the upper 50s. Wednesday, mostly sunny. Highs in the lower 80s. 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At Stillwater, light rain and fog were reported. The temperature was 68 degrees, the dew point 67, and the relative humidity 96%. The wind was southwest at 3 miles an hour. The pressure was 29.76 inches and rising. At Enid, it was partly cloudy. The temperature was 68. The wind was east at 6. At Guthrie, rain and fog were reported. The temperature was 67. The wind was east at 5. Observations from around the region. Rain was falling, with a temperature of 71 at Wichita, and 77 at Tulsa. At Woodward, it was partly cloudy, with a temperature of 67. At Dallas-Fort Worth, it was mostly cloudy, with a temperature of 80. At Springfield, it was cloudy, with a temperature of 74. At Oklahoma City, rain and fog were reported, with a temperature of 68. Once again at 3 a.m., at Stillwater, light rain and fog were reported. The temperature was 68.
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0: Flood watch remains in effect until 1 p.m. Central Daylight Time this afternoon. What flooding caused by excessive rainfall continues to be possible. Where portions of Oklahoma, including the following counties, Atoka, Bryan, Caddo, Canadian, Carter, Cleveland, Cole, Comanche, Cotton, Garvin, Grady, Hughes, Jefferson, Johnson, Lincoln, Love, Marshall, McLean, Murray, Oklahoma, Pontotoc, Pottawatomie, Seminole, Stevens and Tillman and Northern Texas, including the following counties, Archer, Baylor, Clay, Wichita and Wilbarger. When, until 1 p.m. Central Daylight Time this afternoon. Impacts, excessive runoff may result in flooding of rivers, creeks, streams, and other low-lying and flood-prone locations. Flooding may occur in poor drainage and urban areas. Additional details. Thunderstorms with very heavy rainfall are expected through Thursday morning. Rainfall totals of 2 to 4 inches are likely, with some locations possibly receiving as much as 6 inches of rain. http://www.weather.gov/safety/. Flood you should monitor later forecasts and be alert for possible flood warnings. Those living in areas prone to flooding should be prepared to take action should flooding develop. From the Norman Forecast Office, here is

forecast for Stillwater and surrounding area. Tonight, a chance of thunderstorms. Showers. Lows in the upper 60s. South winds 10 to 15 miles an hour with gusts up to 25 miles an hour. Chance of rain near 100%. Thursday, a chance of showers with a slight chance of thunderstorms in the morning, then showers with a chance of thunderstorms in the afternoon. Highs around 80. South winds 5 to 10 miles an hour. Chance of rain 90%. Thursday night, showers likely with a chance of thunderstorms until midnight, then a chance of showers after midnight. Lows in the lower 60s. North winds 5 to 10 miles an hour. Chance of rain 70%. Friday, mostly cloudy. A chance of showers in the morning. Highs in the lower 70s. Northeast winds 10 to 15 miles an hour with gusts up to 25 miles an hour. Chance of rain 50%. Friday night, mostly cloudy. Lows in the upper 50s. Northeast winds 10 to 15 miles an hour. Saturday, partly sunny. Highs in the mid 70s. Saturday night, partly cloudy. Lows in the upper 50s. Sunday, mostly sunny. Highs in the upper 70s. Sunday night, clear. Lows in the upper 50s. Monday, sunny. Highs in the upper 70s. Monday night, clear. Lows in the mid 50s. Tuesday, sunny. Highs in the lower 80s. Tuesday night, partly cloudy. Lows in the upper 50s. Wednesday, mostly sunny. Highs in the lower 80s. 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At Stillwater, light rain was falling. The temperature was 67 degrees, the dew point 67, and the relative humidity 100%. The wind was south at 7 miles an hour. The pressure was 29.77 inches and rising. At Ponca City, light rain was falling. The temperature was 69, the dew point 67, and the relative humidity 93%. The pressure was 29.71 inches and falling. At Enid, it was partly cloudy. The temperature was 67, the dew point 66, and the relative humidity 95%. The wind was southeast at 12. The pressure was 29.69 inches and rising. At Guthrie, heavy rain and fog were reported. The temperature was 67, the dew point 66, and the relative humidity 97%. The wind was southeast at 7. The pressure was 29.75 inches and steady. Observations from around the region. At Wichita, rain was falling, with a temperature of 69. It was mostly cloudy, with a temperature of 80 at Dallas-Fort Worth, and 76 at Springfield. At Oklahoma City, rain and fog were reported, with a temperature of 67. At Tulsa, rain and fog were reported, with a temperature of 74. Once again at 4 a.m., at Stillwater, light rain was falling. The temperature was 67. Flood watch remains in effect until 1 p.m. Central Daylight Time this afternoon. What? Flooding caused by excessive rainfall continues to be possible. Where? Portions of Oklahoma, including the following counties: Atoka, Bryan, Caddo, Canadian, Carter, Cleveland, Cole, Comanche, Cotton, Garvin, Grady, Hughes, Jefferson, Johnson, Lincoln, Love, Marshall, McLean, Murray, Oklahoma, Pontotoc, Pottawatomie, Seminole, Stevens, and Tillman, and northern Texas, including the following counties: Archer, Baylor, Clay, Wichita, and Wilbarger. When? Until 1 p.m. Central Daylight Time this afternoon. Impacts. Excessive runoff may result in flooding of rivers, creeks, streams, and other low-lying and flood-prone locations. Flooding may occur in poor drainage and urban areas. Additional details. Thunderstorms with very heavy rainfall are expected through Thursday morning. Rainfall totals of 2 to 4 inches are likely, with some locations possibly receiving as much as 6 inches of rain. http://www.weather.gov/safety/ Flood. You should monitor later forecasts and be alert for possible flood warnings. Those living in areas prone to flooding should be prepared to take action should flooding develop. From the north.

Common Forecast Office. Here is the forecast for Stillwater and surrounding area. Today, a chance of thunderstorms, showers, highs around 80, south winds 5 to 10 miles an hour, chance of rain 90%. Tonight, a chance of thunderstorms until midnight, showers likely, lows in the lower 60s, northeast winds around 5 miles an hour, increasing to north 10 to 15 miles an hour after midnight, chance of rain 70%. Friday, mostly cloudy with a slight chance of showers in the morning, then partly sunny in the afternoon. Cooler with highs around 70. Northeast winds 10 to 15 miles an hour with gusts up to 25 miles an hour. Chance of rain 20%. Friday night, mostly cloudy. Lows in the mid-50s. Northeast winds 10 to 15 miles an hour. Saturday, mostly cloudy in the morning, then becoming partly sunny. Highs in the mid-70s. Northeast winds around 5 miles an hour. Saturday night, partly cloudy. Lows in the upper 50s. Sunday, mostly sunny. Highs around 80. Sunday night, clear. Lows in the mid-50s. Monday, sunny. Highs in the upper 70s. Monday night, clear. Lows in the lower 50s. Tuesday, sunny. Highs in the lower 80s. Tuesday night, mostly clear. Lows in the upper 50s. Wednesday, mostly sunny. Highs in the mid-80s. 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At Stillwater, light rain was falling. The temperature was 67 degrees, the dew point 67, and the relative humidity 100%. The wind was south at 7 miles an hour. The pressure was 29.77 inches and rising. At Ponca City, light rain was falling. The temperature was 69, the dew point 67, and the relative humidity 93%. The pressure was 29.71 inches and falling. At Enid, it was partly cloudy. The temperature was 67, the dew point 66, and the relative humidity 95%. The wind was southeast at 12. The pressure was 29.69 inches and rising. At Guthrie, heavy rain and fog were reported. The temperature was 67, the dew point 66, and the relative humidity 97%. The wind was southeast at 7. The pressure was 29.75 inches and steady. Observations from around the region. At Wichita, rain was falling, with a temperature of 69. It was mostly cloudy, with a temperature of 80 at Dallas-Fort Worth, and 76 at Springfield. At Oklahoma City, rain and fog were reported, with a temperature of 67. At Tulsa, rain and fog were reported, with a temperature of 74. Once again at 4 a.m., at Stillwater, light rain was falling. The temperature was 67. Flood watch remains in effect until 1 p.m. Central Daylight Time this afternoon. What? Flooding caused by excessive rainfall continues to be possible. Where? Portions of Oklahoma, including the following counties: Atoka, Bryan, Caddo, Canadian, Carter, Cleveland, Cole, Comanche, Cotton, Garvin, Grady, Hughes, Jefferson, Johnson, Lincoln, Love, Marshall, McLean, Murray, Oklahoma, Pontotoc, Pottawatomie, Seminole, Stevens, and Tillman, and northern Texas, including the following counties: Archer, Baylor, Clay, Wichita, and Wilbarger. When? Until 1 p.m. Central Daylight Time this afternoon. Impacts. Excessive runoff may result in flooding of rivers, creeks, streams, and other low-lying and flood-prone locations. Flooding may occur in poor drainage and urban areas. Additional details. Thunderstorms with very heavy rainfall are expected through Thursday morning. Rainfall totals of 2 to 4 inches are likely, with some locations possibly receiving as much as 6 inches of rain. http://www.weather.gov/safety/. Flood. You should monitor later forecasts and be alert for possible flood warnings. Those living in areas prone to flooding should be prepared to take action should flooding develop. From the Norman Forecast Office, here is the forecast for Stillwater and surrounding area. Today, a chance of thunderstorm.

0: showers. Highs around 80. South winds 5 to 10 miles an hour. Chance of rain 90%. Tonight, a chance of thunderstorms until midnight. Showers likely. Lows in the lower 60s. Northeast winds around 5 miles an hour, increasing to north 10 to 15 miles an hour after midnight. Chance of rain 70%. Friday, mostly cloudy with a slight chance of showers in the morning, then partly sunny in the afternoon. Cooler with highs around 70. Northeast winds 10 to 15 miles an hour with gusts up to 25 miles an hour. Chance of rain 20%. Friday night, mostly cloudy. Lows in the mid-50s. Northeast winds 10 to 15 miles an hour. Saturday, mostly cloudy in the morning, then becoming partly sunny. Highs in the mid-70s. Northeast winds around 5 miles an hour. Saturday night, partly cloudy. Lows in the upper 50s. Sunday, mostly sunny. Highs around 80. Sunday night, clear. Lows in the mid-50s. Monday, sunny. Highs in the upper 70s. Monday night, clear. Lows in the lower 50s. Tuesday, sunny. Highs in the lower 80s. Tuesday night, mostly clear. Lows in the upper 50s. Wednesday, mostly sunny. Highs in the mid-80s. 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At Stillwater, light rain was falling. The temperature was 67 degrees, the dew point 67, and the relative humidity 100%. The wind was south at 7 miles an hour. The pressure was 29.77 inches and rising. At Enid, it was partly cloudy. The temperature was 67. The wind was southeast at 12. At Guthrie, heavy rain and fog were reported. The temperature was 67. The wind was southeast at 7. Observations from around the region. At Wichita, rain was falling, with a temperature of 69. At Woodward, it was partly cloudy, with a temperature of 67. At Springfield, it was mostly cloudy, with a temperature of 76. At Dallas-Fort Worth, it was cloudy, with a temperature of 80. At Oklahoma City, rain and fog were reported, with a temperature of 67. At Tulsa, rain and fog were reported, with a temperature of 74. Once again at 4 a.m., at Stillwater, light rain was falling. The temperature was 67.
1: 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Programming originates from the National Weather Service Forecast Office in Norman.
0: Flood watch remains in effect until 1 p.m. Central Daylight Time this afternoon. What? Flooding caused by excessive rainfall continues to be possible. Where? Portions of Oklahoma, including the following counties: Atoka, Bryan, Caddo, Canadian, Carter, Cleveland, Cole, Comanche, Cotton, Garvin, Grady, Hughes, Jefferson, Johnson, Lincoln, Love, Marshall, McLean, Murray, Oklahoma, Pontotoc, Pottawatomie, Seminole, Stevens, and Tillman, and northern Texas, including the following counties: Archer, Baylor, Clay, Wichita, and Wilbarger. When? Until 1 p.m. Central Daylight Time this afternoon. Impacts. Excessive runoff may result in flooding of rivers, creeks, streams, and other low-lying and flood-prone locations. Flooding may occur in poor drainage and urban areas. Additional details: thunderstorms with very heavy rainfall are expected through Thursday morning. Rainfall totals of 2 to 4 inches are likely, with some locations possibly receiving as much as 6 inches of rain. http://www.weather.gov/safety/ Flood you should monitor later forecasts and be alert for possible flood warnings. Those living in areas prone to flooding should be prepared to take action should flooding develop. From the Norman Forecast Office, here is the forecast for Stillwater and surrounding area. Today, a chance of thunderstorms. Showers. Highs around 80. South winds 5 to 10 miles.

miles an hour. Chance of rain 90%. Tonight, a chance of thunderstorms until midnight. Showers likely. Lows in the lower 60s. Northeast winds around 5 miles an hour, increasing to north 10 to 15 miles an hour after midnight. Chance of rain 70%. Friday, mostly cloudy with a slight chance of showers in the morning, then partly sunny in the afternoon. Cooler with highs around 70. Northeast winds 10 to 15 miles an hour with gusts up to 25 miles an hour. Chance of rain 20%. Friday night, mostly cloudy. Lows in the mid-50s. Northeast winds 10 to 15 miles an hour. Saturday, mostly cloudy in the morning, then becoming partly sunny. Highs in the mid-70s. Northeast winds around 5 miles an hour. Saturday night, partly cloudy. Lows in the upper 50s. Sunday, mostly sunny. Highs around 80. Sunday night, clear. Lows in the mid-50s. Monday, sunny. Highs in the upper 70s. Monday night, clear. Lows in the lower 50s. Tuesday, sunny. Highs in the lower 80s. Tuesday night, mostly clear. Lows in the upper 50s. Wednesday, mostly sunny. Highs in the mid-80s. 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At Stillwater, light rain was falling. The temperature was 67 degrees, the dew point 67, and the relative humidity 100%. The wind was south at 7 miles an hour. The pressure was 29.77 inches and rising. At Enid, it was partly cloudy. The temperature was 67. The wind was southeast at 12. At Guthrie, heavy rain and fog were reported. The temperature was 67. The wind was southeast at 7. Observations from around the region. At Wichita, rain was falling, with a temperature of 69. At Woodward, it was partly cloudy, with a temperature of 67. At Springfield, it was mostly cloudy, with a temperature of 76. At Dallas-Fort Worth, it was cloudy, with a temperature of 80. At Oklahoma City, rain and fog were reported, with a temperature of 67. At Tulsa, rain and fog were reported, with a temperature of 74. Once again at 4 a.m., at Stillwater, light rain was falling. The temperature was 67. Flood watch remains in effect until 1 p.m. Central Daylight Time this afternoon. What? Flooding caused by excessive rainfall continues to be possible. Where? Portions of Oklahoma, including the following counties, Atoka, Bryan, Caddo, Canadian, Carter, Cleveland, Cole, Comanche, Cotton, Garvin, Grady, Hughes, Jefferson, Johnson, Lincoln, Love, Marshall, McLean, Murray, Oklahoma, Pontotoc, Pottawatomie, Seminole, Stevens and Tillman, and Northern Texas, including the following counties, Archer, Baylor, Clay, Wichita and Wilbarger. When? Until 1 p.m. Central Daylight Time this afternoon. Impacts. Excessive runoff may result in flooding of rivers, creeks, streams, and other low-lying and flood-prone locations. Flooding may occur in poor drainage and urban areas. Additional details. Thunderstorms with very heavy rainfall are expected through Thursday morning. Rainfall totals of 2 to 4 inches are likely, with some locations possibly receiving as much as 6 inches of rain. http://www.weather.gov/safety/flood. You should monitor later forecasts and be alert for possible flood warnings. Those living in areas prone to flooding should be prepared to take action should flooding develop. From the Norman Forecast Office, here is the forecast for Stillwater and surrounding area. Today, a chance of thunderstorms. Showers. Highs around 80. South winds 5 to 10 miles an hour. Chance of rain 90%. Tonight, a chance of thunderstorms until midnight. Showers likely. Lows in the lower 60s. Northeast winds around 5 miles an hour, increasing to north 10 to 15 miles an hour after midnight. Chance of rain 70%. Friday, mostly cloudy with a slight chance of showers in the morning, then partly sunny in the afternoon. Cooler with highs around 70.

highs in the mid-80s. 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At Stillwater, light rain was falling. The temperature was 67 degrees, the dew point 67, and the relative humidity 100%. The wind was south at 7 miles an hour. The pressure was 29.77 inches and rising. At Enid, it was partly cloudy. The temperature was 67. The wind was southeast at 12. At Guthrie, heavy rain and fog were reported. The temperature was 67. The wind was southeast at 7. Observations from around the region. At Wichita, rain was falling, with a temperature of 69. At Woodward, it was partly cloudy, with a temperature of 67. At Springfield, it was mostly cloudy, with a temperature of 76. At Dallas-Fort Worth, it was cloudy, with a temperature of 80. At Oklahoma City, rain and fog were reported, with a temperature of 67. At Tulsa, rain and fog were reported, with a temperature of 74. Once again at 4 a.m., at Stillwater, light rain was falling. The temperature was 67. Flood watch remains in effect until 1 p.m. Central Daylight Time this afternoon. What? Flooding caused by excessive rainfall continues to be possible. Where? Portions of Oklahoma, including the following counties: Atoka, Bryan, Caddo, Canadian, Carter, Cleveland, Cole, Comanche, Cotton, Garvin, Grady, Hughes, Jefferson, Johnston, Lincoln, Love, Marshall, McLean, Murray, Oklahoma, Pontotoc, Pottawatomie, Seminole, Stevens, and Tillman, and northern Texas, including the following counties: Archer, Baylor, Clay, Wichita, and Wilbarger. When? Until 1 p.m. Central Daylight Time this afternoon. Impacts. Excessive runoff may result in flooding of rivers, creeks, streams, and other low-lying and flood-prone locations. Flooding may occur in poor drainage and urban areas. Additional details. Thunderstorms with very heavy rainfall are expected through Thursday morning. Rainfall totals of 2 to 4 inches are likely, with some locations possibly receiving as much as 6 inches of rain. http://www through Thursday morning. Rainfall totals of 2 to 4 inches are likely, with some locations possibly receiving as much as 6 inches of rain. http://www.weather.gov/safety/. Flood you should monitor later forecasts and be alert for possible flood warnings. Those living in areas prone to flooding should be prepared to take action should flooding develop. From the Norman Forecast Office, here is the forecast for Stillwater and surrounding area. Today, a chance of thunderstorms. Showers. Highs around 80. South winds 5 to 10 miles an hour. Chance of rain 90%. Tonight, a chance of thunderstorms until midnight. Showers likely. Lows in the lower 60s. Northeast winds around 5 miles an hour, increasing to north 10 to 15 miles an hour after midnight. Chance of rain 70%. Friday, mostly cloudy with a slight chance of showers in the morning, then partly sunny in the afternoon. Cooler with highs around 70. Northeast winds 10 to 15 miles an hour with gusts up to 25 miles an hour. Chance of rain 20%. Friday night, mostly cloudy. Lows in the mid-50s. Northeast winds 10 to 15 miles an hour. Saturday, mostly cloudy in the morning, then becoming partly sunny. Highs in the mid-70s. Northeast winds around 5 miles an hour. Saturday night, partly cloudy. Lows in the upper 50s. Sunday, mostly sunny. Highs around 80. Sunday night, clear. Lows in the mid-50s. Monday, sunny. Highs in the upper 70s. Monday night, clear. Lows in the lower 50s. Tuesday, sunny. Highs in the lower 80s. Tuesday night, mostly clear. Lows in the upper 50s. Wednesday, mostly sunny. Highs in the mid-80s. 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At Stillwater, light rain was falling. The temperature was 67 degrees, the dew point 67, and the relative humidity 100%.

0: The wind was south at 7 miles an hour. The pressure was 29.77 inches and rising. At evening, it was partly cloudy. The temperature was 67. The wind was southeast at 12. At Guthrie, heavy rain and fog were reported. The temperature was 67. The wind was southeast at 7. Observations from around the region. At Wichita, rain was falling, with a temperature of 69. At Woodward, it was partly cloudy, with a temperature of 67. At Springfield, it was mostly cloudy, with a temperature of 76. At Dallas-Fort Worth, it was cloudy, with a temperature of 80. At Oklahoma City, rain and fog were reported, with a temperature of 67. At Tulsa, rain and fog were reported, with a temperature of 74. Once again at 4 a.m., at Stillwater, light rain was falling. The temperature was 67. Flood watch remains in effect until 1 p.m. Central Daylight Time this afternoon. What? Flooding caused by excessive rainfall continues to be possible. Where? Portions of Oklahoma, including the following counties, Atoka, Bryan, Caddo, Canadian, Carter, Cleveland, Cole, Comanche, Cotton, Garvin, Grady, Hughes, Jefferson, Johnson, Lincoln, Love, Marshall, McLean, Murray, Oklahoma, Pontotoc, Pottawatomie, Seminole, Stevens, and Tillman, and northern Texas, including the following counties, Archer, Baylor, Clay, Wichita, and Wilbarger. When? Until 1 p.m. Central Daylight Time this afternoon. Impacts. Excessive runoff may result in flooding of rivers, creeks, streams, and other low-lying and flood-prone locations. Flooding may occur in poor drainage and urban areas. Additional details. Thunderstorms with very heavy rainfall are expected through Thursday morning. Rainfall totals of 2 to 4 inches are likely, with some locations possibly receiving as much as 6 inches of rain. http://www.weather.gov/safety/ Flood you should monitor later forecasts and be alert for possible flood warnings. Those living in areas prone to flooding should be prepared to take action should flooding develop.
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0: From the Norman Forecast Office, here is the forecast for Stillwater and surrounding area. Today, a chance of thunderstorms. Showers. Highs around 80. South winds 5 to 10 miles an hour. Chance of rain 90%. Tonight, a chance of thunderstorms until midnight. Showers likely. Lows in the lower 60s. Northeast winds around 5 miles an hour, increasing to north 10 to 15 miles an hour after midnight. Chance of rain 70%. Friday, mostly cloudy with a slight chance of showers in the morning, then partly sunny in the afternoon. Cooler with highs around 70. Northeast winds 10 to 15 miles an hour with gusts up to 25 miles an hour. Chance of rain 20%. Friday night, mostly cloudy. Lows in the mid-50s. Northeast winds 10 to 15 miles an hour. Saturday, mostly cloudy in the morning, then becoming partly sunny. Highs in the mid-70s. Northeast winds around 5 miles an hour. Saturday night, partly cloudy. Lows in the upper 50s. Sunday, mostly sunny. Highs around 80. Sunday night, clear. Lows in the mid-50s. Monday, sunny. Highs in the upper 70s. Monday night, clear. Lows in the lower 50s. Tuesday, sunny. Highs in the lower 80s. Tuesday night, mostly clear. Lows in the upper 50s. Wednesday, mostly sunny. Highs in the mid-80s. 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At Stillwater, light rain was falling. The temperature was 67 degrees, the dew point 67, and the relative humidity 100%. The wind was south at 7 miles an hour. The pressure was 29.77 inches and

rising. At Enid, it was partly cloudy. The temperature was 67. The wind was southeast at 12. At Guthrie, heavy rain and fog were reported. The temperature was 67. The wind was southeast at 7. Observations from around the region. At Wichita, rain was falling, with a temperature of 69. At Woodward, it was partly cloudy, with a temperature of 67. At Springfield, it was mostly cloudy, with a temperature of 76. At Dallas-Fort Worth, it was cloudy, with a temperature of 80. At Oklahoma City, rain and fog were reported, with a temperature of 67. At Tulsa, rain and fog were reported, with a temperature of 74. Once again at 4 a.m., at Stillwater, light rain was falling. The temperature was 67. Flood watch remains in effect until 1 p.m. Central Daylight Time this afternoon. What? Flooding caused by excessive rainfall continues to be possible. Where? Portions of Oklahoma, including the following counties, Atoka, Bryan, Caddo, Canadian, Carter, Cleveland, Cole, Comanche, Cotton, Garvin, Grady, Hughes, Jefferson, Johnston, Lincoln, Love, Marshall, McLean, Murray, Oklahoma, Pontotoc, Pottawatomie, Seminole, Stevens and Tillman and Northern Texas, including the following counties, Archer, Baylor, Clay, Wichita and Wilbarger. When, until 1 p.m. Central Daylight Time this afternoon. Impacts, excessive runoff may result in flooding of rivers, creeks, streams, and other low-lying and flood-prone locations. Flooding may occur in poor drainage and urban areas. Additional details, thunderstorms with very heavy rainfall are expected through Thursday morning. Rainfall totals of 2 to 4 inches are likely, with some locations possibly receiving as much as 6 inches of rain. http://www.weather.gov/safety/ Flood you should monitor later forecasts and be alert for possible flood warnings. Those living in areas prone to flooding should be prepared to take action should flooding develop. From the Norman Forecast Office, here is the forecast for Stillwater and surrounding area. Today, a chance of thunderstorms. Showers. Highs around 80. South winds 5 to 10 miles an hour. Chance of rain 90%. Tonight, a chance of thunderstorms until midnight. Showers likely. Lows in the lower 60s. Northeast winds around 5 miles an hour, increasing to north 10 to 15 miles an hour after midnight. Chance of rain 70%. Friday, mostly cloudy with a slight chance of showers in the morning, then partly sunny in the afternoon. Cooler with highs around 70. Northeast winds 10 to 15 miles an hour with gusts up to 25 miles an hour. Chance of rain 20%. Friday night, mostly cloudy. Lows in the mid-50s. Northeast winds 10 to 15 miles an hour. Saturday, mostly cloudy in the morning, then becoming partly sunny. Highs in the mid-70s. Northeast winds around 5 miles an hour. Saturday night, partly cloudy. Lows in the upper 50s. Sunday, mostly sunny. Highs around 80. Sunday night, clear. Lows in the mid-50s. Monday, sunny. Highs in the upper 70s. Monday night, clear. Lows in the lower 50s. Tuesday, sunny. Highs in the lower 80s. Tuesday night, mostly clear. Lows in the upper 50s. Wednesday, mostly sunny. Highs in the mid-80s. 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At Stillwater, light rain was falling. The temperature was 67 degrees, the dew point 67, and relative humidity 100%. The wind was south at 7 miles an hour. The pressure was 29.77 inches and rising. At Enid, it was partly cloudy. The temperature was 67. The wind was southeast at 12. At Guthrie, heavy rain and fog were reported. The temperature was 67. The wind was southeast at 7. Observations from around the region. At Wichita, rain was falling, with a temperature of 69. At Woodward, it was partly cloudy, with a temperature of 67. At Springfield,

It was mostly cloudy, with a temperature of 76. At Dallas-Fort Worth, it was cloudy, with a temperature of 80. At Oklahoma City, rain and fog were reported, with a temperature of 67. At Tulsa, rain and fog were reported, with a temperature of 74. Once again at 4 a.m., at Stillwater, light rain was falling. The temperature was 67. Flood watch remains in effect until 1 p.m. Central Daylight Time this afternoon. What? Flooding caused by excessive rainfall continues to be possible. Where? Portions of Oklahoma, including the following counties: Atoka, Bryan, Caddo, Canadian, Carter, Cleveland, Cole, Comanche, Cotton, Garvin, Grady, Hughes, Jefferson, Johnson, Lincoln, Love, Marshall, McLean, Murray, Oklahoma, Pontotoc, Pottawatomie, Seminole, Stevens, and Tillman, and northern Texas, including the following counties: Archer, Baylor, Clay, Wichita, and Wilbarger. When? Until 1 p.m. Central Daylight Time this afternoon. Impacts. Excessive runoff may result in flooding of rivers, creeks, streams, and other low-lying and flood-prone locations. Flooding may occur in poor drainage and urban areas. Additional details. Thunderstorms with very heavy rainfall are expected through Thursday morning. Rainfall totals of 2 to 4 inches are likely, with some locations possibly receiving as much as 6 inches of rain. http://www.weather.gov/safety/ Flood you should monitor later forecasts and be alert for possible flood warnings. Those living in areas prone to flooding should be prepared to take action should flooding develop. From the Norman Forecast Office, here is the forecast for Stillwater and surrounding area. Today, a chance of thunderstorms. Showers. Highs around 80. South winds 5 to 10 miles an hour. Chance of rain 90%. Tonight, a chance of thunderstorms until midnight. Showers likely. Lows in the lower 60s. Northeast winds around 5 miles an hour, increasing to north 10 to 15 miles an hour after midnight. Chance of rain 70%. Friday, mostly cloudy with a slight chance of showers in the morning, then partly sunny in the afternoon. Cooler with highs around 70. Northeast winds 10 to 15 miles an hour with gusts up to 25 miles an hour. Chance of rain 20%. Friday night, mostly cloudy. Lows in the mid-50s. Northeast winds 10 to 15 miles an hour. Saturday, mostly cloudy in the morning, then becoming partly sunny. Highs in the mid-70s. Northeast winds around 5 miles an hour. Saturday night, partly cloudy. Lows in the upper 50s. Sunday, mostly sunny. Highs around 80. Sunday night, clear. Lows in the mid-50s. Monday, sunny. Highs in the upper 70s. Monday night, clear. Lows in the lower 50s. Tuesday, sunny. Highs in the lower 80s. Tuesday night, mostly clear. Lows in the upper 50s. Wednesday, mostly sunny. Highs in the mid-80s. 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At Stillwater, light rain was falling. The temperature was 67 degrees, the dew point 67, and the relative humidity 100%. The wind was south at 7 miles an hour. The pressure was 29.77 inches and rising. At Enid, it was partly cloudy. The temperature was 67. The wind was southeast at 12. At Guthrie, heavy rain and fog were reported. The temperature was 67. The wind was southeast at 7. Observations from around the region. At Wichita, rain was falling, with a temperature of 69. At Woodward, it was partly cloudy, with a temperature of 67. At Springfield, it was mostly cloudy, with a temperature of 76. At Dallas-Fort Worth, it was cloudy, with a temperature of 80. At Oklahoma City, rain and fog were reported, with a temperature of 67. At Tulsa, rain and fog were reported, with a temperature of 74. Once again at 4 a.m., at Stillwater, light rain was falling. The temperature was 67. Flood watch remains in effect until 1 p.m.

0: Central Daylight Time this afternoon. What? Flooding caused by excessive rainfall continues to be possible. Where? Portions of Oklahoma, including the following counties: Atoka, Bryan, Caddo, Canadian, Carter, Cleveland, Cole, Comanche, Cotton, Garvin, Grady, Hughes, Jefferson, Johnson, Lincoln, Love, Marshall, McLean, Murray, Oklahoma, Pontotoc, Pottawatomie, Seminole, Stevens, and Tillman, and northern Texas, including the following counties: Archer, Baylor, Clay, Wichita, and Wilbarger. When? Until 1 p.m. Central Daylight Time this afternoon. Impacts. Excessive runoff may result in flooding of rivers, creeks, streams, and other low-lying and flood-prone locations. Flooding may occur in poor drainage and urban areas. Additional details. Thunderstorms with very heavy rainfall are expected through Thursday morning. Rainfall totals of 2 to 4 inches are likely, with some locations possibly receiving as much as 6 inches of rain. http://www.weather.gov/safety/. Flood. You should monitor later forecasts and be alert for possible flood warnings. Those living in areas prone to flooding should be prepared to take action should flooding develop.
1: 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Programming originates from the National Weather Service Forecast Office in Norman.
0: From the Norman Forecast Office, here is the forecast for Stillwater and surrounding area. Today, a chance of thunderstorms, showers, highs around 80, south winds 5 to 10 miles an hour, chance of rain 90%. Tonight, a chance of thunderstorms until midnight, showers likely, lows in the lower 60s, northeast winds around 5 miles an hour, increasing to north 10 to 15 miles an hour after midnight, chance of rain 70%. Friday, mostly cloudy with a slight chance of showers in the morning, then partly sunny in the afternoon. Cooler with highs around 70. Northeast winds 10 to 15 miles an hour with gusts up to 25 miles an hour. Chance of rain 20%. Friday night, mostly cloudy. Lows in the mid-50s. Northeast winds 10 to 15 miles an hour. Saturday, mostly cloudy in the morning, then becoming partly sunny. Highs in the mid-70s. Northeast winds around 5 miles an hour. Saturday night, partly cloudy. Lows in the upper 50s. Sunday, mostly sunny. Highs around 80. Sunday night, clear. Lows in the mid-50s. Monday, sunny. Highs in the upper 70s. Monday night, clear. Lows in the lower 50s. Tuesday, sunny. Highs in the lower 80s. Tuesday night, mostly clear. Lows in the upper 50s. Wednesday, mostly sunny. Highs in the mid-80s. 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At Stillwater, light rain was falling. The temperature was 67 degrees, the dew point 67, and the relative humidity 100%. The wind was south at 7 miles an hour. The pressure was 29.77 inches and rising. At Enid, it was partly cloudy. The temperature was 67. The wind was southeast at 12. At Guthrie, heavy rain and fog were reported. The temperature was 67. The wind was southeast at 7. Observations from around the region. At Wichita, rain was falling with a temperature of 69. At Woodward, it was partly cloudy, with a temperature of 67. At Springfield, it was mostly cloudy, with a temperature of 76. At Dallas-Fort Worth, it was cloudy, with a temperature of 80. At Oklahoma City, rain and fog were reported, with a temperature of 67. At Tulsa, rain and fog were reported, with a temperature of 74. Once again at 4 a.m., at Stillwater, light rain was falling. The temperature was 67. Flood watch remains in effect until 1 p.m. Central Daylight Time this afternoon. What? Flooding caused by excessive rainfall continues to be possible.

possible. Where? Portions of Oklahoma, including the following counties: Atoka, Bryan, Caddo, Canadian, Carter, Cleveland, Cole, Comanche, Cotton, Garvin, Grady, Hughes, Jefferson, Johnson, Lincoln, Love, Marshall, McLean, Murray, Oklahoma, Pontotoc, Pottawatomie, Seminole, Stevens, and Tillman, and Northern Texas, including the following counties: Archer, Baylor, Clay, Wichita, and Wilbarger. When? Until 1 p.m. Central Daylight Time this afternoon. Impacts. Excessive runoff may result in flooding of rivers, creeks, streams, and other low-lying and flood-prone locations. Flooding may occur in poor drainage and urban areas. Additional details. Thunderstorms with very heavy rainfall are expected through Thursday morning. Rainfall totals of 2 to 4 inches are likely, with some locations possibly receiving as much as 6 inches of rain. http://www.weather.gov/safety/ Flood you should monitor later forecasts and be alert for possible flood warnings. Those living in areas prone to flooding should be prepared to take action should flooding develop. From the Norman Forecast Office, here is the forecast for Stillwater and surrounding area. Today, a chance of thunderstorms. Showers. Highs around 80. South winds 5 to 10 miles an hour. Chance of rain 90%. Tonight, a chance of thunderstorms until midnight. Showers likely. Lows in the lower 60s. Northeast winds around 5 miles an hour, increasing to north 10 to 15 miles an hour after midnight. Chance of rain 70%. Friday, mostly cloudy with a slight chance of showers in the morning, then partly sunny in the afternoon. Cooler with highs around 70. Northeast winds 10 to 15 miles an hour with gusts up to 25 miles an hour. Chance of rain 20%. Friday night, mostly cloudy. Lows in the mid-50s. Northeast winds 10 to 15 miles an hour. Saturday, mostly cloudy in the morning, then becoming partly sunny. Highs in the mid-70s. Northeast winds around 5 miles an hour. Saturday night, partly cloudy. Lows in the upper 50s. Sunday, mostly sunny. Highs around 80. Sunday night, clear. Lows in the mid-50s. Monday, sunny. Highs in the upper 70s. Monday night, clear. Lows in the lower 50s. Tuesday, sunny. Highs in the lower 80s. Tuesday night, mostly clear. Lows in the upper 50s. Wednesday, mostly sunny. Highs in the mid-80s. 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It's Stillwater, light rain was falling. The temperature was 67 degrees, the dew point 67, and the relative humidity 100%. The wind was south at 7 miles an hour. The pressure was 29.77 inches and rising. At Enid, it was partly cloudy. The temperature was 67. The wind was southeast at 12. At Guthrie, heavy rain and fog were reported. The temperature was 67. The wind was southeast at 7. Observations from around the region. At Wichita, rain was falling, with a temperature of 69. At Woodward, it was partly cloudy, with a temperature of 67. At Springfield, it was mostly cloudy, with a temperature of 76. At Dallas-Fort Worth, it was cloudy, with a temperature of 80. At Oklahoma City, rain and fog were reported, with a temperature of 67. At Tulsa, rain and fog were reported, with a temperature of 74. Once again at 4 a.m., at Stillwater, light rain was falling. The temperature was 67. Flood watch remains in effect until 1 p.m. Central Daylight Time this afternoon. What? Flooding caused by excessive rainfall continues to be possible. Where? Portions of Oklahoma, including the following counties: Atoka, Bryan, Caddo, Canadian, Carter, Cleveland, Cole, Comanche, Cotton, Garvin, Grady, Hughes, Jefferson, Johnson, Lincoln, Love, Marshall, McLean, Murray, Oklahoma, Pontotoc, Pottawatomie, Seminole, Stevens, and Tillman, and Northern Texas, including the following counties: Archer, Baylor, Clay, Wichita, and Wilbarger.

until 1 p.m. Central Daylight Time this afternoon. Impacts. Excessive runoff may result in flooding of rivers, creeks, streams, and other low-lying and flood-prone locations. Flooding may occur in poor drainage and urban areas. Additional details, thunderstorms with very heavy rainfall are expected through Thursday morning. Rainfall totals of 2 to 4 inches are likely, with some locations possibly receiving as much as 6 inches of rain. http://www.weather.gov/safety/flood. You should monitor later forecasts and be alert for possible flood warnings. Those living in areas prone to flooding should be prepared to take action should flooding develop. From the Norman Forecast Office, here is the forecast for Stillwater and surrounding area. Today, a chance of thunderstorms. Showers. Highs around 80. South winds 5 to 10 miles an hour. Chance of rain 90%. Tonight, a chance of thunderstorms until midnight. Showers likely. Lows in the lower 60s. Northeast winds around 5 miles an hour, increasing to north 10 to 15 miles an hour after midnight. Chance of rain 70%. Friday, mostly cloudy with a slight chance of showers in the morning, then partly sunny in the afternoon. Cooler with highs around 70. Northeast winds 10 to 15 miles an hour with gusts up to 25 miles an hour. Chance of rain 20%. Friday night, mostly cloudy. Lows in the mid-50s. Northeast winds 10 to 15 miles an hour. Saturday, mostly cloudy in the morning, then becoming partly sunny. Highs in the mid-70s. Northeast winds around 5 miles an hour. Saturday night, partly cloudy. Lows in the upper 50s. Sunday, mostly sunny. Highs around 80. Sunday night, clear. Lows in the mid-50s. Monday, sunny. Highs in the upper 70s. Monday night, clear. Lows in the lower 50s. Tuesday, sunny. Highs in the lower 80s. Tuesday night, mostly clear. Lows in the upper 50s. Wednesday, mostly sunny. Highs in the mid-80s. 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At Stillwater, light rain was falling. The temperature was 67 degrees, the dew point 67, and the relative humidity 100%. The wind was south at 7 miles an hour. The pressure was 29.77 inches and rising. At Enid, it was partly cloudy. The temperature was 67. The wind was southeast at 12. At Guthrie, heavy rain and fog were reported. The temperature was 67. The wind was southeast at 7. Observations from around the region. At Wichita, rain was falling, with a temperature of 69. At Woodward, it was partly cloudy, with a temperature of 67. At Springfield, it was mostly cloudy, with a temperature of 76. At Dallas-Fort Worth, it was cloudy, with a temperature of 80. At Oklahoma City, rain and fog were reported, with a temperature of 67. At Tulsa, rain and fog were reported, with a temperature of 74. Once again at 4 a.m., at Stillwater, light rain was falling. The temperature was 67. Flood watch remains in effect until 1 p.m. Central Daylight Time this afternoon. What? Flooding caused by excessive rainfall continues to be possible. Where? Portions of Oklahoma, including the following counties, Atoka, Bryan, Caddo, Canadian, Carter, Cleveland, Cole, Comanche, Cotton, Garvin, Grady, Hughes, Jefferson, Johnson, Lincoln, Love, Marshall, McLean, Murray, Oklahoma, Pontotoc, Pottawatomie, Seminole, Stevens and Tillman and Northern Texas, including the following counties, Archer, Baylor, Clay, Wichita and Wilbarger. When? Until 1 p.m. Central Daylight Time this afternoon. Impacts. Excessive runoff may result in flooding of rivers, creeks, streams, and other low-lying and flood-prone locations. Flooding may occur in poor drainage and urban areas. Additional details. Thunderstorms with very heavy rainfall are expected through Thursday morning. Rainfall totals of 2 to 4 inches are likely, with some locations possibly receiving as much as 6 inches of rain.

0: 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Those living in areas prone to flooding should be prepared to take action should flooding develop. From the Norman Forecast Office, here is the forecast for Stillwater and surrounding area. Today, a chance of thunderstorms, showers, highs around 80, south winds 5 to 10 miles an hour, chance of rain 90%. Tonight, a chance of thunderstorms until midnight, showers likely, lows in the lower 60s, northeast winds around 5 miles an hour, increasing to north 10 to 15 miles an hour after midnight, chance of rain 70%. Friday, mostly cloudy with a slight chance of showers in the morning, then partly sunny in the afternoon. Cooler with highs around 70. Northeast winds 10 to 15 miles an hour with gusts up to 25 miles an hour. Chance of rain 20%. Friday night, mostly cloudy. Lows in the mid-50s. Northeast winds 10 to 15 miles an hour. Saturday, mostly cloudy in the morning, then becoming partly sunny. Highs in the mid-70s. Northeast winds around 5 miles an hour. Saturday night, partly cloudy. Lows in the upper 50s. Sunday, mostly sunny. Highs around 80. Sunday night, clear. Lows in the mid-50s. Monday, sunny. Highs in the upper 70s. Monday night, clear. Lows in the lower 50s. Tuesday, sunny. Highs in the lower 80s. Tuesday night, mostly clear. Lows in the upper 50s. Wednesday, mostly sunny. Highs in the mid-80s.
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0: 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At Stillwater, light rain was falling. The temperature was 67 degrees, the dew point 67, and the relative humidity 100%. The wind was east at 5 miles an hour. The pressure was 29.71 inches and falling. At Guthrie, light rain was falling. The temperature was 67. The wind was southeast at 10. Observations from around the region. At Tulsa, rain was falling, with a temperature of 71. It was mostly cloudy, with a temperature of 69 at Wichita, and 79 at Dallas-Fort Worth. It was cloudy, with a temperature of 68 at Oklahoma City, and 74 at Springfield. Once again at 5 a.m., at Stillwater, light rain was falling. The temperature was 67. Flood watch remains in effect until 1 p.m. Central Daylight Time this afternoon. What? Flooding caused by excessive rainfall continues to be possible. Where? Portions of Oklahoma, including the following counties: Atoka, Bryan, Caddo, Canadian, Carter, Cleveland, Cole, Comanche, Cotton, Garvin, Grady, Hughes, Jefferson, Johnston, Lincoln, Love, Marshall, McLean, Murray, Oklahoma, Pontotoc, Pottawatomie, Seminole, Stevens and Tillman, and northern Texas, including the following counties: Archer, Baylor, Clay, Wichita, and Wilbarger. When? Until 1 p.m. Central Daylight Time this afternoon. Impacts: excessive runoff may result in flooding of rivers, creeks, streams, and other low-lying and flood-prone locations. Flooding may occur in poor drainage and urban areas. Additional details: thunderstorms with very heavy rainfall are expected through Thursday morning. Rainfall totals of 2 to 4 inches are likely, with some locations possibly receiving as much as 6 inches of rain. http://www.weather.gov/safety/flood. You should monitor later forecasts and be alert for possible flood warnings. Those living in areas prone to flooding should be prepared to take action should flooding develop. From the Norman Forecast Office, here is the forecast for Stillwater and surrounding area. Today, a chance of thunderstorms,

showers. Highs around 80. South winds 5 to 10 miles an hour. Chance of rain 90%. Tonight, a chance of thunderstorms until midnight. Showers likely. Lows in the lower 60s. Northeast winds around 5 miles an hour, increasing to north 10 to 15 miles an hour after midnight. Chance of rain 70%. Friday, mostly cloudy with a slight chance of showers in the morning, then partly sunny in the afternoon. Cooler with highs around 70. Northeast winds 10 to 15 miles an hour with gusts up to 25 miles an hour. Chance of rain 20%. Friday night, mostly cloudy. Lows in the mid-50s. Northeast winds 10 to 15 miles an hour. Saturday, mostly cloudy in the morning, then becoming partly sunny. Highs in the mid-70s. Northeast winds around 5 miles an hour. Saturday night, partly cloudy. Lows in the upper 50s. Sunday, mostly sunny. Highs around 80. Sunday night, clear. Lows in the mid-50s. Monday, sunny. Highs in the upper 70s. Monday night, clear. Lows in the lower 50s. Tuesday, sunny. Highs in the lower 80s. Tuesday night, mostly clear. Lows in the upper 50s. Wednesday, mostly sunny. Highs in the mid-80s. 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At Stillwater, light rain was falling. The temperature was 67 degrees, the dew point 67, and the relative humidity 100%. The wind was east at 5 miles an hour. The pressure was 29.71 inches and falling. At Guthrie, light rain was falling. The temperature was 67. The wind was southeast at 10. Observations from around the region. At Tulsa, rain was falling, with a temperature of 71. It was mostly cloudy, with a temperature of 69 at Wichita, and 79 at Dallas-Fort Worth. It was cloudy, with a temperature of 68 at Oklahoma City, and 74 at Springfield. Once again at 5 a.m., at Stillwater, light rain was falling. The temperature was 67. Flood watch remains in effect until 1 p.m. Central Daylight Time this afternoon. What? Flooding caused by excessive rainfall continues to be possible. Where? Portions of Oklahoma, including the following counties: Atoka, Bryan, Caddo, Canadian, Carter, Cleveland, Cole, Comanche, Cotton, Garvin, Grady, Hughes, Jefferson, Johnson, Lincoln, Love, Marshall, McLean, Murray, Oklahoma, Pontotoc, Pottawatomie, Seminole, Stevens, and Tillman, and northern Texas, including the following counties: Archer, Baylor, Clay, Wichita, and Wilbarger. When? Until 1 p.m. Central Daylight Time this afternoon. Impacts: excessive runoff may result in flooding of rivers, creeks, streams, and other low-lying and flood-prone locations. Flooding may occur in poor drainage and urban areas. Additional details: thunderstorms with very heavy rainfall are expected through Thursday morning. Rainfall totals of 2 to 4 inches are likely, with some locations possibly receiving as much as 6 inches of rain. http://www.weather.gov/safety/ Flood. You should monitor later forecasts and be alert for possible flood warnings. Those living in areas prone to flooding should be prepared to take action should flooding develop. From the Norman Forecast Office, here is the forecast for Stillwater and surrounding area. Today, a chance of thunderstorms. Showers. Highs around 80. South winds 5 to 10 miles an hour. Chance of rain 90%. Tonight, a chance of thunderstorms until midnight. Showers likely. Lows in the lower 60s. Northeast winds around 5 miles an hour, increasing to north 10 to 15 miles an hour after midnight. Chance of rain 70%. Friday, mostly cloudy with a slight chance of showers in the morning, then partly sunny in the afternoon. Cooler with highs around 70. Northeast winds 10 to 15 miles an hour with gusts up to 25 miles an hour. Chance of rain 20%. Friday night, mostly cloudy. Lows in the mid-50s. Northeast winds

Winds 10 to 15 miles an hour. Saturday, mostly cloudy in the morning, then becoming partly sunny. Highs in the mid-70s. Northeast winds around 5 miles an hour. Saturday night, partly cloudy. Lows in the upper 50s. Sunday, mostly sunny. Highs around 80. Sunday night, clear. Lows in the mid-50s. Monday, sunny. Highs in the upper 70s. Monday night, clear. Lows in the lower 50s. Tuesday, sunny. Highs in the lower 80s. Tuesday night, mostly clear. Lows in the upper 50s. Wednesday, mostly sunny. Highs in the mid-80s. 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It's Stillwater, light rain was falling. The temperature was 67 degrees, the dew point 67, and the relative humidity 100%. The wind was east at 5 miles an hour. The pressure was 29.71 inches and falling. At Guthrie, light rain was falling. The temperature was 67. The wind was southeast at 10. Observations from around the region. At Tulsa, rain was falling, with a temperature of 71. It was mostly cloudy, with a temperature of 69 at Wichita, and 79 at Dallas-Fort Worth. It was cloudy, with a temperature of 68 at Oklahoma City, and 74 at Springfield. Once again at 5 a.m., at Stillwater, light rain was falling. The temperature was 67. Flood watch remains in effect until 1 p.m. Central Daylight Time this afternoon. What? Flooding caused by excessive rainfall continues to be possible. Where? Portions of Oklahoma, including the following counties: Atoka, Bryan, Caddo, Canadian, Carter, Cleveland, Cole, Comanche, Cotton, Garvin, Grady, Hughes, Jefferson, Johnson, Lincoln, Love, Marshall, McLean, Murray, Oklahoma, Pontotoc, Pottawatomie, Seminole, Stevens, and Tillman, and northern Texas, including the following counties: Archer, Baylor, Clay, Wichita, and Wilbarger. When? Until 1 p.m. Central Daylight Time this afternoon. Impacts. Excessive runoff may result in flooding of rivers, creeks, streams, and other low-lying and flood-prone locations. Flooding may occur in poor drainage and urban areas. Additional details. Thunderstorms with very heavy rainfall are expected through Thursday morning. Rainfall totals of 2 to 4 inches are likely, with some locations possibly receiving as much as 6 inches of rain. http://www.weather.gov/safety/ Flood. You should monitor later forecasts and be alert for possible flood warnings. Those living in areas prone to flooding should be prepared to take action should flooding develop. From the Norman Forecast Office, here is the forecast for Stillwater and surrounding area. Today, a chance of thunderstorms. Showers. Highs around 80. South winds 5 to 10 miles an hour. Chance of rain 90%. Tonight, a chance of thunderstorms until midnight. Showers likely. Lows in the lower 60s. Northeast winds around 5 miles an hour, increasing to north 10 to 15 miles an hour after midnight. Chance of rain 70%. Friday, mostly cloudy with a slight chance of showers in the morning, then partly sunny in the afternoon. Cooler with highs around 70. Northeast winds 10 to 15 miles an hour with gusts up to 25 miles an hour. Chance of rain 20%. Friday night, mostly cloudy. Lows in the mid-50s. Northeast winds 10 to 15 miles an hour. Saturday, mostly cloudy in the morning, then becoming partly sunny. Highs in the mid-70s. Northeast winds around 5 miles an hour. Saturday night, partly cloudy. Lows in the upper 50s. Sunday, mostly sunny. Highs around 80. Sunday night, clear. Lows in the mid-50s. Monday, sunny. Highs in the upper 70s. Monday night, clear. Lows in the lower 50s. Tuesday, sunny. Highs in the lower 80s. Tuesday night, mostly clear. Lows in the upper 50s. Wednesday, mostly sunny. Highs in the mid-80s.

0: You are listening to Stillwater Weather Radio, NERR 5 AM weather observations. At Stillwater, light rain was falling. The temperature was 67 degrees, the dew point 67, and the relative humidity 100%. The wind was east at 5 miles an hour. The pressure was 29.71 inches and falling. At Enid, it was partly cloudy. The temperature was 67. The wind was southeast at 9. At Guthrie, light rain was falling. The temperature was 67. The wind was southeast at 10. Observations from around the region. At Tulsa, rain was falling with a temperature of 71. It was mostly cloudy with a temperature of 69 at Wichita, 66 at Woodward, and 79 at Dallas-Fort Worth. It was cloudy with a temperature of 68 at Oklahoma City and 74 at Springfield. Once again at 5 a.m., at Stillwater, light rain was falling. The temperature was 67. Flood watch remains in effect until 1 p.m. Central Daylight Time this afternoon. What? Flooding caused by excessive rainfall continues to be possible. Where? Portions of Oklahoma, including the following counties, Atoka, Bryan, Carter, Cleveland, Cole, Garvin, Hughes, Jefferson, Johnson, Lincoln, Love, Marshall, McLean, Murray, Oklahoma, Pontotoc, Pottawatomie, Seminole and Stevens and Northern Texas, including the following counties, Archer and Clay. When, until 1 p.m. Central Daylight Time this afternoon. Impacts, excessive runoff may result in flooding of rivers, creeks, streams, and other low-lying and flood-prone locations. Flooding may occur in poor drainage and urban areas. Additional details. Thunderstorms producing heavy rainfall will continue across the area this morning. Additional rainfall totals of up to 2 to 4 inches remain possible, especially across portions of southeastern Oklahoma. http://www.weather.gov/safety/ Flood. You should monitor later forecasts and be alert for possible flood warnings. Those living in areas prone to flooding should be prepared to take action should flooding develop.
1: 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Programming originates from the National Weather Service Forecast Office in Norman.
0: From the Norman Forecast Office, here is the forecast for Stillwater and surrounding area. Today, a chance of thunderstorms. Showers. Highs around 80. South winds 5 to 10 miles an hour. Chance of rain 90%. Tonight, a chance of thunderstorms until midnight. Showers likely. Lows in the lower 60s. Northeast winds around 5 miles an hour, increasing to north 10 to 15 miles an hour after midnight. Chance of rain 70%. Friday, mostly cloudy with a slight chance of showers in the morning, then partly sunny in the afternoon. Cooler with highs around 70. Northeast winds 10 to 15 miles an hour with gusts up to 25 miles an hour. Chance of rain 20%. Friday night, mostly cloudy. Lows in the mid-50s. Northeast winds 10 to 15 miles an hour. Saturday, mostly cloudy in the morning, then becoming partly sunny. Highs in the mid-70s. Northeast winds around 5 miles an hour. Saturday night, partly cloudy. Lows in the upper 50s. Sunday, mostly sunny. Highs around 80. Sunday night, clear. Lows in the mid-50s. Monday, sunny. Highs in the upper 70s. Monday night, clear. Lows in the lower 50s. Tuesday, sunny. Highs in the lower 80s. Tuesday night, mostly clear. Lows in the upper 50s. Wednesday, mostly sunny. Highs in the mid-80s. 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At Stillwater, light rain was falling. The temperature was 67 degrees, the dew point 67, and the relative humidity 100%. The wind was east at 5 miles an hour. The pressure was 29.71 inches and falling.

and Enid. It was partly cloudy. The temperature was 67. The wind was southeast at 9. At Guthrie, light rain was falling. The temperature was 67. The wind was southeast at 10. Observations from around the region. At Tulsa, rain was falling with a temperature of 71. It was mostly cloudy with a temperature of 69 at Wichita, 66 at Woodward, and 79 at Dallas-Fort Worth. It was cloudy with a temperature of 68 at Oklahoma City and 74 at Springfield. Once again at 5 a.m., at Stillwater, light rain was falling. The temperature was 67. Flood watch remains in effect until 1 p.m. Central Daylight Time this afternoon. What? Flooding caused by excessive rainfall continues to be possible. Where? Portions of Oklahoma, including the following counties, Atoka, Bryan, Carter, Cleveland, Cole, Garvin, Hughes, Jefferson, Johnson, Lincoln, Love, Marshall, McLean, Murray, Oklahoma, Pontotoc, Pottawatomie, Seminole and Stevens and Northern Texas, including the following counties, Archer and Clay. When, until 1 p.m. Central Daylight Time this afternoon. Impacts, excessive runoff may result in flooding of rivers, creeks, streams, and other low-lying and flood-prone locations. Flooding may occur in poor drainage and urban areas. Additional details, thunderstorms producing heavy rainfall will continue across the area this morning. Additional rainfall totals of up to 2 to 4 inches remain possible, especially across portions of southeastern Oklahoma. http://www.weather.gov/safety/. Flood. You should monitor later forecasts and be alert for possible flood warnings. Those living in areas prone to flooding should be prepared to take action should flooding develop. From the Norman Forecast Office, here is the forecast for Stillwater and surrounding area. Today, a chance of thunderstorms. Showers. Highs around 80. South winds 5 to 10 miles an hour. Chance of rain 90%. Tonight, a chance of thunderstorms until midnight. Showers likely. Lows in the lower 60s. Northeast winds around 5 miles an hour, increasing to north 10 to 15 miles an hour after midnight. Chance of rain 70%. Friday, mostly cloudy with a slight chance of showers in the morning, then partly sunny in the afternoon. Cooler with highs around 70. Northeast winds 10 to 15 miles an hour with gusts up to 25 miles an hour. Chance of rain 20%. Friday night, mostly cloudy. Lows in the mid-50s. Northeast winds 10 to 15 miles an hour. Saturday, mostly cloudy in the morning, then becoming partly sunny. Highs in the mid-70s. Northeast winds around 5 miles an hour. Saturday night, partly cloudy. Lows in the upper 50s. Sunday, mostly sunny. Highs around 80. Sunday night, clear. Lows in the mid-50s. Monday, sunny. Highs in the upper 70s. Monday night, clear. Lows in the lower 50s. Tuesday, sunny. Highs in the lower 80s. Tuesday night, mostly clear. Lows in the upper 50s. Wednesday, mostly sunny. Highs in the mid-80s. 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At Stillwater, light rain was falling. The temperature was 67 degrees, the dew point 67, and the relative humidity 100%. The wind was east at 5 miles an hour. The pressure was 29.71 inches and falling. At Enid, it was partly cloudy. The temperature was 67. The wind was southeast at 9. At Guthrie, light rain was falling. The temperature was 67. The wind was southeast at 10. Observations from around the region. At Tulsa, rain was falling with a temperature of 71. It was mostly cloudy with a temperature of 69 at Wichita, 66 at Woodward, and 79 at Dallas-Fort Worth. It was cloudy, with a temperature of 68 at Oklahoma City, and 74 at Springfield. Once again at 5 a.m., at Stillwater, light rain was falling. The temperature was 67. Flood.

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Those living in areas prone to flooding should be prepared to take action should flooding develop. From the Norman Forecast Office, here is the forecast for Stillwater and surrounding area. Today, a chance of thunderstorms, showers, highs around 80, south winds 5 to 10 miles an hour, chance of rain 90%. Tonight, a chance of thunderstorms until midnight, showers likely, lows in the lower 60s, northeast winds around 5 miles an hour, increasing to north 10 to 15 miles an hour after midnight, chance of rain 70%. Friday, mostly cloudy with a slight chance of showers in the morning, then partly sunny in the afternoon. Cooler with highs around 70. Northeast winds 10 to 15 miles an hour with gusts up to 25 miles an hour. Chance of rain 20%. Friday night, mostly cloudy. Lows in the mid-50s. Northeast winds 10 to 15 miles an hour. Saturday, mostly cloudy in the morning, then becoming partly sunny. Highs in the mid-70s. Northeast winds around 5 miles an hour. Saturday night, partly cloudy. Lows in the upper 50s. Sunday, mostly sunny. Highs around 80. Sunday night, clear. Lows in the mid-50s. Monday, sunny. Highs in the upper 70s. Monday night, clear. Lows in the lower 50s. Tuesday, sunny. Highs in the lower 80s. Tuesday night, mostly clear. Lows in the upper 50s. Wednesday, mostly sunny. Highs in the mid-80s. 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At Stillwater, light rain was falling. The temperature was 67 degrees, the dew point 67, and the relative humidity 100%. The wind was east at 5 miles an hour. The pressure was 29.71 inches and falling. At Enid, it was partly cloudy. The temperature was 67. The wind was southeast at 9. At Guthrie, light rain was falling. The temperature was 67. The wind was southeast at 10. Observations from around the region. At Tulsa, rain was falling, with a temperature of 71. It was mostly cloudy, with a temperature of 69 at Wichita, 66 at Woodward, and 79 at Dallas-Fort Worth. It was cloudy, with a temperature of 68 at Oklahoma City, and 74 at Springfield. Once again at 5 a.m., at Stillwater, light rain was falling. The temperature was 67. Flood watch remains in effect until 1 p.m. Central Daylight Time this afternoon. What? Flooding caused by excessive rainfall continues to be possible. Where? Portions of Oklahoma, including the following counties, Atoka, Bryan, Carter, Cleveland, Cole, Garvin, Hughes, Jefferson, Johnson, Lincoln, Love, Marshall, McLean, Murray, Oklahoma, Pontotoc, Pottawatomie, Seminole and Stevens and Northern Texas, including the following counties, Archer and Clay. When? Until 1 p.m. Central Daylight Time this afternoon. Impacts. Excessive runoff may result in flooding of rivers, creeks, streams, and other low-lying and flood-prone locations. Flooding may occur in poor drainage and urban areas. Additional details. Thunderstorms producing heavy rainfall will continue across the area this morning. Additional rainfall totals of up to 2 to 4 inches remain possible, especially across portions of southeastern Oklahoma. https://www.weather.gov/safety/flood-you-should-monitor-later-forecasts and be alert for possible flood warnings. Those living in areas prone to flooding should be prepared to take action should flooding develop. From the Norman Forecast Office, here is the forecast for Stillwater and surrounding area. Today, a chance of thunderstorms, showers, highs around 80. South winds 5 to 10 miles an hour. Chance of rain 90%. Tonight, a chance of thunderstorms until midnight. Showers likely. Lows in the lower 60s.

0: northeast wind around 5 miles an hour, increasing to north 10 to 15 miles an hour after midnight. Chance of rain 70%. Friday, mostly cloudy with a slight chance of showers in the morning, then partly sunny in the afternoon. Cooler with highs around 70. Northeast winds 10 to 15 miles an hour with gusts up to 25 miles an hour. Chance of rain 20%. Friday night, mostly cloudy. Lows in the mid-50s. Northeast winds 10 to 15 miles an hour. Saturday, mostly cloudy in the morning, then becoming partly sunny. Highs in the mid-70s. Northeast winds around 5 miles an hour. Saturday night, partly cloudy. Lows in the upper 50s. Sunday, mostly sunny. Highs around 80. Sunday night, clear. Lows in the mid-50s. Monday, sunny. Highs in the upper 70s. Monday night, clear. Lows in the lower 50s. Tuesday, sunny. Highs in the lower 80s. Tuesday night, mostly clear. Lows in the upper 50s. Wednesday, mostly sunny. Highs in the mid-80s.
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0: 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At Stillwater, light rain was falling. The temperature was 67 degrees, the dew point 67, and the relative humidity 100%. The wind was east at 5 miles an hour. The pressure was 29.71 inches and falling. At Enid, it was partly cloudy. The temperature was 67. The wind was southeast at 9. At Guthrie, light rain was falling. The temperature was 67. The wind was southeast at 10. Observations from around the region. At Tulsa, rain was falling, with a temperature of 71. It was mostly cloudy, with a temperature of 69 at Wichita, 66 at Woodward, and 79 at Dallas-Fort Worth. It was cloudy, with a temperature of 68 at Oklahoma City, and 74 at Springfield. Once again at 5 a.m., at Stillwater, light rain was falling. The temperature was 67. Flood watch remains in effect until 1 p.m. Central Daylight Time this afternoon. What? Flooding caused by excessive rainfall continues to be possible. Where? Portions of Oklahoma, including the following counties, Atoka, Bryan, Carter, Cleveland, Cole, Garvin, Hughes, Jefferson, Johnston, Lincoln, Love, Marshall, McLean, Murray, Oklahoma, Pontotoc, Pottawatomie, Seminole and Stevens and Northern Texas, including the following counties, Archer and Clay. When? Until 1 p.m. Central Daylight Time this afternoon. Impacts. Excessive runoff may result in flooding of rivers, creeks, streams, and other low-lying and flood-prone locations. Flooding may occur in poor drainage and urban areas. Additional details. Thunderstorms producing heavy rainfall will continue across the area this morning. Additional rainfall totals of up to 2 to 4 inches remain possible, especially across portions of southeastern Oklahoma. http://www.weather.gov/safety/. Flood you should monitor later forecasts and be alert for possible flood warnings. Those living in areas prone to flooding should be prepared to take action should flooding develop. From the Norman Forecast Office, here is the forecast for Stillwater and surrounding area. Today, a chance of thunderstorms. Showers. Highs around 80. South winds 5 to 10 miles an hour. Chance of rain 90%. Tonight, a chance of thunderstorms until midnight. Showers likely. Lows in the lower 60s. Northeast winds around 5 miles an hour, increasing to north 10 to 15 miles an hour after midnight. Chance of rain 70%. Friday, mostly cloudy with a slight chance of showers in the morning, then partly sunny in the afternoon. Cooler with highs around 70. Northeast winds 10 to 15 miles an hour with gusts up to 25.

miles an hour. Chance of rain 20%. Friday night, mostly cloudy. Lows in the mid-50s. Northeast winds 10 to 15 miles an hour. Saturday, mostly cloudy in the morning, then becoming partly sunny. Highs in the mid-70s. Northeast winds around 5 miles an hour. Saturday night, partly cloudy. Lows in the upper 50s. Sunday, mostly sunny. Highs around 80. Sunday night, clear. Lows in the mid-50s. Monday, sunny. Highs in the upper 70s. Monday night, clear. Lows in the lower 50s. Tuesday, sunny. Highs in the lower 80s. Tuesday night, mostly clear. Lows in the upper 50s. Wednesday, mostly sunny. Highs in the mid-80s. 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It's Stillwater, light rain was falling. The temperature was 67 degrees, the dew point 67, and the relative humidity 100%. The wind was east at 5 miles an hour. The pressure was 29.71 inches and falling. At Enid, it was partly cloudy. The temperature was 67. The wind was southeast at 9. At Guthrie, light rain was falling. The temperature was 67. The wind was southeast at 10. Observations from around the region. At Tulsa, rain was falling, with a temperature of 71. It was mostly cloudy, with a temperature of 69 at Wichita, 66 at Woodward, and 79 at Dallas-Fort Worth. It was cloudy, with a temperature of 68 at Oklahoma City, and 74 at Springfield. Once again at 5 a.m., at Stillwater, light rain was falling. The temperature was 67. Flood watch remains in effect until 1 p.m. Central Daylight Time this afternoon. What? Flooding caused by excessive rainfall continues to be possible. Where? Portions of Oklahoma, including the following counties, Atoka, Bryan, Carter, Cleveland, Cole, Garvin, Hughes, Jefferson, Johnson, Lincoln, Love, Marshall, McLean, Murray, Oklahoma, Pontotoc, Pottawatomie, Seminole and Stevens and Northern Texas, including the following counties, Archer and Clay. When? Until 1 p.m. Central Daylight Time this afternoon. Impacts. Excessive runoff may result in flooding of rivers, creeks, streams, and other low-lying and flood-prone locations. Flooding may occur in poor drainage and urban areas. Additional details. Thunderstorms producing heavy rainfall will continue across the area this morning. Additional rainfall totals of up to 2 to 4 inches remain possible, especially across portions of southeastern Oklahoma. http://www.weather.gov/safety/flood. You should monitor later forecasts and be alert for possible flood warnings. Those living in areas prone to flooding should be prepared to take action should flooding develop. From the Norman Forecast Office, here is the forecast for Stillwater and surrounding area. Today, a chance of thunderstorms. Showers. Highs around 80. South winds 5 to 10 miles an hour. Chance of rain 90%. Tonight, a chance of thunderstorms until midnight. Showers likely. Lows in the lower 60s. Northeast winds around 5 miles an hour, increasing to north 10 to 15 miles an hour after midnight. Chance of rain 70%. Friday, mostly cloudy with a slight chance of showers in the morning, then partly sunny in the afternoon. Cooler with highs around 70. Northeast winds 10 to 15 miles an hour with gusts up to 25 miles an hour. Chance of rain 20%. Friday night, mostly cloudy. Lows in the mid-50s. Northeast winds 10 to 15 miles an hour. Saturday, mostly cloudy in the morning, then becoming partly sunny. Highs in the mid-70s. Northeast winds around 5 miles an hour. Saturday night, partly cloudy. Lows in the upper 50s. Sunday, mostly sunny. Highs around 80. Sunday night, clear. Lows in the mid-50s. Monday, sunny. Highs in the upper 70s. Monday night, clear. Lows in the lower 50s. Tuesday,

sunny. Highs in the lower 80s. Tuesday night, mostly clear. Lows in the upper 50s. Wednesday, mostly sunny. Highs in the mid-80s. 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At Stillwater, light rain was falling. The temperature was 67 degrees, the dew point 67, and the relative humidity 100%. The wind was east at 5 miles an hour. The pressure was 29.71 inches and falling. At Enid, it was partly cloudy. The temperature was 67. The wind was southeast at 9. At Guthrie, light rain was falling. The temperature was 67. The wind was southeast at 10. Observations from around the region. At Tulsa, rain was falling with a temperature of 71. It was mostly cloudy with a temperature of 69 at Wichita, 66 at Woodward, and 79 at Dallas-Fort Worth. It was cloudy with a temperature of 68 at Oklahoma City and 74 at Springfield. Once again at 5 a.m., at Stillwater, light rain was falling. The temperature was 67. Flood watch remains in effect until 1 p.m. Central Daylight Time this afternoon. What? Flooding caused by excessive rainfall continues to be possible. Where? Portions of Oklahoma, including the following counties, Atoka, Bryan, Carter, Cleveland, Cole, Garvin, Hughes, Jefferson, Johnson, Lincoln, Love, Marshall, McLean, Murray, Oklahoma, Pontotoc, Pottawatomie, Seminole and Stevens and Northern Texas, including the following counties, Archer and Clay. When? Until 1 p.m. Central Daylight Time this afternoon. Impacts. Excessive runoff may result in flooding of rivers, creeks, streams, and other low-lying and flood-prone locations. Flooding may occur in poor drainage and urban areas. Additional details. Thunderstorms producing heavy rainfall will continue across the area this morning. Additional rainfall totals of up to 2 to 4 inches remain possible, especially across portions of southeastern Oklahoma. http://www.weather.gov/safety/. Flood. You should monitor later forecasts and be alert for possible flood warnings. Those living in areas prone to flooding should be prepared to take action should flooding develop. From the Norman Forecast Office, here is the forecast for Stillwater and surrounding area. Today, a chance of thunderstorms. Showers. Highs around 80. South winds 5 to 10 miles an hour. Chance of rain 90%. Tonight, a chance of thunderstorms until midnight. Showers likely. Lows in the lower 60s. Northeast wind around 5 miles an hour, increasing to north 10 to 15 miles an hour after midnight. Chance of rain 70%. Friday, mostly cloudy with a slight chance of showers in the morning, then partly sunny in the afternoon. Cooler with highs around 70. Northeast winds 10 to 15 miles an hour with gusts up to 25 miles an hour. Chance of rain 20%. Friday night, mostly cloudy. Lows in the mid-50s. Northeast winds 10 to 15 miles an hour. Saturday, mostly cloudy in the morning, then becoming partly sunny. Highs in the mid-70s. Northeast winds around 5 miles an hour. Saturday night, partly cloudy. Lows in the upper 50s. Sunday, mostly sunny. Highs around 80. Sunday night, clear. Lows in the mid-50s. Monday, sunny. Highs in the upper 70s. Monday night, clear. Lows in the lower 50s. Tuesday, sunny. Highs in the lower 80s. Tuesday night, mostly clear. Lows in the upper 50s. Wednesday, mostly sunny. Highs in the mid-80s. 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At Stillwater, light rain was falling. The temperature was 67 degrees, the dew point 67, and the relative humidity 100%. The wind was east at 5 miles an hour. The pressure was 29.71 inches and falling. At Enid, it was partly cloudy. The temperature was 67. The wind was southeast at 9. At Guthrie, light rain was falling.

0: The temperature was 67. The wind was southeast at 10. Observations from around the region. At Tulsa, rain was falling with a temperature of 71. It was mostly cloudy with a temperature of 69 at Wichita, 66 at Woodward, and 79 at Dallas-Fort Worth. It was cloudy with a temperature of 68 at Oklahoma City and 74 at Springfield. Once again at 5 a.m., at Stillwater, light rain was falling. The temperature was 67.
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0: Flood watch remains in effect until 1 p.m. Central Daylight Time this afternoon. What? Flooding caused by excessive rainfall continues to be possible. Where? Portions of Oklahoma, including the following counties: Atoka, Bryan, Carter, Cleveland, Cole, Garvin, Hughes, Jefferson, Johnson, Lincoln, Love, Marshall, McLean, Murray, Oklahoma, Pontotoc, Pottawatomie, Seminole, and Stevens, and northern Texas, including the following counties: Archer and Clay. When? Until 1 p.m. Central Daylight Time this afternoon. Impacts. Excessive runoff may result in flooding of rivers, creeks, streams, and other low-lying and flood-prone locations. Flooding may occur in poor drainage and urban areas. Additional details. Thunderstorms producing heavy rainfall will continue across the area this morning. Additional rainfall totals of up to 2 to 4 inches remain possible, especially across portions of southeastern Oklahoma. http://www.weather.gov/safety/flood. You should monitor later forecasts and be alert for possible flood warnings. Those living in areas prone to flooding should be prepared to take action should flooding develop. From the Norman Forecast Office, here is the forecast for Stillwater and surrounding area. Today, a chance of thunderstorms. Showers. Highs around 80. South winds 5 to 10 miles an hour. Chance of rain 90%. Tonight, a chance of thunderstorms until midnight. Showers likely. Lows in the lower 60s. Northeast winds around 5 miles an hour, increasing to north 10 to 15 miles an hour after midnight. Chance of rain 70%. Friday, mostly cloudy with a slight chance of showers in the morning, then partly sunny in the afternoon. Cooler with highs around 70. Northeast winds 10 to 15 miles an hour with gusts up to 25 miles an hour. Chance of rain 20%. Friday night, mostly cloudy. Lows in the mid-50s. Northeast winds 10 to 15 miles an hour. Saturday, mostly cloudy in the morning, then becoming partly sunny. Highs in the mid-70s. Northeast winds around 5 miles an hour. Saturday night, partly cloudy. Lows in the upper 50s. Sunday, mostly sunny. Highs around 80. Sunday night, clear. Lows in the mid-50s. Monday, sunny. Highs in the upper 70s. Monday night, clear. Lows in the lower 50s. Tuesday, sunny. Highs in the lower 80s. Tuesday night, mostly clear. Lows in the upper 50s. Wednesday, mostly sunny. Highs in the mid-80s. 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At Stillwater, light rain was falling. The temperature was 67 degrees, the dew point 67, and the relative humidity 100%. The wind was east at 5 miles an hour. The pressure was 29.71 inches and falling. At Enid, it was partly cloudy. The temperature was 67. The wind was southeast at 9. At Guthrie, light rain was falling. The temperature was 67. The wind was southeast at 10. Observations from around the region. At Tulsa, rain was falling with a temperature of 71. It was mostly cloudy with a temperature of 69 at Wichita, 66 at Woodward, and 79 at Dallas-Fort Worth. It was cloudy

with a temperature of 68 at Oklahoma City and 74 at Springfield. Once again at 5 a.m., it's still water, light rain was falling. The temperature was 67. Flood watch remains in effect until 1 p.m. Central Daylight Time this afternoon. What? Flooding caused by excessive rainfall continues to be possible. Where? Portions of Oklahoma, including the following counties, Atoka, Bryan, Carter, Cleveland, Cole, Garvin, Hughes, Jefferson, Johnston, Lincoln, Love, Marshall, McLean, Murray, Oklahoma, Pontotoc, Pottawatomie, Seminole and Stevens and Northern Texas, including the following counties, Archer and Clay. When, until 1 p.m. Central Daylight Time this afternoon. Impacts, excessive runoff may result in flooding of rivers, creeks, streams, and other low-lying and flood-prone locations. Flooding may occur in poor drainage and urban areas. Additional details, thunderstorms producing heavy rainfall will continue across the area this morning. Additional rainfall totals of up to 2 to 4 inches remain possible, especially across portions of southeastern Oklahoma. http://www.weather.gov/safety/flood. You should monitor later forecasts and be alert for possible flood warnings. Those living in areas prone to flooding should be prepared to take action should flooding develop. From the Norman Forecast Office, here is the forecast for Stillwater and surrounding area. Today, a chance of thunderstorms. Showers. Highs around 80. South winds 5 to 10 miles an hour. Chance of rain 90%. Tonight, a chance of thunderstorms until midnight. Showers likely. Lows in the lower 60s. Northeast winds around 5 miles an hour, increasing to north 10 to 15 miles an hour after midnight. Chance of rain 70%. Friday, mostly cloudy with a slight chance of showers in the morning, then partly sunny in the afternoon. Cooler with highs around 70. Northeast winds 10 to 15 miles an hour with gusts up to 25 miles an hour. Chance of rain 20%. Friday night, mostly cloudy. Lows in the mid-50s. Northeast winds 10 to 15 miles an hour. Saturday, mostly cloudy in the morning, then becoming partly sunny. Highs in the mid-70s. Northeast winds around 5 miles an hour. Saturday night, partly cloudy. Lows in the upper 50s. Sunday, mostly sunny. Highs around 80. Sunday night, clear. Lows in the mid-50s. Monday, sunny. Highs in the upper 70s. Monday night, clear. Lows in the lower 50s. Tuesday, sunny. Highs in the lower 80s. Tuesday night, mostly clear. Lows in the upper 50s. Wednesday, mostly sunny. Highs in the mid-80s. 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It's Stillwater, light rain was falling. The temperature was 67 degrees, the dew point 67, and the relative humidity 100%. The wind was east at 5 miles an hour. The pressure was 29.71 inches and falling. At Enid, it was partly cloudy. The temperature was 67. The wind was southeast at 9. At Guthrie, light rain was falling. The temperature was 67. The wind was southeast at 10. Observations from around the region. At Tulsa, rain was falling with a temperature of 71. It was mostly cloudy with a temperature of 69 at Wichita, 66 at Woodward, and 79 at Dallas-Fort Worth. It was cloudy with a temperature of 68 at Oklahoma City and 74 at Springfield. Once again at 5 a.m., at Stillwater, light rain was falling. The temperature was 67. Flood watch remains in effect until 1 p.m. Central Daylight Time this afternoon. What? Flooding caused by excessive rainfall continues to be possible. Where? Portions of Oklahoma, including the following counties, Atoka, Bryan, Carter, Cleveland, Cole, Garvin, Hughes, Jefferson, Johnston, Lincoln, Love, Marshall, McLean, Murray, Oklahoma, Pontotoc, Pottawatomie, Seminole and Stevens and Northern Texas, including the following counties, Archer and Clay. When, until 1

p.m. Central Daylight Time this afternoon. Impacts. Excessive runoff may result in flooding of rivers, creeks, streams, and other low-lying and flood-prone locations. Flooding may occur in poor drainage and urban areas. Additional details, thunderstorms producing heavy rainfall will continue across the area this morning. Additional rainfall totals of up to 2 to 4 inches remain possible, especially across portions of southeastern Oklahoma. http://www.weather.gov/safety/ Flood. You should monitor later forecasts and be alert for possible flood warnings. Those living in areas prone to flooding should be prepared to take action should flooding develop. From the Norman Forecast Office, here is the forecast for Stillwater and surrounding area. Today, a chance of thunderstorms. Showers. Highs around 80. South winds 5 to 10 miles an hour. Chance of rain 90%. Tonight, a chance of thunderstorms until midnight. Showers likely. Lows in the lower 60s. Northeast winds around 5 miles an hour, increasing to north 10 to 15 miles an hour after midnight. Chance of rain 70%. Friday, mostly cloudy with a slight chance of showers in the morning, then partly sunny in the afternoon. Cooler with highs around 70. Northeast winds 10 to 15 miles an hour with gusts up to 25 miles an hour. Chance of rain 20%. Friday night, mostly cloudy. Lows in the mid-50s. Northeast winds 10 to 15 miles an hour. Saturday, mostly cloudy in the morning, then becoming partly sunny. Highs in the mid-70s. Northeast winds around 5 miles an hour. Saturday night, partly cloudy. Lows in the upper 50s. Sunday, mostly sunny. Highs around 80. Sunday night, clear. Lows in the mid-50s. Monday, sunny. Highs in the upper 70s. Monday night, clear. Lows in the lower 50s. Tuesday, sunny. Highs in the lower 80s. Tuesday night, mostly clear. Lows in the upper 50s. Wednesday, mostly sunny. Highs in the mid-80s. 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At Stillwater, light rain was falling. The temperature was 67 degrees, the dew point 67, and the relative humidity 100%. The wind was east at 5 miles an hour. The pressure was 29.71 inches and falling. At Enid, it was partly cloudy. The temperature was 67. The wind was southeast at 9. At Guthrie, light rain was falling. The temperature was 67. The wind was southeast at 10. Observations from around the region. At Tulsa, rain was falling with a temperature of 71. It was mostly cloudy with a temperature of 69 at Wichita, 66 at Woodward, and 79 at Dallas-Fort Worth. It was cloudy, with a temperature of 68 at Oklahoma City, and 74 at Springfield. Once again at 5 a.m., at Stillwater, light rain was falling. The temperature was 67. Flood watch remains in effect until 1 p.m. Central Daylight Time this afternoon. What? Flooding caused by excessive rainfall continues to be possible. Where? Portions of Oklahoma, including the following counties, Atoka, Bryan, Carter, Cleveland, Cole, Garvin, Hughes, Jefferson, Johnson, Lincoln, Love, Marshall, McLean, Murray, Oklahoma, Pontotoc, Pottawatomie, Seminole and Stevens and Northern Texas, including the following counties, Archer and Clay. When, until 1 p.m. Central Daylight Time this afternoon. Impacts, excessive runoff may result in flooding of rivers, creeks, streams, and other low-lying and flood-prone locations. Flooding may occur in poor drainage and urban areas. Additional details, thunderstorms producing heavy rainfall will continue across the area this morning. Additional rainfall totals of up to 2 to 4 inches remain possible, especially across portions of southeastern Oklahoma. http://www.weather.gov/safety/ Flood. You should monitor later forecasts and be alert for possible flood warnings. Those living in areas prone to flooding should be prepared to take action should flooding

0: develop. From the Norman Forecast Office, here is the forecast for Stillwater and surrounding area. Today, a chance of thunderstorms, showers, highs around 80. South winds 5 to 10 miles an hour. Chance of rain 90%. Tonight, a chance of thunderstorms until midnight. Showers likely. Lows in the lower 60s. Northeast winds around 5 miles an hour, increasing to north 10 to 15 miles an hour after midnight. Chance of rain 70%. Friday, mostly cloudy with a slight chance of showers in the morning, then partly sunny in the afternoon. Cooler with highs around 70. Northeast winds 10 to 15 miles an hour with gusts up to 25 miles an hour. Chance of rain 20%. Friday night, mostly cloudy. Lows in the mid-50s. Northeast winds 10 to 15 miles an hour. Saturday, mostly cloudy in the morning, then becoming partly sunny. Highs in the mid-70s. Northeast winds around 5 miles an hour. Saturday night, partly cloudy. Lows in the upper 50s. Sunday, mostly sunny. Highs around 80. Sunday night, clear. Lows in the mid-50s. Monday, sunny. Highs in the upper 70s. Monday night, clear. Lows in the lower 50s. Tuesday, sunny. Highs in the lower 80s. Tuesday night, mostly clear. Lows in the upper 50s. Wednesday, mostly sunny. Highs in the mid-80s.
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0: You are listening to Stillwater Weather Radio, and here are 6 a.m. weather observations. At Stillwater, it was mostly cloudy. The temperature was 67 degrees, the dew point 67, and the relative humidity 100%. The wind was south at 7 miles an hour. The pressure was 29.74 inches and rising. At Guthrie, it was cloudy. The temperature was 67. The wind was south at 8. Observations from around the region. At Springfield, rain was falling, with a temperature of 72. At Wichita, it was mostly cloudy, with a temperature of 69. It was cloudy, with a temperature of 68 at Oklahoma City, and 79 at Dallas-Fort Worth. At Tulsa, rain and fog were reported, with a temperature of 70. Once again at 6 a.m., at Stillwater, it was mostly cloudy. The temperature was 67. Flood watch remains in effect until 1 p.m. Central Daylight Time this afternoon. What? Flooding caused by excessive rainfall continues to be possible. Where? Portions of Oklahoma, including the following counties, Atoka, Bryan, Carter, Cleveland, Cole, Garvin, Hughes, Jefferson, Johnston, Lincoln, Love, Marshall, McLean, Murray, Oklahoma, Pontotoc, Pottawatomie, Seminole and Stevens and Northern Texas, including the following counties, Archer and Clay. When? Until 1 p.m. Central Daylight Time this afternoon. Impacts. Excessive runoff may result in flooding of rivers, creeks, streams, and other low-lying and flood-prone locations. Flooding may occur in poor drainage and urban areas. Additional details. Thunderstorms producing heavy rainfall will continue across the area this morning. Additional rainfall totals of up to 2 to 4 inches remain possible, especially across portions of southeastern Oklahoma. http://www.weather.gov/safety/ Flood you should monitor later forecasts and be alert for possible flood warnings. Those living in areas prone to flooding should be prepared to take action should flooding develop. From the Norman Forecast Office, here is the forecast for Stillwater and surrounding area. Today, a chance of thunderstorms. Showers. Highs around 80. South winds 5 to 10 miles an hour. Chance of rain 90%. Tonight, a chance of thunderstorms until midnight. Showers likely. Lows in the lower 60s. Northeast winds around 5.

5 miles an hour, increasing to north 10 to 15 miles an hour after midnight. Chance of rain 70%. Friday, mostly cloudy with a slight chance of showers in the morning, then partly sunny in the afternoon. Cooler with highs around 70. Northeast winds 10 to 15 miles an hour with gusts up to 25 miles an hour. Chance of rain 20%. Friday night, mostly cloudy. Lows in the mid-50s. Northeast winds 10 to 15 miles an hour. Saturday, mostly cloudy in the morning, then becoming partly sunny. Highs in the mid-70s. Northeast winds around 5 miles an hour. Saturday night, partly cloudy. Lows in the upper 50s. Sunday, mostly sunny. Highs around 80. Sunday night, clear. Lows in the mid-50s. Monday, sunny. Highs in the upper 70s. Monday night, clear. Lows in the lower 50s. Tuesday, sunny. Highs in the lower 80s. Tuesday night, mostly clear. Lows in the upper 50s. Wednesday, mostly sunny. Highs in the mid-80s. You're listening to Stillwater Weather Radio, and here are 6 a.m. weather observations. At Stillwater, it was mostly cloudy. The temperature was 67 degrees, the dew point 67, and the relative humidity 100%. The wind was south at 7 miles an hour. The pressure was 29.74 inches and rising. At Guthrie, it was cloudy. The temperature was 67. The wind was south at 8. Observations from around the region. At Springfield, rain was falling, with a temperature of 72. At Wichita, it was mostly cloudy, with a temperature of 69. It was cloudy, with a temperature of 68 at Oklahoma City, and 79 at Dallas-Fort Worth. At Tulsa, rain and fog were reported, with a temperature of 70. Once again at 6 a.m., at Stillwater, it was mostly cloudy. The temperature was 67. Flood watch remains in effect until 1 p.m. Central Daylight Time this afternoon. What? Flooding caused by excessive rainfall continues to be possible. Where? Portions of Oklahoma, including the following counties, Atoka, Bryan, Carter, Cleveland, Cole, Garvin, Hughes, Jefferson, Johnson, Lincoln, Love, Marshall, McLean, Murray, Oklahoma, Pontotoc, Pottawatomie, Seminole and Stevens and Northern Texas, including the following counties, Archer and Clay. When, until 1 p.m. Central Daylight Time this afternoon. Impacts, excessive runoff may result in flooding of rivers, creeks, streams, and other low-lying and flood-prone locations. Flooding may occur in poor drainage and urban areas. Additional details, thunderstorms producing heavy rainfall will continue across the area this morning. Additional rainfall totals of up to 2 to 4 inches remain possible, especially across portions of southeastern Oklahoma. http://www.weather.gov/safety/ Flood. You should monitor later forecasts and be alert for possible flood warnings. Those living in areas prone to flooding should be prepared to take action should flooding develop. From the Norman Forecast Office, here is the forecast for Stillwater and surrounding area. Today, a chance of thunderstorms. Showers. Highs around 80. South winds 5 to 10 miles an hour. Chance of rain 90%. Tonight, a chance of thunderstorms until midnight. Showers likely. Lows in the lower 60s. Northeast wind around 5 miles an hour, increasing to north 10 to 15 miles an hour after midnight. Chance of rain 70%. Friday, mostly cloudy with a slight chance of showers in the morning, then partly sunny in the afternoon. Cooler with highs around 70. Northeast winds 10 to 15 miles an hour with gusts up to 25 miles an hour. Chance of rain 20%. Friday night, mostly cloudy. Lows in the mid-50s. Northeast winds 10 to 15 miles an hour. Saturday, mostly cloudy in the morning, then becoming partly sunny. Highs in the mid-70s. Northeast winds around 5 miles an hour. Saturday night, partly cloudy. Lows in the upper 50s. Sunday, mostly sunny. Highs around 80.

Sunday night, clear. Lows in the mid-50s. Monday, sunny. Highs in the upper 70s. Monday night, clear. Lows in the lower 50s. Tuesday, sunny. Highs in the lower 80s. Tuesday night, mostly clear. Lows in the upper 50s. Wednesday, mostly sunny. Highs in the mid 80s. 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At Stillwater, it was mostly cloudy. The temperature was 67 degrees, the dew point 67, and the relative humidity 100%. The wind was south at 7 miles an hour. The pressure was 29.74 inches and rising. At Enid, it was mostly cloudy. The temperature was 67. The wind was south at 12. At Guthrie, it was cloudy. The temperature was 67. The wind was south at 8. Observations from around the region. At Springfield, rain was falling, with a temperature of 72. At Woodward, it was partly cloudy, with a temperature of 66. At Wichita, it was mostly cloudy, with a temperature of 69. It was cloudy, with a temperature of 68 at Oklahoma City, and 79 at Dallas-Fort Worth. At Tulsa, rain and fog were reported, with a temperature of 70. Once again at 6 a.m., at Stillwater, it was mostly cloudy. The temperature was 67. Flood watch remains in effect until 1 p.m. Central Daylight Time this afternoon. What? Flooding caused by excessive rainfall continues to be possible. Where? Portions of Oklahoma, including the following counties, Atoka, Bryan, Carter, Cleveland, Cole, Garvin, Hughes, Jefferson, Johnston, Lincoln, Love, Marshall, McLean, Murray, Oklahoma, Pontotoc, Pottawatomie, Seminole and Stevens and Northern Texas, including the following counties, Archer and Clay. When? Until 1 p.m. Central Daylight Time this afternoon. Impacts. Excessive runoff may result in flooding of rivers, creeks, streams, and other low-lying and flood-prone locations. Flooding may occur in poor drainage and urban areas. Additional details, thunderstorms producing heavy rainfall will continue across the area this morning. Additional rainfall totals of up to 2 to 4 inches remain possible, especially across portions of southeastern Oklahoma. http://www.weather.gov/safety/ Flood. You should monitor later forecasts and be alert for possible flood warnings. Those living in areas prone to flooding should be prepared to take action should flooding develop. From the Norman Forecast Office, here is the forecast for Stillwater and surrounding area. Today, a chance of thunderstorms. Showers. Highs around 80. South winds 5 to 10 miles an hour. Chance of rain 90%. Tonight, a chance of thunderstorms until midnight. Showers likely. Lows in the lower 60s. Northeast winds around 5 miles an hour, increasing to north 10 to 15 miles an hour after midnight. Chance of rain 70%. Friday, mostly cloudy with a slight chance of showers in the morning, then partly sunny in the afternoon. Cooler with highs around 70. Northeast winds 10 to 15 miles an hour with gusts up to 25 miles an hour. Chance of rain 20%. Friday night, mostly cloudy. Lows in the mid-50s. Northeast winds 10 to 15 miles an hour. Saturday, mostly cloudy in the morning, then becoming partly sunny. Highs in the mid-70s. Northeast winds around 5 miles an hour. Saturday night, partly cloudy. Lows in the upper 50s. Sunday, mostly sunny. Highs around 80. Sunday night, clear. Lows in the mid-50s. Monday, sunny. Highs in the upper 70s. Monday night, clear. Lows in the lower 50s. Tuesday, sunny. Highs in the lower 80s. Tuesday night, mostly clear. Lows in the upper 50s. Wednesday, mostly sunny. Highs in the mid-80s. 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At Stillwater, it was mostly cloudy. The temperature was 67 degrees,

0: 2.67, and the relative humidity 100%. The wind was south at 7 miles an hour. The pressure was 29.74 inches and rising. At evening, it was mostly cloudy. The temperature was 67. The wind was south at 12. At Guthrie, it was cloudy. The temperature was 67. The wind was south at 8. Observations from around the region. At Springfield, rain was falling, with a temperature of 72. At Woodward, it was partly cloudy, with a temperature of 66. At Wichita, it was mostly cloudy, with a temperature of 69. It was cloudy, with a temperature of 68 at Oklahoma City, and 79 at Dallas-Fort Worth. At Tulsa, rain and fog were reported, with a temperature of 70. Once again at 6 a.m., at Stillwater, it was mostly...
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0: You are listening to Stillwater Weather Radio, and here are 6 a.m. weather observations. At Stillwater, it was mostly cloudy. The temperature was 67 degrees, the dew point 67, and the relative humidity 100%. The wind was south at 7 miles an hour. The pressure was 29.74 inches and rising. At evening, it was mostly cloudy. The temperature was 67. The wind was south at 12. At Guthrie, it was cloudy. The temperature was 67. The wind was south at 8. Observations from around the region. At Springfield, rain was falling, with a temperature of 72. At Woodward, it was partly cloudy, with a temperature of 66. At Wichita, it was mostly cloudy, with a temperature of 69. It was cloudy, with a temperature of 68 at Oklahoma City, and 79 at Dallas-Fort Worth. At Tulsa, rain and fog were reported, with a temperature of 70. Once again at 6 a.m., at Stillwater, it was mostly cloudy. The temperature was 67. Flood watch remains in effect until 1 p.m. Central Daylight Time this afternoon. What? Flooding caused by excessive rainfall continues to be possible. Where? Portions of Oklahoma, including the following counties, Atoka, Bryan, Carter, Cleveland, Cole, Garvin, Hughes, Jefferson, Johnson, Lincoln, Love, Marshall, McLean, Murray, Oklahoma, Pontotoc, Pottawatomie, Seminole and Stevens and Northern Texas, including the following counties, Archer and Clay. When? Until 1 p.m. Central Daylight Time this afternoon. Impacts. Excessive runoff may result in flooding of rivers, creeks, streams, and other low-lying and flood-prone locations. Flooding may occur in poor drainage and urban areas. Additional details. Thunderstorms producing heavy rainfall will continue across the area this morning. Additional rainfall totals of up to 2 to 4 inches remain possible, especially across portions of southeastern Oklahoma. http://www.weather.gov/safety/. Flood. You should monitor later forecasts and be alert for possible flood warnings. Those living in areas prone to flooding should be prepared to take action should flooding develop. From the Norman Forecast Office, here is the forecast for Stillwater and surrounding area. Today, a chance of thunderstorms. Showers. Highs around 80. South winds 5 to 10 miles an hour. Chance of rain 90%. Tonight, a chance of thunderstorms until midnight. Showers likely. Lows in the lower 60s. Northeast winds around 5 miles an hour, increasing to north 10 to 15 miles an hour after midnight. Chance of rain 70%. Friday, mostly cloudy with a slight chance of showers in the morning, then partly sunny in the afternoon. Cooler with highs around 70. Northeast winds 10 to 15 miles an hour with gusts up to 25 miles an hour. Chance of rain 20%. Friday night, mostly cloudy. Lows in the mid-50s. Northeast winds 10 to 15 miles an hour.

Saturday, mostly cloudy in the morning, then becoming partly sunny. Highs in the mid-70s. Northeast winds around 5 miles an hour. Saturday night, partly cloudy. Lows in the upper 50s. Sunday, mostly sunny. Highs around 80. Sunday night, clear. Lows in the mid-50s. Monday, sunny. Highs in the upper 70s. Monday night, clear. Lows in the lower 50s. Tuesday, sunny. Highs in the lower 80s. Tuesday night, mostly clear. Lows in the upper 50s. Wednesday, mostly sunny. Highs in the mid-80s. You're listening to Stillwater Weather Radio, and here are 6 a.m. weather observations. It's Stillwater, it was mostly cloudy. The temperature was 67 degrees, the dew point 67, and the relative humidity 100%. The wind was south at 7 miles an hour. The pressure was 29.74 inches and rising. At Enid, it was mostly cloudy. The temperature was 67. The wind was south at 12. At Guthrie, it was cloudy. The temperature was 67. The wind was south at 8. Observations from around the region. At Springfield, rain was falling, with a temperature of 72. At Woodward, it was partly cloudy, with a temperature of 66. At Wichita, it was mostly cloudy, with a temperature of 69. It was cloudy, with a temperature of 68 at Oklahoma City, and 79 at Dallas-Fort Worth. At Tulsa, rain and fog were reported, with a temperature of 70. Once again at 6 a.m., at Stillwater, it was mostly cloudy. The temperature was 67. Flood watch remains in effect until 1 p.m. Central Daylight Time this afternoon. What? Flooding caused by excessive rainfall continues to be possible. Where? Portions of Oklahoma, including the following counties, Atoka, Bryan, Carter, Cleveland, Cole, Garvin, Hughes, Jefferson, Johnson, Lincoln, Love, Marshall, McLean, Murray, Oklahoma, Pontotoc, Pottawatomie, Seminole and Stevens and Northern Texas, including the following counties, Archer and Clay. When? Until 1 p.m. Central Daylight Time this afternoon. Impacts. Excessive runoff may result in flooding of rivers, creeks, streams, and other low-lying and flood-prone locations. Flooding may occur in poor drainage and urban areas. Additional details. Thunderstorms producing heavy rainfall will continue across the area this morning. Additional rainfall totals of up to 2 to 4 inches remain possible, especially across portions of southeastern Oklahoma. http://www.weather.gov/safety/ Flood. You should monitor later forecasts and be alert for possible flood warnings. Those living in areas prone to flooding should be prepared to take action should flooding develop. From the Norman Forecast Office, here is the forecast for Stillwater and surrounding area. Today, a chance of thunderstorms. Showers. Highs around 80. South winds 5 to 10 miles an hour. Chance of rain 90%. Tonight, a chance of thunderstorms until midnight. Showers likely. Lows in the lower 60s. Northeast winds around 5 miles an hour, increasing to north 10 to 15 miles an hour after midnight. Chance of rain 70%. Friday, mostly cloudy with a slight chance of showers in the morning, then partly sunny in the afternoon. Cooler with highs around 70. Northeast winds 10 to 15 miles an hour with gusts up to 25 miles an hour. Chance of rain 20%. Friday night, mostly cloudy. Lows in the mid-50s. Northeast winds 10 to 15 miles an hour. Saturday, mostly cloudy in the morning, then becoming partly sunny. Highs in the mid-70s. Northeast winds around 5 miles an hour. Saturday night, partly cloudy. Lows in the upper 50s. Sunday, mostly sunny. Highs around 80. Sunday night, clear. Lows in the mid-50s. Monday, sunny. Highs in the upper 70s. Monday night, clear. Lows in the lower 50s. Tuesday, sunny. Highs in the lower 80s. Tuesday night, mostly clear.

with a temperature of 72. Edwardsburg, it was partly cloudy, with a temperature of 66. At Wichita, it was mostly cloudy, with a temperature of 69. It was cloudy, with a temperature of 68 at Oklahoma City, and 79 at Dallas-Fort Worth. At Tulsa, rain and fog were reported, with a temperature of 70. Once again at 6 a.m., at Stillwater, it was mostly cloudy. The temperature was 67. Flood watch remains in effect until 1 p.m. Central Daylight Time this afternoon. What? Flooding caused by excessive rainfall continues to be possible. Where? Portions of Oklahoma, including the following counties, Atoka, Bryan, Carter, Cleveland, Cole, Garvin, Hughes, Jefferson, Johnson, Lincoln, Love, Marshall, to be possible. Where? Portions of Oklahoma, including the following counties, Atoka, Bryan, Carter, Cleveland, Cole, Garvin, Hughes, Jefferson, Johnson, Lincoln, Love, Marshall, McLean, Murray, Oklahoma, Pontotoc, Pottawatomie, Seminole and Stevens and Northern Texas, including the following counties, Archer and Clay. When? Until 1 p.m. Central Daylight Time this afternoon. Impacts. Excessive runoff may result in flooding of rivers, creeks, streams, and other low-lying and flood-prone locations. Flooding may occur in poor drainage and urban areas. Additional details. Thunderstorms producing heavy rainfall will continue across the area this morning. Additional rainfall totals of up to 2 to 4 inches remain possible, especially across portions of southeastern Oklahoma. http://www.weather.gov/safety/. Flood. You should monitor later forecasts and be alert for possible flood warnings. Those living in areas prone to flooding should be prepared to take action should flooding develop. From the Norman Forecast Office, here is the forecast for Stillwater and surrounding area. Today, a chance of thunderstorms. Showers. Highs around 80. South winds 5 to 10 miles an hour. Chance of rain 90%. Tonight, a chance of thunderstorms until midnight. Showers likely. Lows in the lower 60s. Northeast winds around 5 miles an hour, increasing to north 10 to 15 miles an hour after midnight. Chance of rain 70%. Friday, mostly cloudy with a slight chance of showers in the morning, then partly sunny in the afternoon. Cooler with highs around 70. Northeast winds 10 to 15 miles an hour with gusts up to 25 miles an hour. Chance of rain 20%. Friday night, mostly cloudy. Lows in the mid-50s. Northeast winds 10 to 15 miles an hour. Saturday, mostly cloudy in the morning, then becoming partly sunny. Highs in the mid-70s. Northeast winds around 5 miles an hour. Saturday night, partly cloudy. Lows in the upper 50s. Sunday, mostly sunny. Highs around 80. Sunday night, clear. Lows in the mid-50s. Monday, sunny. Highs in the upper 70s. Monday night, clear. Lows in the lower 50s. Tuesday, sunny. Highs in the lower 80s. Tuesday night, mostly clear. Lows in the upper 50s. Wednesday, mostly sunny. Highs in the mid-80s. You're listening to Stillwater Weather Radio, and here are 6 a.m. weather observations. At Stillwater, it was mostly cloudy. The temperature was 67 degrees, the dew point 67, and the relative humidity 100%. The wind was south at 7 miles an hour. The pressure was 29.74 inches and rising. At Enid, it was mostly cloudy. The temperature was 67. The wind was south at 12. At Guthrie, it was cloudy. The temperature was 67. The wind was south at 8. Observations from around the region. At Springfield, rain was falling, with a temperature of 72. At Woodward, it was partly cloudy, with a temperature of 66. At Wichita, it was mostly cloudy, with a temperature of 69. It was cloudy, with a temperature of 68 at Oklahoma City, and 79 at Dallas-Fort Worth. At Tulsa, rain and fog were reported, with a temperature of 70. Once again at 6 a.m., at Stillwater, it was...

0: mostly cloudy. The temperature was 67.
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0: Flood watch remains in effect until 1 p.m. Central Daylight Time this afternoon. What? Flooding caused by excessive rainfall continues to be possible. Where? Portions of Oklahoma, including the following counties: Atoka, Bryan, Carter, Cleveland, Cole, Garvin, Hughes, Jefferson, Johnson, Lincoln, Love, Marshall, McLean, Murray, Oklahoma, Pontotoc, Pottawatomie, Seminole and Stevens, and Northern Texas, including the following counties: Archer and Clay. When? Until 1 p.m. Central Daylight Time this afternoon. Impacts. Excessive runoff may result in flooding of rivers, creeks, streams, and other low-lying and flood-prone locations. Flooding may occur in poor drainage and urban areas. Additional details. Thunderstorms producing heavy rainfall will continue across the area this morning. Additional rainfall totals of up to 2 to 4 inches remain possible, especially across portions of southeastern Oklahoma. http://www.weather.gov/safety/. Flood. You should monitor later forecasts and be alert for possible flood warnings. Those living in areas prone to flooding should be prepared to take action should flooding develop. Flood watch is canceled. The flood watch is canceled for portions of Oklahoma, including the following areas: Cleveland, Lincoln, McLean, Oklahoma and Stevens, and Northern Texas, including the following area: Archer. Flooding is no longer expected to pose a threat. Please continue to heed remaining road closures. From the Norman Forecast Office, here is the forecast for Stillwater and surrounding area. Today, a chance of thunderstorms. Showers. Highs around 80. South winds 5 to 10 miles an hour. Chance of rain 90%. Tonight, a chance of thunderstorms until midnight. Showers likely. Lows in the lower 60s. Northeast winds around 5 miles an hour, increasing to north 10 to 15 miles an hour after midnight. Chance of rain 70%. Friday, mostly cloudy with a slight chance of showers in the morning, then partly sunny in the afternoon. Cooler with highs around 70. Northeast winds 10 to 15 miles an hour with gusts up to 25 miles an hour. Chance of rain 20%. Friday night, mostly cloudy. Lows in the mid-50s. Northeast winds 10 to 15 miles an hour. Saturday, mostly cloudy in the morning, then becoming partly sunny. Highs in the mid-70s. Northeast winds around 5 miles an hour. Saturday night, partly cloudy. Lows in the upper 50s. Sunday, mostly sunny. Highs around 80. Sunday night, clear. Lows in the mid-50s. Monday, sunny. Highs in the upper 70s. Monday night, clear. Lows in the lower 50s. Tuesday, sunny. Highs in the lower 80s. Tuesday night, mostly clear. Lows in the upper 50s. Wednesday, mostly sunny. Highs in the mid-80s. You are listening to Stillwater Weather Radio, and here are 6 a.m. weather observations. At Stillwater, it was mostly cloudy. The temperature was 67 degrees, the dew point 67, and the relative humidity 100%. The wind was south at 7 miles an hour. The pressure was 29.74 inches and rising. At Enid, it was mostly cloudy. The temperature was 67. The wind was south at 12. At Guthrie, it was cloudy. The temperature was 67. The wind was south at 8. Observations from around the region. At Springfield, rain was falling, with a temperature of 72. At Woodward, it was partly cloudy, with a temperature of 66. At Wichita, it was mostly cloudy, with a temperature of 69. It was cloudy, with a temperature of 68 at Oklahoma City, and 79 at Dallas-Fort Worth. At Tulsa, rain and fog were reported,

with a temperature of 70. Once again at 6 a.m., at Stillwater, it was mostly cloudy. The temperature was 67. Flood watch is canceled. The flood watch is canceled for portions of Oklahoma, including the following areas: Cleveland, Lincoln, McLean, Oklahoma and Stevens, and northern Texas, including the following area: Archer. Flooding is no longer expected to pose a threat. Please continue to heed remaining road closures. From the Norman Forecast Office, here is the forecast for Stillwater and surrounding area. Today, a chance of thunderstorms. Showers. Highs around 80. South winds 5 to 10 miles an hour. Chance of rain 90%. Tonight, a chance of thunderstorms until midnight. Showers likely. Lows in the lower 60s. Northeast winds around 5 miles an hour, increasing to north 10 to 15 miles an hour after midnight. Chance of rain 70%. Friday, mostly cloudy with a slight chance of showers in the morning, then partly sunny in the afternoon. Cooler with highs around 70. Northeast winds 10 to 15 miles an hour with gusts up to 25 miles an hour. Chance of rain 20%. Friday night, mostly cloudy. Lows in the mid-50s. Northeast winds 10 to 15 miles an hour. Saturday, mostly cloudy in the morning, then becoming partly sunny. Highs in the mid-70s. Northeast winds around 5 miles an hour. Saturday night, partly cloudy. Lows in the upper 50s. Sunday, mostly sunny. Highs around 80. Sunday night, clear. Lows in the mid-50s. Monday, sunny. Highs in the upper 70s. Monday night, clear. Lows in the lower 50s. Tuesday, sunny. Highs in the lower 80s. Tuesday night, mostly clear. Lows in the upper 50s. Wednesday, mostly sunny. Highs in the mid-80s. You're listening to Stillwater Weather Radio, and here are 6 a.m. weather observations. At Stillwater, it was mostly cloudy. The temperature was 67 degrees, the dew point 67, and the relative humidity 100%. The wind was south at 7 miles an hour. The pressure was 29.74 inches and rising. At Enid, it was mostly cloudy. The temperature was 67. The wind was south at 12. At Guthrie, it was cloudy. The temperature was 67. The wind was south at 8. Observations from around the region. At Springfield, rain was falling, with a temperature of 72. At Woodward, it was partly cloudy, with a temperature of 66. At Wichita, it was mostly cloudy, with a temperature of 69. It was cloudy, with a temperature of 68 at Oklahoma City, and 79 at Dallas-Fort Worth. At Tulsa, rain and fog were reported, with a temperature of 70. Once again at 6 a.m., at Stillwater, it was mostly cloudy. The temperature was 67. Flood watch is canceled. The flood watch is canceled for portions of Oklahoma, including the following areas: Cleveland, Lincoln, McLean, Oklahoma and Stevens, and northern Texas, including the following area: Archer. Flooding is no longer expected to pose a threat. Please continue to heed remaining road closures. From the Norman Forecast Office, here is the forecast for Stillwater and surrounding area. Today, a chance of thunderstorms. Showers. Highs around 80. South winds 5 to 10 miles an hour. Chance of rain 90%. Tonight, a chance of thunderstorms until midnight. Showers likely. Lows in the lower 60s. Northeast winds around 5 miles an hour, increasing to north 10 to 15 miles an hour after midnight. Chance of rain 70%. Friday, mostly cloudy with a slight chance of showers in the morning, then partly sunny in the afternoon. Cooler with highs around 70. Northeast winds 10 to 15 miles an hour with gusts up to 25 miles an hour. Chance of rain 20%. Friday night, mostly cloudy. Lows in the mid-50s. Northeast winds 10 to 15 miles an hour. Saturday, mostly cloudy in the morning, then becoming partly sunny. Highs in the mid-70s.

northeast winds around 5 miles an hour. Saturday night, partly cloudy. Lows in the upper 50s. Sunday, mostly sunny. Highs around 80. Sunday night, clear. Lows in the mid-50s. Monday, sunny. Highs in the upper 70s. Monday night, clear. Lows in the lower 50s. Tuesday, sunny. Highs in the lower 80s. Tuesday night, mostly clear. Lows in the upper 50s. Wednesday, mostly sunny. Highs in the mid-80s. You're listening to Stillwater Weather Radio, and here are 6 a.m. weather observations. It's Stillwater, it was mostly cloudy. The temperature was 67 degrees, the dew point 67, and the relative humidity 100%. The wind was south at 7 miles an hour. The pressure was 29.74 inches and rising. At Enid, it was mostly cloudy. The temperature was 67. The wind was south at 12. At Guthrie, it was cloudy. The temperature was 67. The wind was south at 8. Observations from around the region. At Springfield, rain was falling, with a temperature of 72. At Woodward, it was partly cloudy, with a temperature of 66. At Wichita, it was mostly cloudy, with a temperature of 69. It was cloudy, with a temperature of 68 at Oklahoma City, and 79 at Dallas-Fort Worth. At Tulsa, rain and fog were reported, with a temperature of 70. Once again at 6 a.m., at Stillwater, it was mostly cloudy. The temperature was 67. Flood watch is canceled. The flood watch is canceled for portions of Oklahoma, including the following areas: Cleveland, Lincoln, McLean, Oklahoma and Stevens, and northern Texas, including the following area: Archer. Flooding is no longer expected to pose a threat. Please continue to heed remaining road closures. From the Norman Forecast Office, here is the forecast for Stillwater and surrounding area. Today, a chance of thunderstorms. Showers. Highs around 80. South winds 5 to 10 miles an hour. Chance of rain 90%. Tonight, a chance of thunderstorms until midnight. Showers likely. Lows in the lower 60s. Northeast winds around 5 miles an hour, increasing to north 10 to 15 miles an hour after midnight. Chance of rain 70%. Friday, mostly cloudy with a slight chance of showers in the morning, then partly sunny in the afternoon. Cooler with highs around 70. Northeast winds 10 to 15 miles an hour with gusts up to 25 miles an hour. Chance of rain 20%. Friday night, mostly cloudy. Lows in the mid-50s. Northeast winds 10 to 15 miles an hour. Saturday, mostly cloudy in the morning, then becoming partly sunny. Highs in the mid-70s. Northeast winds around 5 miles an hour. Saturday night, partly cloudy. Lows in the upper 50s. Sunday, mostly sunny. Highs around 80. Sunday night, clear. Lows in the mid-50s. Monday, sunny. Highs in the upper 70s. Monday night, clear. Lows in the lower 50s. Tuesday, sunny. Highs in the lower 80s. Tuesday night, mostly clear. Lows in the upper 50s. Wednesday, mostly sunny. Highs in the mid-80s. You're listening to Stillwater Weather Radio, and here are 6 a.m. weather observations. It's Stillwater, it was mostly cloudy. The temperature was 67 degrees, the dew point 67, and the relative humidity 100%. The wind was south at 7 miles an hour. The pressure was 29.74 inches and rising. At Enid, it was mostly cloudy. The temperature was 67. The wind was south at 12. At Guthrie, it was cloudy. The temperature was 67. The wind was south at 8. Observations from around the region. At Springfield, rain was falling, with a temperature of 72. At Woodward, it was partly cloudy, with a temperature of 66. At Wichita, it was mostly cloudy, with a temperature of 69. It was cloudy, with a temperature of 68 at Oklahoma City, and 70.

0: 69 at Dallas-Fort Worth. At Tulsa, rain and fog were reported, with a temperature of 70. Once again at 6 a.m., at Stillwater, it was mostly cloudy. The temperature was 67.
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0: Flood watch is canceled. The flood watch is canceled for portions of Oklahoma, including the following areas: Cleveland, Lincoln, McLean, Oklahoma, and Stevens and northern Texas, including the following area: Archer. Flooding is no longer expected to pose a threat. Please continue to heed remaining road closures. This is your weather radio station, WNG654 in Stillwater, operating on a frequency of 162.50 megahertz. 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At Stillwater, it was mostly cloudy. The temperature was 67 degrees, the dew point 67, and the relative humidity 100%. The wind was south at 7 miles an hour. The pressure was 29.74 inches and rising. At Enid, it was mostly cloudy. The temperature was 67. The wind was south at 12. At Guthrie, it was cloudy. The temperature was 67. The wind was south at 8. Observations from around the region. At Springfield, rain was falling, with a temperature of 72. At Woodward, it was partly cloudy, with a temperature of 66. At Wichita, it was mostly cloudy, with a temperature of 69. It was cloudy, with a temperature of 68 at Oklahoma City, and 79 at Dallas-Fort Worth. At Tulsa, rain and fog were reported, with a temperature of 70. Once again at 6 a.m., at Stillwater, it was mostly cloudy. The temperature was 67. From the Norman Forecast Office, here is the forecast for Stillwater and surrounding area. Today, a chance of thunderstorms. Showers. Highs around 80. South winds 5 to 10 miles an hour. Chance of rain 90%. Tonight, a chance of thunderstorms until midnight. Showers likely. Lows in the lower 60s. Northeast winds around 5 miles an hour, increasing to north 10 to 15 miles an hour after midnight. Chance of rain 70%. Friday, mostly cloudy with a slight chance of showers in the morning, then partly sunny in the afternoon. Cooler with highs around 70. Northeast winds 10 to 15 miles an hour with gusts up to 25 miles an hour. Chance of rain 20%. Friday night, mostly cloudy. Lows in the mid-50s. Northeast winds 10 to 15 miles an hour. Saturday, mostly cloudy in the morning, then becoming partly sunny. Highs in the mid-70s. Northeast winds around 5 miles an hour. Saturday night, partly cloudy. Lows in the upper 50s. Sunday, mostly sunny. Highs around 80. Sunday night, clear. Lows in the mid-50s. Monday, sunny. Highs in the upper 70s. Monday night, clear. Lows in the lower 50s. Tuesday, sunny. Highs in the lower 80s. Tuesday night, mostly clear. Lows in the upper 50s. Wednesday, mostly sunny. Highs in the mid-80s. You are listening to Stillwater Weather Radio, and here are 6 a.m. weather observations. At Stillwater, it was mostly cloudy. The temperature was 67 degrees, the dew point 67, and the relative humidity 100%. The wind was south at 7 miles an hour. The pressure was 29.74 inches and rising. At Enid, it was mostly cloudy. The temperature was 67. The wind was south at 12. At Guthrie, it was cloudy. The temperature was 67. The wind was south at 8. Observations from around the region. At Springfield, rain was falling, with a temperature of 72.

Woodward, it was partly cloudy, with a temperature of 66. At Wichita, it was mostly cloudy, with a temperature of 69. It was cloudy, with a temperature of 68 at Oklahoma City, and 79 at Dallas-Fort Worth. At Tulsa, rain and fog were reported, with a temperature of 70. Once again at 6 a.m., at Stillwater, it was mostly cloudy. The temperature was 67. From the Norman Forecast Office, here is the forecast for Stillwater and surrounding area. Today, a chance of thunderstorms. Showers. Highs around 80. South winds 5 to 10 miles an hour. Chance of rain 90%. Tonight, a chance of thunderstorms until midnight. Showers likely. Lows in the lower 60s. Northeast winds around 5 miles an hour, increasing to north 10 to 15 miles an hour after midnight. Chance of rain 70%. Friday, mostly cloudy with a slight chance of showers in the morning, then partly sunny in the afternoon. Cooler with highs around 70. Northeast winds 10 to 15 miles an hour with gusts up to 25 miles an hour. Chance of rain 20%. Friday night, mostly cloudy. Lows in the mid-50s. Northeast winds 10 to 15 miles an hour. Saturday, mostly cloudy in the morning, then becoming partly sunny. Highs in the mid-70s. Northeast winds around 5 miles an hour. Saturday night, partly cloudy. Lows in the upper 50s. Sunday, mostly sunny. Highs around 80. Sunday night, clear. Lows in the mid-50s. Monday, sunny. Highs in the upper 70s. Monday night, clear. Lows in the lower 50s. Tuesday, sunny. Highs in the lower 80s. Tuesday night, mostly clear. Lows in the upper 50s. Wednesday, mostly sunny. Highs in the mid-80s. 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At Stillwater, it was mostly cloudy. The temperature was 67 degrees, the dew point 67, and the relative humidity 100%. The wind was south at 7 miles an hour. The pressure was 29.74 inches and rising. At Enid, it was mostly cloudy. The temperature was 67. The wind was south at 12. At Guthrie, it was cloudy. The temperature was 67. The wind was south at 8. Observations from around the region. At Springfield, rain was falling, with a temperature of 72. At Woodward, it was partly cloudy, with a temperature of 66. At Wichita, it was mostly cloudy, with a temperature of 69. It was cloudy, with a temperature of 68 at Oklahoma City, and 79 at Dallas-Fort Worth. At Tulsa, rain and fog were reported, with a temperature of 70. Once again at 6 a.m., at Stillwater, it was mostly cloudy. The temperature was 67. From the Norman Forecast Office, here is the forecast for Stillwater and surrounding area. Today, a chance of thunderstorms. Showers. Highs around 80. South winds 5 to 10 miles an hour. Chance of rain 90%. Tonight, a chance of thunderstorms until midnight. Showers likely. Lows in the lower 60s. Northeast winds around 5 miles an hour, increasing to north 10 to 15 miles an hour after midnight. Chance of rain 70%. Friday, mostly cloudy with a slight chance of showers in the morning, then partly sunny in the afternoon. Cooler with highs around 70. Northeast winds 10 to 15 miles an hour with gusts up to 25 miles an hour. Chance of rain 20%. Friday night, mostly cloudy. Lows in the mid-50s. Northeast winds 10 to 15 miles an hour. Saturday, mostly cloudy in the morning, then becoming partly sunny. Highs in the mid-70s. Northeast winds around 5 miles an hour. Saturday night, partly cloudy. Lows in the upper 50s.

Sunday, mostly sunny. Highs around 80. Sunday night, clear. Lows in the mid-50s. Monday, sunny. Highs in the upper 70s. Monday night, clear. Lows in the lower 50s. Tuesday, sunny. Highs in the lower 80s. Tuesday night, mostly clear. Lows in the upper 50s. Wednesday, mostly sunny. Highs in the mid-80s. 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It's Stillwater, it was cloudy. The temperature was 68 degrees, the dew point 67, and the relative humidity 96%. The wind was south at 6 miles an hour. The pressure was 29.75 inches and rising. At Guthrie, it was mostly cloudy. The temperature was 67. The wind was south at 10. Observations from around the region. Rain was falling, with a temperature of 69 at Tulsa and 70 at Springfield. At Wichita, it was mostly cloudy, with a temperature of 68. It was cloudy, with a temperature of 68 at Oklahoma City and 78 at Dallas-Fort Worth. Once again at 7 a.m., at Stillwater, it was cloudy. The temperature was 68. From the Norman Forecast Office, here is the forecast for Stillwater and surrounding area. Today, a chance of thunderstorms. Showers. Highs around 80. South winds 5 to 10 miles an hour. Chance of rain 90%. Tonight, a chance of thunderstorms until midnight. Showers likely. Lows in the lower 60s. Northeast winds around 5 miles an hour, increasing to north 10 to 15 miles an hour after midnight. Chance of rain 70%. Friday, mostly cloudy with a slight chance of showers in the morning, then partly sunny in the afternoon. Cooler with highs around 70. Northeast winds 10 to 15 miles an hour with gusts up to 25 miles an hour. Chance of rain 20%. Friday night, mostly cloudy. Lows in the mid-50s. Northeast winds 10 to 15 miles an hour. Saturday, mostly cloudy in the morning, then becoming partly sunny. Highs in the mid-70s. Northeast winds around 5 miles an hour. Saturday night, partly cloudy. Lows in the upper 50s. Sunday, mostly sunny. Highs around 80. Sunday night, clear. Lows in the mid-50s. Monday, sunny. Highs in the upper 70s. Monday night, clear. Lows in the lower 50s. Tuesday, sunny. Highs in the lower 80s. Tuesday night, mostly clear. Lows in the upper 50s. Wednesday, mostly sunny. Highs in the mid-80s. You're listening to Stillwater Weather Radio, and here are 7 a.m. weather observations. It's Stillwater, it was cloudy. The temperature was 68 degrees, the dew point 67, and the relative humidity 96%. The wind was south at 6 miles an hour. The pressure was 29.75 inches and rising. At Guthrie, it was mostly cloudy. The temperature was 67. The wind was south at 10. Observations from around the region. Rain was falling, with a temperature of 69 at Tulsa and 70 at Springfield. At Wichita, it was mostly cloudy, with a temperature of 68. It was cloudy, with a temperature of 68 at Oklahoma City and 78 at Dallas-Fort Worth. Once again at 7 a.m., at Stillwater, it was cloudy. The temperature was 68. From the Norman Forecast Office, here is the forecast for Stillwater and surrounding area. Today, a chance of thunderstorms. Showers. Highs around 80. South winds 5 to 10 miles an hour. Chance of rain 90%. Tonight, a chance of thunderstorms until midnight. Showers likely. Lows in the lower 60s. Northeast winds around 5 miles an hour, increasing to north 10 to 15 miles an hour after midnight. Chance of rain 70%. Friday, mostly cloudy with a slight chance of showers in the morning, then partly sunny in the afternoon. Cooler with highs around 70. Northeast winds 10 to 15 miles an hour with gusts up to 25.

miles an hour. Chance of rain 20%. Friday night, mostly cloudy. Lows in the mid-50s. Northeast winds 10 to 15 miles an hour. Saturday, mostly cloudy in the morning, then becoming partly sunny. Highs in the mid-70s. Northeast winds around 5 miles an hour. Saturday night, partly cloudy. Lows in the upper 50s. Sunday, mostly sunny. Highs around 80. Sunday night, clear. Lows in the mid-50s. Monday, sunny. Highs in the upper 70s. Monday night, clear. Lows in the lower 50s. Tuesday, sunny. Highs in the lower 80s. Tuesday night, mostly clear. Lows in the upper 50s. Wednesday, mostly sunny. Highs in the mid-80s. From the Norman Forecast Office, here is the forecast for Stillwater and surrounding area. Today, mostly cloudy with a chance of showers and thunderstorms. Highs around 80. South winds 5 to 10 miles an hour. Chance of rain 50%. Tonight, a chance of thunderstorms until midnight. Showers likely. Lows in the lower 60s. Northeast winds around 5 miles an hour, increasing to north 10 to 15 miles an hour after midnight. Chance of rain 70%. Friday, mostly cloudy with a slight chance of showers in the morning, then partly sunny in the afternoon. Cooler with highs around 70. Northeast winds 10 to 15 miles an hour with gusts up to 25 miles an hour. Chance of rain 20%. Friday night, mostly cloudy. Lows in the mid-50s. Northeast winds 10 to 15 miles an hour. Saturday, mostly cloudy in the morning, then becoming partly sunny. Highs in the mid-70s. Northeast winds around 5 miles an hour. Saturday night, partly cloudy. Lows in the upper 50s. Sunday, mostly sunny. Highs around 80. Sunday night, clear. Lows in the mid-50s. Monday, sunny. Highs in the upper 70s. Monday night, clear. Lows in the lower 50s. Tuesday, sunny. Highs in the lower 80s. Tuesday night, mostly clear. Lows in the upper 50s. Wednesday, mostly sunny. Highs in the mid-80s. You are listening to Stillwater Weather Radio, and here are 7 a.m. weather observations. At Stillwater, it was cloudy. The temperature was 68 degrees, the dew point 67, and the relative humidity 96%. The wind was south at 6 miles an hour. The pressure was 29.75 inches and rising. At Guthrie, it was mostly cloudy. The temperature was 67. The wind was south at 10. Observations from around the region. Rain was falling, with a temperature of 69 at Tulsa and 70 at Springfield. At Wichita, it was mostly cloudy, with a temperature of 68. It was cloudy, with a temperature of 68 at Oklahoma City and 78 at Dallas-Fort Worth. Once again at 7 a.m., at Stillwater, it was cloudy. The temperature was 68. From the Norman Forecast Office, here is the forecast for Stillwater and surrounding area. Today, mostly cloudy with a chance of showers and thunderstorms. Highs around 80. South winds 5 to 10 miles an hour. Chance of rain 50%. Tonight, a chance of thunderstorms until midnight. Showers likely. Lows in the lower 60s. Northeast winds around 5 miles an hour, increasing to north 10 to 15 miles an hour after midnight. Chance of rain 70%. Friday, mostly cloudy with a slight chance of showers in the morning, then partly sunny in the afternoon. Cooler with highs around 70. Northeast winds 10 to 15 miles an hour with gusts up to 25 miles an hour. Chance of rain 20%. Friday night, mostly cloudy. Lows in the mid-50s. Northeast winds 10 to 15 miles an hour. Saturday, mostly cloudy in the morning, then becoming partly sunny. Highs in the mid-70s. Northeast winds around 5 miles an hour. Saturday night, partly cloudy. Lows in the upper 50s. Sunday,

mostly sunny. Highs around 80. Sunday night, clear. Lows in the mid-50s. Monday, sunny. Highs in the upper 70s. Monday night, clear. Lows in the lower 50s. Tuesday, sunny. Highs in the lower 80s. Tuesday night, mostly clear. Lows in the upper 50s. Wednesday, mostly sunny. Highs in the mid-80s. You're listening to Stillwater Weather Radio, and here are 7 a.m. weather observations. At Stillwater, it was cloudy. The temperature was 68 degrees, the dew point 67, and the relative humidity 96%. The wind was south at 6 miles an hour. The pressure was 29.75 inches and rising. At Enid, it was mostly cloudy. The temperature was 68. The wind was southeast at 8. At Guthrie, it was mostly cloudy. The temperature was 67. The wind was south at 10. Observations from around the region. Rain was falling, with a temperature of 69 at Tulsa and 70 at Springfield. At Woodward, it was partly cloudy, with a temperature of 64. At Wichita, it was mostly cloudy, with a temperature of 68. It was cloudy, with a temperature of 68 at Oklahoma City and 78 at Dallas-Fort Worth. Once again at 7 a.m., at Stillwater, it was cloudy. The temperature was 68. From the Norman Forecast Office, here is the forecast for Stillwater and surrounding area. Today, mostly cloudy with a chance of showers and thunderstorms. Highs around 80. South winds 5 to 10 miles an hour. Chance of rain 50%. Tonight, a chance of thunderstorms until midnight. Showers likely. Lows in the lower 60s. Northeast wind around 5 miles an hour, increasing to north 10 to 15 miles an hour after midnight. Chance of rain 70%. Friday, mostly cloudy with a slight chance of showers in the morning, then partly sunny in the afternoon. Cooler with highs around 70. Northeast winds 10 to 15 miles an hour with gusts up to 25 miles an hour. Chance of rain 20%. Friday night, mostly cloudy. Lows in the mid-50s. Northeast winds 10 to 15 miles an hour. Saturday, mostly cloudy in the morning, then becoming partly sunny. Highs in the mid-70s. Northeast winds around 5 miles an hour. Saturday night, partly cloudy. Lows in the upper 50s. Sunday, mostly sunny. Highs around 80. Sunday night, clear. Lows in the mid-50s. Monday, sunny. Highs in the upper 70s. Monday night, clear. Lows in the lower 50s. Tuesday, sunny. Highs in the lower 80s. Tuesday night, mostly clear. Lows in the upper 50s. Wednesday, mostly sunny. Highs in the mid-80s. 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At Stillwater, it was cloudy. The temperature was 68 degrees, the dew point 67, and the relative humidity 96%. The wind was south at 6 miles an hour. The pressure was 29.75 inches and rising. At Enid, it was mostly cloudy. The temperature was 68. The wind was southeast at 8. At Guthrie, it was mostly cloudy. The temperature was 67. The wind was south at 10. Observations from around the region. Rain was falling, with a temperature of 69 at Tulsa and 70 at Springfield. At Woodward, it was partly cloudy, with a temperature of 64. At Wichita, it was mostly cloudy, with a temperature of 68. It was cloudy, with a temperature of 68 at Oklahoma City and 78 at Dallas-Fort Worth. Once again at 7 a.m., at Stillwater, it was cloudy. The temperature was 68. From the Norman Forecast Office, here is the forecast for Stillwater and surrounding area. Today, mostly cloudy with a

an hour. Saturday night, partly cloudy. Lows in the upper 50s. Sunday, mostly sunny. Highs around 80. Sunday night, clear. Lows in the mid-50s. Monday, sunny. Highs in the upper 70s. Monday night, clear. Lows in the lower 50s. Tuesday, sunny. Highs in the lower 80s. Tuesday night, mostly clear. Lows in the upper 50s. Wednesday, mostly sunny. Highs in the mid-80s. You're listening to Stillwater Weather Radio, and here are 7 a.m. weather observations. It's Stillwater, it was cloudy. The temperature was 68 degrees, the dew point 67, and the relative humidity 96%. The wind was south at 6 miles an hour. The pressure was 29.75 inches and rising. At Enid, it was mostly cloudy. The temperature was 68. The wind was southeast at 8. At Guthrie, it was mostly cloudy. The temperature was 67. The wind was south at 10. Observations from around the region. Rain was falling, with a temperature of 69 at Tulsa and 70 at Springfield. At Woodward, it was partly cloudy, with a temperature of 64. At Wichita, it was mostly cloudy, with a temperature of 68. It was cloudy, with a temperature of 68 at Oklahoma City and 78 at Dallas-Fort Worth. Once again at 7 a.m., at Stillwater, it was cloudy. The temperature was 68. From the Norman Forecast Office, here is the forecast for Stillwater and surrounding area. Today, mostly cloudy with a chance of showers and thunderstorms. Highs around 80. South winds 5 to 10 miles an hour. Chance of rain 50%. Tonight, a chance of thunderstorms until midnight. Showers likely. Lows in the lower 60s. Northeast winds around 5 miles an hour, increasing to north 10 to 15 miles an hour after midnight. Chance of rain 70%. Friday, mostly cloudy with a slight chance of showers in the morning, then partly sunny in the afternoon. Cooler with highs around 70. Northeast winds 10 to 15 miles an hour with gusts up to 25 miles an hour. Chance of rain 20%. Friday night, mostly cloudy. Lows in the mid-50s. Northeast winds 10 to 15 miles an hour. Saturday, mostly cloudy in the morning, then becoming partly sunny. Highs in the mid-70s. Northeast winds around 5 miles an hour. Saturday night, partly cloudy. Lows in the upper 50s. Sunday, mostly sunny. Highs around 80. Sunday night, clear. Lows in the mid-50s. Monday, sunny. Highs in the upper 70s. Monday night, clear. Lows in the lower 50s. Tuesday, sunny. Highs in the lower 80s. Tuesday night, mostly clear. Lows in the upper 50s. Wednesday, mostly sunny. Highs in the mid-80s. You're listening to Stillwater Weather Radio, and here are 7 a.m. weather observations. It's Stillwater, it was cloudy. The temperature was 68 degrees, the dew point 67, and the relative humidity 96%. The wind was south at 6 miles an hour. The pressure was 29.75 inches and rising. At Enid, it was mostly cloudy. The temperature was 68. The wind was southeast at 8. At Guthrie, it was mostly cloudy. The temperature was 67. The wind was south at 10. Observations from around the region. Rain was falling, with a temperature of 69 at Tulsa and 70 at Springfield. At Woodward, it was partly cloudy, with a temperature of 64. At Wichita, it was mostly cloudy, with a temperature of 68. It was cloudy, with a temperature of 68 at Oklahoma City, and 78 at Dallas-Fort Worth. Once again at 7 a.m., at Stillwater, it was cloudy. The temperature was 68. From the Norman Forecast Office, here is the forecast for Stillwater and surrounding area. Today, mostly cloudy with a chance of showers and thunderstorms. Highs around 80. South winds 5 to 10 miles an hour. Chance of rain 50%.

10%. Tonight, a chance of thunderstorms until midnight. Showers likely. Lows in the lower 60s. Northeast winds around 5 miles an hour, increasing to north 10 to 15 miles an hour after midnight. Chance of rain 70%. Friday, mostly cloudy with a slight chance of showers in the morning, then partly sunny in the afternoon. Cooler with highs around 70. Northeast winds 10 to 15 miles an hour with gusts up to 25 miles an hour. Chance of rain 20%. Friday night, mostly cloudy. Lows in the mid-50s. Northeast winds 10 to 15 miles an hour. Saturday, mostly cloudy in the morning, then becoming partly sunny. Highs in the mid-70s. Northeast winds around 5 miles an hour. Saturday night, partly cloudy. Lows in the upper 50s. Sunday, mostly sunny. Highs around 80. Sunday night, clear. Lows in the mid-50s. Monday, sunny. Highs in the upper 70s. Monday night, clear. Lows in the lower 50s. Tuesday, sunny. Highs in the lower 80s. Tuesday night, mostly clear. Lows in the upper 50s. Wednesday, mostly sunny. Highs in the mid-80s. You are listening to Stillwater Weather Radio, and here are 7 a.m. weather observations. It's Stillwater. It was cloudy. The temperature was 68 degrees, the dew point 67, and the relative humidity 96%. The wind was south at 6 miles an hour. The pressure was 29.75 inches and rising. At Enid, it was mostly cloudy. The temperature was 68. The wind was southeast at 8. At Guthrie, it was mostly cloudy. The temperature was 67. The wind was south at 10. Observations from around the region. Rain was falling, with a temperature of 69 at Tulsa and 70 at Springfield. At Woodward, it was partly cloudy, with a temperature of 64. At Wichita, it was mostly cloudy, with a temperature of 68. It was cloudy, with a temperature of 68 at Oklahoma City and 78 at Dallas-Fort Worth. Once again at 7 a.m., at Stillwater, it was cloudy. The temperature was 68. From the Norman Forecast Office, here is the forecast for Stillwater and surrounding area. Today, mostly cloudy with a chance of showers and thunderstorms. Highs around 80. South winds 5 to 10 miles an hour. Chance of rain 50%. Tonight, a chance of thunderstorms until midnight. Showers likely. Lows in the lower 60s. Northeast winds around 5 miles an hour, increasing to north 10 to 15 miles an hour after midnight. Chance of rain 70%. Friday, mostly cloudy with a slight chance of showers in the morning, then partly sunny in the afternoon. Cooler with highs around 70. Northeast winds 10 to 15 miles an hour with gusts up to 25 miles an hour. Chance of rain 20%. Friday night, mostly cloudy. Lows in the mid-50s. Northeast winds 10 to 15 miles an hour. Saturday, mostly cloudy in the morning, then becoming partly sunny. Highs in the mid-70s. Northeast winds around 5 miles an hour. Saturday night, partly cloudy. Lows in the upper 50s. Sunday, mostly sunny. Highs around 80. Sunday night, clear. Lows in the mid-50s. Monday, sunny. Highs in the upper 70s. Monday night, clear. Lows in the lower 50s. Tuesday, sunny. Highs in the lower 80s. Tuesday night, mostly clear. Lows in the upper 50s. Wednesday, mostly sunny. Highs in the mid-80s. You are listening to Stillwater Weather Radio, and here are 7 a.m. weather observations. At Stillwater, it was cloudy. The temperature was 68 degrees, the dew point 67, and the relative humidity 96%. The wind was south at 6 miles an hour. The pressure was 29.75 inches and rising. At Enid, it was mostly cloudy. The temperature was 68. The wind was southeast at 8. At Guthrie, it was mostly cloudy.

The temperature was 67. The wind was south at 10. Observations from around the region. Rain was falling, with a temperature of 69 at Tulsa and 70 at Springfield. At Woodward, it was partly cloudy, with a temperature of 64. At Wichita, it was mostly cloudy, with a temperature of 68. It was cloudy, with a temperature of 68 at Oklahoma City and 78 at Dallas-Fort Worth. Once again at 7 a.m., at Stillwater, it was cloudy. The temperature was 68. From the Norman Forecast Office, here is the forecast for Stillwater and surrounding area. Today, mostly cloudy with a chance of showers and thunderstorms. Highs around 80. South winds 5 to 10 miles an hour. Chance of rain 50%. Tonight, a chance of thunderstorms until midnight. Showers likely. Lows in the lower 60s. Northeast winds around 5 miles an hour, increasing to north 10 to 15 miles an hour after midnight. Chance of rain 70%. Friday, mostly cloudy with a slight chance of showers in the morning, then partly sunny in the afternoon. Cooler with highs around 70. Northeast winds 10 to 15 miles an hour with gusts up to 25 miles an hour. Chance of rain 20%. Friday night, mostly cloudy. Lows in the mid-50s. Northeast winds 10 to 15 miles an hour. Saturday, mostly cloudy in the morning, then becoming partly sunny. Highs in the mid-70s. Northeast winds around 5 miles an hour. Saturday night, partly cloudy. Lows in the upper 50s. Sunday, mostly sunny. Highs around 80. Sunday night, clear. Lows in the mid-50s. Monday, sunny. Highs in the upper 70s. Monday night, clear. Lows in the lower 50s. Tuesday, sunny. Highs in the lower 80s. Tuesday night, mostly clear. Lows in the upper 50s. Wednesday, mostly sunny. Highs in the mid-80s. 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At Stillwater, it was cloudy. The temperature was 68 degrees, the dew point 67, and the relative humidity 96%. The wind was south at 6 miles an hour. The pressure was 29.75 inches and rising. At Enid, it was mostly cloudy. The temperature was 68. The wind was southeast at 8. At Guthrie, it was mostly cloudy. The temperature was 67. The wind was south at 10. Observations from around the region. Rain was falling, with a temperature of 69 at Tulsa and 70 at Springfield. At Woodward, it was partly cloudy, with a temperature of 64. At Wichita, it was mostly cloudy, with a temperature of 68. It was cloudy, with a temperature of 68 at Oklahoma City and 78 at Dallas-Fort Worth. Once again at 7 a.m., at Stillwater, it was cloudy. The temperature was 68. From the Norman Forecast Office, here is the forecast for Stillwater and surrounding area. Today, mostly cloudy with a chance of showers and thunderstorms. Highs around 80. South winds 5 to 10 miles an hour. Chance of rain 50%. Tonight, a chance of thunderstorms until midnight. Showers likely. Lows in the lower 60s. Northeast winds around 5 miles an hour, increasing to north 10 to 15 miles an hour after midnight. Chance of rain 70%. Friday, mostly cloudy with a slight chance of showers in the morning, then partly sunny in the afternoon. Cooler with highs around 70. Northeast winds 10 to 15 miles an hour with gusts up to 25 miles an hour. Chance of rain 20%. Friday night, mostly cloudy. Lows in the mid-50s. Northeast winds 10 to 15 miles an hour. Saturday, mostly cloudy in the morning, then becoming partly sunny. Highs in the mid-70s. Northeast winds around 5 miles an hour. Saturday night,

Partly cloudy. Lows in the upper 50s. Sunday, mostly sunny. Highs around 80. Sunday night, clear. Lows in the mid-50s. Monday, sunny. Highs in the upper 70s. Monday night, clear. Lows in the lower 50s. Tuesday, sunny. Highs in the lower 80s. Tuesday night, mostly clear. Lows in the upper 50s. Wednesday, mostly sunny. Highs in the mid-80s. You're listening to Stillwater Weather Radio, and here are 7 a.m. weather observations. At Stillwater, it was cloudy. The temperature was 68 degrees, the dew point 67, and the relative humidity 96%. The wind was south at 6 miles an hour. The pressure was 29.75 inches and rising. At Enid, it was mostly cloudy. The temperature was 68. The wind was southeast at 8. At Guthrie, it was mostly cloudy. The temperature was 67. The wind was south at 10. Observations from around the region. Rain was falling, with a temperature of 69 at Tulsa and 70 at Springfield. At Woodward, it was partly cloudy, with a temperature of 64. At Wichita, it was mostly cloudy, with a temperature of 68. It was cloudy, with a temperature of 68 at Oklahoma City and 78 at Dallas-Fort Worth. Once again at 7 a.m., at Stillwater, it was cloudy. The temperature was 68. From the Norman Forecast Office, here is the forecast for Stillwater and surrounding area. Today, mostly cloudy with a chance of showers and thunderstorms. Highs around 80. South winds 5 to 10 miles an hour. Chance of rain 50%. Tonight, a chance of thunderstorms until midnight. Showers likely. Lows in the lower 60s. Northeast winds around 5 miles an hour, increasing to north 10 to 15 miles an hour after midnight. Chance of rain 70%. Friday, mostly cloudy with a slight chance of showers in the morning, then partly sunny in the afternoon. Cooler with highs around 70. Northeast winds 10 to 15 miles an hour with gusts up to 25 miles an hour. Chance of rain 20%. Friday night, mostly cloudy. Lows in the mid-50s. Northeast winds 10 to 15 miles an hour. Saturday, mostly cloudy in the morning, then becoming partly sunny. Highs in the mid-70s. Northeast winds around 5 miles an hour. Saturday night, partly cloudy. Lows in the upper 50s. Sunday, mostly sunny. Highs around 80. Sunday night, clear. Lows in the mid-50s. Monday, sunny. Highs in the upper 70s. Monday night, clear. Lows in the lower 50s. Tuesday, sunny. Highs in the lower 80s. Tuesday night, mostly clear. Lows in the upper 50s. Wednesday, mostly sunny. Highs in the mid-80s. 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At Stillwater, it was cloudy. The temperature was 68 degrees, the dew point 67, and the relative humidity 96%. The wind was south at 6 miles an hour. The pressure was 29.75 inches and rising. At Enid, it was mostly cloudy. The temperature was 68. The wind was southeast at 8. At Guthrie, it was mostly cloudy. The temperature was 67. The wind was south at 10. Observations from around the region. Rain was falling, with a temperature of 69 at Tulsa and 70 at Springfield. At Woodward, it was partly cloudy, with a temperature of 64. At Wichita, it was mostly cloudy, with a temperature of 68. It was cloudy, with a temperature of 68 at Oklahoma City and 78 at Dallas-Fort Worth. Once again at 7 a.m., at Stillwater, it was cloudy. The temperature was 68. From the Norman Forecast Office, here is the forecast for Stillwater and surrounding area. Today, mostly cloudy with a chance of showers and thunderstorms. Highs around 80. South winds 5 to 10 miles an hour. Chance of rain 50%. Tonight, a chance

thunderstorms until midnight. Showers likely. Lows in the lower 60s. Northeast winds around 5 miles an hour, increasing to north 10 to 15 miles an hour after midnight. Chance of rain 70%. Friday, mostly cloudy with a slight chance of showers in the morning, then partly sunny in the afternoon. Cooler with highs around 70. Northeast winds 10 to 15 miles an hour with gusts up to 25 miles an hour. Chance of rain 20%. Friday night, mostly cloudy. Lows in the mid-50s. Northeast winds 10 to 15 miles an hour. Saturday, mostly cloudy in the morning, then becoming partly sunny. Highs in the mid-70s. Northeast winds around 5 miles an hour. Saturday night, partly cloudy. Lows in the upper 50s. Sunday, mostly sunny. Highs around 80. Sunday night, clear. Lows in the mid-50s. Monday, sunny. Highs in the upper 70s. Monday night, clear. Lows in the lower 50s. Tuesday, sunny. Highs in the lower 80s. Tuesday night, mostly clear. Lows in the upper 50s. Wednesday, mostly sunny. Highs in the mid-80s. You're listening to Stillwater Weather Radio, and here are 7 a.m. weather observations. It's Stillwater. It was cloudy. The temperature was 68 degrees, the dew point 67, and the relative humidity 96%. The wind was south at 6 miles an hour. The pressure was 29.75 inches and rising. At Enid, it was mostly cloudy. The temperature was 68. The wind was southeast at 8. At Guthrie, it was mostly cloudy. The temperature was 67. The wind was south at 10. Observations from around the region. Rain was falling, with a temperature of 69 at Tulsa and 70 at Springfield. At Woodward, it was partly cloudy, with a temperature of 64. At Wichita, it was mostly cloudy, with a temperature of 68. It was cloudy, with a temperature of 68 at Oklahoma City and 78 at Dallas-Fort Worth. Once again at 7 a.m., at Stillwater, it was cloudy. The temperature was 68. From the Norman Forecast Office, here is the forecast for Stillwater and surrounding area. Today, mostly cloudy with a chance of showers and thunderstorms. Highs around 80. South winds 5 to 10 miles an hour. Chance of rain 50%. Tonight, a chance of thunderstorms until midnight. Showers likely. Lows in the lower 60s. Northeast winds around 5 miles an hour, increasing to north 10 to 15 miles an hour after midnight. Chance of rain 70%. Friday, mostly cloudy with a slight chance of showers in the morning, then partly sunny in the afternoon. Cooler with highs around 70. Northeast winds 10 to 15 miles an hour with gusts up to 25 miles an hour. Chance of rain 20%. Friday night, mostly cloudy. Lows in the mid-50s. Northeast winds 10 to 15 miles an hour. Saturday, mostly cloudy in the morning, then becoming partly sunny. Highs in the mid-70s. Northeast winds around 5 miles an hour. Saturday night, partly cloudy. Lows in the upper 50s. Sunday, mostly sunny. Highs around 80. Sunday night, clear. Lows in the mid-50s. Monday, sunny. Highs in the upper 70s. Monday night, clear. Lows in the lower 50s. Tuesday, sunny. Highs in the lower 80s. Tuesday night, mostly clear. Lows in the upper 50s. Wednesday, mostly sunny. Highs in the mid-80s. 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It's Stillwater. It was cloudy. The temperature was 68 degrees, the dew point 67, and the relative humidity 96%. The wind was south at 6 miles an hour. The pressure was 29.75 inches and rising. At Enid, it was mostly cloudy. The temperature was 68. The wind was southeast at 8. At Guthrie, it was mostly cloudy. The temperature was 67.

The wind was south at 10. Observations from around the region. Rain was falling, with a temperature of 69 at Tulsa and 70 at Springfield. At Woodward, it was partly cloudy, with a temperature of 64. At Wichita, it was mostly cloudy, with a temperature of 68. It was cloudy, with a temperature of 68 at Oklahoma City and 78 at Dallas-Fort Worth. Once again at 7 a.m., at Stillwater, it was cloudy. The temperature was 68. From the Norman Forecast Office, here is the forecast for Stillwater and surrounding area. Today, mostly cloudy with a chance of showers and thunderstorms. Highs around 80. South winds 5 to 10 miles an hour. Chance of rain 50%. Tonight, a chance of thunderstorms until midnight. Showers likely. Lows in the lower 60s. Northeast winds around 5 miles an hour, increasing to north 10 to 15 miles an hour after midnight. Chance of rain 70%. Friday, mostly cloudy with a slight chance of showers in the morning, then partly sunny in the afternoon. Cooler with highs around 70. Northeast winds 10 to 15 miles an hour with gusts up to 25 miles an hour. Chance of rain 20%. Friday night, mostly cloudy. Lows in the mid-50s. Northeast winds 10 to 15 miles an hour. Saturday, mostly cloudy in the morning, then becoming partly sunny. Highs in the mid-70s. Northeast winds around 5 miles an hour. Saturday night, partly cloudy. Lows in the upper 50s. Sunday, mostly sunny. Highs around 80. Sunday night, clear. Lows in the mid-50s. Monday, sunny. Highs in the upper 70s. Monday night, clear. Lows in the lower 50s. Tuesday, sunny. Highs in the lower 80s. Tuesday night, mostly clear. Lows in the upper 50s. Wednesday, mostly sunny. Highs in the mid-80s. 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At Stillwater, it was cloudy. The temperature was 68 degrees, the dew point 67, and the relative humidity 96%. The wind was south at 6 miles an hour. The pressure was 29.75 inches and rising. At Enid, it was mostly cloudy. The temperature was 68. The wind was southeast at 8. At Guthrie, it was mostly cloudy. The temperature was 67. The wind was south at 10. Observations from around the region. Rain was falling, with a temperature of 69 at Tulsa and 70 at Springfield. At Woodward, it was partly cloudy, with a temperature of 64. At Wichita, it was mostly cloudy, with a temperature of 68. It was cloudy, with a temperature of 68 at Oklahoma City and 78 at Dallas-Fort Worth. Once again at 7 a.m., at Stillwater, it was cloudy. The temperature was 68. From the Norman Forecast Office, here is the forecast for Stillwater and surrounding area. Today, mostly cloudy with a chance of showers and thunderstorms. Highs around 80. South winds 5 to 10 miles an hour. Chance of rain 50%. Tonight, a chance of thunderstorms until midnight. Showers likely. Lows in the lower 60s. Northeast winds around 5 miles an hour, increasing to north 10 to 15 miles an hour after midnight. Chance of rain 70%. Friday, mostly cloudy with a slight chance of showers in the morning, then partly sunny in the afternoon. Cooler with highs around 70. Northeast winds 10 to 15 miles an hour with gusts up to 25 miles an hour. Chance of rain 20%. Friday night, mostly cloudy. Lows in the mid-50s. Northeast winds 10 to 15 miles an hour. Saturday, mostly cloudy in the morning, then becoming partly sunny. Highs in the mid-70s. Northeast winds around 5 miles an hour. Saturday night, partly cloudy. Lows in the

upper 50s. Sunday, mostly sunny. Highs around 80. Sunday night, clear. Lows in the mid 50s. Monday, sunny. Highs in the upper 70s. Monday night, clear. Lows in the lower 50s. Tuesday, sunny. Highs in the lower 80s. Tuesday night, mostly clear. Lows in the upper 50s. Wednesday, mostly sunny. Highs in the mid 80s. 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At Stillwater, it was mostly cloudy. The temperature was 68 degrees, the dew point 67, and the relative humidity 96%. The wind was southeast at 6 miles an hour. The pressure was 29.75 inches and steady. At Guthrie, it was mostly cloudy. The temperature was 68. The wind was south at 12. Observations from around the region. At Tulsa, rain was falling, with a temperature of 70. At Wichita, it was mostly cloudy, with a temperature of 68. It was cloudy, with a temperature of 68 at Oklahoma City, and 72 at Springfield. At Dallas-Fort Worth, rain and fog were reported, with a temperature of 71. Once again at 8 a.m., at Stillwater, it was mostly cloudy. The temperature was 68. From the Norman Forecast Office, here is the forecast for Stillwater and surrounding area. Today, mostly cloudy with a chance of showers and thunderstorms. Highs around 80. South winds 5 to 10 miles an hour. Chance of rain 50%. Tonight, a chance of thunderstorms until midnight. Showers likely. Lows in the lower 60s. Northeast winds around 5 miles an hour, increasing to north 10 to 15 miles an hour after midnight. Chance of rain 70%. Friday, mostly cloudy with a slight chance of showers in the morning, then partly sunny in the afternoon. Cooler with highs around 70. Northeast winds 10 to 15 miles an hour with gusts up to 25 miles an hour. Chance of rain 20%. Friday night, mostly cloudy. Lows in the mid-50s. Northeast winds 10 to 15 miles an hour. Saturday, mostly cloudy in the morning, then becoming partly sunny. Highs in the mid-70s. Northeast winds around 5 miles an hour. Saturday night, partly cloudy. Lows in the upper 50s. Sunday, mostly sunny. Highs around 80. Sunday night, clear. Lows in the mid-50s. Monday, sunny. Highs in the upper 70s. Monday night, clear. Lows in the lower 50s. Tuesday, sunny. Highs in the lower 80s. Tuesday night, mostly clear. Lows in the upper 50s. Wednesday, mostly sunny. Highs in the mid-80s. You are listening to Stillwater Weather Radio, NERR 8 a.m. weather observations. At Stillwater, it was mostly cloudy. The temperature was 68 degrees, the dew point 67, and the relative humidity 96%. The wind was southeast at 6 miles an hour. The pressure was 29.75 inches and steady. At Guthrie, it was mostly cloudy. The temperature was 68. The wind was south at 12. Observations from around the region. At Tulsa, rain was falling, with a temperature of 70. At Wichita, it was mostly cloudy, with a temperature of 68. It was cloudy, with a temperature of 68 at Oklahoma City, and 72 at Springfield. At Dallas-Fort Worth, rain and fog were reported, with a temperature of 71. Once again at 8 a.m., at Stillwater, it was mostly cloudy. The temperature was 68. From the Norman Forecast Office, here is the forecast for Stillwater and surrounding area. Today, mostly cloudy with a chance of showers and thunderstorms. Highs around 80. South winds 5 to 10 miles an hour. Chance of rain 50%. Tonight, a chance of thunderstorms until midnight. Showers likely. Lows in the lower 60s. Northeast winds around 5 miles an hour, increasing to north 10 to 15 miles an hour after midnight. Chance of rain 70%. Friday,

Partly cloudy with a slight chance of showers in the morning, then partly sunny in the afternoon. Cooler with highs around 70. Northeast winds 10 to 15 miles an hour with gusts up to 25 miles an hour. Chance of rain 20%. Friday night, mostly cloudy. Lows in the mid-50s. Northeast winds 10 to 15 miles an hour. Saturday, mostly cloudy in the morning, then becoming partly sunny. Highs in the mid-70s. Northeast winds around 5 miles an hour. Saturday night, partly cloudy. Lows in the upper 50s. Sunday, mostly sunny. Highs around 80. Sunday night, clear. Lows in the mid-50s. Monday, sunny. Highs in the upper 70s. Monday night, clear. Lows in the lower 50s. Tuesday, sunny. Highs in the lower 80s. Tuesday night, mostly clear. Lows in the upper 50s. Wednesday, mostly sunny. Highs in the mid-80s. 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It's Stillwater, it was mostly cloudy. The temperature was 68 degrees, the dew point 67, and the relative humidity 96%. The wind was southeast at 6 miles an hour. The pressure was 29.75 inches and steady. At Guthrie, it was mostly cloudy. The temperature was 68. The wind was south at 12. Observations from around the region. At Tulsa, rain was falling, with a temperature of 70. At Wichita, it was mostly cloudy, with a temperature of 68. It was cloudy, with a temperature of 68 at Oklahoma City, and 72 at Springfield. At Dallas-Fort Worth, rain and fog were reported, with a temperature of 71. Once again at 8 a.m., at Stillwater, it was mostly cloudy. The temperature was 68. From the Norman Forecast Office, here is the forecast for Stillwater and surrounding area. Today, mostly cloudy with a chance of showers and thunderstorms. Highs around 80. South winds 5 to 10 miles an hour. Chance of rain 50%. Tonight, a chance of thunderstorms until midnight. Showers likely. Lows in the lower 60s. Northeast winds around 5 miles an hour, increasing to north 10 to 15 miles an hour after midnight. Chance of rain 70%. Friday, mostly cloudy with a slight chance of showers in the morning, then partly sunny in the afternoon. Cooler with highs around 70. Northeast winds 10 to 15 miles an hour with gusts up to 25 miles an hour. Chance of rain 20%. Friday night, mostly cloudy. Lows in the mid-50s. Northeast winds 10 to 15 miles an hour. Saturday, mostly cloudy in the morning, then becoming partly sunny. Highs in the mid-70s. Northeast winds around 5 miles an hour. Saturday night, partly cloudy. Lows in the upper 50s. Sunday, mostly sunny. Highs around 80. Sunday night, clear. Lows in the mid-50s. Monday, sunny. Highs in the upper 70s. Monday night, clear. Lows in the lower 50s. Tuesday, sunny. Highs in the lower 80s. Tuesday night, mostly clear. Lows in the upper 50s. Wednesday, mostly sunny. Highs in the mid-80s. 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At Stillwater, it was mostly cloudy. The temperature was 68 degrees, the dew point 67, and the relative humidity 96%. The wind was southeast at 6 miles an hour. The pressure was 29.75 inches and steady. At Guthrie, it was mostly cloudy. The temperature was 68. The wind was south at 12. Observations from around the region. At Tulsa, rain was falling, with a temperature of 70. At Wichita, it was mostly cloudy, with a temperature of 68. It was cloudy, with a temperature of 68 at Oklahoma City, and 72 at Springfield. At Dallas-Fort Worth, rain and fog were reported, with a temperature of 71. Once again at 8 a.m., at Stillwater, it was mostly cloudy.
The temperature was 68. You are listening to Stillwater Weather Radio, and here are 8 a.m. weather observations. At Stillwater, it was mostly cloudy. The temperature was 68 degrees, the dew point 67, and the relative humidity 96%. The wind was southeast at 6 miles an hour. The pressure was 29.75 inches and steady. At Ponca City, it was cloudy. The temperature was 69, the dew point 68, and the relative humidity 96%. The wind was east at 5. The pressure was 29.76 inches and steady. At Enid, it was cloudy. The temperature was 68, the dew point 67, and the relative humidity 95%. The wind was southeast at 6. The pressure was 29.71 inches and rising. At Guthrie, it was mostly cloudy. The temperature was 68, the dew point 67, and the relative humidity 96%. The wind was south at 12. The pressure was 29.75 inches and rising. Observations from around the region. Temperatures were between 66 and 72 degrees. At Tulsa, rain was falling. At Woodward, fog was reported. It was cloudy at Wichita, Oklahoma City, and Springfield. At Dallas-Fort Worth, rain and fog were reported. Once again at 8 a.m., at Stillwater, it was mostly cloudy. The temperature was 68. From the Norman Forecast Office, here is the forecast for Stillwater and surrounding area. Today, mostly cloudy with a chance of showers and thunderstorms. Highs around 80. South winds 5 to 10 miles an hour. Chance of rain 50%. Tonight, a chance of thunderstorms until midnight. Showers likely. Lows in the lower 60s. Northeast winds around 5 miles an hour, increasing to north 10 to 15 miles an hour after midnight. Chance of rain 70%. Friday, mostly cloudy with a slight chance of showers in the morning, then partly sunny in the afternoon. Cooler with highs around 70. Northeast winds 10 to 15 miles an hour with gusts up to 25 miles an hour. Chance of rain 20%. Friday night, mostly cloudy. Lows in the mid-50s. Northeast winds 10 to 15 miles an hour. Saturday, mostly cloudy in the morning, then becoming partly sunny. Highs in the mid-70s. Northeast winds around 5 miles an hour. Saturday night, partly cloudy. Lows in the upper 50s. Sunday, mostly sunny. Highs around 80. Sunday night, clear. Lows in the mid-50s. Monday, sunny. Highs in the upper 70s. Monday night, clear. Lows in the lower 50s. Tuesday, sunny. Highs in the lower 80s. Tuesday night, mostly clear. Lows in the upper 50s. Wednesday, mostly sunny. Highs in the mid-80s. 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At Stillwater, it was mostly cloudy. The temperature was 68 degrees, the dew point 67, and the relative humidity 96%. The wind was southeast at 6 miles an hour. The pressure was 29.75 inches and steady. At Ponca City, it was cloudy. The temperature was 69, the dew point 68, and the relative humidity 96%. The wind was east at 5. The pressure was 29.76 inches and steady. At Enid, it was cloudy. The temperature was 68, the dew point 67, and the relative humidity 95%. The wind was southeast at 6. The pressure was 29.71 inches and rising. At Guthrie, it was mostly cloudy. The temperature was 68, the dew point 67, and the relative humidity 96%. The wind was south at 12. The pressure was 29.75 inches and rising. Observations from around the region. Temperatures were between 66 and 72 degrees.
At Tulsa, rain was falling. At Woodward, fog was reported. It was cloudy at Wichita, Oklahoma City, and Springfield. At Dallas-Fort Worth, rain and fog were reported. Once again at 8 a.m., at Stillwater, it was mostly cloudy. The temperature was 68. From the Norman Forecast Office, here is the forecast for Stillwater and surrounding area. Today, mostly cloudy with a chance of showers and thunderstorms. Highs around 80. South winds 5 to 10 miles an hour. Chance of rain 50%. Tonight, a chance of thunderstorms until midnight. Showers likely. Lows in the lower 60s. Northeast winds around 5 miles an hour, increasing to north 10 to 15 miles an hour after midnight. Chance of rain 70%. Friday, mostly cloudy with a slight chance of showers in the morning, then partly sunny in the afternoon. Cooler with highs around 70. Northeast winds 10 to 15 miles an hour with gusts up to 25 miles an hour. Chance of rain 20%. Friday night, mostly cloudy. Lows in the mid-50s. Northeast winds 10 to 15 miles an hour. Saturday, mostly cloudy in the morning, then becoming partly sunny. Highs in the mid-70s. Northeast winds around 5 miles an hour. Saturday night, partly cloudy. Lows in the upper 50s. Sunday, mostly sunny. Highs around 80. Sunday night, clear. Lows in the mid-50s. Monday, sunny. Highs in the upper 70s. Monday night, clear. Lows in the lower 50s. Tuesday, sunny. Highs in the lower 80s. Tuesday night, mostly clear. Lows in the upper 50s. Wednesday, mostly sunny. Highs in the mid-80s. You're listening to Stillwater Weather Radio, and here are 8 a.m. weather observations. At Stillwater, it was mostly cloudy. The temperature was 68 degrees, the dew point 67, and the relative humidity 96%. The wind was southeast at 6 miles an hour. The pressure was 29.75 inches and steady. At Ponca City, it was cloudy. The temperature was 69, the dew point 68, and the relative humidity 96%. The wind was east at 5. The pressure was 29.76 inches and steady. At Enid, it was cloudy. The temperature was 68, the dew point 67, and the relative humidity 95%. The wind was southeast at 6. The pressure was 29.71 inches and rising. At Guthrie, it was mostly cloudy. The temperature was 68, the dew point 67, and the relative humidity 96%. The wind was south at 12. The pressure was 29.75 inches and rising. Observations from around the region. Temperatures were between 66 and 72 degrees. At Tulsa, rain was falling. At Woodward, fog was reported. It was cloudy at Wichita, Oklahoma City, and Springfield. At Dallas-Fort Worth, rain and fog were reported. Once again at 8 a.m., at Stillwater, it was mostly cloudy. The temperature was 68. From the Norman Forecast Office, here is the forecast for Stillwater and surrounding area. Today, mostly cloudy with a chance of showers and thunderstorms. Highs around 80. South winds 5 to 10 miles an hour. Chance of rain 50%. Tonight, a chance of thunderstorms until midnight. Showers likely. Lows in the lower 60s. Northeast winds around 5 miles an hour, increasing to north 10 to 15 miles an hour after midnight. Chance of rain 70%. Friday, mostly cloudy with a slight chance of showers in the morning, then partly sunny in the afternoon. Cooler with highs around 70. Northeast winds 10 to 15 miles an hour with gusts up to 25 miles an hour. Chance of rain 20%. Friday night, mostly cloudy. Lows in the mid-50s. Northeast winds 10 to 15 miles an hour. Saturday, mostly cloudy in the morning, then becoming partly sunny. Highs in the mid-70s. Northeast winds around 5 miles an hour. Saturday night, partly cloudy.
lows in the upper 50s. Sunday, mostly sunny. Highs around 80. Sunday night, clear. Lows in the mid 50s. Monday, sunny. Highs in the upper 70s. Monday night, clear. Lows in the lower 50s. Tuesday, sunny. Highs in the lower 80s. Tuesday night, mostly clear. Lows in the upper 50s. Wednesday, mostly sunny. Highs in the mid 80s. You're listening to Stillwater Weather Radio, and here are 8 a.m. weather observations. At Stillwater, it was mostly cloudy. The temperature was 68 degrees, the dew point 67, and the relative humidity 96%. The wind was southeast at 6 miles an hour. The pressure was 29.75 inches and steady. At Ponca City, it was cloudy. The temperature was 69, the dew point 68, and the relative humidity 96%. The wind was east at 5. The pressure was 29.76 inches and steady. At Enid, it was cloudy. The temperature was 68, the dew point 67, and the relative humidity 95%. The wind was southeast at 6. The pressure was 29.71 inches and rising. At Guthrie, it was mostly cloudy. The temperature was 68, the dew point 67, and the relative humidity 96%. The wind was south at 12. The pressure was 29.75 inches and rising. Observations from around the region. Temperatures were between 66 and 72 degrees. At Tulsa, rain was falling. At Woodward, fog was reported. It was cloudy at Wichita, Oklahoma City, and Springfield. At Dallas-Fort Worth, rain and fog were reported. Once again at 8 a.m., at Stillwater, it was mostly cloudy. The temperature was 68. From the Norman Forecast Office, here is the forecast for Stillwater and surrounding area. Today, mostly cloudy with a chance of showers and thunderstorms. Highs around 80. South winds 5 to 10 miles an hour. Chance of rain 50%. Tonight, a chance of thunderstorms until midnight. Showers likely. Lows in the lower 60s. Northeast winds around 5 miles an hour, increasing to north 10 to 15 miles an hour after midnight. Chance of rain 70%. Friday, mostly cloudy with a slight chance of showers in the morning, then partly sunny in the afternoon. Cooler with highs around 70. Northeast winds 10 to 15 miles an hour with gusts up to 25 miles an hour. Chance of rain 20%. Friday night, mostly cloudy. Lows in the mid-50s. Northeast winds 10 to 15 miles an hour. Saturday, mostly cloudy in the morning, then becoming partly sunny. Highs in the mid-70s. Northeast winds around 5 miles an hour. Saturday night, partly cloudy. Lows in the upper 50s. Sunday, mostly sunny. Highs around 80. Sunday night, clear. Lows in the mid-50s. Monday, sunny. Highs in the upper 70s. Monday night, clear. Lows in the lower 50s. Tuesday, sunny. Highs in the lower 80s. Tuesday night, mostly clear. Lows in the upper 50s. Wednesday, mostly sunny. Highs in the mid-80s. You're listening to Stillwater Weather Radio, and here are 8 a.m. weather observations. At Stillwater, it was mostly cloudy. The temperature was 68 degrees, the dew point 67, and the relative humidity 96%. The wind was southeast at 6 miles an hour. The pressure was 29.75 inches and steady. At Ponca City, it was cloudy. The temperature was 69, the dew point 68, and the relative humidity 96%. The wind was east at 5. The pressure was 29.76 inches and steady. At Enid, it was cloudy. The temperature was 68, the dew point 67, and the relative humidity 95%. The wind was southeast at 6. The pressure was 29.71 inches and rising. At Guthrie, it was mostly cloudy. The temperature was 68,
the dew point 67, and the relative humidity 96%.

The wind was south at 12. The pressure was 29.75 inches and rising. Observations from around the region. Temperatures were between 66 and 72 degrees. At Tulsa, rain was falling. At Woodward, fog was reported. It was cloudy at Wichita, Oklahoma City, and Springfield. At Dallas-Fort Worth, rain and fog were reported. Once again at 8 a.m., at Stillwater, it was mostly cloudy. The temperature was 68. From the Norman Forecast Office, here is the forecast for Stillwater and surrounding area. Today, mostly cloudy with a chance of showers and thunderstorms. Highs around 80. South winds 5 to 10 miles an hour. Chance of rain 50%. Tonight, a chance of thunderstorms until midnight. Showers likely. Lows in the lower 60s. Northeast winds around 5 miles an hour, increasing to north 10 to 15 miles an hour after midnight. Chance of rain 70%. Friday, mostly cloudy with a slight chance of showers in the morning, then partly sunny in the afternoon. Cooler with highs around 70. Northeast winds 10 to 15 miles an hour with gusts up to 25 miles an hour. Chance of rain 20%. Friday night, mostly cloudy. Lows in the mid-50s. Northeast winds 10 to 15 miles an hour. Saturday, mostly cloudy in the morning, then becoming partly sunny. Highs in the mid-70s. Northeast winds around 5 miles an hour. Saturday night, partly cloudy. Lows in the upper 50s. Sunday, mostly sunny. Highs around 80. Sunday night, clear. Lows in the mid-50s. Monday, sunny. Highs in the upper 70s. Monday night, clear. Lows in the lower 50s. Tuesday, sunny. Highs in the lower 80s. Tuesday night, mostly clear. Lows in the upper 50s. Wednesday, mostly sunny. Highs in the mid-80s. 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At Stillwater, it was mostly cloudy. The temperature was 68 degrees, the dew point 67, and the relative humidity 96%. The wind was southeast at 6 miles an hour. The pressure was 29.75 inches and steady. At Ponca City, it was cloudy. The temperature was 69, the dew point 68, and the relative humidity 96%. The wind was east at 5. The pressure was 29.76 inches and steady. At Enid, it was cloudy. The temperature was 68, the dew point 67, and the relative humidity 95%. The wind was southeast at 6. The pressure was 29.71 inches and rising. At Guthrie, it was mostly cloudy. The temperature was 68, the dew point 67, and the relative humidity 96%. The wind was south at 12. The pressure was 29.75 inches and rising. Observations from around the region. Temperatures were between 66 and 72 degrees. At Tulsa, rain was falling. At Woodward, fog was reported. It was cloudy at Wichita, Oklahoma City, and Springfield. At Dallas-Fort Worth, rain and fog were reported. Once again at 8 a.m., at Stillwater, it was mostly cloudy. The temperature was 68. From the Norman Forecast Office, here is the forecast for Stillwater and surrounding area. Today, mostly cloudy with a chance of showers and thunderstorms. Highs around 80. South winds 5 to 10 miles an hour. Chance of rain 50%. Tonight, a chance of thunderstorms until midnight. Showers likely. Lows in the lower 60s. Northeast winds around 5 miles an hour, increasing to north 10 to 15 miles an hour after midnight. Chance of rain 70%. Friday, mostly cloudy with a slight chance of showers in the morning, then partly sunny in the afternoon. Cooler with highs around 70. North

clear. Lows in the lower 50s. Tuesday, sunny. Highs in the lower 80s. Tuesday night, mostly clear. Lows in the upper 50s. Wednesday, mostly sunny. Highs in the mid 80s. You're listening to Stillwater Weather Radio, and here are 8 a.m. weather observations. At Stillwater, it was mostly cloudy. The temperature was 68 degrees, the dew point 67, and the relative humidity 96%. The wind was southeast at 6 miles an hour. The pressure was 29.75 inches and steady. At Ponca City, it was cloudy. The temperature was 69, the dew point 68, and the relative humidity 96%. The wind was east at 5. The pressure was 29.76 inches and steady. At Enid, it was cloudy. The temperature was 68, the dew point 67, and the relative humidity 95%. The wind was southeast at 6. The pressure was 29.71 inches and rising. At Guthrie, it was mostly cloudy. The temperature was 68, the dew point 67, and the relative humidity 96%. The wind was south at 12. The pressure was 29.75 inches and rising. Observations from around the region. Temperatures were between 66 and 72 degrees. At Tulsa, rain was falling. At Woodward, fog was reported. It was cloudy at Wichita, Oklahoma City, and Springfield. At Dallas-Fort Worth, rain and fog were reported. Once again at 8 a.m., at Stillwater, it was mostly cloudy. The temperature was 68. From the Norman Forecast Office, here is the forecast for Stillwater and surrounding area. Today, mostly cloudy with a chance of showers and thunderstorms. Highs around 80. South winds 5 to 10 miles an hour. Chance of rain 50%. Tonight, a chance of thunderstorms until midnight. Showers likely. Lows in the lower 60s. Northeast winds around 5 miles an hour, increasing to north 10 to 15 miles an hour after midnight. Chance of rain 70%. Friday, mostly cloudy with a slight chance of showers in the morning, then partly sunny in the afternoon. Cooler with highs around 70. Northeast winds 10 to 15 miles an hour with gusts up to 25 miles an hour. Chance of rain 20%. Friday night, mostly cloudy. Lows in the mid-50s. Northeast winds 10 to 15 miles an hour. Saturday, mostly cloudy in the morning, then becoming partly sunny. Highs in the mid-70s. Northeast winds around 5 miles an hour. Saturday night, partly cloudy. Lows in the upper 50s. Sunday, mostly sunny. Highs around 80. Sunday night, clear. Lows in the mid-50s. Monday, sunny. Highs in the upper 70s. Monday night, clear. Lows in the lower 50s. Tuesday, sunny. Highs in the lower 80s. Tuesday night, mostly clear. Lows in the upper 50s. Wednesday, mostly sunny. Highs in the mid-80s. You're listening to Stillwater Weather Radio, and here are 8 a.m. weather observations. At Stillwater, it was mostly cloudy. The temperature was 68 degrees, the dew point 67, and the relative humidity 96%. The wind was southeast at 6 miles an hour. The pressure was 29.75 inches and steady. At Ponca City, it was cloudy. The temperature was 69, the dew point 68, and the relative humidity 96%. The wind was east at 5. The pressure was 29.76 inches and steady. At Enid, it was cloudy. The temperature was 68, the dew point 67, and the relative humidity 95%. The wind was southeast at 6. The pressure was 29.71 inches and rising. At Guthrie, it was mostly cloudy. The temperature was 68, the dew point 67, and the relative humidity 96%. The wind was south at 12. The pressure was 29.75 inches and rising. Observations from around the region. Temperatures were between 66 and 72 degrees. At Tulsa,

was falling. Edward, fog was reported. It was cloudy at Wichita, Oklahoma City, and Springfield. At Dallas, Fort Worth, rain and fog were reported. Once again at 8 a.m., at Stillwater, it was mostly cloudy. The temperature was 68. From the Norman Forecast Office, here is the forecast for Stillwater and surrounding area. Today, mostly cloudy with a chance of showers and thunderstorms. Highs around 80. South winds 5 to 10 miles an hour. Chance of rain 50%. Tonight, a chance of thunderstorms until midnight. Showers likely. Lows in the lower 60s. Northeast winds around 5 miles an hour, increasing to north 10 to 15 miles an hour after midnight. Chance of rain 70%. Friday, mostly cloudy with a slight chance of showers in the morning, then partly sunny in the afternoon. Cooler with highs around 70. Northeast winds 10 to 15 miles an hour with gusts up to 25 miles an hour. Chance of rain 20%. Friday night, mostly cloudy. Lows in the mid-50s. Northeast winds 10 to 15 miles an hour. Saturday, mostly cloudy in the morning, then becoming partly sunny. Highs in the mid-70s. Northeast winds around 5 miles an hour. Saturday night, partly cloudy. Lows in the upper 50s. Sunday, mostly sunny. Highs around 80. Sunday night, clear. Lows in the mid-50s. Monday, sunny. Highs in the upper 70s. Monday night, clear. Lows in the lower 50s. Tuesday, sunny. Highs in the lower 80s. Tuesday night, mostly clear. Lows in the upper 50s. Wednesday, mostly sunny. Highs in the mid-80s. 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At Stillwater, it was mostly cloudy. The temperature was 68 degrees, the dew point 67, and the relative humidity 96%. The wind was southeast at 6 miles an hour. The pressure was 29.75 inches and steady. At Ponca City, it was cloudy. The temperature was 69, the dew point 68, and the relative humidity 96%. The wind was east at 5. The pressure was 29.76 inches and steady. At Enid, it was cloudy. The temperature was 68, the dew point 67, and the relative humidity 95%. The wind was southeast at 6. The pressure was 29.71 inches and rising. At Guthrie, it was mostly cloudy. The temperature was 68, the dew point 67, and the relative humidity 96%. The wind was south at 12. The pressure was 29.75 inches and rising. Observations from around the region. Temperatures were between 66 and 72 degrees. At Tulsa, rain was falling. At Woodward, fog was reported. It was cloudy at Wichita, Oklahoma City, and Springfield. At Dallas-Fort Worth, rain and fog were reported. Once again at 8 a.m., at Stillwater, it was mostly cloudy. The temperature was 68. From the Norman Forecast Office, here is the forecast for Stillwater and surrounding area. Today, mostly cloudy with a chance of showers and thunderstorms. Highs around 80. South winds 5 to 10 miles an hour. Chance of rain 50%. Tonight, a chance of thunderstorms until midnight. Showers likely. Lows in the lower 60s. Northeast winds around 5 miles an hour, increasing to north 10 to 15 miles an hour after midnight. Chance of rain 70%. Friday, mostly cloudy with a slight chance of showers in the morning, then partly sunny in the afternoon. Cooler with highs around 70. Northeast winds 10 to 15 miles an hour with gusts up to 25 miles an hour. Chance of rain 20%. Friday night, mostly cloudy. Lows in the mid-50s. Northeast winds 10 to 15 miles an hour. Saturday, mostly cloudy in the morning, then becoming partly sunny. Highs in the mid-70s. Northeast winds around 5 miles an hour. Saturday night, partly cloudy. Lows in the upper 50s.

Sunday, mostly sunny. Highs around 80. Sunday night, clear. Lows in the mid-50s. Monday, sunny. Highs in the upper 70s. Monday night, clear. Lows in the lower 50s. Tuesday, sunny. Highs in the lower 80s. Tuesday night, mostly clear. Lows in the upper 50s. Wednesday, mostly sunny. Highs in the mid-80s. 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It's Stillwater, it was mostly cloudy. The temperature was 68 degrees, the dew point 67, and the relative humidity 96%. The wind was southeast at 6 miles an hour. The pressure was 29.75 inches and steady. At Ponca City, it was cloudy. The temperature was 69, the dew point 68, and the relative humidity 96%. The wind was east at 5. The pressure was 29.76 inches and steady. At Enid, it was cloudy. The temperature was 68, the dew point 67, and the relative humidity 95%. The wind was southeast at 6. The pressure was 29.71 inches and rising. At Guthrie, it was mostly cloudy. The temperature was 68, the dew point 67, and the relative humidity 96%. The wind was south at 12. The pressure was 29.75 inches and rising. Observations from around the region. Temperatures were between 66 and 72 degrees. At Tulsa, rain was falling. At Woodward, fog was reported. It was cloudy at Wichita, Oklahoma City, and Springfield. At Dallas-Fort Worth, rain and fog were reported. Once again at 8 a.m., at Stillwater, it was mostly cloudy. The temperature was 68. From the Norman Forecast Office, here is the forecast for Stillwater and surrounding area. Today, mostly cloudy with a chance of showers and thunderstorms. Highs around 80. South winds 5 to 10 miles an hour. Chance of rain 50%. Tonight, a chance of thunderstorms until midnight. Showers likely. Lows in the lower 60s. Northeast wind around 5 miles an hour, increasing to north 10 to 15 miles an hour after midnight. Chance of rain 70%. Friday, mostly cloudy with a slight chance of showers in the morning, then partly sunny in the afternoon. Cooler with highs around 70. Northeast winds 10 to 15 miles an hour with gusts up to 25 miles an hour. Chance of rain 20%. Friday night, mostly cloudy. Lows in the mid-50s. Northeast winds 10 to 15 miles an hour. Saturday, mostly cloudy in the morning, then becoming partly sunny. Highs in the mid-70s. Northeast winds around 5 miles an hour. Saturday night, partly cloudy. Lows in the upper 50s. Sunday, mostly sunny. Highs around 80. Sunday night, clear. Lows in the mid-50s. Monday, sunny. Highs in the upper 70s. Monday night, clear. Lows in the lower 50s. Tuesday, sunny. Highs in the lower 80s. Tuesday night, mostly clear. Lows in the upper 50s. Wednesday, mostly sunny. Highs in the mid-80s. You are listening to Stillwater Weather Radio, NERR 8 a.m. weather observations. It's Stillwater, it was mostly cloudy. The temperature was 68 degrees, the dew point 67, and the relative humidity 96%. The wind was southeast at 6 miles an hour. The pressure was 29.75 inches and steady. At Ponca City, it was cloudy. The temperature was 69, the dew point 68, and the relative humidity 96%. The wind was east at 5. The pressure was 29.76 inches and steady. At Enid, it was cloudy. The temperature was 68, the dew point 67, and the relative humidity 95%.

The wind was southeast at 6. The pressure was 29.71 inches and rising. At Guthrie, it was mostly cloudy. The temperature was 68, the dew point 67, and the relative humidity 96%. The wind was south at 12. The pressure was 29.75 inches and rising. Observations from around the region. Temperatures were between 66 and 72 degrees. At Tulsa, rain was falling. At Woodward, fog was reported. It was cloudy at Wichita, Oklahoma City, and Springfield. At Dallas-Fort Worth, rain and fog were reported. Once again at 8 a.m., at Stillwater, it was mostly cloudy. The temperature was 68. From the Norman Forecast Office, here is the forecast for Stillwater and surrounding area. Today, mostly cloudy with a chance of showers and thunderstorms. Highs around 80. South winds 5 to 10 miles an hour. Chance of rain 50%. Tonight, a chance of thunderstorms until midnight. Showers likely. Lows in the lower 60s. Northeast winds around 5 miles an hour, increasing to north 10 to 15 miles an hour after midnight. Chance of rain 70%. Friday, mostly cloudy with a slight chance of showers in the morning, then partly sunny in the afternoon. Cooler with highs around 70. Northeast winds 10 to 15 miles an hour with gusts up to 25 miles an hour. Chance of rain 20%. Friday night, mostly cloudy. Lows in the mid-50s. Northeast winds 10 to 15 miles an hour. Saturday, mostly cloudy in the morning, then becoming partly sunny. Highs in the mid-70s. Northeast winds around 5 miles an hour. Saturday night, partly cloudy. Lows in the upper 50s. Sunday, mostly sunny. Highs around 80. Sunday night, clear. Lows in the mid-50s. Monday, sunny. Highs in the upper 70s. Monday night, clear. Lows in the lower 50s. Tuesday, sunny. Highs in the lower 80s. Tuesday night, mostly clear. Lows in the upper 50s. Wednesday, mostly sunny. Highs in the mid-80s. You are listening to Stillwater Weather Radio, NERR 8 a.m. weather observations. At Stillwater, it was mostly cloudy. The temperature was 68 degrees, the dew point 67, and the relative humidity 96%. The wind was southeast at 6 miles an hour. The pressure was 29.75 inches and steady. At Ponca City, it was cloudy. The temperature was 69, the dew point 68, and the relative humidity 96%. The wind was east at 5. The pressure was 29.76 inches and steady. At Enid, it was cloudy. The temperature was 68, the dew point 67, and the relative humidity 95%. The wind was southeast at 6. The pressure was 29.71 inches and rising. At Guthrie, it was mostly cloudy. The temperature was 68, the dew point 67, and the relative humidity 96%. The wind was south at 12. The pressure was 29.75 inches and rising. Observations from around the region. Temperatures were between 66 and 72 degrees. At Tulsa, rain was falling. At Woodward, fog was reported. It was cloudy at Wichita, Oklahoma City, and Springfield. At Dallas-Fort Worth, rain and fog were reported. Once again at 8 a.m., at Stillwater, it was mostly cloudy. The temperature was 68. From the Norman Forecast Office, here is the forecast for Stillwater and surrounding area. Today, mostly cloudy with a chance of showers and thunderstorms. Highs around 80. South winds 5 to 10 miles an hour. Chance of rain 50%. Tonight, a chance of thunderstorms until midnight. Showers likely. Lows in the lower 60s. Northeast winds around 5 miles an hour, increasing to north 10 to 15 miles an hour after midnight. Chance of rain 70%. Friday, mostly cloudy with a slight chance of showers in the morning, then partly sunny in the afternoon. Cooler with highs around 70. Northeast winds

10 to 15 miles an hour with gusts up to 25 miles an hour. Chance of rain 20%. Friday night, mostly cloudy. Lows in the mid-50s. Northeast winds 10 to 15 miles an hour. Saturday, mostly cloudy in the morning, then becoming partly sunny. Highs in the mid-70s. Northeast winds around 5 miles an hour. Saturday night, partly cloudy. Lows in the upper 50s. Sunday, mostly sunny. Highs around 80. Sunday night, clear. Lows in the mid-50s. Monday, sunny. Highs in the upper 70s. Monday night, clear. Lows in the lower 50s. Tuesday, sunny. Highs in the lower 80s. Tuesday night, mostly clear. Lows in the upper 50s. Wednesday, mostly sunny. Highs in the mid-80s. You're listening to Stillwater Weather Radio, NERR 8 a.m. weather observations. It's Stillwater, it was mostly cloudy. The temperature was 68 degrees, the dew point 67, and the relative humidity 96%. The wind was southeast at 6 miles an hour. The pressure was 29.75 inches and steady. At Ponca City, it was cloudy. The temperature was 69, the dew point 68, and the relative humidity 96%. The wind was east at 5. The pressure was 29.76 inches and steady. At Enid, it was cloudy. The temperature was 68, the dew point 67, and the relative humidity 95%. The wind was southeast at 6. The pressure was 29.71 inches and rising. At Guthrie, it was mostly cloudy. The temperature was 68, the dew point 67, and the relative humidity 96%. The wind was south at 12. The pressure was 29.75 inches and rising. Observations from around the region. Temperatures were between 66 and 72 degrees. At Tulsa, rain was falling. At Woodward, fog was reported. It was cloudy at Wichita, Oklahoma City, and Springfield. At Dallas-Fort Worth, rain and fog were reported. Once again at 8 a.m., at Stillwater, it was mostly cloudy. The temperature was 68. From the Norman Forecast Office, here is the forecast for Stillwater and surrounding area. Today, mostly cloudy with a chance of showers and thunderstorms. Highs around 80. South winds 5 to 10 miles an hour. Chance of rain 50%. Tonight, a chance of thunderstorms until midnight. Showers likely. Lows in the lower 60s. Northeast winds around 5 miles an hour, increasing to north 10 to 15 miles an hour after midnight. Chance of rain 70%. Friday, mostly cloudy with a slight chance of showers in the morning, then partly sunny in the afternoon. Cooler with highs around 70. Northeast winds 10 to 15 miles an hour with gusts up to 25 miles an hour. Chance of rain 20%. Friday night, mostly cloudy. Lows in the mid-50s. Northeast winds 10 to 15 miles an hour. Saturday, mostly cloudy in the morning, then becoming partly sunny. Highs in the mid-70s. Northeast winds around 5 miles an hour. Saturday night, partly cloudy. Lows in the upper 50s. Sunday, mostly sunny. Highs around 80. Sunday night, clear. Lows in the mid-50s. Monday, sunny. Highs in the upper 70s. Monday night, clear. Lows in the lower 50s. Tuesday, sunny. Highs in the lower 80s. Tuesday night, mostly clear. Lows in the upper 50s. Wednesday, mostly sunny. Highs in the mid-80s. 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It's Stillwater, it was mostly cloudy. The temperature was 68 degrees, the dew point 67, and the relative humidity 96%. The wind was southeast at 6 miles an hour. The pressure was 29.75 inches and steady. At Ponca City, it was cloudy. The temperature was 69, the dew point 68, and the relative humidity 96%.

wind was east at 5. The pressure was 29.76 inches and steady. At Enid, it was cloudy. The temperature was 68, the dew point 67, and the relative humidity 95%. The wind was southeast at 6. The pressure was 29.71 inches and rising. At Guthrie, it was mostly cloudy. The temperature was 68, the dew point 67, and the relative humidity 96%. The wind was south at 12. The pressure was 29.75 inches and rising. Observations from around the region. Temperatures were between 66 and 72 degrees. At Tulsa, rain was falling. At Woodward, fog was reported. It was cloudy at Wichita, Oklahoma City, and Springfield. At Dallas-Fort Worth, rain and fog were reported. Once again at 8 a.m., at Stillwater, it was mostly cloudy. The temperature was 68. This is your weather radio station WNG 654 in Stillwater, operating on a frequency of 162.50 MHz. 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From the Norman Forecast Office, here is the forecast for Stillwater and surrounding area. Today, mostly cloudy with a chance of showers and thunderstorms. Highs around 80. South winds 5 to 10 miles an hour. Chance of rain 50%. Tonight, a chance of thunderstorms until midnight. Showers likely. Lows in the lower 60s. Northeast winds around 5 miles an hour, increasing to north 10 to 15 miles an hour after midnight. Chance of rain 70%. Friday, mostly cloudy with a slight chance of showers in the morning, then partly sunny in the afternoon. Cooler with highs around 70. Northeast winds 10 to 15 miles an hour with gusts up to 25 miles an hour. Chance of rain 20%. Friday night, mostly cloudy. Lows in the mid-50s. Northeast winds 10 to 15 miles an hour. Saturday, mostly cloudy in the morning, then becoming partly sunny. Highs in the mid-70s. Northeast winds around 5 miles an hour. Saturday night, partly cloudy. Lows in the upper 50s. Sunday, mostly sunny. Highs around 80. Sunday night, clear. Lows in the mid-50s. Monday, sunny. Highs in the upper 70s. Monday night, clear. Lows in the lower 50s. Tuesday, sunny. Highs in the lower 80s. Tuesday night, mostly clear. Lows in the upper 50s. Wednesday, mostly sunny. Highs in the mid-80s. You're listening to Stillwater Weather Radio, and here are 8 a.m. weather observations. At Stillwater, it was mostly cloudy. The temperature was 68 degrees, the dew point 67, and the relative humidity 96%. The wind was southeast at 6 miles an hour. The pressure was 29.75 inches and steady. At Ponca City, it was cloudy. The temperature was 69, the dew point 68, and the relative humidity 96%. The wind was east at 5. The pressure was 29.76 inches and steady. At Enid, it was cloudy. The temperature was 68, the dew point 67, and the relative humidity 95%. The wind was southeast at 6. The pressure was 29.71 inches and rising. At Guthrie, it was mostly cloudy. The temperature was 68, the dew point 67, and the relative humidity 96%. The wind was south at 12. The pressure was 29.75 inches and rising. Observations from around the region. Temperatures were between 66 and 72 degrees. At Tulsa, rain was falling. At Woodward, fog was reported. It was cloudy at Wichita, Oklahoma City, and Springfield. At Dallas-Fort Worth, rain and fog were reported. Once again at 8 a.m., at Stillwater, it was mostly cloudy. The temperature was 68. You're listening to Stillwater Weather Radio, and here are 9 a.m. weather observations. At Stillwater, it was cloudy. The temperature was 69 degrees, the dew point 68, and the relative humidity 96%.

The wind was south at 9 miles an hour. The pressure was 29.78 inches and rising. At Ponca City, it was cloudy. The temperature was 69, the dew point 67, and the relative humidity 93%. The wind was east at 6. The pressure was 29.79 inches and rising. At Guthrie, it was partly sunny. The temperature was 69, the dew point 67, and the relative humidity 93%. The wind was south at 9. The pressure was 29.76 inches and rising. Observations from around the region. At Dallas-Fort Worth, a thunderstorm was reported with a temperature of 69. At Tulsa, rain was falling with a temperature of 70. At Oklahoma City, it was partly sunny with a temperature of 67. It was cloudy with a temperature of 69 at Wichita and 75 at Springfield. Once again at 9 a.m., at Stillwater, it was cloudy. The temperature was 69. From the Norman Forecast Office, here is the forecast for Stillwater and surrounding area. Today, mostly cloudy with a chance of showers and thunderstorms. Highs around 80. South winds 5 to 10 miles an hour. Chance of rain 50%. Tonight, a chance of thunderstorms until midnight. Showers likely. Lows in the lower 60s. Northeast winds around 5 miles an hour, increasing to north 10 to 15 miles an hour after midnight. Chance of rain 70%. Friday, mostly cloudy with a slight chance of showers in the morning, then partly sunny in the afternoon. Cooler with highs around 70. Northeast winds 10 to 15 miles an hour with gusts up to 25 miles an hour. Chance of rain 20%. Friday night, mostly cloudy. Lows in the mid-50s. Northeast winds 10 to 15 miles an hour. Saturday, mostly cloudy in the morning, then becoming partly sunny. Highs in the mid-70s. Northeast winds around 5 miles an hour. Saturday night, partly cloudy. Lows in the upper 50s. Sunday, mostly sunny. Highs around 80. Sunday night, clear. Lows in the mid-50s. Monday, sunny. Highs in the upper 70s. Monday night, clear. Lows in the lower 50s. Tuesday, sunny. Highs in the lower 80s. Tuesday night, mostly clear. Lows in the upper 50s. Wednesday, mostly sunny. Highs in the mid-80s. 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At Stillwater, it was cloudy. The temperature was 69 degrees, the dew point 68, and the relative humidity 96%. The wind was south at 9 miles an hour. The pressure was 29.78 inches and rising. At Ponca City, it was cloudy. The temperature was 69, the dew point 67, and the relative humidity 93%. The wind was east at 6. The pressure was 29.79 inches and rising. At Guthrie, it was partly sunny. The temperature was 69, the dew point 67, and the relative humidity 93%. The wind was south at 9. The pressure was 29.76 inches and rising. Observations from around the region. At Dallas-Fort Worth, a thunderstorm was reported with a temperature of 69. At Tulsa, rain was falling with a temperature of 70. At Oklahoma City, it was partly sunny with a temperature of 67. It was cloudy with a temperature of 69 at Wichita and 75 at Springfield. Once again at 9 a.m., at Stillwater, it was cloudy. The temperature was 69. From the Norman Forecast Office, here is the forecast for Stillwater and surrounding area. Today, mostly cloudy with a chance of showers and thunderstorms. Highs around 80. South winds 5 to 10 miles an hour. Chance of rain 50%. Tonight, a chance of thunderstorms until midnight. Showers likely. Lows in the lower 60s. Northeast winds around 5 miles an hour, increasing to north 10 to 15 miles an hour after midnight. Chance of rain 70%. Friday, mostly cloudy with a slight chance of showers in the morning, then partly sunny in the afternoon.

cooler with highs around 70. Northeast winds 10 to 15 miles an hour with gusts up to 25 miles an hour. Chance of rain 20%. Friday night, mostly cloudy. Lows in the mid-50s. Northeast winds 10 to 15 miles an hour. Saturday, mostly cloudy in the morning, then becoming partly sunny. Highs in the mid-70s. Northeast winds around 5 miles an hour. Saturday night, partly cloudy. Lows in the upper 50s. Sunday, mostly sunny. Highs around 80. Sunday night, clear. Lows in the mid-50s. Monday, sunny. Highs in the upper 70s. Monday night, clear. Lows in the lower 50s. Tuesday, sunny. Highs in the lower 80s. Tuesday night, mostly clear. Lows in the upper 50s. Wednesday, mostly sunny. Highs in the mid-80s. You're listening to Stillwater Weather Radio, and here are 9 a.m. weather observations. It's Stillwater, it was cloudy. The temperature was 69 degrees, the dew point 68, and the relative humidity 96%. The wind was south at 9 miles an hour. The pressure was 29.78 inches and rising. At Ponca City, it was cloudy. The temperature was 69, the dew point 67, and the relative humidity 93%. The wind was east at 6. The pressure was 29.79 inches and rising. At Guthrie, it was partly sunny. The temperature was 69, the dew point 67, and the relative humidity 93%. The wind was south at 9. The pressure was 29.76 inches and rising. Observations from around the region. At Dallas-Fort Worth, a thunderstorm was reported, with a temperature of 69. At Tulsa, rain was falling, with a temperature of 70. At Oklahoma City, it was partly sunny, with a temperature of 67. It was cloudy, with a temperature of 69 at Wichita, and 75 at Springfield. Once again at 9 a.m., at Stillwater, it was cloudy. The temperature was 69. From the Norman Forecast Office, here is the forecast for Stillwater and surrounding area. Today, mostly cloudy with a chance of showers and thunderstorms. Highs around 80. South winds 5 to 10 miles an hour. Chance of rain 50%. Tonight, a chance of thunderstorms until midnight. Showers likely. Lows in the lower 60s. Northeast winds around 5 miles an hour, increasing to north 10 to 15 miles an hour after midnight. Chance of rain 70%. Friday, mostly cloudy with a slight chance of showers in the morning, then partly sunny in the afternoon. Cooler with highs around 70. Northeast winds 10 to 15 miles an hour with gusts up to 25 miles an hour. Chance of rain 20%. Friday night, mostly cloudy. Lows in the mid-50s. Northeast winds 10 to 15 miles an hour. Saturday, mostly cloudy in the morning, then becoming partly sunny. Highs in the mid-70s. Northeast winds around 5 miles an hour. Saturday night, partly cloudy. Lows in the upper 50s. Sunday, mostly sunny. Highs around 80. Sunday night, clear. Lows in the mid-50s. Monday, sunny. Highs in the upper 70s. Monday night, clear. Lows in the lower 50s. Tuesday, sunny. Highs in the lower 80s. Tuesday night, mostly clear. Lows in the upper 50s. Wednesday, mostly sunny. Highs in the mid-80s. 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It's Stillwater, it was cloudy. The temperature was 69 degrees, the dew point 68, and the relative humidity 96%. The wind was south at 9 miles an hour. The pressure was 29.78 inches and rising. At Ponca City, it was cloudy. The temperature was 69, the dew point 67, and the relative humidity 93%. The wind was east at 6. The pressure was 29.79 inches and rising. At Enid, it was cloudy. The temperature was 69, the dew point 68,
and the relative humidity 94%. The wind was east at 8. The pressure was 29.74 inches and rising. At Guthrie, it was partly sunny. The temperature was 69, the dew point 67, and the relative humidity 93%. The wind was south at 9. The pressure was 29.76 inches and rising. Observations from around the region. Temperatures were between 67 and 75 degrees. At Dallas-Fort Worth, a thunderstorm was reported. At Tulsa, rain was falling. At Oklahoma City, it was partly sunny. It was cloudy at Wichita, Woodward, and Springfield. Once again at 9 a.m., at Stillwater, it was cloudy. The temperature was 69. This is your weather radio station WNG 654 in Stillwater, operating on a frequency of 162.50 MHz. Programming originates from the National Weather Service Forecast Office in Norman, Oklahoma. From the Norman Forecast Office, here is the forecast for Stillwater and surrounding area. Today, mostly cloudy with a chance of showers and thunderstorms. Highs around 80. South winds 5 to 10 miles an hour. Chance of rain 50%. Tonight, a chance of thunderstorms until midnight. Showers likely. Lows in the lower 60s. Northeast winds around 5 miles an hour, increasing to north 10 to 15 miles an hour after midnight. Chance of rain 70%. Friday, mostly cloudy with a slight chance of showers in the morning, then partly sunny in the afternoon. Cooler with highs around 70. Northeast winds 10 to 15 miles an hour with gusts up to 25 miles an hour. Chance of rain 20%. Friday night, mostly cloudy. Lows in the mid-50s. Northeast winds 10 to 15 miles an hour. Saturday, mostly cloudy in the morning, then becoming partly sunny. Highs in the mid-70s. Northeast winds around 5 miles an hour. Saturday night, partly cloudy. Lows in the upper 50s. Sunday, mostly sunny. Highs around 80. Sunday night, clear. Lows in the mid-50s. Monday, sunny. Highs in the upper 70s. Monday night, clear. Lows in the lower 50s. Tuesday, sunny. Highs in the lower 80s. Tuesday night, mostly clear. Lows in the upper 50s. Wednesday, mostly sunny. Highs in the mid-80s. You're listening to Stillwater Weather Radio, and here are 9 a.m. weather observations. At Stillwater, it was cloudy. The temperature was 69 degrees, the dew point 68, and the relative humidity 96%. The wind was south at 9 miles an hour. The pressure was 29.78 inches and rising. At Ponca City, it was cloudy. The temperature was 69, the dew point 67, and the relative humidity 93%. The wind was east at 6. The pressure was 29.79 inches and rising. At Enid, it was cloudy. The temperature was 69, the dew point 68, and the relative humidity 94%. The wind was east at 8. The pressure was 29.74 inches and rising. At Guthrie, it was partly sunny. The temperature was 69, the dew point 67, and the relative humidity 93%. The wind was south at 9. The pressure was 29.76 inches and rising. Observations from around the region. Temperatures were between 67 and 75 degrees. At Dallas-Fort Worth, a thunderstorm was reported. At Tulsa, rain was falling. At Oklahoma City, it was partly sunny. It was cloudy at Wichita, Woodward, and Springfield. Once again at 9 a.m., at Stillwater, it was cloudy. The temperature was 69. From the Norman Forecast Office, here is the forecast for Stillwater and surrounding area. Today, mostly cloudy with a chance of showers and thunderstorms. Highs around 80. South winds 5 to 10 miles an hour. Chance of rain 50%. Tonight, a chance of thunderstorms until midnight. Showers likely. Lows in the lower 60s.
northeast winds around 5 miles an hour, increasing to north 10 to 15 miles

hour after midnight. Chance of rain 70%. Friday, mostly cloudy with a slight chance of showers in the morning, then partly sunny in the afternoon. Cooler with highs around 70. Northeast winds 10 to 15 miles an hour with gusts up to 25 miles an hour. Chance of rain 20%. Friday night, mostly cloudy. Lows in the mid-50s. Northeast winds 10 to 15 miles an hour. Saturday, mostly cloudy in the morning, then becoming partly sunny. Highs in the mid-70s. Northeast winds around 5 miles an hour. Saturday night, partly cloudy. Lows in the upper 50s. Sunday, mostly sunny. Highs around 80. Sunday night, clear. Lows in the mid-50s. Monday, sunny. Highs in the upper 70s. Monday night, clear. Lows in the lower 50s. Tuesday, sunny. Highs in the lower 80s. Tuesday night, mostly clear. Lows in the upper 50s. Wednesday, mostly sunny. Highs in the mid-80s. You're listening to Stillwater Weather Radio, and here are 9 a.m. weather observations. It's Stillwater, it was cloudy. The temperature was 69 degrees, the dew point 68, and the relative humidity 96%. The wind was south at 9 miles an hour. The pressure was 29.78 inches and rising. At Ponca City, it was cloudy. The temperature was 69, the dew point 67, and the relative humidity 93%. The wind was east at 6. The pressure was 29.79 inches and rising. At Enid, it was cloudy. The temperature was 69, the dew point 68, and the relative humidity 94%. The wind was east at 8. The pressure was 29.74 inches and rising. At Guthrie, it was partly sunny. The temperature was 69, the dew point 67, and the relative humidity 93%. The wind was south at 9. The pressure was 29.76 inches and rising. Observations from around the region. Temperatures were between 67 and 75 degrees. At Dallas-Fort Worth, a thunderstorm was reported. At Tulsa, rain was falling. At Oklahoma City, it was partly sunny. It was cloudy at Wichita, Woodward, and Springfield. Once again at 9 a.m., at Stillwater, it was cloudy. The temperature was 69. From the Norman Forecast Office, here is the forecast for Stillwater and surrounding area. Today, mostly cloudy with a chance of showers and thunderstorms. Highs around 80. South winds 5 to 10 miles an hour. Chance of rain 50%. Tonight, a chance of thunderstorms until midnight. Showers likely. Lows in the lower 60s. Northeast winds around 5 miles an hour, increasing to north 10 to 15 miles an hour after midnight. Chance of rain 70%. Friday, mostly cloudy with a slight chance of showers in the morning, then partly sunny in the afternoon. Cooler with highs around 70. Northeast winds 10 to 15 miles an hour with gusts up to 25 miles an hour. Chance of rain 20%. Friday night, mostly cloudy. Lows in the mid-50s. Northeast winds 10 to 15 miles an hour. Saturday, mostly cloudy in the morning, then becoming partly sunny. Highs in the mid-70s. Northeast winds around 5 miles an hour. Saturday night, partly cloudy. Lows in the upper 50s. Sunday, mostly sunny. Highs around 80. Sunday night, clear. Lows in the mid-50s. Monday, sunny. Highs in the upper 70s. Monday night, clear. Lows in the lower 50s. Tuesday, sunny. Highs in the lower 80s. Tuesday night, mostly clear. Lows in the upper 50s. Wednesday, mostly sunny. Highs in the mid-80s. You're listening to Stillwater Weather Radio, and here are 9 a.m. weather observations. It's Stillwater, it was cloudy. The temperature was 69 degrees, the dew point 68, and the relative humidity 96%. The wind was south at 9 miles an hour. The pressure was 29.78 inches.

rising. At Ponca City, it was cloudy. The temperature was 69, the dew point 67, and the relative humidity 93%. The wind was east at 6. The pressure was 29.79 inches and rising. At Enid, it was cloudy. The temperature was 69, the dew point 68, and the relative humidity 94%. The wind was east at 8. The pressure was 29.74 inches and rising. At Guthrie, it was partly sunny. The temperature was 69, the dew point 67, and the relative humidity 93%. The wind was south at 9. The pressure was 29.76 inches and rising. Observations from around the region. Temperatures were between 67 and 75 degrees. At Dallas-Fort Worth, a thunderstorm was reported. At Tulsa, rain was falling. At Oklahoma City, it was partly sunny. It was cloudy at Wichita, Woodward, and Springfield. Once again at 9 a.m., at Stillwater, it was cloudy. The temperature was 69. From the Norman Forecast Office, here is the forecast for Stillwater and surrounding area. Today, mostly cloudy with a chance of showers and thunderstorms. Highs around 80. South winds 5 to 10 miles an hour. Chance of rain 50%. Tonight, a chance of thunderstorms until midnight. Showers likely. Lows in the lower 60s. Northeast winds around 5 miles an hour, increasing to north 10 to 15 miles an hour after midnight. Chance of rain 70%. Friday, mostly cloudy with a slight chance of showers in the morning, then partly sunny in the afternoon. Cooler with highs around 70. Northeast winds 10 to 15 miles an hour with gusts up to 25 miles an hour. Chance of rain 20%. Friday night, mostly cloudy. Lows in the mid-50s. Northeast winds 10 to 15 miles an hour. Saturday, mostly cloudy in the morning, then becoming partly sunny. Highs in the mid-70s. Northeast winds around 5 miles an hour. Saturday night, partly cloudy. Lows in the upper 50s. Sunday, mostly sunny. Highs around 80. Sunday night, clear. Lows in the mid-50s. Monday, sunny. Highs in the upper 70s. Monday night, clear. Lows in the lower 50s. Tuesday, sunny. Highs in the lower 80s. Tuesday night, mostly clear. Lows in the upper 50s. Wednesday, mostly sunny. Highs in the mid-80s. You're listening to Stillwater Weather Radio, and here are 9 a.m. weather observations. At Stillwater, it was cloudy. The temperature was 69 degrees, the dew point 68, and the relative humidity 96%. The wind was south at 9 miles an hour. The pressure was 29.78 inches and rising. At Ponca City, it was cloudy. The temperature was 69, the dew point 67, and the relative humidity 93%. The wind was east at 6. The pressure was 29.79 inches and rising. At Enid, it was cloudy. The temperature was 69, the dew point 68, and the relative humidity 94%. The wind was east at 8. The pressure was 29.74 inches and rising. At Guthrie, it was partly sunny. The temperature was 69, the dew point 67, and the relative humidity 93%. The wind was south at 9. The pressure was 29.76 inches and rising. Observations from around the region. Temperatures were between 67 and 75 degrees. At Dallas-Fort Worth, a thunderstorm was reported. At Tulsa, rain was falling. At Oklahoma City, it was partly sunny. It was cloudy at Wichita, Woodward, and Springfield. Once again at 9 a.m., at Stillwater, it was cloudy. The temperature was 69. From the Norman Forecast Office, here is the forecast for Stillwater and surrounding area. Today, mostly cloudy with a chance of showers and thunderstorms. Highs around 80. South winds 5 to 10 miles an hour. Chance of rain 50%. Tonight, a chance of thunderstorms until midnight. Showers likely.

lows in the lower 60s. Northeast winds around 5 miles an hour, increasing to north 10 to 15 miles an hour after midnight. Chance of rain 70%. Friday, mostly cloudy with a slight chance of showers in the morning, then partly sunny in the afternoon. Cooler with highs around 70. Northeast winds 10 to 15 miles an hour with gusts up to 25 miles an hour. Chance of rain 20%. Friday night, mostly cloudy. Lows in the mid-50s. Northeast winds 10 to 15 miles an hour. Saturday, mostly cloudy in the morning, then becoming partly sunny. Highs in the mid-70s. Northeast winds around 5 miles an hour. Saturday night, partly cloudy. Lows in the upper 50s. Sunday, mostly sunny. Highs around 80. Sunday night, clear. Lows in the mid-50s. Monday, sunny. Highs in the upper 70s. Monday night, clear. Lows in the lower 50s. Tuesday, sunny. Highs in the lower 80s. Tuesday night, mostly clear. Lows in the upper 50s. Wednesday, mostly sunny. Highs in the mid-80s. 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It's Stillwater, it was cloudy. The temperature was 69 degrees, the dew point 68, and the relative humidity 96%. The wind was south at 9 miles an hour. The pressure was 29.78 inches and rising. At Ponca City, it was cloudy. The temperature was 69, the dew point 67, and the relative humidity 93%. The wind was east at 6. The pressure was 29.79 inches and rising. At Enid, it was cloudy. The temperature was 69, the dew point 68, and the relative humidity 94%. The wind was east at 8. The pressure was 29.74 inches and rising. At Guthrie, it was partly sunny. The temperature was 69, the dew point 67, and the relative humidity 93%. The wind was south at 9. The pressure was 29.76 inches and rising. Observations from around the region. Temperatures were between 67 and 75 degrees. At Dallas-Fort Worth, a thunderstorm was reported. At Tulsa, rain was falling. At Oklahoma City, it was partly sunny. It was cloudy at Wichita, Woodward, and Springfield. Once again at 9 a.m., at Stillwater, it was cloudy. The temperature was 69. From the Norman Forecast Office, here is the forecast for Stillwater and surrounding area. Today, mostly cloudy with a chance of showers and thunderstorms. Highs around 80. South winds 5 to 10 miles an hour. Chance of rain 50%. Tonight, a chance of thunderstorms until midnight. Showers likely. Lows in the lower 60s. Northeast winds around 5 miles an hour, increasing to north 10 to 15 miles an hour after midnight. Chance of rain 70%. Friday, mostly cloudy with a slight chance of showers in the morning, then partly sunny in the afternoon. Cooler with highs around 70. Northeast winds 10 to 15 miles an hour with gusts up to 25 miles an hour. Chance of rain 20%. Friday night, mostly cloudy. Lows in the mid-50s. Northeast winds 10 to 15 miles an hour. Saturday, mostly cloudy in the morning, then becoming partly sunny. Highs in the mid-70s. Lows in the mid-50s. Northeast winds 10 to 15 miles an hour. Saturday, mostly cloudy in the morning, then becoming partly sunny. Highs in the mid-70s. Northeast winds around 5 miles an hour. Saturday night, partly cloudy. Lows in the upper 50s. Sunday, mostly sunny. Highs around 80. Sunday night, clear. Lows in the mid-50s. Monday, sunny. Highs in the upper 70s. Monday night, clear. Lows in the lower 50s. Tuesday,

68, and the relative humidity 94%. The wind was east at 8. The pressure was 29.74 inches and rising. At Guthrie, it was partly sunny. The temperature was 69, the dew point 67, and the relative humidity 93%. The wind was south at 9. The pressure was 29.76 inches and rising. Observations from around the region. Temperatures were between 67 and 75 degrees. At Dallas-Fort Worth, a thunderstorm was reported. At Tulsa, rain was falling. At Oklahoma City, it was partly sunny. It was cloudy at Wichita, Woodward, and Springfield. Once again at 9 a.m., at Stillwater, it was cloudy. The temperature was 69. From the Norman Forecast Office, here is the forecast for Stillwater and surrounding area. Today, mostly cloudy with a chance of showers and thunderstorms. Highs around 80. South winds 5 to 10 miles an hour. Chance of rain 50%. Tonight, a chance of thunderstorms until midnight. Showers likely. Lows in the lower 60s. Northeast winds around 5 miles an hour, increasing to north 10 to 15 miles an hour after midnight. Chance of rain 70%. Friday, mostly cloudy with a slight chance of showers in the morning, then partly sunny in the afternoon. Cooler with highs around 70. Northeast winds 10 to 15 miles an hour with gusts up to 25 miles an hour. Chance of rain 20%. Friday night, mostly cloudy. Lows in the mid-50s. Northeast winds 10 to 15 miles an hour. Saturday, mostly cloudy in the morning, then becoming partly sunny. Highs in the mid-70s. Northeast winds around 5 miles an hour. Saturday night, partly cloudy. Lows in the upper 50s. Sunday, mostly sunny. Highs around 80. Sunday night, clear. Lows in the mid-50s. Monday, sunny. Highs in the upper 70s. Monday night, clear. Lows in the lower 50s. Tuesday, sunny. Highs in the lower 80s. Tuesday night, mostly clear. Lows in the upper 50s. Wednesday, mostly sunny. Highs in the mid-80s. You're listening to Stillwater Weather Radio, and here are 9 a.m. weather observations. At Stillwater, it was cloudy. The temperature was 69 degrees, the dew point 68, and the relative humidity 96%. The wind was south at 9 miles an hour. The pressure was 29.78 inches and rising. At Ponca City, it was cloudy. The temperature was 69, the dew point 67, and the relative humidity 93%. The wind was east at 6. The pressure was 29.79 inches and rising. At Enid, it was cloudy. The temperature was 69, the dew point 68, and the relative humidity 94%. The wind was east at 8. The pressure was 29.74 inches and rising. At Guthrie, it was partly sunny. The temperature was 69, the dew point 67, and the relative humidity 93%. The wind was south at 9. The pressure was 29.76 inches and rising. Observations from around the region. Temperatures were between 67 and 75 degrees. At Dallas-Fort Worth, a thunderstorm was reported. At Tulsa, rain was falling. At Oklahoma City, it was partly sunny. It was cloudy at Wichita, Woodward, and Springfield. Once again at 9 a.m., at Stillwater, it was cloudy. The temperature was 69. From the Norman Forecast Office, here is the forecast for Stillwater and surrounding area. Today, mostly cloudy with a chance of showers and thunderstorms. Highs around 80. South winds 5 to 10 miles an hour. Chance of rain 50%. Tonight, a chance of thunderstorms until midnight. Showers likely. Lows in the lower 60s. Northeast winds around 5 miles an hour, increasing to north 10 to 15 miles an hour after midnight. Chance of rain 70%. Friday, mostly cloudy with a slight chance of showers in the morning, then partly sunny in the afternoon. Cooler with highs around 70. Northeast winds 10 to 15.

15 miles an hour with gusts up to 25 miles an hour. Chance of rain 20%. Friday night, mostly cloudy. Lows in the mid-50s. Northeast winds 10 to 15 miles an hour. Saturday, mostly cloudy in the morning, then becoming partly sunny. Highs in the mid-70s. Northeast winds around 5 miles an hour. Saturday night, partly cloudy. Lows in the upper 50s. Sunday, mostly sunny. Highs around 80. Sunday night, clear. Lows in the mid-50s. Monday, sunny. Highs in the upper 70s. Monday night, clear. Lows in the lower 50s. Tuesday, sunny. Highs in the lower 80s. Tuesday night, mostly clear. Lows in the upper 50s. Wednesday, mostly sunny. Highs in the mid-80s. You're listening to Stillwater Weather Radio, and here are 9 a.m. weather observations. It's Stillwater. It was cloudy. The temperature was 69 degrees, the dew point 68, and the relative humidity 96%. The wind was south at 9 miles an hour. The pressure was 29.78 inches and rising. At Ponca City, it was cloudy. The temperature was 69, the dew point 67, and the relative humidity 93%. The wind was east at 6. The pressure was 29.79 inches and rising. At Enid, it was cloudy. The temperature was 69, the dew point 68, and the relative humidity 94%. The wind was east at 8. The pressure was 29.74 inches and rising. At Guthrie, it was partly sunny. The temperature was 69, the dew point 67, and the relative humidity 93%. The wind was south at 9. The pressure was 29.76 inches and rising. Observations from around the region. Temperatures were between 67 and 75 degrees. At Dallas-Fort Worth, a thunderstorm was reported. At Tulsa, rain was falling. At Oklahoma City, it was partly sunny. It was cloudy at Wichita, Woodward, and Springfield. Once again at 9 a.m., at Stillwater, it was cloudy. The temperature was 69. From the Norman Forecast Office, here is the forecast for Stillwater and surrounding area. Today, mostly cloudy with a chance of showers and thunderstorms. Highs around 80. South winds 5 to 10 miles an hour. Chance of rain 50%. Tonight, a chance of thunderstorms until midnight. Showers likely. Lows in the lower 60s. Northeast winds around 5 miles an hour, increasing to north 10 to 15 miles an hour after midnight. Chance of rain 70%. Friday, mostly cloudy with a slight chance of showers in the morning, then partly sunny in the afternoon. Cooler with highs around 70. Northeast winds 10 to 15 miles an hour with gusts up to 25 miles an hour. Chance of rain 20%. Friday night, mostly cloudy. Lows in the mid-50s. Northeast winds 10 to 15 miles an hour. Saturday, mostly cloudy in the morning, then becoming partly sunny. Highs in the mid-70s. Northeast winds around 5 miles an hour. Saturday night, partly cloudy. Lows in the upper 50s. Sunday, mostly sunny. Highs around 80. Sunday night, clear. Lows in the mid-50s. Monday, sunny. Highs in the upper 70s. Monday night, clear. Lows in the lower 50s. Tuesday, sunny. Highs in the lower 80s. Tuesday night, mostly clear. Lows in the upper 50s. Wednesday, mostly sunny. Highs in the mid-80s. 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At Stillwater, it was cloudy. The temperature was 69 degrees, the dew point 68, and the relative humidity 96%. The wind was south at 9 miles an hour. The pressure was 29.7.

than 8 inches and rising. At Ponca City, it was cloudy. The temperature was 69, the dew point 67, and the relative humidity 93%. The wind was east at 6. The pressure was 29.79 inches and rising. At Enid, it was cloudy. The temperature was 69, the dew point 68, and the relative humidity 94%. The wind was east at 8. The pressure was 29.74 inches and rising. At Guthrie, it was partly sunny. The temperature was 69, the dew point 67, and the relative humidity 93%. The wind was south at 9. The pressure was 29.76 inches and rising. Observations from around the region. Temperatures were between 67 and 75 degrees. At Dallas-Fort Worth, a thunderstorm was reported. At Tulsa, rain was falling. At Oklahoma City, it was partly sunny. It was cloudy at Wichita, Woodward, and Springfield. Once again at 9 a.m., at Stillwater, it was cloudy. The temperature was 69. From the Norman Forecast Office, here is the forecast for Stillwater and surrounding area. Today, mostly cloudy with a chance of showers and thunderstorms. Highs around 80. South winds 5 to 10 miles an hour. Chance of rain 50%. Tonight, a chance of thunderstorms until midnight. Showers likely. Lows in the lower 60s. Northeast winds around 5 miles an hour, increasing to north 10 to 15 miles an hour after midnight. Chance of rain 70%. Friday, mostly cloudy with a slight chance of showers in the morning, then partly sunny in the afternoon. Cooler with highs around 70. Northeast winds 10 to 15 miles an hour with gusts up to 25 miles an hour. Chance of rain 20%. Friday night, mostly cloudy. Lows in the mid-50s. Northeast winds 10 to 15 miles an hour. Saturday, mostly cloudy in the morning, then becoming partly sunny. Highs in the mid-70s. Northeast winds around 5 miles an hour. Saturday night, partly cloudy. Lows in the upper 50s. Sunday, mostly sunny. Highs around 80. Sunday night, clear. Lows in the mid-50s. Monday, sunny. Highs in the upper 70s. Monday night, clear. Lows in the lower 50s. Tuesday, sunny. Highs in the lower 80s. Tuesday night, mostly clear. Lows in the upper 50s. Wednesday, mostly sunny. Highs in the mid-80s. 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At Stillwater, it was cloudy. The temperature was 69 degrees, the dew point 68, and the relative humidity 96%. The wind was south at 9 miles an hour. The pressure was 29.78 inches and rising. At Ponca City, it was cloudy. The temperature was 69, the dew point 67, and the relative humidity 93%. The wind was east at 6. The pressure was 29.79 inches and rising. At Enid, it was cloudy. The temperature was 69, the dew point 68, and the relative humidity 94%. The wind was east at 8. The pressure was 29.74 inches and rising. At Guthrie, it was partly sunny. The temperature was 69, the dew point 67, and the relative humidity 93%. The wind was south at 9. The pressure was 29.76 inches and rising. Observations from around the region. Temperatures were between 67 and 75 degrees. At Dallas-Fort Worth, a thunderstorm was reported. At Tulsa, rain was falling. At Oklahoma City, it was partly sunny. It was cloudy at Wichita, Woodward, and Springfield. Once again at 9 a.m., at Stillwater, it was cloudy. The temperature was 69. From the Norman Forecast Office, here is the forecast for Stillwater and surrounding area. Today, mostly cloudy with a chance of showers and thunderstorms. Highs around 80. South winds 5 to 10 miles an hour. Chance of rain 50%. Tonight, a chance of thunderstorms until midnight. Showers likely.

lows in the lower 60s. Northeast winds around 5 miles an hour, increasing to north 10 to 15 miles an hour after midnight. Chance of rain 70%. Friday, mostly cloudy with a slight chance of showers in the morning, then partly sunny in the afternoon. Cooler with highs around 70. Northeast winds 10 to 15 miles an hour with gusts up to 25 miles an hour. Chance of rain 20%. Friday night, mostly cloudy. Lows in the mid-50s. Northeast winds 10 to 15 miles an hour. Saturday, mostly cloudy in the morning, then becoming partly sunny. Highs in the mid-70s. Northeast winds around 5 miles an hour. Saturday night, partly cloudy. Lows in the upper 50s. Sunday, mostly sunny. Highs around 80. Sunday night, clear. Lows in the mid-50s. Monday, sunny. Highs in the upper 70s. Monday night, clear. Lows in the lower 50s. Tuesday, sunny. Highs in the lower 80s. Tuesday night, mostly clear. Lows in the upper 50s. Wednesday, mostly sunny. Highs in the mid-80s. You're listening to Stillwater Weather Radio, and here are 9 a.m. weather observations. It's Stillwater. It was cloudy. The temperature was 69 degrees, the dew point 68, and the relative humidity 96%. The wind was south at 9 miles an hour. The pressure was 29.78 inches and rising. At Ponca City, it was cloudy. The temperature was 69, the dew point 67, and the relative humidity 93%. The wind was east at 6. The pressure was 29.79 inches and rising. At Enid, it was cloudy. The temperature was 69, the dew point 68, and the relative humidity 94%. The wind was east at 8. The pressure was 29.74 inches and rising. At Guthrie, it was partly sunny. The temperature was 69, the dew point 67, and the relative humidity 93%. The wind was south at 9. The pressure was 29.76 inches and rising. Observations from around the region. Temperatures were between 67 and 75 degrees. At Dallas-Fort Worth, a thunderstorm was reported. At Tulsa, rain was falling. At Oklahoma City, it was partly sunny. It was cloudy at Wichita, Woodward, and Springfield. Once again at 9 a.m., at Stillwater, it was cloudy. The temperature was 69. From the Norman Forecast Office, here is the forecast for Stillwater and surrounding area. Today, mostly cloudy with a chance of showers and thunderstorms. Highs around 80. South winds 5 to 10 miles an hour. Chance of rain 50%. Tonight, a chance of thunderstorms until midnight. Showers likely. Lows in the lower 60s. Northeast winds around 5 miles an hour, increasing to north 10 to 15 miles an hour after midnight. Chance of rain 70%. Friday, mostly cloudy with a slight chance of showers in the morning, then partly sunny in the afternoon. Cooler with highs around 70. Northeast winds 10 to 15 miles an hour with gusts up to 25 miles an hour. Chance of rain 20%. Friday night, mostly cloudy. Lows in the mid-50s. Northeast winds 10 to 15 miles an hour. Saturday, mostly cloudy in the morning, then becoming partly sunny. Highs in the mid-70s. Northeast winds around 5 miles an hour. Saturday night, partly cloudy. Lows in the upper 50s. Sunday, mostly sunny. Highs around 80. Sunday night, clear. Lows in the mid-50s. Monday, sunny. Highs in the upper 70s. Monday night, clear. Lows in the lower 50s. Tuesday, sunny. Highs in the lower 80s. Tuesday night, mostly clear. Lows in the upper 50s. Wednesday, mostly sunny. Highs in the mid-80s. You're listening to Stillwater Weather Radio, and here are 9 a.m. weather observations. It's Stillwater. It was cloudy. The temperature was 69 degrees, the dew point 68, and the relative humidity

It'll be 96%. The wind was south at 9 miles an hour. The pressure was 29.78 inches and rising. At Ponca City, it was cloudy. The temperature was 69, the dew point 67, and the relative humidity 93%. The wind was east at 6. The pressure was 29.79 inches and rising. At Enid, it was cloudy. The temperature was 69, the dew point 68, and the relative humidity 94%. The wind was east at 8. The pressure was 29.74 inches and rising. At Guthrie, it was partly sunny. The temperature was 69, the dew point 67, and the relative humidity 93%. The wind was south at 9. The pressure was 29.76 inches and rising. Observations from around the region. Temperatures were between 67 and 75 degrees. At Dallas-Fort Worth, a thunderstorm was reported. At Tulsa, rain was falling. At Oklahoma City, it was partly sunny. It was cloudy at Wichita, Woodward, and Springfield. Once again at 9 a.m., at Stillwater, it was cloudy. The temperature was 69. From the Norman Forecast Office, here is the forecast for Stillwater and surrounding area. Today, mostly cloudy with a chance of showers and thunderstorms. Highs around 80. South winds 5 to 10 miles an hour. Chance of rain 50%. Tonight, a chance of thunderstorms until midnight. Showers likely. Lows in the lower 60s. Northeast winds around 5 miles an hour, increasing to north 10 to 15 miles an hour after midnight. Chance of rain 70%. Friday, mostly cloudy with a slight chance of showers in the morning, then partly sunny in the afternoon. Cooler with highs around 70. Northeast winds 10 to 15 miles an hour with gusts up to 25 miles an hour. Chance of rain 20%. Friday night, mostly cloudy. Lows in the mid-50s. Northeast winds 10 to 15 miles an hour. Saturday, mostly cloudy in the morning, then becoming partly sunny. Highs in the mid-70s. Northeast winds around 5 miles an hour. Saturday night, partly cloudy. Lows in the upper 50s. Sunday, mostly sunny. Highs around 80. Sunday night, clear. Lows in the mid-50s. Monday, sunny. Highs in the upper 70s. Monday night, clear. Lows in the lower 50s. Tuesday, sunny. Highs in the lower 80s. Tuesday night, mostly clear. Lows in the upper 50s. Wednesday, mostly sunny. Highs in the mid-80s. 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At Stillwater, it was cloudy. The temperature was 69 degrees, the dew point 68, and the relative humidity 96%. The wind was south at 9 miles an hour. The pressure was 29.78 inches and rising. At Ponca City, it was cloudy. The temperature was 69, the dew point 67, and the relative humidity 93%. The wind was east at 6. The pressure was 29.79 inches and rising. At Enid, it was cloudy. The temperature was 69, the dew point 68, and the relative humidity 94%. The wind was east at 8. The pressure was 29.74 inches and rising. At Guthrie, it was partly sunny. The temperature was 69, the dew point 67, and the relative humidity 93%. The wind was south at 9. The pressure was 29.76 inches and rising. Observations from around the region. Temperatures were between 67 and 75 degrees. At Dallas-Fort Worth, a thunderstorm was reported. At Tulsa, rain was falling. At Oklahoma City, it was partly sunny. It was cloudy at Wichita, Woodward, and Springfield. Once again at 9 a.m., at Stillwater, it was cloudy. The temperature was 69. 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

From the Norman Forecast Office, here is the forecast for Stillwater and surrounding area. Today, mostly cloudy with a chance of showers and thunderstorms. Highs around 80. South winds 5 to 10 miles an hour. Chance of rain 50%. Tonight, a chance of thunderstorms until midnight. Showers likely. Lows in the lower 60s. Northeast winds around 5 miles an hour, increasing to north 10 to 15 miles an hour after midnight. Chance of rain 70%. Friday, mostly cloudy with a slight chance of showers in the morning, then partly sunny in the afternoon. Cooler with highs around 70. Northeast winds 10 to 15 miles an hour with gusts up to 25 miles an hour. Chance of rain 20%. Friday night, mostly cloudy. Lows in the mid-50s. Northeast winds 10 to 15 miles an hour. Saturday, mostly cloudy in the morning, then becoming partly sunny. Highs in the mid-70s. Northeast winds around 5 miles an hour. Saturday night, partly cloudy. Lows in the upper 50s. Sunday, mostly sunny. Highs around 80. Sunday night, clear. Lows in the mid-50s. Monday, sunny. Highs in the upper 70s. Monday night, clear. Lows in the lower 50s. Tuesday, sunny. Highs in the lower 80s. Tuesday night, mostly clear. Lows in the upper 50s. Wednesday, mostly sunny. Highs in the mid-80s. You are listening to Stillwater Weather Radio, and here are 9 a.m. weather observations. It's Stillwater, it was cloudy. The temperature was 69 degrees, the dew point 68, and the relative humidity 96%. The wind was south at 9 miles an hour. The pressure was 29.78 inches and rising. At Ponca City, it was cloudy. The temperature was 69, the dew point 67, and the relative humidity 93%. The wind was east at 6. The pressure was 29.79 inches and rising. At Enid, it was cloudy. The temperature was 69, the dew point 68, and the relative humidity 94%. The wind was east at 8. The pressure was 29.74 inches and rising. At Guthrie, it was partly sunny. The temperature was 69, the dew point 67, and the relative humidity 93%. The wind was south at 9. The pressure was 29.76 inches and rising. Observations from around the region. Temperatures were between 67 and 75 degrees. At Dallas-Fort Worth, a thunderstorm was reported. At Tulsa, rain was falling. At Oklahoma City, it was partly sunny. It was cloudy at Wichita, Woodward, and Springfield. Once again at 9 a.m., at Stillwater, it was cloudy. The temperature was 69. You are listening to Stillwater Weather Radio, and here are 10 a.m. weather observations. At Stillwater, it was cloudy. The temperature was 70 degrees, the dew point 68, and the relative humidity 93%. The wind was southeast at 8 miles an hour. The pressure was 29.81 inches and rising. At Ponca City, it was cloudy. The temperature was 70, the dew point 68, and the relative humidity 93%. The wind was east at 6. The pressure was 29.81 inches and rising. At Guthrie, it was partly sunny. The temperature was 69, the dew point 67, and the relative humidity 93%. The wind was south at 8. The pressure was 29.80 inches and rising. Observations from around the region. At Dallas-Fort Worth, a thunderstorm was reported with a temperature of 69. At Tulsa, rain was falling with a temperature of 72. At Springfield, it was mostly sunny with a temperature of 80. It was cloudy with a temperature of 70 at Wichita and 67 at Oklahoma City. Once again at 10 a.m., at Stillwater, it was cloudy. The temperature was 70. From the Norman Forecast Office, here is the forecast for Stillwater and surrounding area. Today, mostly cloudy with a chance of showers and thunderstorms. Highs around 80. South winds 5 to 10 miles an hour.

The rain 50%. Tonight, a chance of thunderstorms until midnight. Showers likely. Lows in the lower 60s. Northeast winds around 5 miles an hour, increasing to north 10 to 15 miles an hour after midnight. Chance of rain 70%. Friday, mostly cloudy with a slight chance of showers in the morning, then partly sunny in the afternoon. Cooler with highs around 70. Northeast winds 10 to 15 miles an hour with gusts up to 25 miles an hour. Chance of rain 20%. Friday night, mostly cloudy. Lows in the mid-50s. Northeast winds 10 to 15 miles an hour. Saturday, mostly cloudy in the morning, then becoming partly sunny. Highs in the mid-70s. Northeast winds around 5 miles an hour. Saturday night, partly cloudy. Lows in the upper 50s. Sunday, mostly sunny. Highs around 80. Sunday night, clear. Lows in the mid-50s. Monday, sunny. Highs in the upper 70s. Monday night, clear. Lows in the lower 50s. Tuesday, sunny. Highs in the lower 80s. Tuesday night, mostly clear. Lows in the upper 50s. Wednesday, mostly sunny. Highs in the mid-80s. You're listening to Stillwater Weather Radio, and here are 10 a.m. weather observations. It's Stillwater, it was cloudy. The temperature was 70 degrees, the dew point 68, and the relative humidity 93%. The wind was southeast at 8 miles an hour. The pressure was 29.81 inches and rising. At Ponca City, it was cloudy. The temperature was 70, the dew point 68, and the relative humidity 93%. The wind was east at 6. The pressure was 29.81 inches and rising. At Guthrie, it was partly sunny. The temperature was 69, the dew point 67, and the relative humidity 93%. The wind was south at 8. The pressure was 29.80 inches and rising. Observations from around the region. At Dallas-Fort Worth, a thunderstorm was reported with a temperature of 69. At Tulsa, rain was falling with a temperature of 72. At Springfield, it was mostly sunny with a temperature of 80. It was cloudy with a temperature of 70 at Wichita and 67 at Oklahoma City. Once again at 10 a.m., at Stillwater, it was cloudy. The temperature was 70. From the Norman Forecast Office, here is the forecast for Stillwater and surrounding area. Today, mostly cloudy with a chance of showers and thunderstorms. Highs around 80. South winds 5 to 10 miles an hour. Chance of rain 50%. Tonight, a chance of thunderstorms until midnight. Showers likely. Lows in the lower 60s. Northeast wind around 5 miles an hour, increasing to north 10 to 15 miles an hour after midnight. Chance of rain 70%. Friday, mostly cloudy with a slight chance of showers in the morning, then partly sunny in the afternoon. Cooler with highs around 70. Northeast winds 10 to 15 miles an hour with gusts up to 25 miles an hour. Chance of rain 20%. Friday night, mostly cloudy. Lows in the mid-50s. Northeast winds 10 to 15 miles an hour. Saturday, mostly cloudy in the morning, then becoming partly sunny. Highs in the mid-70s. Northeast winds around 5 miles an hour. Saturday night, partly cloudy. Lows in the upper 50s. Sunday, mostly sunny. Highs around 80. Sunday night, clear. Lows in the mid-50s. Monday, sunny. Highs in the upper 70s. Monday night, clear. Lows in the lower 50s. Tuesday, sunny. Highs in the lower 80s. Tuesday night, mostly clear. Lows in the upper 50s. Wednesday, mostly sunny. Highs in the mid-80s. You are listening to Stillwater Weather Radio, and here are 10 a.m. weather observations. It's Stillwater, it was cloudy. The temperature was 70 degrees, the dew point 68, and the relative humidity 93%. The wind was southeast at 8 miles an hour. The pressure was 29.

81 inches and rising. At Ponca City, it was cloudy. The temperature was 70, the dew point 68, and the relative humidity 93%. The wind was east at 6. The pressure was 29.81 inches and rising. At Guthrie, it was partly sunny. The temperature was 69, the dew point 67, and the relative humidity 93%. The wind was south at 8. The pressure was 29.80 inches and rising. Observations from around the region. At Dallas-Fort Worth, a thunderstorm was reported, with a temperature of 69. At Tulsa, rain was falling, with a temperature of 72. At Springfield, it was mostly sunny, with a temperature of 80. It was cloudy, with a temperature of 70 at Wichita, and 67 at Oklahoma City. Once again at 10 a.m., at Stillwater, it was cloudy. The temperature was 70. From the Norman Forecast Office, here is the forecast for Stillwater and surrounding area. Today, mostly cloudy with a chance of showers and thunderstorms. Highs around 80. South winds 5 to 10 miles an hour. Chance of rain 50%. Tonight, a chance of thunderstorms until midnight. Showers likely. Lows in the lower 60s. Northeast wind around 5 miles an hour, increasing to north 10 to 15 miles an hour after midnight. Chance of rain 70%. Friday, mostly cloudy with a slight chance of showers in the morning, then partly sunny in the afternoon. Cooler with highs around 70. Northeast winds 10 to 15 miles an hour with gusts up to 25 miles an hour. Chance of rain 20%. Friday night, mostly cloudy. Lows in the mid-50s. Northeast winds 10 to 15 miles an hour. Saturday, mostly cloudy in the morning, then becoming partly sunny. Highs in the mid-70s. Northeast winds around 5 miles an hour. Saturday night, partly cloudy. Lows in the upper 50s. Sunday, mostly sunny. Highs around 80. Sunday night, clear. Lows in the mid-50s. Monday, sunny. Highs in the upper 70s. Monday night, clear. Lows in the lower 50s. Tuesday, sunny. Highs in the lower 80s. Tuesday night, mostly clear. Lows in the upper 50s. Wednesday, mostly sunny. Highs in the mid-80s. You're listening to Stillwater Weather Radio, and here are 10 a.m. weather observations. At Stillwater, it was cloudy. The temperature was 70 degrees, the dew point 68, and the relative humidity 93%. The wind was southeast at 8 miles an hour. The pressure was 29.81 inches and rising. At Enid, it was cloudy. The temperature was 70. The wind was southeast at 9. At Guthrie, it was partly sunny. The temperature was 69. The wind was south at 8. Observations from around the region. At Dallas-Fort Worth, a thunderstorm was reported, with a temperature of 69. At Tulsa, rain was falling, with a temperature of 72. At Springfield, it was mostly sunny, with a temperature of 80. It was cloudy, with a temperature of 70 at Wichita, 66 at Woodward, and 67 at Oklahoma City. Once again at 10 a.m., at Stillwater, it was cloudy. The temperature was 70. From the Norman Forecast Office, here is the forecast for Stillwater and surrounding area. Today, mostly cloudy with a chance of showers and thunderstorms. Highs around 80. South winds 5 to 10 miles an hour. Chance of rain 50%. Tonight, a chance of thunderstorms until midnight. Showers likely. Lows in the lower 60s. Northeast winds around 5 miles an hour, increasing to north 10 to 15 miles an hour after midnight. Chance of rain 70%. Friday, mostly cloudy with a slight chance of showers in the morning, then partly sunny in the afternoon. Cooler with highs around 70. Northeast winds 10 to 15 miles an hour with gusts up to 25 miles an hour. Chance of rain 20%. Friday night, mostly cloudy. Lows in the mid-50s. Northeast winds 10 to 15 miles an hour. Saturday,
mostly cloudy in the morning, then becoming partly sunny. Highs in the mid-70s. Northeast winds around 5 miles an hour. Saturday night, partly cloudy. Lows in the upper 50s. Sunday, mostly sunny. Highs around 80. Sunday night, clear. Lows in the mid-50s. Monday, sunny. Highs in the upper 70s. Monday night, clear. Lows in the lower 50s. Tuesday, sunny. Highs in the lower 80s. Tuesday night, mostly clear. Lows in the upper 50s. Wednesday, mostly sunny. Highs in the mid-80s. 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It's Stillwater, it was cloudy. The temperature was 70 degrees, the dew point 68, and the relative humidity 93%. The wind was southeast at 8 miles an hour. The pressure was 29.81 inches and rising. At Enid, it was cloudy. The temperature was 70. The wind was southeast at 9. At Guthrie, it was partly sunny. The temperature was 69. The wind was south at 8. Observations from around the region. At Dallas-Fort Worth, a thunderstorm was reported with a temperature of 69. At Tulsa, rain was falling with a temperature of 72. At Springfield, it was mostly sunny with a temperature of 80. It was cloudy, with a temperature of 70 at Wichita, 66 at Woodward, and 67 at Oklahoma City. Once again at 10 a.m., at Stillwater, it was cloudy. The temperature was 70. From the Norman Forecast Office, here is the forecast for Stillwater and surrounding area. Today, mostly cloudy with a chance of showers and thunderstorms. Highs around 80. South winds 5 to 10 miles an hour. Chance of rain 50%. Tonight, a chance of thunderstorms until midnight. Showers likely. Lows in the lower 60s. Northeast winds around 5 miles an hour, increasing to north 10 to 15 miles an hour after midnight. Chance of rain 70%. Friday, mostly cloudy with a slight chance of showers in the morning, then partly sunny in the afternoon. Cooler with highs around 70. Northeast winds 10 to 15 miles an hour with gusts up to 25 miles an hour. Chance of rain 20%. Friday night, mostly cloudy. Lows in the mid-50s. Northeast winds 10 to 15 miles an hour. Saturday, mostly cloudy in the morning, then becoming partly sunny. Highs in the mid-70s. Northeast winds around 5 miles an hour. Saturday night, partly cloudy. Lows in the upper 50s. Sunday, mostly sunny. Highs around 80. Sunday night, clear. Lows in the mid-50s. Monday, sunny. Highs in the upper 70s. Monday night, clear. Lows in the lower 50s. Tuesday, sunny. Highs in the lower 80s. Tuesday night, mostly clear. Lows in the upper 50s. Wednesday, mostly sunny. Highs in the mid-80s. You are listening to Stillwater Weather Radio, and here are 10 a.m. weather observations. It's Stillwater, it was cloudy. The temperature was 70 degrees, the dew point 68, and the relative humidity 93%. The wind was southeast at 8 miles an hour. The pressure was 29.81 inches and rising. At Enid, it was cloudy. The temperature was 70. The wind was southeast at 9. At Guthrie, it was partly sunny. The temperature was 69. The wind was south at 8. Observations from around the region. At Dallas-Fort Worth, a thunderstorm was reported with a temperature of 69. At Tulsa, rain was falling with a temperature of 72. At Springfield, it was mostly sunny with a temperature of 80. It was cloudy, with a temperature of 70 at Wichita, 66 at Woodward, and 67 at Oklahoma City.
Once again at 10 a.m., it's still water, it was cloudy.

The temperature was 70. From the Norman Forecast Office, here is the forecast for Stillwater and surrounding area. Today, mostly cloudy with a chance of showers and thunderstorms. Highs around 80. South winds 5 to 10 miles an hour. Chance of rain 50%. Tonight, a chance of thunderstorms until midnight. Showers likely. Lows in the lower 60s. Northeast winds around 5 miles an hour, increasing to north 10 to 15 miles an hour after midnight. Chance of rain 70%. Friday, mostly cloudy with a slight chance of showers in the morning, then partly sunny in the afternoon. Cooler with highs around 70. Northeast winds 10 to 15 miles an hour with gusts up to 25 miles an hour. Chance of rain 20%. Friday night, mostly cloudy. Lows in the mid-50s. Northeast winds 10 to 15 miles an hour. Saturday, mostly cloudy in the morning, then becoming partly sunny. Highs in the mid-70s. Northeast winds around 5 miles an hour. Saturday night, partly cloudy. Lows in the upper 50s. Sunday, mostly sunny. Highs around 80. Sunday night, clear. Lows in the mid-50s. Monday, sunny. Highs in the upper 70s. Monday night, clear. Lows in the lower 50s. Tuesday, sunny. Highs in the lower 80s. Tuesday night, mostly clear. Lows in the upper 50s. Wednesday, mostly sunny. Highs in the mid-80s. 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It's Stillwater. It was cloudy. The temperature was 70 degrees, the dew point 68, and the relative humidity 93%. The wind was southeast at 8 miles an hour. The pressure was 29.81 inches and rising. At Enid, it was cloudy. The temperature was 70. The wind was southeast at 9. At Guthrie, it was partly sunny. The temperature was 69. The wind was south at 8. Observations from around the region. At Dallas-Fort Worth, a thunderstorm was reported, with a temperature of 69. At Tulsa, rain was falling, with a temperature of 72. At Springfield, it was mostly sunny, with a temperature of 80. It was cloudy, with a temperature of 70 at Wichita, 66 at Woodward, and 67 at Oklahoma City. Once again at 10 a.m., at Stillwater, it was cloudy. The temperature was 70. From the Norman Forecast Office, here is the forecast for Stillwater and surrounding area. Rest of today, mostly cloudy with a chance of showers and thunderstorms. Highs around 80. South winds 5 to 10 miles an hour. Chance of rain 50%. Tonight, a chance of thunderstorms until midnight. Showers likely. Lows in the lower 60s. Northeast winds around 5 miles an hour, increasing to north 10 to 15 miles an hour after midnight. Chance of rain 70%. Friday, mostly cloudy with a slight chance of showers in the morning, then partly sunny in the afternoon. Cooler with highs around 70. Northeast winds 10 to 15 miles an hour with gusts up to 25 miles an hour. Chance of rain 20%. Friday night, mostly cloudy. Lows in the mid-50s. Northeast winds 10 to 15 miles an hour. Saturday, mostly cloudy in the morning, then becoming partly sunny. Highs in the mid-70s. Northeast winds around 5 miles an hour. Saturday night, partly cloudy. Lows in the upper 50s. Sunday, mostly sunny. Highs around 80. Sunday night, clear. Lows in the mid-50s. Monday, sunny. Highs in the upper 70s. Monday night, clear. Lows in the lower 50s. Tuesday, sunny. Highs in the lower 80s. Tuesday night, mostly clear. Lows in the upper 50s. Wednesday, mostly sunny. Highs in the mid-80s. 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It's Stillwater. It was cloudy. The temperature was 70 degrees, the dew point 68, and the relative humidity 93%.

The wind was southeast at 8 miles an hour. The pressure was 29.81 inches and rising. At Enid, it was cloudy. The temperature was 70. The wind was southeast at 9. At Guthrie, it was partly sunny. The temperature was 69. The wind was south at 8. Observations from around the region. At Dallas-Fort Worth, a thunderstorm was reported with a temperature of 69. At Tulsa, rain was falling with a temperature of 72. At Springfield, it was mostly sunny with a temperature of 80. It was cloudy with a temperature of 70 at Wichita, 66 at Woodward, and 67 at Oklahoma City. Once again at 10 a.m., at Stillwater, it was cloudy. The temperature was 70. From the Norman Forecast Office, here is the forecast for Stillwater and surrounding area. Rest of today, mostly cloudy with a chance of showers and thunderstorms. Highs around 80. South winds 5 to 10 miles an hour. Chance of rain 50%. Tonight, a chance of thunderstorms until midnight. Showers likely. Lows in the lower 60s. Northeast winds around 5 miles an hour, increasing to north 10 to 15 miles an hour after midnight. Chance of rain 70%. Friday, mostly cloudy with a slight chance of showers in the morning, then partly sunny in the afternoon. Cooler with highs around 70. Northeast winds 10 to 15 miles an hour with gusts up to 25 miles an hour. Chance of rain 20%. Friday night, mostly cloudy. Lows in the mid-50s. Northeast winds 10 to 15 miles an hour. Saturday, mostly cloudy in the morning, then becoming partly sunny. Highs in the mid-70s. Northeast winds around 5 miles an hour. Saturday night, partly cloudy. Lows in the upper 50s. Sunday, mostly sunny. Highs around 80. Sunday night, clear. Lows in the mid-50s. Monday, sunny. Highs in the upper 70s. Monday night, clear. Lows in the lower 50s. Tuesday, sunny. Highs in the lower 80s. Tuesday night, mostly clear. Lows in the upper 50s. Wednesday, mostly sunny. Highs in the mid-80s. 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At Stillwater, it was cloudy. The temperature was 70 degrees, the dew point 68, and the relative humidity 93%. The wind was southeast at 8 miles an hour. The pressure was 29.81 inches and rising. At Enid, it was cloudy. The temperature was 70. The wind was southeast at 9. At Guthrie, it was partly sunny. The temperature was 69. The wind was south at 8. Observations from around the region. At Dallas-Fort Worth, a thunderstorm was reported with a temperature of 69. At Tulsa, rain was falling with a temperature of 72. At Springfield, it was mostly sunny with a temperature of 80. It was cloudy with a temperature of 70 at Wichita, 66 at Woodward, and 67 at Oklahoma City. Once again at 10 a.m., at Stillwater, it was cloudy. The temperature was 70. From the Norman Forecast Office, here is the forecast for Stillwater and surrounding area. Rest of today, mostly cloudy with a chance of showers and thunderstorms. Highs around 80. South winds 5 to 10 miles an hour. Chance of rain 50%. Tonight, a chance of thunderstorms until midnight. Showers likely. Lows in the lower 60s. Northeast winds around 5 miles an hour, increasing to north 10 to 15 miles an hour after midnight. Chance of rain 70%. Friday, mostly cloudy with a slight chance of showers in the morning, then partly sunny in the afternoon. Cooler with highs around 70. Northeast winds 10 to 15 miles an hour with gusts up to 25 miles an hour. Chance of rain 20%. Friday night, mostly cloudy. Lows in the mid-50s. Northeast winds 10 to 15 miles an hour. Saturday, mostly cloudy in the morning, then becoming partly sunny. Highs in the mid-70s. Northeast winds around 5 miles an hour. Saturday night,

partly cloudy. Lows in the upper 50s. Sunday, mostly sunny. Highs around 80. Sunday night, clear. Lows in the mid 50s. Monday, sunny. Highs in the upper 70s. Monday night, clear. Lows in the lower 50s. Tuesday, sunny. Highs in the lower 80s. Tuesday night, mostly clear. Lows in the upper 50s. Wednesday, mostly sunny. Highs in the mid 80s. 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It's Stillwater, it was cloudy. The temperature was 70 degrees, the dew point 68, and the relative humidity 93%. The wind was southeast at 8 miles an hour. The pressure was 29.81 inches and rising. At Enid, it was cloudy. The temperature was 70. The wind was southeast at 9. At Guthrie, it was partly sunny. The temperature was 69. The wind was south at 8. Observations from around the region. At Dallas-Fort Worth, a thunderstorm was reported with a temperature of 69. At Tulsa, rain was falling with a temperature of 72. At Springfield, it was mostly sunny with a temperature of 80. It was cloudy, with a temperature of 70 at Wichita, 66 at Woodward, and 67 at Oklahoma City. Once again at 10 a.m., at Stillwater, it was cloudy. The temperature was 70. From the Norman Forecast Office, here is the forecast for Stillwater and surrounding area. Rest of today, mostly cloudy with a chance of showers and thunderstorms. Highs around 80. South winds 5 to 10 miles an hour. Chance of rain 50%. Tonight, a chance of thunderstorms until midnight. Showers likely. Lows in the lower 60s. Northeast winds around 5 miles an hour, increasing to north 10 to 15 miles an hour after midnight. Chance of rain 70%. Friday, mostly cloudy with a slight chance of showers in the morning, then partly sunny in the afternoon. Cooler with highs around 70. Northeast winds 10 to 15 miles an hour with gusts up to 25 miles an hour. Chance of rain 20%. Friday night, mostly cloudy. Lows in the mid-50s. Northeast winds 10 to 15 miles an hour. Saturday, mostly cloudy in the morning, then becoming partly sunny. Highs in the mid-70s. Northeast winds around 5 miles an hour. Saturday night, partly cloudy. Lows in the upper 50s. Sunday, mostly sunny. Highs around 80. Sunday night, clear. Lows in the mid 50s. Monday, sunny. Highs in the upper 70s. Monday night, clear. Lows in the lower 50s. Tuesday, sunny. Highs in the lower 80s. Night, clear. Lows in the lower 50s. Tuesday, sunny. Highs in the lower 80s. Tuesday night, mostly clear. Lows in the upper 50s. Wednesday, mostly sunny. Highs in the mid 80s. 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At Stillwater, it was cloudy. The temperature was 70 degrees, the dew point 68, and the relative humidity 93%. The wind was southeast at 8 miles an hour. The pressure was 29.81 inches and rising. At Enid, it was cloudy. The temperature was 70. The wind was southeast at 9. At Guthrie, it was partly sunny. The temperature was 69. The wind was south at 8. Observations from around the region. At Dallas-Fort Worth, a thunderstorm was reported with a temperature of 69. At Tulsa, rain was falling with a temperature of 72. At Springfield, it was mostly sunny, with a temperature of 80. It was cloudy, with a temperature of 70 at Wichita, 66 at Woodward, and 67 at Oklahoma City. Once again at 10 a.m., at Stillwater, it was cloudy. The temperature

Friday night, mostly cloudy. Lows in the mid-50s. Northeast winds 10 to 15 miles an hour. Saturday, mostly cloudy in the morning, then becoming partly sunny. Highs in the mid-70s. Northeast winds around 5 miles an hour. Saturday night, partly cloudy. Lows in the upper 50s. Sunday, mostly sunny. Highs around 80. Sunday night, clear. Lows in the mid-50s. Monday, sunny. Highs in the upper 70s. Monday night, clear. Lows in the lower 50s. Tuesday, sunny. Highs in the lower 80s. Tuesday night, mostly clear. Lows in the upper 50s. Wednesday, mostly sunny. Highs in the mid-80s. 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It's Stillwater, it was cloudy. The temperature was 70 degrees, the dew point 68, and the relative humidity 93%. The wind was southeast at 8 miles an hour. The pressure was 29.81 inches and rising. At Enid, it was cloudy. The temperature was 70. The wind was southeast at 9. At Guthrie, it was partly sunny. The temperature was 69. The wind was south at 8. Observations from around the region. At Dallas-Fort Worth, a thunderstorm was reported, with a temperature of 69. At Tulsa, rain was falling, with a temperature of 72. At Springfield, it was mostly sunny, with a temperature of 80. It was cloudy, with a temperature of 70 at Wichita, 66 at Woodward, and 67 at Oklahoma City. Once again at 10 a.m., at Stillwater, it was cloudy. The temperature was 70. From the Norman Forecast Office, here is the forecast for Stillwater and surrounding area. Rest of today, mostly cloudy with a chance of showers and thunderstorms. Highs around 80. South winds 5 to 10 miles an hour. Chance of rain 50%. Tonight, a chance of thunderstorms until midnight. Showers likely. Lows in the lower 60s. Northeast winds around 5 miles an hour, increasing to north 10 to 15 miles an hour after midnight. Chance of rain 70%. Friday, mostly cloudy with a slight chance of showers in the morning, then partly sunny in the afternoon. Cooler with highs around 70. Northeast winds 10 to 15 miles an hour with gusts up to 25 miles an hour. Chance of rain 20%. Friday night, mostly cloudy. Lows in the mid-50s. Northeast winds 10 to 15 miles an hour. Saturday, mostly cloudy in the morning, then becoming partly sunny. Highs in the mid-70s. Northeast winds around 5 miles an hour. Saturday night, partly cloudy. Lows in the upper 50s. Sunday, mostly sunny. Highs around 80. Sunday night, clear. Lows in the mid-50s. Monday, sunny. Highs in the upper 70s. Monday night, clear. Lows in the lower 50s. Tuesday, sunny. Highs in the lower 80s. Tuesday night, mostly clear. Lows in the upper 50s. Wednesday, mostly sunny. Highs in the mid-80s. 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It's Stillwater, it was cloudy. The temperature was 70 degrees, the dew point 68, and the relative humidity 93%. The wind was southeast at 8 miles an hour. The pressure was 29.81 inches and rising. At Enid, it was cloudy. The temperature was 70. The wind was southeast at 9. At Guthrie, it was partly sunny. The temperature was 69. The wind was south at 8. Observations from around the region. At Dallas-Fort Worth, a thunderstorm was reported, with a temperature of 69. At Tulsa, rain was falling, with a temperature of 72. At Springfield, it was mostly sunny, with a temperature of 80. It was cloudy, with a temperature of 70 at Wichita, 66 at Woodward, and 67 at Oklahoma City. Once again at 10 a.m., at Stillwater, it was cloudy. The temperature was 70. From the Norman Forecast Office,

Here is the forecast for Stillwater and surrounding area. Rest of today, mostly cloudy with a chance of showers and thunderstorms. Highs around 80. South winds 5 to 10 miles an hour. Chance of rain 50%. Tonight, a chance of thunderstorms until midnight. Showers likely. Lows in the lower 60s. Northeast winds around 5 miles an hour, increasing to north 10 to 15 miles an hour after midnight. Chance of rain 70%. Friday, mostly cloudy with a slight chance of showers in the morning, then partly sunny in the afternoon. Cooler with highs around 70. Northeast winds 10 to 15 miles an hour with gusts up to 25 miles an hour. Chance of rain 20%. Friday night, mostly cloudy. Lows in the mid-50s. Northeast winds 10 to 15 miles an hour. Saturday, mostly cloudy in the morning, then becoming partly sunny. Highs in the mid-70s. Northeast winds around 5 miles an hour. Saturday night, partly cloudy. Lows in the upper 50s. Sunday, mostly sunny. Highs around 80. Sunday night, clear. Lows in the mid-50s. Monday, sunny. Highs in the upper 70s. Monday night, clear. Lows in the lower 50s. Tuesday, sunny. Highs in the lower 80s. Tuesday night, mostly clear. Lows in the upper 50s. Wednesday, mostly sunny. Highs in the mid-80s. 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It's Stillwater, it was cloudy. The temperature was 70 degrees, the dew point 68, and the relative humidity 93%. The wind was southeast at 8 miles an hour. The pressure was 29.81 inches and rising. At Enid, it was cloudy. The temperature was 70. The wind was southeast at 9. At Guthrie, it was partly sunny. The temperature was 69. The wind was south at 8. Observations from around the region. At Dallas-Fort Worth, a thunderstorm was reported, with a temperature of 69. At Tulsa, rain was falling, with a temperature of 72. At Springfield, it was mostly sunny, with a temperature of 80. It was cloudy, with a temperature of 70 at Wichita, 66 at Woodward, and 67 at Oklahoma City. Once again at 10 a.m., at Stillwater, it was cloudy. The temperature was 70. From the Norman Forecast Office, here is the forecast for Stillwater and surrounding area. Rest of today, mostly cloudy with a chance of showers and thunderstorms. Highs around 80. South winds 5 to 10 miles an hour. Chance of rain 50%. Tonight, a chance of thunderstorms until midnight. Showers likely. Lows in the lower 60s. Northeast winds around 5 miles an hour, increasing to north 10 to 15 miles an hour after midnight. Chance of rain 70%. Friday, mostly cloudy with a slight chance of showers in the morning, then partly sunny in the afternoon. Cooler with highs around 70. Northeast winds 10 to 15 miles an hour with gusts up to 25 miles an hour. Chance of rain 20%. Friday night, mostly cloudy. Lows in the mid-50s. Northeast winds 10 to 15 miles an hour. Saturday, mostly cloudy in the morning, then becoming partly sunny. Highs in the mid-70s. Northeast winds around 5 miles an hour. Saturday night, partly cloudy. Lows in the upper 50s. Sunday, mostly sunny. Highs around 80. Sunday night, clear. Lows in the mid-50s. Monday, sunny. Highs in the upper 70s. Monday night, clear. Lows in the lower 50s. Tuesday, sunny. Highs in the lower 80s. Tuesday night, mostly clear. Lows in the upper 50s. Wednesday, mostly sunny. Highs in the mid-80s. 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

10 a.m. weather observations. It's still water. It was cloudy. The temperature was 70 degrees, the dew point 68, and the relative humidity 93%. The wind was southeast at 8 miles an hour. The pressure was 29.81 inches and rising. At Enid, it was cloudy. The temperature was 70. The wind was southeast at 9. At Guthrie, it was partly sunny. The temperature was 69. The wind was south at 8. Observations from around the region. At Dallas-Fort Worth, a thunderstorm was reported, with a temperature of 69. At Tulsa, rain was falling, with a temperature of 72. At Springfield, it was mostly sunny, with a temperature of 80. It was cloudy, with a temperature of 70 at Wichita, 66 at Woodward, and 67 at Oklahoma City. Once again at 10 a.m., at Stillwater, it was cloudy. The temperature was 70. From the Norman Forecast Office, here is the forecast for Stillwater and surrounding area. Rest of today, mostly cloudy with a chance of showers and thunderstorms. Highs around 80. South winds 5 to 10 miles an hour. Chance of rain 50%. Tonight, a chance of thunderstorms until midnight. Showers likely. Lows in the lower 60s. Northeast winds around 5 miles an hour, increasing to north 10 to 15 miles an hour after midnight. Chance of rain 70%. Friday, mostly cloudy with a slight chance of showers in the morning, then partly sunny in the afternoon. Cooler with highs around 70. Northeast winds 10 to 15 miles an hour with gusts up to 25 miles an hour. Chance of rain 20%. Friday night, mostly cloudy. Lows in the mid-50s. Northeast winds 10 to 15 miles an hour. Saturday, mostly cloudy in the morning, then becoming partly sunny. Highs in the mid-70s. Northeast winds around 5 miles an hour. Saturday night, partly cloudy. Lows in the upper 50s. Sunday, mostly sunny. Highs around 80. Sunday night, clear. Lows in the mid-50s. Monday, sunny. Highs in the upper 70s. Monday night, clear. Lows in the lower 50s. Tuesday, sunny. Highs in the lower 80s. Tuesday night, mostly clear. Lows in the upper 50s. Wednesday, mostly sunny. Highs in the mid-80s. You are listening to Stillwater Weather Radio, and here are 10 a.m. weather observations. It's Stillwater, it was cloudy. The temperature was 70 degrees, the dew point 68, and the relative humidity 93%. The wind was southeast at 8 miles an hour. The pressure was 29.81 inches and rising. At Enid, it was cloudy. The temperature was 70. The wind was southeast at 9. At Guthrie, it was partly sunny. The temperature was 69. The wind was south at 8. Observations from around the region. At Dallas-Fort Worth, a thunderstorm was reported, with a temperature of 69. At Tulsa, rain was falling, with a temperature of 72. At Springfield, it was mostly sunny, with a temperature of 80. It was cloudy, with a temperature of 70 at Wichita, 66 at Woodward, and 67 at Oklahoma City. Once again at 10 a.m., at Stillwater, it was cloudy. The temperature was 70. From the Norman Forecast Office, here is the forecast for Stillwater and surrounding area. Rest of today, mostly cloudy with a chance of showers and thunderstorms. Highs around 80. South winds 5 to 10 miles an hour. Chance of rain 50%. Tonight, a chance of thunderstorms until midnight. Showers likely. Lows in the lower 60s. Northeast winds around 5 miles an hour, increasing to north 10 to 15 miles an hour after midnight. Chance of rain 70%. Friday, mostly cloudy with a slight chance of showers in the morning, then partly sunny in the afternoon. Cooler with highs around 70. Northeast winds 10 to 15 miles an hour with gusts up to 25 miles an hour. Chance of rain 20%. Friday night, mostly cloudy. Lows in the mid-50s. Northeast winds 10 to 15 miles an hour.

Saturday, mostly cloudy in the morning, then becoming partly sunny. Highs in the mid-70s. Northeast winds around 5 miles an hour. Saturday night, partly cloudy. Lows in the upper 50s. Sunday, mostly sunny. Highs around 80. Sunday night, clear. Lows in the mid-50s. Monday, sunny. Highs in the upper 70s. Monday night, clear. Lows in the lower 50s. Tuesday, sunny. Highs in the lower 80s. Tuesday night, mostly clear. Lows in the upper 50s. Wednesday, mostly sunny. Highs in the mid-80s. You're listening to Stillwater Weather Radio, and here are 10 a.m. weather observations. It's Stillwater, it was cloudy. The temperature was 70 degrees, the dew point 68, and the relative humidity 93%. The wind was southeast at 8 miles an hour. The pressure was 29.81 inches and rising. At Enid, it was cloudy. The temperature was 70. The wind was southeast at 9. At Guthrie, it was partly sunny. The temperature was 69. The wind was south at 8. Observations from around the region. At Dallas-Fort Worth, a thunderstorm was reported with a temperature of 69. At Tulsa, rain was falling with a temperature of 72. At Springfield, it was mostly sunny with a temperature of 80. It was cloudy with a temperature of 70 at Wichita, 66 at Woodward, and 67 at Oklahoma City. Once again at 10 a.m., at Stillwater, it was cloudy. The temperature was 70. From the Norman Forecast Office, here is the forecast for Stillwater and surrounding area. Rest of today, mostly cloudy with a chance of showers and thunderstorms. Highs around 80. South winds 5 to 10 miles an hour. Chance of rain 50%. Tonight, a chance of thunderstorms until midnight. Showers likely. Lows in the lower 60s. Northeast winds around 5 miles an hour, increasing to north 10 to 15 miles an hour after midnight. Chance of rain 70%. Friday, mostly cloudy with a slight chance of showers in the morning, then partly sunny in the afternoon. Cooler with highs around 70. Northeast winds 10 to 15 miles an hour with gusts up to 25 miles an hour. Chance of rain 20%. Friday night, mostly cloudy. Lows in the mid-50s. Northeast winds 10 to 15 miles an hour. Saturday, mostly cloudy in the morning, then becoming partly sunny. Highs in the mid-70s. Northeast winds around 5 miles an hour. Saturday night, partly cloudy. Lows in the upper 50s. Sunday, mostly sunny. Highs around 80. Sunday night, clear. Lows in the mid-50s. Monday, sunny. Highs in the upper 70s. Monday night, clear. Lows in the lower 50s. Tuesday, sunny. Highs in the lower 80s. Tuesday night, mostly clear. Lows in the upper 50s. Wednesday, mostly sunny. Highs in the mid-80s. You're listening to Stillwater Weather Radio, and here are 10 a.m. weather observations. At Stillwater, it was cloudy. The temperature was 70 degrees, the dew point 68, and the relative humidity 93%. The wind was southeast at 8 miles an hour. The pressure was 29.81 inches and rising. At Enid, it was cloudy. The temperature was 70. The wind was southeast at 9. At Guthrie, it was partly sunny. The temperature was 69. The wind was south at 8. Observations from around the region. At Dallas-Fort Worth, a thunderstorm was reported with a temperature of 69. At Tulsa, rain was falling with a temperature of 72. At Springfield, it was mostly sunny with a temperature of 80. It was cloudy with a temperature of 70 at Wichita, 66 at Woodward, and 67 at Oklahoma City. Once again at 10 a.m., at Stillwater, it was cloudy. The temperature was 70. From the Norman Forecast Office, here is the forecast for Stillwater and surrounding area. Rest of today, mostly cloudy with a chance of showers and thunderstorms.

Highs around 80. South winds 5 to 10 miles an hour. Chance of rain 50%. Tonight, a chance of thunderstorms until midnight. Showers likely. Lows in the lower 60s. Northeast winds around 5 miles an hour, increasing to north 10 to 15 miles an hour after midnight. Chance of rain 70%. Friday, mostly cloudy with a slight chance of showers in the morning, then partly sunny in the afternoon. Cooler with highs around 70. Northeast winds 10 to 15 miles an hour with gusts up to 25 miles an hour. Chance of rain 20%. Friday night, mostly cloudy. Lows in the mid-50s. Northeast winds 10 to 15 miles an hour. Saturday, mostly cloudy in the morning, then becoming partly sunny. Highs in the mid-70s. Northeast winds around 5 miles an hour. Saturday night, partly cloudy. Lows in the upper 50s. Sunday, mostly sunny. Highs around 80. Sunday night, clear. Lows in the mid-50s. Monday, sunny. Highs in the upper 70s. Monday night, clear. Lows in the lower 50s. Tuesday, sunny. Highs in the lower 80s. Tuesday night, mostly clear. Lows in the upper 50s. Wednesday, mostly sunny. Highs in the mid-80s. 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It's Stillwater, it was cloudy. The temperature was 70 degrees, the dew point 68, and the relative humidity 93%. The wind was southeast at 8 miles an hour. The pressure was 29.81 inches and rising. At Enid, it was cloudy. The temperature was 70. The wind was southeast at 9. At Guthrie, it was partly sunny. The temperature was 69. The wind was south at 8. Observations from around the region. At Dallas-Fort Worth, a thunderstorm was reported with a temperature of 69. At Tulsa, rain was falling with a temperature of 72. At Springfield, it was mostly sunny with a temperature of 80. It was cloudy with a temperature of 70 at Wichita, 66 at Woodward, and 67 at Oklahoma City. Once again at 10 a.m., at Stillwater, it was cloudy. The temperature was 70. From the Norman Forecast Office, here is the forecast for Stillwater and surrounding area. Rest of today, mostly cloudy with a chance of showers and thunderstorms. Highs around 80. South winds 5 to 10 miles an hour. Chance of rain 50%. Tonight, a chance of thunderstorms until midnight. Showers likely. Lows in the lower 60s. Northeast winds around 5 miles an hour, increasing to north 10 to 15 miles an hour after midnight. Chance of rain 70%. Friday, mostly cloudy with a slight chance of showers in the morning, then partly sunny in the afternoon. Cooler with highs around 70. Northeast winds 10 to 15 miles an hour with gusts up to 25 miles an hour. Chance of rain 20%. Friday night, mostly cloudy. Lows in the mid-50s. Northeast winds 10 to 15 miles an hour. Saturday, mostly cloudy in the morning, then becoming partly sunny. Highs in the mid-70s. Northeast winds around 5 miles an hour. Saturday night, partly cloudy. Lows in the upper 50s. Sunday, mostly sunny. Highs around 80. Sunday night, clear. Lows in the mid-50s. Monday, sunny. Highs in the upper 70s. Monday night, clear. Lows in the lower 50s. Tuesday, sunny. Highs in the lower 80s. Tuesday night, mostly clear. Lows in the upper 50s. Wednesday, mostly sunny. Highs in the mid-80s. 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It's Stillwater, it was cloudy. The temperature was 70 degrees, the dew

0.68, and the relative humidity 93%. The wind was southeast at 8 miles an hour. The pressure was 29.81 inches and rising. At Enid, it was cloudy. The temperature was 70. The wind was southeast at 9. At Guthrie, it was partly sunny. The temperature was 69. The wind was south at 8. Observations from around the region. At Dallas-Fort Worth, a thunderstorm was reported, with a temperature of 69. At Tulsa, rain was falling, with a temperature of 72. At Springfield, it was mostly sunny, with a temperature of 80. It was cloudy, with a temperature of 70 at Wichita, 66 at Woodward, and 67 at Oklahoma City. Once again at 10 a.m., at Stillwater, it was cloudy. The temperature was 70. From the Norman Forecast Office, here is the forecast for Stillwater and surrounding area. Rest of today, mostly cloudy with a chance of showers and thunderstorms. Highs around 80. South winds 5 to 10 miles an hour. Chance of rain 50%. Tonight, a chance of thunderstorms until midnight. Showers likely. Lows in the lower 60s. Northeast winds around 5 miles an hour, increasing to north 10 to 15 miles an hour after midnight. Chance of rain 70%. Friday, mostly cloudy with a slight chance of showers in the morning, then partly sunny in the afternoon. Cooler with highs around 70. Northeast winds 10 to 15 miles an hour with gusts up to 25 miles an hour. Chance of rain 20%. Friday night, mostly cloudy. Lows in the mid-50s. Northeast winds 10 to 15 miles an hour. Saturday, mostly cloudy in the morning, then becoming partly sunny. Highs in the mid-70s. Northeast winds around 5 miles an hour. Saturday night, partly cloudy. Lows in the upper 50s. Sunday, mostly sunny. Highs around 80. Sunday night, clear. Lows in the mid-50s. Monday, sunny. Highs in the upper 70s. Monday night, clear. Lows in the lower 50s. Tuesday, sunny. Highs in the lower 80s. Tuesday night, mostly clear. Lows in the upper 50s. Wednesday, mostly sunny. Highs in the mid-80s. 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At Stillwater, it was cloudy. The temperature was 70 degrees, the dew point 68, and the relative humidity 93%. The wind was south at 7 miles an hour. The pressure was 29.84 inches and rising. At Guthrie, it was cloudy. The temperature was 69. The wind was southeast at 9. Observations from around the region. At Wichita, rain was falling, with a temperature of 71. At Springfield, it was mostly sunny, with a temperature of 84. It was cloudy, with a temperature of 68 at Oklahoma City, and 72 at Tulsa. At Dallas-Fort Worth, rain and fog were reported, with a temperature of 70. Once again at 11 a.m., at Stillwater, it was cloudy. The temperature was 70. From the Norman Forecast Office, here is the forecast for Stillwater and surrounding area. Rest of today, mostly cloudy with a chance of showers and thunderstorms. Highs around 80. South winds 5 to 10 miles an hour. Chance of rain 50%. Tonight, a chance of thunderstorms until midnight. Showers likely. Lows in the lower 60s. Northeast winds around 5 miles an hour, increasing to north 10 to 15 miles an hour after midnight. Chance of rain 70%. Friday, mostly cloudy with a slight chance of showers in the morning, then partly sunny in the afternoon. Cooler with highs around 70. Northeast winds 10 to 15 miles an hour with gusts up to 25 miles an hour. Chance of rain 20%. Friday night, mostly cloudy. Lows in the mid-50s. Northeast winds 10 to 15 miles an hour. Saturday, mostly cloudy in the morning, then becoming partly sunny. Highs in the mid-70s. Northeast winds around 5 miles an hour. Saturday night, partly cloudy. Lows in the upper 50s.

Sunday, mostly sunny. Highs around 80. Sunday night, clear. Lows in the mid-50s. Monday, sunny. Highs in the upper 70s. Monday night, clear. Lows in the lower 50s. Tuesday, sunny. Highs in the lower 80s. Tuesday night, mostly clear. Lows in the upper 50s. Wednesday, mostly sunny. Highs in the mid-80s. 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It's Stillwater, it was cloudy. The temperature was 70 degrees, the dew point 68, and the relative humidity 93%. The wind was south at 7 miles an hour. The pressure was 29.84 inches and rising. At Guthrie, it was cloudy. The temperature was 69. The wind was southeast at 9. Observations from around the region. At Wichita, rain was falling, with a temperature of 71. At Springfield, it was mostly sunny, with a temperature of 84. It was cloudy, with a temperature of 68 at Oklahoma City, and 72 at Tulsa. At Dallas-Fort Worth, rain and fog were reported, with a temperature of 70. Once again at 11 a.m., at Stillwater, it was cloudy. The temperature was 70. From the Norman Forecast Office, here is the forecast for Stillwater and surrounding area. Rest of today, mostly cloudy with a chance of showers and thunderstorms. Highs around 80. South winds 5 to 10 miles an hour. Chance of rain 50%. Tonight, a chance of thunderstorms until midnight. Showers likely. Lows in the lower 60s. Northeast winds around 5 miles an hour, increasing to north 10 to 15 miles an hour after midnight. Chance of rain 70%. Friday, mostly cloudy with a slight chance of showers in the morning, then partly sunny in the afternoon. Cooler with highs around 70. Northeast winds 10 to 15 miles an hour with gusts up to 25 miles an hour. Chance of rain 20%. Friday night, mostly cloudy. Lows in the mid-50s. Northeast winds 10 to 15 miles an hour. Saturday, mostly cloudy in the morning, then becoming partly sunny. Highs in the mid-70s. Northeast winds around 5 miles an hour. Saturday night, partly cloudy. Lows in the upper 50s. Sunday, mostly sunny. Highs around 80. Sunday night, clear. Lows in the mid-50s. Monday, sunny. Highs in the upper 70s. Monday night, clear. Lows in the lower 50s. Tuesday, sunny. Highs in the lower 80s. Tuesday night, mostly clear. Lows in the upper 50s. Wednesday, mostly sunny. Highs in the mid-80s. 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It's Stillwater, it was cloudy. The temperature was 70 degrees, the dew point 68, and the relative humidity 93%. The wind was south at 7 miles an hour. The pressure was 29.84 inches and rising. At Guthrie, it was cloudy. The temperature was 69. The wind was southeast at 9. Observations from around the region. At Wichita, rain was falling, with a temperature of 71. At Springfield, it was mostly sunny, with a temperature of 84. It was cloudy, with a temperature of 68 at Oklahoma City, and 72 at Tulsa. At Dallas-Fort Worth, rain and fog were reported, with a temperature of 70. Once again at 11 a.m., at Stillwater, it was cloudy. The temperature was 70. From the Norman Forecast Office, here is the forecast for Stillwater and surrounding area. Rest of today, mostly cloudy with a chance of showers and thunderstorms. Highs around 80. South winds 5 to 10 miles an hour. Chance of rain 50%. Tonight, a chance of thunderstorms until midnight. Showers likely. Lows in the lower 60s. Northeast winds around 5 miles an hour, increasing to north 10 to 15 miles an hour after midnight. Chance of rain 70%. Friday, mostly cloudy with a slight chance of showers in the morning, then partly sunny in the afternoon. Cooler with

Highs around 70. Northeast winds 10 to 15 miles an hour with gusts up to 25 miles an hour. Chance of rain 20%. Friday night, mostly cloudy. Lows in the mid-50s. Northeast winds 10 to 15 miles an hour. Saturday, mostly cloudy in the morning, then becoming partly sunny. Highs in the mid-70s. Northeast winds around 5 miles an hour. Saturday night, partly cloudy. Lows in the upper 50s. Sunday, mostly sunny. Highs around 80. Sunday night, clear. Lows in the mid-50s. Monday, sunny. Highs in the upper 70s. Monday night, clear. Lows in the lower 50s. Tuesday, sunny. Highs in the lower 80s. Tuesday night, mostly clear. Lows in the upper 50s. Wednesday, mostly sunny. Highs in the mid-80s. 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It's Stillwater, it was cloudy. The temperature was 70 degrees, the dew point 68, and the relative humidity 93%. The wind was south at 7 miles an hour. The pressure was 29.84 inches and rising. At Guthrie, it was cloudy. The temperature was 69. The wind was southeast at 9. Observations from around the region. At Wichita, rain was falling, with a temperature of 71. At Springfield, it was mostly sunny, with a temperature of 84. It was cloudy, with a temperature of 68 at Oklahoma City, and 72 at Tulsa. At Dallas-Fort Worth, rain and fog were reported, with a temperature of 70. Once again at 11 a.m., at Stillwater, it was cloudy. The temperature was 70. 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At Stillwater, it was cloudy. The temperature was 70 degrees, the dew point 68, and the relative humidity 93%. The wind was south at 7 miles an hour. The pressure was 29.84 inches and rising. At Ponca City, it was cloudy. The temperature was 70, the dew point 68, and the relative humidity 93%. The wind was south at 9. The pressure was 29.83 inches and rising. At Enid, it was cloudy. The temperature was 72, the dew point 68, and the relative humidity 87%. The wind was southeast at 13. The pressure was 29.78 inches and rising. At Guthrie, it was cloudy. The temperature was 69, the dew point 66, and the relative humidity 90%. The wind was southeast at 9. The pressure was 29.82 inches and rising. Observations from around the region. At Wichita, rain was falling, with a temperature of 71. At Springfield, it was mostly sunny, with a temperature of 84. It was cloudy, with a temperature of 69 at Woodward, 68 at Oklahoma City, and 72 at Tulsa. At Dallas-Fort Worth, rain and fog were reported, with a temperature of 70. Once again at 11 a.m., at Stillwater, it was cloudy. The temperature was 70. This is your weather radio station WNG654 in Stillwater, operating on a frequency of 162.50 MHz. 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From the Norman Forecast Office, here is the forecast for Stillwater and surrounding area. Rest of today, mostly cloudy with a chance of showers and thunderstorms. Highs around 80. South winds 5 to 10 miles an hour. Chance of rain 50%. Tonight, a chance of thunderstorms until midnight. Showers likely. Lows in the lower 60s. Northeast winds around 5 miles an hour, increasing to north 10 to 15 miles an hour after midnight. Chance of rain 70%. Friday, mostly cloudy with a slight chance of showers in the morning, then partly sunny in the afternoon. Cooler with highs around 70. Northeast winds 10 to 15 miles an hour with gusts up to 25 miles an hour. Chance of rain 20%. Friday night, mostly cloudy. Lows in the mid-50s. Northeast winds 10 to 15 miles an hour.
Saturday, mostly cloudy in the morning, then becoming partly sunny. Highs in the mid-70s. Northeast winds around 5 miles an hour. Saturday night, partly cloudy. Lows in the upper 50s. Sunday, mostly sunny. Highs around 80. Sunday night, clear. Lows in the mid-50s. Monday, sunny. Highs in the upper 70s. Monday night, clear. Lows in the lower 50s. Tuesday, sunny. Highs in the lower 80s. Tuesday night, mostly clear. Lows in the upper 50s. Wednesday, mostly sunny. Highs in the mid-80s. You're listening to Stillwater Weather Radio, NERA 11 a.m. weather observations. It's Stillwater, it was cloudy. The temperature was 70 degrees, the dew point 68, and the relative humidity 93%. The wind was south at 7 miles an hour. The pressure was 29.84 inches and rising. At Ponca City, it was cloudy. The temperature was 70, the dew point 68, and the relative humidity 93%. The wind was south at 9. The pressure was 29.83 inches and rising. At Enid, it was cloudy. The temperature was 72, the dew point 68, and the relative humidity 87%. The wind was southeast at 13. The pressure was 29.78 inches and rising. At Guthrie, it was cloudy. The temperature was 69, the dew point 66, and the relative humidity 90%. The wind was southeast at 9. The pressure was 29.82 inches and rising. Observations from around the region. At Wichita, rain was falling, with a temperature of 71. At Springfield, it was mostly sunny, with a temperature of 84. It was cloudy, with a temperature of 69 at Woodward, 68 at Oklahoma City, and 72 at Tulsa. At Dallas-Fort Worth, rain and fog were reported, with a temperature of 70. Once again at 11 a.m., at Stillwater, it was cloudy. The temperature was 70. From the Norman Forecast Office, here is the forecast for Stillwater and surrounding area. Rest of today, mostly cloudy with a chance of showers and thunderstorms. Highs around 80. South winds 5 to 10 miles an hour. Chance of rain 50%. Tonight, a chance of thunderstorms until midnight. Showers likely. Lows in the lower 60s. Northeast winds around 5 miles an hour, increasing to north 10 to 15 miles an hour after midnight. Chance of rain 70%. Friday, mostly cloudy with a slight chance of showers in the morning, then partly sunny in the afternoon. Cooler with highs around 70. Northeast winds 10 to 15 miles an hour with gusts up to 25 miles an hour. Chance of rain 20%. Friday night, mostly cloudy. Lows in the mid-50s. Northeast winds 10 to 15 miles an hour. Saturday, mostly cloudy in the morning, then becoming partly sunny. Highs in the mid-70s. Northeast winds around 5 miles an hour. Saturday night, partly cloudy. Lows in the upper 50s. Sunday, mostly sunny. Highs around 80. Sunday night, clear. Lows in the mid-50s. Monday, sunny. Highs in the upper 70s. Monday night, clear. Lows in the lower 50s. Tuesday, sunny. Highs in the lower 80s. Tuesday night, mostly clear. Lows in the upper 50s. Wednesday, mostly sunny. Highs in the mid-80s. 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It's Stillwater, it was cloudy. The temperature was 70 degrees, the dew point 68, and the relative humidity 93%. The wind was south at 7 miles an hour. The pressure was 29.84 inches and rising. At Ponca City, it was cloudy. The temperature was 70, the dew point 68, and the relative humidity 93%. The wind was south at 9. The pressure was 29.83 inches and rising. At Enid, it was cloudy. The temperature was 72, the dew point 68, and the relative humidity 87%. The wind was southeast at 13.

The pressure was 29.78 inches and rising. At Guthrie, it was cloudy. The temperature was 69, the dew point 66, and the relative humidity 90%. The wind was southeast at 9. The pressure was 29.82 inches and rising. Observations from around the region. At Wichita, rain was falling with a temperature of 71. At Springfield, it was mostly sunny with a temperature of 84. It was cloudy with a temperature of 69 at Woodward, 68 at Oklahoma City, and 72 at Tulsa. At Dallas-Fort Worth, rain and fog were reported with a temperature of 70. Once again at 11 a.m., at Stillwater, it was cloudy. The temperature was 70. From the Norman Forecast Office, here is the forecast for Stillwater and surrounding area. Rest of today, mostly cloudy with a chance of showers and thunderstorms. Highs around 80. South winds 5 to 10 miles an hour. Chance of rain 50%. Tonight, a chance of thunderstorms until midnight. Showers likely. Lows in the lower 60s. Northeast winds around 5 miles an hour, increasing to north 10 to 15 miles an hour after midnight. Chance of rain 70%. Friday, mostly cloudy with a slight chance of showers in the morning, then partly sunny in the afternoon. Cooler with highs around 70. Northeast winds 10 to 15 miles an hour with gusts up to 25 miles an hour. Chance of rain 20%. Friday night, mostly cloudy. Lows in the mid-50s. Northeast winds 10 to 15 miles an hour. Saturday, mostly cloudy in the morning, then becoming partly sunny. Highs in the mid-70s. Northeast winds around 5 miles an hour. Saturday night, partly cloudy. Lows in the upper 50s. Sunday, mostly sunny. Highs around 80. Sunday night, clear. Lows in the mid-50s. Monday, sunny. Highs in the upper 70s. Monday night, clear. Lows in the lower 50s. Tuesday, sunny. Highs in the lower 80s. Tuesday night, mostly clear. Lows in the upper 50s. Wednesday, mostly sunny. Highs in the mid-80s. 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At Stillwater, it was cloudy. The temperature was 70 degrees, the dew point 68, and the relative humidity 93%. The wind was south at 7 miles an hour. The pressure was 29.84 inches and rising. At Ponca City, it was cloudy. The temperature was 70, the dew point 68, and the relative humidity 93%. The wind was south at 9. The pressure was 29.83 inches and rising. At Enid, it was cloudy. The temperature was 72, the dew point 68, and the relative humidity 87%. The wind was southeast at 13. The pressure was 29.78 inches and rising. At Guthrie, it was cloudy. The temperature was 69, the dew point 66, and the relative humidity 90%. The wind was southeast at 9. The pressure was 29.82 inches and rising. Observations from around the region. At Wichita, rain was falling with a temperature of 71. At Springfield, it was mostly sunny with a temperature of 84. It was cloudy with a temperature of 69 at Woodward, 68 at Oklahoma City, and 72 at Tulsa. At Dallas-Fort Worth, rain and fog were reported with a temperature of 70. Once again at 11 a.m., at Stillwater, it was cloudy. The temperature was 70. From the Norman Forecast Office, here is the forecast for Stillwater and surrounding area. Rest of today, mostly cloudy with a chance of showers and thunderstorms. Highs around 80. South winds 5 to 10 miles an hour. Chance of rain 50%. Tonight, a chance of thunderstorms until midnight. Showers likely. Lows in the lower 60s. Northeast winds around 5 miles an hour, increasing to north 10 to 15 miles an hour after midnight. Chance of rain 70%. Friday, mostly cloudy with a slight chance of showers in the morning, then partly sunny in the afternoon. Cooler with highs around 70.

70. Northeast winds 10 to 15 miles an hour with gusts up to 25 miles an hour. Chance of rain 20%. Friday night, mostly cloudy. Lows in the mid-50s. Northeast winds 10 to 15 miles an hour. Saturday, mostly cloudy in the morning, then becoming partly sunny. Highs in the mid-70s. Northeast winds around 5 miles an hour. Saturday night, partly cloudy. Lows in the upper 50s. Sunday, mostly sunny. Highs around 80. Sunday night, clear. Lows in the mid-50s. Monday, sunny. Highs in the upper 70s. Monday night, clear. Lows in the lower 50s. Tuesday, sunny. Highs in the lower 80s. Tuesday night, mostly clear. Lows in the upper 50s. Wednesday, mostly sunny. Highs in the mid-80s. 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It's Stillwater, it was cloudy. The temperature was 70 degrees, the dew point 68, and the relative humidity 93%. The wind was south at 7 miles an hour. The pressure was 29.84 inches and rising. At Ponca City, it was cloudy. The temperature was 70, the dew point 68, and the relative humidity 93%. The wind was south at 9. The pressure was 29.83 inches and rising. At Enid, it was cloudy. The temperature was 72, the dew point 68, and the relative humidity 87%. The wind was southeast at 13. The pressure was 29.78 inches and rising. At Guthrie, it was cloudy. The temperature was 69, the dew point 66, and the relative humidity 90%. The wind was southeast at 9. The pressure was 29.82 inches and rising. Observations from around the region. At Wichita, rain was falling, with a temperature of 71. At Springfield, it was mostly sunny, with a temperature of 84. It was cloudy, with a temperature of 69 at Woodward, 68 at Oklahoma City, and 72 at Tulsa. At Dallas-Fort Worth, rain and fog were reported, with a temperature of 70. Once again at 11 a.m., at Stillwater, it was cloudy. The temperature was 70. From the Norman Forecast Office, here is the forecast for Stillwater and surrounding area. Rest of today, mostly cloudy with a chance of showers and thunderstorms. Highs around 80. South winds 5 to 10 miles an hour. Chance of rain 50%. Tonight, a chance of thunderstorms until midnight. Showers likely. Lows in the lower 60s. Northeast winds around 5 miles an hour, increasing to north 10 to 15 miles an hour after midnight. Chance of rain 70%. Friday, mostly cloudy with a slight chance of showers in the morning, then partly sunny in the afternoon. Cooler with highs around 70. Northeast winds 10 to 15 miles an hour with gusts up to 25 miles an hour. Chance of rain 20%. Friday night, mostly cloudy. Lows in the mid-50s. Northeast winds 10 to 15 miles an hour. Saturday, mostly cloudy in the morning, then becoming partly sunny. Highs in the mid-70s. Northeast winds around 5 miles an hour. Saturday night, partly cloudy. Lows in the upper 50s. Sunday, mostly sunny. Highs around 80. Sunday night, clear. Lows in the mid-50s. Monday, sunny. Highs in the upper 70s. Monday night, clear. Lows in the lower 50s. Tuesday, sunny. Highs in the lower 80s. Tuesday night, mostly clear. Lows in the upper 50s. Wednesday, mostly sunny. Highs in the mid-80s. 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It's Stillwater, it was cloudy. The temperature was 70 degrees, the dew point 68, and the relative humidity 93%.

3%. The wind was south at 7 miles an hour. The pressure was 29.84 inches and rising. At Ponca City, it was cloudy. The temperature was 70, the dew point 68, and the relative humidity 93%. The wind was south at 9. The pressure was 29.83 inches and rising. At Enid, it was cloudy. The temperature was 72, the dew point 68, and the relative humidity 87%. The wind was southeast at 13. The pressure was 29.78 inches and rising. At Guthrie, it was cloudy. The temperature was 69, the dew point 66, and the relative humidity 90%. The wind was southeast at 9. The pressure was 29.82 inches and rising. Observations from around the region. At Wichita, rain was falling, with a temperature of 71. At Springfield, it was mostly sunny, with a temperature of 84. It was cloudy, with a temperature of 69 at Woodward, 68 at Oklahoma City, and 72 at Tulsa. At Dallas-Fort Worth, rain and fog were reported, with a temperature of 70. Once again at 11 a.m., at Stillwater, it was cloudy. The temperature was 70. From the Norman Forecast Office, here is the forecast for Stillwater and surrounding area. Rest of today, mostly cloudy with a chance of showers and thunderstorms. Highs around 80. South winds 5 to 10 miles an hour. Chance of rain 50%. Tonight, a chance of thunderstorms until midnight. Showers likely. Lows in the lower 60s. Northeast winds around 5 miles an hour, increasing to north 10 to 15 miles an hour after midnight. Chance of rain 70%. Friday, mostly cloudy with a slight chance of showers in the morning, then partly sunny in the afternoon. Cooler with highs around 70. Northeast winds 10 to 15 miles an hour with gusts up to 25 miles an hour. Chance of rain 20%. Friday night, mostly cloudy. Lows in the mid-50s. Northeast winds 10 to 15 miles an hour. Saturday, mostly cloudy in the morning, then becoming partly sunny. Highs in the mid-70s. Northeast winds around 5 miles an hour. Saturday night, partly cloudy. Lows in the upper 50s. Sunday, mostly sunny. Highs around 80. Sunday night, clear. Lows in the mid-50s. Monday, sunny. Sunday, mostly sunny. Highs around 80. Sunday night, clear. Lows in the mid-50s. Monday, sunny. Highs in the upper 70s. Monday night, clear. Lows in the lower 50s. Tuesday, sunny. Highs in the lower 80s. Tuesday night, mostly clear. Lows in the upper 50s. Wednesday, mostly sunny. Highs in the mid-80s. 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At Stillwater, it was cloudy. The temperature was 70 degrees, the dew point 68, and the relative humidity 93%. The wind was south at 7 miles an hour. The pressure was 29.84 inches and rising. At Ponca City, it was cloudy. The temperature was 70, the dew point 68, and the relative humidity 93%. The wind was south at 9. The pressure was 29.83 inches and rising. At Enid, it was cloudy. The temperature was 72, the dew point 68, and the relative humidity 87%. The wind was southeast at 13. The pressure was 29.78 inches and rising. At Guthrie, it was cloudy. The temperature was 69, the dew point 66, and the relative humidity 90%. The wind was southeast at 9. The pressure was 29.82 inches and rising. Observations from around the region. At Wichita, rain was falling, with a temperature of 71. At Springfield, it was mostly sunny, with a temperature of 84. It was cloudy, with a temperature of 69 at Woodward, 68 at Oklahoma City, and 72 at Tulsa. At Dallas-Fort Worth, rain and fog were reported, with a temperature of 70. Once again at 11 a.m., at Stillwater, it was cloudy. The temperature was

15 miles an hour. Saturday, mostly cloudy in the morning, then becoming partly sunny. Highs in the mid-70s. Northeast winds around 5 miles an hour. Saturday night, partly cloudy. Lows in the upper 50s. Sunday, mostly sunny. Highs around 80. Sunday night, clear. Lows in the mid-50s. Monday, sunny. Highs in the upper 70s. Monday night, clear. Lows in the lower 50s. Tuesday, sunny. Highs in the lower 80s. Tuesday night, mostly clear. Lows in the upper 50s. Wednesday, mostly sunny. Highs in the mid-80s. 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It's Stillwater, it was cloudy. The temperature was 70 degrees, the dew point 68, and the relative humidity 93%. The wind was south at 7 miles an hour. The pressure was 29.84 inches and rising. At Ponca City, it was cloudy. The temperature was 70, the dew point 68, and the relative humidity 93%. The wind was south at 9. The pressure was 29.83 inches and rising. At Enid, it was cloudy. The temperature was 72, the dew point 68, and the relative humidity 87%. The wind was southeast at 13. The pressure was 29.78 inches and rising. At Guthrie, it was cloudy. The temperature was 69, the dew point 66, and the relative humidity 90%. The wind was southeast at 9. The pressure was 29.82 inches and rising. Observations from around the region. At Wichita, rain was falling, with a temperature of 71. At Springfield, it was mostly sunny, with a temperature of 84. It was cloudy, with a temperature of 69 at Woodward, 68 at Oklahoma City, and 72 at Tulsa. At Dallas-Fort Worth, rain and fog were reported, with a temperature of 70. Once again at 11 a.m., at Stillwater, it was cloudy. The temperature was 70. From the Norman Forecast Office, here is the forecast for Stillwater and surrounding area. Rest of today, mostly cloudy with a chance of showers and thunderstorms. Highs around 80. South winds 5 to 10 miles an hour. Chance of rain 50%. Tonight, a chance of thunderstorms until midnight. Showers likely. Lows in the lower 60s. Northeast winds around 5 miles an hour, increasing to north 10 to 15 miles an hour after midnight. Chance of rain 70%. Friday, mostly cloudy with a slight chance of showers in the morning, then partly sunny in the afternoon. Cooler with highs around 70. Northeast winds 10 to 15 miles an hour with gusts up to 25 miles an hour. Chance of rain 20%. Friday night, mostly cloudy. Lows in the mid-50s. Northeast winds 10 to 15 miles an hour. Saturday, mostly cloudy in the morning, then becoming partly sunny. Highs in the mid-70s. Northeast winds around 5 miles an hour. Saturday night, partly cloudy. Lows in the upper 50s. Sunday, mostly sunny. Highs around 80. Sunday night, clear. Lows in the mid-50s. Monday, sunny. Highs in the upper 70s. Monday night, clear. Lows in the lower 50s. Tuesday, sunny. Highs in the lower 80s. Tuesday night, mostly clear. Lows in the upper 50s. Wednesday, mostly sunny. Highs in the mid-80s. 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It's Stillwater, it was cloudy. The temperature was 70 degrees, the dew point 68, and the relative humidity 93%. The wind was south at 7 miles an hour. The pressure was 29.84 inches and rising. At Ponca City, it was cloudy. The temperature was 70, the dew point 68, and the relative humidity 93%. The wind was south at 9. The pressure was 29.83 inches and rising. At Enid, it was cloudy. The temperature was 72, the dew point 68, and the relative humidity 87%.

was southeast at 13. The pressure was 29.78 inches and rising. At Guthrie, it was cloudy. The temperature was 69, the dew point 66, and the relative humidity 90%. The wind was southeast at 9. The pressure was 29.82 inches and rising. Observations from around the region. At Wichita, rain was falling with a temperature of 71. At Springfield, it was mostly sunny with a temperature of 84. It was cloudy with a temperature of 69 at Woodward, 68 at Oklahoma City, and 72 at Tulsa. At Dallas-Fort Worth, rain and fog were reported with a temperature of 70. Once again at 11 a.m., at Stillwater, it was cloudy. The temperature was 70. From the Norman Forecast Office, here is the forecast for Stillwater and surrounding area. Rest of today, mostly cloudy with a chance of showers and thunderstorms. Highs around 80. South winds 5 to 10 miles an hour. Chance of rain 50%. Tonight, a chance of thunderstorms until midnight. Showers likely. Lows in the lower 60s. Northeast winds around 5 miles an hour, increasing to north 10 to 15 miles an hour after midnight. Chance of rain 70%. Friday, mostly cloudy with a slight chance of showers in the morning, then partly sunny in the afternoon. Cooler with highs around 70. Northeast winds 10 to 15 miles an hour with gusts up to 25 miles an hour. Chance of rain 20%. Friday night, mostly cloudy. Lows in the mid-50s. Northeast winds 10 to 15 miles an hour. Saturday, mostly cloudy in the morning, then becoming partly sunny. Highs in the mid-70s. Northeast winds around 5 miles an hour. Saturday night, partly cloudy. Lows in the upper 50s. Sunday, mostly sunny. Highs around 80. Sunday night, clear. Lows in the mid-50s. Monday, sunny. Highs in the upper 70s. Monday night, clear. Lows in the lower 50s. Tuesday, sunny. Highs in the lower 80s. Tuesday night, mostly clear. Lows in the upper 50s. Wednesday, mostly sunny. Highs in the mid-80s. 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At Stillwater, it was cloudy. The temperature was 70 degrees, the dew point 68, and the relative humidity 93%. The wind was south at 7 miles an hour. The pressure was 29.84 inches and rising. At Ponca City, it was cloudy. The temperature was 70, the dew point 68, and the relative humidity 93%. The wind was south at 9. The pressure was 29.83 inches and rising. At Enid, it was cloudy. The temperature was 72, the dew point 68, and the relative humidity 87%. The wind was southeast at 13. The pressure was 29.78 inches and rising. At Guthrie, it was cloudy. The temperature was 69, the dew point 66, and the relative humidity 90%. The wind was southeast at 9. The pressure was 29.82 inches and rising. Observations from around the region. At Wichita, rain was falling with a temperature of 71. At Springfield, it was mostly sunny with a temperature of 84. It was cloudy with a temperature of 69 at Woodward, 68 at Oklahoma City, and 72 at Tulsa. At Dallas-Fort Worth, rain and fog were reported with a temperature of 70. Once again at 11 a.m., at Stillwater, it was cloudy. The temperature was 70. From the Norman Forecast Office, here is the forecast for Stillwater and surrounding area. Rest of today, mostly cloudy with a chance of showers and thunderstorms. Highs around 80. South winds 5 to 10 miles an hour. Chance of rain 50%. Tonight, a chance of thunderstorms until midnight. Showers likely. Lows in the lower 60s.

northeast wind around 5 miles an hour, increasing to north 10 to 15 miles an hour after midnight. Chance of rain 70%. Friday, mostly cloudy with a slight chance of showers in the morning, then partly sunny in the afternoon. Cooler with highs around 70. Northeast winds 10 to 15 miles an hour with gusts up to 25 miles an hour. Chance of rain 20%. Friday night, mostly cloudy. Lows in the mid-50s. Northeast winds 10 to 15 miles an hour. Saturday, mostly cloudy in the morning, then becoming partly sunny. Highs in the mid-70s. Northeast winds around 5 miles an hour. Saturday night, partly cloudy. Lows in the upper 50s. Sunday, mostly sunny. Highs around 80. Sunday night, clear. Lows in the mid-50s. Monday, sunny. Highs in the upper 70s. Monday night, clear. Lows in the lower 50s. Tuesday, sunny. Highs in the lower 80s. Tuesday night, mostly clear. Lows in the upper 50s. Wednesday, mostly sunny. Highs in the mid-80s. 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It's Stillwater, it was cloudy. The temperature was 70 degrees, the dew point 68, and the relative humidity 93%. The wind was south at 7 miles an hour. The pressure was 29.84 inches and rising. At Ponca City, it was cloudy. The temperature was 70, the dew point 68, and the relative humidity 93%. The wind was south at 9. The pressure was 29.83 inches and rising. At Enid, it was cloudy. The temperature was 72, the dew point 68, and the relative humidity 87%. The wind was southeast at 13. The pressure was 29.78 inches and rising. At Guthrie, it was cloudy. The temperature was 69, the dew point 66, and the relative humidity 90%. The wind was southeast at 9. The pressure was 29.82 inches and rising. Observations from around the region. At Wichita, rain was falling, with a temperature of 71. At Springfield, it was mostly sunny, with a temperature of 84. It was cloudy, with a temperature of 69 at Woodward, 68 at Oklahoma City, and 72 at Tulsa. At Dallas-Fort Worth, rain and fog were reported, with a temperature of 70. Once again at 11 a.m., at Stillwater, it was cloudy. The temperature was 70. From the Norman Forecast Office, here is the forecast for Stillwater and surrounding area. Rest of today, mostly cloudy with a chance of showers and thunderstorms. Highs around 80. South winds 5 to 10 miles an hour. Chance of rain 50%. Tonight, a chance of thunderstorms until midnight. Showers likely. Lows in the lower 60s. Northeast winds around 5 miles an hour, increasing to north 10 to 15 miles an hour after midnight. Chance of rain 70%. Friday, mostly cloudy with a slight chance of showers in the morning, then partly sunny in the afternoon. Cooler with highs around 70. Northeast winds 10 to 15 miles an hour with gusts up to 25 miles an hour. Chance of rain 20%. Friday night, mostly cloudy. Lows in the mid-50s. Northeast winds 10 to 15 miles an hour. Saturday, mostly cloudy in the morning, then becoming partly sunny. Highs in the mid-70s. Northeast winds around 5 miles an hour. Saturday night, partly cloudy. Lows in the upper 50s. Sunday, mostly sunny. Highs around 80. Sunday night, clear. Lows in the mid-50s. Monday, sunny. Highs in the upper 70s. Monday night, clear. Lows in the lower 50s. Tuesday, sunny. Highs in the lower 80s. Tuesday night, mostly clear. Lows in the upper 50s. Wednesday, mostly sunny. Highs in the mid-80s. 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It's Stillwater, it was cloudy. The temperature was 70 degrees, the dew point

68, and the relative humidity 93%. The wind was south at 7 miles an hour. The pressure was 29.84 inches and rising. At Ponca City, it was cloudy. The temperature was 70, the dew point 68, and the relative humidity 93%. The wind was south at 9. The pressure was 29.83 inches and rising. At Enid, it was cloudy. The temperature was 72, the dew point 68, and the relative humidity 87%. The wind was southeast at 13. The pressure was 29.78 inches and rising. At Guthrie, it was cloudy. The temperature was 69, the dew point 66, and the relative humidity 90%. The wind was southeast at 9. The pressure was 29.82 inches and rising. Observations from around the region. At Wichita, rain was falling with a temperature of 71. At Springfield, it was mostly sunny with a temperature of 84. It was cloudy with a temperature of 69 at Woodward, 68 at Oklahoma City, and 72 at Tulsa. At Dallas-Fort Worth, rain and fog were reported with a temperature of 70. Once again at 11 a.m., at Stillwater, it was cloudy. The temperature was 70. From the Norman Forecast Office, here is the forecast for Stillwater and surrounding area. Rest of today, mostly cloudy with a chance of showers and thunderstorms. Highs around 80. South winds 5 to 10 miles an hour. Chance of rain 50%. Tonight, a chance of thunderstorms until midnight. Showers likely. Lows in the lower 60s. Northeast winds around 5 miles an hour, increasing to north 10 to 15 miles an hour after midnight. Chance of rain 70%. Friday, mostly cloudy with a slight chance of showers in the morning, then partly sunny in the afternoon. Cooler with highs around 70. Northeast winds 10 to 15 miles an hour with gusts up to 25 miles an hour. Chance of rain 20%. Friday night, mostly cloudy. Lows in the mid-50s. Northeast winds 10 to 15 miles an hour. Saturday, mostly cloudy in the morning, then becoming partly sunny. Highs in the mid-70s. Northeast winds around 5 miles an hour. Saturday night, partly cloudy. Lows in the upper 50s. Sunday, mostly sunny. Highs around 80. Sunday night, clear. Lows in the mid-50s. Monday, sunny. Highs in the upper 70s. Monday night, clear. Lows in the lower 50s. Tuesday, sunny. Highs in the lower 80s. Tuesday night, mostly clear. Lows in the upper 50s. Wednesday, mostly sunny. Highs in the mid-80s. 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At Stillwater, it was cloudy. The temperature was 70 degrees, the dew point 68, and the relative humidity 93%. The wind was south at 7 miles an hour. The pressure was 29.84 inches and rising. At Ponca City, it was cloudy. The temperature was 70, the dew point 68, and the relative humidity 93%. The wind was south at 9. The pressure was 29.83 inches and rising. At Enid, it was cloudy. The temperature was 72, the dew point 68, and the relative humidity 87%. The wind was southeast at 13. The pressure was 29.78 inches and rising. At Guthrie, it was cloudy. The temperature was 69, the dew point 66, and the relative humidity 90%. The wind was southeast at 9. The pressure was 29.82 inches and rising. Observations from around the region. At Wichita, rain was falling with a temperature of 71. At Springfield, it was mostly sunny with a temperature of 84. It was cloudy with a temperature of 69 at Woodward, 68 at Oklahoma City, and 72 at Tulsa. At Dallas-Fort Worth, rain and fog were reported with a temperature of 70. Once again at 11 a.m., at Stillwater, it was cloudy. The temperature was 70. From the Norman Forecast Office, here is the forecast for Stillwater and surrounding area. Rest of today,

mostly cloudy with a chance of showers and thunderstorms. Highs around 80. South winds 5 to 10 miles an hour. Chance of rain 50%. Tonight, a chance of thunderstorms until midnight. Showers likely. Lows in the lower 60s. Northeast winds around 5 miles an hour, increasing to north 10 to 15 miles an hour after midnight. Chance of rain 70%. Friday, mostly cloudy with a slight chance of showers in the morning, then partly sunny in the afternoon. Cooler with highs around 70. Northeast winds 10 to 15 miles an hour with gusts up to 25 miles an hour. Chance of rain 20%. Friday night, mostly cloudy. Lows in the mid-50s. Northeast winds 10 to 15 miles an hour. Saturday, mostly cloudy in the morning, then becoming partly sunny. Highs in the mid-70s. Northeast winds around 5 miles an hour. Saturday night, partly cloudy. Lows in the upper 50s. Sunday, mostly sunny. Highs around 80. Sunday night, clear. Lows in the mid-50s. Monday, sunny. Highs in the upper 70s. Monday night, clear. Lows in the lower 50s. Tuesday, sunny. Highs in the lower 80s. Tuesday night, mostly clear. Lows in the upper 50s. Wednesday, mostly sunny. Highs in the mid-80s. 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It's Stillwater, it was cloudy. The temperature was 70 degrees, the dew point 68, and the relative humidity 93%. The wind was south at 7 miles an hour. The pressure was 29.84 inches and rising. At Ponca City, it was cloudy. The temperature was 70, the dew point 68, and the relative humidity 93%. The wind was south at 9. The pressure was 29.83 inches and rising. At Enid, it was cloudy. The temperature was 72, the dew point 68, and the relative humidity 87%. The wind was southeast at 13. The pressure was 29.78 inches and rising. At Guthrie, it was cloudy. The temperature was 69, the dew point 66, and the relative humidity 90%. The wind was southeast at 9. The pressure was 29.82 inches and rising. Observations from around the region. At Wichita, rain was falling, with a temperature of 71. At Springfield, it was mostly sunny, with a temperature of 84. It was cloudy, with a temperature of 69 at Woodward, 68 at Oklahoma City, and 72 at Tulsa. At Dallas-Fort Worth, rain and fog were reported, with a temperature of 70. Once again at 11 a.m., at Stillwater, it was cloudy. The temperature was 70. 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From the Norman Forecast Office, here is the forecast for Stillwater and surrounding area. Rest of today, mostly cloudy with a chance of showers and thunderstorms. Highs around 80. South winds 5 to 10 miles an hour. Chance of rain 50%. Tonight, a chance of thunderstorms until midnight. Showers likely. Lows in the lower 60s. Northeast winds around 5 miles an hour, increasing to north 10 to 15 miles an hour after midnight. Chance of rain 70%. Friday, mostly cloudy with a slight chance of showers in the morning, then partly sunny in the afternoon. Cooler with highs around 70. Northeast winds 10 to 15 miles an hour with gusts up to 25 miles an hour. Chance of rain 20%. Friday night, mostly cloudy. Lows in the mid-50s. Northeast winds 10 to 15 miles an hour. Saturday, mostly cloudy in the morning, then becoming partly sunny. Highs in the mid-70s. Northeast winds around 5 miles an hour. Saturday night, partly cloudy. Lows in the upper 50s. Sunday, mostly sunny. Highs around 80. Sunday night, clear. Lows in the mid-50s. Monday.

sunny. Highs in the upper 70s. Monday night, clear. Lows in the lower 50s. Tuesday, sunny. Highs in the lower 80s. Tuesday night, mostly clear. Lows in the upper 50s. Wednesday, mostly sunny. Highs in the mid 80s. 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It's Stillwater, it was cloudy. The temperature was 70 degrees, the dew point 68, and the relative humidity 93%. The wind was south at 7 miles an hour. The pressure was 29.84 inches and rising. At Ponca City, it was cloudy. The temperature was 70, the dew point 68, and the relative humidity 93%. The wind was south at 9. The pressure was 29.83 inches and rising. At Enid, it was cloudy. The temperature was 72, the dew point 68, and the relative humidity 87%. The wind was southeast at 13. The pressure was 29.78 inches and rising. At Guthrie, it was cloudy. The temperature was 69, the dew point 66, and the relative humidity 90%. The wind was southeast at 9. The pressure was 29.82 inches and rising. Observations from around the region. At Wichita, rain was falling, with a temperature of 71. At Springfield, it was mostly sunny, with a temperature of 84. It was cloudy, with a temperature of 69 at Woodward, 68 at Oklahoma City, and 72 at Tulsa. At Dallas-Fort Worth, rain and fog were reported, with a temperature of 70. Once again at 11 a.m., at Stillwater, it was cloudy. The temperature was 70. 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At Stillwater, it was cloudy. The temperature was 71 degrees, the dew point 67, and the relative humidity 87%. The wind was south at 8 miles an hour. The pressure was 29.85 inches and rising. At Guthrie, it was cloudy. The temperature was 71. The wind was south at 10. Observations from around the region. At Tulsa, rain was falling, with a temperature of 72. At Springfield, it was partly sunny, with a temperature of 85. It was cloudy, with a temperature of 70 at Wichita, and 69 at Oklahoma City. At Dallas-Fort Worth, rain and fog were reported, with a temperature of 71. Once again at noon, at Stillwater, it was cloudy. The temperature was 71. From the Norman Forecast Office, here is the forecast for Stillwater and surrounding area. Rest of today, mostly cloudy with a chance of showers and thunderstorms. Highs around 80. South winds 5 to 10 miles an hour. Chance of rain 50%. Tonight, a chance of thunderstorms until midnight. Showers likely. Lows in the lower 60s. Northeast winds around 5 miles an hour, increasing to north 10 to 15 miles an hour after midnight. Chance of rain 70%. Lows in the lower 60s. Northeast winds around 5 miles an hour, increasing to north 10 to 15 miles an hour after midnight. Chance of rain 70%. Friday, mostly cloudy with a slight chance of showers in the morning, then partly sunny in the afternoon. Cooler with highs around 70. Northeast winds 10 to 15 miles an hour with gusts up to 25 miles an hour. Chance of rain 20%. Friday night, mostly cloudy. Lows in the mid-50s. Northeast winds 10 to 15 miles an hour. Saturday, mostly cloudy in the morning, then becoming partly sunny. Highs in the mid-70s. Northeast winds around 5 miles an hour. Saturday night, partly cloudy. Lows in the upper 50s. Sunday, mostly sunny. Highs around 80. Sunday night, clear. Lows in the mid-50s. Monday, sunny. Highs in the upper 70s. Monday night, clear. Lows in the lower 50s. Tuesday, sunny. Highs in the lower 80s. Tuesday night, mostly clear. Lows in the upper 50s. Wednesday, mostly sunny. Highs in the mid-80s. You're listening.

to Stillwater Weather Radio, and here are noon weather observations. At Stillwater, it was cloudy. The temperature was 71 degrees, the dew point 67, and the relative humidity 87%. The wind was south at 8 miles an hour. The pressure was 29.85 inches and rising. At Guthrie, it was cloudy. The temperature was 71. The wind was south at 10. Observations from around the region. At Tulsa, rain was falling, with a temperature of 72. At Springfield, it was partly sunny, with a temperature of 85. It was cloudy, with a temperature of 70 at Wichita, and 69 at Oklahoma City. At Dallas-Fort Worth, rain and fog were reported, with a temperature of 71. Once again at noon, at Stillwater, it was cloudy. The temperature was 71. From the Norman Forecast Office, here is the forecast for Stillwater and surrounding area. Rest of today, mostly cloudy with a chance of showers and thunderstorms. Highs around 80. South winds 5 to 10 miles an hour. Chance of rain 50%. Tonight, a chance of thunderstorms until midnight. Showers likely. Lows in the lower 60s. Northeast winds around 5 miles an hour, increasing to north 10 to 15 miles an hour after midnight. Chance of rain 70%. Friday, mostly cloudy with a slight chance of showers in the morning, then partly sunny in the afternoon. Cooler with highs around 70. Northeast winds 10 to 15 miles an hour with gusts up to 25 miles an hour. Chance of rain 20%. Friday night, mostly cloudy. Lows in the mid-50s. Northeast winds 10 to 15 miles an hour. Saturday, mostly cloudy in the morning, then becoming partly sunny. Highs in the mid-70s. Northeast winds around 5 miles an hour. Saturday night, partly cloudy. Lows in the upper 50s. Sunday, mostly sunny. Highs around 80. Sunday night, clear. Lows in the mid-50s. Monday, sunny. Highs in the upper 70s. Monday night, clear. Lows in the lower 50s. Tuesday, sunny. Highs in the lower 80s. Tuesday night, mostly clear. Lows in the upper 50s. Wednesday, mostly sunny. Highs in the mid-80s. You're listening to Stillwater Weather Radio, and here are noon weather observations. At Stillwater, it was cloudy. The temperature was 71 degrees, the dew point 67, and the relative humidity 87%. The wind was south at 8 miles an hour. The pressure was 29.85 inches and rising. At Guthrie, it was cloudy. The temperature was 71. The wind was south at 10. Observations from around the region. At Tulsa, rain was falling, with a temperature of 72. At Springfield, it was partly sunny, with a temperature of 85. It was cloudy, with a temperature of 70 at Wichita, and 69 at Oklahoma City. At Dallas-Fort Worth, rain and fog were reported, with a temperature of 71. Once again at noon, at Stillwater, it was cloudy. The temperature was 71. From the Norman Forecast Office, here is the forecast for Stillwater and surrounding area. Rest of today, mostly cloudy with a chance of showers and thunderstorms. Highs around 80. South winds 5 to 10 miles an hour. Chance of rain 50%. Tonight, a chance of thunderstorms until midnight. Showers likely. Lows in the lower 60s. Northeast winds around 5 miles an hour, increasing to north 10 to 15 miles an hour after midnight. Chance of rain 70%. Friday, mostly cloudy with a slight chance of showers in the morning, then partly sunny in the afternoon. Cooler with highs around 70. Northeast winds 10 to 15 miles an hour with gusts up to 25 miles an hour. Chance of rain 20%. Friday night, mostly cloudy. Lows in the mid-50s. Northeast winds 10 to 15 miles an hour. Saturday, mostly cloudy in the morning, then becoming partly sunny. Highs in the mid-70s. Northeast winds around 5 miles an hour. Saturday night, partly cloudy. Lows in the upper 50s.

Sunday, mostly sunny. Highs around 80. Sunday night, clear. Lows in the mid-50s. Monday, sunny. Highs in the upper 70s. Monday night, clear. Lows in the lower 50s. Tuesday, sunny. Highs in the lower 80s. Tuesday night, mostly clear. Lows in the upper 50s. Wednesday, mostly sunny. Highs in the mid-80s. 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It's Stillwater, it was cloudy. The temperature was 71 degrees, the dew point 67, and the relative humidity 87%. The wind was south at 8 miles an hour. The pressure was 29.85 inches and rising. At Guthrie, it was cloudy. The temperature was 71. The wind was south at 10. Observations from around the region. At Tulsa, rain was falling, with a temperature of 72. At Springfield, it was partly sunny, with a temperature of 85. It was cloudy, with a temperature of 70 at Wichita, and 69 at Oklahoma City. At Dallas-Fort Worth, rain and fog were reported, with a temperature of 71. Once again at noon, at Stillwater, it was cloudy. The temperature was 71. 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At Stillwater, it was cloudy. The temperature was 71 degrees, the dew point 67, and the relative humidity 87%. The wind was south at 8 miles an hour. The pressure was 29.85 inches and rising. At Enid, it was cloudy. The temperature was 73. The wind was southeast at 13. At Guthrie, it was cloudy. The temperature was 71. The wind was south at 10. Observations from around the region. At Tulsa, rain was falling, with a temperature of 72. At Springfield, it was partly sunny, with a temperature of 85. It was cloudy, with a temperature of 70 at Wichita, 70 at Woodward, and 69 at Oklahoma City. At Dallas-Fort Worth, rain and fog were reported, with a temperature of 71. Once again at noon, at Stillwater, it was cloudy. The temperature was 71. From the Norman Forecast Office, here is the forecast for Stillwater and surrounding area. Rest of today, mostly cloudy with a chance of showers and thunderstorms. Highs around 80. South winds 5 to 10 miles an hour. Chance of rain 50%. Tonight, a chance of thunderstorms until midnight. Showers likely. Lows in the lower 60s. Northeast wind around 5 miles an hour, increasing to north 10 to 15 miles an hour after midnight. Chance of rain 70%. Friday, mostly cloudy with a slight chance of showers in the morning, then partly sunny in the afternoon. Cooler with highs around 70. Northeast winds 10 to 15 miles an hour with gusts up to 25 miles an hour. Chance of rain 20%. Friday night, mostly cloudy. Lows in the mid-50s. Northeast winds 10 to 15 miles an hour. Saturday, mostly cloudy in the morning, then becoming partly sunny. Highs in the mid-70s. Northeast winds around 5 miles an hour. Saturday night, partly cloudy. Lows in the upper 50s. Sunday, mostly sunny. Highs around 80. Sunday night, clear. Lows in the mid-50s. Monday, sunny. Highs in the upper 70s. Monday night, clear. Lows in the lower 50s. Tuesday, sunny. Highs in the lower 80s. Tuesday night, mostly clear. Lows in the upper 50s. Wednesday, mostly sunny. Highs in the mid-80s. 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It's Stillwater, it was cloudy. The temperature was 71 degrees, the dew point 67, and the relative humidity 87%. The wind was south at 8 miles an hour.

The pressure was 29.85 inches and rising. At Enid, it was cloudy. The temperature was 73. The wind was southeast at 13. At Guthrie, it was cloudy. The temperature was 71. The wind was south at 10. Observations from around the region. At Tulsa, rain was falling with a temperature of 72. At Springfield, it was partly sunny with a temperature of 85. It was cloudy with a temperature of 70 at Wichita, 70 at Woodward, and 69 at Oklahoma City. At Dallas-Fort Worth, rain and fog were reported with a temperature of 71. Once again at noon, at Stillwater, it was cloudy. The temperature was 71. From the Norman Forecast Office, here is the forecast for Stillwater and surrounding area. Rest of today, mostly cloudy with a chance of showers and thunderstorms. Highs around 80. South winds 5 to 10 miles an hour. Chance of rain 50%. Tonight, a chance of thunderstorms until midnight. Showers likely. Lows in the lower 60s. Northeast winds around 5 miles an hour, increasing to north 10 to 15 miles an hour after midnight. Chance of rain 70%. Friday, mostly cloudy with a slight chance of showers in the morning, then partly sunny in the afternoon. Cooler with highs around 70. Northeast winds 10 to 15 miles an hour with gusts up to 25 miles an hour. Chance of rain 20%. Friday night, mostly cloudy. Lows in the mid-50s. Northeast winds 10 to 15 miles an hour. Saturday, mostly cloudy in the morning, then becoming partly sunny. Highs in the mid-70s. Northeast winds around 5 miles an hour. Saturday night, partly cloudy. Lows in the upper 50s. Sunday, mostly sunny. Highs around 80. Sunday night, clear. Lows in the mid-50s. Monday, sunny. Highs in the upper 70s. Monday night, clear. Lows in the lower 50s. Tuesday, sunny. Highs in the lower 80s. Tuesday night, mostly clear. Lows in the upper 50s. Wednesday, mostly sunny. Highs in the mid-80s. 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At Stillwater, it was cloudy. The temperature was 71 degrees, the dew point 67, and the relative humidity 87%. The wind was south at 8 miles an hour. The pressure was 29.85 inches and rising. At Enid, it was cloudy. The temperature was 73. The wind was southeast at 13. At Guthrie, it was cloudy. The temperature was 71. The wind was south at 10. Observations from around the region. At Tulsa, rain was falling with a temperature of 72. At Springfield, it was partly sunny with a temperature of 85. It was cloudy with a temperature of 70 at Wichita, 70 at Woodward, and 69 at Oklahoma City. At Dallas-Fort Worth, rain and fog were reported with a temperature of 71. Once again at noon, at Stillwater, it was cloudy. The temperature was 71. From the Norman Forecast Office, here is the forecast for Stillwater and surrounding area. Rest of today, mostly cloudy with a chance of showers and thunderstorms. Highs around 80. South winds 5 to 10 miles an hour. Chance of rain 50%. Tonight, a chance of thunderstorms until midnight. Showers likely. Lows in the lower 60s. Northeast winds around 5 miles an hour, increasing to north 10 to 15 miles an hour after midnight. Chance of rain 70%. Friday, most lows in the lower 60s. Northeast winds around 5 miles an hour, increasing to north 10 to 15 miles an hour after midnight. Chance of rain 70%. Friday, mostly cloudy with a slight chance of showers in the morning, then partly sunny in the afternoon. Cooler with highs around 70. Northeast winds 10 to 15 miles an hour with gusts up to 25 miles an hour. Chance of rain 20%. Friday night, mostly cloudy. Lows in the mid-50s. Northeast winds 10 to 15 miles an hour. Saturday.

mostly cloudy in the morning, then becoming partly sunny. Highs in the mid-70s. Northeast winds around 5 miles an hour. Saturday night, partly cloudy. Lows in the upper 50s. Sunday, mostly sunny. Highs around 80. Sunday night, clear. Lows in the mid-50s. Monday, sunny. Highs in the upper 70s. Monday night, clear. Lows in the lower 50s. Tuesday, sunny. Highs in the lower 80s. Tuesday night, mostly clear. Lows in the upper 50s. Wednesday, mostly sunny. Highs in the mid-80s. You're listening to Stillwater Weather Radio, and here are noon weather observations. It's Stillwater. It was cloudy. The temperature was 71 degrees, the dew point 67, and the relative humidity 87%. The wind was south at 8 miles an hour. The pressure was 29.85 inches and rising. At Enid, it was cloudy. The temperature was 73. The wind was southeast at 13. At Guthrie, it was cloudy. The temperature was 71. The wind was south at 10. Observations from around the region. At Tulsa, rain was falling with a temperature of 72. At Springfield, it was partly sunny with a temperature of 85. It was cloudy with a temperature of 70 at Wichita, 70 at Woodward, and 69 at Oklahoma City. At Dallas-Fort Worth, rain and fog were reported with a temperature of 71. Once again at noon, at Stillwater, it was cloudy. The temperature was 71. From the Norman Forecast Office, here is the forecast for Stillwater and surrounding area. Rest of today, mostly cloudy with a chance of showers and thunderstorms. Highs around 80. South winds 5 to 10 miles an hour. Chance of rain 50%. Tonight, a chance of thunderstorms until midnight. Showers likely. Lows in the lower 60s. Northeast winds around 5 miles an hour, increasing to north 10 to 15 miles an hour after midnight. Chance of rain 70%. Friday, mostly cloudy with a slight chance of showers in the morning, then partly sunny in the afternoon. Cooler with highs around 70. Northeast winds 10 to 15 miles an hour with gusts up to 25 miles an hour. Chance of rain 20%. Friday night, mostly cloudy. Lows in the mid-50s. Northeast winds 10 to 15 miles an hour. Saturday, mostly cloudy in the morning, then becoming partly sunny. Highs in the mid-70s. Northeast winds around 5 miles an hour. Saturday night, partly cloudy. Lows in the upper 50s. Sunday, mostly sunny. Highs around 80. Sunday night, clear. Lows in the mid-50s. Monday, sunny. Highs in the upper 70s. Monday night, clear. Lows in the lower 50s. Tuesday, sunny. Highs in the lower 80s. Tuesday night, mostly clear. Lows in the upper 50s. Wednesday, mostly sunny. Highs in the mid-80s. 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At Stillwater, it was cloudy. The temperature was 71 degrees, the dew point 67, and the relative humidity 87%. The wind was south at 8 miles an hour. The pressure was 29.85 inches and rising. At Enid, it was cloudy. The temperature was 73. The wind was southeast at 13. At Guthrie, it was cloudy. The temperature was 71. The wind was south at 10. Observations from around the region. At Tulsa, rain was falling with a temperature of 72. At Springfield, it was partly sunny with a temperature of 85. It was cloudy with a temperature of 70 at Wichita, 70 at Woodward, and 69 at Oklahoma City. At Dallas-Fort Worth, rain and fog were reported with a temperature of 71. Once again at noon, at Stillwater, it was cloudy. The temperature was 71. From the Norman Forecast Office, here is the forecast for Stillwater and surrounding area. Rest of today, mostly cloudy with a chance of showers and thunderstorms.

highs around 80. South winds 5 to 10 miles an hour. Chance of rain 50%. Tonight, a chance of thunderstorms until midnight. Showers likely. Lows in the lower 60s. Northeast winds around 5 miles an hour, increasing to north 10 to 15 miles an hour after midnight. Chance of rain 70%. Friday, mostly cloudy with a slight chance of showers in the morning, then partly sunny in the afternoon. Cooler with highs around 70. Northeast winds 10 to 15 miles an hour with gusts up to 25 miles an hour. Chance of rain 20%. Friday night, mostly cloudy. Lows in the mid-50s. Northeast winds 10 to 15 miles an hour. Saturday, mostly cloudy in the morning, then becoming partly sunny. Highs in the mid-70s. Northeast winds around 5 miles an hour. Saturday night, partly cloudy. Lows in the upper 50s. Sunday, mostly sunny. Highs around 80. Sunday night, clear. Lows in the mid-50s. Monday, sunny. Highs in the upper 70s. Monday night, clear. Lows in the lower 50s. Tuesday, sunny. Highs in the lower 80s. Tuesday night, mostly clear. Lows in the upper 50s. Wednesday, mostly sunny. Highs in the mid-80s. 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At Stillwater, it was cloudy. The temperature was 71 degrees, the dew point 67, and the relative humidity 87%. The wind was south at 8 miles an hour. The pressure was 29.85 inches and rising. At Enid, it was cloudy. The temperature was 73. The wind was southeast at 13. At Guthrie, it was cloudy. The temperature was 71. The wind was south at 10. Observations from around the region. At Tulsa, rain was falling, with a temperature of 72. At Springfield, it was partly sunny, with a temperature of 85. It was cloudy, with a temperature of 70 at Wichita, 70 at Woodward, and 69 at Oklahoma City. At Dallas-Fort Worth, rain and fog were reported, with a temperature of 71. Once again at noon, at Stillwater, it was cloudy. The temperature was 71. From the Norman Forecast Office, here is the forecast for Stillwater and surrounding area. Rest of today, mostly cloudy with a chance of showers and thunderstorms. Highs around 80. South winds 5 to 10 miles an hour. Chance of rain 50%. Tonight, a chance of thunderstorms until midnight. Showers likely. Lows in the lower 60s. Northeast winds around 5 miles an hour, increasing to north 10 to 15 miles an hour after midnight. Chance of rain 70%. Friday, mostly cloudy with a slight chance of showers in the morning, then partly sunny in the afternoon. Cooler with highs around 70. Northeast winds 10 to 15 miles an hour with gusts up to 25 miles an hour. Chance of rain 20%. Friday night, mostly cloudy. Lows in the mid-50s. Northeast winds 10 to 15 miles an hour. Saturday, mostly cloudy in the morning, then becoming partly sunny. Highs in the mid-70s. Northeast winds around 5 miles an hour. Saturday night, partly cloudy. Lows in the upper 50s. Sunday, mostly sunny. Highs around 80. Sunday night, clear. Lows in the mid-50s. Monday, sunny. Highs in the upper 70s. Monday night, clear. Lows in the lower 50s. Tuesday, sunny. Highs in the lower 80s. Tuesday night, mostly clear. Lows in the upper 50s. Wednesday, mostly sunny. Highs in the mid-80s. 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At Stillwater, it was cloudy. The temperature was 71 degrees, the dew point 67.

and the relative humidity 87%. The wind was south at 8 miles an hour. The pressure was 29.85 inches and rising. At Enid, it was cloudy. The temperature was 73. The wind was southeast at 13. At Guthrie, it was cloudy. The temperature was 71. The wind was south at 10. Observations from around the region. At Tulsa, rain was falling with a temperature of 72. At Springfield, it was partly sunny with a temperature of 85. It was cloudy with a temperature of 70 at Wichita, 70 at Woodward, and 69 at Oklahoma City. At Dallas-Fort Worth, rain and fog were reported with a temperature of 71. Once again at noon, at Stillwater, it was cloudy. The temperature was 71. From the Norman Forecast Office, here is the forecast for Stillwater and surrounding area. Rest of today, mostly cloudy with a chance of showers and thunderstorms. Highs around 80. South winds 5 to 10 miles an hour. Chance of rain 50%. Tonight, a chance of thunderstorms until midnight. Showers likely. Lows in the lower 60s. Northeast winds around 5 miles an hour, increasing to north 10 to 15 miles an hour after midnight. Chance of rain 70%. Friday, mostly cloudy with a slight chance of showers in the morning, then partly sunny in the afternoon. Cooler with highs around 70. Northeast winds 10 to 15 miles an hour with gusts up to 25 miles an hour. Chance of rain 20%. Friday night, mostly cloudy. Lows in the mid-50s. Northeast winds 10 to 15 miles an hour. Saturday, mostly cloudy in the morning, then becoming partly sunny. Highs in the mid-70s. Northeast winds around 5 miles an hour. Saturday night, partly cloudy. Lows in the upper 50s. Sunday, mostly sunny. Highs around 80. Sunday night, clear. Lows in the mid-50s. Monday, suns. Sunday, mostly sunny. Highs around 80. Sunday night, clear. Lows in the mid-50s. Monday, sunny. Highs in the upper 70s. Monday night, clear. Lows in the lower 50s. Tuesday, sunny. Highs in the lower 80s. Tuesday night, mostly clear. Lows in the upper 50s. Wednesday, mostly sunny. Highs in the mid-80s. You are listening to Stillwater Weather Radio, and here are noon weather observations. At Stillwater, it was cloudy. The temperature was 71 degrees, the dew point 67, and the relative humidity 87%. The wind was south at 8 miles an hour. The pressure was 29.85 inches and rising. At Enid, it was cloudy. The temperature was 73. The wind was southeast at 13. At Guthrie, it was cloudy. The temperature was 71. The wind was south at 10. Observations from around the region. At Tulsa, rain was falling with a temperature of 72. At Springfield, it was partly sunny with a temperature of 85. It was cloudy with a temperature of 70 at Wichita, 70 at Woodward, and 69 at Oklahoma City. At Dallas-Fort Worth, rain and fog were reported with a temperature of 71. Once again at noon, at Stillwater, it was cloudy. The temperature was 71. From the Norman Forecast Office, here is the forecast for Stillwater and surrounding area. Rest of today, mostly cloudy with a chance of showers and thunderstorms. Highs around 80. South winds 5 to 10 miles an hour. Chance of rain 50%. Tonight, a chance of thunderstorms until midnight. Showers likely. Lows in the lower 60s. Northeast winds around 5 miles an hour, increasing to north 10 to 15 miles an hour after midnight. Chance of rain 70%. Friday, mostly cloudy with a slight chance of showers in the morning, then partly sunny in the afternoon. Cooler with highs around 70. Northeast winds 10 to 15 miles an hour with gusts up to 25 miles an hour. Chance of rain 20%. Friday night, mostly cloudy. Lows in the mid-50s.

40. The temperature was 71. The wind was south at 10. Observations from around the region. At Tulsa, rain was falling with a temperature of 72. At Springfield, it was partly sunny with a temperature of 85. It was cloudy with a temperature of 70 at Wichita, 70 at Woodward, and 69 at Oklahoma City. At Dallas-Fort Worth, rain and fog were reported with a temperature of 71. Once again at noon, at Stillwater, it was cloudy. The temperature was 71. From the Norman Forecast Office, here is the forecast for Stillwater and surrounding area. Rest of today, mostly cloudy with a chance of showers and thunderstorms. Highs around 80. South winds 5 to 10 miles an hour. Chance of rain 50%. Tonight, a chance of thunderstorms until midnight. Showers likely. Lows in the lower 60s. Northeast winds around 5 miles an hour, increasing to north 10 to 15 miles an hour after midnight. Chance of rain 70%. Friday, mostly cloudy with a slight chance of showers in the morning, then partly sunny in the afternoon. Cooler with highs around 70. Northeast winds 10 to 15 miles an hour with gusts up to 25 miles an hour. Chance of rain 20%. Friday night, mostly cloudy. Lows in the mid-50s. Northeast winds 10 to 15 miles an hour. Saturday, mostly cloudy in the morning, then becoming partly sunny. Highs in the mid-70s. Northeast winds around 5 miles an hour. Saturday night, partly cloudy. Lows in the upper 50s. Sunday, mostly sunny. Highs around 80. Sunday night, clear. Lows in the mid-50s. Monday, sunny. Highs in the upper 70s. Monday night, clear. Lows in the lower 50s. Tuesday, sunny. Highs in the lower 80s. Tuesday night, mostly clear. Lows in the upper 50s. Wednesday, mostly sunny. Highs in the mid-80s. 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At Stillwater, it was cloudy. The temperature was 71 degrees, the dew point 67, and the relative humidity 87%. The wind was south at 8 miles an hour. The pressure was 29.85 inches and rising. At Enid, it was cloudy. The temperature was 73. The wind was southeast at 13. At Guthrie, it was cloudy. The temperature was 71. The wind was south at 10. Observations from around the region. At Tulsa, rain was falling with a temperature of 72. At Springfield, it was partly sunny with a temperature of 85. It was cloudy with a temperature of 70 at Wichita, 70 at Woodward, and 69 at Oklahoma City. At Dallas-Fort Worth, rain and fog were reported with a temperature of 71. Once again at noon, at Stillwater, it was cloudy. The temperature was 71. From the Norman Forecast Office, here is the forecast for Stillwater and surrounding area. Rest of today, mostly cloudy with a chance of showers and thunderstorms. Highs around 80. South winds 5 to 10 miles an hour. Chance of rain 50%. Tonight, a chance of thunderstorms until midnight. Showers likely. Lows in the lower 60s. Northeast winds around 5 miles an hour, increasing to north 10 to 15 miles an hour after midnight. Chance of rain 70%. Friday, mostly cloudy with a slight chance of showers in the morning, then partly sunny in the afternoon. Cooler with highs around 70. Northeast winds 10 to 15 miles an hour with gusts up to 25 miles an hour. Chance of rain 20%. Friday night, mostly cloudy. Lows in the mid-50s. Northeast winds 10 to 15 miles an hour. Saturday, mostly cloudy in the morning, then becoming partly sunny. Highs in the mid-70s. Northeast winds around 5 miles an hour. Saturday night, partly cloudy. Lows in the upper 50s. Sunday, mostly sunny. Highs around 80. Sunday night, clear. Lows in the mid-50s. Monday, sunny. Highs in the

upper 70s. Monday night, clear. Lows in the lower 50s. Tuesday, sunny. Highs in the lower 80s. Tuesday night, mostly clear. Lows in the upper 50s. Wednesday, mostly sunny. Highs in the mid 80s. You're listening to Stillwater Weather Radio, and here are noon weather observations. It's Stillwater, it was cloudy. The temperature was 71 degrees, the dew point 67, and the relative humidity 87%. The wind was south at 8 miles an hour. The pressure was 29.85 inches and rising. At Enid, it was cloudy. The temperature was 73. The wind was southeast at 13. At Guthrie, it was cloudy. The temperature was 71. The wind was south at 10. Observations from around the region. At Tulsa, rain was falling, with a temperature of 72. At Springfield, it was partly sunny, with a temperature of 85. It was cloudy, with a temperature of 70 at Wichita, 70 at Woodward, and 69 at Oklahoma City. At Dallas-Fort Worth, rain and fog were reported, with a temperature of 71. Once again at noon, at Stillwater, it was cloudy. The temperature was 71. From the Norman Forecast Office, here is the forecast for Stillwater and surrounding area. Rest of today, mostly cloudy with a chance of showers and thunderstorms. Highs around 80. South winds 5 to 10 miles an hour. Chance of rain 50%. Tonight, a chance of thunderstorms until midnight. Showers likely. Lows in the lower 60s. Northeast winds around 5 miles an hour, increasing to north 10 to 15 miles an hour after midnight. Chance of rain 70%. Friday, mostly cloudy with a slight chance of showers in the morning, then partly sunny in the afternoon. Cooler with highs around 70. Northeast winds 10 to 15 miles an hour with gusts up to 25 miles an hour. Chance of rain 20%. Friday night, mostly cloudy. Lows in the mid-50s. Northeast winds 10 to 15 miles an hour. Saturday, mostly cloudy in the morning, then becoming partly sunny. Highs in the mid-70s. Northeast winds around 5 miles an hour. Saturday night, partly cloudy. Lows in the upper 50s. Sunday, mostly sunny. Highs around 80. Sunday night, clear. Lows in the mid-50s. Monday, sunny. Highs in the upper 70s. Monday night, clear. Lows in the lower 50s. Tuesday, sunny. Highs in the lower 80s. Tuesday night, mostly clear. Lows in the upper 50s. Wednesday, mostly sunny. Highs in the mid-80s. 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It's Stillwater, it was cloudy. The temperature was 71 degrees, the dew point 67, and the relative humidity 87%. The wind was south at 8 miles an hour. The pressure was 29.85 inches and rising. At Enid, it was cloudy. The temperature was 73. The wind was southeast at 13. At Guthrie, it was cloudy. The temperature was 71. The wind was south at 10. Observations from around the region. At Tulsa, rain was falling, with a temperature of 72. At Springfield, it was partly sunny, with a temperature of 85. It was cloudy, with a temperature of 70 at Wichita, 70 at Woodward, and 69 at Oklahoma City. At Dallas-Fort Worth, rain and fog were reported, with a temperature of 71. Once again at noon, at Stillwater, it was cloudy. The temperature was 71. From the Norman Forecast Office, here is the forecast for Stillwater and surrounding area. Rest of today, mostly cloudy with a chance of showers and thunderstorms. Highs around 80. South winds 5 to 10 miles an hour. Chance of rain 50%. Tonight, a chance of thunderstorms in

till midnight. Showers likely. Lows in the lower 60s. Northeast winds around 5 miles an hour, increasing to north 10 to 15 miles an hour after midnight. Chance of rain 70%. Friday, mostly cloudy with a slight chance of showers in the morning, then partly sunny in the afternoon. Cooler with highs around 70. Northeast winds 10 to 15 miles an hour with gusts up to 25 miles an hour. Chance of rain 20%. Friday night, mostly cloudy. Lows in the mid-50s. Northeast winds 10 to 15 miles an hour. Saturday, mostly cloudy in the morning, then becoming partly sunny. Highs in the mid-70s. Northeast winds around 5 miles an hour. Saturday night, partly cloudy. Lows in the upper 50s. Sunday, mostly sunny. Highs around 80. Sunday night, clear. Lows in the mid-50s. Monday, sunny. Highs in the upper 70s. Monday night, clear. Lows in the lower 50s. Tuesday, sunny. Highs in the lower 80s. Tuesday night, mostly clear. Lows in the upper 50s. Wednesday, mostly sunny. Highs in the mid-80s. You are listening to Stillwater Weather Radio, and here are noon weather observations. At Stillwater, it was cloudy. The temperature was 71 degrees, the dew point 67, and the relative humidity 87%. The wind was south at 8 miles an hour. The pressure was 29.85 inches and rising. At Enid, it was cloudy. The temperature was 73. The wind was southeast at 13. At Guthrie, it was cloudy. The temperature was 71. The wind was south at 10. Observations from around the region. At Tulsa, rain was falling, with a temperature of 72. At Springfield, it was partly sunny, with a temperature of 85. It was cloudy, with a temperature of 70 at Wichita, 70 at Woodward, and 69 at Oklahoma City. At Dallas-Fort Worth, rain and fog were reported, with a temperature of 71. Once again at noon, at Stillwater, it was cloudy. The temperature was 71. From the Norman Forecast Office, here is the forecast for Stillwater and surrounding area. Rest of today, mostly cloudy with a chance of showers and thunderstorms. Highs around 80. South winds 5 to 10 miles an hour. Chance of rain 50%. Tonight, a chance of thunderstorms until midnight. Showers likely. Lows in the lower 60s. Northeast winds around 5 miles an hour, increasing to north 10 to 15 miles an hour after midnight. Chance of rain 70%. Friday, mostly cloudy with a slight chance of showers in the morning, then partly sunny in the afternoon. Cooler with highs around 70. Northeast winds 10 to 15 miles an hour with gusts up to 25 miles an hour. Chance of rain 20%. Friday night, mostly cloudy. Lows in the mid-50s. Northeast winds 10 to 15 miles an hour. Saturday, mostly cloudy in the morning, then becoming partly sunny. Highs in the mid-70s. Northeast winds around 5 miles an hour. Saturday night, partly cloudy. Lows in the upper 50s. Sunday, mostly sunny. Highs around 80. Sunday night, clear. Lows in the mid-50s. Monday, sunny. Highs in the upper 70s. Monday night, clear. Lows in the lower 50s. Tuesday, sunny. Highs in the lower 80s. Tuesday night, mostly clear. Lows in the upper 50s. Wednesday, mostly sunny. Highs in the mid-80s. You are listening to Stillwater Weather Radio, and here are noon weather observations. At Stillwater, it was cloudy. The temperature was 71 degrees, the dew point 67, and the relative humidity 87%. The wind was south at 8 miles an hour. The pressure was 29.85 inches and rising. At Enid, it was cloudy. The temperature was 73. The wind was southeast at 13. At Guthrie, it was cloudy. The temperature was 71. The wind was south at 10. Observation.

students from around the region. At Tulsa, rain was falling, with a temperature of 72. At Springfield, it was partly sunny, with a temperature of 85. It was cloudy, with a temperature of 70 at Wichita, 70 at Woodward, and 69 at Oklahoma City. At Dallas-Fort Worth, rain and fog were reported, with a temperature of 71. Once again at noon, at Stillwater, it was cloudy. The temperature was 71. From the Norman Forecast Office, here is the forecast for Stillwater and surrounding area. Rest of today, mostly cloudy with a chance of showers and thunderstorms. Highs around 80. South winds 5 to 10 miles an hour. Chance of rain 50%. Tonight, a chance of thunderstorms until midnight. Showers likely. Lows in the lower 60s. Northeast winds around 5 miles an hour, increasing to north 10 to 15 miles an hour after midnight. Chance of rain 70%. Friday, mostly cloudy with a slight chance of showers in the morning, then partly sunny in the afternoon. Cooler with highs around 70. Northeast winds 10 to 15 miles an hour with gusts up to 25 miles an hour. Chance of rain 20%. Friday night, mostly cloudy. Lows in the mid-50s. Northeast winds 10 to 15 miles an hour. Saturday, mostly cloudy in the morning, then becoming partly sunny. Highs in the mid-70s. Northeast winds around 5 miles an hour. Saturday night, partly cloudy. Lows in the upper 50s. Sunday, mostly sunny. Highs around 80. Sunday night, clear. Lows in the mid-50s. Monday, sunny. Highs in the upper 70s. Monday night, clear. Lows in the lower 50s. Tuesday, sunny. Highs in the lower 80s. Tuesday night, mostly clear. Lows in the upper 50s. Wednesday, mostly sunny. Highs in the mid-80s. 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At Stillwater, it was cloudy. The temperature was 71 degrees, the dew point 67, and the relative humidity 87%. The wind was south at 8 miles an hour. The pressure was 29.85 inches and rising. At Enid, it was cloudy. The temperature was 73. The wind was southeast at 13. At Guthrie, it was cloudy. The temperature was 71. The wind was south at 10. Observations from around the region. At Tulsa, rain was falling, with a temperature of 72. At Springfield, it was partly sunny, with a temperature of 85. It was cloudy, with a temperature of 70 at Wichita, 70 at Woodward, and 69 at Oklahoma City. At Dallas-Fort Worth, rain and fog were reported, with a temperature of 71. Once again at noon, at Stillwater, it was cloudy. The temperature was 71. From the Norman Forecast Office, here is the forecast for Stillwater and surrounding area. Rest of today, mostly cloudy with a chance of showers and thunderstorms. Highs around 80. South winds 5 to 10 miles an hour. Chance of rain 50%. Tonight, a chance of thunderstorms until midnight. Showers likely. Lows in the lower 60s. Northeast winds around 5 miles an hour, increasing to north 10 to 15 miles an hour after midnight. Chance of rain 70%. Friday, mostly cloudy with a slight chance of showers in the morning, then partly sunny in the afternoon. Cooler with highs around 70. Northeast winds 10 to 15 miles an hour with gusts up to 25 miles an hour. Chance of rain 20%. Friday night, mostly cloudy. Lows in the mid-50s. Northeast winds 10 to 15 miles an hour. Saturday, mostly cloudy in the morning, then becoming partly sunny. Highs in the mid-70s. Northeast winds around 5 miles an hour. Saturday night, partly cloudy. Lows in the upper 50s. Sunday, mostly sunny. Highs around 80. Sunday night, clear. Lows in the mid-50s. Monday, sunny. Highs in the upper 70s. Monday night, clear. Lows in the lower 50s.

Wednesday, sunny. Highs in the lower 80s. Tuesday night, mostly clear. Lows in the upper 50s. Wednesday, mostly sunny. Highs in the mid 80s. 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It's Stillwater, it was cloudy. The temperature was 71 degrees, the dew point 67, and the relative humidity 87%. The wind was south at 8 miles an hour. The pressure was 29.85 inches and rising. At Enid, it was cloudy. The temperature was 73. The wind was southeast at 13. At Guthrie, it was cloudy. The temperature was 71. The wind was south at 10. Observations from around the region. At Tulsa, rain was falling, with a temperature of 72. At Springfield, it was partly sunny, with a temperature of 85. It was cloudy, with a temperature of 70 at Wichita, 70 at Woodward, and 69 at Oklahoma City. At Dallas-Fort Worth, rain and fog were reported, with a temperature of 71. Once again at noon, at Stillwater, it was cloudy. The temperature was 71. From the Norman Forecast Office, here is the forecast for Stillwater and surrounding area. Rest of today, mostly cloudy with a chance of showers and thunderstorms. Highs around 80. South winds 5 to 10 miles an hour. Chance of rain 50%. Tonight, a chance of thunderstorms until midnight. Showers likely. Lows in the lower 60s. Northeast winds around 5 miles an hour, increasing to north 10 to 15 miles an hour after midnight. Chance of rain 70%. Friday, mostly cloudy with a slight chance of showers in the morning, then partly sunny in the afternoon. Cooler with highs around 70. Northeast winds 10 to 15 miles an hour with gusts up to 25 miles an hour. Chance of rain 20%. Friday night, mostly cloudy. Lows in the mid-50s. Northeast winds 10 to 15 miles an hour. Saturday, mostly cloudy in the morning, then becoming partly sunny. Highs in the mid-70s. Northeast winds around 5 miles an hour. Saturday night, partly cloudy. Lows in the upper 50s. Sunday, mostly sunny. Highs around 80. Sunday night, clear. Lows in the mid-50s. Monday, sunny. Highs in the upper 70s. Monday night, clear. Lows in the lower 50s. Tuesday, sunny. Highs in the lower 80s. Tuesday night, mostly clear. Lows in the upper 50s. Wednesday, mostly sunny. Highs in the mid 80s. 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It's Stillwater, it was cloudy. The temperature was 71 degrees, the dew point 67, and the relative humidity 87%. The wind was south at 8 miles an hour. The pressure was 29.85 inches and rising. At Enid, it was cloudy. The temperature was 73. The wind was southeast at 13. At Guthrie, it was cloudy. The temperature was 71. The wind was south at 10. Observations from around the region. At Tulsa, rain was falling, with a temperature of 72. At Springfield, it was partly sunny, with a temperature of 85. It was cloudy, with a temperature of 70 at Wichita, 70 at Woodward, and 69 at Oklahoma City. At Dallas-Fort Worth, rain and fog were reported, with a temperature of 71. Once again at noon, at Stillwater, it was cloudy. The temperature was 71. From the Norman Forecast Office, here is the forecast for Stillwater and surrounding area. Rest of today, mostly cloudy with a chance of showers and thunderstorms. Highs around 80. South winds 5 to 10 miles an hour. Chance of rain 50%. Tonight, a chance of thunderstorms until midnight. Showers likely. Lows in the lower 60s. Northeast winds.

around 5 miles an hour, increasing to north 10 to 15 miles an hour after midnight. Chance of rain 70%. Friday, mostly cloudy with a slight chance of showers in the morning, then partly sunny in the afternoon. Cooler with highs around 70. Northeast winds 10 to 15 miles an hour with gusts up to 25 miles an hour. Chance of rain 20%. Friday night, mostly cloudy. Lows in the mid-50s. Northeast winds 10 to 15 miles an hour. Saturday, mostly cloudy in the morning, then becoming partly sunny. Highs in the mid-70s. Northeast winds around 5 miles an hour. Saturday night, partly cloudy. Lows in the upper 50s. Sunday, mostly sunny. Highs around 80. Sunday night, clear. Lows in the mid-50s. Monday, sunny. Highs in the upper 70s. Monday night, clear. Lows in the lower 50s. Tuesday, sunny. Highs in the lower 80s. Tuesday night, mostly clear. Lows in the upper 50s. Wednesday, mostly sunny. Highs in the mid-80s. 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At Stillwater, it was cloudy. The temperature was 72 degrees, the dew point 67, and the relative humidity 84%. The wind was south at 12 miles an hour. The pressure was 29.85 inches and steady. At Guthrie, it was cloudy. The temperature was 72. The wind was south at 12. Observations from around the region. At Tulsa, rain was falling, with a temperature of 71. It was cloudy, with a temperature of 71 at Wichita, 69 at Oklahoma City, and 84 at Springfield. At Dallas-Fort Worth, rain and fog were reported, with a temperature of 72. Once again at 1 p.m., at Stillwater, it was cloudy. The temperature was 72. From the Norman Forecast Office, here is the forecast for Stillwater and surrounding area. Rest of today, mostly cloudy with a chance of showers and thunderstorms. Highs around 80. South winds 5 to 10 miles an hour. Chance of rain 50%. Tonight, a chance of thunderstorms until midnight. Showers likely. Lows in the lower 60s. Northeast winds around 5 miles an hour, increasing to north 10 to 15 miles an hour after midnight. Chance of rain 70%. Friday, mostly cloudy with a slight chance of showers in the morning, then partly sunny in the afternoon. Cooler with highs around 70. Northeast winds 10 to 15 miles an hour with gusts up to 25 miles an hour. Chance of rain 20%. Friday night, mostly cloudy. Lows in the mid-50s. Northeast winds 10 to 15 miles an hour. Saturday, mostly cloudy in the morning, then becoming partly sunny. Highs in the mid-70s. Northeast winds around 5 miles an hour. Saturday night, partly cloudy. Lows in the upper 50s. Sunday, mostly sunny. Highs around 80. Sunday night, clear. Lows in the mid-50s. Monday, sunny. Highs in the upper 70s. Monday night, clear. Lows in the lower 50s. Tuesday, sunny. Highs in the lower 80s. Tuesday night, mostly clear. Lows in the upper 50s. Wednesday, mostly sunny. Highs in the mid-80s. 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At Stillwater, it was cloudy. The temperature was 72 degrees, the dew point 67, and the relative humidity 84%. The wind was south at 12 miles an hour. The pressure was 29.85 inches and steady. At Guthrie, it was cloudy. The temperature was 72. The wind was south at 12. Observations from around the region. At Tulsa, rain was falling, with a temperature of 71. It was cloudy, with a temperature of 71 at Wichita, 69 at Oklahoma City, and 84 at Springfield. At Dallas-Fort Worth, rain and fog were reported, with a temperature of 72. Once again at 1 p.m., at Stillwater, it was cloudy. The temperature was 72.

72. From the Norman Forecast Office, here is the forecast for Stillwater and surrounding area. Rest of today, mostly cloudy with a chance of showers and thunderstorms. Highs around 80. South winds 5 to 10 miles an hour. Chance of rain 50%. Tonight, a chance of thunderstorms until midnight. Showers likely. Lows in the lower 60s. Northeast winds around 5 miles an hour, increasing to north 10 to 15 miles an hour after midnight. Chance of rain 70%. Friday, mostly cloudy with a slight chance of showers in the morning, then partly sunny in the afternoon. Cooler with highs around 70. Northeast winds 10 to 15 miles an hour with gusts up to 25 miles an hour. Chance of rain 20%. Friday night, mostly cloudy. Lows in the mid-50s. Northeast winds 10 to 15 miles an hour. Saturday, mostly cloudy in the morning, then becoming partly sunny. Highs in the mid-70s. Northeast winds around 5 miles an hour. Saturday night, partly cloudy. Lows in the upper 50s. Sunday, mostly sunny. Highs around 80. Sunday night, clear. Lows in the mid-50s. Monday, sunny. Highs in the upper 70s. Monday night, clear. Lows in the lower 50s. Tuesday, sunny. Highs in the lower 80s. Tuesday night, mostly clear. Lows in the upper 50s. Wednesday, mostly sunny. Highs in the mid-80s. 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At Stillwater, it was cloudy. The temperature was 72 degrees, the dew point 67, and the relative humidity 84%. The wind was south at 12 miles an hour. The pressure was 29.85 inches and steady. At Guthrie, it was cloudy. The temperature was 72. The wind was south at 12. Observations from around the region. At Tulsa, rain was falling, with a temperature of 71. It was cloudy, with a temperature of 71 at Wichita, 69 at Oklahoma City, and 84 at Springfield. At Dallas-Fort Worth, rain and fog were reported, with a temperature of 72. Once again at 1 p.m., at Stillwater, it was cloudy. The temperature was 72. From the Norman Forecast Office, here is the forecast for Stillwater and surrounding area. Rest of today, mostly cloudy with a chance of showers and thunderstorms. Highs around 80. South winds 5 to 10 miles an hour. Chance of rain 50%. Tonight, a chance of thunderstorms until midnight. Showers likely. Lows in the lower 60s. Northeast winds around 5 miles an hour, increasing to north 10 to 15 miles an hour after midnight. Chance of rain 70%. Friday, mostly cloudy with a slight chance of showers in the morning, then partly sunny in the afternoon. Cooler with highs around 70. Northeast winds 10 to 15 miles an hour with gusts up to 25 miles an hour. Chance of rain 20%. Friday night, mostly cloudy. Lows in the mid-50s. Northeast winds 10 to 15 miles an hour. Saturday, mostly cloudy in the morning, then becoming partly sunny. Highs in the mid-70s. Northeast winds around 5 miles an hour. Saturday night, partly cloudy. Lows in the upper 50s. Sunday, mostly sunny. Highs around 80. Sunday night, clear. Lows in the mid-50s. Monday, sunny. Highs in the upper 70s. Monday night, clear. Lows in the lower 50s. Tuesday, sunny. Highs in the lower 80s. Tuesday night, mostly clear. Lows in the upper 50s. Wednesday, mostly sunny. Highs in the mid-80s. 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At Stillwater, it was cloudy. The temperature was 72 degrees, the dew point 67, and the relative humidity 84%. The wind was south at 12 miles an hour. The pressure was 29.85 inches and steady. At Guthrie, it was cloudy. The temperature was 72.

The wind was south at 12. Observations from around the region. At Tulsa, rain was falling, with a temperature of 71. It was cloudy, with a temperature of 71 at Wichita, 69 at Oklahoma City, and 84 at Springfield. At Dallas-Fort Worth, rain and fog were reported, with a temperature of 72. Once again at 1 p.m., at Stillwater, it was cloudy. The temperature was 72. 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At Stillwater, it was cloudy. The temperature was 72 degrees, the dew point 67, and the relative humidity 84%. The wind was south at 12 miles an hour. The pressure was 29.85 inches and steady. At Enid, it was cloudy. The temperature was 73. The wind was south at 14. At Guthrie, it was cloudy. The temperature was 72. The wind was south at 12. Observations from around the region. At Tulsa, rain was falling, with a temperature of 71. At Woodward, it was partly sunny, with a temperature of 74. It was cloudy, with a temperature of 71 at Wichita, 69 at Oklahoma City, and 84 at Springfield. At Dallas-Fort Worth, rain and fog were reported, with a temperature of 72. Once again at 1 p.m., at Stillwater, it was cloudy. The temperature was 72. From the Norman Forecast Office, here is the forecast for Stillwater and surrounding area. Rest of today, mostly cloudy with a chance of showers and thunderstorms. Highs around 80. South winds 5 to 10 miles an hour. Chance of rain 50%. Tonight, a chance of thunderstorms until midnight. Showers likely. Lows in the lower 60s. Northeast winds around 5 miles an hour, increasing to north 10 to 15 miles an hour after midnight. Chance of rain 70%. Friday, mostly cloudy with a slight chance of showers in the morning, then partly sunny in the afternoon. Cooler with highs around 70. Northeast winds 10 to 15 miles an hour with gusts up to 25 miles an hour. Chance of rain 20%. Friday night, mostly cloudy. Lows in the mid-50s. Northeast winds 10 to 15 miles an hour. Saturday, mostly cloudy in the morning, then becoming partly sunny. Highs in the mid-70s. Northeast winds around 5 miles an hour. Saturday night, partly cloudy. Lows in the upper 50s. Sunday, mostly sunny. Highs around 80. Sunday night, clear. Lows in the mid-50s. Monday, sunny. Highs in the upper 70s. Monday night, clear. Lows in the lower 50s. Tuesday, sunny. Highs in the lower 80s. Tuesday night, mostly clear. Lows in the upper 50s. Wednesday, mostly sunny. Highs in the mid-80s. 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At Stillwater, it was cloudy. The temperature was 72 degrees, the dew point 67, and the relative humidity 84%. The wind was south at 12 miles an hour. The pressure was 29.85 inches and steady. At Enid, it was cloudy. The temperature was 73. The wind was south at 14. At Guthrie, it was cloudy. The temperature was 72. The wind was south at 12. Observations from around the region. At Tulsa, rain was falling, with a temperature of 71. At Woodward, it was partly sunny, with a temperature of 74. It was cloudy, with a temperature of 71 at Wichita, 69 at Oklahoma City, and 84 at Springfield. At Dallas-Fort Worth, rain and fog were reported, with a temperature of 72. Once again at 1 p.m., at Stillwater, it was cloudy. The temperature was 72. From the Norman Forecast Office, here is the forecast for Stillwater and surrounding area.
Rest of today, mostly cloudy with a chance of showers and thunderstorms. Highs around 80. South winds 5 to 10 miles an hour. Chance of rain 50%. Tonight, a chance of thunderstorms until midnight. Showers likely. Lows in the lower 60s. Northeast winds around 5 miles an hour, increasing to north 10 to 15 miles an hour after midnight. Chance of rain 70%. Friday, mostly cloudy with a slight chance of showers in the morning, then partly sunny in the afternoon. Cooler with highs around 70. Northeast winds 10 to 15 miles an hour with gusts up to 25 miles an hour. Chance of rain 20%. Friday night, mostly cloudy. Lows in the mid-50s. Northeast winds 10 to 15 miles an hour. Saturday, mostly cloudy in the morning, then becoming partly sunny. Highs in the mid-70s. Northeast winds around 5 miles an hour. Saturday night, partly cloudy. Lows in the upper 50s. Sunday, mostly sunny. Highs around 80. Sunday night, clear. Lows in the mid-50s. Monday, sunny. Highs in the upper 70s. Monday night, clear. Lows in the lower 50s. Tuesday, sunny. Highs in the lower 80s. Tuesday night, mostly clear. Lows in the upper 50s. Wednesday, mostly sunny. Highs in the mid-80s. You're listening to Stillwater Weather Radio, and here are 1 p.m. weather observations. At Stillwater, it was cloudy. The temperature was 72 degrees, the dew point 67, and the relative humidity 84%. The wind was south at 12 miles an hour. The pressure was 29.85 inches and steady. At Enid, it was cloudy. The temperature was 73. The wind was south at 14. At Guthrie, it was cloudy. The temperature was 72. The wind was south at 12. Observations from around the region. At Tulsa, rain was falling, with a temperature of 71. At Woodward, it was partly sunny, with a temperature of 74. It was cloudy, with a temperature of 71 at Wichita, 69 at Oklahoma City, and 84 at Springfield. At Dallas-Fort Worth, rain and fog were reported, with a temperature of 72. Once again at 1 p.m., at Stillwater, it was cloudy. The temperature was 72. From the Norman Forecast Office, here is the forecast for Stillwater and surrounding area. Rest of today, mostly cloudy with a chance of showers and thunderstorms. Highs around 80. South winds 5 to 10 miles an hour. Chance of rain 50%. Tonight, a chance of thunderstorms until midnight. Showers likely. Lows in the lower 60s. Northeast winds around 5 miles an hour, increasing to north 10 to 15 miles an hour after midnight. Chance of rain 70%. Friday, mostly cloudy with a slight chance of showers in the morning, then partly sunny in the afternoon. Cooler with highs around 70. Northeast winds 10 to 15 miles an hour with gusts up to 25 miles an hour. Chance of rain 20%. Friday night, mostly cloudy. Lows in the mid-50s. Northeast winds 10 to 15 miles an hour. Saturday, mostly cloudy in the morning, then becoming partly sunny. Highs in the mid-70s. Northeast winds around 5 miles an hour. Saturday night, partly cloudy. Lows in the upper 50s. Sunday, mostly sunny. Highs around 80. Sunday night, clear. Lows in the mid-50s. Monday, sunny. Highs in the upper 70s. Monday night, clear. Lows in the lower 50s. Tuesday, sunny. Highs in the lower 80s. Tuesday night, mostly clear. Lows in the upper 50s. Wednesday, mostly sunny. Highs in the mid-80s. You're listening to Stillwater Weather Radio, and here are 1 p.m. weather observations. At Stillwater, it was cloudy. The temperature was 72 degrees, the dew point 67, and the relative humidity 84%. The wind was south at 12 miles an hour. The pressure was 29.85 inches and steady.
At Enid, it was cloudy. The temperature

temperature was 73. The wind was south at 14. At Guthrie, it was cloudy. The temperature was 72. The wind was south at 12. Observations from around the region. At Tulsa, rain was falling, with a temperature of 71. At Woodward, it was partly sunny, with a temperature of 74. It was cloudy, with a temperature of 71 at Wichita, 69 at Oklahoma City, and 84 at Springfield. At Dallas-Fort Worth, rain and fog were reported, with a temperature of 72. Once again at 1 p.m., at Stillwater, it was cloudy. The temperature was 72. From the Norman Forecast Office, here is the forecast for Stillwater and surrounding area. Rest of today, mostly cloudy with a chance of showers and thunderstorms. Highs around 80. South winds 5 to 10 miles an hour. Chance of rain 50%. Tonight, a chance of thunderstorms until midnight. Showers likely. Lows in the lower 60s. Northeast winds around 5 miles an hour, increasing to north 10 to 15 miles an hour after midnight. Chance of rain 70%. Friday, mostly cloudy with a slight chance of showers in the morning, then partly sunny in the afternoon. Cooler with highs around 70. Northeast winds 10 to 15 miles an hour with gusts up to 25 miles an hour. Chance of rain 20%. Friday night, mostly cloudy. Lows in the mid-50s. Northeast winds 10 to 15 miles an hour. Saturday, mostly cloudy in the morning, then becoming partly sunny. Highs in the mid-70s. Northeast winds around 5 miles an hour. Saturday night, partly cloudy. Lows in the upper 50s. Sunday, mostly sunny. Highs around 80. Sunday night, clear. Lows in the mid-50s. Monday, sunny. Highs in the upper 70s. Monday night, clear. Lows in the lower 50s. Tuesday, sunny. Highs in the lower 80s. Tuesday night, mostly clear. Lows in the upper 50s. Wednesday, mostly sunny. Highs in the mid-80s. You're listening to Stillwater Weather Radio, and here are 1 p.m. weather observations. At Stillwater, it was cloudy. The temperature was 72 degrees, the dew point 67, and the relative humidity 84%. The wind was south at 12 miles an hour. The pressure was 29.85 inches and steady. At Enid, it was cloudy. The temperature was 73. The wind was south at 14. At Guthrie, it was cloudy. The temperature was 72. The wind was south at 12. Observations from around the region. At Tulsa, rain was falling, with a temperature of 71. At Woodward, it was partly sunny, with a temperature of 74. It was cloudy, with a temperature of 71 at Wichita, 69 at Oklahoma City, and 84 at Springfield. At Dallas-Fort Worth, rain and fog were reported, with a temperature of 72. Once again at 1 p.m., at Stillwater, it was cloudy. The temperature was 72. From the Norman Forecast Office, here is the forecast for Stillwater and surrounding area. Rest of today, mostly cloudy with a chance of showers and thunderstorms. Highs around 80. South winds 5 to 10 miles an hour. Chance of rain 50%. Tonight, a chance of thunderstorms until midnight. Showers likely. Lows in the lower 60s. Northeast winds around 5 miles an hour, increasing to north 10 to 15 miles an hour after midnight. Chance of rain 70%. Friday, mostly cloudy with a slight chance of showers in the morning, then partly sunny in the afternoon. Cooler with highs around 70. Northeast winds 10 to 15 miles an hour with gusts up to 25 miles an hour. Chance of rain 20%. Friday night, mostly cloudy. Lows in the mid-50s. Northeast winds 10 to 15 miles an hour. Saturday, mostly cloudy in the morning, then becoming partly sunny. Highs in the mid-70s. Northeast winds around 5 miles an hour. Saturday night, partly cloudy. Lows in the upper 50s. Sunday, mostly sunny. Highs around 80.

Sunday night, clear. Lows in the mid-50s. Monday, sunny. Highs in the upper 70s. Monday night, clear. Lows in the lower 50s. Tuesday, sunny. Highs in the lower 80s. Tuesday night, mostly clear. Lows in the upper 50s. Wednesday, mostly sunny. Highs in the mid-80s. You're listening to Stillwater Weather Radio, and here are 1 p.m. weather observations. It's Stillwater, it was cloudy. The temperature was 72 degrees, the dew point 67, and the relative humidity 84%. The wind was south at 12 miles an hour. The pressure was 29.85 inches and steady. At Enid, it was cloudy. The temperature was 73. The wind was south at 14. At Guthrie, it was cloudy. The temperature was 72. The wind was south at 12. Observations from around the region. At Tulsa, rain was falling, with a temperature of 71. At Woodward, it was partly sunny, with a temperature of 74. It was cloudy, with a temperature of 71 at Wichita, 69 at Oklahoma City, and 84 at Springfield. At Dallas-Fort Worth, rain and fog were reported, with a temperature of 72. Once again at 1 p.m., at Stillwater, it was cloudy. The temperature was 72. From the Norman Forecast Office, here is the forecast for Stillwater and surrounding area. Rest of today, mostly cloudy with a chance of showers and thunderstorms. Highs around 80. South winds 5 to 10 miles an hour. Chance of rain 50%. Tonight, a chance of thunderstorms until midnight. Showers likely. Lows in the lower 60s. Northeast winds around 5 miles an hour, increasing to north 10 to 15 miles an hour after midnight. Chance of rain 70%. Friday, mostly cloudy with a slight chance of showers in the morning, then partly sunny in the afternoon. Cooler with highs around 70. Northeast winds 10 to 15 miles an hour with gusts up to 25 miles an hour. Chance of rain 20%. Friday night, mostly cloudy. Lows in the mid-50s. Northeast winds 10 to 15 miles an hour. Saturday, mostly cloudy in the morning, then becoming partly sunny. Highs in the mid-70s. Northeast winds around 5 miles an hour. Saturday night, partly cloudy. Lows in the upper 50s. Sunday, mostly sunny. Highs around 80. Sunday night, clear. Lows in the mid-50s. Monday, sunny. Highs in the upper 70s. Monday night, clear. Lows in the lower 50s. Tuesday, sunny. Highs in the lower 80s. Tuesday night, mostly clear. Lows in the upper 50s. Wednesday, mostly sunny. Highs in the mid-80s. 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It's Stillwater, it was cloudy. The temperature was 72 degrees, the dew point 67, and the relative humidity 84%. The wind was south at 12 miles an hour. The pressure was 29.85 inches and steady. At Enid, it was cloudy. The temperature was 73. The wind was south at 14. At Guthrie, it was cloudy. The temperature was 72. The wind was south at 12. Observations from around the region. At Tulsa, rain was falling, with a temperature of 71. At Woodward, it was partly sunny, with a temperature of 74. It was cloudy, with a temperature of 71 at Wichita, 69 at Oklahoma City, and 84 at Springfield. At Dallas-Fort Worth, rain and fog were reported, with a temperature of 72. Once again at 1 p.m., at Stillwater, it was cloudy. The temperature was 72. From the Norman Forecast Office, here is the forecast for Stillwater and surrounding area. Rest of today, mostly cloudy with a chance of showers and thunderstorms. Highs around 80.

South winds 5 to 10 miles an hour. Chance of rain 50%. Tonight, a chance of thunderstorms until midnight. Showers likely. Lows in the lower 60s. Northeast winds around 5 miles an hour, increasing to north 10 to 15 miles an hour after midnight. Chance of rain 70%. Friday, mostly cloudy with a slight chance of showers in the morning, then partly sunny in the afternoon. Cooler with highs around 70. Northeast winds 10 to 15 miles an hour with gusts up to 25 miles an hour. Chance of rain 20%. Friday night, mostly cloudy. Lows in the mid-50s. Northeast winds 10 to 15 miles an hour. Saturday, mostly cloudy in the morning, then becoming partly sunny. Highs in the mid-70s. Northeast winds around 5 miles an hour. Saturday night, partly cloudy. Lows in the upper 50s. Sunday, mostly sunny. Highs around 80. Sunday night, clear. Lows in the mid-50s. Monday, sunny. Highs in the upper 70s. Monday, lows in the mid-50s. Monday, sunny. Highs in the upper 70s. Monday night, clear. Lows in the lower 50s. Tuesday, sunny. Highs in the lower 80s. Tuesday night, mostly clear. Lows in the upper 50s. Wednesday, mostly sunny. Highs in the mid-80s. From the Norman Forecast Office, here is the forecast for Stillwater and surrounding area. Rest of today, showers likely with a chance of thunderstorms. Highs in the upper 70s. South winds 5 to 10 miles an hour with gusts up to 20 miles an hour. Chance of rain 70%. Tonight, mostly cloudy. Showers likely with a chance of thunderstorms until midnight, then a chance of showers after midnight. Lows in the lower 60s. East winds around 5 miles an hour, increasing to north 10 to 15 miles an hour with gusts up to 25 miles an hour after midnight. Chance of rain 70%. Friday, cloudy with a 20% chance of showers. Cooler with highs in the upper 60s. Northeast winds 10 to 15 miles an hour with gusts up to 25 miles an hour. Friday night, mostly cloudy. Lows in the mid-50s. Northeast winds 10 to 15 miles an hour, diminishing to around 5 miles an hour after midnight. Saturday, cloudy in the morning, then becoming partly sunny. Highs in the mid-70s. Northeast winds around 5 miles an hour. Saturday night, partly cloudy. Lows in the upper 50s. Sunday, mostly sunny. Highs in the upper 70s. Sunday night, clear. Lows in the mid-50s. Monday, sunny. Highs in the upper 70s. Monday night, clear. Lows in the lower 50s. Tuesday, sunny. Highs in the lower 80s. Tuesday night, mostly clear. Lows in the mid-50s. Wednesday, mostly sunny. Highs in the lower 80s. 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It's Stillwater. It was cloudy. The temperature was 72 degrees, the dew point 67, and the relative humidity 84%. The wind was south at 12 miles an hour. The pressure was 29.85 inches and steady. At Enid, it was cloudy. The temperature was 73. The wind was south at 14. At Guthrie, it was cloudy. The temperature was 72. The wind was south at 12. Observations from around the region. At Tulsa, rain was falling, with a temperature of 71. At Woodward, it was partly sunny, with a temperature of 74. It was cloudy, with a temperature of 71 at Wichita, 69 at Oklahoma City, and 84 at Springfield. At Dallas-Fort Worth, rain and fog were reported, with a temperature of 72. Once again at 1 p.m., at Stillwater, it was cloudy. The temperature was 72. From the Norman Forecast Office, here is the forecast for Stillwater and surrounding area. Rest of today, showers likely with a chance of thunderstorms. Highs in the upper 70s. South winds 5 to 10 miles an hour with gusts

Highs in the mid-70s. Northeast wind around 5 miles an hour. Saturday night, partly cloudy. Lows in the upper 50s. Sunday, mostly sunny. Highs in the upper 70s. Sunday night, clear. Lows in the mid-50s. Monday, sunny. Highs in the upper 70s. Monday night, clear. Lows in the lower 50s. Tuesday, sunny. Highs in the lower 80s. Tuesday night, mostly clear. Lows in the mid-50s. Wednesday, mostly sunny. Highs in the lower 80s. You're listening to Stillwater Weather Radio, and here are 1 p.m. weather observations. It's Stillwater, it was cloudy. The temperature was 72 degrees, the dew point 67, and the relative humidity 84%. The wind was south at 12 miles an hour. The pressure was 29.85 inches and steady. At Enid, it was cloudy. The temperature was 73. The wind was south at 14. At Guthrie, it was cloudy. The temperature was 72. The wind was south at 12. Observations from around the region. At Tulsa, rain was falling, with a temperature of 71. At Woodward, it was partly sunny, with a temperature of 74. It was cloudy, with a temperature of 71 at Wichita, 69 at Oklahoma City, and 84 at Springfield. At Dallas-Fort Worth, rain and fog were reported, with a temperature of 72. Once again at 1 p.m., at Stillwater, it was cloudy. The temperature was 72. From the Norman Forecast Office, here is the forecast for Stillwater and surrounding area. Rest of today, showers likely with a chance of thunderstorms. Highs in the upper 70s. South winds 5 to 10 miles an hour with gusts up to 20 miles an hour. Chance of rain 70%. Tonight, mostly cloudy. Showers likely with a chance of thunderstorms until midnight, then a chance of showers after midnight. Lows in the lower 60s. East wind around 5 miles an hour, increasing to north 10 to 15 miles an hour with gusts up to 25 miles an hour after midnight. Chance of rain 70%. Friday, cloudy with a 20% chance of showers. Cooler with highs in the upper 60s. Northeast winds 10 to 15 miles an hour with gusts up to 25 miles an hour. Friday night, mostly cloudy. Lows in the mid-50s. Northeast winds 10 to 15 miles an hour, diminishing to around 5 miles an hour after midnight. Saturday, cloudy in the morning, then becoming partly sunny. Highs in the mid-70s. Northeast winds around 5 miles an hour. Saturday night, partly cloudy. Lows in the upper 50s. Sunday, mostly sunny. Highs in the upper 70s. Sunday night, clear. Lows in the mid-50s. Monday, sunny. Highs in the upper 70s. Monday night, clear. Lows in the lower 50s. Tuesday, sunny. Highs in the lower 80s. Tuesday night, mostly clear. Lows in the mid-50s. Wednesday, mostly sunny. Highs in the lower 80s. 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It's Stillwater, it was cloudy. The temperature was 72 degrees, the dew point 67, and the relative humidity 84%. The wind was south at 12 miles an hour. The pressure was 29.85 inches and steady. At Enid, it was cloudy. The temperature was 73. The wind was south at 14. At Guthrie, it was cloudy. The temperature was 72. The wind was south at 12. Observations from around the region. At Tulsa, rain was falling, with a temperature of 71. At Woodward, it was partly sunny, with a temperature of 74. It was cloudy, with a temperature of 71 at Wichita, 69 at Oklahoma City, and 84 at Springfield. At Dallas-Fort Worth, rain and fog were reported, with a temperature of 72. Once again at 1 p.m., at Stillwater, it was cloudy. The temperature was 72. From the Norman Forecast Office, here is the forecast for Stillwater and surrounding area. Rest of today, showers.

likely with a chance of thunderstorms. Highs in the upper 70s. South winds 5 to 10 miles an hour with gusts up to 20 miles an hour. Chance of rain 70%. Tonight, mostly cloudy. Showers likely with a chance of thunderstorms until midnight, then a chance of showers after midnight. Lows in the lower 60s. East wind around 5 miles an hour, increasing to north 10 to 15 miles an hour with gusts up to 25 miles an hour after midnight. Chance of rain 70%. Friday, cloudy with a 20% chance of showers. Cooler with highs in the upper 60s. Northeast winds 10 to 15 miles an hour with gusts up to 25 miles an hour. Friday night, mostly cloudy. Lows in the mid-50s. Northeast winds 10 to 15 miles an hour, diminishing to around 5 miles an hour after midnight. Saturday, cloudy in the morning, then becoming partly sunny. Highs in the mid-70s. Northeast winds around 5 miles an hour. Saturday night, partly cloudy. Lows in the upper 50s. Sunday, mostly sunny. Highs in the upper 70s. Sunday night, clear. Lows in the mid-50s. Monday, sunny. Highs in the upper 70s. Monday night, clear. Lows in the lower 50s. Tuesday, sunny. Highs in the lower 80s. Tuesday night, mostly clear. Lows in the mid-50s. Wednesday, mostly sunny. Highs in the lower 80s. 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At Stillwater, it was cloudy. The temperature was 72 degrees, the dew point 67, and the relative humidity 84%. The wind was south at 12 miles an hour. The pressure was 29.85 inches and steady. At Enid, it was cloudy. The temperature was 73. The wind was south at 14. At Guthrie, it was cloudy. The temperature was 72. The wind was south at 12. Observations from around the region. At Tulsa, rain was falling, with a temperature of 71. At Woodward, it was partly sunny, with a temperature of 74. It was cloudy, with a temperature of 71 at Wichita, 69 at Oklahoma City, and 84 at Springfield. At Dallas-Fort Worth, rain and fog were reported, with a temperature of 72. Once again at 1 p.m., at Stillwater, it was cloudy. The temperature was 72. From the Norman Forecast Office, here is the forecast for Stillwater and surrounding area. Rest of today, showers likely with a chance of thunderstorms. Highs in the upper 70s. South winds 5 to 10 miles an hour with gusts up to 20 miles an hour. Chance of rain 70%. Tonight, mostly cloudy. Showers likely with a chance of thunderstorms until midnight, then a chance of showers after midnight. Lows in the lower 60s. East winds around 5 miles an hour, increasing to north 10 to 15 miles an hour with gusts up to 25 miles an hour after midnight. Chance of rain 70%. Friday, cloudy with a 20% chance of showers. Cooler with highs in the upper 60s. Northeast winds 10 to 15 miles an hour with gusts up to 25 miles an hour. Friday night, mostly cloudy. Lows in the mid-50s. Northeast winds 10 to 15 miles an hour, diminishing to around 5 miles an hour after midnight. Saturday, cloudy in the morning, then becoming partly sunny. Highs in the mid-70s. Northeast winds around 5 miles an hour. Saturday night, partly cloudy. Lows in the upper 50s. Sunday, mostly sunny. Highs in the upper 70s. Sunday night, clear. Lows in the mid-50s. Monday, sunny. Highs in the upper 70s. Monday night, clear. Lows in the lower 50s. Tuesday, sunny. Highs in the lower 80s. Tuesday night, mostly clear. Lows in the mid-50s. Wednesday, mostly sunny.

in the lower 80s. You are listening to Stillwater Weather Radio, and here are 1 p.m. weather observations. At Stillwater, it was cloudy. The temperature was 72 degrees, the dew point 67, and the relative humidity 84%. The wind was south at 12 miles an hour. The pressure was 29.85 inches and steady. At Enid, it was cloudy. The temperature was 73. The wind was south at 14. At Guthrie, it was cloudy. The temperature was 72. The wind was south at 12. Observations from around the region. At Tulsa, rain was falling, with a temperature of 71. At Woodward, it was partly sunny, with a temperature of 74. It was cloudy, with a temperature of 71 at Wichita, 69 at Oklahoma City, and 84 at Springfield. At Dallas-Fort Worth, rain and fog were reported, with a temperature of 72. Once again at 1 p.m., at Stillwater, it was cloudy. The temperature was 72. From the Norman Forecast Office, here is the forecast for Stillwater and surrounding area. Rest of today, showers likely with a chance of thunderstorms. Highs in the upper 70s. South winds 5 to 10 miles an hour with gusts up to 20 miles an hour. Chance of rain 70%. Tonight, mostly cloudy. Showers likely with a chance of thunderstorms until midnight, then a chance of showers after midnight. Lows in the lower 60s. East winds around 5 miles an hour, increasing to north 10 to 15 miles an hour with gusts up to 25 miles an hour after midnight. Chance of rain 70%. Friday, cloudy with a 20% chance of showers. Cooler with highs in the upper 60s. Northeast winds 10 to 15 miles an hour with gusts up to 25 miles an hour. Friday night, mostly cloudy. Lows in the mid-50s. Northeast winds 10 to 15 miles an hour, diminishing to around 5 miles an hour after midnight. Saturday, cloudy in the morning, then becoming partly sunny. Highs in the mid-70s. Northeast winds around 5 miles an hour. Saturday night, partly cloudy. Lows in the upper 50s. Sunday, mostly sunny. Highs in the upper 70s. Sunday night, clear. Lows in the mid-50s. Monday, sunny. Highs in the upper 70s. Monday night, clear. Lows in the lower 50s. Tuesday, sunny. Highs in the lower 80s. Tuesday night, mostly clear. Lows in the mid-50s. Wednesday, mostly sunny. Highs in the lower 80s. You are listening to Stillwater Weather Radio, and here are 1 p.m. weather observations. At Stillwater, it was cloudy. The temperature was 72 degrees, the dew point 67, and the relative humidity 84%. The wind was south at 12 miles an hour. The pressure was 29.85 inches and steady. At Enid, it was cloudy. The temperature was 73. The wind was south at 14. At Guthrie, it was cloudy. The temperature was 72. The wind was south at 12. Observations from around the region. At Tulsa, rain was falling, with a temperature of 71. At Woodward, it was partly sunny, with a temperature of 74. It was cloudy, with a temperature of 71 at Wichita, 69 at Oklahoma City, and 84 at Springfield. At Dallas-Fort Worth, rain and fog were reported, with a temperature of 72. Once again at 1 p.m., at Stillwater, it was cloudy. The temperature was 72. From the Norman Forecast Office, here is the forecast for Stillwater and surrounding area. Rest of today, showers likely with a chance of thunderstorms. Highs in the upper 70s. South winds 5 to 10 miles an hour with gusts up to 20 miles an hour. Chance of rain 70%. Tonight, mostly cloudy. Showers likely with a chance of thunderstorms until midnight, then a chance of showers after midnight. Lows in the lower 60s. East winds around 5 miles an hour, increasing to north 10 to 15 miles an hour with gusts up to 25 miles an hour after midnight. Chance of rain 70%. Friday, cloudy with a 20% chance of showers. Cooler with highs in the upper 60s.

Northeast winds 10 to 15 miles an hour with gusts up to 25 miles an hour. Friday night, mostly cloudy. Lows in the mid-50s. Northeast winds 10 to 15 miles an hour, diminishing to around 5 miles an hour after midnight. Saturday, cloudy in the morning, then becoming partly sunny. Highs in the mid-70s. Northeast winds around 5 miles an hour. Saturday night, partly cloudy. Lows in the upper 50s. Sunday, mostly sunny. Highs in the upper 70s. Sunday night, clear. Lows in the mid-50s. Monday, sunny. Highs in the upper 70s. Monday night, clear. Lows in the lower 50s. Tuesday, sunny. Highs in the lower 80s. Tuesday night, mostly clear. Lows in the mid-50s. Wednesday, mostly sunny. Highs in the lower 80s. 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It's Stillwater, it was cloudy. The temperature was 72 degrees, the dew point 67, and the relative humidity 84%. The wind was south at 12 miles an hour. The pressure was 29.85 inches and steady. At Enid, it was cloudy. The temperature was 73. The wind was south at 14. At Guthrie, it was cloudy. The temperature was 72. The wind was south at 12. Observations from around the region. At Tulsa, rain was falling, with a temperature of 71. At Woodward, it was partly sunny, with a temperature of 74. It was cloudy, with a temperature of 71 at Wichita, 69 at Oklahoma City, and 84 at Springfield. At Dallas-Fort Worth, rain and fog were reported, with a temperature of 72. Once again at 1 p.m., at Stillwater, it was cloudy. The temperature was 72. From the Norman Forecast Office, here is the forecast for Stillwater and surrounding area. Rest of today, showers likely with a chance of thunderstorms. Highs in the upper 70s. South winds 5 to 10 miles an hour with gusts up to 20 miles an hour. Chance of rain 70%. Tonight, mostly cloudy. Showers likely with a chance of thunderstorms until midnight, then a chance of showers after midnight. Lows in the lower 60s. East winds around 5 miles an hour, increasing to north 10 to 15 miles an hour with gusts up to 25 miles an hour after midnight. Chance of rain 70%. Friday, cloudy with a 20% chance of showers. Cooler with highs in the upper 60s. Northeast winds 10 to 15 miles an hour with gusts up to 25 miles an hour. Friday night, mostly cloudy. Lows in the mid-50s. Northeast winds 10 to 15 miles an hour, diminishing to around 5 miles an hour after midnight. Saturday, cloudy in the morning, then becoming partly sunny. Highs in the mid-70s. Northeast winds around 5 miles an hour. Saturday night, partly cloudy. Lows in the upper 50s. Sunday, mostly sunny. Highs in the upper 70s. Sunday night, clear. Lows in the mid-50s. Monday, sunny. Highs in the upper 70s. Monday night, clear. Lows in the lower 50s. Tuesday, sunny. Highs in the lower 80s. Tuesday night, mostly clear. Lows in the mid-50s. Wednesday, mostly sunny. Highs in the lower 80s. You're listening to Stillwater Weather Radio, and here are 1 p.m. weather observations. It's Stillwater, it was cloudy. The temperature was 72 degrees, the dew point 67, and the relative humidity 84%. The wind was south at 12 miles an hour. The pressure was 29.85 inches and steady. At Enid, it was cloudy. The temperature was 73. The wind was south at 14. At Guthrie, it was cloudy. The temperature was 72. The wind was south at 12. Observations from around the region. At Tulsa, rain was falling, with a temperature of 71. At Woodward, it was partly sunny, with a temperature of 74. It was cloudy, with a temperature of 71 at Wichita, 69 at Oklahoma City, and 84.

at Springfield. At Dallas, Fort Worth, rain and fog were reported, with a temperature of 72. Once again at 1 p.m., at Stillwater, it was cloudy. The temperature was 72. From the Norman Forecast Office, here is the forecast for Stillwater and surrounding area. Rest of today, showers likely with a chance of thunderstorms. Highs in the upper 70s. South winds 5 to 10 miles an hour with gusts up to 20 miles an hour. Chance of rain 70%. Tonight, mostly cloudy. Showers likely with a chance of thunderstorms until midnight, then a chance of showers after midnight. Lows in the lower 60s. East winds around 5 miles an hour, increasing to north 10 to 15 miles an hour with gusts up to 25 miles an hour after midnight. Chance of rain 70%. Friday, cloudy with a 20% chance of showers. Cooler with highs in the upper 60s. Northeast winds 10 to 15 miles an hour with gusts up to 25 miles an hour. Friday night, mostly cloudy. Lows in the mid-50s. Northeast winds 10 to 15 miles an hour, diminishing to around 5 miles an hour after midnight. Saturday, cloudy in the morning, then becoming partly sunny. Highs in the mid-70s. Northeast winds around 5 miles an hour. Saturday night, partly cloudy. Lows in the upper 50s. Sunday, mostly sunny. Highs in the upper 70s. Sunday night, clear. Lows in the mid-50s. Monday, sunny. Highs in the upper 70s. Monday night, clear. Lows in the lower 50s. Tuesday, sunny. Highs in the lower 80s. Tuesday night, mostly clear. Lows in the mid-50s. Wednesday, mostly sunny. Highs in the lower 80s. 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At Stillwater, it was cloudy. The temperature was 72 degrees, the dew point 67, and the relative humidity 84%. The wind was south at 12 miles an hour. The pressure was 29.85 inches and steady. At Enid, it was cloudy. The temperature was 73. The wind was south at 14. At Guthrie, it was cloudy. The temperature was 72. The wind was south at 12. Observations from around the region. At Tulsa, rain was falling, with a temperature of 71. At Woodward, it was partly sunny, with a temperature of 74. It was cloudy, with a temperature of 71 at Wichita, 69 at Oklahoma City, and 84 at Springfield. At Dallas-Fort Worth, rain and fog were reported, with a temperature of 72. Once again at 1 p.m., at Stillwater, it was cloudy. The temperature was 72. From the Norman Forecast Office, here is the forecast for Stillwater and surrounding area. Rest of today, showers likely with a chance of thunderstorms. Highs in the upper 70s. South winds 5 to 10 miles an hour with gusts up to 20 miles an hour. Chance of rain 70%. Tonight, mostly cloudy. Showers likely with a chance of thunderstorms until midnight, then a chance of showers after midnight. Lows in the lower 60s. East winds around 5 miles an hour, increasing to north 10 to 15 miles an hour with gusts up to 25 miles an hour after midnight. Chance of rain 70%. Friday, cloudy with a 20% chance of showers. Cooler with highs in the upper 60s. Northeast winds 10 to 15 miles an hour with gusts up to 25 miles an hour. Friday night, mostly cloudy. Lows in the mid-50s. Northeast winds 10 to 15 miles an hour, diminishing to around 5 miles an hour after midnight. Saturday, cloudy in the morning, then becoming partly sunny. Highs in the mid-70s. Northeast winds around 5 miles an hour. Saturday night, partly cloudy. Lows in the upper 50s. Sunday, mostly sunny. Highs in the upper 70s. Sunday night, clear. Lows in the mid

50s. Monday, sunny. Highs in the upper 70s. Monday night, clear. Lows in the lower 50s. Tuesday, sunny. Highs in the lower 80s. Tuesday night, mostly clear. Lows in the mid 50s. Wednesday, mostly sunny. Highs in the lower 80s. You're listening to Stillwater Weather Radio, and here are 2 p.m. weather observations. At Stillwater, it was cloudy. The temperature was 73 degrees, the dew point 67, and the relative humidity 81%. The wind was south at 13 miles an hour. The pressure was 29.85 inches and steady. At Guthrie, it was cloudy. The temperature was 76. The wind was south at 15, gusting to 24. Observations from around the region. Rain was falling, with a temperature of 72 at Dallas-Fort Worth, 71 at Tulsa, and 82 at Springfield. At Wichita, it was partly sunny, with a temperature of 71. At Oklahoma City, it was cloudy, with a temperature of 72. Once again at 2 p.m., at Stillwater, it was cloudy. The temperature was 73. From the Norman Forecast Office, here is the forecast for Stillwater and surrounding area. Rest of today, showers likely with a chance of thunderstorms. Highs in the upper 70s. South winds 5 to 10 miles an hour with gusts up to 20 miles an hour. Chance of rain 70%. Tonight, mostly cloudy. Showers likely with a chance of thunderstorms until midnight, then a chance of showers after midnight. Lows in the lower 60s. East winds around 5 miles an hour, increasing to north 10 to 15 miles an hour with gusts up to 25 miles an hour after midnight. Chance of rain 70%. Friday, cloudy with a 20% chance of showers. Cooler with highs in the upper 60s. Northeast winds 10 to 15 miles an hour with gusts up to 25 miles an hour. Friday night, mostly cloudy. Lows in the mid 50s. Northeast winds 10 to 15 miles an hour, diminishing to around 5 miles an hour after midnight. Saturday, cloudy in the morning, then becoming partly sunny. Highs in the mid 70s. Northeast winds around 5 miles an hour. Saturday night, partly cloudy. Lows in the upper 50s. Sunday, mostly sunny. Highs in the upper 70s. Sunday night, clear. Lows in the mid 50s. Monday, sunny. Highs in the upper 70s. Monday night, clear. Lows in the lower 50s. Tuesday, sunny. Highs in the lower 80s. Tuesday night, mostly clear. Lows in the mid-50s. Wednesday, mostly sunny. Highs in the lower 80s. 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At Stillwater, it was cloudy. The temperature was 73 degrees, the dew point 67, and the relative humidity 81%. The wind was south at 13 miles an hour. The pressure was 29.85 inches and steady. At Guthrie, it was cloudy. The temperature was 76. The wind was south at 15, gusting to 24. Observations from around the region. Rain was falling, with a temperature of 72 at Dallas-Fort Worth, 71 at Tulsa, and 82 at Springfield. At Wichita, it was partly sunny, with a temperature of 71. At Oklahoma City, it was cloudy, with a temperature of 72. Once again at 2 p.m., at Stillwater, it was cloudy. The temperature was 73. From the Norman Forecast Office, here is the forecast for Stillwater and surrounding area. Rest of today, showers likely with a chance of thunderstorms. Highs in the upper 70s. South winds 5 to 10 miles an hour with gusts up to 20 miles an hour. Chance of rain 70%. Tonight, mostly cloudy. Showers likely with a chance of thunderstorms until midnight, then a chance of showers after midnight. Lows in the lower 60s. East winds around 5 miles an hour, increasing to north 10 to 15 miles an hour with gusts up to 25 miles an hour after midnight. Chance of rain 70%. Friday, cloudy with a 20% chance of showers. Cooler with high

is in the upper 60s. Northeast winds 10 to 15 miles an hour with gusts up to 25 miles an hour. Friday night, mostly cloudy. Lows in the mid-50s. Northeast winds 10 to 15 miles an hour, diminishing to around 5 miles an hour after midnight. Saturday, cloudy in the morning, then becoming partly sunny. Highs in the mid-70s. Northeast winds around 5 miles an hour. Saturday night, partly cloudy. Lows in the upper 50s. Sunday, mostly sunny. Highs in the upper 70s. Sunday night, clear. Lows in the mid-50s. Monday, sunny. Highs in the upper 70s. Monday night, clear. Lows in the lower 50s. Tuesday, sunny. Highs in the lower 80s. Tuesday night, mostly clear. Lows in the mid-50s. Wednesday, mostly sunny. Highs in the lower 80s. 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It's Stillwater, it was cloudy. The temperature was 73 degrees, the dew point 67, and the relative humidity 81%. The wind was south at 13 miles an hour. The pressure was 29.85 inches and steady. At Guthrie, it was cloudy. The temperature was 76. The wind was south at 15, gusting to 24. Observations from around the region. Rain was falling, with a temperature of 72 at Dallas-Fort Worth, 71 at Tulsa, and 82 at Springfield. At Wichita, it was partly sunny, with a temperature of 71. At Oklahoma City, it was cloudy, with a temperature of 72. Once again at 2 p.m., at Stillwater, it was cloudy. The temperature was 73. From the Norman Forecast Office, here is the forecast for Stillwater and surrounding area. Rest of today, showers likely with a chance of thunderstorms. Highs in the upper 70s. South winds 5 to 10 miles an hour with gusts up to 20 miles an hour. Chance of rain 70%. Tonight, mostly cloudy. Showers likely with a chance of thunderstorms until midnight, then a chance of showers after midnight. Lows in the lower 60s. East winds around 5 miles an hour, increasing to north 10 to 15 miles an hour with gusts up to 25 miles an hour after midnight. Chance of rain 70%. Friday, cloudy with a 20% chance of showers. Cooler with highs in the upper 60s. Northeast winds 10 to 15 miles an hour with gusts up to 25 miles an hour. Friday night, mostly cloudy. Lows in the mid-50s. Northeast winds 10 to 15 miles an hour, diminishing to around 5 miles an hour after midnight. Saturday, cloudy in the morning, then becoming partly sunny. Highs in the mid-70s. Northeast winds around 5 miles an hour. Saturday night, partly cloudy. Lows in the upper 50s. Sunday, mostly sunny. Highs in the upper 70s. Sunday night, clear. Lows in the mid-50s. Monday, sunny. Highs in the upper 70s. Monday night, clear. Lows in the lower 50s. Tuesday, sunny. Highs in the lower 80s. Tuesday night, mostly clear. Lows in the mid-50s. Wednesday, mostly sunny. Highs in the lower 80s. 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It's Stillwater, it was cloudy. The temperature was 73 degrees, the dew point 67, and the relative humidity 81%. The wind was south at 13 miles an hour. The pressure was 29.85 inches and steady. At Guthrie, it was cloudy. The temperature was 76. The wind was south at 15, gusting to 24. Observations from around the region. Rain was falling, with a temperature of 72 at Dallas-Fort Worth, 71 at Tulsa, and 82 at Springfield. At Wichita, it was partly sunny, with a temperature of 71. At Oklahoma City, it was cloudy, with a temperature of 72. Once again at 2 p.m., at Stillwater, it was cloudy. The temperature was 73. 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

it still water. It was cloudy. The temperature was 73 degrees, the dew point 67, and the relative humidity 81%. The wind was south at 13 miles an hour. The pressure was 29.85 inches and steady. At Ponca City, it was cloudy. The temperature was 72, the dew point 67, and the relative humidity 84%. The wind was south at 9. The pressure was 29.85 inches and steady. At Enid, light rain was falling. The temperature was 70, the dew point 68, and the relative humidity 95%. The wind was southeast at 9. The pressure was 29.80 inches and steady. At Guthrie, it was cloudy. The temperature was 76, the dew point 67, and the relative humidity 73%. The wind was south at 15, gusting to 24. The pressure was 29.82 inches and falling. Observations from around the region. Rain was falling, with a temperature of 72 at Dallas-Fort Worth, 71 at Tulsa, and 82 at Springfield. It was partly sunny, with a temperature of 71 at Wichita, and 76 at Woodward. At Oklahoma City, it was cloudy, with a temperature of 72. Once again at 2 p.m., at Stillwater, it was cloudy. The temperature was 73. From the Norman Forecast Office, here is the forecast for Stillwater and surrounding area. Rest of today, showers likely with a chance of thunderstorms. Highs in the upper 70s. South winds 5 to 10 miles an hour with gusts up to 20 miles an hour. Chance of rain 70%. Tonight, mostly cloudy. Showers likely with a chance of thunderstorms until midnight, then a chance of showers after midnight. Lows in the lower 60s. East wind around 5 miles an hour, increasing to north 10 to 15 miles an hour with gusts up to 25 miles an hour after midnight. Chance of rain 70%. Friday, cloudy with a 20% chance of showers. Cooler with highs in the upper 60s. Northeast winds 10 to 15 miles an hour with gusts up to 25 miles an hour. Friday night, mostly cloudy. Lows in the mid-50s. Northeast winds 10 to 15 miles an hour, diminishing to around 5 miles an hour after midnight. Saturday, cloudy in the morning, then becoming partly sunny. Highs in the mid-70s. Northeast winds around 5 miles an hour. Saturday night, partly cloudy. Lows in the upper 50s. Sunday, mostly sunny. Highs in the upper 70s. Sunday night, clear. Lows in the mid-50s. Monday, sunny. Highs in the upper 70s. Monday night, clear. Lows in the lower 50s. Tuesday, sunny. Highs in the lower 80s. Tuesday night, mostly clear. Lows in the mid-50s. Wednesday, mostly sunny. Highs in the lower 80s. 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At Stillwater, it was cloudy. The temperature was 73 degrees, the dew point 67, and the relative humidity 81%. The wind was south at 13 miles an hour. The pressure was 29.85 inches and steady. At Ponca City, it was cloudy. The temperature was 72, the dew point 67, and the relative humidity 84%. The wind was south at 9. The pressure was 29.85 inches and steady. At Enid, light rain was falling. The temperature was 70, the dew point 68, and the relative humidity 95%. The wind was southeast at 9. The pressure was 29.80 inches and steady. At Guthrie, it was cloudy. The temperature was 76, the dew point 67, and the relative humidity 73%. The wind was south at 15, gusting to 24. The pressure was 29.82 inches and falling. Observations from around the region. Rain was falling, with a temperature of 72 at Dallas-Fort Worth,
71 at Tulsa, and 82 at Springfield. It was partly sunny, with a temperature of 71 at Wichita, and 76 at Woodward. At Oklahoma City, it was cloudy, with a temperature of 72. Once again at 2 p.m., at Stillwater, it was cloudy. The temperature was 73. From the Norman Forecast Office, here is the forecast for Stillwater and surrounding area. Rest of today, showers likely with a chance of thunderstorms. Highs in the upper 70s. South winds 5 to 10 miles an hour with gusts up to 20 miles an hour. Chance of rain 70%. Tonight, mostly cloudy. Showers likely with a chance of thunderstorms until midnight, then a chance of showers after midnight. Lows in the lower 60s. East winds around 5 miles an hour, increasing to north 10 to 15 miles an hour with gusts up to 25 miles an hour after midnight. Chance of rain 70%. Friday, cloudy with a 20% chance of showers. Cooler with highs in the upper 60s. Northeast winds 10 to 15 miles an hour with gusts up to 25 miles an hour. Friday night, mostly cloudy. Lows in the mid-50s. Northeast winds 10 to 15 miles an hour, diminishing to around 5 miles an hour after midnight. Saturday, cloudy in the morning, then becoming partly sunny. Highs in the mid-70s. Northeast winds around 5 miles an hour. Saturday night, partly cloudy. Lows in the upper 50s. Sunday, mostly sunny. Highs in the upper 70s. Sunday night, clear. Lows in the mid-50s. Monday, sunny. Highs in the upper 70s. Monday night, clear. Lows in the lower 50s. Tuesday, sunny. Highs in the lower 80s. Tuesday night, mostly clear. Lows in the mid-50s. Wednesday, mostly sunny. Highs in the lower 80s. 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At Stillwater, it was cloudy. The temperature was 73 degrees, the dew point 67, and the relative humidity 81%. The wind was south at 13 miles an hour. The pressure was 29.85 inches and steady. At Ponca City, it was cloudy. The temperature was 72, the dew point 67, and the relative humidity 84%. The wind was south at 9. The pressure was 29.85 inches and steady. At Enid, light rain was falling. The temperature was 70, the dew point 68, and the relative humidity 95%. The wind was southeast at 9. The pressure was 29.80 inches and steady. At Guthrie, it was cloudy. The temperature was 76, the dew point 67, and the relative humidity 73%. The wind was south at 15, gusting to 24. The pressure was 29.82 inches and falling. Observations from around the region. Rain was falling, with a temperature of 72 at Dallas-Fort Worth, 71 at Tulsa, and 82 at Springfield. It was partly sunny, with a temperature of 71 at Wichita, and 76 at Woodward. At Oklahoma City, it was cloudy, with a temperature of 72. Once again at 2 p.m., at Stillwater, it was cloudy. The temperature was 73. From the Norman Forecast Office, here is the forecast for Stillwater and surrounding area. Rest of today, showers likely with a chance of thunderstorms. Highs in the upper 70s. South winds 5 to 10 miles an hour with gusts up to 20 miles an hour. Chance of rain 70%. Tonight, mostly cloudy. Showers likely with a chance of thunderstorms until midnight, then a chance of showers after midnight. Lows in the lower 60s. East winds around 5 miles an hour, increasing to north 10 to 15 miles an hour with gusts up to 25 miles an hour after midnight. Chance of rain 70%. Friday, cloudy with a 20% chance of showers. Cooler with highs in the upper 60s. Northeast winds 10 to 15 miles an hour with gusts up to 25 miles an hour. Friday night, mostly cloudy. Lows in the mid-50s. Northeast winds 10 to 15 miles an hour, diminishing to around 5 miles an hour after midnight. Saturday,
cloudy in the morning, then becoming partly sunny. Highs in the mid-70s. Northeast winds around 5 miles an hour. Saturday night, partly cloudy. Lows in the upper 50s. Sunday, mostly sunny. Highs in the upper 70s. Sunday night, clear. Lows in the mid-50s. Monday, sunny. Highs in the upper 70s. Monday night, clear. Lows in the lower 50s. Tuesday, sunny. Highs in the lower 80s. Tuesday night, mostly clear. Lows in the mid-50s. Wednesday, mostly sunny. Highs in the lower 80s. 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It's Stillwater, it was cloudy. The temperature was 73 degrees, the dew point 67, and the relative humidity 81%. The wind was south at 13 miles an hour. The pressure was 29.85 inches and steady. At Ponca City, it was cloudy. The temperature was 72, the dew point 67, and the relative humidity 84%. The wind was south at 9. The pressure was 29.85 inches and steady. At Enid, light rain was falling. The temperature was 70, the dew point 68, and the relative humidity 95%. The wind was southeast at 9. The pressure was 29.80 inches and steady. At Guthrie, it was cloudy. The temperature was 76, the dew point 67, and the relative humidity 73%. The wind was south at 15, gusting to 24. The pressure was 29.82 inches and falling. Observations from around the region. Rain was falling, with a temperature of 72 at Dallas-Fort Worth, 71 at Tulsa, and 82 at Springfield. It was partly sunny, with a temperature of 71 at Wichita, and 76 at Woodward. At Oklahoma City, it was cloudy, with a temperature of 72. Once again at 2 p.m., at Stillwater, it was cloudy. The temperature was 73. From the Norman Forecast Office, here is the forecast for Stillwater and surrounding area. Rest of today, showers likely with a chance of thunderstorms. Highs in the upper 70s. South winds 5 to 10 miles an hour with gusts up to 20 miles an hour. Chance of rain 70%. Tonight, mostly cloudy. Showers likely with a chance of thunderstorms until midnight, then a chance of showers after midnight. Lows in the lower 60s. East winds around 5 miles an hour, increasing to north 10 to 15 miles an hour with gusts up to 25 miles an hour after midnight. Chance of rain 70%. Friday, cloudy with a 20% chance of showers. Cooler with highs in the upper 60s. Northeast winds 10 to 15 miles an hour with gusts up to 25 miles an hour. Friday night, mostly cloudy. Lows in the mid-50s. Northeast winds 10 to 15 miles an hour, diminishing to around 5 miles an hour after midnight. Saturday, cloudy in the morning, then becoming partly sunny. Highs in the mid-70s. Northeast winds around 5 miles an hour. Saturday night, partly cloudy. Lows in the upper 50s. Sunday, mostly sunny. Highs in the upper 70s. Sunday night, clear. Lows in the mid-50s. Monday, sunny. Highs in the upper 70s. Monday night, clear. Lows in the lower 50s. Tuesday, sunny. Highs in the lower 80s. Tuesday night, mostly clear. Lows in the mid-50s. Wednesday, mostly sunny. Highs in the lower 80s. 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It's Stillwater, it was cloudy. The temperature was 73 degrees, the dew point 67, and the relative humidity 81%. The wind was south at 13 miles an hour. The pressure was 29.85 inches and steady. At Ponca City, it was cloudy. The temperature was 72, the dew point 67, and the relative humidity 84%. The wind was south at 9. The pressure was 29.85 inches and steady. At Enid, light rain was falling. The temperature was 70, the dew point 68,
and the relative humidity 95%. The wind was southeast at 9. The pressure was 29.80 inches and steady. At Guthrie, it was cloudy. The temperature was 76, the dew point 67, and the relative humidity 73%. The wind was south at 15, gusting to 24. The pressure was 29.82 inches and falling. Observations from around the region. Rain was falling, with a temperature of 72 at Dallas-Fort Worth, 71 at Tulsa, and 82 at Springfield. It was partly sunny, with a temperature of 71 at Wichita, and 76 at Woodward. At Oklahoma City, it was cloudy, with a temperature of 72. Once again at 2 p.m., at Stillwater, it was cloudy. The temperature was 73. From the Norman Forecast Office, here is the forecast for Stillwater and surrounding area. Rest of today, showers likely with a chance of thunderstorms. Highs in the upper 70s. South winds 5 to 10 miles an hour with gusts up to 20 miles an hour. Chance of rain 70%. Tonight, mostly cloudy. Showers likely with a chance of thunderstorms until midnight, then a chance of showers after midnight. Lows in the lower 60s. East winds around 5 miles an hour, increasing to north 10 to 15 miles an hour with gusts up to 25 miles an hour after midnight. Chance of rain 70%. Friday, cloudy with a 20% chance of showers. Cooler with highs in the upper 60s. Northeast winds 10 to 15 miles an hour with gusts up to 25 miles an hour. Friday night, mostly cloudy. Lows in the mid-50s. Northeast winds 10 to 15 miles an hour, diminishing to around 5 miles an hour after midnight. Saturday, cloudy in the morning, then becoming partly sunny. Highs in the mid-70s. Northeast winds around 5 miles an hour. Saturday night, partly cloudy. Lows in the upper 50s. Sunday, mostly sunny. Highs in the upper 70s. Sunday night, clear. Lows in the mid-50s. Monday, sunny. Highs in the upper 70s. Monday night, clear. Lows in the lower 50s. Tuesday, sunny. Highs in the lower 80s. Tuesday night, mostly clear. Lows in the mid-50s. Wednesday, mostly sunny. Highs in the lower 80s. 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At Stillwater, it was cloudy. The temperature was 73 degrees, the dew point 67, and the relative humidity 81%. The wind was south at 13 miles an hour. The pressure was 29.85 inches and steady. At Ponca City, it was cloudy. The temperature was 72, the dew point 67, and the relative humidity 84%. The wind was south at 9. The pressure was 29.85 inches and steady. At Enid, light rain was falling. The temperature was 70, the dew point 68, and the relative humidity 95%. The wind was southeast at 9. The pressure was 29.80 inches and steady. At Guthrie, it was cloudy. The temperature was 76, the dew point 67, and the relative humidity 73%. The wind was south at 15, gusting to 24. The pressure was 29.82 inches and falling. Observations from around the region. Rain was falling, with a temperature of 72 at Dallas-Fort Worth, 71 at Tulsa, and 82 at Springfield. It was partly sunny, with a temperature of 71 at Wichita, and 76 at Woodward. At Oklahoma City, it was cloudy, with a temperature of 72. Once again at 2 p.m., at Stillwater, it was cloudy. The temperature was 73. From the Norman Forecast Office, here is the forecast for Stillwater and surrounding area. Rest of today, showers likely with a chance of thunderstorms. Highs in the upper 70s. South winds 5 to 10 miles an hour with gusts up to 20 miles an hour.
chance of rain 70%. Tonight, mostly cloudy.

showers likely with a chance of thunderstorms until midnight, then a chance of showers after midnight. Lows in the lower 60s. East winds around 5 miles an hour, increasing to north 10 to 15 miles an hour with gusts up to 25 miles an hour after midnight. Chance of rain 70%. Friday, cloudy with a 20% chance of showers. Cooler with highs in the upper 60s. Northeast winds 10 to after midnight. Chance of rain 70%. Friday, cloudy with a 20% chance of showers. Cooler with highs in the upper 60s. Northeast winds 10 to 15 miles an hour with gusts up to 25 miles an hour. Friday night, mostly cloudy. Lows in the mid-50s. Northeast winds 10 to 15 miles an hour, diminishing to around 5 miles an hour after midnight. Saturday, cloudy in the morning, then becoming partly sunny. Highs in the mid-70s. Northeast winds around 5 miles an hour. Saturday night, partly cloudy. Lows in the upper 50s. Sunday, mostly sunny. Highs in the upper 70s. Sunday night, clear. Lows in the mid-50s. Monday, sunny. Highs in the upper 70s. Monday night, clear. Lows in the lower 50s. Tuesday, sunny. Highs in the lower 80s. Tuesday night, mostly clear. Lows in the mid-50s. Wednesday, mostly sunny. Highs in the lower 80s. You're listening to Stillwater Weather Radio, and here are 2 p.m. weather observations. It's Stillwater. It was cloudy. The temperature was 73 degrees, the dew point 67, and the relative humidity 81%. The wind was south at 13 miles an hour. The pressure was 29.85 inches and steady. At Ponca City, it was cloudy. The temperature was 72, the dew point 67, and the relative humidity 84%. The wind was south at 9. The pressure was 29.85 inches and steady. At Enid, light rain was falling. The temperature was 70, the dew point 68, and the relative humidity 95%. The wind was southeast at 9. The pressure was 29.80 inches and steady. At Guthrie, it was cloudy. The temperature was 76, the dew point 67, and the relative humidity 73%. The wind was south at 15, gusting to 24. The pressure was 29.82 inches and falling. Observations from around the region. Rain was falling, with a temperature of 72 at Dallas-Fort Worth, 71 at Tulsa, and 82 at Springfield. It was partly sunny, with a temperature of 71 at Wichita, and 76 at Woodward. At Oklahoma City, it was cloudy, with a temperature of 72. Once again at 2 p.m., at Stillwater, it was cloudy. The temperature was 73. From the Norman Forecast Office, here is the forecast for Stillwater and surrounding area. Rest of today, showers likely with a chance of thunderstorms. Highs in the upper 70s. South winds 5 to 10 miles an hour with gusts up to 20 miles an hour. Chance of rain 70%. Tonight, mostly cloudy. Showers likely with a chance of thunderstorms until midnight, then a chance of showers after midnight. Lows in the lower 60s. East winds around 5 miles an hour, increasing to north 10 to 15 miles an hour with gusts up to 25 miles an hour after midnight. Chance of rain 70%. Friday, cloudy with a 20% chance of showers. Cooler with highs in the upper 60s. Northeast winds 10 to 15 miles an hour with gusts up to 25 miles an hour. Friday night, mostly cloudy. Lows in the mid-50s. Northeast winds 10 to 15 miles an hour, diminishing to around 5 miles an hour after midnight. Saturday, cloudy in the morning, then becoming partly sunny. Highs in the mid-70s. Northeast winds around 5 miles an hour. Saturday night, partly cloudy. Lows in the upper 50s. Sunday, mostly sunny. Highs in the upper 70s. Sunday night, clear. Lows in the mid-50s. Monday, sunny. Highs in the upper 70s. Monday night, clear. Lows in the lower 50s. Tuesday,

10%. The wind was southeast at 9. The pressure was 29.80 inches and steady. At Guthrie, it was cloudy. The temperature was 76, the dew point 67, and the relative humidity 73%. The wind was south at 15, gusting to 24. The pressure was 29.82 inches and falling. Observations from around the region. Rain was falling, with a temperature of 72 at Dallas-Fort Worth, 71 at Tulsa, and 82 at Springfield. It was partly sunny, with a temperature of 71 at Wichita, and 76 at Woodward. At Oklahoma City, it was cloudy, with a temperature of 72. Once again at 2 p.m., at Stillwater, it was cloudy. The temperature was 73. From the Norman Forecast Office, here is the forecast for Stillwater and surrounding area. Rest of today, showers likely with a chance of thunderstorms. Highs in the upper 70s. South winds 5 to 10 miles an hour with gusts up to 20 miles an hour. Chance of rain 70%. Tonight, mostly cloudy. Showers likely with a chance of thunderstorms until midnight, then a chance of showers after midnight. Lows in the lower 60s. East wind around 5 miles an hour, increasing to north 10 to 15 miles an hour with gusts up to 25 miles an hour after midnight. Chance of rain 70%. Friday, cloudy with a 20% chance of showers. Cooler with highs in the upper 60s. Northeast winds 10 to 15 miles an hour with gusts up to 25 miles an hour. Friday night, mostly cloudy. Lows in the mid-50s. Northeast winds 10 to 15 miles an hour, diminishing to around 5 miles an hour after midnight. Saturday, cloudy in the morning, then becoming partly sunny. Highs in the mid-70s. Northeast winds around 5 miles an hour. Saturday night, partly cloudy. Lows in the upper 50s. Sunday, mostly sunny. Highs in the upper 70s. Sunday night, clear. Lows in the mid-50s. Monday, sunny. Highs in the upper 70s. Monday night, clear. Lows in the lower 50s. Tuesday, sunny. Highs in the lower 80s. Tuesday night, mostly clear. Lows in the mid-50s. Wednesday, mostly sunny. Highs in the lower 80s. 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At Stillwater, it was cloudy. The temperature was 73 degrees, the dew point 67, and the relative humidity 81%. The wind was south at 13 miles an hour. The pressure was 29.85 inches and steady. At Ponca City, it was cloudy. The temperature was 72, the dew point 67, and the relative humidity 84%. The wind was south at 9. The pressure was 29.85 inches and steady. At Enid, light rain was falling. The temperature was 70, the dew point 68, and the relative humidity 95%. The wind was southeast at 9. The pressure was 29.80 inches and steady. At Guthrie, it was cloudy. The temperature was 76, the dew point 67, and the relative humidity 73%. The wind was south at 15, gusting to 24. The pressure was 29.82 inches and falling. Observations from around the region. Rain was falling, with a temperature of 72 at Dallas-Fort Worth, 71 at Tulsa, and 82 at Springfield. It was partly sunny, with a temperature of 71 at Wichita, and 76 at Woodward. At Oklahoma City, it was cloudy, with a temperature of 72. Once again at 2 p.m., at Stillwater, it was cloudy. The temperature was 73. From the Norman Forecast Office, here is the forecast for Stillwater and surrounding area. Rest of today, showers likely with a chance of thunderstorms. Highs in the upper 70s. South winds 5 to 10 miles an hour with gusts up to 20 miles an hour. Chance of rain 70%. Tonight, mostly cloudy. Showers likely with a chance of thunderstorms until midnight, then a chance of showers after midnight. Lows in the lower 60s. East winds around 5 miles an hour, increasing to north 10 to 15 miles an hour with gusts.

up to 25 miles an hour after midnight. Chance of rain 70%. Friday, cloudy with a 20% chance of showers. Cooler with highs in the upper 60s. Northeast winds 10 to 15 miles an hour with gusts up to 25 miles an hour. Friday night, mostly cloudy. Lows in the mid-50s. Northeast winds 10 to 15 miles an hour, diminishing to around 5 miles an hour after midnight. Saturday, cloudy in the morning, then becoming partly sunny. Highs in the mid-70s. Northeast winds around 5 miles an hour. Saturday night, partly cloudy. Lows in the upper 50s. Sunday, mostly sunny. Highs in the upper 70s. Sunday night, clear. Lows in the mid-50s. Monday, sunny. Highs in the upper 70s. Monday night, clear. Lows in the lower 50s. Tuesday, sunny. Highs in the lower 80s. Tuesday night, mostly clear. Lows in the mid-50s. Wednesday, mostly sunny. Highs in the lower 80s. 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At Stillwater, it was cloudy. The temperature was 73 degrees, the dew point 67, and the relative humidity 81%. The wind was south at 13 miles an hour. The pressure was 29.85 inches and steady. At Ponca City, it was cloudy. The temperature was 72, the dew point 67, and the relative humidity 84%. The wind was south at 9. The pressure was 29.85 inches and steady. At Enid, light rain was falling. The temperature was 70, the dew point 68, and the relative humidity 95%. The wind was southeast at 9. The pressure was 29.80 inches and steady. At Guthrie, it was cloudy. The temperature was 76, the dew point 67, and the relative humidity 73%. The wind was south at 15, gusting to 24. The pressure was 29.82 inches and falling. Observations from around the region. Rain was falling, with a temperature of 72 at Dallas-Fort Worth, 71 at Tulsa, and 82 at Springfield. It was partly sunny, with a temperature of 71 at Wichita, and 76 at Woodward. At Oklahoma City, it was cloudy, with a temperature of 72. Once again at 2 p.m., at Stillwater, it was cloudy. The temperature was 73. From the Norman Forecast Office, here is the forecast for Stillwater and surrounding area. Rest of today, showers likely with a chance of thunderstorms. Highs in the upper 70s. South winds 5 to 10 miles an hour with gusts up to 20 miles an hour. Chance of rain 70%. Tonight, mostly cloudy. Showers likely with a chance of thunderstorms until midnight, then a chance of showers after midnight. Lows in the lower 60s. East winds around 5 miles an hour, increasing to north 10 to 15 miles an hour with gusts up to 25 miles an hour after midnight. Chance of rain 70%. Friday, cloudy with a 20% chance of showers. Cooler with highs in the upper 60s. Northeast winds 10 to 15 miles an hour with gusts up to 25 miles an hour. Friday night, mostly cloudy. Lows in the mid-50s. Northeast winds 10 to 15 miles an hour, diminishing to around 5 miles an hour after midnight. Saturday, cloudy in the morning, then becoming partly sunny. Highs in the mid-70s. Northeast winds around 5 miles an hour. Saturday night, partly cloudy. Lows in the upper 50s. Sunday, mostly sunny. Highs in the upper 70s. Sunday night, clear. Lows in the mid-50s. Monday, sunny. Highs in the upper 70s. Monday night, clear. Lows in the lower 50s. Tuesday, sunny. Highs in the lower 80s. Tuesday night, mostly clear. Lows in the mid-50s. Wednesday, mostly sunny.

highs in the lower 80s. 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It's Stillwater, it was cloudy. The temperature was 73 degrees, the dew point 67, and the relative humidity 81%. The wind was south at 13 miles an hour. The pressure was 29.85 inches and steady. At Ponca City, it was cloudy. The temperature was 72, the dew point 67, and the relative humidity 84%. The wind was south at 9. The pressure was 29.85 inches and steady. At Enid, light rain was falling. The temperature was 70, the dew point 68, and the relative humidity 95%. The wind was southeast at 9. The pressure was 29.80 inches and steady. At Guthrie, it was cloudy. The temperature was 76, the dew point 67, and the relative humidity 73%. The wind was south at 15, gusting to 24. The pressure was 29.82 inches and falling. Observations from around the region. Rain was falling, with a temperature of 72 at Dallas-Fort Worth, 71 at Tulsa, and 82 at Springfield. It was partly sunny, with a temperature of 71 at Wichita, and 76 at Woodward. At Oklahoma City, it was cloudy, with a temperature of 72. Once again at 2 p.m., at Stillwater, it was cloudy. The temperature was 73. From the Norman Forecast Office, here is the forecast for Stillwater and surrounding area. Rest of today, showers likely with a chance of thunderstorms. Highs in the upper 70s. South winds 5 to 10 miles an hour with gusts up to 20 miles an hour. Chance of rain 70%. Tonight, mostly cloudy. Showers likely with a chance of thunderstorms until midnight, then a chance of showers after midnight. Lows in the lower 60s. East wind around 5 miles an hour, increasing to north 10 to 15 miles an hour with gusts up to 25 miles an hour after midnight. Chance of rain 70%. Friday, cloudy with a 20% chance of showers. Cooler with highs in the upper 60s. Northeast winds 10 to 15 miles an hour with gusts up to 25 miles an hour. Friday night, mostly cloudy. Lows in the mid-50s. Northeast winds 10 to 15 miles an hour, diminishing to around 5 miles an hour after midnight. Saturday, cloudy in the morning, then becoming partly sunny. Highs in the mid-70s. Northeast winds around 5 miles an hour. Saturday night, partly cloudy. Lows in the upper 50s. Sunday, mostly sunny. Highs in the upper 70s. Sunday night, clear. Lows in the mid-50s. Monday, sunny. Highs in the upper 70s. Monday night, clear. Lows in the lower 50s. Tuesday, sunny. Highs in the lower 80s. Tuesday night, mostly clear. Lows in the mid-50s. Wednesday, mostly sunny. Highs in the lower 80s. 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At Stillwater, it was cloudy. The temperature was 73 degrees, the dew point 67, and the relative humidity 81%. The wind was south at 13 miles an hour. The pressure was 29.85 inches and steady. At Ponca City, it was cloudy. The temperature was 72, the dew point 67, and the relative humidity 84%. The wind was south at 9. The pressure was 29.85 inches and steady. At Enid, light rain was falling. The temperature was 70, the dew point 68, and the relative humidity 95%. The wind was southeast at 9. The pressure was 29.80 inches and steady. At Guthrie, it was cloudy. The temperature was 76, the dew point 67, and the relative humidity 73%. The wind was south at 15, gusting to 24. The pressure was 29.82 inches and falling. Observations from around the region. Rain was falling, with a temperature of 72 at Dallas-Fort Worth, 71 at Tulsa, and 82 at Springfield. It was partly sunny, with a temperature of 71 at Wichita, and 76 at Woodward. At Oklahoma.

Oklahoma City, it was cloudy, with a temperature of 72. Once again at 2 p.m., at Stillwater, it was cloudy. The temperature was 73. From the Norman Forecast Office, here is the forecast for Stillwater and surrounding area. Rest of today, showers likely with a chance of thunderstorms. Highs in the upper 70s. South winds 5 to 10 miles an hour with gusts up to 20 miles an hour. Chance of rain 70%. Tonight, mostly cloudy. Showers likely with a chance of thunderstorms until midnight, then a chance of showers after midnight. Lows in the lower 60s. East winds around 5 miles an hour, increasing to north 10 to 15 miles an hour with gusts up to 25 miles an hour after midnight. Chance of rain 70%. Friday, cloudy with a 20% chance of showers. Cooler with highs in the upper 60s. Northeast winds 10 to 15 miles an hour with gusts up to 25 miles an hour. Friday night, mostly cloudy. Lows in the mid-50s. Northeast winds 10 to 15 miles an hour, diminishing to around 5 miles an hour after midnight. Saturday, cloudy in the morning, then becoming partly sunny. Highs in the mid-70s. Northeast winds around 5 miles an hour. Saturday night, partly cloudy. Lows in the upper 50s. Sunday, mostly sunny. Highs in the upper 70s. Sunday night, clear. Lows in the mid-50s. Monday, sunny. Highs in the upper 70s. Monday night, clear. Lows in the lower 50s. Tuesday, sunny. Highs in the lower 80s. Tuesday night, mostly clear. Lows in the mid-50s. Wednesday, mostly sunny. Highs in the lower 80s. 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At Stillwater, it was cloudy. The temperature was 73 degrees, the dew point 67, and the relative humidity 81%. The wind was south at 13 miles an hour. The pressure was 29.85 inches and steady. At Ponca City, it was cloudy. The temperature was 72, the dew point 67, and the relative humidity 84%. The wind was south at 9. The pressure was 29.85 inches and steady. At Enid, light rain was falling. The temperature was 70, the dew point 68, and the relative humidity 95%. The wind was southeast at 9. The pressure was 29.80 inches and steady. At Guthrie, it was cloudy. The temperature was 76, the dew point 67, and the relative humidity 73%. The wind was south at 15, gusting to 24. The pressure was 29.82 inches and falling. Observations from around the region. Rain was falling, with a temperature of 72 at Dallas-Fort Worth, 71 at Tulsa, and 82 at Springfield. It was partly sunny, with a temperature of 71 at Wichita, and 76 at Woodward. At Oklahoma City, it was cloudy, with a temperature of 72. Once again at 2 p.m., at Stillwater, it was cloudy. The temperature was 73. From the Norman Forecast Office, here is the forecast for Stillwater and surrounding area. Rest of today, showers likely with a chance of thunderstorms. Highs in the upper 70s. South winds 5 to 10 miles an hour with gusts up to 20 miles an hour. Chance of rain 70%. Tonight, mostly cloudy. Showers likely with a chance of thunderstorms until midnight, then a chance of showers after midnight. Lows in the lower 60s. East winds around 5 miles an hour, increasing to north 10 to 15 miles an hour with gusts up to 25 miles an hour after midnight. Chance of rain 70%. Friday, cloudy with a 20% chance of showers. Cooler with highs in the upper 60s. Northeast winds 10 to 15 miles an hour with gusts up to 25 miles an hour. Friday night, mostly cloudy. Lows in the mid-50s. Northeast winds 10 to 15 miles an hour, diminishing to around 5 miles an hour after midnight. Saturday, cloudy in the morning, then becoming partly sunny. Highs in the mid-70s. Northeast winds around 5 miles an hour. Saturday night, partly cloudy.

lows in the upper 50s. Sunday, mostly sunny. Highs in the upper 70s. Sunday night, clear. Lows in the mid 50s. Monday, sunny. Highs in the upper 70s. Monday night, clear. Lows in the lower 50s. Tuesday, sunny. Highs in the lower 80s. Tuesday night, mostly clear. Lows in the mid 50s. Wednesday, mostly sunny. Highs in the lower 80s. 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It's Stillwater, it was cloudy. The temperature was 73 degrees, the dew point 67, and the relative humidity 81%. The wind was south at 13 miles an hour. The pressure was 29.85 inches and steady. At Ponca City, it was cloudy. The temperature was 72, the dew point 67, and the relative humidity 84%. The wind was south at 9. The pressure was 29.85 inches and steady. At Enid, light rain was falling. The temperature was 70, the dew point 68, and the relative humidity 95%. The wind was southeast at 9. The pressure was 29.80 inches and steady. At Guthrie, it was cloudy. The temperature was 76, the dew point 67, and the relative humidity 73%. The wind was south at 15, gusting to 24. The pressure was 29.82 inches and falling. Observations from around the region. Rain was falling, with a temperature of 72 at Dallas-Fort Worth, 71 at Tulsa, and 82 at Springfield. It was partly sunny, with a temperature of 71 at Wichita, and 76 at Woodward. At Oklahoma City, it was cloudy, with a temperature of 72. Once again at 2 p.m., at Stillwater, it was cloudy. The temperature was 73. From the Norman Forecast Office, here is the forecast for Stillwater and surrounding area. Rest of today, showers likely with a chance of thunderstorms. Highs in the upper 70s. South winds 5 to 10 miles an hour with gusts up to 20 miles an hour. Chance of rain 70%. Tonight, mostly cloudy. Showers likely with a chance of thunderstorms until midnight, then a chance of showers after midnight. Lows in the lower 60s. East winds around 5 miles an hour, increasing to north 10 to 15 miles an hour with gusts up to 25 miles an hour after midnight. Chance of rain 70%. Friday, cloudy with a 20% chance of showers. Cooler with highs in the upper 60s. Northeast winds 10 to 15 miles an hour with gusts up to 25 miles an hour. Friday night, mostly cloudy. Lows in the mid-50s. Northeast winds 10 to 15 miles an hour, diminishing to around 5 miles an hour after midnight. Saturday, cloudy in the morning, then becoming partly sunny. Highs in the mid-70s. Northeast winds around 5 miles an hour. Saturday night, partly cloudy. Lows in the upper 50s. Sunday, mostly sunny. Highs in the upper 70s. Sunday night, clear. Lows in the mid-50s. Monday, sunny. Highs in the upper 70s. Monday night, clear. Lows in the lower 50s. Tuesday, sunny. Highs in the lower 80s. Tuesday night, mostly clear. Lows in the mid-50s. Wednesday, mostly sunny. Highs in the lower 80s. 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It's Stillwater, it was cloudy. The temperature was 73 degrees, the dew point 67, and the relative humidity 81%. The wind was south at 10 miles an hour. The pressure was 29.85 inches and steady. At Guthrie, it was cloudy. The temperature was 75. The wind was south at 12. Observations from around the region. At Dallas-Fort Worth, rain was falling, with a temperature of 73. It was cloudy, with a temperature

temperature of 73 at Wichita, 73 at Oklahoma City, 72 at Tulsa, and 76 at Springfield. Once again at 3 p.m., at Stillwater, it was cloudy. The temperature was 73. From the Norman Forecast Office, here is the forecast for Stillwater and surrounding area. Rest of today, showers likely with a chance of thunderstorms. Highs in the upper 70s. South winds 5 to 10 miles an hour with gusts up to 20 miles an hour. Chance of rain 70%. Tonight, mostly cloudy. Showers likely with a chance of thunderstorms until midnight, then a chance of showers after midnight. Lows in the lower 60s. East winds around 5 miles an hour, increasing to north 10 to 15 miles an hour with gusts up to 25 miles an hour after midnight. Chance of rain 70%. Friday, cloudy with a 20% chance of showers. Cooler with highs in the upper 60s. Northeast winds 10 to 15 miles an hour with gusts up to 25 miles an hour. Friday night, mostly cloudy. Lows in the mid-50s. Northeast winds 10 to 15 miles an hour, diminishing to around 5 miles an hour after midnight. Saturday, cloudy in the morning, then becoming partly sunny. Highs in the mid-70s. Northeast winds around 5 miles an hour. Saturday night, partly cloudy. Lows in the upper 50s. Sunday, mostly sunny. Highs in the upper 70s. Sunday night, clear. Lows in the mid-50s. Monday, sunny. Highs in the upper 70s. Monday night, clear. Lows in the lower 50s. Tuesday, sunny. Highs in the lower 80s. Tuesday night, mostly clear. Lows in the mid-50s. Wednesday, mostly sunny. Highs in the lower 80s. 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At Stillwater, it was cloudy. The temperature was 73 degrees, the dew point 67, and the relative humidity 81%. The wind was south at 10 miles an hour. The pressure was 29.85 inches and steady. At Guthrie, it was cloudy. The temperature was 75. The wind was south at 12. Observations from around the region. At Dallas-Fort Worth, rain was falling, with a temperature of 73. It was cloudy, with a temperature of 73 at Wichita, 73 at Oklahoma City, 72 at Tulsa, and 76 at Springfield. Once again at 3 p.m., at Stillwater, it was cloudy. The temperature was 73. From the Norman Forecast Office, here is the forecast for Stillwater and surrounding area. Rest of today, showers likely with a chance of thunderstorms. Highs in the upper 70s. South winds 5 to 10 miles an hour with gusts up to 20 miles an hour. Chance of rain 70%. Tonight, mostly cloudy. Showers likely with a chance of thunderstorms until midnight, then a chance of showers after midnight. Lows in the lower 60s. East winds around 5 miles an hour, increasing to north 10 to 15 miles an hour with gusts up to 25 miles an hour after midnight. Chance of rain 70%. Friday, cloudy with a 20% chance of showers. Cooler with highs in the upper 60s. Northeast winds 10 to 15 miles an hour with gusts up to 25 miles an hour. Friday night, mostly cloudy. Lows in the mid-50s. Northeast winds 10 to 15 miles an hour, diminishing to around 5 miles an hour after midnight. Saturday, cloudy in the morning, then becoming partly sunny. Highs in the mid-70s. Northeast winds around 5 miles an hour. Saturday night, partly cloudy. Lows in the upper 50s. Sunday, mostly sunny. Highs in the upper 70s. Sunday night, clear. Lows in the mid-50s. Monday, sunny. Highs in the upper 70s. Monday night, clear. Lows in the lower 50s. Tuesday, sunny. Highs in the lower 80s. Tuesday night, mostly clear. Lows in the mid-50s. Wednesday, mostly sunny. Highs in the lower 80s. 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It's still

water. It was cloudy. The temperature was 73 degrees, the dew point 67, and the relative humidity 81%. The wind was south at 10 miles an hour. The pressure was 29.85 inches and steady. At Guthrie, it was cloudy. The temperature was 75. The wind was south at 12. Observations from around the region. At Dallas-Fort Worth, rain was falling, with a temperature of 73. It was cloudy, with a temperature of 73 at Wichita, 73 at Oklahoma City, 72 at Tulsa, and 76 at Springfield. Once again at 3 p.m., at Stillwater, it was cloudy. The temperature was 73. From the Norman Forecast Office, here is the forecast for Stillwater and surrounding area. Rest of today, showers likely with a chance of thunderstorms. Highs in the upper 70s. South winds 5 to 10 miles an hour with gusts up to 20 miles an hour. Chance of rain 70%. Tonight, mostly cloudy. Showers likely with a chance of thunderstorms until midnight, then a chance of showers after midnight. Lows in the lower 60s. East winds around 5 miles an hour, increasing to north 10 to 15 miles an hour with gusts up to 25 miles an hour after midnight. Chance of rain 70%. Friday, cloudy with a 20% chance of showers. Cooler with highs in the upper 60s. Northeast winds 10 to 15 miles an hour with gusts up to 25 miles an hour. Friday night, mostly cloudy. Lows in the mid-50s. Northeast winds 10 to 15 miles an hour, diminishing to around 5 miles an hour after midnight. Saturday, cloudy in the morning, then becoming partly sunny. Highs in the mid-70s. Northeast winds around 5 miles an hour. Saturday night, partly cloudy. Lows in the upper 50s. Sunday, mostly sunny. Highs in the upper 70s. Sunday night, clear. Lows in the mid-50s. Monday, sunny. Highs in the upper 70s. Monday night, clear. Lows in the lower 50s. Tuesday, sunny. Highs in the lower 80s. Tuesday night, mostly clear. Lows in the mid-50s. Wednesday, mostly sunny. Highs in the lower 80s. You're listening to Stillwater Weather Radio, and here are 3 p.m. weather observations. At Stillwater, it was cloudy. The temperature was 73 degrees, the dew point 67, and the relative humidity 81%. The wind was south at 10 miles an hour. The pressure was 29.85 inches and steady. At Guthrie, it was cloudy. The temperature was 75. The wind was south at 12. Observations from around the region. At Dallas-Fort Worth, rain was falling, with a temperature of 73. It was cloudy, with a temperature of 73 at Wichita, 73 at Oklahoma City, 72 at Tulsa, and 76 at Springfield. Once again at 3 p.m., at Stillwater, it was cloudy. The temperature was 73. From the Norman Forecast Office, here is the forecast for Stillwater and surrounding area. Rest of today, showers likely with a chance of thunderstorms. Highs in the upper 70s. South winds 5 to 10 miles an hour with gusts up to 20 miles an hour. Chance of rain 70%. Tonight, mostly cloudy. Showers likely with a chance of thunderstorms until midnight, then a chance of showers after midnight. Lows in the lower 60s. East winds around 5 miles an hour, increasing to north 10 to 15 miles an hour with gusts up to 25 miles an hour after midnight. Chance of rain 70%. Friday, cloudy with a 20% chance of showers. Cooler with highs in the upper 60s. Northeast winds 10 to 15 miles an hour with gusts up to 25 miles an hour. Friday night, mostly cloudy. Lows in the mid-50s. Northeast winds 10 to 15 miles an hour, diminishing to around 5 miles an hour after midnight. Saturday, cloudy in the morning, then becoming partly sunny. Highs in the mid-70s. Northeast winds around 5 miles an hour. Saturday night, partly cloudy. Lows in the upper 50s. Sunday, mostly sunny. Highs in the upper 70s. Sunday night, clear.

12. Observations from around the region. Temperatures were between 72 and 77 degrees. At Dallas-Fort Worth, rain was falling. At Woodward, it was mostly sunny. It was cloudy at Wichita, Oklahoma City, Tulsa, and Springfield. Once again at 3 p.m., at Stillwater, it was cloudy. The temperature was 73. From the Norman Forecast Office, here is the forecast for Stillwater and surrounding area. Rest of today, showers likely with a chance of thunderstorms. Highs in the upper 70s. South winds 5 to 10 miles an hour with gusts up to 20 miles an hour. Chance of rain 70%. Tonight, mostly cloudy. Showers likely with a chance of thunderstorms until midnight, then a chance of showers after midnight. Lows in the lower 60s. East winds around 5 miles an hour, increasing to north 10 to 15 miles an hour with gusts up to 25 miles an hour after midnight. Chance of rain 70%. Friday, cloudy with a 20% chance of showers. Cooler with highs in the upper 60s. Northeast winds 10 to 15 miles an hour with gusts up to 25 miles an hour. Friday night, mostly cloudy. Lows in the mid-50s. Northeast winds 10 to 15 miles an hour, diminishing to around 5 miles an hour after midnight. Saturday, cloudy in the morning, then becoming partly sunny. Highs in the mid-70s. Northeast winds around 5 miles an hour. Saturday night, partly cloudy. Lows in the upper 50s. Sunday, mostly sunny. Highs in the upper 70s. Sunday night, clear. Lows in the mid-50s. Monday, sunny. Highs in the upper 70s. Monday night, clear. Lows in the lower 50s. Tuesday, sunny. Highs in the lower 80s. Tuesday night, mostly clear. Lows in the mid-50s. Wednesday, mostly sunny. Highs in the lower 80s. 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At Stillwater, it was cloudy. The temperature was 73 degrees, the dew point 67, and the relative humidity 81%. The wind was south at 10 miles an hour. The pressure was 29.85 inches and steady. At Enid, it was cloudy. The temperature was 70. The wind was southeast at 7. At Guthrie, it was cloudy. The temperature was 75. The wind was south at 12. Observations from around the region. Temperatures were between 72 and 77 degrees. At Dallas-Fort Worth, rain was falling. At Woodward, it was mostly sunny. It was cloudy at Wichita, Oklahoma City, Tulsa, and Springfield. Once again at 3 p.m., at Stillwater, it was cloudy. The temperature was 73. From the Norman Forecast Office, here is the forecast for Stillwater and surrounding area. Rest of today, showers likely with a chance of thunderstorms. Highs in the upper 70s. South winds 5 to 10 miles an hour with gusts up to 20 miles an hour. Chance of rain 70%. Tonight, mostly cloudy. Showers likely with a chance of thunderstorms until midnight, then a chance of showers after midnight. Lows in the lower 60s. East winds around 5 miles an hour, increasing to north 10 to 15 miles an hour with gusts up to 25 miles an hour after midnight. Chance of rain 70%. Friday, cloudy with a 20% chance of showers. Cooler with highs in the upper 60s. Northeast winds 10 to 15 miles an hour with gusts up to 25 miles an hour. Friday night, mostly cloudy. Lows in the mid-50s. Northeast winds 10 to 15 miles an hour, diminishing to around 5 miles an hour after midnight. Saturday, cloudy in the morning, then becoming partly sunny. Highs in the mid-70s. Northeast winds around 5 miles an hour. Saturday night, partly cloudy. Lows in the upper 50s. Sunday, mostly sunny. Highs in the upper 70s. Sunday night, clear. Lows in the mid-50s. Monday, sunny. Highs in the upper 70s. Monday night, clear. Lows in the lower 50s.
Tuesday, sunny. Highs in the lower 80s. Tuesday night, mostly clear. Lows in the mid-50s. Wednesday, mostly sunny. Highs in the lower 80s. You are listening to Stillwater Weather Radio, and here are 3 p.m. weather observations. At Stillwater, it was cloudy. The temperature was 73 degrees, the dew point 67, and the relative humidity 81%. The wind was south at 10 miles an hour. The pressure was 29.85 inches and steady. At Enid, it was cloudy. The temperature was 70. The wind was southeast at 7. At Guthrie, it was cloudy. The temperature was 75. The wind was south at 12. Observations from around the region. Temperatures were between 72 and 77 degrees. At Dallas-Fort Worth, rain was falling. At Woodward, it was mostly sunny. It was cloudy at Wichita, Oklahoma City, Tulsa, and Springfield. Once again at 3 p.m., at Stillwater, it was cloudy. The temperature was 73. 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From the Norman Forecast Office, here is the forecast for Stillwater and surrounding area. Rest of today, showers likely with a chance of thunderstorms. Highs in the upper 70s. South winds 5 to 10 miles an hour with gusts up to 20 miles an hour. Chance of rain 70%. Tonight, mostly cloudy. Showers likely with a chance of thunderstorms until midnight, then a chance of showers after midnight. Lows in the lower 60s. East winds around 5 miles an hour, increasing to north 10 to 15 miles an hour with gusts up to 25 miles an hour after midnight. Chance of rain 70%. Friday, cloudy with a 20% chance of showers. Cooler with highs in the upper 60s. Northeast winds 10 to 15 miles an hour with gusts up to 25 miles an hour. Friday night, mostly cloudy. Lows in the mid-50s. Northeast winds 10 to 15 miles an hour, diminishing to around 5 miles an hour after midnight. Saturday, cloudy in the morning, then becoming partly sunny. Highs in the mid-70s. Northeast winds around 5 miles an hour. Saturday night, partly cloudy. Lows in the upper 50s. Sunday, mostly sunny. Highs in the upper 70s. Sunday night, clear. Lows in the mid-50s. Monday, sunny. Highs in the upper 70s. Monday night, clear. Lows in the lower 50s. Tuesday, sunny. Highs in the lower 80s. Tuesday night, mostly clear. Lows in the mid-50s. Wednesday, mostly sunny. Highs in the lower 80s. You are listening to Stillwater Weather Radio, and here are 3 p.m. weather observations. At Stillwater, it was cloudy. The temperature was 73 degrees, the dew point 67, and the relative humidity 81%. The wind was south at 10 miles an hour. The pressure was 29.85 inches and steady. At Enid, it was cloudy. The temperature was 70. The wind was southeast at 7. At Guthrie, it was cloudy. The temperature was 75. The wind was south at 12. Observations from around the region. Temperatures were between 72 and 77 degrees. At Dallas-Fort Worth, rain was falling. At Woodward, it was mostly sunny. It was cloudy at Wichita, Oklahoma City, Tulsa, and Springfield. Once again at 3 p.m., at Stillwater, it was cloudy. The temperature was 73. From the Norman Forecast Office, here is the forecast for Stillwater and surrounding area. Rest of today, showers likely with a chance of thunderstorms. Highs in the upper 70s. South winds for Stillwater and surrounding area. Rest of today, showers likely with a chance of thunderstorms. Highs in the upper 70s. South winds 5 to 10 miles an hour with gusts up to 20 miles an hour. Chance of rain 70%. Tonight, mostly cloudy.
showers likely

with a chance of thunderstorms until midnight, then a chance of showers after midnight. Lows in the lower 60s. East winds around 5 miles an hour, increasing to north 10 to 15 miles an hour with gusts up to 25 miles an hour after midnight. Chance of rain 70%. Friday, cloudy with a 20% chance of showers. Cooler with highs in the upper 60s. Northeast winds 10 to 15 miles an hour with gusts up to 25 miles an hour. Friday night, mostly cloudy. Lows in the mid-50s. Northeast winds 10 to 15 miles an hour, diminishing to around 5 miles an hour after midnight. Saturday, cloudy in the morning, then becoming partly sunny. Highs in the mid-70s. Northeast winds around 5 miles an hour. Saturday night, partly cloudy. Lows in the upper 50s. Sunday, mostly sunny. Highs in the upper 70s. Sunday night, clear. Lows in the mid-50s. Monday, sunny. Highs in the upper 70s. Monday night, clear. Lows in the lower 50s. Tuesday, sunny. Highs in the lower 80s. Tuesday night, mostly clear. Lows in the mid-50s. Wednesday, mostly sunny. Highs in the lower 80s. 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It's Stillwater, it was cloudy. The temperature was 73 degrees, the dew point 67, and the relative humidity 81%. The wind was south at 10 miles an hour. The pressure was 29.85 inches and steady. At Enid, it was cloudy. The temperature was 70. The wind was southeast at 7. At Guthrie, it was cloudy. The temperature was 75. The wind was south at 12. Observations from around the region. Temperatures were between 72 and 77 degrees. At Dallas-Fort Worth, rain was falling. At Woodward, it was mostly sunny. It was cloudy at Wichita, Oklahoma City, Tulsa, and Springfield. Once again at 3 p.m., at Stillwater, it was cloudy. The temperature was 73. From the Norman Forecast Office, here is the forecast for Stillwater and surrounding area. Rest of today, showers likely with a chance of thunderstorms. Highs in the upper 70s. South winds 5 to 10 miles an hour with gusts up to 20 miles an hour. Chance of rain 70%. Tonight, mostly cloudy. Showers likely with a chance of thunderstorms until midnight, then a chance of showers after midnight. Lows in the lower 60s. East winds around 5 miles an hour, increasing to north 10 to 15 miles an hour with gusts up to 25 miles an hour after midnight. Chance of rain 70%. Friday, cloudy with a 20% chance of showers. Cooler with highs in the upper 60s. Northeast winds 10 to 15 miles an hour with gusts up to 25 miles an hour. Friday night, mostly cloudy. Lows in the mid-50s. Northeast winds 10 to 15 miles an hour, diminishing to around 5 miles an hour after midnight. Saturday, cloudy in the morning, then becoming partly sunny. Highs in the mid-70s. Northeast winds around 5 miles an hour. Saturday night, partly cloudy. Lows in the upper 50s. Sunday, mostly sunny. Highs in the upper 70s. Sunday night, clear. Lows in the mid-50s. Monday, sunny. Highs in the upper 70s. Monday night, clear. Lows in the lower 50s. Tuesday, sunny. Highs in the lower 80s. Tuesday night, mostly clear. Lows in the mid-50s. Wednesday, mostly sunny. Highs in the lower 80s. 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It's Stillwater, it was cloudy. The temperature was 73 degrees, the dew point 67, and the relative humidity 81%. The wind was south at 10 miles an hour. The pressure was 29.85 inches and steady. At Enid, it was cloudy. The temperature was 70. The wind was southeast at 7. At Guthrie, it was cloudy. The temperature was 75. The wind was south at 12.

around 5 miles an hour, increasing to north 10 to 15 miles an hour with gusts up to 25 miles an hour after midnight. Chance of rain 70%. Friday, cloudy with a 20% chance of showers. Cooler with highs in the upper 60s. Northeast winds 10 to 15 miles an hour with gusts up to 25 miles an hour. Friday night, mostly cloudy. Lows in the mid-50s. Northeast winds 10 to 15 miles an hour, diminishing to around 5 miles an hour after midnight. Saturday, cloudy in the morning, then becoming partly sunny. Highs in the mid-70s. Northeast winds around 5 miles an hour. Saturday night, partly cloudy. Lows in the upper 50s. Sunday, mostly sunny. Highs in the upper 70s. Sunday night, clear. Lows in the mid-50s. Monday, sunny. Highs in the upper 70s. Monday night, clear. Lows in the lower 50s. Tuesday, sunny. Highs in the lower 80s. Tuesday night, mostly clear. Lows in the mid-50s. Wednesday, mostly sunny. Highs in the lower 80s. 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It's Stillwater, it was cloudy. The temperature was 73 degrees, the dew point 67, and the relative humidity 81%. The wind was south at 10 miles an hour. The pressure was 29.85 inches and steady. At Enid, it was cloudy. The temperature was 70. The wind was southeast at 7. At Guthrie, it was cloudy. The temperature was 75. The wind was south at 12. Observations from around the region. Temperatures were between 72 and 77 degrees. At Dallas-Fort Worth, rain was falling. At Woodward, it was mostly sunny. It was cloudy at Wichita, Oklahoma City, Tulsa, and Springfield. Once again at 3 p.m., it's Stillwater, it was cloudy. The temperature was 73. From the Norman Forecast Office, here is the forecast for Stillwater and surrounding area. Rest of today, showers likely with a chance of thunderstorms. Highs in the upper 70s. South winds 5 to 10 miles an hour with gusts up to 20 miles an hour. Chance of rain 70%. Tonight, mostly cloudy. Showers likely with a chance of thunderstorms until midnight, then a chance of showers after midnight. Lows in the lower 60s. East winds around 5 miles an hour, increasing to north 10 to 15 miles an hour with gusts up to 25 miles an hour after midnight. Chance of rain 70%. Friday, cloudy with a 20% chance of showers. Cooler with highs in the upper 60s. Northeast winds 10 to 15 miles an hour with gusts up to 25 miles an hour. Friday night, mostly cloudy. Lows in the mid-50s. Northeast winds 10 to 15 miles an hour, diminishing to around 5 miles an hour after midnight. Saturday, cloudy in the morning, then becoming partly sunny. Highs in the mid-70s. Northeast winds around 5 miles an hour. Saturday night, partly cloudy. Lows in the upper 50s. Sunday, mostly sunny. Highs in the upper 70s. Sunday night, clear. Lows in the mid-50s. Monday, sunny. Highs in the upper 70s. Monday night, clear. Lows in the lower 50s. Tuesday, sunny. Highs in the lower 80s. Tuesday night, mostly clear. Lows in the mid-50s. Wednesday, mostly sunny. Highs in the lower 80s. 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It's Stillwater, it was cloudy. The temperature was 73 degrees, the dew point 67, and the relative humidity 81%. The wind was south at 10 miles an hour. The pressure was 29.85 inches and steady. At Enid, it was cloudy. The temperature was 70. The wind was southeast at 7. At Guthrie, it was cloudy. The temperature was 75. The wind was south at 12. Observations from around the region. Temperatures were between 72 and 77 degrees. At Dallas-Fort Worth,

Rain was falling. Edwardward, it was mostly sunny. It was cloudy at Wichita, Oklahoma City, Tulsa, and Springfield. Once again at 3 p.m., at Stillwater, it was cloudy. The temperature was 73. This is your weather radio station WNG 654 in Stillwater, operating on a frequency of 162.50 MHz. 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From the Norman Forecast Office, here is the forecast for Stillwater and surrounding area. Rest of today, showers likely with a chance of thunderstorms. Highs in the upper 70s. South winds 5 to 10 miles an hour with gusts up to 20 miles an hour. Chance of rain 70%. Tonight, mostly cloudy. Showers likely with a chance of thunderstorms until midnight, then a chance of showers after midnight. Lows in the lower 60s. East winds around 5 miles an hour, increasing to north 10 to 15 miles an hour with gusts up to 25 miles an hour after midnight. Chance of rain 70%. Friday, cloudy with a 20% chance of showers. Cooler with highs in the upper 60s. Northeast winds 10 to 15 miles an hour with gusts up to 25 miles an hour. Friday night, mostly cloudy. Lows in the mid-50s. Northeast winds 10 to 15 miles an hour, diminishing to around 5 miles an hour after midnight. Saturday, cloudy in the morning, then becoming partly sunny. Highs in the mid-70s. Northeast winds around 5 miles an hour. Saturday night, partly cloudy. Lows in the upper 50s. Sunday, mostly sunny. Highs in the upper 70s. Sunday night, clear. Lows in the mid-50s. Monday, sunny. Highs in the upper 70s. Monday night, clear. Lows in the lower 50s. Tuesday, sunny. Highs in the lower 80s. Tuesday night, mostly clear. Lows in the mid-50s. Wednesday, mostly sunny. Highs in the lower 80s. 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At Stillwater, it was cloudy. The temperature was 73 degrees, the dew point 67, and the relative humidity 81%. The wind was south at 10 miles an hour. The pressure was 29.85 inches and steady. At Enid, it was cloudy. The temperature was 70. The wind was southeast at 7. At Guthrie, it was cloudy. The temperature was 75. The wind was south at 12. Observations from around the region. Temperatures were between 72 and 77 degrees. At Dallas-Fort Worth, rain was falling. At Woodward, it was mostly sunny. It was cloudy at Wichita, Oklahoma City, Tulsa, and Springfield. Once again at 3 p.m., at Stillwater, it was cloudy. The temperature was 73. From the Norman Forecast Office, here is the forecast for Stillwater and surrounding area. Rest of today, showers likely with a chance of thunderstorms. Highs in the upper 70s. South winds 5 to 10 miles an hour with gusts up to 20 miles an hour. Chance of rain 70%. Tonight, mostly cloudy. Showers likely with a chance of thunderstorms until midnight, then a chance of showers after midnight. Lows in the lower 60s. East winds around 5 miles an hour, increasing to north 10 to 15 miles an hour with gusts up to 25 miles an hour after midnight. Chance of rain 70%. Friday, cloudy with a 20% chance of showers. Cooler with highs in the upper 60s. Northeast winds 10 to 15 miles an hour with gusts up to 25 miles an hour. Friday night, mostly cloudy. Lows in the mid-50s. Northeast winds 10 to 15 miles an hour, diminishing to around 5 miles an hour after midnight. Saturday, cloudy in the morning, then becoming partly sunny. Highs in the mid-70s. Northeast winds around 5 miles an hour. Saturday night, partly cloudy. Lows in the upper 50s. Sunday, mostly sunny. Highs in the upper 70s. Sunday night, clear. Lows in the mid 50s. Monday, sunny. Highs in the upper

70s. Monday night, clear. Lows in the lower 50s. Tuesday, sunny. Highs in the lower 80s. Tuesday night, mostly clear. Lows in the mid 50s. Wednesday, mostly sunny. Highs in the lower 80s. 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It's Stillwater, it was cloudy. The temperature was 73 degrees, the dew point 67, and the relative humidity 81%. The wind was south at 10 miles an hour. The pressure was 29.85 inches and steady. At Enid, it was cloudy. The temperature was 70. The wind was southeast at 7. At Guthrie, it was cloudy. The temperature was 75. The wind was south at 12. Observations from around the region. Temperatures were between 72 and 77 degrees. At Dallas-Fort Worth, rain was falling. At Woodward, it was mostly sunny. It was cloudy at Wichita, Oklahoma City, Tulsa, and Springfield. Once again at 3 p.m., at Stillwater, it was cloudy. The temperature was 73. From the Norman Forecast Office, here is the forecast for Stillwater and surrounding area. Rest of today, showers likely with a chance of thunderstorms. Highs in the upper 70s. South winds 5 to 10 miles an hour with gusts up to 20 miles an hour. Chance of rain 70%. Tonight, mostly cloudy. Showers likely with a chance of thunderstorms until midnight, then a chance of showers after midnight. Lows in the lower 60s. East wind around 5 miles an hour, increasing to north 10 to 15 miles an hour with gusts up to 25 miles an hour after midnight. Chance of rain 70%. Friday, cloudy with a 20% chance of showers. Cooler with highs in the upper 60s. Northeast winds 10 to 15 miles an hour with gusts up to 25 miles an hour. Friday night, mostly cloudy. Lows in the mid 50s. Northeast winds 10 to 15 miles an hour, diminishing to around 5 miles an hour after midnight. Saturday, cloudy in the morning, then becoming partly sunny. Highs in the mid 70s. Northeast winds around 5 miles an hour. Saturday night, partly cloudy. Lows in the upper 50s. Sunday, mostly sunny. Highs in the upper 70s. Sunday night, clear. Lows in the mid 50s. Monday, sunny. Highs in the upper 70s. Monday night, clear. Lows in the lower 50s. Tuesday, sunny. Highs in the lower 80s. Tuesday night, mostly clear. Lows in the mid 50s. Wednesday, mostly sunny. Highs in the lower 80s. You're listening to Stillwater Weather Radio, and here are 3 p.m. weather observations. It's Stillwater, it was cloudy. The temperature was 73 degrees, the dew point 67, and the relative humidity 81%. The wind was south at 10 miles an hour. The pressure was 29.85 inches and steady. At Enid, it was cloudy. The temperature was 70. The wind was southeast at 7. At Guthrie, it was cloudy. The temperature was 75. The wind was south at 12. Observations from around the region. Temperatures were between 72 and 77 degrees. At Dallas-Fort Worth, rain was falling. At Woodward, it was mostly sunny. It was cloudy at Wichita, Oklahoma City, Tulsa, and Springfield. Once again at 3 p.m., at Stillwater, it was cloudy. The temperature was 73. From the Norman Forecast Office, here is the forecast for Stillwater and surrounding area. Rest of today, showers likely with a chance of thunderstorms. Highs in the upper 70s. South winds 5 to 10 miles an hour with gusts up to 20 miles an hour. Chance of rain 70%. Tonight, mostly cloudy. Showers likely with a chance of thunderstorms until midnight, then a chance of showers after midnight. Lows in the lower 60s. East winds around 5 miles an hour, increasing to north 10 to 15 miles an hour with gusts up to 25 miles an hour after midnight. Chance of rain 70%. Friday, cloudy with a 20%.

20% chance of showers. Cooler with highs in the upper 60s. Northeast winds 10 to 15 miles an hour with gusts up to 25 miles an hour. Friday night, mostly cloudy. Lows in the mid-50s. Northeast winds 10 to 15 miles an hour, diminishing to around 5 miles an hour after midnight. Saturday, cloudy in the morning, then becoming partly sunny. Highs in the mid-70s. Northeast winds around 5 miles an hour. Saturday night, partly cloudy. Lows in the upper 50s. Sunday, mostly sunny. Highs in the upper 70s. Sunday night, clear. Lows in the mid-50s. Monday, sunny. Highs in the upper 70s. Monday night, clear. Lows in the lower 50s. Tuesday, sunny. Highs in the lower 80s. Tuesday night, mostly clear. Lows in the mid-50s. Wednesday, mostly sunny. Highs in the lower 80s. 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It's Stillwater, it was cloudy. The temperature was 73 degrees, the dew point 67, and the relative humidity 81%. The wind was south at 10 miles an hour. The pressure was 29.85 inches and steady. At Enid, it was cloudy. The temperature was 70. The wind was southeast at 7. At Guthrie, it was cloudy. The temperature was 75. The wind was south at 12. Observations from around the region. Temperatures were between 72 and 77 degrees. At Dallas-Fort Worth, rain was falling. At Woodward, it was mostly sunny. It was cloudy at Wichita, Oklahoma City, Tulsa, and Springfield. Once again at 3 p.m., at Stillwater, it was cloudy. The temperature was 73. From the Norman Forecast Office, here is the forecast for Stillwater and surrounding area. Rest of today, showers likely with a chance of thunderstorms. Highs in the upper 70s. South winds 5 to 10 miles an hour with gusts up to 20 miles an hour. Chance of rain 70%. Tonight, mostly cloudy. Showers likely with a chance of thunderstorms until midnight, then a chance of showers after midnight. Lows in the lower 60s. East winds around 5 miles an hour, increasing to north 10 to 15 miles an hour with gusts up to 25 miles an hour after midnight. Chance of rain 70%. Friday, cloudy with a 20% chance of showers. Cooler with highs in the upper 60s. Northeast winds 10 to 15 miles an hour with gusts up to 25 miles an hour. Friday night, mostly cloudy. Lows in the mid-50s. Northeast winds 10 to 15 miles an hour, diminishing to around 5 miles an hour after midnight. Saturday, cloudy in the morning, then becoming partly sunny. Highs in the mid-70s. Northeast winds around 5 miles an hour. Saturday night, partly cloudy. Lows in the upper 50s. Sunday, mostly sunny. Highs in the upper 70s. Sunday night, clear. Lows in the mid-50s. Monday, sunny. Highs in the upper 70s. Monday night, clear. Lows in the lower 50s. Tuesday, sunny. Highs in the lower 80s. Tuesday night, mostly clear. Lows in the mid-50s. Wednesday, mostly sunny. Highs in the lower 80s. You're listening to Stillwater Weather Radio, and here are 3 p.m. weather observations. It's Stillwater, it was cloudy. The temperature was 73 degrees, the dew point 67, and the relative humidity 81%. The wind was south at 10 miles an hour. The pressure was 29.85 inches and steady. At Enid, it was cloudy. The temperature was 70. The wind was southeast at 7. At Guthrie, it was cloudy. The temperature was 75. The wind was south at 12. Observations from around the region. Temperatures were between 72 and 77 degrees. At Dallas-Fort Worth, rain was falling. At Woodward, it was mostly sunny. It was cloudy at Wichita, Oklahoma City, Tulsa, and Springfield. Once again at 3 p.m., it's still water.

was cloudy. The temperature was 73. This is your weather radio station WNG654 in Stillwater, operating on a frequency of 162.50 MHz. 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From the Norman Forecast Office, here is the forecast for Stillwater and surrounding area. Rest of today, showers likely with a chance of thunderstorms. Highs in the upper 70s. South winds 5 to 10 miles an hour with gusts up to 20 miles an hour. Chance of rain 70%. Tonight, mostly cloudy. Showers likely with a chance of thunderstorms until midnight, then a chance of showers after midnight. Lows in the lower 60s. East winds around 5 miles an hour, increasing to north 10 to 15 miles an hour with gusts up to 25 miles an hour after midnight. Chance of rain 70%. Friday, cloudy with a 20% chance of showers. Cooler with highs in the upper 60s. Northeast winds 10 to 15 miles an hour with gusts up to 25 miles an hour. Friday night, mostly cloudy. Lows in the mid-50s. Northeast winds 10 to 15 miles an hour, diminishing to around 5 miles an hour after midnight. Saturday, cloudy in the morning, then becoming partly sunny. Highs in the mid-70s. Northeast winds around 5 miles an hour. Saturday night, partly cloudy. Lows in the upper 50s. Sunday, mostly sunny. Highs in the upper 70s. Sunday night, clear. Lows in the mid-50s. Monday, sunny. Highs in the upper 70s. Monday night, clear. Lows in the lower 50s. Tuesday, sunny. Highs in the lower 80s. Tuesday night, mostly clear. Lows in the mid-50s. Wednesday, mostly sunny. Highs in the lower 80s. You're listening to Stillwater Weather Radio, and here are 3 p.m. weather observations. It's Stillwater. It was cloudy. The temperature was 73 degrees, the dew point 67, and the relative humidity 81%. The wind was south at 10 miles an hour. The pressure was 29.85 inches and steady. At Enid, it was cloudy. The temperature was 70. The wind was southeast at 7. At Guthrie, it was cloudy. The temperature was 75. The wind was south at 12. Observations from around the region. Temperatures were between 72 and 77 degrees. At Dallas-Fort Worth, rain was falling. At Woodward, it was mostly sunny. It was cloudy at Wichita, Oklahoma City, Tulsa, and Springfield. Once again at 3 p.m., at Stillwater, it was cloudy. The temperature was 73. 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At Stillwater, it was cloudy. The temperature was 75 degrees, the dew point 67, and the relative humidity 76%. The wind was southeast at 10 miles an hour. The pressure was 29.84 inches and falling. At Ponca City, it was cloudy. The temperature was 74, the dew point 67, and the relative humidity 78%. The wind was southeast at 10. The pressure was 29.83 inches and falling. At Guthrie, it was cloudy. The temperature was 74, the dew point 66, and the relative humidity 76%. The wind was southeast at 8. The pressure was 29.83 inches and steady. Observations from around the region. At Springfield, rain was falling with a temperature of 73. It was cloudy, with a temperature of 73 at Wichita, 73 at Oklahoma City, 74 at Dallas-Fort Worth, and 73 at Tulsa. Once again at 4 p.m., at Stillwater, it was cloudy. The temperature was 75. From the Norman Forecast Office, here is the forecast for Stillwater and surrounding area. Rest of today, showers likely with a chance of thunderstorms. Highs in the upper 70s. South winds 5 to 10 miles an hour with gusts up to 20 miles an hour. Chance of rain 70%. Tonight, mostly cloudy. Showers likely with a chance of thunderstorms until midnight, then a chance

of showers after midnight. Lows in the lower 60s. East winds around 5 miles an hour, increasing to north 10 to 15 miles an hour with gusts up to 25 miles an hour after midnight. Chance of rain 70%. Friday, cloudy with a 20% chance of showers. Cooler with highs in the upper 60s. Northeast winds 10 to 15 miles an hour with gusts up to 25 miles an hour. Friday night, mostly cloudy. Lows in the mid-50s. Northeast winds 10 to 15 miles an hour, diminishing to around 5 miles an hour after midnight. Saturday, cloudy in the morning, then becoming partly sunny. Highs in the mid-70s. Northeast winds around 5 miles an hour. Saturday night, partly cloudy. Lows in the upper 50s. Sunday, mostly sunny. Highs in the upper 70s. Sunday night, clear. Lows in the mid-50s. Monday, sunny. Highs in the upper 70s. Monday night, clear. Lows in the lower 50s. Tuesday, sunny. Highs in the lower 80s. Tuesday night, mostly clear. Lows in the mid-50s. Wednesday, mostly sunny. Highs in the lower 80s. You're listening to Stillwater Weather Radio, and here are 4 p.m. weather observations. It's Stillwater, it was cloudy. The temperature was 75 degrees, the dew point 67, and the relative humidity 76%. The wind was southeast at 10 miles an hour. The pressure was 29.84 inches and falling. At Ponca City, it was cloudy. The temperature was 74, the dew point 67, and the relative humidity 78%. The wind was southeast at 10. The pressure was 29.83 inches and falling. At Guthrie, it was cloudy. The temperature was 74, the dew point 66, and the relative humidity 76%. The wind was southeast at 8. The pressure was 29.83 inches and steady. Observations from around the region. At Springfield, rain was falling, with a temperature of 73. It was cloudy, with a temperature of 73 at Wichita, 73 at Oklahoma City, 74 at Dallas-Fort Worth, and 73 at Tulsa. Once again at 4 p.m., at Stillwater, it was cloudy. The temperature was 75. From the Norman Forecast Office, here is the forecast for Stillwater and surrounding area. Rest of today, showers likely with a chance of thunderstorms. Highs in the upper 70s. South winds 5 to 10 miles an hour with gusts up to 20 miles an hour. Chance of rain 70%. Tonight, mostly cloudy. Showers likely with a chance of thunderstorms until midnight, then a chance of showers after midnight. Lows in the lower 60s. East winds around 5 miles an hour, increasing to north 10 to 15 miles an hour with gusts up to 25 miles an hour after midnight. Chance of rain 70%. Friday, cloudy with a 20% chance of showers. Cooler with highs in the upper 60s. Northeast winds 10 to 15 miles an hour with gusts up to 25 miles an hour. Friday night, mostly cloudy. Lows in the mid-50s. Northeast winds 10 to 15 miles an hour, diminishing to around 5 miles an hour after midnight. Saturday, cloudy in the morning, then becoming partly sunny. Highs in the mid-70s. Northeast winds around 5 miles an hour. Saturday night, partly cloudy. Lows in the upper 50s. Sunday, mostly sunny. Highs in the upper 70s. Sunday night, clear. Lows in the mid-50s. Monday, sunny. Highs in the upper 70s. Monday night, clear. Lows in the lower 50s. Tuesday, sunny. Highs in the lower 80s. Tuesday night, mostly clear. Lows in the mid-50s. Wednesday, mostly sunny. Highs in the lower 80s. 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At Stillwater, it was cloudy. The temperature was 75 degrees, the dew point 67, and the relative humidity 76%. The wind was southeast at 10 miles an hour. The pressure was 29.84 inches and falling. At Ponca

City. It was cloudy. The temperature was 74, the dew point 67, and the relative humidity 78%. The wind was southeast at 10. The pressure was 29.83 inches and falling. At Guthrie, it was cloudy. The temperature was 74, the dew point 66, and the relative humidity 76%. The wind was southeast at 8. The pressure was 29.83 inches and steady. Observations from around the region. At Springfield, rain was falling, with a temperature of 73. It was cloudy, with a temperature of 73 at Wichita, 73 at Oklahoma City, 74 at Dallas-Fort Worth, and 73 at Tulsa. Once again at 4 p.m., at Stillwater, it was cloudy. The temperature was 75. From the Norman Forecast Office, here is the forecast for Stillwater and surrounding area. Rest of today, showers likely with a chance of thunderstorms. Highs in the upper 70s. South winds 5 to 10 miles an hour with gusts up to 20 miles an hour. Chance of rain 70%. Tonight, mostly cloudy. Showers likely with a chance of thunderstorms until midnight, then a chance of showers after midnight. Lows in the lower 60s. East winds around 5 miles an hour, increasing to north 10 to 15 miles an hour with gusts up to 25 miles an hour after midnight. Chance of rain 70%. Friday, cloudy with a 20% chance of showers. Cooler with highs in the upper 60s. Northeast winds 10 to 15 miles an hour with gusts up to 25 miles an hour. Friday night, mostly cloudy. Lows in the mid-50s. Northeast winds 10 to 15 miles an hour, diminishing to around 5 miles an hour after midnight. Saturday, cloudy in the morning, then becoming partly sunny. Highs in the mid-70s. Northeast winds around 5 miles an hour. Saturday night, partly cloudy. Lows in the upper 50s. Sunday, mostly sunny. Highs in the upper 70s. Sunday night, clear. Lows in the mid-50s. Monday, sunny. Highs in the upper 70s. Monday night, clear. Lows in the lower 50s. Tuesday, sunny. Highs in the lower 80s. Tuesday night, mostly clear. Lows in the mid-50s. Wednesday, mostly sunny. Highs in the lower 80s. 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At Stillwater, it was cloudy. The temperature was 75 degrees, the dew point 67, and the relative humidity 76%. The wind was southeast at 10 miles an hour. The pressure was 29.84 inches and falling. At Ponca City, it was cloudy. The temperature was 74, the dew point 67, and the relative humidity 78%. The wind was southeast at 10. The pressure was 29.83 inches and falling. At Guthrie, it was cloudy. The temperature was 74, the dew point 66, and the relative humidity 76%. The wind was southeast at 8. The pressure was 29.83 inches and steady. Observations from around the region. At Springfield, rain was falling, with a temperature of 73. It was cloudy, with a temperature of 73 at Wichita, 73 at Oklahoma City, 74 at Dallas-Fort Worth, and 73 at Tulsa. Once again at 4 p.m., at Stillwater, it was cloudy. The temperature was 75. 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At Stillwater, it was cloudy. The temperature was 75 degrees, the dew point 67, and the relative humidity 76%. The wind was southeast at 10 miles an hour. The pressure was 29.84 inches and falling. At Enid, it was cloudy. The temperature was 72. The wind was southeast at 8. At Guthrie, it was cloudy. The temperature was 74. The wind was southeast at 8. Observations from around the region. Temperatures were between 73 and 78 degrees. At Springfield, rain was falling. At Woodward, it was mostly sunny. It was cloudy at Wichita, Oklahoma City, Dallas-Fort Worth, and Tulsa.

Once again at 4 p.m., it's still water, it was cloudy. The temperature was 75. From the Norman Forecast Office, here is the forecast for Stillwater and surrounding area. Rest of today, showers likely with a chance of thunderstorms. Highs in the upper 70s. South winds 5 to 10 miles an hour with gusts up to 20 miles an hour. Chance of rain 70%. Tonight, mostly cloudy. Showers likely with a chance of thunderstorms until midnight, then a chance of showers after midnight. Lows in the lower 60s. East winds around 5 miles an hour, increasing to north 10 to 15 miles an hour with gusts up to 25 miles an hour after midnight. Chance of rain 70%. Friday, cloudy with a 20% chance of showers. Cooler with highs in the upper 60s. Northeast winds 10 to 15 miles an hour with gusts up to 25 miles an hour. Friday night, mostly cloudy. Lows in the mid-50s. Northeast winds 10 to 15 miles an hour, diminishing to around 5 miles an hour after midnight. Saturday, cloudy in the morning, then becoming partly sunny. Highs in the mid-70s. Northeast winds around 5 miles an hour. Saturday night, partly cloudy. Lows in the upper 50s. Sunday, mostly sunny. Highs in the upper 70s. Sunday night, clear. Lows in the mid-50s. Monday, sunny. Highs in the upper 70s. Monday night, clear. Lows in the lower 50s. Tuesday, sunny. Highs in the lower 80s. Tuesday night, mostly clear. Lows in the mid-50s. Wednesday, mostly sunny. Highs in the lower 80s. 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At Stillwater, it was cloudy. The temperature was 75 degrees, the dew point 67, and the relative humidity 76%. The wind was southeast at 10 miles an hour. The pressure was 29.84 inches and falling. At Enid, it was cloudy. The temperature was 72. The wind was southeast at 8. At Guthrie, it was cloudy. The temperature was 74. The wind was southeast at 8. Observations from around the region. Temperatures were between 73 and 78 degrees. At Springfield, rain was falling. At Woodward, it was mostly sunny. It was cloudy at Wichita, Oklahoma City, Dallas-Fort Worth, and Tulsa. Once again at 4 p.m., at Stillwater, it was cloudy. The temperature was 75. From the Norman Forecast Office, here is the forecast for Stillwater and surrounding area. Rest of today, showers likely with a chance of thunderstorms. Highs in the upper 70s. South winds 5 to 10 miles an hour with gusts up to 20 miles an hour. Chance of rain 70%. Tonight, mostly cloudy. Showers likely with a chance of thunderstorms until midnight, then a chance of showers after midnight. Lows in the lower 60s. East winds around 5 miles an hour, increasing to north 10 to 15 miles an hour with gusts up to 25 miles an hour after midnight. Chance of rain 70%. Friday, cloudy with a 20% chance of showers. Cooler with highs in the upper 60s. Northeast winds 10 to 15 miles an hour with gusts up to 25 miles an hour. Friday night, mostly cloudy. Lows in the mid-50s. Northeast winds 10 to 15 miles an hour, diminishing to around 5 miles an hour after midnight. Saturday, cloudy in the morning, then becoming partly sunny. Highs in the mid-70s. Northeast winds around 5 miles an hour. Saturday night, partly cloudy. Lows in the upper 50s. Sunday, mostly sunny. Highs in the upper 70s. Sunday night, clear. Lows in the mid-50s. Monday, sunny. Highs in the upper 70s. Monday night, clear. Lows in the lower 50s. Tuesday, sunny.
highs in the lower 80s. Tuesday night, mostly clear. Lows in the mid-50s. Wednesday, mostly sunny. Highs in the lower 80s. You're listening to Stillwater Weather Radio, and here are 4 p.m. weather observations. It's Stillwater, it was cloudy. The temperature was 75 degrees, the dew point 67, and the relative humidity 76%. The wind was southeast at 10 miles an hour. The pressure was 29.84 inches and falling. At Enid, it was cloudy. The temperature was 72. The wind was southeast at 8. At Guthrie, it was cloudy. The temperature was 74. The wind was southeast at 8. Observations from around the region. Temperatures were between 73 and 78 degrees. At Springfield, rain was falling. At Woodward, it was mostly sunny. It was cloudy at Wichita, Oklahoma City, Dallas-Fort Worth, and Tulsa. Once again at 4 p.m., at Stillwater, it was cloudy. The temperature was 75. From the Norman Forecast Office, here is the forecast for Stillwater and surrounding area. Rest of today, showers likely with a chance of thunderstorms. Highs in the upper 70s. South winds 5 to 10 miles an hour with gusts up to 20 miles an hour. Chance of rain 70%. Tonight, mostly cloudy. Showers likely with a chance of thunderstorms until midnight, then a chance of showers after midnight. Lows in the lower 60s. East winds around 5 miles an hour, increasing to north 10 to 15 miles an hour with gusts up to 25 miles an hour after midnight. Chance of rain 70%. Friday, cloudy with a 20% chance of showers. Cooler with highs in the upper 60s. Northeast winds 10 to 15 miles an hour with gusts up to 25 miles an hour. Friday night, mostly cloudy. Lows in the mid-50s. Northeast winds 10 to 15 miles an hour, diminishing to around 5 miles an hour after midnight. Saturday, cloudy in the morning, then becoming partly sunny. Highs in the mid-70s. Northeast winds around 5 miles an hour. Saturday night, partly cloudy. Lows in the upper 50s. Sunday, mostly sunny. Highs in the upper 70s. Sunday night, clear. Lows in the mid-50s. Monday, sunny. Highs in the upper 70s. Monday night, clear. Lows in the lower 50s. Tuesday, sunny. Highs in the lower 80s. Tuesday night, mostly clear. Lows in the mid-50s. Wednesday, mostly sunny. Highs in the lower 80s. 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It's Stillwater, it was cloudy. The temperature was 75 degrees, the dew point 67, and the relative humidity 76%. The wind was southeast at 10 miles an hour. The pressure was 29.84 inches and falling. At Enid, it was cloudy. The temperature was 72. The wind was southeast at 8. At Guthrie, it was cloudy. The temperature was 74. The wind was southeast at 8. Observations from around the region. Temperatures were between 73 and 78 degrees. At Springfield, rain was falling. At Woodward, it was mostly sunny. It was cloudy at Wichita, Oklahoma City, Dallas-Fort Worth, and Tulsa. Once again at 4 p.m., at Stillwater, it was cloudy. The temperature was 75. From the Norman Forecast Office, here is the forecast for Stillwater and surrounding area. Rest of today, showers likely with a chance of thunderstorms. Highs in the upper 70s. South winds 5 to 10 miles an hour with gusts up to 20 miles an hour. Chance of rain 70%. Tonight, mostly cloudy. Showers likely with a chance of thunderstorms until midnight, then a chance of showers after midnight. Lows in the lower 60s. East winds around 5 miles an hour, increasing to north 10 to 15 miles an hour with gusts up to 25 miles an hour after midnight. Chance of rain 70%. Friday, cloudy with a 20% chance of showers. Cooler with highs in the upper 60s. Northeast winds 10.

to 15 miles an hour with gusts up to 25 miles an hour. Friday night, mostly cloudy. Lows in the mid-50s. Northeast winds 10 to 15 miles an hour, diminishing to around 5 miles an hour after midnight. Saturday, cloudy in the morning, then becoming partly sunny. Highs in the mid-70s. Northeast winds around 5 miles an hour. Saturday night, partly cloudy. Lows in the upper 50s. Sunday, mostly sunny. Highs in the upper 70s. Sunday night, clear. Lows in the mid-50s. Monday, sunny. Highs in the upper 70s. Monday night, clear. Lows in the lower 50s. Tuesday, sunny. Highs in the lower 80s. Tuesday night, mostly clear. Lows in the mid-50s. Wednesday, mostly sunny. Highs in the lower 80s. You are listening to Stillwater Weather Radio, and here are 4 p.m. weather observations. It's Stillwater, it was cloudy. The temperature was 75 degrees, the dew point 67, and the relative humidity 76%. The wind was southeast at 10 miles an hour. The pressure was 29.84 inches and falling. At Enid, it was cloudy. The temperature was 72. The wind was southeast at 8. At Guthrie, it was cloudy. The temperature was 74. The wind was southeast at 8. Observations from around the region. Temperatures were between 73 and 78 degrees. At Springfield, rain was falling. At Woodward, it was mostly sunny. It was cloudy at Wichita, Oklahoma City, Dallas-Fort Worth, and Tulsa. Once again at 4 p.m., at Stillwater, it was cloudy. The temperature was 75. From the Norman Forecast Office, here is the forecast for Stillwater and surrounding area. Rest of today, showers likely with a chance of thunderstorms. Highs in the upper 70s. South winds 5 to 10 miles an hour with gusts up to 20 miles an hour. Chance of rain 70%. Tonight, mostly cloudy. Showers likely with a chance of thunderstorms until midnight, then a chance of showers after midnight. Lows in the lower 60s. East winds around 5 miles an hour, increasing to north 10 to 15 miles an hour with gusts up to 25 miles an hour after midnight. Chance of rain 70%. Friday, cloudy with a 20% chance of showers. Cooler with highs in the upper 60s. Northeast winds 10 to 15 miles an hour with gusts up to 25 miles an hour. Friday night, mostly cloudy. Lows in the mid-50s. Northeast winds 10 to 15 miles an hour, diminishing to around 5 miles an hour after midnight. Saturday, cloudy in the morning, then becoming partly sunny. Highs in the mid-70s. Northeast winds around 5 miles an hour. Saturday night, partly cloudy. Lows in the upper 50s. Sunday, mostly sunny. Highs in the upper 70s. Sunday night, clear. Lows in the mid-50s. Monday, sunny. Highs in the upper 70s. Monday night, clear. Lows in the lower 50s. Tuesday, sunny. Highs in the lower 80s. Tuesday night, mostly clear. Lows in the mid-50s. Wednesday, mostly sunny. Highs in the lower 80s. You are listening to Stillwater Weather Radio, and here are 4 p.m. weather observations. It's Stillwater, it was cloudy. The temperature was 75 degrees, the dew point 67, and the relative humidity 76%. The wind was southeast at 10 miles an hour. The pressure was 29.84 inches and falling. At Enid, it was cloudy. The temperature was 72. The wind was southeast at 8. At Guthrie, it was cloudy. The temperature was 74. The wind was southeast at 8. Observations from around the region. Temperatures were between 73 and 78 degrees. At Springfield, rain was falling. At Woodward, it was mostly sunny. It was cloudy at Wichita, Oklahoma City, Dallas-Fort Worth, and Tulsa. Once again at 4 p.m., at Stillwater, it was cloudy. The temperature was 75.

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From the Norman Forecast Office, here is the forecast for Stillwater and surrounding area. Rest of today, showers likely with a chance of thunderstorms. Highs in the upper 70s. South winds 5 to 10 miles an hour with gusts up to 20 miles an hour. Chance of rain 70%. Tonight, mostly cloudy. Showers likely with a chance of thunderstorms until midnight, then a chance of showers after midnight. Lows in the lower 60s. East winds around 5 miles an hour, increasing to north 10 to 15 miles an hour with gusts up to 25 miles an hour after midnight. Chance of rain 70%. Friday, cloudy with a 20% chance of showers. Cooler with highs in the upper 60s. Northeast winds 10 to 15 miles an hour with gusts up to 25 miles an hour. Friday night, mostly cloudy. Lows in the mid-50s. Northeast winds 10 to 15 miles an hour, diminishing to around 5 miles an hour after midnight. Saturday, cloudy in the morning, then becoming partly sunny. Highs in the mid-70s. Northeast winds around 5 miles an hour. Saturday night, partly cloudy. Lows in the upper 50s. Sunday, mostly sunny. Highs in the upper 70s. Sunday night, clear. Lows in the mid-50s. Monday, sunny. Highs in the upper 70s. Monday night, clear. Lows in the lower 50s. Tuesday, sunny. Highs in the lower 80s. Tuesday night, mostly clear. Lows in the mid-50s. Wednesday, mostly sunny. Highs in the lower 80s. 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It's Stillwater, it was cloudy. The temperature was 75 degrees, the dew point 67, and the relative humidity 76%. The wind was southeast at 10 miles an hour. The pressure was 29.84 inches and falling. At Enid, it was cloudy. The temperature was 72. The wind was southeast at 8. At Guthrie, it was cloudy. The temperature was 74. The wind was southeast at 8. Observations from around the region. Temperatures were between 73 and 78 degrees. At Springfield, rain was falling. At Woodward, it was mostly sunny. It was cloudy at Wichita, Oklahoma City, Dallas-Fort Worth, and Tulsa. Once again at 4 p.m., at Stillwater, it was cloudy. The temperature was 75. From the Norman Forecast Office, here is the forecast for Stillwater and surrounding area. Rest of today, showers likely with a chance of thunderstorms. Highs in the upper 70s. South winds 5 to 10 miles an hour with gusts up to 20 miles an hour. Chance of rain 70%. Tonight, mostly cloudy. Showers likely with a chance of thunderstorms until midnight, then a chance of showers after midnight. Lows in the lower 60s. East winds around 5 miles an hour, increasing to north 10 to 15 miles an hour with gusts up to 25 miles an hour after midnight. Chance of rain 70%. East winds around 5 miles an hour, increasing to north 10 to 15 miles an hour with gusts up to 25 miles an hour after midnight. Chance of rain 70%. Friday, cloudy with a 20% chance of showers. Cooler with highs in the upper 60s. Northeast winds 10 to 15 miles an hour with gusts up to 25 miles an hour. Friday night, mostly cloudy. Lows in the mid-50s. Northeast winds 10 to 15 miles an hour, diminishing to around 5 miles an hour after midnight. Saturday, cloudy in the morning, then becoming partly sunny. Highs in the mid-70s. Northeast winds around 5 miles an hour. Saturday night, partly cloudy. Lows in the upper 50s. Sunday, mostly sunny. Highs in the upper 70s. Sunday night, clear. Lows in the mid-50s. Monday, sunny. Highs in the upper 70s. Monday night, clear. Lows

the lower 50s. Tuesday, sunny. Highs in the lower 80s. Tuesday night, mostly clear. Lows in the mid-50s. Wednesday, mostly sunny. Highs in the lower 80s. You're listening to Stillwater Weather Radio, and here are 4 p.m. weather observations. It's Stillwater, it was cloudy. The temperature was 75 degrees, the dew point 67, and the relative humidity 76%. The wind was southeast at 10 miles an hour. The pressure was 29.84 inches and falling. At Enid, it was cloudy. The temperature was 72. The wind was southeast at 8. At Guthrie, it was cloudy. The temperature was 74. The wind was southeast at 8. Observations from around the region. Temperatures were between 73 and 78 degrees. At Springfield, rain was falling. At Woodward, it was mostly sunny. It was cloudy at Wichita, Oklahoma City, Dallas-Fort Worth, and Tulsa. Once again at 4 p.m., at Stillwater, it was cloudy. The temperature was 75. From the Norman Forecast Office, here is the forecast for Stillwater and surrounding area. Rest of today, showers likely with a chance of thunderstorms. Highs in the upper 70s. South winds 5 to 10 miles an hour with gusts up to 20 miles an hour. Chance of rain 70%. Tonight, mostly cloudy. Showers likely with a chance of thunderstorms until midnight, then a chance of showers after midnight. Lows in the lower 60s. East winds around 5 miles an hour, increasing to north 10 to 15 miles an hour with gusts up to 25 miles an hour after midnight. Chance of rain 70%. Friday, cloudy with a 20% chance of showers. Cooler with highs in the upper 60s. Northeast winds 10 to 15 miles an hour with gusts up to 25 miles an hour. Friday night, mostly cloudy. Lows in the mid-50s. Northeast winds 10 to 15 miles an hour, diminishing to around 5 miles an hour after midnight. Saturday, cloudy in the morning, then becoming partly sunny. Highs in the mid-70s. Northeast winds around 5 miles an hour. Saturday night, partly cloudy. Lows in the upper 50s. Sunday, mostly sunny. Highs in the upper 70s. Sunday night, clear. Lows in the mid 50s. Monday, sunny. Highs in the upper 70s. Monday night, clear. Lows in the lower 50s. Tuesday, sunny. Highs in the lower 80s. Tuesday night, mostly clear. Lows in the mid-50s. Wednesday, mostly sunny. Highs in the lower 80s. You're listening to Stillwater Weather Radio, and here are 4 p.m. weather observations. It's Stillwater, it was cloudy. The temperature was 75 degrees, the dew point 67, and the relative humidity 76%. The wind was southeast at 10 miles an hour. The pressure was 29.84 inches and falling. At Enid, it was cloudy. The temperature was 72. The wind was southeast at 8. At Guthrie, it was cloudy. The temperature was 74. The wind was southeast at 8. Observations from around the region. Temperatures were between 73 and 78 degrees. At Springfield, rain was falling. At Woodward, it was mostly sunny. It was cloudy at Wichita, Oklahoma City, Dallas-Fort Worth, and Tulsa. Once again at 4 p.m., at Stillwater, it was cloudy. The temperature was 75. From the Norman Forecast Office, here is the forecast for Stillwater and surrounding area. Rest of today, showers likely with a chance of thunderstorms. Highs in the upper 70s. South winds 5 to 10 miles an hour with gusts up to 20 miles an hour. Chance of rain 70%. Tonight, mostly cloudy. Showers likely with a chance of thunderstorms until midnight, then a chance of showers after midnight. Lows in the lower 60s. East winds around 5 miles an hour, increasing to north 10 to 15 miles an hour with gusts up to 25 miles an hour after midnight. Chance of rain 70%. Friday, cloudy with a 20% chance of showers.

lows in the mid-50s. Wednesday, mostly sunny. Highs in the lower 80s. You're listening to Stillwater Weather Radio, and here are 4 p.m. weather observations. It's Stillwater, it was cloudy. The temperature was 75 degrees, the dew point 67, and the relative humidity 76%. The wind was southeast at 10 miles an hour. The pressure was 29.84 inches and falling. At Enid, it was cloudy. The temperature was 72. The wind was southeast at 8. At Guthrie, it was cloudy. The temperature was 74. The wind was southeast at 8. Observations from around the region. Temperatures were between 73 and 78 degrees. At Springfield, rain was falling. At Woodward, it was mostly sunny. It was cloudy at Wichita, Oklahoma City, Dallas-Fort Worth, and Tulsa. Once again at 4 p.m., at Stillwater, it was cloudy. The temperature was 75. From the Norman Forecast Office, here is the forecast for Stillwater and surrounding area. Rest of today, showers likely with a chance of thunderstorms. Highs in the upper 70s. South winds 5 to 10 miles an hour with gusts up to 20 miles an hour. Chance of rain 70%. Tonight, mostly cloudy. Showers likely with a chance of thunderstorms until midnight, then a chance of showers after midnight. Lows in the lower 60s. East wind around 5 miles an hour, increasing to north 10 to 15 miles an hour with gusts up to 25 miles an hour after midnight. Chance of rain 70%. Friday, cloudy with a 20% chance of showers. Cooler with highs in the upper 60s. Northeast winds 10 to 15 miles an hour with gusts up to 25 miles an hour. Friday night, mostly cloudy. Lows in the mid-50s. Northeast winds 10 to 15 miles an hour, diminishing to around 5 miles an hour after midnight. Saturday, cloudy in the morning, then becoming partly sunny. Highs in the mid-70s. Northeast winds around 5 miles an hour. Saturday night, partly cloudy. Lows in the upper 50s. Sunday, mostly sunny. Highs in the upper 70s. Sunday night, clear. Lows in the mid-50s. Monday, sunny. Highs in the upper 70s. Monday night, clear. Lows in the lower 50s. Tuesday, sunny. Highs in the lower 80s. Tuesday night, mostly clear. Lows in the mid-50s. Wednesday, mostly sunny. Highs in the lower 80s. You're listening to Stillwater Weather Radio, and here are 4 p.m. weather observations. It's Stillwater, it was cloudy. The temperature was 75 degrees, the dew point 67, and the relative humidity 76%. The wind was southeast at 10 miles an hour. The pressure was 29.84 inches and falling. At Enid, it was cloudy. The temperature was 72. The wind was southeast at 8. At Guthrie, it was cloudy. The temperature was 74. The wind was southeast at 8. Observations from around the region. Temperatures were between 73 and 78 degrees. At Springfield, rain was falling. At Woodward, it was mostly sunny. It was cloudy at Wichita, Oklahoma City, Dallas-Fort Worth, and Tulsa. Once again at 4 p.m., at Stillwater, it was cloudy. The temperature was 75. This is your weather radio station WNG654 in Stillwater, operating on a frequency of 162.50 MHz. 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From the Norman Forecast Office, here is the forecast for Stillwater and surrounding area. Rest of today, showers likely with a chance of thunderstorms. Highs in the upper 70s. South winds 5 to 10 miles an hour with gusts up to 20 miles an hour. Chance of rain 70%. Tonight, mostly cloudy. Showers likely with a chance of thunderstorms until midnight, then a chance of showers after midnight. Lows in the lower 60s. East winds around 5 miles an hour, increasing to north 10 to 15 miles an hour with gusts up to 25 miles an hour after.

after midnight. Chance of rain 70%. Friday, cloudy with a 20% chance of showers. Cooler with highs in the upper 60s. Northeast winds 10 to 15 miles an hour with gusts up to 25 miles an hour. Friday night, mostly cloudy. Lows in the mid-50s. Northeast winds 10 to 15 miles an hour, diminishing to around 5 miles an hour after midnight. Saturday, cloudy in the morning, then becoming partly sunny. Highs in the mid-70s. Northeast winds around 5 miles an hour. Saturday night, partly cloudy. Lows in the upper 50s. Sunday, mostly sunny. Highs in the upper 70s. Sunday night, clear. Lows in the mid-50s. Monday, sunny. Highs in the upper 70s. Monday night, clear. Lows in the lower 50s. Tuesday, sunny. Highs in the lower 80s. Tuesday night, mostly clear. Lows in the mid-50s. Wednesday, mostly sunny. Highs in the lower 80s. You're listening to Stillwater Weather Radio, and here are 4 p.m. weather observations. At Stillwater, it was cloudy. The temperature was 75 degrees, the dew point 67, and the relative humidity 76%. The wind was southeast at 10 miles an hour. The pressure was 29.84 inches and falling. At Enid, it was cloudy. The temperature was 72. The wind was southeast at 8. At Guthrie, it was cloudy. The temperature was 74. The wind was southeast at 8. Observations from around the region. Temperatures were between 73 and 78 degrees. At Springfield, rain was falling. At Woodward, it was mostly sunny. It was cloudy at Wichita, Oklahoma City, Dallas-Fort Worth, and Tulsa. Once again at 4 p.m., at Stillwater, it was cloudy. The temperature was 75. From the Norman Forecast Office, here is the forecast for Stillwater and surrounding area. Rest of today, showers likely with a chance of thunderstorms. Highs in the upper 70s. South winds 5 to 10 miles an hour with gusts up to 20 miles an hour. Chance of rain 70%. Tonight, mostly cloudy. Showers likely with a chance of thunderstorms until midnight, then a chance of showers after midnight. Lows in the lower 60s. East winds around 5 miles an hour, increasing to north 10 to 15 miles an hour with gusts up to 25 miles an hour after midnight. Chance of rain 70%. Friday, cloudy with a 20% chance of showers. Cooler with highs in the upper 60s. Northeast winds 10 to 15 miles an hour with gusts up to 25 miles an hour. Friday night, mostly cloudy. Lows in the mid-50s. Northeast winds 10 to 15 miles an hour, diminishing to around 5 miles an hour after midnight. Saturday, cloudy in the morning, then becoming partly sunny. Highs in the mid-70s. Northeast winds around 5 miles an hour. Saturday night, partly cloudy. Lows in the upper 50s. Sunday, mostly sunny. Highs in the upper 70s. Sunday night, clear. Lows in the mid-50s. Monday, sunny. Highs in the upper 70s. Monday night, clear. Lows in the lower 50s. Tuesday, sunny. Highs in the lower 80s. Tuesday night, mostly clear. Lows in the mid-50s. Wednesday, mostly sunny. Highs in the lower 80s. 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At Stillwater, it was cloudy. The temperature was 75 degrees, the dew point 67, and the relative humidity 76%. The wind was southeast at 10 miles an hour. The pressure was 29.84 inches and falling. At Enid, it was cloudy. The temperature was 72. The wind was southeast at 8. At Guthrie, it was cloudy. The temperature was 74. The wind was southeast at 8. Observations from around the region. Temperatures were between 73 and 78 degrees. At Springfield, rain was falling. At Woodward, it was mostly sunny. It was cloudy at

Oklahoma City, Dallas, Fort Worth, and Tulsa. Once again at 4 p.m., at Stillwater, it was cloudy. The temperature was 75. From the Norman Forecast Office, here is the forecast for Stillwater and surrounding area. Rest of today, showers likely with a chance of thunderstorms. Highs in the upper 70s. South winds 5 to 10 miles an hour with gusts up to 20 miles an hour. Chance of rain 70%. Tonight, mostly cloudy. Showers likely with a chance of thunderstorms until midnight, then a chance of showers after midnight. Lows in the lower 60s. East winds around 5 miles an hour, increasing to north 10 to 15 miles an hour with gusts up to 25 miles an hour after midnight. Chance of rain 70%. Friday, cloudy with a 20% chance of showers. Cooler with highs in the upper 60s. Northeast winds 10 to 15 miles an hour with gusts up to 25 miles an hour. Friday night, mostly cloudy. Lows in the mid-50s. Northeast winds 10 to 15 miles an hour, diminishing to around 5 miles an hour after midnight. Saturday, cloudy in the morning, then becoming partly sunny. Highs in the mid-70s. Northeast winds around 5 miles an hour. Saturday night, partly cloudy. Lows in the upper 50s. Sunday, mostly sunny. Highs in the upper 70s. Sunday night, clear. Lows in the mid-50s. Monday, sunny. Highs in the upper 70s. Monday night, clear. Lows in the lower 50s. Tuesday, sunny. Highs in the lower 80s. Tuesday night, mostly clear. Lows in the mid-50s. Wednesday, mostly sunny. Highs in the lower 80s. 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At Stillwater, it was cloudy. The temperature was 75 degrees, the dew point 67, and the relative humidity 76%. The wind was southeast at 10 miles an hour. The pressure was 29.84 inches and falling. At Enid, it was cloudy. The temperature was 72. The wind was southeast at 8. At Guthrie, it was cloudy. The temperature was 74. The wind was southeast at 8. Observations from around the region. Temperatures were between 73 and 78 degrees. At Springfield, rain was falling. At Woodward, it was mostly sunny. It was cloudy at Wichita, Oklahoma City, Dallas, Fort Worth, and Tulsa. Once again at 4 p.m., at Stillwater, it was cloudy. The temperature was 75. From the Norman Forecast Office, here is the forecast for Stillwater and surrounding area. Rest of today, showers likely with a chance of thunderstorms. Highs in the upper 70s. South winds 5 to 10 miles an hour with gusts up to 20 miles an hour. Chance of rain 70%. Tonight, mostly cloudy. Showers likely with a chance of thunderstorms until midnight, then a chance of showers after midnight. Lows in the lower 60s. East winds around 5 miles an hour, increasing to north 10 to 15 miles an hour with gusts up to 25 miles an hour after midnight. Chance of rain 70%. Friday, cloudy with a 20% chance of showers. Cooler with highs in the upper 60s. Northeast winds 10 to 15 miles an hour with gusts up to 25 miles an hour. Friday night, mostly cloudy. Lows in the mid-50s. Northeast winds 10 to 15 miles an hour, diminishing to around 5 miles an hour after midnight. Saturday, cloudy in the morning, then becoming partly sunny. Highs in the mid-70s. Northeast winds around 5 miles an hour. Saturday night, partly cloudy. Lows in the upper 50s. Sunday, mostly sunny. Highs in the upper 70s. Sunday night, clear. Lows in the mid-50s. Monday, sunny. Highs in the upper 70s. Monday night, clear. Lows in the lower 50s. Tuesday, sunny. Highs in the lower 80s. Tuesday night, mostly clear. Lows in the mid-50s. Wednesday, mostly sunny. Highs in the lower 80s.

You are listening to Stillwater Weather Radio, and here are 4 p.m. weather observations. It's Stillwater, it was cloudy. The temperature was 75 degrees, the dew point 67, and the relative humidity 76%. The wind was southeast at 10 miles an hour. The pressure was 29.84 inches and falling. At Enid, it was cloudy. The temperature was 72. The wind was southeast at 8. At Guthrie, it was cloudy. The temperature was 74. The wind was southeast at 8. Observations from around the region. Temperatures were between 73 and 78 degrees. At Springfield, rain was falling. At Woodward, it was mostly sunny. It was cloudy at Wichita, Oklahoma City, Dallas-Fort Worth, and Tulsa. Once again at 4 p.m., at Stillwater, it was cloudy. The temperature was 75. From the Norman Forecast Office, here is the forecast for Stillwater and surrounding area. Rest of today, showers likely with a chance of thunderstorms. Highs in the upper 70s. South winds 5 to 10 miles an hour with gusts up to 20 miles an hour. Chance of rain 70%. Tonight, mostly cloudy. Showers likely with a chance of thunderstorms until midnight, then a chance of showers after midnight. Lows in the lower 60s. East winds around 5 miles an hour, increasing to north 10 to 15 miles an hour with gusts up to 25 miles an hour after midnight. Chance of rain 70%. Friday, cloudy with a 20% chance of showers. Cooler with highs in the upper 60s. Northeast winds 10 to 15 miles an hour with gusts up to 25 miles an hour. Friday night, mostly cloudy. Lows in the mid-50s. Northeast winds 10 to 15 miles an hour, diminishing to around 5 miles an hour after midnight. Saturday, cloudy in the morning, then becoming partly sunny. Highs in the mid-70s. Northeast winds around 5 miles an hour. Saturday night, partly cloudy. Lows in the upper 50s. Sunday, mostly sunny. Highs in the upper 70s. Sunday night, clear. Lows in the mid-50s. Monday, sunny. Highs in the upper 70s. Monday night, clear. Lows in the lower 50s. Tuesday, sunny. Highs in the lower 80s. Tuesday night, mostly clear. Lows in the mid-50s. Wednesday, mostly sunny. Highs in the lower 80s. 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It's Stillwater, it was cloudy. The temperature was 75 degrees, the dew point 67, and the relative humidity 76%. The wind was southeast at 10 miles an hour. The pressure was 29.84 inches and falling. At Enid, it was cloudy. The temperature was 72. The wind was southeast at 8. At Guthrie, it was cloudy. The temperature was 74. The wind was southeast at 8. Observations from around the region. Temperatures were between 73 and 78 degrees. At Springfield, rain was falling. At Woodward, it was mostly sunny. It was cloudy at Wichita, Oklahoma City, Dallas-Fort Worth, and Tulsa. Once again at 4 p.m., at Stillwater, it was cloudy. The temperature was 75. This is your weather radio station WNG654 in Stillwater, operating on a frequency of 162.50 MHz. 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From the Norman Forecast Office, here is the forecast for Stillwater and surrounding area. Rest of today, showers likely with a chance of thunderstorms. Highs in the upper 70s. South winds 5 to 10 miles an hour with gusts up to 20 miles an hour. Chance of rain 70%. Tonight, mostly cloudy. Showers likely with a chance of thunderstorms until midnight, then a chance of showers after midnight. Lows in the lower 60s. East winds around 5 miles an hour, increasing to north 10 to 15 miles an hour with gusts up to 25 miles an hour after midnight. Chance of rain 70%. Friday, cloudy with a 20% chance of showers.

cooler with highs in the upper 60s. Northeast winds 10 to 15 miles an hour with gusts up to 25 miles an hour. Friday night, mostly cloudy. Lows in the mid-50s. Northeast winds 10 to 15 miles an hour, diminishing to around 5 miles an hour after midnight. Saturday, cloudy in the morning, then becoming partly sunny. Highs in the mid-70s. Northeast winds around 5 miles an hour. Saturday night, partly cloudy. Lows in the upper 50s. Sunday, mostly sunny. Highs in the upper 70s. Sunday night, clear. Lows in the mid-50s. Monday, sunny. Highs in the upper 70s. Monday night, clear. Lows in the lower 50s. Tuesday, sunny. Highs in the lower 80s. Tuesday night, mostly clear. Lows in the mid-50s. Wednesday, mostly sunny. Highs in the lower 80s. 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It's Stillwater, it was cloudy. The temperature was 75 degrees, the dew point 67, and the relative humidity 76%. The wind was southeast at 10 miles an hour. The pressure was 29.84 inches and falling. At Enid, it was cloudy. The temperature was 72. The wind was southeast at 8. At Guthrie, it was cloudy. The temperature was 74. The wind was southeast at 8. Observations from around the region. Temperatures were between 73 and 78 degrees. At Springfield, rain was falling. At Woodward, it was mostly sunny. It was cloudy at Wichita, Oklahoma City, Dallas-Fort Worth, and Tulsa. Once again at 4 p.m., at Stillwater, it was cloudy. The temperature was 75. 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At Stillwater, it was cloudy. The temperature was 74 degrees, the dew point 67, and the relative humidity 78%. The wind was south at 8 miles an hour. The pressure was 29.86 inches and rising. At Guthrie, it was cloudy. The temperature was 74. The wind was southeast at 8. Observations from around the region. At Springfield, rain was falling, with a temperature of 72. It was partly sunny, with a temperature of 76 at Oklahoma City, and 74 at Tulsa. At Dallas-Fort Worth, it was cloudy, with a temperature of 74. At Wichita, rain and fog were reported, with a temperature of 70. Once again at 5 p.m., at Stillwater, it was cloudy. The temperature was 74. From the Norman Forecast Office, here is the forecast for Stillwater and surrounding area. Rest of today, showers likely with a chance of thunderstorms. Highs in the upper 70s. South winds 5 to 10 miles an hour with gusts up to 20 miles an hour. Chance of rain 70%. Tonight, mostly cloudy. Showers likely with a chance of thunderstorms until midnight, then a chance of showers after midnight. Lows in the lower 60s. East winds around 5 miles an hour, increasing to north 10 to 15 miles an hour with gusts up to 25 miles an hour after midnight. Chance of rain 70%. Friday, cloudy with a 20% chance of showers. Cooler with highs in the upper 60s. Northeast winds 10 to 15 miles an hour with gusts up to 25 miles an hour. Friday night, mostly cloudy. Lows in the mid-50s. Northeast winds 10 to 15 miles an hour, diminishing to around 5 miles an hour after midnight. Saturday, cloudy in the morning, then becoming partly sunny. Highs in the mid-70s. Northeast winds around 5 miles an hour. Saturday night, partly cloudy. Lows in the upper 50s. Sunday, mostly sunny. Highs in the upper 70s. Sunday night, clear. Lows in the mid-50s. Monday, sunny. Highs in the upper 70s. Monday night, clear. Lows in the lower 50s. Tuesday, sunny. Highs in the lower 80s. Tuesday night, mostly clear. Lows in the mid-50s. Wednesday, mostly sunny. Highs in the lower

You are listening to Stillwater Weather Radio, NERA 5 p.m. weather observations. It's Stillwater, it was cloudy. The temperature was 74 degrees, the dew point 67, and the relative humidity 78%. The wind was south at 8 miles an hour. The pressure was 29.86 inches and rising. At Guthrie, it was cloudy. The temperature was 74. The wind was southeast at 8. Observations from around the region. At Springfield, rain was falling, with a temperature of 72. It was partly sunny, with a temperature of 76 at Oklahoma City, and 74 at Tulsa. At Dallas-Fort Worth, it was cloudy, with a temperature of 74. At Wichita, rain and fog were reported, with a temperature of 70. Once again at 5 p.m., at Stillwater, it was cloudy. The temperature was 74. From the Norman Forecast Office, here is the forecast for Stillwater and surrounding area. Rest of today, showers likely with a chance of thunderstorms. Highs in the upper 70s. South winds 5 to 10 miles an hour with gusts up to 20 miles an hour. Chance of rain 70%. Tonight, mostly cloudy. Showers likely with a chance of thunderstorms until midnight, then a chance of showers after midnight. Lows in the lower 60s. East winds around 5 miles an hour, increasing to north 10 to 15 miles an hour with gusts up to 25 miles an hour after midnight. Chance of rain 70%. Friday, cloudy with a 20% chance of showers. Cooler with highs in the upper 60s. Northeast winds 10 to 15 miles an hour with gusts up to 25 miles an hour. Friday night, mostly cloudy. Lows in the mid-50s. Northeast winds 10 to 15 miles an hour, diminishing to around 5 miles an hour after midnight. Saturday, cloudy in the morning, then becoming partly sunny. Highs in the mid-70s. Northeast winds around 5 miles an hour. Saturday night, partly cloudy. Lows in the upper 50s. Sunday, mostly sunny. Highs in the upper 70s. Sunday night, clear. Lows in the mid-50s. Monday, sunny. Highs in the upper 70s. Monday night, clear. Lows in the lower 50s. Tuesday, sunny. Highs in the lower 80s. Tuesday night, mostly clear. Lows in the mid-50s. Wednesday, mostly sunny. Highs in the lower 80s. You are listening to Stillwater Weather Radio, NERA 5 p.m. weather observations. At Stillwater, it was cloudy. The temperature was 74 degrees, the dew point 67, and the relative humidity 78%. The wind was south at 8 miles an hour. The pressure was 29.86 inches and rising. At Guthrie, it was cloudy. The temperature was 74. The wind was southeast at 8. Observations from around the region. At Springfield, rain was falling, with a temperature of 72. It was partly sunny, with a temperature of 76 at Oklahoma City, and 74 at Tulsa. At Dallas-Fort Worth, it was cloudy, with a temperature of 74. At Wichita, rain and fog were reported, with a temperature of 70. Once again at 5 p.m., at Stillwater, it was cloudy. The temperature was 74. From the Norman Forecast Office, here is the forecast for Stillwater and surrounding area. Rest of today, showers likely with a chance of thunderstorms. Highs in the upper 70s. South winds 5 to 10 miles an hour with gusts up to 20 miles an hour. Chance of rain 70%. Tonight, mostly cloudy. Showers likely with a chance of thunderstorms until midnight, then a chance of showers after midnight. Lows in the lower 60s. East winds around 5 miles an hour, increasing to north 10 to 15 miles an hour with gusts up to 25 miles an hour after midnight. Chance of rain 70%. Friday, cloudy with a 20% chance of showers. Cooler with highs in the upper 60s. Northeast winds 10 to 15 miles an hour with gusts up to 25 miles an hour. Friday night, mostly cloudy. Lows in the mid-50s. Northeast winds 10 to 15 miles an hour, diminishing to around 5 miles an hour after midnight.

night. Saturday, cloudy in the morning, then becoming partly sunny. Highs in the mid-70s. Northeast winds around 5 miles an hour. Saturday night, partly cloudy. Lows in the upper 50s. Sunday, mostly sunny. Highs in the upper 70s. Sunday night, clear. Lows in the mid-50s. Monday, sunny. Highs in the upper 70s. Monday night, clear. Lows in the lower 50s. Tuesday, sunny. Highs in the lower 80s. Tuesday night, mostly clear. Lows in the mid-50s. Wednesday, mostly sunny. Highs in the lower 80s. You're listening to Stillwater Weather Radio, and here are 5 p.m. weather observations. It's Stillwater, it was cloudy. The temperature was 74 degrees, the dew point 67, and the relative humidity 78%. The wind was south at 8 miles an hour. The pressure was 29.86 inches and rising. At Guthrie, it was cloudy. The temperature was 74. The wind was southeast at 8. Observations from around the region. At Springfield, rain was falling, with a temperature of 72. It was partly sunny, with a temperature of 76 at Oklahoma City, and 74 at Tulsa. At Dallas-Fort Worth, it was cloudy, with a temperature of 74. At Wichita, rain and fog were reported, with a temperature of 70. Once again at 5 p.m., at Stillwater, it was cloudy. The temperature was 74. From the Norman Forecast Office, here is the forecast for Stillwater and surrounding area. Rest of today, showers likely with a chance of thunderstorms. Highs in the upper 70s. South winds 5 to 10 miles an hour with gusts up to 20 miles an hour. Chance of rain 70%. Tonight, mostly cloudy. Showers likely with a chance of thunderstorms until midnight, then a chance of showers after midnight. Lows in the lower 60s. East winds around 5 miles an hour, increasing to north 10 to 15 miles an hour with gusts up to 25 miles an hour after midnight. Chance of rain 70%. Friday, cloudy with a 20% chance of showers. Cooler with highs in the upper 60s. Northeast winds 10 to 15 miles an hour with gusts up to 25 miles an hour. Friday night, mostly cloudy. Lows in the mid-50s. Northeast winds 10 to 15 miles an hour, diminishing to around 5 miles an hour after midnight. Saturday, cloudy in the morning, then becoming partly sunny. Highs in the mid-70s. Northeast winds around 5 miles an hour. Saturday night, partly cloudy. Lows in the upper 50s. Sunday, mostly sunny. Highs in the upper 70s. Sunday night, clear. Lows in the mid-50s. Monday, sunny. Highs in the upper 70s. Monday night, clear. Lows in the lower 50s. Tuesday, sunny. Highs in the lower 80s. Tuesday night, mostly clear. Lows in the mid-50s. Wednesday, mostly sunny. Highs in the lower 80s. You're listening to Stillwater Weather Radio, and here are 5 p.m. weather observations. It's Stillwater, it was cloudy. The temperature was 74 degrees, the dew point 67, and the relative humidity 78%. The wind was south at 8 miles an hour. The pressure was 29.86 inches and rising. At Enid, it was partly sunny. The temperature was 73. The wind was southeast at 6. At Guthrie, it was cloudy. The temperature was 74. The wind was southeast at 8. Observations from around the region. Temperatures were between 69 and 76 degrees. At Springfield, rain was falling. It was partly sunny at Woodward, Oklahoma City, and Tulsa. At Dallas-Fort Worth, it was cloudy. At Wichita, rain and fog were reported. Once again at 5 p.m., at Stillwater, it was cloudy. The temperature was 74. This is your weather radio station WNG654 in Stillwater, operating on a frequency of 162.50 MHz. 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

From the Norman Forecast Office, here is the forecast for Stillwater and surrounding area. Rest of today, showers likely with a chance of thunderstorms. Highs in the upper 70s. South winds 5 to 10 miles an hour with gusts up to 20 miles an hour. Chance of rain 70%. Tonight, mostly cloudy. Showers likely with a chance of thunderstorms until midnight, then a chance of showers after midnight. Lows in the lower 60s. East winds around 5 miles an hour, increasing to north 10 to 15 miles an hour with gusts up to 25 miles an hour after midnight. Chance of rain 70%. Friday, cloudy with a 20% chance of showers. Cooler with highs in the upper 60s. Northeast winds 10 to 15 miles an hour with gusts up to 25 miles an hour. Friday night, mostly cloudy. Lows in the mid-50s. Northeast winds 10 to 15 miles an hour, diminishing to around 5 miles an hour after midnight. Saturday, cloudy in the morning, then becoming partly sunny. Highs in the mid-70s. Northeast winds around 5 miles an hour. Saturday night, partly cloudy. Lows in the upper 50s. Sunday, mostly sunny. Highs in the upper 70s. Sunday night, clear. Lows in the mid-50s. Monday, sunny. Highs in the upper 70s. Monday night, clear. Lows in the lower 50s. Tuesday, sunny. Highs in the lower 80s. Tuesday night, mostly clear. Lows in the mid-50s. Wednesday, mostly sunny. Highs in the lower 80s. 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It's Stillwater, it was cloudy. The temperature was 74 degrees, the dew point 67, and the relative humidity 78%. The wind was south at 8 miles an hour. The pressure was 29.86 inches and rising. At Enid, it was partly sunny. The temperature was 73. The wind was southeast at 6. At Guthrie, it was cloudy. The temperature was 74. The wind was southeast at 8. Observations from around the region. Temperatures were between 69 and 76 degrees. At Springfield, rain was falling. It was partly sunny at Woodward, Oklahoma City, and Tulsa. At Dallas-Fort Worth, it was cloudy. At Wichita, rain and fog were reported. Once again at 5 p.m., at Stillwater, it was cloudy. The temperature was 74. From the Norman Forecast Office, here is the forecast for Stillwater and surrounding area. Rest of today, showers likely with a chance of thunderstorms. Highs in the upper 70s. South winds 5 to 10 miles an hour with gusts up to 20 miles an hour. Chance of rain 70%. Tonight, mostly cloudy. Showers likely with a chance of thunderstorms until midnight, then a chance of showers after midnight. Lows in the lower 60s. East winds around 5 miles an hour, increasing to north 10 to 15 miles an hour with gusts up to 25 miles an hour after midnight. Chance of rain 70%. Friday, cloudy with a 20% chance of showers. Cooler with highs in the upper 60s. Northeast winds 10 to 15 miles an hour with gusts up to 25 miles an hour. Friday night, mostly cloudy. Lows in the mid-50s. Northeast winds 10 to 15 miles an hour, diminishing to around 5 miles an hour after midnight. Saturday, cloudy in the morning, then becoming partly sunny. Highs in the mid-70s. Northeast winds around 5 miles an hour. Saturday night, partly cloudy. Lows in the upper 50s. Sunday, mostly sunny. Highs in the upper 70s. Sunday night, clear. Lows in the mid-50s. Monday, sunny. Highs in the upper 70s. Monday night, clear. Lows in the lower 50s. Tuesday, sunny. Highs in the lower 80s. Tuesday night, mostly clear. Lows in the mid-50s. Wednesday, mostly sunny. Highs in the lower 80s. 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It's Stillwater, it was cloudy.
the temperature was 74 degrees, the dew point 67, and the relative humidity 78%. The wind was south at 8 miles an hour. The pressure was 29.86 inches and rising. At Enid, it was partly sunny. The temperature was 73. The wind was southeast at 6. At Guthrie, it was cloudy. The temperature was 74. The wind was southeast at 8. Observations from around the region. Temperatures were between 69 and 76 degrees. At Springfield, rain was falling. It was partly sunny at Woodward, Oklahoma City, and Tulsa. At Dallas-Fort Worth, it was cloudy. At Wichita, rain and fog were reported. Once again at 5 p.m., at Stillwater, it was cloudy. The temperature was 74. From the Norman Forecast Office, here is the forecast for Stillwater and surrounding area. Rest of today, showers likely with a chance of thunderstorms. Highs in the upper 70s. South winds 5 to 10 miles an hour with gusts up to 20 miles an hour. Chance of rain 70%. Tonight, mostly cloudy. Showers likely with a chance of thunderstorms until midnight, then a chance of showers after midnight. Lows in the lower 60s. East winds around 5 miles an hour, increasing to north 10 to 15 miles an hour with gusts up to 25 miles an hour after midnight. Chance of rain 70%. Friday, cloudy with a 20% chance of showers. Cooler with highs in the upper 60s. Northeast winds 10 to 15 miles an hour with gusts up to 25 miles an hour. Friday night, mostly cloudy. Lows in the mid-50s. Northeast winds 10 to 15 miles an hour, diminishing to around 5 miles an hour after midnight. Saturday, cloudy in the morning, then becoming partly sunny. Highs in the mid-70s. Northeast winds around 5 miles an hour. Saturday night, partly cloudy. Lows in the upper 50s. Sunday, mostly sunny. Highs in the upper 70s. Sunday night, clear. Lows in the mid-50s. Monday, sunny. Highs in the upper 70s. Monday night, clear. Lows in the lower 50s. Tuesday, sunny. Highs in the lower 80s. Tuesday night, mostly clear. Lows in the mid-50s. Wednesday, mostly sunny. Highs in the lower 80s. You're listening to Stillwater Weather Radio, and here are 5 p.m. weather observations. At Stillwater, it was cloudy. The temperature was 74 degrees, the dew point 67, and the relative humidity 78%. The wind was south at 8 miles an hour. The pressure was 29.86 inches and rising. At Enid, it was partly sunny. The temperature was 73. The wind was southeast at 6. At Guthrie, it was cloudy. The temperature was 74. The wind was southeast at 8. Observations from around the region. Temperatures were between 69 and 76 degrees. At Springfield, rain was falling. It was partly sunny at Woodward, Oklahoma City, and Tulsa. At Dallas-Fort Worth, it was cloudy. At Wichita, rain and fog were reported. Once again at 5 p.m., at Stillwater, it was cloudy. The temperature was 74. From the Norman Forecast Office, here is the forecast for Stillwater and surrounding area. Rest of today, showers likely with a chance of thunderstorms. Highs in the upper 70s. South winds 5 to 10 miles an hour with gusts up to 20 miles an hour. Chance of rain 70%. Tonight, mostly cloudy. Showers likely with a chance of thunderstorms until midnight, then a chance of showers after midnight. Lows in the lower 60s. East winds around 5 miles an hour, increasing to north 10 to 15 miles an hour with gusts up to 25 miles an hour after midnight. Chance of rain 70%. Friday, cloudy with a 20% chance of showers. Cooler with highs in the upper 60s. Northeast winds 10 to 15 miles an hour with gusts up to 25 miles an hour. Friday night, mostly cloudy. Lows in the mid-50s. Northeast winds 10 to 15 miles an hour,
diminishing to around 5 miles an hour after midnight.

Saturday, cloudy in the morning, then becoming partly sunny. Highs in the mid-70s. Northeast winds around 5 miles an hour. Saturday night, partly cloudy. Lows in the upper 50s. Sunday, mostly sunny. Highs in the upper 70s. Sunday night, clear. Lows in the mid-50s. Monday, sunny. Highs in the upper 70s. Monday night, clear. Lows in the lower 50s. Tuesday, sunny. Highs in the lower 80s. Tuesday night, mostly clear. Lows in the mid-50s. Wednesday, mostly sunny. Highs in the lower 80s. You're listening to Stillwater Weather Radio, and here are 5 p.m. weather observations. It's Stillwater, it was cloudy. The temperature was 74 degrees, the dew point 67, and the relative humidity 78%. The wind was south at 8 miles an hour. The pressure was 29.86 inches and rising. At Enid, it was partly sunny. The temperature was 73. The wind was southeast at 6. At Guthrie, it was cloudy. The temperature was 74. The wind was southeast at 8. Observations from around the region. Temperatures were between 69 and 76 degrees. At Springfield, rain was falling. It was partly sunny at Woodward, Oklahoma City, and Tulsa. At Dallas-Fort Worth, it was cloudy. At Wichita, rain and fog were reported. Once again at 5 p.m., at Stillwater, it was cloudy. The temperature was 74. From the Norman Forecast Office, here is the forecast for Stillwater and surrounding area. Rest of today, showers likely with a chance of thunderstorms. Highs in the upper 70s. South winds 5 to 10 miles an hour with gusts up to 20 miles an hour. Chance of rain 70%. Tonight, mostly cloudy. Showers likely with a chance of thunderstorms until midnight, then a chance of showers after midnight. Lows in the lower 60s. East winds around 5 miles an hour, increasing to north 10 to 15 miles an hour with gusts up to 25 miles an hour after midnight. Chance of rain 70%. Friday, cloudy with a 20% chance of showers. Cooler with highs in the upper 60s. Northeast winds 10 to 15 miles an hour with gusts up to 25 miles an hour. Friday night, mostly cloudy. Lows in the mid-50s. Northeast winds 10 to 15 miles an hour, diminishing to around 5 miles an hour after midnight. Saturday, cloudy in the morning, then becoming partly sunny. Highs in the mid-70s. Northeast winds around 5 miles an hour. Saturday night, partly cloudy. Lows in the upper 50s. Sunday, mostly sunny. Highs in the upper 70s. Sunday night, clear. Lows in the mid-50s. Monday, sunny. Highs in the upper 70s. Monday night, clear. Lows in the lower 50s. Tuesday, sunny. Highs in the lower 80s. Tuesday night, mostly clear. Lows in the mid-50s. Wednesday, mostly sunny. Highs in the lower 80s. 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It's Stillwater, it was cloudy. The temperature was 74 degrees, the dew point 67, and the relative humidity 78%. The wind was south at 8 miles an hour. The pressure was 29.86 inches and rising. At Enid, it was partly sunny. The temperature was 73. The wind was southeast at 6. At Guthrie, it was cloudy. The temperature was 74. The wind was southeast at 8. Observations from around the region. Temperatures were between 69 and 76 degrees. At Springfield, rain was falling. It was partly sunny at Woodward, Oklahoma City, and Tulsa. At Dallas-Fort Worth, it was cloudy. At Wichita, rain and fog were reported. Once again at 5 p.m., at Stillwater, it was cloudy. The temperature was 74. This is your weather radio station WNG 654 in Stillwater, operating on a frequency of 162.50 MHz. Programming original.

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From the Norman Forecast Office, here is the forecast for Stillwater and surrounding area. Rest of today, showers likely with a chance of thunderstorms. Highs in the upper 70s. South winds 5 to 10 miles an hour with gusts up to 20 miles an hour. Chance of rain 70%. Tonight, mostly cloudy. Showers likely with a chance of thunderstorms until midnight, then a chance of showers after midnight. Lows in the lower 60s. East wind around 5 miles an hour, increasing to north 10 to 15 miles an hour with gusts up to 25 miles an hour after midnight. Chance of rain 70%. Friday, cloudy with a 20% chance of showers. Cooler with highs in the upper 60s. Northeast winds 10 to 15 miles an hour with gusts up to 25 miles an hour. Friday night, mostly cloudy. Lows in the mid-50s. Northeast winds 10 to 15 miles an hour, diminishing to around 5 miles an hour after midnight. Saturday, cloudy in the morning, then becoming partly sunny. Highs in the mid-70s. Northeast winds around 5 miles an hour. Saturday night, partly cloudy. Lows in the upper 50s. Sunday, mostly sunny. Highs in the upper 70s. Sunday night, clear. Lows in the mid-50s. Monday, sunny. Highs in the upper 70s. Monday night, clear. Lows in the lower 50s. Tuesday, sunny. Highs in the lower 80s. Tuesday night, mostly clear. Lows in the mid-50s. Wednesday, mostly sunny. Highs in the lower 80s. 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It's Stillwater, it was cloudy. The temperature was 74 degrees, the dew point 67, and the relative humidity 78%. The wind was south at 8 miles an hour. The pressure was 29.86 inches and rising. At Enid, it was partly sunny. The temperature was 73. The wind was southeast at 6. At Guthrie, it was cloudy. The temperature was 74. The wind was southeast at 8. Observations from around the region. Temperatures were between 69 and 76 degrees. At Springfield, rain was falling. It was partly sunny at Woodward, Oklahoma City, and Tulsa. At Dallas-Fort Worth, it was cloudy. At Wichita, rain and fog were reported. Once again at 5 p.m., at Stillwater, it was cloudy. The temperature was 74. From the Norman Forecast Office, here is 5 p.m., at Stillwater, it was cloudy. The temperature was 74. From the Norman Forecast Office, here is the forecast for Stillwater and surrounding area. Rest of today, showers likely with a chance of thunderstorms. Highs in the upper 70s. South winds 5 to 10 miles an hour with gusts up to 20 miles an hour. Chance of rain 70%. Tonight, mostly cloudy. Showers likely with a chance of thunderstorms until midnight, then a chance of showers after midnight. Lows in the lower 60s. East wind around 5 miles an hour, increasing to north 10 to 15 miles an hour with gusts up to 25 miles an hour after midnight. Chance of rain 70%. Friday, cloudy with a 20% chance of showers. Cooler with highs in the upper 60s. Northeast winds 10 to 15 miles an hour with gusts up to 25 miles an hour. Friday night, mostly cloudy. Lows in the mid-50s. Northeast winds 10 to 15 miles an hour, diminishing to around 5 miles an hour after midnight. Saturday, cloudy in the morning, then becoming partly sunny. Highs in the mid-70s. Northeast winds around 5 miles an hour. Saturday night, partly cloudy. Lows in the upper 50s. Sunday, mostly sunny. Highs in the upper 70s. Sunday night, clear. Lows in the mid-50s. Monday, sunny. Highs in the upper 70s. Monday night, clear. Lows in the lower 50s. Tuesday, sunny. Highs in the lower 80s. Tuesday night, mostly clear. Lows in the mid-50s.

Day, mostly sunny. Highs in the lower 80s. 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It's Stillwater, it was cloudy. The temperature was 74 degrees, the dew point 67, and the relative humidity 78%. The wind was south at 8 miles an hour. The pressure was 29.86 inches and rising. At Enid, it was partly sunny. The temperature was 73. The wind was southeast at 6. At Guthrie, it was cloudy. The temperature was 74. The wind was southeast at 8. Observations from around the region. Temperatures were between 69 and 76 degrees. At Springfield, rain was falling. It was partly sunny at Woodward, Oklahoma City, and Tulsa. At Dallas-Fort Worth, it was cloudy. At Wichita, rain and fog were reported. Once again at 5 p.m., at Stillwater, it was cloudy. The temperature was 74. From the Norman Forecast Office, here is the forecast for Stillwater and surrounding area. Rest of today, showers likely with a chance of thunderstorms. Highs in the upper 70s. South winds 5 to 10 miles an hour with gusts up to 20 miles an hour. Chance of rain 70%. Tonight, mostly cloudy. Showers likely with a chance of thunderstorms until midnight, then a chance of showers after midnight. Lows in the lower 60s. East winds around 5 miles an hour, increasing to north 10 to 15 miles an hour with gusts up to 25 miles an hour after midnight. Chance of rain 70%. Friday, cloudy with a 20% chance of showers. Cooler with highs in the upper 60s. Northeast winds 10 to 15 miles an hour with gusts up to 25 miles an hour. Friday night, mostly cloudy. Lows in the mid-50s. Northeast winds 10 to 15 miles an hour, diminishing to around 5 miles an hour after midnight. Saturday, cloudy in the morning, then becoming partly sunny. Highs in the mid-70s. Northeast winds around 5 miles an hour. Saturday night, partly cloudy. Lows in the upper 50s. Sunday, mostly sunny. Highs in the upper 70s. Sunday night, clear. Lows in the mid-50s. Monday, sunny. Highs in the upper 70s. Monday night, clear. Lows in the lower 50s. Tuesday, sunny. Highs in the lower 80s. Tuesday night, mostly clear. Lows in the mid-50s. Wednesday, mostly sunny. Highs in the lower 80s. 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It's Stillwater, it was cloudy. The temperature was 74 degrees, the dew point 67, and the relative humidity 78%. The wind was south at 8 miles an hour. The pressure was 29.86 inches and rising. At Enid, it was partly sunny. The temperature was 73. The wind was southeast at 6. At Guthrie, it was cloudy. The temperature was 74. The wind was southeast at 8. Observations from around the region. Temperatures were between 69 and 76 degrees. At Springfield, rain was falling. It was partly sunny at Woodward, Oklahoma City, and Tulsa. At Dallas-Fort Worth, it was cloudy. At Wichita, rain and fog were reported. Once again at 5 p.m., at Stillwater, it was cloudy. The temperature was 74. From the Norman Forecast Office, here is the forecast for Stillwater and surrounding area. Tonight, mostly cloudy. Showers likely with a chance of thunderstorms until midnight, then a chance of showers after midnight. Lows in the lower 60s. East winds around 5 miles an hour, increasing to north 10 to 15 miles an hour with gusts up to 25 miles an hour after midnight. Chance of rain 70%. Friday, cloudy with a 20% chance of showers. Cooler with highs in the upper 60s. Northeast winds 10 to 15 miles an hour with gusts up to 25 miles an hour. Friday night, mostly cloudy. Lows in the mid-50s. Northeast winds 10 to 15 miles an hour, diminishing to around 5 miles an hour after midnight. Saturday, cloudy in

Water Weather Radio, and here are 5 p.m. weather observations. It's still water, it was cloudy. The temperature was 74 degrees, the dew point 67, and the relative humidity 78%. The wind was south at 8 miles an hour. The pressure was 29.86 inches and rising. At Enid, it was partly sunny. The temperature was 73. The wind was southeast at 6. At Guthrie, it was cloudy. The temperature was 74. The wind was southeast at 8. Observations from around the region. Temperatures were between 69 and 76 degrees. At Springfield, rain was falling. It was partly sunny at Woodward, Oklahoma City, and Tulsa. At Dallas-Fort Worth, it was cloudy. At Wichita, rain and fog were reported. Once again at 5 p.m., at Stillwater, it was cloudy. The temperature was 74. From the Norman Forecast Office, here is the forecast for Stillwater and surrounding area. Tonight, mostly cloudy. Showers likely with a chance of thunderstorms until midnight, then a chance of showers after midnight. Lows in the lower 60s. East winds around 5 miles an hour, increasing to north 10 to 15 miles an hour with gusts up to 25 miles an hour after midnight. Chance of rain 70%. Friday, cloudy with a 20% chance of showers. Cooler with highs in the upper 60s. Northeast winds 10 to 15 miles an hour with gusts up to 25 miles an hour. Friday night, mostly cloudy. Lows in the mid-50s. Northeast winds 10 to 15 miles an hour, diminishing to around 5 miles an hour after midnight. Saturday, cloudy in the morning, then becoming partly sunny. Highs in the mid-70s. Northeast winds around 5 miles an hour. Saturday night, partly cloudy. Lows in the upper 50s. Northeast winds around 5 miles an hour. Sunday, mostly sunny. Highs in the upper 70s. Sunday night, clear. Lows in the mid-50s. Monday, sunny. Highs in the upper 70s. Monday night, clear. Lows in the lower 50s. Tuesday, sunny. Highs in the lower 80s. Tuesday night, mostly clear. Lows in the mid-50s. Wednesday, mostly sunny. Highs in the lower 80s. Wednesday night, clear. Lows in the upper 50s. Thursday, sunny. Highs in the mid-80s. 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It's Stillwater, it was cloudy. The temperature was 74 degrees, the dew point 67, and the relative humidity 78%. The wind was south at 8 miles an hour. The pressure was 29.86 inches and rising. At Enid, it was partly sunny. The temperature was 73. The wind was southeast at 6. At Guthrie, it was cloudy. The temperature was 74. The wind was southeast at 8. Observations from around the region. Temperatures were between 69 and 76 degrees. At Springfield, rain was falling. It was partly sunny at Woodward, Oklahoma City, and Tulsa. At Dallas-Fort Worth, it was cloudy. At Wichita, rain and fog were reported. Once again at 5 p.m., at Stillwater, it was cloudy. The temperature was 74. This is your weather radio station WNG 654 in Stillwater, operating on a frequency of 162.50 MHz. 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From the Norman Forecast Office, here is the forecast for Stillwater and surrounding area. Tonight, mostly cloudy. Showers likely with a chance of thunderstorms until midnight, then a chance of showers after midnight. Lows in the lower 60s. East winds around 5 miles an hour, increasing to north 10 to 15 miles an hour with gusts up to 25 miles an hour after midnight. Chance of rain 70%. Friday, cloudy with a 20% chance of showers. Cooler with highs in the upper 60s. Northeast winds 10 to 15 miles an hour with gusts up to 25 miles an hour. Friday night, mostly cloudy. Lows in the mid-50s.

Northeast winds 10 to 15 miles an hour, diminishing to around 5 miles an hour after midnight. Saturday, cloudy in the morning, then becoming partly sunny. Highs in the mid-70s. Northeast winds around 5 miles an hour. Saturday night, partly cloudy. Lows in the upper 50s. Northeast winds around 5 miles an hour. Sunday, mostly sunny. Highs in the upper 70s. Sunday night, clear. Lows in the mid-50s. Monday, sunny. Highs in the upper 70s. Monday night, clear. Lows in the lower 50s. Tuesday, sunny. Highs in the lower 80s. Tuesday night, mostly clear. Lows in the mid-50s. Wednesday, mostly sunny. Highs in the lower 80s. Wednesday night, clear. Lows in the upper 50s. Thursday, sunny. Highs in the mid-80s. 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It's Stillwater, it was cloudy. The temperature was 74 degrees, the dew point 67, and the relative humidity 78%. The wind was south at 8 miles an hour. The pressure was 29.86 inches and rising. At Enid, it was partly sunny. The temperature was 73. The wind was southeast at 6. At Guthrie, it was cloudy. The temperature was 74. The wind was southeast at 8. Observations from around the region. Temperatures were between 69 and 76 degrees. At Springfield, rain was falling. It was partly sunny at Woodward, Oklahoma City, and Tulsa. At Dallas-Fort Worth, it was cloudy. At Wichita, rain and fog were reported. Once again at 5 p.m., at Stillwater, it was cloudy. The temperature was 74. From the Norman Forecast Office, here is the forecast for Stillwater and surrounding area. Tonight, mostly cloudy. Showers likely with a chance of thunderstorms until midnight, then a chance of showers after midnight. Lows in the lower 60s. East winds around 5 miles an hour, increasing to north 10 to 15 miles an hour with gusts up to 25 miles an hour after midnight. Chance of rain 70%. Friday, cloudy with a 20% chance of showers. Cooler with highs in the upper 60s. Northeast winds 10 to 15 miles an hour with gusts up to 25 miles an hour. Friday night, mostly cloudy. Lows in the mid-50s. Northeast winds 10 to 15 miles an hour, diminishing to around 5 miles an hour after midnight. Saturday, cloudy in the morning, then becoming partly sunny. Highs in the mid-70s. Northeast winds around 5 miles an hour. Saturday night, partly cloudy. Lows in the upper 50s. Northeast winds around 5 miles an hour. Sunday, mostly sunny. Highs in the upper 70s. Sunday night, clear. Lows in the mid-50s. Monday, sunny. Highs in the upper 70s. Monday night, clear. Lows in the lower 50s. Tuesday, sunny. Highs in the lower 80s. Tuesday night, mostly clear. Lows in the mid-50s. Wednesday, mostly sunny. Highs in the lower 80s. Wednesday night, clear. Lows in the upper 50s. Thursday, sunny. Highs in the mid-80s. 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It's Stillwater, it was cloudy. The temperature was 74 degrees, the dew point 67, and the relative humidity 78%. The wind was south at 8 miles an hour. The pressure was 29.86 inches and rising. At Enid, it was partly sunny. The temperature was 73. The wind was southeast at 6. At Guthrie, it was cloudy. The temperature was 74. The wind was southeast at 8. Observations from around the region. Temperatures were between 69 and 76 degrees. At Springfield, rain was falling. It was partly sunny at Woodward, Oklahoma City, and Tulsa. At Dallas-Fort Worth, it was cloudy. At Wichita, rain and fog were reported. Once again at 5 p.m., it's still

It was cloudy. The temperature was 74. From the Norman Forecast Office, here is the forecast for Stillwater and surrounding area. Tonight, mostly cloudy. Showers likely with a chance of thunderstorms until midnight, then a chance of showers after midnight. Lows in the lower 60s. East winds around 5 miles an hour, increasing to north 10 to 15 miles an hour with gusts up to 25 miles an hour after midnight. Chance of rain 70%. Friday, cloudy with a 20% chance of showers. Cooler with highs in the upper 60s. Northeast winds 10 to 15 miles an hour with gusts up to 25 miles an hour. Friday night, mostly cloudy. Lows in the mid-50s. Northeast winds 10 to 15 miles an hour, diminishing to around 5 miles an hour after midnight. Saturday, cloudy in the morning, then becoming partly sunny. Highs in the mid-70s. Northeast winds around 5 miles an hour. Saturday night, partly cloudy. Lows in the upper 50s. Northeast winds around 5 miles an hour. Sunday, mostly sunny. Highs in the upper 70s. Sunday night, clear. Lows in the mid-50s. Monday, sunny. Highs in the upper 70s. Monday night, clear. Lows in the lower 50s. Tuesday, sunny. Highs in the lower 80s. Tuesday night, mostly clear. Lows in the mid-50s. Wednesday, mostly sunny. Highs in the lower 80s. Wednesday night, clear. Lows in the upper 50s. Thursday, sunny. Highs in the mid-80s. 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It's Stillwater, it was cloudy. The temperature was 74 degrees, the dew point 67, and the relative humidity 78%. The wind was south at 8 miles an hour. The pressure was 29.86 inches and rising. At Enid, it was partly sunny. The temperature was 73. The wind was southeast at 6. At Guthrie, it was cloudy. The temperature was 74. The wind was southeast at 8. Observations from around the region. Temperatures were between 69 and 76 degrees. At Springfield, rain was falling. It was partly sunny at Woodward, Oklahoma City, and Tulsa. At Dallas-Fort Worth, it was cloudy. At Wichita, rain and fog were reported. Once again at 5 p.m., at Stillwater, it was cloudy. The temperature was 74. From the Norman Forecast Office, here is the forecast for Stillwater and surrounding area. Tonight, mostly cloudy. Showers likely with a chance of thunderstorms until midnight, then a chance of showers after midnight. Lows in the lower 60s. East winds around 5 miles an hour, increasing to north 10 to 15 miles an hour with gusts up to 25 miles an hour after midnight. Chance of rain 70%. Friday, cloudy with a 20% chance of showers. Cooler with highs in the upper 60s. Northeast winds 10 to 15 miles an hour with gusts up to 25 miles an hour. Friday night, mostly cloudy. Lows in the mid-50s. Northeast winds 10 to 15 miles an hour, diminishing to around 5 miles an hour after midnight. Saturday, cloudy in the morning, then becoming partly sunny. Highs in the mid-70s. Northeast winds around 5 miles an hour. Saturday night, partly cloudy. Lows in the upper 50s. Northeast winds around 5 miles an hour. Sunday, mostly sunny. Highs in the upper 70s. Sunday night, clear. Lows in the mid-50s. Monday, sunny. Highs in the upper 70s. Monday night, clear. Lows in the lower 50s. Tuesday, sunny. Highs in the lower 80s. Tuesday night, mostly clear. Lows in the mid-50s. Wednesday, mostly sunny. Highs in the lower 80s. Wednesday night, clear. Lows in the upper 50s. Thursday, sunny. Highs in the mid-80s. 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It's Stillwater, it was cloudy. The temperature was

74 degrees, the dew point 67, and the relative humidity 78%. The wind was south at 8 miles an hour. The pressure was 29.86 inches and rising. At Enid, it was partly sunny. The temperature was 73. The wind was southeast at 6. At Guthrie, it was cloudy. The temperature was 74. The wind was southeast at 8. Observations from around the region. Temperatures were between 69 and 76 degrees. At Springfield, rain was falling. It was partly sunny at Woodward, Oklahoma City, and Tulsa. At Dallas-Fort Worth, it was cloudy. At Wichita, rain and fog were reported. Once again at 5 p.m., at Stillwater, it was cloudy. The temperature was 74. From the Norman Forecast Office, here is the forecast for Stillwater and surrounding area. Tonight, mostly cloudy. Showers likely with a chance of thunderstorms until midnight, then a chance of showers after midnight. Lows in the lower 60s. East winds around 5 miles an hour, increasing to north 10 to 15 miles an hour with gusts up to 25 miles an hour after midnight. Chance of rain 70%. Friday, cloudy with a 20% chance of showers. Cooler with highs in the upper 60s. Northeast winds 10 to 15 miles an hour with gusts up to 25 miles an hour. Friday night, mostly cloudy. Lows in the mid-50s. Northeast winds 10 to 15 miles an hour, diminishing to around 5 miles an hour after midnight. Saturday, cloudy in the morning, then becoming partly sunny. Highs in the mid-70s. Northeast winds around 5 miles an hour. Saturday night, partly cloudy. Lows in the upper 50s. Northeast winds around 5 miles an hour. Sunday, mostly sunny. Highs in the upper 70s. Sunday night, clear. Lows in the mid-50s. Monday, sunny. Highs in the upper 70s. Monday night, clear. Lows in the lower 50s. Tuesday, sunny. Highs in the lower 80s. Tuesday night, mostly clear. Lows in the mid-50s. Wednesday, mostly sunny. Highs in the lower 80s. Wednesday night, clear. Lows in the upper 50s. Thursday, sunny. Highs in the mid-80s. 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At Stillwater, it was cloudy. The temperature was 74 degrees, the dew point 67, and the relative humidity 78%. The wind was south at 8 miles an hour. The pressure was 29.86 inches and rising. At Enid, it was partly sunny. The temperature was 73. The wind was southeast at 6. At Guthrie, it was cloudy. The temperature was 74. The wind was southeast at 8. Observations from around the region. Temperatures were between 69 and 76 degrees. At Springfield, rain was falling. It was partly sunny at Woodward, Oklahoma City, and Tulsa. At Dallas-Fort Worth, it was cloudy. At Wichita, rain and fog were reported. Once again at 5 p.m., at Stillwater, it was cloudy. The temperature was 74. This is your weather radio station WNG654 in Stillwater, operating on a frequency of 162.50 MHz. 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From the Norman Forecast Office, here is the forecast for Stillwater and surrounding area. Tonight, mostly cloudy. Showers likely with a chance of thunderstorms until midnight, then a chance of showers after midnight. Lows in the lower 60s. East winds around 5 miles an hour, increasing to north 10 to 15 miles an hour with gusts up to 25 miles an hour after midnight. Chance of rain 70%. Friday, cloudy with a 20% chance of showers. Cooler with highs in the upper 60s. Northeast winds 10 to 15 miles an hour with gusts up to 25 miles an hour. Friday night, mostly cloudy. Lows in the mid-50s. Northeast winds 10 to 15 miles an hour, diminishing to around 5 miles an hour after midnight. Saturday, cloudy in the morning.

and becoming partly sunny. Highs in the mid-70s. Northeast winds around 5 miles an hour. Saturday night, partly cloudy. Lows in the upper 50s. Northeast winds around 5 miles an hour. Sunday, mostly sunny. Highs in the upper 70s. Sunday night, clear. Lows in the mid-50s. Monday, sunny. Highs in the upper 70s. Monday night, clear. Lows in the lower 50s. Tuesday, sunny. Highs in the lower 80s. Tuesday night, mostly clear. Lows in the mid-50s. Wednesday, mostly sunny. Highs in the lower 80s. Wednesday night, clear. Lows in the upper 50s. Thursday, sunny. Highs in the mid-80s. 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It's Stillwater, it was cloudy. The temperature was 74 degrees, the dew point 67, and the relative humidity 78%. The wind was south at 8 miles an hour. The pressure was 29.86 inches and rising. At Enid, it was partly sunny. The temperature was 73. The wind was southeast at 6. At Guthrie, it was cloudy. The temperature was 74. The wind was southeast at 8. Observations from around the region. Temperatures were between 69 and 76 degrees. At Springfield, rain was falling. It was partly sunny at Woodward, Oklahoma City, and Tulsa. At Dallas-Fort Worth, it was cloudy. At Wichita, rain and fog were reported. Once again at 5 p.m., at Stillwater, it was cloudy. The temperature was 74. You are listening to Stillwater Weather Radio, and here are 6 p.m. weather observations. At Stillwater, it was cloudy. The temperature was 73 degrees, the dew point 67, and the relative humidity 81%. The wind was southeast at 9 miles an hour. The pressure was 29.88 inches and rising. At Guthrie, it was cloudy. The temperature was 74. The wind was southeast at 8. Observations from around the region. At Springfield, rain was falling with a temperature of 72. At Oklahoma City, it was partly sunny with a temperature of 73. It was cloudy with a temperature of 74 at Dallas-Fort Worth and 73 at Tulsa. At Wichita, rain and fog were reported with a temperature of 68. Once again at 6 p.m., at Stillwater, it was cloudy. The temperature was 73. From the Norman Forecast Office, here is the forecast for Stillwater and surrounding area. Tonight, mostly cloudy. Showers likely with a chance of thunderstorms until midnight, then a chance of showers after midnight. Lows in the lower 60s. East winds around 5 miles an hour, increasing to north 10 to 15 miles an hour with gusts up to 25 miles an hour after midnight. Chance of rain 70%. Friday, cloudy with a 20% chance of showers. Cooler with highs in the upper 60s. Northeast winds 10 to 15 miles an hour with gusts up to 25 miles an hour. Friday night, mostly cloudy. Lows in the mid-50s. Northeast winds 10 to 15 miles an hour, diminishing to around 5 miles an hour after midnight. Saturday, cloudy in the morning, then becoming partly sunny. Highs in the mid-70s. Northeast winds around 5 miles an hour. Saturday night, partly cloudy. Lows in the upper 50s. Northeast winds around 5 miles an hour. Sunday, mostly sunny. Highs in the upper 70s. Sunday night, clear. Lows in the mid-50s. Monday, sunny. Highs in the upper 70s. Monday night, clear. Lows in the lower 50s. Tuesday, sunny. Highs in the lower 80s. Tuesday night, mostly clear. Lows in the mid-50s. Wednesday, mostly sunny. Highs in the lower 80s. Wednesday night, clear. Lows in the upper 50s. Thursday, sunny. Highs in the mid-80s. 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At Stillwater, it was cloudy.

The temperature was 73 degrees, the dew point 67, and the relative humidity 81%. The wind was southeast at 9 miles an hour. The pressure was 29.88 inches and rising. At Guthrie, it was cloudy. The temperature was 74. The wind was southeast at 8. Observations from around the region. At Springfield, rain was falling, with a temperature of 72. At Oklahoma City, it was partly sunny, with a temperature of 73. It was cloudy, with a temperature of 74 at Dallas-Fort Worth, and 73 at Tulsa. At Wichita, rain and fog were reported, with a temperature of 68. Once again at 6 p.m., at Stillwater, it was cloudy. The temperature was 73. From the Norman Forecast Office, here is the forecast for Stillwater and surrounding area. Tonight, mostly cloudy. Showers likely with a chance of thunderstorms until midnight, then a chance of showers after midnight. Lows in the lower 60s. East wind around 5 miles an hour, increasing to north 10 to 15 miles an hour with gusts up to 25 miles an hour after midnight. Chance of rain 70%. Friday, cloudy with a 20% chance of showers. Cooler with highs in the upper 60s. Northeast winds 10 to 15 miles an hour with gusts up to 25 miles an hour. Friday night, mostly cloudy. Lows in the mid-50s. Northeast winds 10 to 15 miles an hour, diminishing to around 5 miles an hour after midnight. Saturday, cloudy in the morning, then becoming partly sunny. Highs in the mid-70s. Northeast winds around 5 miles an hour. Saturday night, partly cloudy. Lows in the upper 50s. Northeast winds around 5 miles an hour. Sunday, mostly sunny. Highs in the upper 70s. Sunday night, clear. Lows in the mid-50s. Monday, sunny. Highs in the upper 70s. Monday night, clear. Lows in the lower 50s. Tuesday, sunny. Highs in the lower 80s. Tuesday night, mostly clear. Lows in the mid-50s. Wednesday, mostly sunny. Highs in the lower 80s. Wednesday night, clear. Lows in the upper 50s. Thursday, sunny. Highs in the mid-80s. 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At Stillwater, it was cloudy. The temperature was 73 degrees, the dew point 67, and the relative humidity 81%. The wind was southeast at 9 miles an hour. The pressure was 29.88 inches and rising. At Guthrie, it was cloudy. The temperature was 74. The wind was southeast at 8. Observations from around the region. At Springfield, rain was falling, with a temperature of 72. At Oklahoma City, it was partly sunny, with a temperature of 73. It was cloudy, with a temperature of 74 at Dallas-Fort Worth, and 73 at Tulsa. At Wichita, rain and fog were reported, with a temperature of 68. Once again at 6 p.m., at Stillwater, it was cloudy. The temperature was 73. From the Norman Forecast Office, here is the forecast for Stillwater and surrounding area. Tonight, mostly cloudy. Showers likely with a chance of thunderstorms until midnight, then a chance of showers after midnight. Lows in the lower 60s. East wind around 5 miles an hour, increasing to north 10 to 15 miles an hour with gusts up to 25 miles an hour after midnight. Chance of rain 70%. Friday, cloudy with a 20% chance of showers. Cooler with highs in the upper 60s. Northeast winds 10 to 15 miles an hour with gusts up to 25 miles an hour. Friday night, mostly cloudy. Lows in the mid-50s. Northeast winds 10 to 15 miles an hour, diminishing to around 5 miles an hour after midnight. Saturday, cloudy in the morning, then becoming partly sunny. Highs in the mid-70s. Northeast winds around 5 miles an hour. Saturday night, partly cloudy. Lows in the upper 50s. Northeast winds around 5 miles an hour. Sunday, mostly sunny. Highs in the upper 70s. Sunday night, clear. Lows in the mid-50s.

Monday, sunny. Highs in the upper 70s. Monday night, clear. Lows in the lower 50s. Tuesday, sunny. Highs in the lower 80s. Tuesday night, mostly clear. Lows in the mid 50s. Wednesday, mostly sunny. Highs in the lower 80s. Wednesday night, clear. Lows in the upper 50s. Thursday, sunny. Highs in the mid 80s. You're listening to Stillwater Weather Radio, and here are 6 p.m. weather observations. At Stillwater, it was cloudy. The temperature was 73 degrees, the dew point 67, and the relative humidity 81%. The wind was southeast at 9 miles an hour. The pressure was 29.88 inches and rising. At Guthrie, it was cloudy. The temperature was 74. The wind was southeast at 8. Observations from around the region. At Springfield, rain was falling, with a temperature of 72. At Oklahoma City, it was partly sunny, with a temperature of 73. It was cloudy, with a temperature of 74 at Dallas-Fort Worth, and 73 at Tulsa. At Wichita, rain and fog were reported, with a temperature of 68. Once again at 6 p.m., at Stillwater, it was cloudy. The temperature was 73. 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At Stillwater, it was cloudy. The temperature was 73 degrees, the dew point 67, and the relative humidity 81%. The wind was southeast at 9 miles an hour. The pressure was 29.88 inches and rising. At Enid, it was mostly sunny. The temperature was 75. The wind was southeast at 6. At Guthrie, it was cloudy. The temperature was 74. The wind was southeast at 8. Observations from around the region. Temperatures were between 66 and 74 degrees. Rain was falling at Woodward and Springfield. At Oklahoma City, it was partly sunny. It was cloudy at Dallas-Fort Worth and Tulsa. At Wichita, rain and fog were reported. Once again at 6 p.m., at Stillwater, it was cloudy. The temperature was 73. From the Norman Forecast Office, here is the forecast for Stillwater and surrounding area. Tonight, mostly cloudy. Showers likely with a chance of thunderstorms until midnight, then a chance of showers after midnight. Lows in the lower 60s. East winds around 5 miles an hour, increasing to north 10 to 15 miles an hour with gusts up to 25 miles an hour after midnight. Chance of rain 70%. Friday, cloudy with a 20% chance of showers. Cooler with highs in the upper 60s. Northeast winds 10 to 15 miles an hour with gusts up to 25 miles an hour. Friday night, mostly cloudy. Lows in the mid-50s. Northeast winds 10 to 15 miles an hour, diminishing to around 5 miles an hour after midnight. Saturday, cloudy in the morning, then becoming partly sunny. Highs in the mid-70s. Northeast winds around 5 miles an hour. Saturday night, partly cloudy. Lows in the upper 50s. Northeast winds around 5 miles an hour. Sunday, mostly sunny. Highs in the upper 70s. Sunday night, clear. Lows in the mid 50s. Monday, sunny. Highs in the upper 70s. Monday night, clear. Lows in the lower 50s. Tuesday, sunny. Highs in the lower 80s. Tuesday night, mostly clear. Lows in the mid-50s. Wednesday, mostly sunny. Highs in the lower 80s. Wednesday night, clear. Lows in the upper 50s. Thursday, sunny. Highs in the mid-80s. 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At Stillwater, it was cloudy. The temperature was 73 degrees, the dew point 67, and the relative humidity 81%. The wind was southeast at 9 miles an hour.
The pressure was 29.88 inches and rising. At Enid, it was mostly sunny. The temperature was 75. The wind was southeast at 6. At Guthrie, it was cloudy. The temperature was 74. The wind was southeast at 8. Observations from around the region. Temperatures were between 66 and 74 degrees. Rain was falling at Woodward and Springfield. At Oklahoma City, it was partly sunny. It was cloudy at Dallas-Fort Worth and Tulsa. At Wichita, rain and fog were reported. Once again at 6 p.m., at Stillwater, it was cloudy. The temperature was 73. From the Norman Forecast Office, here is the forecast for Stillwater and surrounding area. Tonight, mostly cloudy. Showers likely with a chance of thunderstorms until midnight, then a chance of showers after midnight. Lows in the lower 60s. East winds around 5 miles an hour, increasing to north 10 to 15 miles an hour with gusts up to 25 miles an hour after midnight. Chance of rain 70%. Friday, cloudy with a 20% chance of showers. Cooler with highs in the upper 60s. Northeast winds 10 to 15 miles an hour with gusts up to 25 miles an hour. Friday night, mostly cloudy. Lows in the mid-50s. Northeast winds 10 to 15 miles an hour, diminishing to around 5 miles an hour after midnight. Saturday, cloudy in the morning, then becoming partly sunny. Highs in the mid-70s. Northeast winds around 5 miles an hour. Saturday night, partly cloudy. Lows in the upper 50s. Northeast winds around 5 miles an hour. Sunday, mostly sunny. Highs in the upper 70s. Sunday night, clear. Lows in the mid 50s. Monday, sunny. Highs in the upper 70s. Monday night, clear. Lows in the lower 50s. Tuesday, sunny. Highs in the lower 80s. Tuesday night, mostly clear. Lows in the mid-50s. Wednesday, mostly sunny. Highs in the lower 80s. Wednesday night, clear. Lows in the upper 50s. Thursday, sunny. Highs in the mid-80s. 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At Stillwater, it was cloudy. The temperature was 73 degrees, the dew point 67, and the relative humidity 81%. The wind was southeast at 9 miles an hour. The pressure was 29.88 inches and rising. At Enid, it was mostly sunny. The temperature was 75. The wind was southeast at 6. At Guthrie, it was cloudy. The temperature was 74. The wind was southeast at 8. Observations from around the region. Temperatures were between 66 and 74 degrees. Rain was falling at Woodward and Springfield. At Oklahoma City, it was partly sunny. It was cloudy at Dallas-Fort Worth and Tulsa. At Wichita, rain and fog were reported. Once again at 6 p.m., at Stillwater, it was cloudy. The temperature was 73. From the Norman Forecast Office, here is the forecast for Stillwater and surrounding area. Tonight, mostly cloudy. Showers likely with a chance of thunderstorms until midnight, then a chance of showers after midnight. Lows in the lower 60s. East winds around 5 miles an hour, increasing to north 10 to 15 miles an hour with gusts up to 25 miles an hour after midnight. Chance of rain 70%. Friday, cloudy with a 20% chance of showers. Cooler with highs in the upper 60s. Northeast winds 10 to 15 miles an hour with gusts up to 25 miles an hour. Friday night, mostly cloudy. Lows in the mid-50s. Northeast winds 10 to 15 miles an hour, diminishing to around 5 miles an hour after midnight. Saturday, cloudy in the morning, then becoming partly sunny. Highs in the mid-70s. Northeast winds around 5 miles an hour. Saturday night, partly cloudy. Lows in the upper 50s. Northeast winds around 5 miles an hour. Sunday, mostly sunny. Highs in the upper 70s. Sunday night, clear. Lows in the mid 50s. Monday,
sunny. Highs in the upper 70s. Monday night, clear. Lows in the lower 50s. Tuesday, sunny. Highs in the lower 80s. Tuesday night, mostly clear. Lows in the mid 50s. Wednesday, mostly sunny. Highs in the lower 80s. Wednesday night, clear. Lows in the upper 50s. Thursday, sunny. Highs in the mid 80s. 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It's Stillwater, it was cloudy. The temperature was 73 degrees, the dew point 67, and the relative humidity 81%. The wind was southeast at 9 miles an hour. The pressure was 29.88 inches and rising. At evening, it was mostly sunny. The temperature was 75. The wind was southeast at 6. At Guthrie, it was cloudy. The temperature was 74. The wind was southeast at 8. Observations from around the region. Temperatures were between 66 and 74 degrees. Rain was falling at Woodward and Springfield. At Oklahoma City, it was partly sunny. It was cloudy at Dallas-Fort Worth and Tulsa. At Wichita, rain and fog were reported. Once again at 6 p.m., at Stillwater, it was cloudy. The temperature was 73. From the Norman Forecast Office, here is the forecast for Stillwater and surrounding area. Tonight, mostly cloudy. Showers likely with a chance of thunderstorms until midnight, then a chance of showers after midnight. Lows in the lower 60s. East winds around 5 miles an hour, increasing to north 10 to 15 miles an hour with gusts up to 25 miles an hour after midnight. Chance of rain 70%. Friday, cloudy with a 20% chance of showers. Cooler with highs in the upper 60s. Northeast winds 10 to 15 miles an hour with gusts up to 25 miles an hour. Friday night, mostly cloudy. Lows in the mid 50s. Northeast winds 10 to 15 miles an hour, diminishing to around 5 miles an hour after midnight. Saturday, cloudy in the morning, then becoming partly sunny. Highs in the mid 70s. Northeast winds around 5 miles an hour. Saturday night, partly cloudy. Lows in the upper 50s. Northeast winds around 5 miles an hour. Sunday, mostly sunny. Highs in the upper 70s. Sunday night, clear. Lows in the mid 50s. Monday, sunny. Highs in the upper 70s. Monday night, clear. Lows in the lower 50s. Tuesday, sunny. Highs in the lower 80s. Tuesday night, mostly clear. Lows in the mid 50s. Wednesday, mostly sunny. Highs in the lower 80s. Wednesday night, clear. Lows in the upper 50s. Thursday, sunny. Highs in the mid 80s. 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It's Stillwater, it was cloudy. The temperature was 73 degrees, the dew point 67, and the relative humidity 81%. The wind was southeast at 9 miles an hour. The pressure was 29.88 inches and rising. At evening, it was mostly sunny. The temperature was 75. The wind was southeast at 6. At Guthrie, it was cloudy. The temperature was 74. The wind was southeast at 8. Observations from around the region. Temperatures were between 66 and 74 degrees. Rain was falling at Woodward and Springfield. At Oklahoma City, it was partly sunny. It was cloudy at Dallas-Fort Worth and Tulsa. At Wichita, rain and fog were reported. Once again at 6 p.m., at Stillwater, it was cloudy. The temperature was 73. From the Norman Forecast Office, here is the forecast for Stillwater and surrounding area. Tonight, mostly cloudy. Showers likely with a chance of thunderstorms until midnight, then a chance of showers after midnight. Lows in the lower 60s. East winds around 5 miles an hour, increasing to north 10 to 15 miles an hour with gusts up to 25 miles an hour after midnight. Chance of rain 70%. Friday, cloudy.

with a 20% chance of showers. Cooler with highs in the upper 60s. Northeast winds 10 to 15 miles an hour with gusts up to 25 miles an hour. Friday night, mostly cloudy. Lows in the mid-50s. Northeast winds 10 to 15 miles an hour, diminishing to around 5 miles an hour after midnight. Saturday, cloudy in the morning, then becoming partly sunny. Highs in the mid-70s. Northeast winds around 5 miles an hour. Saturday night, partly cloudy. Lows in the upper 50s. Northeast winds around 5 miles an hour. Sunday, mostly sunny. Highs in the upper 70s. Sunday night, clear. Lows in the mid-50s. Monday, sunny. Highs in the upper 70s. Monday night, clear. Lows in the lower 50s. Tuesday, sunny. Highs in the lower 80s. Tuesday night, mostly clear. Lows in the mid-50s. Wednesday, mostly sunny. Highs in the lower 80s. Wednesday night, clear. Lows in the upper 50s. Thursday, sunny. Highs in the mid-80s. 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At Stillwater, it was cloudy. The temperature was 73 degrees, the dew point 67, and the relative humidity 81%. The wind was southeast at 9 miles an hour. The pressure was 29.88 inches and rising. At Enid, it was mostly sunny. The temperature was 75. The wind was southeast at 6. At Guthrie, it was cloudy. The temperature was 74. The wind was southeast at 8. Observations from around the region. Temperatures were between 66 and 74 degrees. Rain was falling at Woodward and Springfield. At Oklahoma City, it was partly sunny. It was cloudy at Dallas-Fort Worth and Tulsa. At Wichita, rain and fog were reported. Once again at 6 p.m., at Stillwater, it was cloudy. The temperature was 73. From the Norman Forecast Office, here is the forecast for Stillwater and surrounding area. Tonight, mostly cloudy. Showers likely with a chance of thunderstorms until midnight, then a chance of showers after midnight. Lows in the lower 60s. East winds around 5 miles an hour, increasing to north 10 to 15 miles an hour with gusts up to 25 miles an hour after midnight. Chance of rain 70%. Friday, cloudy with a 20% chance of showers. Cooler with highs in the upper 60s. Northeast winds 10 to 15 miles an hour with gusts up to 25 miles an hour. Friday night, mostly cloudy. Lows in the mid-50s. Northeast winds 10 to 15 miles an hour, diminishing to around 5 miles an hour after midnight. Saturday, cloudy in the morning, then becoming partly sunny. Highs in the mid-70s. Northeast winds around 5 miles an hour. Saturday night, partly cloudy. Lows in the upper 50s. Northeast winds around 5 miles an hour. Sunday, mostly sunny. Highs in the upper 70s. Sunday night, clear. Lows in the mid-50s. Monday, sunny. Highs in the upper 70s. Monday night, clear. Lows in the lower 50s. Tuesday, sunny. Highs in the lower 80s. Tuesday night, mostly clear. Lows in the mid-50s. Wednesday, mostly sunny. Highs in the lower 80s. Wednesday night, clear. Lows in the upper 50s. Thursday, sunny. Highs in the mid-80s. 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At Stillwater, it was cloudy. The temperature was 73 degrees, the dew point 67, and the relative humidity 81%. The wind was southeast at 9 miles an hour. The pressure was 29.88 inches and rising. At Enid, it was mostly sunny. The temperature was 75. The wind was 75.

southeast at 6. At Guthrie, it was cloudy. The temperature was 74. The wind was southeast at 8. Observations from around the region. Temperatures were between 66 and 74 degrees. Rain was falling at Woodward and Springfield. At Oklahoma City, it was partly sunny. It was cloudy at Dallas-Fort Worth and Tulsa. At Wichita, rain and fog were reported. Once again at 6 p.m., at Stillwater, it was cloudy. The temperature was 73. From the Norman Forecast Office, here is the forecast for Stillwater and surrounding area. Tonight, mostly cloudy. Showers likely with a chance of thunderstorms until midnight, then a chance of showers after midnight. Lows in the lower 60s. East winds around 5 miles an hour, increasing to north 10 to 15 miles an hour with gusts up to 25 miles an hour after midnight. Chance of rain 70%. Friday, cloudy with a 20% chance of showers. Cooler with highs in the upper 60s. Northeast winds 10 to 15 miles an hour with gusts up to 25 miles an hour. Friday night, mostly cloudy. Lows in the mid-50s. Northeast winds 10 to 15 miles an hour, diminishing to around 5 miles an hour after midnight. Saturday, cloudy in the morning, then becoming partly sunny. Highs in the mid-70s. Northeast winds around 5 miles an hour. Saturday night, partly cloudy. Lows in the upper 50s. Northeast winds around 5 miles an hour. Sunday, mostly sunny. Highs in the upper 70s. Sunday night, clear. Lows in the mid-50s. Monday, sunny. Highs in the upper 70s. Monday night, clear. Lows in the lower 50s. Tuesday, sunny. Highs in the lower 80s. Tuesday night, mostly clear. Lows in the mid-50s. Wednesday, mostly sunny. Highs in the lower 80s. Wednesday night, clear. Lows in the Tuesday night, mostly clear. Lows in the mid-50s. Wednesday, mostly sunny. Highs in the lower 80s. Wednesday night, clear. Lows in the upper 50s. Thursday, sunny. Highs in the mid-80s. 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At Stillwater, it was cloudy. The temperature was 73 degrees, the dew point 67, and the relative humidity 81%. The wind was southeast at 9 miles an hour. The pressure was 29.88 inches and rising. At Enid, it was mostly sunny. The temperature was 75. The wind was southeast at 6. At Guthrie, it was cloudy. The temperature was 74. The wind was southeast at 8. Observations from around the region. Temperatures were between 66 and 74 degrees. Rain was falling at Woodward and Springfield. At Oklahoma City, it was partly sunny. It was cloudy at Dallas-Fort Worth and Tulsa. At Wichita, rain and fog were reported. Once again at 6 p.m., at Stillwater, it was cloudy. The temperature was 73. From the Norman Forecast Office, here is the forecast for Stillwater and surrounding area. Tonight, mostly cloudy. Showers likely with a chance of thunderstorms until midnight, then a chance of showers after midnight. Lows in the lower 60s. East winds around 5 miles an hour, increasing to north 10 to 15 miles an hour with gusts up to 25 miles an hour after midnight. Chance of rain 70%. Friday, cloudy with a 20% chance of showers. Cooler with highs in the upper 60s. Northeast winds 10 to 15 miles an hour with gusts up to 25 miles an hour. Friday night, mostly cloudy. Lows in the mid-50s. Northeast winds 10 to 15 miles an hour, diminishing to around 5 miles an hour after midnight. Saturday, cloudy in the morning, then becoming partly sunny. Highs in the mid-70s. Northeast winds around 5 miles an hour. Saturday night, partly cloudy. Lows in the upper 50s. Northeast winds around 5 miles an hour. Sunday, mostly sunny. Highs in the upper 70s. Sunday night, clear.

Lows in the mid-50s. Monday, sunny. Highs in the upper 70s. Monday night, clear. Lows in the lower 50s. Tuesday, sunny. Highs in the lower 80s. Tuesday night, mostly clear. Lows in the mid-50s. Wednesday, mostly sunny. Highs in the lower 80s. Wednesday night, clear. Lows in the upper 50s. Thursday, sunny. Highs in the mid-80s. You're listening to Stillwater Weather Radio, and here are 6 p.m. weather observations. It's Stillwater, it was cloudy. The temperature was 73 degrees, the dew point 67, and the relative humidity 81%. The wind was southeast at 9 miles an hour. The pressure was 29.88 inches and rising. At Enid, it was mostly sunny. The temperature was 75. The wind was southeast at 6. At Guthrie, it was cloudy. The temperature was 74. The wind was southeast at 8. Observations from around the region. Temperatures were between 66 and 74 degrees. Rain was falling at Woodward and Springfield. At Oklahoma City, it was partly sunny. It was cloudy at Dallas-Fort Worth and Tulsa. At Wichita, rain and fog were reported. Once again at 6 p.m., at Stillwater, it was cloudy. The temperature was 73. From the Norman Forecast Office, here is the forecast for Stillwater and surrounding area. Tonight, mostly cloudy. Showers likely with a chance of thunderstorms until midnight, then a chance of showers after midnight. Lows in the lower 60s. East wind around 5 miles an hour, increasing to north 10 to 15 miles an hour with gusts up to 25 miles an hour after midnight. Chance of rain 70%. Friday, cloudy with a 20% chance of showers. Cooler with highs in the upper 60s. Northeast winds 10 to 15 miles an hour with gusts up to 25 miles an hour. Friday night, mostly cloudy. Lows in the mid-50s. Northeast winds 10 to 15 miles an hour, diminishing to around 5 miles an hour after midnight. Saturday, cloudy in the morning, then becoming partly sunny. Highs in the mid-70s. Northeast winds around 5 miles an hour. Saturday night, partly cloudy. Lows in the upper 50s. Northeast winds around 5 miles an hour. Sunday, mostly sunny. Highs in the upper 70s. Sunday night, clear. Lows in the mid-50s. Monday, sunny. Highs in the upper 70s. Monday night, clear. Lows in the lower 50s. Tuesday, sunny. Highs in the lower 80s. Tuesday night, mostly clear. Lows in the mid-50s. Wednesday, mostly sunny. Highs in the lower 80s. Wednesday night, clear. Lows in the upper 50s. Thursday, sunny. Highs in the mid-80s. 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It's Stillwater, it was cloudy. The temperature was 73 degrees, the dew point 67, and the relative humidity 81%. The wind was southeast at 9 miles an hour. The pressure was 29.88 inches and rising. At Enid, it was mostly sunny. The temperature was 75. The wind was southeast at 6. At Guthrie, it was cloudy. The temperature was 74. The wind was southeast at 8. Observations from around the region. Temperatures were between 66 and 74 degrees. Rain was falling at Woodward and Springfield. At Oklahoma City, it was partly sunny. It was cloudy at Dallas-Fort Worth and Tulsa. At Wichita, rain and fog were reported. Once again at 6 p.m., at Stillwater, it was cloudy. The temperature was 73. From the Norman Forecast Office, here is the forecast for Stillwater and surrounding area. Tonight, mostly cloudy. Showers likely with a chance of thunderstorms until midnight, then a chance of showers after midnight. Lows in the lower 60s. East winds around 5 miles an hour, increasing to north 10 to 15 miles an hour with gusts up to 25 miles an hour after midnight. Chance of rain 7.

Wednesday, sunny. Highs in the lower 80s. Tuesday night, mostly clear. Lows in the mid-50s. Wednesday, mostly sunny. Highs in the lower 80s. Wednesday night, clear. Lows in the upper 50s. Thursday, sunny. Highs in the mid-80s. 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It's Stillwater, it was cloudy. The temperature was 73 degrees, the dew point 67, and the relative humidity 81%. The wind was southeast at 9 miles an hour. The pressure was 29.88 inches and rising. At Enid, it was mostly sunny. The temperature was 75. The wind was southeast at 6. At Guthrie, it was cloudy. The temperature was 74. The wind was southeast at 8. Observations from around the region. Temperatures were between 66 and 74 degrees. Rain was falling at Woodward and Springfield. At Oklahoma City, it was partly sunny. It was cloudy at Dallas-Fort Worth and Tulsa. At Wichita, rain and fog were reported. Once again at 6 p.m., at Stillwater, it was cloudy. The temperature was 73. From the Norman Forecast Office, here is the forecast for Stillwater and surrounding area. Tonight, mostly cloudy. Showers likely with a chance of thunderstorms until midnight, then a chance of showers after midnight. Lows in the lower 60s. East wind around 5 miles an hour, increasing to north 10 to 15 miles an hour with gusts up to 25 miles an hour after midnight. Chance of rain 70%. Friday, cloudy with a 20% chance of showers. Cooler with highs in the upper 60s. Northeast winds 10 to 15 miles an hour with gusts up to 25 miles an hour. Friday night, mostly cloudy. Lows in the mid-50s. Northeast winds 10 to 15 miles an hour, diminishing to around 5 miles an hour after midnight. Saturday, cloudy in the morning, then becoming partly sunny. Highs in the mid-70s. Northeast winds around 5 miles an hour. Saturday night, partly cloudy. Lows in the upper 50s. Northeast winds around 5 miles an hour. Sunday, mostly sunny. Highs in the upper 70s. Sunday night, clear. Lows in the mid-50s. Monday, sunny. Highs in the upper 70s. Monday night, clear. Lows in the lower 50s. Tuesday, sunny. Highs in the lower 80s. Tuesday night, mostly clear. Lows in the mid-50s. Wednesday, mostly sunny. Highs in the lower 80s. Wednesday night, clear. Lows in the upper 50s. Thursday, sunny. Highs in the mid-80s. 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It's Stillwater, it was cloudy. The temperature was 73 degrees, the dew point 67, and the relative humidity 81%. The wind was southeast at 9 miles an hour. The pressure was 29.88 inches and rising. At Enid, it was mostly sunny. The temperature was 75. The wind was southeast at 6. At Guthrie, it was cloudy. The temperature was 74. The wind was southeast at 8. Observations from around the region. Temperatures were between 66 and 74 degrees. Rain was falling at Woodward and Springfield. At Oklahoma City, it was partly sunny. It was cloudy at Dallas-Fort Worth and Tulsa. At Wichita, rain and fog were reported. Once again at 6 p.m., at Stillwater, it was cloudy. The temperature was 73. From the Norman Forecast Office, here is the forecast for Stillwater and surrounding area. Tonight, mostly cloudy. Showers likely with a chance of thunderstorms until midnight, then a chance of showers after midnight. Lows in the lower 60s. East winds around 5 miles an hour, increasing to north 10 to 15 miles an hour with gusts up.

to 25 miles an hour after midnight. Chance of rain 70%. Friday, cloudy with a 20% chance of showers. Cooler with highs in the upper 60s. Northeast winds 10 to 15 miles an hour with gusts up to 25 miles an hour. Friday night, mostly cloudy. Lows in the mid-50s. Northeast winds 10 to 15 miles an hour, diminishing to around 5 miles an hour after midnight. Saturday, cloudy in the morning, then becoming partly sunny. Highs in the mid-70s. Northeast winds around 5 miles an hour. Saturday night, partly cloudy. Lows in the upper 50s. Northeast winds around 5 miles an hour. Sunday, mostly sunny. Highs in the upper 70s. Sunday night, clear. Lows in the mid-50s. Monday, sunny. Highs in the upper 70s. Monday night, clear. Lows in the lower 50s. Tuesday, sunny. Highs in the lower 80s. Tuesday night, mostly clear. Lows in the mid-50s. Wednesday, mostly sunny. Highs in the lower 80s. Wednesday night, clear. Lows in the upper 50s. Thursday, sunny. Highs in the mid-80s. 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It's Stillwater, it was cloudy. The temperature was 73 degrees, the dew point 67, and the relative humidity 81%. The wind was southeast at 9 miles an hour. The pressure was 29.88 inches and rising. At Enid, it was mostly sunny. The temperature was 75. The wind was southeast at 6. At Guthrie, it was cloudy. The temperature was 74. The wind was southeast at 8. Observations from around the region. Temperatures were between 66 and 74 degrees. Rain was falling at Woodward and Springfield. At Oklahoma City, it was partly sunny. It was cloudy at Dallas-Fort Worth and Tulsa. At Wichita, rain and fog were reported. Once again at 6 p.m., at Stillwater, it was cloudy. The temperature was 73. From the Norman Forecast Office, here is the forecast for Stillwater and surrounding area. Tonight, mostly cloudy. Showers likely with a chance of thunderstorms until midnight, then a chance of showers after midnight. Lows in the lower 60s. East winds around 5 miles an hour, increasing to north 10 to 15 miles an hour with gusts up to 25 miles an hour after midnight. Chance of rain 70%. Friday, cloudy with a 20% chance of showers. Cooler with highs in the upper 60s. Northeast winds 10 to 15 miles an hour with gusts up to 25 miles an hour. Friday night, mostly cloudy. Lows in the mid-50s. Northeast winds 10 to 15 miles an hour, diminishing to around 5 miles an hour after midnight. Saturday, cloudy in the morning, then becoming partly sunny. Highs in the mid-70s. Northeast winds around 5 miles an hour. Saturday night, partly cloudy. Lows in the upper 50s. Northeast winds around 5 miles an hour. Sunday, mostly sunny. Highs in the upper 70s. Sunday night, clear. Lows in the mid-50s. Monday, sunny. Highs in the upper 70s. Monday night, clear. Lows in the lower 50s. Tuesday, sunny. Highs in the lower 80s. Tuesday night, mostly clear. Lows in the mid-50s. Wednesday, mostly sunny. Highs in the lower 80s. Wednesday night, clear. Lows in the upper 50s. Thursday, sunny. Highs in the mid-80s. You are listening to Stillwater Weather Radio, and here are 6 p.m. weather observations. It's Stillwater, it was cloudy. The temperature was 73 degrees, the dew point 67, and the relative humidity 81%. The wind was southeast at 9 miles an hour. The pressure was 29.88 inches and rising. At Enid, it was mostly sunny. The temperature was 75. The wind was southeast at 6. At Guthrie, it was cloudy. The temperature was 74. The wind was southeast at 8.

observations from around the region. Temperatures were between 66 and 74 degrees. Rain was falling at Woodward and Springfield. At Oklahoma City, it was partly sunny. It was cloudy at Dallas-Fort Worth and Tulsa. At Wichita, rain and fog were reported. Once again at 6 p.m., at Stillwater, it was cloudy. The temperature was 73. From the Norman Forecast Office, here is the forecast for Stillwater and surrounding area. Tonight, mostly cloudy. Showers likely with a chance of thunderstorms until midnight, then a chance of showers after midnight. Lows in the lower 60s. East wind around 5 miles an hour, increasing to north 10 to 15 miles an hour with gusts up to 25 miles an hour after midnight. Chance of rain 70%. Friday, cloudy with a 20% chance of showers. Cooler with highs in the upper 60s. Northeast winds 10 to 15 miles an hour with gusts up to 25 miles an hour. Friday night, mostly cloudy. Lows in the mid-50s. Northeast winds 10 to 15 miles an hour, diminishing to around 5 miles an hour after midnight. Saturday, cloudy in the morning, then becoming partly sunny. Highs in the mid-70s. Northeast winds around 5 miles an hour. Saturday night, partly cloudy. Lows in the upper 50s. Northeast winds around 5 miles an hour. Sunday, mostly sunny. Highs in the upper 70s. Sunday night, clear. Lows in the mid-50s. Monday, sunny. Highs in the upper 70s. Monday night, clear. Lows in the lower 50s. Tuesday, sunny. Highs in the lower 80s. Tuesday night, mostly clear. Lows in the mid-50s. Wednesday, mostly sunny. Highs in the lower 80s. Wednesday night, clear. Lows in the upper 50s. Thursday, sunny. Highs in the mid-80s. 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At Stillwater, it was cloudy. The temperature was 73 degrees, the dew point 67, and the relative humidity 81%. The wind was southeast at 9 miles an hour. The pressure was 29.88 inches and rising. At Enid, it was mostly sunny. The temperature was 75. The wind was southeast at 6. At Guthrie, it was cloudy. The temperature was 74. The wind was southeast at 8. Observations from around the region. Temperatures were between 66 and 74 degrees. Rain was falling at Woodward and Springfield. At Oklahoma City, it was partly sunny. It was cloudy at Dallas-Fort Worth and Tulsa. At Wichita, rain and fog were reported. Once again at 6 p.m., at Stillwater, it was cloudy. The temperature was 73. From the Norman Forecast Office, here is the forecast for Stillwater and surrounding area. Tonight, mostly cloudy. Showers likely with a chance of thunderstorms until midnight, then a chance of showers after midnight. Lows in the lower 60s. East winds around 5 miles an hour, increasing to north 10 to 15 miles an hour with gusts up to 25 miles an hour after midnight. Chance of rain 70%. Friday, cloudy with a 20% chance of showers. Cooler with highs in the upper 60s. Northeast winds 10 to 15 miles an hour with gusts up to 25 miles an hour. Friday night, mostly cloudy. Lows in the mid-50s. Northeast winds 10 to 15 miles an hour, diminishing to around 5 miles an hour after midnight. Saturday, cloudy in the morning, then becoming partly sunny. Highs in the mid-70s. Northeast winds around 5 miles an hour. Saturday night, partly cloudy. Lows in the upper 50s. Northeast winds around 5 miles an hour. Sunday, mostly sunny. Highs in the upper 70s. Sunday night, clear. Lows in the mid-50s. Monday, sunny. Highs in the upper 70s. Monday night, clear. Lows in the lower 50s. Tuesday, sunny. Highs in the lower 80s. Tuesday night, mostly clear. Lows in the mid-50s. Wednesday, mostly sunny.

Highs in the lower 80s. Wednesday night, clear. Lows in the upper 50s. Thursday, sunny. Highs in the mid-80s. 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At Stillwater, it was cloudy. The temperature was 73 degrees, the dew point 67, and the relative humidity 81%. The wind was southeast at 9 miles an hour. The pressure was 29.88 inches and rising. At Enid, it was mostly sunny. The temperature was 75. The wind was southeast at 6. At Guthrie, it was cloudy. The temperature was 74. The wind was southeast at 8. Observations from around the region. Temperatures were between 66 and 74 degrees. Rain was falling at Woodward and Springfield. At Oklahoma City, it was partly sunny. It was cloudy at Dallas-Fort Worth and Tulsa. At Wichita, rain and fog were reported. Once again at 6 p.m., at Stillwater, it was cloudy. The temperature was 73. From the Norman Forecast Office, here is the forecast for Stillwater and surrounding area. Tonight, mostly cloudy. Showers likely with a chance of thunderstorms until midnight, then a chance of showers with a slight chance of thunderstorms after midnight. Lows in the lower 60s. East winds around 5 miles an hour, increasing to north 10 to 15 miles an hour with gusts up to 25 miles an hour after midnight. Chance of rain 70%. Friday, cloudy with a 20% chance of showers. Cooler with highs in the upper 60s. Northeast winds 10 to 15 miles an hour with gusts up to 25 miles an hour. Friday night, mostly cloudy. Lows in the mid-50s. Northeast winds 10 to 15 miles an hour, diminishing to around 5 miles an hour after midnight. Saturday, cloudy in the morning, then becoming partly sunny. Highs in the mid-70s. Northeast winds around 5 miles an hour. Saturday night, partly cloudy. Lows in the upper 50s. Northeast winds around 5 miles an hour. Sunday, mostly sunny. Highs in the upper 70s. Sunday night, clear. Lows in the mid-50s. Monday, sunny. Highs in the upper 70s. Monday night, clear. Lows in the lower 50s. Tuesday, sunny. Highs in the lower 80s. Tuesday night, mostly clear. Lows in the mid-50s. Wednesday, mostly sunny. Highs in the lower 80s. Wednesday night, clear. Lows in the upper 50s. Thursday, sunny. Highs in the mid-80s. 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At Stillwater, it was cloudy. The temperature was 73 degrees, the dew point 67, and the relative humidity 81%. The wind was southeast at 9 miles an hour. The pressure was 29.88 inches and rising. At Enid, it was mostly sunny. The temperature was 75. The wind was southeast at 6. At Guthrie, it was cloudy. The temperature was 74. The wind was southeast at 8. Observations from around the region. Temperatures were between 66 and 74 degrees. Rain was falling at Woodward and Springfield. At Oklahoma City, it was partly sunny. It was cloudy at Dallas-Fort Worth and Tulsa. At Wichita, rain and fog were reported. Once again at 6 p.m., at Stillwater, it was cloudy. The temperature was 73. From the Norman Forecast Office, here is the forecast for Stillwater and surrounding area. Tonight, mostly cloudy. Showers likely with a chance of thunderstorms until midnight, then a chance of showers with a slight chance of thunderstorms after midnight. Lows in the lower 60s. East winds around 5 miles an hour, increasing to north 10 to 15 miles an hour with gusts up to 25 miles an hour after midnight. Chance of rain 70%. Friday, cloudy with a 20